Bill reported 84. Just outside Indiana and Chicago, rain was falling with a temperature of 77. It was partly sunny with a temperature of 77 at Champaign, 87 at St. Louis, 81 at Cincinnati, and 86 at Louisville. At Dayton, it was cloudy with a temperature of 79. Once again, at Indianapolis, it was 79 degrees with cloudy skies. The Indianapolis climate summary is of 7 p.m., August 29, 2026. So far today, the high temperature has been 84 degrees. The normal high is 83. So far today, the low temperature has been 61 degrees. The normal low is 63. No precipitation has fallen, which leaves the monthly total at 7.33 inches. This is 4.34 inches above the normal amount of 2.99 inches for August. The total precipitation for the year still stands at 34.78 inches, which is 4.09 inches above normal. No snow has fallen, which brings the monthly total to a trace. The total snowfall since July 1st still stands at a trace. The record high for tomorrow is 96, which occurred in 2024, and the record low is 42, which occurred in 1946. Sunset tonight is at 8:21 p.m. Sunrise tomorrow is at 7:11 a.m. This is All Hazards Radio KEC 74 in Indianapolis. Now a look at your forecast for Indianapolis and central Indiana. Tonight, partly cloudy. Lows in the mid-60s. Southeast winds around 5 miles an hour. For Sunday, partly cloudy. Highs in the upper 80s. Southwest winds 5 to 10 miles an hour. Sunday night, partly cloudy. Lows in the lower 70s. South winds around 5 miles an hour. For Monday, mostly sunny. Hot with highs in the lower 90s. Southwest winds 5 to 10 miles an hour with gusts up to 20 miles an hour. Once again, the forecast for tonight. Partly cloudy. Lows in the mid-60s. Southeast winds around 5 miles an hour. Taking a look at the 3 through 7 day forecast for Indianapolis and central Indiana. Monday night. Partly cloudy through the late overnight, then clearing. Lows in the mid-70s. Southwest winds around 5 miles an hour. For Tuesday and Tuesday night, mostly clear. Hot. Highs in the mid-90s. Lows in the mid-70s. Wednesday. Sunny, hot with highs in the mid-90s. For Wednesday night, mostly clear. Lows in the mid-70s. Thursday and Thursday night, mostly clear. A slight chance of showers and thunderstorms. Hot. Highs in the lower 90s. Lows in the lower 70s. Chance of rain 20%. For Friday, partly cloudy with a slight chance of showers and thunderstorms. Highs in the upper 80s. Chance of rain 20%. Friday night and Saturday, partly cloudy. Lows in the upper 60s. Highs in the upper 80s. The 8 to 14 day outlook for Sunday, September 6th through Saturday, September 12th, calls for temperatures to be above normal and precipitation to be near normal. Normal highs for the period are around 80 degrees and normal lows are around 60. The normal precipitation total for the 7 days is around 0.75 inches. Now here is the hazardous weather outlook for central Indiana. For the period through tonight, no hazardous weather is expected at this time. And now the extended outlook for the period Sunday through Friday. Hot and humid conditions will arrive on Sunday and continue through next week. Isolated thunderstorms are possible for parts of the area on Wednesday and Thursday afternoons. Spotter information statement. Spotter activation is not anticipated at this time. The ultraviolet index for Indianapolis on Sunday will be 8. The Environmental Protection Agency categorizes an index of 8 as very high exposure to ultraviolet radiation. At 7 p.m. at Indianapolis, it was cloudy. The temperature was 79 degrees, the dew point 57, and the relative humidity 46%. The wind was south at 3 miles an hour. The barometric pressure was 30.10 inches.

and falling. Around central Indiana, it was partly sunny, with a temperature of 79 at Anderson, 75 at Zionsville, and 80 at Eagle Creek Air Park. It was cloudy, with a temperature of 78 at Muncie, and 78 at Shelbyville. Elsewhere across Indiana, skies ranged from partly sunny to cloudy. It was 77 at South Bend, 76 at Fort Wayne, and 78 at Lafayette. Terre Haute reported 80, Bloomington reported 79, and Evansville reported 84. Just outside Indiana, at Chicago, rain was falling, with a temperature of 77. It was partly sunny, with a temperature of 77 at Champaign, 87 at St. Louis, 81 at Cincinnati, and 86 at Louisville. It was cloudy, with a temperature of 79. Once again, at Indianapolis, it was 79 degrees with cloudy skies. The Indianapolis climate summary is of 7 p.m., August 29, 2026. So far today, the high temperature has been 84 degrees. The normal high is 83. So far today, the low temperature has been 61 degrees. The normal low is 63. No precipitation has fallen, which leaves the monthly total at 7.33 inches. This is 4.34 inches above the normal amount of 2.99 inches for August. The total precipitation for the year still stands at 34.78 inches, which is 4.09 inches above normal. No snow has fallen, which brings the monthly total to a trace. The total snowfall since July 1st still stands at a trace. The record high for tomorrow is 96, which occurred in 2024, and the record low is 42, which occurred in 1946. Sunset tonight is at 8:21 p.m. Sunrise tomorrow is at 7:11 a.m. This is NOAA All Hazards Radio KEC 74 in Indianapolis. Now a look at your forecast for Indianapolis and central Indiana. Tonight, partly cloudy. Lows in the mid-60s. Southeast winds around 5 miles an hour. For Sunday, partly cloudy. Highs in the upper 80s. Southwest winds 5 to 10 miles an hour. Sunday night, partly cloudy. Lows in the lower 70s. South winds around 5 miles an hour. For Monday, mostly sunny. Hot with highs in the lower 90s. Southwest winds 5 to 10 miles an hour with gusts up to 20 miles an hour. Once again, the forecast for tonight. Partly cloudy. Lows in the mid-60s. Southeast winds around 5 miles an hour. The current time is 8:08 p.m. Eastern Daylight Time. Taking a look at the 3-7 day forecast for Indianapolis and central Indiana. Monday night. Partly cloudy through the late overnight, then clearing. Lows in the mid-70s. Southwest winds around 5 miles an hour. For Tuesday and Tuesday night, mostly clear. Hot. Highs in the mid-90s. Lows in the mid-70s. Wednesday. Sunny, hot with highs in the mid-90s. For Wednesday night, mostly clear. Lows in the mid-70s. Thursday and Thursday night, mostly clear. A slight chance of showers and thunderstorms. Hot. Highs in the lower 90s. Lows in the lower 70s. Chance of rain 20%. For Friday, partly cloudy with a slight chance of showers and thunderstorms. Highs in the upper 80s. Chance of rain 20%. Friday night and Saturday, partly cloudy. Lows in the upper 60s. Highs in the upper 80s. The 8 to 14 day outlook for Sunday, September 6th through Saturday, September 12th, calls for temperatures to be above normal and precipitation to be near normal. Normal highs for the period are around 80 degrees and normal lows are around 60. The normal precipitation total for the 7 days is around 0.75 inches. The ultraviolet index for Indianapolis on Sunday will be 8. The Environmental Protection Agency categorizes an index of 8 as very high exposure to ultraviolet radiation. At 7 p.m. at Indianapolis, it was cloudy. The temperature was 79 degrees, the dew point 57, and the relative humidity 46.

8%. The wind was south at 3 miles an hour. The barometric pressure was 30.10 inches and falling. Around central Indiana, it was partly sunny, with a temperature of 79 at Anderson, 75 at Zionsville, and 80 at Eagle Creek Air Park. It was cloudy, with a temperature of 78 at Muncie, and 78 at Shelbyville. Elsewhere across Indiana, skies ranged from partly sunny to cloudy. It was 77 at South Bend, 76 at Fort Wayne, and 78 at Lafayette. Terre Haute reported 80, Bloomington reported 79, and Evansville reported 84. Just outside Indiana, at Chicago, rain was falling, with a temperature of 77. It was partly sunny, with a temperature of 77 at Champaign, 87 at St. Louis, 81 at Cincinnati, and 86 at Louisville. At Dayton, it was cloudy, with a temperature of 79. Once again, at Indianapolis, it was 79 degrees with cloudy skies. At 8 p.m., at Indianapolis, it was mostly cloudy. The temperature was 78 degrees, the dew point 58, and the relative humidity 49%. The wind was south at 6 miles an hour. The barometric pressure was 30.09 inches and falling. Around central Indiana, it was mostly cloudy, with a temperature of 72 at Anderson, 77 at Muncie, 73 at Zionsville, 78 at Eagle Creek Air Park, and 73 at Shelbyville. Elsewhere across Indiana, at Bloomington, it was partly cloudy, with a temperature of 76. It was mostly cloudy, with a temperature of 76 at South Bend, 76 at Terre Haute, and 82 at Evansville. It was cloudy, with a temperature of 73 at Fort Wayne, and 76 at Lafayette. Just outside Indiana, skies ranged from mostly cloudy to cloudy. It was 76 at Chicago, 72 at Champaign, and 77 at Dayton. St. Louis reported 84, Cincinnati reported 79, and Louisville reported 84. Once again, at Indianapolis, it was 78 degrees with mostly cloudy skies. The Indianapolis climate summary is of 7 p.m., August 29, 2026. So far today, the high temperature has been 84 degrees. The normal high is 83. So far today, the low temperature has been 61 degrees. The normal low is 63. No precipitation has fallen, which leaves the monthly total at 7.33 inches. This is 4.34 inches above the normal amount of 2.99 inches for August. The total precipitation for the year still stands at 34.78 inches, which is 4.09 inches above normal. No snow has fallen, which brings the monthly total to a trace. The total snowfall since July 1st still stands at a trace. The record high for tomorrow is 96, which occurred in 2024, and the record low is 42, which occurred in 1946. Sunset tonight is at 8:21 p.m. Sunrise tomorrow is at 7:11 a.m. This is NOAA All Hazards Radio KEC 74 in Indianapolis. Now a look at your forecast for Indianapolis and central Indiana. Tonight, partly cloudy. Lows in the mid-60s. Southeast winds around 5 miles an hour. For Sunday, partly cloudy. Highs in the upper 80s. Southwest winds 5 to 10 miles an hour. Sunday night, partly cloudy. Lows in the lower 70s. South winds around 5 miles an hour. For Monday, mostly sunny. Hot with highs in the lower 90s. Southwest winds 5 to 10 miles an hour with gusts up to 20 miles an hour. Once again, the forecast for tonight. Partly cloudy. Lows in the mid-60s. Southeast winds around 5 miles an hour. Taking a look at the 3 through 7 day forecast for Indianapolis and central Indiana. Monday night. Partly cloudy through the late overnight, then clearing. Lows in the mid-70s. Southwest winds around 5 miles an hour. For Tuesday and Tuesday night. Mostly clear. Hot. Highs in the mid-90s. Lows in the mid-70s. Wednesday. Sunny, hot with highs in the mid-90s. For Wednesday night. Mostly clear. Lows in the mid-70s.

Thursday and Thursday night. Mostly clear. A slight chance of showers and thunderstorms. Hot. Highs in the lower 90s. Lows in the lower 70s. Chance of rain 20%. For Friday. Partly cloudy with a slight chance of showers and thunderstorms. Highs in the upper 80s. Chance of rain 20%. Friday night and Saturday. Partly cloudy. Lows in the upper 60s. Highs in the upper 80s. The 8 to 14 day outlook for Sunday, September 6th through Saturday, September 12th, calls for temperatures to be above normal and precipitation to be near normal. Normal highs for the period are around 80 degrees and normal lows are around 60. The normal precipitation total for the 7 days is around 0.75 inches. The ultraviolet index for Indianapolis on Sunday will be 8. The Environmental Protection Agency categorizes an index of 8 as very high exposure to ultraviolet radiation. At 8 p.m. at Indianapolis, it was mostly cloudy. The temperature was 78 degrees, the dew point 58, and the relative humidity 49%. The wind was south at 6 miles an hour. The barometric pressure was 30.09 inches and falling. Around central Indiana, it was mostly cloudy, with a temperature of 72 at Anderson, 77 at Muncie, 73 at Zionsville, 78 at Eagle Creek Airpark, and 73 at Shelbyville. Elsewhere across Indiana, at Bloomington, it was partly cloudy, with a temperature of 76. It was mostly cloudy, with a temperature of 76 at South Bend, 76 at Terre Haute, 2 at Evansville. It was cloudy, with a temperature of 73 at Fort Wayne and 76 at Lafayette. Just outside Indiana, skies ranged from mostly cloudy to cloudy. It was 76 at Chicago, 72 at Champaign, and 77 at Dayton. St. Louis reported 84, Cincinnati reported 79, and Louisville reported 84. Once again, at Indianapolis, it was 78 degrees with mostly cloudy skies. The Indianapolis climate summary is of 7 p.m., August 29, 2026. So far today, the high temperature has been 84 degrees. The normal high is 83. So far today, the low temperature has been 61 degrees. The normal low is 63. No precipitation has fallen, which leaves the monthly total at 7.33 inches. This is 4.34 inches above the normal amount of 2.99 inches for August. The total precipitation for the year still stands at 34.78 inches, which is 4.09 inches above normal. No snow has fallen, which brings the monthly total to a trace. The total snowfall since July 1st still stands at a trace. The record high for tomorrow is 96, which occurred in 2024, and the record low is 42, which occurred in 1946. Sunset tonight is at 8:21 p.m. Sunrise tomorrow is at 7:11 a.m. This is NOAA All Hazards Radio KEC 74 in Indianapolis. Now a look at your forecast for Indianapolis and central Indiana. Tonight, partly cloudy. Lows in the mid-60s. Southeast winds around 5 miles an hour. For Sunday, partly cloudy. Highs in the upper 80s. Southwest winds 5 to 10 miles an hour. Sunday night, partly cloudy. Lows in the lower 70s. South winds around 5 miles an hour. For Monday, mostly sunny. Hot with highs in the lower 90s. Southwest winds 5 to 10 miles an hour with gusts up to 20 miles an hour. Once again, the forecast for tonight. Partly cloudy. Lows in the mid-60s. Southeast winds around 5 miles an hour. Taking a look at the 3 through 7 day forecast for Indianapolis and central Indiana. Monday night. Partly cloudy through the late overnight, then clearing. Lows in the mid-70s. Southwest winds around 5 miles an hour. For Tuesday and Tuesday night. Mostly clear. Hot. Highs in the mid-90s. Lows in the mid-70s. Wednesday, sunny, hot with highs in the mid-90s. For Wednesday night, mostly clear.

lows in the mid-70s. Thursday and Thursday night, mostly clear. A slight chance of showers and thunderstorms. Hot. Highs in the lower 90s. Lows in the lower 70s. Chance of rain 20%. For Friday, partly cloudy with a slight chance of showers and thunderstorms. Highs in the upper 80s. Chance of rain 20%. Friday night and Saturday, partly cloudy. Lows in the upper 60s. Highs in the upper 80s. The 8 to 14 day outlook for Sunday, September 6th through Saturday, September 12th, calls for temperatures to be above normal and precipitation to be near normal. Normal highs for the period are around 80 degrees and normal lows are around 60. The normal total for the 7 days is around 0.75 inches. The ultraviolet index for Indianapolis on Sunday will be 8. The Environmental Protection Agency categorizes an index of 8 as very high exposure to ultraviolet radiation. At 8 p.m. at Indianapolis, it was mostly cloudy. The temperature was 78 degrees, the dew point 58, and the relative humidity 49%. The wind was south at 6 miles an hour. The barometric pressure was 30.09 inches and falling. Around central Indiana, it was mostly cloudy, with a temperature of 72 at Anderson, 77 at Muncie, 73 at Zionsville, 78 at Eagle Creek Airpark, and 73 at Shelbyville. Elsewhere across Indiana, at Bloomington, it was partly cloudy, with a temperature of 76. It was mostly cloudy, with a temperature of 76 at South Bend, 76 at Terre Haute, and 82 at Evansville. It was cloudy, with a temperature of 73 at Fort Wayne and 76 at Lafayette. Just outside Indiana, skies ranged from mostly cloudy to cloudy. It was 76 at Chicago, 72 at Champaign, and 77 at Dayton. St. Louis reported 84, Cincinnati reported 79, and Louisville reported 84. Once again, at Indianapolis, it was 78 degrees with mostly cloudy skies. Indianapolis climate summary is of 7 p.m., August 29, 2026. So far today, the high temperature has been 84 degrees. The normal high is 83. So far today, the low temperature has been 61 degrees. The normal low is 63. No precipitation has fallen, which leaves the monthly total at 7.33 inches. This is 4.34 inches above the normal amount of 2.99 inches for August. The total precipitation for the year still stands at 34.78 inches, which is 4.09 inches above normal. No snow has fallen, which brings the monthly total to a trace. The total snowfall since July 1st still stands at a trace. The record high for tomorrow is 96, which occurred in 2024, and the record low is 42, which occurred in 1946. Sunset tonight is at 8:21 p.m. Sunrise tomorrow is at 7:11 a.m. The current time is 8:23 p.m. Eastern Daylight Time. 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Now a look at your forecast for Indianapolis and central Indiana. Tonight, partly cloudy. Lows in the mid-60s. Southeast winds around 5 miles an hour. For Sunday, partly cloudy. Highs in the upper 80s. Southwest winds 5 to 10 miles an hour. Sunday night, partly cloudy. Lows in the lower 70s. South winds around 5 miles an hour. For Monday, mostly sunny. Hot with highs in the lower 90s. Southwest winds 5 to 10 miles an hour with gusts up to 20 miles an hour. Once again, the forecast for tonight. Partly cloudy. Lows in the mid-60s. Southeast winds around 5 miles an hour. Now here is the hazardous weather outlook for central Indiana. For the period through tonight, no hazardous weather is expected at this time. And now the extended outlook for the period Sunday through Friday. Hot and humid conditions will arrive on Sunday and continue through next week. Isolated thunderstorms are possible for parts of the area on Wednesday and Thursday afternoons. Spotter Information Statement,
Spotter activation is not anticipated at this time. Taking a look at the 3 through 7 day forecast for Indianapolis and central Indiana. Monday night. Partly cloudy through the late overnight, then clearing. Lows in the mid-70s. Southwest winds around 5 miles an hour. For Tuesday and Tuesday night. Mostly clear. Hot. Highs in the mid-90s. Lows in the mid-70s. Wednesday. Sunny, hot with highs in the mid-90s. For Wednesday night. Mostly clear. Lows in the mid-70s. Thursday and Thursday night. Mostly clear. A slight chance of showers and thunderstorms. Hot. Highs in the lower 90s. Lows in the lower 70s. Chance of rain 20%. For Friday. Partly cloudy with a slight chance of showers and thunderstorms. Highs in the upper 80s. Chance of rain 20%. Friday night and Saturday. Partly cloudy. Lows in the upper 60s. Highs in the upper 80s. The 8 to 14 day outlook for Sunday, September 6th through Saturday, September 12th, calls for temperatures to be above normal and precipitation to be near normal. Normal highs for the period are around 80 degrees and normal lows are around 60. The normal precipitation total for the 7 days is around 0.75 inches. The ultraviolet index for Indianapolis on Sunday. The Environmental Protection Agency categorizes an index of 8 as very high exposure to ultraviolet radiation. At 8 p.m. at Indianapolis, it was cloudy. The temperature was 78 degrees, the dew point 58, and the relative humidity 49%. The wind was south at 6 miles an hour. The barometric pressure was 30.09 inches and falling. Around central Indiana, it was mostly cloudy, with a temperature of 72 at Anderson, 77 at Muncie, 73 at Zionsville, 78 at Eagle Creek Airpark, and 73 at Shelbyville. Elsewhere across Indiana, at Bloomington, it was partly cloudy, with a temperature of 76. It was mostly cloudy, with a temperature of 76 at South Bend, 76 at Terre Haute, and 82 at Evansville. It was cloudy, with a temperature of 73 at Fort Wayne and 76 at Lafayette. Just outside Indiana, skies ranged from mostly cloudy to cloudy. It was 76 at Chicago, 72 at Champaign, and 77 at Dayton. St. Louis reported 84, Cincinnati reported 79, and Louisville reported 84. Once again, at Indianapolis, it was 78 degrees with mostly cloudy skies. The Indianapolis climate summary is of 7 p.m., August 29, 2026. So far today, the high temperature has been 84 degrees. The normal high is 83. So far today, the low temperature has been 61 degrees. The normal low is 63. No precipitation has fallen, which leaves the monthly total at 7.33 inches. This is 4.34 inches above the normal amount of 2.99 inches for August. The total precipitation for the year still stands at 34.78 inches, which is 4.09 inches above normal. No snow has fallen, which brings the monthly total to a trace. The total snowfall since July 1st still stands at a trace. The record high for tomorrow is 96, which occurred in 2024, and the record low is 42, which occurred in 1946. Sunset tonight is at 8:21 p.m. Sunrise tomorrow is at 7:11 a.m. This is NOAA All Hazards Radio KEC 74 in Indianapolis. Now a look at your forecast for Indianapolis and central Indiana. Tonight, partly cloudy. Lows in the mid-60s. Southeast winds around 5 miles an hour. For Sunday, partly cloudy. Highs in the upper 80s. Southwest winds 5 to 10 miles an hour. Sunday night, partly cloudy. Lows in the lower 70s. South winds around 5 miles an hour. For Monday, mostly sunny. Hot with highs in the lower 90s. Southwest winds 5 to 10 miles an hour with gusts up to 20 miles an hour. Once again, the forecast for tonight. Partly cloudy.
Lows in the mid-

60s. Southeast winds around 5 miles an hour. Taking a look at the 3-7 day forecast for Indianapolis and central Indiana. Monday night. Partly cloudy through the late overnight, then clearing. Lows in the mid-70s. Southwest winds around 5 miles an hour. For Tuesday and Tuesday night. Mostly clear. Hot. Highs in the mid-90s. Lows in the mid-70s. Wednesday. Sunny, hot with highs in the mid-90s. For Wednesday night. Mostly clear. Lows in the mid-70s. Thursday and Thursday night. Mostly clear. A slight chance of showers and thunderstorms. Hot. Highs in the lower 90s. Lows in the lower 70s. Chance of rain 20%. For Friday. Partly cloudy with a slight chance of showers and thunderstorms. Highs in the upper 80s. Chance of rain 20%. Friday night and Saturday. Partly cloudy. Lows in the upper 60s. Highs in the upper 80s. The 8 to 14 day outlook for Sunday, September 6th through Saturday, September 12th, calls for temperatures to be above normal and precipitation to be near normal. Normal highs for the period are around 80 degrees and normal lows are around 60. The normal precipitation total for the 7 days is around 0.75 inches. The ultraviolet index for Indianapolis on Sunday will be 8. The Environmental Protection Agency categorizes an index of 8 as very high exposure to ultraviolet radiation. At 8 p.m. at Indianapolis, it was mostly cloudy. The temperature was 78 degrees, the dew point 58, and the relative humidity 49%. The wind was south at 6 miles an hour. The barometric pressure was 30.09 inches and falling. Around central Indiana, it was mostly cloudy, with a temperature of 72 at Anderson, 77 at Muncie, 73 at Zionsville, 78 at Eagle Creek Airpark, and 73 at Shelbyville. Elsewhere across Indiana, at Bloomington, it was partly cloudy, with a temperature of 76. It was mostly cloudy, with a temperature of 76 at South Bend, 76 at Terre Haute, and 82 at Evansville. It was cloudy, with a temperature of 73 at Fort Wayne, and 76 at Lafayette. Just outside Indiana, skies ranged from mostly cloudy to cloudy. It was 76 at Chicago, 72 at Champaign, and 77 at Dayton. St. Louis reported 84, Cincinnati reported 79, and Louisville reported 84. Once again, at Indianapolis it was 78 degrees with mostly cloudy skies. The Indianapolis climate summary is of 7 p.m., August 29, 2026. So far today the high temperature has been 84 degrees. The normal high is 83. So far today the low temperature is... So far today the high temperature has been 84 degrees. The normal high is 83. So far today the low temperature has been 61 degrees. The normal low is 63. No precipitation has fallen, which leaves the monthly total at 7.33 inches. This is 4.34 inches above the normal amount of 2.99 inches for August. The total precipitation for the year still stands at 34.78 inches, which is 4.09 inches above normal. No snow has fallen, which brings the monthly total to a trace. The total snowfall since July 1st still stands at a trace. The record high for tomorrow is 96, which occurred in 2024, and the record low is 42, which occurred in 1946. Sunset tonight is at 8:21 p.m. Sunrise tomorrow is at 7:11 a.m. This is NOAA All Hazards Radio KEC 74 in Indianapolis. Now a look at your forecast for Indianapolis and central Indiana. Tonight, partly cloudy. Lows in the mid-60s. Southeast winds around 5 miles an hour. For Sunday, partly cloudy. Highs in the upper 80s. Southwest winds 5 to 10 miles an hour. Sunday night, partly cloudy. Lows in the lower 70s. South winds around 5 miles an hour. For Monday, mostly sunny. Hot with highs in the lower 90s. Southwest

mostly clear. A slight chance of showers and thunderstorms. Hot. Highs in the lower 90s. Lows in the lower 70s. Chance of rain 20%. For Friday. Partly cloudy with a slight chance of showers and thunderstorms. Highs in the upper 80s. Chance of rain 20%. Friday night and Saturday. Partly cloudy. Lows in the upper 60s. Highs in the upper 80s. The 8 to 14 day outlook for Sunday, September 6th through Saturday, September 12th, calls for temperatures to be above normal and precipitation to be near normal. Normal highs for the period are around 80 degrees and normal lows are around 60. The normal precipitation total for the 7 days is around 0.75 inches. The ultraviolet index for Indianapolis on Sunday will be 8. The Environmental Protection Agency categorizes an index of 8 as very high exposure to ultraviolet radiation. At 8 p.m. at Indianapolis, it was mostly cloudy. The temperature was 78 degrees, the dew point 58, and the relative humidity 49%. The wind was south at 6 miles an hour. The barometric pressure was 30.09 inches and falling. Around central Indiana, it was mostly cloudy, with a temperature of 72 at Anderson, 77 at Muncie, 73 at Zionsville, 78 at Eagle Creek Airpark, and 73 at Shelbyville. Elsewhere across Indiana, at Bloomington, it was partly cloudy, with a temperature of 76. It was mostly cloudy, with a temperature of 76 at South Bend, 76 at Terre Haute, 2 at Evansville. It was cloudy, with a temperature of 73 at Fort Wayne and 76 at Lafayette. Just outside Indiana, skies ranged from mostly cloudy to cloudy. It was 76 at Chicago, 72 at Champaign, and 77 at Dayton. St. Louis reported 84, Cincinnati reported 79, and Louisville reported 84. Once again, at Indianapolis, it was 78 degrees with mostly cloudy skies. The current time is 8:38 p.m. Eastern Daylight Time. The Indianapolis climate summary is of 7 p.m., August 29, 2026. So far today, the high temperature has been 84 degrees. The normal high is 83. So far today, the low temperature has been 61 degrees. The normal low is 63. No precipitation has fallen, which leaves the monthly total at 7.33 inches. This is 4.34 inches above the normal amount of 2.99 inches for August. The total precipitation for the year still stands at 34.78 inches, which is 4.09 inches above normal. No snow has fallen, which brings the monthly total to a trace. The total snowfall since July 1st still stands at a trace. The record high for tomorrow is 96, which occurred in 2024, and the record low is 42, which occurred in 1946. Sunset tonight is at 8:21 p.m. Sunrise tomorrow is at 7:11 a.m. This is NOAA All Hazards Radio KEC 74 in Indianapolis. Now a look at your forecast for Indianapolis and central Indiana. Tonight, partly cloudy. Lows in the mid-60s. Southeast winds around 5 miles an hour. For Sunday, partly cloudy. Highs in the upper 80s. Southwest winds 5 to 10 miles an hour. Sunday night, partly cloudy. Lows in the lower 70s. South winds around 5 miles an hour. For Monday, mostly sunny. Hot with highs in the lower 90s. Southwest winds 5 to 10 miles an hour with gusts up to 20 miles an hour. Once again, the forecast for tonight. Partly cloudy. Lows in the mid-60s. Southeast winds around 5 miles an hour. Taking a look at the 3 through 7 day forecast for Indianapolis and central Indiana. Monday night. Partly cloudy through the late overnight, then clearing. Lows in the mid-70s. Southwest winds around 5 miles an hour. For Tuesday and Tuesday night, mostly clear. Hot. Highs in the mid-90s. Lows in the mid-70s. Wednesday. Sunny, hot with highs in the mid-90s. For Wednesday night,

mostly clear. Lows in the mid-70s. Thursday and Thursday night, mostly clear. A slight chance of showers and thunderstorms. Hot. Highs in the lower 90s. Lows in the lower 70s. Chance of rain 20%. For Friday, partly cloudy with a slight chance of showers and thunderstorms. Highs in the upper 80s. Chance of rain 20%. Friday night and Saturday, partly cloudy. Lows in the upper 60s. Highs in the upper 80s. The 8 to 14 day outlook for Sunday, September 6th through Saturday, September 12th, calls for temperatures to be above normal and precipitation to be near normal. Normal highs for the period are around 80 degrees and normal lows are around 60. The normal precipitation total for the 7 days is around 0.75 inches. The ultraviolet index for Indianapolis on Sunday will be 8. The Environmental Protection Agency categorizes an index of 8 as very high exposure to ultraviolet radiation. At 8 p.m. at Indianapolis, it was mostly cloudy. The temperature was 78 degrees, the dew point 58, and the relative humidity 49%. The wind was south at 6 miles an hour. The barometric pressure was 30.09 inches and falling. Around central Indiana, it was mostly cloudy, with a temperature of 72 at Anderson, 77 at Muncie, 73 at Zionsville, 78 at Eagle Creek Air Park, and 73 at Shelbyville. Elsewhere across Indiana, at Bloomington, it was partly cloudy, with a temperature of 76. It was mostly cloudy, with a temperature of 76 at South Bend, 76 at Terre Haute, and 82 at Evansville. It was cloudy, with a temperature of 73 at Fort Wayne and 76 at Lafayette. Just outside Indiana, skies ranged from mostly cloudy to cloudy. It was 76 at Chicago, 72 at Champaign, and 77 at Dayton. St. Louis reported 84, Cincinnati reported 79, and Louisville reported 84. Once again, at Indianapolis, it was 78 degrees with mostly cloudy skies. Indianapolis climate summary is of 7 p.m., August 29, 2026. So far today, the high temperature has been 84 degrees. The normal high is 83. So far today, the low temperature has been 61 degrees. The normal low is 63. No precipitation has fallen, which leaves the monthly total at 7.33 inches. This is 4.34 inches above the normal amount of 2.99 inches for August. The total precipitation for the year still stands at 34.78 inches, which is 4.09 inches above normal. No snow has fallen, which brings the monthly total to a trace. The total snowfall since July 1st still stands at a trace. The record high for tomorrow is 96, which occurred in 2024, and the record low is 42, which occurred in 1946. Sunset tonight is at 8:21 p.m. Sunrise tomorrow is at 7:11 a.m. Now here is the hazardous weather outlook for central Indiana. For the period through tonight, no hazardous weather is expected at this time. And now the extended outlook for the period Sunday through Friday. Hot and humid conditions will arrive on Sunday and continue through next week. Isolated thunderstorms are possible for parts of the area on Wednesday and Thursday afternoons. Spotter information statement. Spotter activation is not anticipated at this time. This is NOAA All Hazards Radio KEC 74 in Indianapolis. Now a look at your forecast for Indianapolis and central Indiana. Tonight, partly cloudy. Lows in the mid-60s. Southeast winds around 5 miles an hour. For Sunday, partly cloudy. Highs in the upper 80s. Southwest winds 5 to 10 miles an hour. Sunday night, partly cloudy. Lows in the lower 70s. South winds around 5 miles an hour. For Monday, mostly sunny. Hot with highs in the lower 90s. Southwest winds 5 to 10 miles an hour with gusts up to 20 miles an hour. Once again, the forecast for tonight. Partly cloudy. Lows in the mid-60s. Southeast winds around 5 miles an hour.

taking a look at the 3 through 7 day forecast for Indianapolis and central Indiana. Monday night, partly cloudy through the late overnight, then clearing. Lows in the mid-70s. Southwest winds around 5 miles an hour. For Tuesday and Tuesday night, mostly clear. Hot. Highs in the mid-90s. Lows in the mid-70s. Wednesday, sunny, hot with highs in the mid-90s. For Wednesday night, mostly clear. Lows in the mid-70s. Thursday and Thursday night, mostly clear. A slight chance of showers and thunderstorms. Hot. Highs in the lower 90s. Lows in the lower 70s. Chance of rain 20%. For Friday, partly cloudy with a slight chance of showers and thunderstorms. Highs in the upper 80s. Chance of rain 20%. Friday night and Saturday, partly cloudy. Lows in the upper 60s. Highs in the upper 80s. The 8 to 14 day outlook for Sunday, September 6th through Saturday, September 12th, calls for temperatures to be above normal and precipitation to be near normal. Normal highs for the period are around 80 degrees and normal lows are around 60. The normal precipitation total for the 7 days is around 0.75 inches. The ultraviolet index for Indianapolis on Sunday will be 8. The Environmental Protection Agency categorizes an index of 8 as very high exposure to ultraviolet radiation. At 8 p.m. at Indianapolis, it was mostly cloudy. The temperature was 78 degrees, the dew point 58, and the relative humidity 49%. The wind was south at 6 miles an hour. The barometric pressure was 30.09 inches and falling. Around central Indiana, it was mostly cloudy, with a temperature of 72 at Anderson, 77 at Muncie, 73 at Zionsville, 78 at Eagle Creek Airpark, and 73 at Shelbyville. Elsewhere across Indiana, at Bloomington, it was partly cloudy, with a temperature of 76. It was mostly cloudy, with a temperature of 76 at South Bend, 76 at Terre Haute, and 82 at Evansville. It was cloudy, with a temperature of 73 at Fort Wayne and 76 at Lafayette. Just outside Indiana, skies ranged from mostly cloudy to cloudy. It was 76 at Chicago, 72 at Champaign, and 77 at Dayton. St. Louis reported 84, Cincinnati reported 79, and Louisville reported 84. Once again, at Indianapolis, it was 78 degrees with mostly cloudy skies. The Indianapolis climate summary is of 7 p.m., August 29, 2026. So far today, the high temperature has been 84 degrees. The normal high is 83. So far today, the low temperature has been 61 degrees. The normal low is 63. No precipitation has fallen, which leaves the monthly total at 7.33 inches. This is 4.34 inches above the normal amount of 2.99 inches for August. The total precipitation for the year still stands at 34.78 inches, which is 4.09 inches above normal. No snow has fallen, which brings the monthly total to a trace. The total snowfall since July 1st still stands at a trace. The record high for tomorrow is 96, which occurred in 2024, and the record low is 42, which occurred in 1946. Sunset tonight is at 8:21 p.m. Sunrise tomorrow is at 7:11 a.m. This is NOAA All Hazards Radio KEC 74 in Indianapolis. And now a look at your forecast for Indianapolis and central Indiana. Tonight, partly cloudy. Lows in the mid-60s. Southeast winds around 5 miles an hour. For Sunday, partly cloudy. Highs in the upper 80s. Southwest winds 5 to 10 miles an hour. Sunday night, partly cloudy. Lows in the lower 70s. South winds around 5 miles an hour. For Monday, mostly sunny. Hot with highs in the lower 90s. Southwest winds 5 to 10 miles an hour with gusts up to 20 miles an hour. Once again, the forecast for tonight. Partly cloudy. Lows in the mid-60s. Southeast winds around 5 miles.

taking a look at the 3 through 7 day forecast for Indianapolis and central Indiana. Monday night, partly cloudy through the late overnight, then clearing. Lows in the mid-70s. Southwest winds around 5 miles an hour. For Tuesday and Tuesday night, mostly clear. Hot. Highs in the mid-90s. Lows in the mid-70s. Wednesday. Sunny, hot with highs in the mid-90s. For Wednesday night, mostly clear. Lows in the mid-70s. Thursday and Thursday night, mostly clear. A slight chance of showers and thunderstorms. Hot. Highs in the lower 90s. Lows in the lower 70s. Chance of rain 20%. For Friday, partly cloudy with a slight chance of showers and thunderstorms. Highs in the upper 80s. Chance of rain 20%. Friday night and Saturday, partly cloudy. Lows in the upper 60s. Highs in the upper 80s. The 8 to 14 day outlook for Sunday, September 6th through Saturday, September 12th, calls for temperatures to be above normal and precipitation to be near normal. Normal highs for the period are around 80 degrees and normal lows are around 60. The normal precipitation total for the 7 days is around 0.75 inches. The ultraviolet index for Indianapolis on Sunday will be 8. Environmental Protection Agency categorizes an index of 8 as very high exposure to ultraviolet radiation. At 8 p.m. at Indianapolis, it was mostly cloudy. The temperature was 78 degrees, the dew point 58, and the relative humidity 49%. The wind was south at 6 miles an hour. The barometric pressure was 30.09 inches and falling. Around central Indiana, it was mostly cloudy, with a temperature of 72 at Anderson, 77 at Muncie, 73 at Zionsville, 78 at Eagle Creek Air Park, and 73 at Shelbyville. Elsewhere across Indiana, at Bloomington, it was partly cloudy, with a temperature of 76. It was mostly cloudy, with a temperature of 76 at South Bend, 76 at Terre Haute, and 82 at Evansville. It was cloudy, with a temperature of 73 at Fort Wayne and 76 at Lafayette. Just outside Indiana, skies ranged from mostly cloudy to cloudy. It was 76 at Chicago, 72 at Champaign, and 77 at Dayton. St. Louis reported 84, Cincinnati reported 79, and Louisville reported 84. Once again, at Indianapolis, it was 78 degrees with mostly cloudy skies. The current time is 8:53 p.m. Eastern Daylight Time. The Indianapolis climate summary is of 7 p.m., August 29, 2026. So far today, the high temperature has been 84 degrees. The normal high is 83. So far today, the low temperature has been 61 degrees. The normal low is 63. No precipitation has fallen, which leaves the monthly total at 7.33 inches. This is 4.34 inches above the normal amount of 2.99 inches for August. The total precipitation for the year still stands at 34.78 inches, which is 4.09 inches above normal. No snow has fallen, which brings the monthly total to a trace. The total snowfall since July 1st still stands at a trace. The record high for tomorrow is 96, which occurred in 2024, and the record low is 42, which occurred in 1946. Sunset tonight is at 8:21 p.m. Sunrise tomorrow is at 7:11 a.m. This is NOAA All Hazards Radio KEC 74 in Indianapolis. Now a look at your forecast for Indianapolis and central Indiana. Tonight, partly cloudy. Lows in the mid-60s. Southeast winds around 5 miles an hour. For Sunday, partly cloudy. Highs in the upper 80s. Southwest winds 5 to 10 miles an hour. Sunday night, partly cloudy. Lows in the lower 70s. South winds around 5 miles an hour. For Monday, mostly sunny. Hot with highs in the lower 90s. Southwest winds 5 to 10 miles an hour with gusts up to 20 miles an hour. Once again, the forecast for tonight.
partly cloudy. Lows in the mid-60s. Southeast winds around 5 miles an hour. Taking a look at the 3-7 day forecast for Indianapolis and central Indiana. Monday night. Partly cloudy through the late overnight, then clearing. Lows in the mid-70s. Southwest winds around 5 miles an hour. For Tuesday and Tuesday night. Mostly clear. Hot. Highs in the mid-90s. Lows in the mid-70s. Wednesday. Sunny, hot with highs in the mid-90s. For Wednesday night. Mostly clear. Lows in the mid-70s. Thursday and Thursday night. Mostly clear. A slight chance of showers and thunderstorms. Hot. Highs in the lower 90s. Lows in the lower 70s. Chance of rain 20%. For Friday. Partly cloudy with a slight chance of showers and thunderstorms. Highs in the upper 80s. Chance of rain 20%. Friday night and Saturday. Partly cloudy. Lows in the upper 60s. Highs in the upper 80s. The 8 to 14 day outlook for Sunday, September 6th through Saturday, September 12th, calls for temperatures to be above normal and precipitation to be near normal. Normal highs for the period are around 80 degrees and normal lows are around 60. The normal precipitation total for the 7 days is around 0.75 inches. The ultraviolet index for Indianapolis on Sunday will be 8. The Environmental Protection Agency categorizes an index of 8 as very high exposure to ultraviolet radiation. At 8 a.m. at Indianapolis, it was mostly cloudy. The temperature was 78 degrees, the dew point 58, and the relative humidity 49%. The wind was south at 6 miles an hour. The barometric pressure was 30.09 inches and falling. Around central Indiana, it was mostly cloudy, with a temperature of 72 at Anderson, 77 at Muncie, 73 at Zionsville, 78 at Eagle Creek Airpark, and 73 at Shelbyville. Elsewhere across Indiana, at Bloomington, it was partly cloudy, with a temperature of 76. It was mostly cloudy, with a temperature of 76 at South Bend, 76 at Terre Haute, and 82 at Evansville. It was cloudy, with a temperature of 73 at Fort Wayne and 76 at Lafayette. Just outside Indiana, skies ranged from mostly cloudy to cloudy. It was 76 at Chicago, 72 at Champaign, and 77 at Dayton. St. Louis reported 84, Cincinnati reported 79, and Louisville reported 84. Once again, at Indianapolis, it was 78 degrees with mostly cloudy skies. Indianapolis climate summary is of 7 p.m., August 29, 2026. So far today, the high temperature has been 84 degrees. The normal high is 83. So far today, the low temperature has been 61 degrees. The normal low is 63. No precipitation has fallen, which leaves the monthly total at 7.33 inches. This is 4.34 inches above the normal amount of 2.99 inches for August. The total precipitation for the year still stands at 34.78 inches, which is 4.09 inches above normal. No snow has fallen, which brings the monthly total to a trace. The total snowfall since July 1st still stands at a trace. The record high for tomorrow is 96, which occurred in 2024, and the record low is 42, which occurred in 1946. Sunset tonight is at 8:21 p.m. Sunrise tomorrow is at 7:11 a.m. This is NOAA All Hazards Radio KEC 74 in Indianapolis. Now a look at your forecast for Indianapolis and central Indiana. Tonight, partly cloudy. Lows in the mid-60s. Southeast winds around 5 miles an hour. For Sunday, partly cloudy. Highs in the upper 80s. Southwest winds 5 to 10 miles an hour. Sunday night, partly cloudy. Lows in the lower 70s. South winds around 5 miles an hour. For Monday, mostly sunny. Hot with highs in the lower 90s. Southwest winds 5 to 10 miles an hour with gusts up to 20 miles an hour. Once again,

The forecast for tonight. Partly cloudy. Lows in the mid-60s. Southeast winds around 5 miles an hour. Taking a look at the 3-7 day forecast for Indianapolis and central Indiana. Monday night. Partly cloudy through the late overnight, then clearing. Lows in the mid-70s. Southwest winds around 5 miles an hour. For Tuesday and Tuesday night. Mostly clear. Hot. Highs in the mid-90s. Lows in the mid-70s. Wednesday. Sunny, hot with highs in the mid-90s. For Wednesday night. Mostly clear. Lows in the mid-70s. Thursday and Thursday night. Mostly clear. A slight chance of showers and thunderstorms. Hot. Highs in the lower 90s. Lows in the lower 70s. Chance of rain 20%. For Friday. Partly cloudy with a slight chance of showers and thunderstorms. Highs in the upper 80s. Chance of rain 20%. Friday night and Saturday. Partly cloudy. Lows in the upper 60s. Highs in the upper 80s. The 8-14 day outlook for Sunday, September 6th through Saturday, September 12th, calls for temperatures to be above normal and precipitation to be near normal. Normal highs for the period are around 80 degrees and normal lows are around 60. The normal precipitation total for the 7 days is around 0.75 inches. The ultraviolet index for Indianapolis on Sunday will be 8. The Environmental Protection Agency categorizes an index of 8 as very high exposure to ultraviolet radiation. At 8 a.m. at Indianapolis, it was mostly cloudy. The temperature was 78 degrees, the dew point 58, and the relative humidity 49%. The wind was south at 6 miles an hour. The barometric pressure was 30.09 inches and falling. Around central Indiana, it was mostly cloudy, with a temperature of 72 at Anderson, 77 at Muncie, 73 at Zionsville, 78 at Eagle Creek Airpark, and 73 at Shelbyville. Elsewhere across Indiana, at Bloomington, it was partly cloudy, with a temperature of 76. It was mostly cloudy, with a temperature of 76 at South Bend, 76 at Terre Haute, and 82 at Evansville. It was cloudy, with a temperature of 73 at Fort Wayne and 76 at Lafayette. Just outside Indiana, skies ranged from mostly cloudy to cloudy. It was 76 at Chicago, 72 at Champaign, and 77 at Dayton. St. Louis reported 84, Cincinnati reported 79, and Louisville reported 84. Once again, at Indianapolis, it was 78 degrees with mostly cloudy skies. Indianapolis climate summary is of 7 p.m., August 29, 2026. So far today the high temperature has been 84 degrees. The normal high is 83. So far today the low temperature has been 61 degrees. The normal low is 63. No precipitation has fallen, which leaves the monthly total at 7.33 inches. This is 4.34 inches above the normal amount of 2.99 inches for August. The total precipitation for the year still stands at 34.78 inches, which is 4.09 inches above normal. No snow has fallen, which brings the monthly total to a trace. The total snowfall since July 1st still stands at a trace. The record high for tomorrow is 96, which occurred in 2024, and the record low is 42, which occurred in 1946. Sunset tonight is at 8:21 p.m. Sunrise tomorrow is at 7:11 a.m. Now here is the hazardous weather outlook for central Indiana. For the period through tonight, no hazardous weather is expected at this time. And now the extended outlook for the period Sunday through Friday. Hot and humid conditions will arrive on Sunday and continue through next week. Isolated thunderstorms are possible for parts of the area on Wednesday and Thursday afternoons. Spotter information statement. Spotter activation is not anticipated at this time. This is NOAA All Hazards Radio KEC 74 in Indianapolis. Now a look at your forecast for Indianapolis and central Indiana. Tonight, partly cloudy. Lows in the mid-60s. Southeast.

winds around 5 miles an hour. For Sunday, partly cloudy. Highs in the upper 80s. Southwest winds 5 to 10 miles an hour. Sunday night, partly cloudy. Lows in the lower 70s. South winds around 5 miles an hour. For Monday, mostly sunny. Hot with highs in the lower 90s. Southwest winds 5 to 10 miles an hour with gusts up to 20 miles an hour. Once again, the forecast for tonight. Partly cloudy. Lows in the mid-60s. Southeast winds around 5 miles an hour. Taking a look at the 3 through 7 day forecast for Indianapolis and central Indiana. Monday night. Partly cloudy through the late overnight, then clearing. Lows in the mid-70s. Southwest winds around 5 miles an hour. For Tuesday and Tuesday night, mostly clear. Hot. Highs in the mid-90s. Lows in the mid-70s. Wednesday. Sunny, hot with highs in the mid-90s. For Wednesday night, mostly clear. Lows in the mid-70s. Thursday and Thursday night, mostly clear. A slight chance of showers and thunderstorms. Hot. Highs in the lower 90s. Lows in the lower 70s. Chance of rain 20%. For Friday. Partly cloudy with a slight chance of showers and thunderstorms. Highs in the upper 80s. Chance of rain 20%. Friday night and Saturday. Partly cloudy. Lows in the upper 60s. Highs in the upper 80s. The 8 to 14 day outlook for Sunday, September 6th through Saturday, September 12th, calls for temperatures to be above normal and precipitation to be near normal. Normal highs for the period are around 80 degrees and normal lows are around 60. The normal precipitation total for the 7 days is around 0.75 inches. The ultraviolet index for Indianapolis on Sunday will be 8. The Environmental Protection Agency categorizes an index of 8 as very high exposure to ultraviolet radiation. The current time is 9:08 p.m. Eastern Daylight Time. 8 p.m. at Indianapolis, it was mostly cloudy. The temperature was 78 degrees, the dew point 58, and the relative humidity 49%. The wind was south at 6 miles an hour. The barometric pressure was 30.09 inches and falling. Around central Indiana, it was mostly cloudy, with a temperature of 72 at Anderson, 77 at Muncie, 73 at Zionsville, 78 at Eagle Creek Airpark, and 73 at Shelbyville. Elsewhere across Indiana, at Bloomington, it was partly cloudy, with a temperature of 76. It was mostly cloudy, with a temperature of 76 at South Bend, 76 at Terre Haute, and 82 at Evansville. It was cloudy, with a temperature of 73 at Fort Wayne, and 76 at Lafayette. Just outside Indiana, skies ranged from mostly cloudy to cloudy. It was 76 at Chicago, 72 at Champaign, and 77 at Dayton. St. Louis reported 84, Cincinnati reported 79, and Louisville reported 84. Once again, at Indianapolis it was 78 degrees with mostly cloudy skies. The Indianapolis climate summary is of 7 p.m., August 29, 2026. So far today the high temperature has been 84 degrees. The normal high is 83. So far today the low temperature has been 61 degrees. The normal low is 63. No precipitation has fallen, which leaves the monthly total at 7.33 inches. This is 4.34 inches above the normal amount of 2.99 inches for August. The total precipitation for the year still stands at 34.78 inches, which is 4.09 inches above normal. No snow has fallen, which brings the monthly total to a trace. The total snowfall since July 1st still stands at a trace. The record high for tomorrow is 96, which occurred in 2024, and the record low is 42, which occurred in 1946. Sunset tonight is at 8:21 p.m. Sunrise tomorrow is at 7:11 a.m. This is NOAA All Hazards Radio KEC 74 in Indianapolis. Now a look at your forecast for Indianapolis and central Indiana.

Tonight, partly cloudy. Lows in the mid-60s. Southeast winds around 5 miles an hour. For Sunday, partly cloudy. Highs in the upper 80s. Southwest winds 5 to 10 miles an hour. Sunday night, partly cloudy. Lows in the lower 70s. South winds around 5 miles an hour. For Monday, mostly sunny. Hot with highs in the lower 90s. Southwest winds 5 to 10 miles an hour with gusts up to 20 miles an hour. Once again, the forecast for tonight. Partly cloudy. Lows in the mid-60s. Southeast winds around 5 miles an hour. Taking a look at the 3 through 7 day forecast for Indianapolis and central Indiana. Monday night. Partly cloudy through the late overnight, then clearing. Lows in the mid-70s. Southwest winds around 5 miles an hour. For Tuesday and Tuesday night. Mostly clear. Hot. Highs in the mid-90s. Lows in the mid-70s. Wednesday. Sunny, hot with highs in the mid-90s. For Wednesday night. Mostly clear. Lows in the mid-70s. Thursday and Thursday night. Mostly clear. A slight chance of showers and thunderstorms. Hot. Highs in the lower 90s. Lows in the lower 70s. Chance of rain 20%. For Friday. Partly cloudy with a slight chance of showers and thunderstorms. Highs in the upper 80s. Chance of rain 20%. Friday night and Saturday. Partly cloudy. Lows in the upper 60s. Highs in the upper 80s. The 8 to 14 day outlook for Sunday, September 6th through Saturday, September 12th, calls for temperatures to be above normal and precipitation to be near normal. Normal highs for the period are around 80 degrees and normal lows are around 60. The normal precipitation total for the 7 days is around 0.75 inches. The ultraviolet index for Indianapolis on Sunday will be 8. The Environmental Protection Agency categorizes an index of 8 as very high exposure to ultraviolet radiation. At 9 p.m. at Indianapolis, it was mostly cloudy. The temperature was 75 degrees, the dew point 60, and the relative humidity 59%. The wind was southeast at 6 miles an hour. The barometric pressure was 30.08 inches and falling. Around central Indiana, at Shelbyville, it was partly cloudy, with a temperature of 69. It was mostly cloudy, with a temperature of 71 at Anderson, 72 at Muncie, 69 at Zionsville, and 75 at Eagle Creek Air Park. Elsewhere across Indiana, at Terre Haute, it was partly cloudy, with a temperature of 71. It was mostly cloudy, with a temperature of 75 at South Bend, and 70 at Bloomington. It was cloudy, with a temperature of 70 at Fort Wayne, and 74 at Lafayette. At Evansville, the weather conditions were not available. Just outside Indiana, at Champaign, it was partly cloudy, with a temperature of 70. It was mostly cloudy, with a temperature of 76 at Chicago, 83 at St. Louis, and 84 at Louisville. It was cloudy, with a temperature of 76 at Dayton, and 77 at Cincinnati. Once again, at Indianapolis, it was 75 degrees with mostly cloudy skies. The Indianapolis climate summary is of 7 p.m., August 29, 2026. So far today, the high temperature has been 84 degrees. The normal high is 83. So far today, the low temperature has been 61 degrees. The normal low, 63. No precipitation has fallen, which leaves the monthly total at 7.33 inches. This is 4.34 inches above the normal amount of 2.99 inches for August. The total precipitation for the year still stands at 34.78 inches, which is 4.09 inches above normal. No snow has fallen, which brings the monthly total to a trace. The total snowfall since July 1st still stands at a trace. The record high for tomorrow is 96, which occurred in 2024, and the record low is 42, which occurred in 1946. Sunset tonight is at 8:21 p.m. Sunrise tomorrow is at 7:11 a.m. This is Noah.

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Now a look at your forecast for Indianapolis and central Indiana. Tonight, partly cloudy. Lows in the mid-60s. Southeast winds around 5 miles an hour. For Sunday, partly cloudy. Highs in the upper 80s. Southwest winds 5 to 10 miles an hour. Sunday night, partly cloudy. Lows in the lower 70s. South winds around 5 miles an hour. For Monday, mostly sunny. Hot with highs in the lower 90s. Southwest winds 5 to 10 miles an hour with gusts up to 20 miles an hour. Once again, the forecast for tonight. Partly cloudy. Lows in the mid-60s. Southeast winds around 5 miles an hour. Taking a look at the 3 through 7 day forecast for Indianapolis and central Indiana. Monday night. Partly cloudy through the late overnight, then clearing. Lows in the mid-70s. Southwest winds around 5 miles an hour. For Tuesday and Tuesday night, mostly clear. Hot. Highs in the mid-90s. Lows in the mid-70s. Wednesday. Sunny, hot with highs in the mid-90s. For Wednesday night, mostly clear. Lows in the mid-70s. Thursday and Thursday night, mostly clear. A slight chance of showers and thunderstorms. Hot. Highs in the lower 90s. Lows in the lower 70s. Chance of rain 20%. For Friday, partly cloudy with a slight chance of showers and thunderstorms. Highs in the upper 80s. Chance of rain 20%. Friday night and Saturday, partly cloudy. Lows in the upper 60s. Highs in the upper 80s. The 8 to 14 day outlook for Sunday, September 6th through Saturday, September 12th, calls for temperatures to be above normal and precipitation to be near normal. Normal highs for the period are around 80 degrees and normal lows are around 60. The normal precipitation total for the 7 days is around 0.75 inches. The ultraviolet index for Indianapolis on Sunday will be 8. The Environmental Protection Agency categorizes an index of 8 as very high exposure to ultraviolet radiation. At 9 p.m. at Indianapolis, it was mostly cloudy. The temperature was 75 degrees, the dew point 60, and the relative humidity 59%. The wind was southeast at 6 miles an hour. The barometric pressure was 30.08 inches and falling. Around central Indiana, at Shelbyville, it was partly cloudy, with a temperature of 69. It was mostly cloudy, with a temperature of 71 at Anderson, 72 at Muncie, 69 at Zionsville, and 75 at Eagle Creek Air Park. Elsewhere across Indiana, at Terre Haute, it was partly cloudy, with a temperature of 71. It was mostly cloudy, with a temperature of 75 at South Bend, and 70 at Bloomington. It was cloudy, with a temperature of 70 at Fort Wayne and 74 at Lafayette. At Evansville, the weather conditions were not available. Just outside Indiana, at Champaign, it was partly cloudy, with a temperature of 70. It was mostly cloudy, with a temperature of 76 at Chicago, 83 at St. Louis, and 84 at Louisville. It was cloudy, with a temperature of 76 at Dayton and 77 at Cincinnati. Once again, at Indianapolis, it was 75 degrees with mostly cloudy skies. The Indianapolis climate summary is of 7 p.m., August 29, 2026. So far today, the high temperature has been 84 degrees. The normal high is 83. So far today, the low temperature has been 61 degrees. The normal low is 63. No precipitation has fallen, which leaves the monthly total at 7.33 inches. This is 4.34 inches above the normal amount of 2.99 inches for August. The total precipitation for the year still stands at 34.78 inches, which is 4.09 inches above normal. No snow has fallen, which brings the monthly total to a trace. The total snowfall since July 1st still stands at a trace. The record high for tomorrow is 96, which occurred in 2024, and the record low is 42, which occurred in 1946.
Sunset tonight is at 8:21 p.m. Sunrise tomorrow is at 7:11 a.m. This is NOAA All Hazards Radio KEC 74 in Indianapolis. Now a look at your forecast for Indianapolis and central Indiana. Tonight, partly cloudy. Lows in the mid-60s. Southeast winds around 5 miles an hour. For Sunday, partly cloudy. Highs in the upper 80s. Southwest winds 5 to 10 miles an hour. Sunday night, partly cloudy. Lows in the lower 70s. South winds around 5 miles an hour. For Monday, mostly sunny. Hot with highs in the lower 90s. Southwest winds 5 to 10 miles an hour with gusts up to 20 miles an hour. Once again, the forecast for tonight. Partly cloudy. Lows in the mid-60s. Southeast winds around 5 miles an hour. Taking a look at the 3 through 7 day forecast for Indianapolis and central Indiana. Monday night. Partly cloudy through the late overnight, then clearing. Lows in the mid-70s. Southwest winds around 5 miles an hour. For Tuesday and Tuesday night. Mostly clear. Hot. Highs in the mid-90s. Lows in the mid-70s. Wednesday. Sunny, hot with highs in the mid-90s. For Wednesday night. Mostly clear. Lows in the mid-70s. Thursday and Thursday night. Mostly clear. A slight chance of showers and thunderstorms. Hot. Highs in the lower 90s. Lows in the lower 70s. Chance of rain 20%. For Friday. Partly cloudy with a slight chance of showers and thunderstorms. Highs in the upper 80s. Chance of rain 20%. Friday night and Saturday. Partly cloudy. Lows in the upper 60s. Highs in the upper 80s. The current time is 9:23 p.m. Eastern Daylight Time. The 14-day outlook for Sunday, September 6th through Saturday, September 12th, calls for temperatures to be above normal and precipitation to be near normal. Normal highs for the period are around 80 degrees and normal lows are around 60. The normal precipitation total for the 7 days is around 0.75 inches. The ultraviolet index for Indianapolis on Sunday will be 8. The Environmental Protection Agency categorizes an index of 8 as very high exposure to ultraviolet radiation. At 9 p.m. at Indianapolis, it was mostly cloudy. The temperature was 75 degrees, the dew point 60, and the relative humidity 59%. The wind was southeast at 6 miles an hour. The barometric pressure was 30.08 inches and falling. Around central Indiana, at Shelbyville, it was partly cloudy, with a temperature of 69. It was mostly cloudy, with a temperature of 71 at Anderson, 72 at Muncie, 69 at Zionsville, and 75 at Eagle Creek Air Park. Elsewhere across Indiana, at Terre Haute, it was partly cloudy, with a temperature of 71. It was mostly cloudy, with a temperature of 75 at South Bend, and 70 at Bloomington. It was cloudy, with a temperature of 70 at Fort Wayne, and 74 at Lafayette. At Evansville, the weather conditions were not available. Just outside Indiana, at Champaign, it was partly cloudy, with a temperature of 70. It was mostly cloudy, with a temperature of 76 at Chicago, 83 at St. Louis, and 84 at Louisville. It was cloudy, with a temperature of 76 at Dayton, and 77 at Cincinnati. Once again, at Indianapolis, it was 75 degrees with mostly cloudy skies. Now here is the hazardous weather outlook for central Indiana. For the period through tonight, no hazardous weather is expected at this time. And now the extended outlook for the period Sunday through Friday. Hot and humid conditions will arrive on Sunday and continue through next week. Isolated thunderstorms are possible for parts of the area on Wednesday and Thursday afternoons. Spotter information statement. Spotter activation is not anticipated at this time. The Indianapolis climate summary is of 7 p.m., August 29, 2026. So far today, the high temperature has been 84 degrees. The normal high is 83.

So far today, the low temperature has been 61 degrees. The normal low is 63. No precipitation has fallen, which leaves the monthly total at 7.33 inches. This is 4.34 inches above the normal amount of 2.99 inches for August. The total precipitation for the year still stands at 34.78 inches, which is 4.09 inches above normal. No snow has fallen, which brings the monthly total to a trace. The total snowfall since July 1st still stands at a trace. The record high for tomorrow is 96, which occurred in 2024, and the record low is 42, which occurred in 1946. Sunset tonight is at 8:21 p.m. Sunrise tomorrow is at 7:11 a.m. This is NOAA All Hazards Radio KEC 74 in Indianapolis. Now a look at your forecast for Indianapolis and central Indiana. Tonight, partly cloudy. Lows in the mid-60s. Southeast winds around 5 miles an hour. For Sunday, partly cloudy. Highs in the upper 80s. Southwest winds 5 to 10 miles an hour. Sunday night, partly cloudy. Lows in the lower 70s. South winds around 5 miles an hour. For Monday, mostly sunny. Hot with highs in the lower 90s. Southwest winds 5 to 10 miles an hour with gusts up to 20 miles an hour. Once again, the forecast for tonight. Partly cloudy. Lows in the mid-60s. Southeast winds around 5 miles an hour. Taking a look at the 3 through 7 day forecast for Indianapolis and central Indiana. Monday night. Partly cloudy through the late overnight, then clearing. Lows in the mid-70s. Southwest winds around 5 miles an hour. For Tuesday and Tuesday night, mostly clear. Hot. Highs in the mid-90s. Lows in the mid-70s. Wednesday. Sunny, hot with highs in the mid-90s. For Wednesday night, mostly clear. Lows in the mid-70s. Thursday and Thursday night, mostly clear. A slight chance of showers and thunderstorms. Hot. Highs in the lower 90s. Lows in the lower 70s. Chance of rain 20%. For Friday. Partly cloudy with a slight chance of showers and thunderstorms. Highs in the upper 80s. Chance of rain 20%. Friday night and Saturday. Partly cloudy. Lows in the upper 60s. Highs in the upper 80s. The 8 to 14 day outlook for Sunday, September 6th through Saturday, September 12th, calls for temperatures to be above normal and precipitation to be near normal. Normal highs for the period are around 80 degrees and normal lows are around 60. The normal precipitation total for the 7 days is around 0.75 inches. The ultraviolet index for Indianapolis on Sunday will be 8. The Environmental Protection Agency categorizes an index of 8 as very high exposure to ultraviolet radiation. At 9 p.m. at Indianapolis, it was mostly cloudy. The temperature was 75 degrees, the dew point 60, and the relative humidity 59%. The wind was southeast at 6 miles an hour. The barometric pressure was 30.08 inches and falling. Around central Indiana, at Shelbyville, it was partly cloudy, with a temperature of 69. It was mostly cloudy, with a temperature of 71 at Anderson, 72 at Muncie, 69 at Zionsville, and 75 at Eagle Creek Air Park. Elsewhere across Indiana, at Terre Haute, it was partly cloudy, with a temperature of 71. It was mostly cloudy, with a temperature of 75 at South Bend, and 70 at Bloomington. It was cloudy, with a temperature of 70 at Fort Wayne, and 74 at Lafayette. At Evansville, the weather conditions were not available. Just outside Indiana, at Champaign, it was partly cloudy, with a temperature of 70. It was mostly cloudy, with a temperature of 76 at Chicago, 83 at St. Louis, and 84 at Louisville. It was cloudy, with a temperature of 76 at Dayton, and 77 at Cincinnati. Once again, at Indianapolis, it was 75 degrees with mostly cloudy skies. This is NOAA All Hazards Radio KEC 74.

Indianapolis. Now we'll look at your forecast for Indianapolis and central Indiana. Tonight, partly cloudy. Lows in the mid-60s. Southeast winds around 5 miles an hour. For Sunday, partly cloudy. Highs in the upper 80s. Southwest winds 5 to 10 miles an hour. Sunday night, partly cloudy. Lows in the lower 70s. South winds around 5 miles an hour. For Monday, mostly sunny. Hot with highs in the lower 90s. Southwest winds 5 to 10 miles an hour with gusts up to 20 miles an hour. Once again, the forecast for tonight. Partly cloudy. Lows in the mid-60s. Southeast winds around 5 miles an hour. Taking a look at the 3 through 7 day forecast for Indianapolis and central Indiana. Monday night. Partly cloudy through the late overnight, then clearing. Lows in the mid-70s. Southwest winds around 5 miles an hour. For Tuesday and Tuesday night, mostly clear. Hot. Highs in the mid-90s. Lows in the mid-70s. Wednesday. Sunny, hot with highs in the mid-90s. For Wednesday night, mostly clear. Lows in the mid-70s. Thursday and Thursday night, mostly clear. A slight chance of showers and thunderstorms. Hot. Highs in the lower 90s. Lows in the lower 70s. Chance of rain 20%. For Friday, partly cloudy with a slight chance of showers and thunderstorms. Highs in the upper 80s. Chance of rain 20%. Friday night and Saturday, partly cloudy. Lows in the upper 60s. Highs in the upper 80s. The 8 to 14 day outlook for Sunday, September 6th through Saturday, September 12th, calls for temperatures to be above normal and precipitation to be near normal. Normal highs for the period are around 80 degrees and normal lows are around 60. The normal precipitation total for the 7 days is around 0.75 inches. The ultraviolet index for Indianapolis on Sunday will be 8. The Environmental Protection Agency categorizes an index 0.75 inches. The ultraviolet index for Indianapolis on Sunday will be 8. The Environmental Protection Agency categorizes an index of 8 as very high exposure to ultraviolet radiation. At 9 p.m. at Indianapolis, it was mostly cloudy. The temperature was 75 degrees. The dew point 60, and the relative humidity 59%. The wind was southeast at 6 miles an hour. The barometric pressure was 30.08 inches and falling. Around central Indiana, at Shelbyville, it was partly cloudy, with a temperature of 69. It was mostly cloudy, with a temperature of 71 at Anderson, 72 at Muncie, 69 at Zionsville, and 75 at Eagle Creek Air Park. Elsewhere across Indiana, at Terre Haute, it was partly cloudy, with a temperature of 71. It was mostly cloudy, with a temperature of 75 at South Bend, and 70 at Bloomington. It was cloudy, with a temperature of 70 at Fort Wayne, and 74 at Lafayette. At Evansville, the weather conditions were not available. Just outside Indiana, at Champaign, it was partly cloudy, with a temperature of 70. It was mostly cloudy, with a temperature of 76 at Chicago, 83 at St. Louis, and 84 at Louisville. It was cloudy, with a temperature of 76 at Dayton, and 77 at Cincinnati. Once again, at Indianapolis, it was 75 degrees with mostly cloudy skies. This is NOAA All Hazards Radio KEC 74 in Indianapolis. Now a look at your forecast for Indianapolis and central Indiana. Tonight, partly cloudy. Lows in the mid-60s. Southeast winds around 5 miles an hour. For Sunday, partly cloudy. Highs in the upper 80s. Southwest winds 5 to 10 miles an hour. Sunday night, partly cloudy. Lows in the lower 70s. South winds around 5 miles an hour. For Monday, mostly sunny. Hot with highs in the lower 90s. Southwest winds 5 to 10 miles an hour with gusts up to 20 miles an hour. Once again,

90s. Lows in the lower 70s. Chance of rain 20%. For Friday, partly cloudy with a slight chance of showers and thunderstorms. Highs in the upper 80s. Chance of rain 20%. Friday night and Saturday, partly cloudy. Lows in the upper 60s. Highs in the upper 80s. The 8 to 14 day outlook for Sunday, September 6th through Saturday, September 12th, calls for temperatures to be above normal and precipitation to be near normal. Normal highs for the period are around 80 degrees and normal lows are around 60. The normal precipitation total for the 7 days is around 0.75 inches. The ultraviolet index for Indianapolis on Sunday will be 8. The Environmental Protection Agency categorizes an index of 8 as very high exposure to ultraviolet radiation. At 9 p.m. at Indianapolis, it was mostly cloudy. The temperature was 75 degrees, the dew point 60, and the relative humidity 59%. The wind was southeast at 6 miles an hour. The barometric pressure was 30.08 inches and falling. Around central Indiana, at Shelbyville, it was partly cloudy, with a temperature of 69. It was mostly cloudy, with a temperature of 71 at Anderson, 72 at Muncie, 69 at Zionsville, and 75 at Eagle Creek Air Park. Elsewhere across Indiana, at Terre Haute, it was partly cloudy, with a temperature of 71. It was mostly cloudy, with a temperature of 75 at South Bend and 70 at Bloomington. It was cloudy, with a temperature of 70 at Fort Wayne and 74 at Lafayette. At Evansville, the weather conditions were not available. Just outside Indiana, at Champaign, it was partly cloudy, with a temperature of 70. It was mostly cloudy, with a temperature of 76 at Chicago, 83 at St. Louis, and 84 at Louisville. It was cloudy, with a temperature of 76 at Dayton and 77 at Cincinnati. Once again, at Indianapolis, it was 75 degrees with mostly cloudy skies. The current time is 9:38 p.m. Eastern Daylight Time. This is All Hazards Radio KEC 74 in Indianapolis. Now a look at your forecast for Indianapolis and central Indiana. Tonight, partly cloudy. Lows in the mid-60s. Southeast winds around 5 miles an hour. For Sunday, partly cloudy. Highs in the upper 80s. Southwest winds 5 to 10 miles an hour. Sunday night, partly cloudy. Lows in the lower 70s. South winds around 5 miles an hour. For Monday, mostly sunny. Hot with highs in the lower 90s. Southwest winds 5 to 10 miles an hour with gusts up to 20 miles an hour. Once again, the forecast for tonight. Partly cloudy. Lows in the mid-60s. Southeast winds around 5 miles an hour. Taking a look at the 3 through 7 day forecast for Indianapolis and central Indiana. Monday night. Partly cloudy through the late overnight, then clearing. Lows in the mid-70s. Southwest winds around 5 miles an hour. For Tuesday and Tuesday night, mostly clear. Hot. Highs in the mid-90s. Lows in the mid-70s. Wednesday. Sunny, hot with highs in the mid-90s. For Wednesday night, mostly clear. Lows in the mid-70s. Thursday and Thursday night, mostly clear. A slight chance of showers and thunderstorms. Hot. Highs in the lower 90s. Lows in the lower 70s. Chance of rain 20%. For Friday, partly cloudy with a slight chance of showers and thunderstorms. Highs in the upper 80s. Chance of rain 20%. Friday night and Saturday, partly cloudy. Lows in the upper 60s. Highs in the upper 80s. The 8 to 14 day outlook for Sunday, September 6th through Saturday, September 12th, calls for temperatures to be above normal and precipitation to be near normal. Normal highs for the period are around 80 degrees and normal lows are around 60. The normal precipitation total for the 7 days is around 0.75 inches. The ultraviolet index for Indianapolis on Sunday will

8. Environmental Protection Agency categorizes an index of 8 as very high exposure to ultraviolet radiation. At 9 p.m. at Indianapolis, it was mostly cloudy. The temperature was 75 degrees, the dew point 60, and the relative humidity 59%. The wind was southeast at 6 miles an hour. The barometric pressure was 30.08 inches and falling. Around central Indiana, at Shelbyville, it was partly cloudy, with a temperature of 69. It was mostly cloudy, with a temperature of 71 at Anderson, 72 at Muncie, 69 at Zionsville, and 75 at Eagle Creek Air Park. Elsewhere across Indiana, at Terre Haute, it was partly cloudy, with a temperature of 71. It was mostly cloudy, with a temperature of 75 at South Bend, and 70 at Bloomington. It was cloudy, with a temperature of 70 at Fort Wayne, and 74 at Lafayette. At Evansville, the weather conditions were not available. Just outside Indiana, at Champaign, it was partly cloudy, with a temperature of 70. It was mostly cloudy, with a temperature of 76 at Chicago, 83 at St. Louis, and 84 at Louisville. It was cloudy, with a temperature of 76 at Dayton, and 77 at Cincinnati. Once again, at Indianapolis, it was 75 degrees with mostly cloudy skies. This is NOAA All Hazards Radio KEC 74 in Indianapolis. And now a look at your forecast for Indianapolis and central Indiana. Tonight, partly cloudy. Lows in the mid-60s. Southeast winds around 5 miles an hour. For Sunday, partly cloudy. Highs in the upper 80s. Southwest winds 5 to 10 miles an hour. Sunday night, partly cloudy. Lows in the lower 70s. South winds around 5 miles an hour. For Monday, mostly sunny. Hot with highs in the lower 90s. Southwest winds 5 to 10 miles an hour with gusts up to 20 miles an hour. Once again, the forecast for tonight. Partly cloudy. Lows in the mid-60s. Southeast winds around 5 miles an hour. Taking a look at the 3-7 day forecast for Indianapolis and central Indiana. Monday night. Partly cloudy through the late overnight, then clearing. Lows in the mid-70s. Southwest winds around 5 miles an hour. For Tuesday and Tuesday night. Mostly clear. Hot. Highs in the mid-90s. Lows in the mid-70s. Wednesday. Sunny, hot with highs in the mid-90s. For Wednesday night, mostly clear. Lows in the mid-70s. Thursday and Thursday night, mostly clear. A slight chance of showers and thunderstorms. Hot. Highs in the lower 90s. Lows in the lower 70s. Chance of rain 20%. For Friday, partly cloudy with a slight chance of showers and thunderstorms. Highs in the upper 80s. Chance of rain 20%. Friday night and Saturday, partly cloudy. Lows in the upper 60s. Highs in the upper 80s. Now here is the hazardous weather outlook for central Indiana. For the period through tonight, no hazardous weather is expected at this time. And now the extended outlook for the period Sunday through Friday. Hot and humid conditions will arrive on Sunday and continue through next week. Isolated thunderstorms are possible for parts of the area on Wednesday and Thursday afternoons. Spotter information statement. Spotter activation is not anticipated at this time. This is NOAA All Hazards Radio KEC 74 in Indianapolis. Now a look at your forecast for Indianapolis and central Indiana. Rest of tonight. Partly cloudy. Lows in the mid-60s. Southeast winds around 5 miles an hour. For Sunday, partly cloudy. Highs in the upper 80s. Southwest winds 5 to 10 miles an hour. Sunday night, partly cloudy. Lows in the lower 70s. South winds around 5 miles an hour. For Monday, mostly sunny. Hot with highs in the lower 90s. Southwest winds 5 to 10 miles an hour with gusts up to 20 miles an hour. Once again, the forecast.

forecast of tonight. Partly cloudy. Lows in the mid-60s. Southeast winds around 5 miles an hour. Taking a look at the 3-7 day forecast for Indianapolis and central Indiana. Monday night. Partly cloudy through the late overnight, then clearing. Lows in the mid-70s. Southwest winds around 5 miles an hour. For Tuesday and Tuesday night. Mostly clear. Hot. Highs in the mid-90s. Lows in the mid-70s. Wednesday. Sunny, hot with highs in the mid-90s. For Wednesday night. Mostly clear. Lows in the mid-70s. Thursday and Thursday night. Mostly clear. A slight chance of showers and thunderstorms. Hot. Highs in the lower 90s. Lows in the lower 70s. Chance of rain 20%. For Friday. Partly cloudy with a slight chance of showers and thunderstorms. Highs in the upper 80s. Chance of rain 20%. Friday night and Saturday. Partly cloudy. Lows in the upper 60s. Highs in the upper 80s. The 8 to 14 day outlook for Sunday, September 6th through Saturday, September 12th, calls for temperatures to be above normal and precipitation to be near normal. Normal highs for the period are around 80 degrees and normal lows are around 60. The normal precipitation total for the 7 days is around 0.75 inches. The ultraviolet index for Indianapolis on Sunday will be 8. Environmental Protection Agency categorizes an index of 8 as very high exposure to ultraviolet radiation. At 9 p.m. at Indianapolis, it was mostly cloudy. The temperature was 75 degrees, the dew point 60, and the relative humidity 59%. The wind was southeast at 6 miles an hour. The barometric pressure was 30.08 inches and falling. Around central Indiana, at Shelbyville, it was partly cloudy, with a temperature of 69. It was mostly cloudy, with a temperature of 71 at Anderson, 72 at Muncie, 69 at Zionsville, and 75 at Eagle Creek Air Park. Elsewhere across Indiana, at Terre Haute, it was partly cloudy, with a temperature of 71. It was mostly cloudy, with a temperature of 75 at South Bend, and 70 at Bloomington. It was cloudy, with a temperature of 70 at Fort Wayne, and 74 at Lafayette. At Evansville, the weather conditions were not available. Just outside Indiana, at Champaign, it was partly cloudy, with a temperature of 70. It was mostly cloudy, with a temperature of 76 at Chicago, 83 at St. Louis, and 84 at Louisville. It was cloudy, with a temperature of 76 at Dayton, and 77 at Cincinnati. Once again, at Indianapolis, it was 75 degrees with mostly cloudy skies. This is NOAA All Hazards Radio KEC 74 in Indianapolis. And now a look at your forecast for Indianapolis and central Indiana. Rest of tonight. Partly cloudy. Lows in the mid-60s. Southeast winds around 5 miles an hour. For Sunday. Partly cloudy. Highs in the upper 80s. Southwest winds 5 to 10 miles an hour. Sunday night. Partly cloudy. Lows in the lower 70s. South winds around 5 miles an hour. For Monday. Mostly sunny. Hot with highs in the lower 90s. Southwest winds 5 to 10 miles an hour with gusts up to 20 miles an hour. Once again. The forecast for rest of tonight. Partly cloudy. Lows in the mid-60s. Southeast winds around 5 miles an hour. Taking a look at the 3-7 day forecast for Indianapolis and central Indiana. Monday night. Partly cloudy through the late overnight, then clearing. Lows in the mid-70s. Southwest winds around 5 miles an hour. For Tuesday and Tuesday night. Mostly clear. Hot. Highs in the mid-90s. Lows in the mid-70s. Wednesday. Sunny, hot with highs in the mid-90s. For Wednesday night. Mostly clear. Lows in the mid-70s. Thursday and Thursday night. Mostly clear. A slight chance of showers and thunderstorms. Hot. Highs in the lower

90s. Lows in the lower 70s. Chance of rain 20%. For Friday, partly cloudy with a slight chance of showers and thunderstorms. Highs in the upper 80s. Chance of rain 20%. Friday night and Saturday, partly cloudy. Lows in the upper 60s. Highs in the upper 80s. The 8 to 14 day outlook for Sunday, September 6th through Saturday, September 12th, calls for temperatures to be above normal and precipitation to be near normal. Normal highs for the period are around 80 degrees and normal lows are around 60. The normal precipitation total for the 7 days is around 0.75 inches. The ultraviolet index for Indianapolis on Sunday will be 8. The Environmental Protection Agency categorizes an index of 8 as very high exposure to ultraviolet radiation. At 9 p.m. at Indianapolis, it was mostly cloudy. The temperature was 75 degrees, the dew point 60, and the relative humidity 59%. The wind was southeast at 6 miles an hour. The barometric pressure was 30.08 inches and falling. Around central Indiana, at Shelbyville, it was partly cloudy, with a temperature of 69. It was mostly cloudy, with a temperature of 71 at Anderson, 72 at Muncie, 69 at Zionsville, and 75 at Eagle Creek Air Park. Elsewhere across Indiana, at Terre Haute, it was partly cloudy, with a temperature of 71. It was mostly cloudy, with a temperature of 75 at South Bend, and 70 at Bloomington. It was cloudy, with a temperature of 70 at Fort Wayne, and 74 at Lafayette. At Evansville, the weather conditions were not available. Just outside Indiana, at Champaign, it was partly cloudy, with a temperature of 70. It was mostly cloudy, with a temperature of 76 at Chicago, 83 at St. Louis, and 84 at Louisville. It was cloudy, with a temperature of 76 at Dayton, and 77 at Cincinnati. Once again, at Indianapolis, it was 75 degrees with mostly cloudy skies. The current time is 9:53 p.m. Eastern Daylight Time. This is NOAA All Hazards Radio KEC 74 in Indianapolis. Now a look at your forecast for Indianapolis and central Indiana. Rest of tonight. Partly cloudy. Lows in the mid-60s. Southeast winds around 5 miles an hour. For Sunday, partly cloudy. Highs in the upper 80s. Southwest winds 5 to 10 miles an hour. Sunday night, partly cloudy. Lows in the lower 70s. South winds around 5 miles an hour. For Monday, mostly sunny. Hot with highs in the lower 90s. Southwest winds 5 to 10 miles an hour with gusts up to 20 miles an hour. Once again, the forecast for rest of tonight. Partly cloudy. Lows in the mid-60s. Southeast winds around 5 miles an hour. Taking a look at the 3 through 7 day forecast for Indianapolis and central Indiana. Monday night. Partly cloudy through the late overnight, then clearing. Lows in the mid-70s. Southwest winds around 5 miles an hour. For Tuesday and Tuesday night. Mostly clear. Hot. Highs in the mid-90s. Lows in the mid-70s. Wednesday. Sunny, hot with highs in the mid-90s. For Wednesday night. Mostly clear. Lows in the mid-70s. Thursday and Thursday night. Mostly clear. A slight chance of showers and thunderstorms. Hot. Highs in the lower 90s. Lows in the lower 70s. Chance of rain 20%. For Friday, partly cloudy with a slight chance of showers and thunderstorms. Highs in the upper 80s. Chance of rain 20%. Friday night and Saturday, partly cloudy. Lows in the upper 60s. Highs in the upper 80s. The 8 to 14 day outlook for Sunday, September 6th through Saturday, September 12th, calls for temperatures to be above normal and precipitation to be near normal. Normal highs for the period are around 80 degrees, and normal lows are around 60. The normal precipitation total for the 7 days is around 0.75 inches. The ultraviolet index for Indianapolis

on Sunday will be 8. The Environmental Protection Agency categorizes an index of 8 as very high exposure to ultraviolet radiation. At 9 p.m. at Indianapolis, it was mostly cloudy. The temperature was 75 degrees, the dew point 60, and the relative humidity 59%. The wind was southeast at 6 miles an hour. The barometric pressure was 30.08 inches and falling. Around central Indiana, at Shelbyville, it was partly cloudy, with a temperature of 69. It was mostly cloudy, with a temperature of 71 at Anderson, 72 at Muncie, 69 at Zionsville, and 75 at Eagle Creek Air Park. Elsewhere across Indiana, at Terre Haute, it was partly cloudy, with a temperature of 71. It was mostly cloudy, with a temperature of 75 at South Bend and 70 at Bloomington. It was cloudy, with a temperature of 70 at Fort Wayne and 74 at Lafayette. At Evansville, the weather conditions were not available. Just outside Indiana, at Champaign, it was partly cloudy, with a temperature of 70. It was mostly cloudy, with a temperature of 76 at Chicago, 83 at St. Louis, and 84 at Louisville. It was cloudy, with a temperature of 76 at Dayton and 77 at Cincinnati. Once again, at Indianapolis, it was 75 degrees with mostly cloudy skies. This is NOAA All Hazards Radio KEC 74 in Indianapolis. Now a look at your forecast for Indianapolis and central Indiana. Rest of tonight. Partly cloudy. Lows in the mid-60s. Southeast winds around 5 miles an hour. For Sunday, partly cloudy. Highs in the upper 80s. Southwest winds 5 to 10 miles an hour. Sunday night, partly cloudy. Lows in the lower 70s. South winds around 5 miles an hour. For Monday, mostly sunny. Hot with highs in the lower 90s. Southwest winds 5 to 10 miles an hour with gusts up to 20 miles an hour. Once again, the forecast for rest of tonight. Partly cloudy. Lows in the mid-60s. Southeast winds around 5 miles an hour. Taking a look at the 3 through 7 day forecast for Indianapolis and central Indiana. Monday night. Partly cloudy through the late overnight, then clearing. Lows in the mid-70s. Southwest winds around 5 miles an hour. For Tuesday and Tuesday night, mostly clear. Hot. Highs in the mid-90s. Lows in the mid-70s. Wednesday. Sunny, hot with highs in the mid-90s. For Wednesday night, mostly clear. Lows in the mid-70s. Thursday and Thursday night, mostly clear. A slight chance of showers and thunderstorms. Hot. Highs in the lower 90s. Lows in the lower 70s. Chance of rain 20%. For Friday, partly cloudy with a slight chance of showers and thunderstorms. Highs in the upper 80s. Chance of rain 20%. Friday night and Saturday, partly cloudy. Lows in the upper 60s. Highs in the upper 80s. The 8 to 14 day outlook for Sunday, September 6th through Saturday, September 12th, calls for temperatures to be above normal and precipitation to be near normal. Normal highs for the period are around 80 degrees and normal lows are around 60. The normal precipitation total for the 7 days is around 0.75 inches. The ultraviolet index for Indianapolis on Sunday will be 8. The Environmental Protection Agency categorizes an index of 8 as very high exposure to ultraviolet radiation. At 9 p.m. at Indianapolis, it was mostly cloudy. The temperature was 75 degrees, the dew point 60, and the relative humidity 59%. The wind was southeast at 6 miles an hour. The barometric pressure was 30.08 inches and falling. Around central Indiana, at Shelbyville, it was partly cloudy, with a temperature of 69. It was mostly cloudy, with a temperature of 71 at Anderson, 72 at Muncie, 69 at Zionsville, and 75 at Eagle Creek Air Park. Elsewhere across Indiana, at Terre Haute, it was partly cloudy, with a temperature of 71. It was mostly cloudy, with a temperature of 75.

South Bend and 70 at Bloomington. It was cloudy with a temperature of 70 at Fort Wayne and 74 at Lafayette. At Evansville, the weather conditions were not available. Just outside Indiana, at Champaign, it was partly cloudy with a temperature of 70. It was mostly cloudy with a temperature of 76 at Chicago, 83 at St. Louis, and 84 at Louisville. Cloudy with a temperature of 76 at Dayton and 77 at Cincinnati. Once again, at Indianapolis, it was 75 degrees with mostly cloudy skies. This is NOAA All Hazards Radio KEC 74 in Indianapolis. Now a look at your forecast for Indianapolis and central Indiana. Rest of tonight. Partly cloudy. Lows in the mid-60s. Southeast winds around 5 miles an hour. For Sunday, partly cloudy. Highs in the upper 80s. Southwest winds 5 to 10 miles an hour. Sunday night, partly cloudy. Lows in the lower 70s. South winds around 5 miles an hour. For Monday, mostly sunny. Hot with highs in the lower 90s. Southwest winds 5 to 10 miles an hour with gusts up to 20 miles an hour. Once again, the forecast for rest of tonight. Partly cloudy. Lows in the mid-60s. Southeast winds around 5 miles an hour. Taking a look at the 3 through 7 day forecast for Indianapolis and central Indiana. Monday night. Partly cloudy through the late overnight, then clearing. Lows in the mid-70s. Southwest winds around 5 miles an hour. For Tuesday and Tuesday night. Mostly clear. Hot. Highs in the mid-90s. Lows in the mid-70s. Wednesday. Sunny, hot with highs in the mid-90s. For Wednesday night. Mostly clear. Lows in the mid-70s. Thursday and Thursday night. Mostly clear. A slight chance of showers and thunderstorms. Hot. Highs in the lower 90s. Lows in the lower 70s. Chance of rain 20%. For Friday. Partly cloudy with a slight chance of showers and thunderstorms. Highs in the upper 80s. Chance of rain 20%. Friday night and Saturday. Partly cloudy. Lows in the upper 60s. Highs in the upper 80s. Now here is the hazardous weather outlook for central Indiana. For the period through tonight. No hazardous weather is expected at this time. And now the extended outlook for the period Sunday through Friday. Hot and humid conditions will arrive on Sunday and continue through next week. Isolated thunderstorms are possible for parts of the area on Wednesday and Thursday afternoons. Spotter information statement. Spotter activation is not anticipated at this time. The 14-day outlook for Sunday, September 6th through Saturday, September 12th, calls for temperatures to be above normal and precipitation to be near normal. Normal highs for the period are around 80 degrees and normal lows are around 60. The normal precipitation total for the 7 days is around 0.75 inches. The ultraviolet index for Indianapolis on Sunday will be 8. The Environmental Protection Agency categorizes an index of 8 as very high exposure to ultraviolet radiation. At 9 p.m. at Indianapolis, it was mostly cloudy. The temperature was 75 degrees, the dew point 60, and the relative humidity 59%. The wind was southeast at 6 miles an hour. The barometric pressure was 30.08 inches and falling. Around central Indiana, at Shelbyville, it was partly cloudy, with a temperature of 69. It was mostly cloudy, with a temperature of 71 at Anderson, 72 at Muncie, 69 at Zionsville, and 75 at Eagle Creek Air Park. Elsewhere across Indiana, at Terre Haute, it was partly cloudy, with a temperature of 71. It was mostly cloudy, with a temperature of 75 at South Bend, and 70 at Bloomington. It was cloudy, with a temperature of 70 at Fort Wayne, and 74 at Lafayette. At Evansville, the weather conditions were not available. Just outside Indiana, at Champaign, it was partly cloudy, with a temperature of 70. It was mostly cloudy, with a temperature of 76 at Chicago, 83 at St. Louis,

and 84 at Louisville. It was cloudy, with a temperature of 76 at Dayton and 77 at Cincinnati. Once again, at Indianapolis, it was 75 degrees with mostly cloudy skies. This is NOAA All Hazards Radio KEC 74 in Indianapolis. Now a look at your forecast for Indianapolis and central Indiana. Rest of tonight. Partly cloudy. Lows in the mid-60s. Southeast winds around 5 miles an hour. For Sunday, partly cloudy. Highs in the upper 80s. Southwest winds 5 to 10 miles an hour. Sunday night, partly cloudy. Lows in the lower 70s. South winds around 5 miles an hour. For Monday, mostly sunny. Hot with highs in the lower 90s. Southwest winds 5 to 10 miles an hour with gusts up to 20 miles an hour. Once again, the forecast for rest of tonight. Partly cloudy. Lows in the mid-60s. Southeast winds around 5 miles an hour. Taking a look at the 3 through 7 day forecast for Indianapolis and central Indiana. Monday night. Partly cloudy through the late overnight, then clearing. Lows in the mid-70s. Southwest winds around 5 miles an hour. For Tuesday and Tuesday night, mostly clear. Hot. Highs in the mid-90s. Lows in the mid-70s. Wednesday. Sunny, hot with highs in the mid-90s. For Wednesday night, mostly clear. Lows in the mid-70s. Thursday and Thursday night, mostly clear. A slight chance of showers and thunderstorms. Hot. Highs in the lower 90s. Lows in the lower 70s. Chance of rain 20%. For Friday, partly cloudy with a slight chance of showers and thunderstorms. Highs in the upper 80s. Chance of rain 20%. Friday night and Saturday, partly cloudy. Lows in the upper 60s. Highs in the upper 80s. The current time is 10:08 p.m. Eastern Daylight Time. The 8 to 14 day outlook for Sunday, September 6th through Saturday, September 12th, calls for temperatures to be above normal and precipitation to be near normal. Normal highs for the period are around 80 degrees and normal lows are around 60. The normal precipitation total for the 7 days is around 0.75 inches. The ultraviolet index for Indianapolis on Sunday will be 8. The Environmental Protection Agency categorizes an index of 8 as very high exposure to ultraviolet radiation. At 9 p.m. at Indianapolis, it was mostly cloudy. The temperature was 75 degrees, the dew point 60, and the relative humidity 59%. The wind was southeast at 6 miles an hour. The barometric pressure was 30.08 inches and falling. Around central Indiana, at Shelbyville, it was partly cloudy, with a temperature of 69. It was mostly cloudy, with a temperature of 71 at Anderson, 72 at Muncie, 69 at Zionsville, and 75 at Eagle Creek Air Park. Elsewhere across Indiana, at Terre Haute, it was partly cloudy, with a temperature of 71. It was mostly cloudy, with a temperature of 75 at South Bend, and 70 at Bloomington. It was cloudy, with a temperature of 70 at Fort Wayne, and 74 at Lafayette. At Evansville, the weather conditions were not available. Just outside Indiana, at Champaign, it was partly cloudy, with a temperature of 70. It was mostly cloudy, with a temperature of 76 at Chicago, 83 at St. Louis, and 84 at Louisville. It was cloudy, with a temperature of 76 at Dayton, and 77 at Cincinnati. Once again, at Indianapolis, it was 75 degrees with mostly cloudy skies. At 10 p.m., at Indianapolis, it was mostly cloudy. The temperature was 73 degrees, the dew point 58, and the relative humidity 59%. The wind was southeast at 5 miles an hour. The barometric pressure was 30.10 inches and rising. Around central Indiana, it was partly cloudy, with a temperature of 70 at Eagle Creek Air Park and 66 at Shelbyville. It was mostly cloudy, with a temperature of 68 at Anderson, 67 at Muncie, and 64 at Zionsville. Elsewhere,

Boss, Indiana. It was partly cloudy, with a temperature of 70 at Terre Haute, 67 at Bloomington, and 75 at Evansville. At Lafayette, it was mostly cloudy, with a temperature of 71. It was cloudy, with a temperature of 74 at South Bend, and 67 at Fort Wayne. Just outside Indiana, skies ranged from partly cloudy to mostly cloudy. It was 75 at Chicago, 67 at Champaign, and 75 at Dayton. St. Louis reported 81, Cincinnati reported 74, and Louisville reported 81. Once again, at Indianapolis it was 73 degrees with mostly cloudy skies. This is NOAA All Hazards Radio KEC 74 in Indianapolis. Now a look at your forecast for Indianapolis and central Indiana. Rest of tonight. Partly cloudy. Lows in the mid-60s. Southeast winds around 5 miles an hour. For Sunday, partly cloudy. Highs in the upper 80s. Southwest winds 5 to 10 miles an hour. Sunday night, partly cloudy. Lows in the lower 70s. South winds around 5 miles an hour. For Monday, mostly sunny. Hot with highs in the lower 90s. Southwest winds 5 to 10 miles an hour with gusts up to 20 miles an hour. Once again, the forecast for rest of tonight. Partly cloudy. Lows in the mid-60s. Southeast winds around 5 miles an hour. Taking a look at the 3 through 7 day forecast for Indianapolis and central Indiana. Monday night. Partly cloudy through the late overnight, then clearing. Lows in the mid-70s. Southwest winds around 5 miles an hour. For Tuesday and Tuesday night, mostly clear. Hot. Highs in the mid-90s. Lows in the mid-70s. Wednesday. Sunny, hot with highs in the mid-90s. For Wednesday night, mostly clear. Lows in the mid-70s. Thursday and Thursday night, mostly clear. A slight chance of showers and thunderstorms. Hot. Highs in the lower 90s. Lows in the lower 70s. Chance of rain 20%. For Friday. Partly cloudy with a slight chance of showers and thunderstorms. Highs in the upper 80s. Chance of rain 20%. Friday night and Saturday. Partly cloudy. Lows in the upper 60s. Highs in the upper 80s. The 8 to 14 day outlook for Sunday, September 6th through Saturday, September 12th, calls for temperatures to be above normal and precipitation to be near normal. Normal highs for the period are around 80 degrees and normal lows are around 60. The normal precipitation total for the 7 days is around 0.75 inches. The ultraviolet index for Indianapolis on Sunday will be 8. The Environmental Protection Agency categorizes an index of 8 as very high exposure to ultraviolet radiation. At 10 p.m. at Indianapolis, it was mostly cloudy. The temperature was 73 degrees, the dew point 58, and the relative humidity 59%. The wind was southeast at 5 miles an hour. The barometric pressure was 30.10 inches and rising. Around central Indiana, it was partly cloudy, with a temperature of 70 at Eagle Creek Airpark and 66 at Shelbyville. It was mostly cloudy, with a temperature of 68 at Anderson, 67 at Muncie, and 64 at Zionsville. Elsewhere across Indiana, it was partly cloudy, with a temperature of 70 at Terre Haute, 67 at Bloomington, and 75 at Evansville. At Lafayette, it was mostly cloudy, with a temperature of 71. It was cloudy, with a temperature of 74 at South Bend, and 67 at Fort Wayne. Just outside Indiana, skies ranged from partly cloudy to mostly cloudy. It was 75 at Chicago, 67 at Champaign, and 75 at Dayton. St. Louis reported 81, Cincinnati reported 74, and Louisville reported 81. Once again, at Indianapolis it was 73 degrees with mostly cloudy skies. This is NOAA All Hazards Radio KEC 74 in Indianapolis. Now a look at your forecast for Indianapolis and central Indiana. Rest of tonight. Partly cloudy. Lows in the mid-60s.

southeast winds around 5 miles an hour. For Sunday, partly cloudy. Highs in the upper 80s. Southwest winds 5 to 10 miles an hour. Sunday night, partly cloudy. Lows in the lower 70s. South winds around 5 miles an hour. For Monday, mostly sunny. Hot with highs in the lower 90s. Southwest winds 5 to 10 miles an hour with gusts up to 20 miles an hour. Once again, the forecast for rest of tonight. Partly cloudy. Lows in the mid-60s. Southeast winds around 5 miles an hour. Taking a look at the 3-7 day forecast for Indianapolis and central Indiana. Monday night. Partly cloudy through the late overnight, then clearing. Lows in the mid-70s. Southwest winds around 5 miles an hour. For Tuesday and Tuesday night. Mostly clear. Hot. Highs in the mid-90s. Lows in the mid-70s. Wednesday. Sunny, hot with highs in the mid-90s. For Wednesday night. Mostly clear. Lows in the mid-70s. Thursday and Thursday night. Mostly clear. A slight chance of showers and thunderstorms. Hot. Highs in the lower 90s. Lows in the lower 70s. Chance of rain 20%. For Friday. Partly cloudy with a slight chance of showers and thunderstorms. Highs in the upper 80s. Chance of rain 20%. Friday night and Saturday. Partly cloudy. Lows in the upper 60s. Highs in the upper 80s. The 8 to 14 day outlook for Sunday, September 6th through Saturday, September 12th, calls for temperatures to be above normal and precipitation to be near normal. Normal highs for the period are around 80 degrees and normal lows are around 60. The normal precipitation total for the 7 days is around 0.75 inches. The ultraviolet index for Indianapolis on Sunday will be 8. The Environmental Protection Agency categorizes an index of 8 as very high exposure to ultraviolet radiation. At 10 p.m. at Indianapolis, it was mostly cloudy. The temperature was 73 degrees, the dew point 58, and the relative humidity 59%. The wind was southeast at 5 miles an hour. The barometric pressure was 30.10 inches and rising. Around central Indiana, it was partly cloudy, with a temperature of 70 at Eagle Creek Airpark and 66 at Shelbyville. It was mostly cloudy, with a temperature of 68 at Anderson, 67 at Muncie, and 64 at Zionsville. Elsewhere across Indiana, it was partly cloudy, with a temperature of 70 at Terre Haute, 67 at Bloomington, and 75 at Evansville. At Lafayette, it was mostly cloudy, with a temperature of 71. It was cloudy, with a temperature of 74 at South Bend and 67 at Fort Wayne. Just outside Indiana, skies ranged from partly cloudy to mostly cloudy. It was 75 at Chicago, 67 at Champaign, and 75 at Dayton. St. Louis reported 81, Cincinnati reported 74, and Louisville reported 81. Once again, at Indianapolis, it was 73 degrees with mostly cloudy skies. This is NOAA All Hazards Radio KEC 74 in Indianapolis. And now a look at your forecast for Indianapolis and central Indiana. Rest of tonight. Partly cloudy. Lows in the mid-60s. Southeast winds around 5 miles an hour. For Sunday. Partly cloudy. Highs in the upper 80s. Southwest winds 5 to 10 miles an hour. Sunday night. Partly cloudy. Lows in the lower 70s. South winds around 5 miles an hour. For Monday, mostly sunny. Hot with highs in the lower 90s. Southwest winds 5 to 10 miles an hour with gusts up to 20 miles an hour. Once again, the forecast for rest of tonight. Partly cloudy. Lows in the mid-60s. Southeast winds around 5 miles an hour. Taking a look at the 3-7 day forecast for Indianapolis and central Indiana. Monday night. Partly cloudy through the late overnight, then clearing. Lows in the mid-70s. Southwest winds around 5 miles an hour.
for Tuesday and Tuesday night. Mostly clear. Hot. Highs in the mid-90s. Lows in the mid-70s. Wednesday. Sunny, hot with highs in the mid-90s. For Wednesday night. Mostly clear. Lows in the mid-70s. Thursday and Thursday night. Mostly clear. A slight chance of showers and thunderstorms. Hot. Highs in the lower 90s. Lows in the lower 70s. Chance of rain 20%. For Friday. Partly cloudy with a slight chance of showers and thunderstorms. Highs in the upper 80s. Chance of rain 20%. Friday night and Saturday. Partly cloudy. Lows in the upper 60s. Highs in the upper 80s. The 8 to 14 day outlook for Sunday, September 6th through Saturday, September 12th, calls for temperatures to be above normal and precipitation to be near normal. Normal highs for the period are around 80 degrees and normal lows are around 60. The normal precipitation total for the 7 days is around 0.75 inches. The ultraviolet index for Indianapolis on Sunday. The Environmental Protection Agency categorizes an index of 8 as very high exposure to ultraviolet radiation. At 10 p.m. at Indianapolis, it was mostly cloudy. The temperature was 73 degrees, the dew point 58, and the relative humidity 59%. The wind was southeast at 5 miles an hour. The barometric pressure was 30.10 inches and rising. Around central Indiana, it was partly cloudy, with a temperature of 70 at Eagle Creek Airpark and 66 at Shelbyville. It was mostly cloudy, with a temperature of 68 at Anderson, 67 at Muncie, and 64 at Zionsville. Elsewhere across Indiana, it was partly cloudy, with a temperature of 70 at Terre Haute, 67 at Bloomington, and 75 at Evansville. At Lafayette, it was mostly cloudy, with a temperature of 71. It was cloudy, with a temperature of 74 at South Bend and 67 at Fort Wayne. Just outside Indiana, skies ranged from partly cloudy to mostly cloudy. It was 75 at Chicago, 67 at Champaign, and 75 at Dayton. St. Louis reported 81, Cincinnati reported 74, and Louisville reported 81. Once again, at Indianapolis, it was 73 degrees with mostly cloudy skies. Time is 10:24 p.m. Eastern Daylight Time. Now here is the hazardous weather outlook for central Indiana. For the period through tonight, no hazardous weather is expected at this time. And now the extended outlook for the period Sunday through Friday. Hot and humid conditions will arrive on Sunday and continue through next week. Isolated thunderstorms are possible for parts of the area on Wednesday and Thursday afternoons. Spotter information statement. Spotter activation is not anticipated at this time. This is NOAA All Hazards Radio KEC 74 in Indianapolis. Now a look at your forecast for Indianapolis and central Indiana. Rest of tonight. Partly cloudy. Lows in the mid-60s. Southeast winds around 5 miles an hour. For Sunday. Partly cloudy. Highs in the upper 80s. Southwest winds 5 to 10 miles an hour. Sunday night. Partly cloudy. Lows in the lower 70s. South winds around 5 miles an hour. For Monday. Mostly sunny. Hot with highs in the lower 90s. Southwest winds 5 to 10 miles an hour with gusts up to 20 miles an hour. Once again. The forecast for rest of tonight. Partly cloudy. Lows in the mid-60s. Southeast winds around 5 miles an hour. Taking a look at the 3 through 7 day forecast for Indianapolis and central Indiana. Monday night. Partly cloudy through the late overnight, then clearing. Lows in the mid-70s. Southwest winds around 5 miles an hour. For Tuesday and Tuesday night. Mostly clear. Hot. Highs in the mid-90s. Lows in the mid-70s. Wednesday. Sunny, hot with highs in the mid-90s. For Wednesday night. Mostly clear. Lows in the mid-70s. Thursday and Thursday night. Mostly clear.
a slight chance of showers and thunderstorms. Hot. Highs in the lower 90s. Lows in the lower 70s. Chance of rain 20%. For Friday, partly cloudy with a slight chance of showers and thunderstorms. Highs in the upper 80s. Chance of rain 20%. Friday night and Saturday, partly cloudy. Lows in the upper 60s. Highs in the upper 80s. The 8 to 14 day outlook for Sunday, September 6th through Saturday, September 12th, calls for temperatures to be above normal and precipitation to be near normal. Normal highs for the period are around 80 degrees and normal lows are around 60. The normal precipitation total for the 7 days is around 0.75 inches. The ultraviolet index for Indianapolis on Sunday will be 8. The Environmental Protection Agency categorizes an index of 8 as very high exposure to ultraviolet radiation. At 10 p.m. at Indianapolis, it was mostly cloudy. The temperature was 73 degrees, the dew point 58, and the relative humidity 59%. The wind was southeast at 5 miles an hour. The barometric pressure was 30.10 inches and rising. Around central Indiana, it was partly cloudy, with a temperature of 70 at Eagle Creek Airpark and 66 at Shelbyville. It was mostly cloudy, with a temperature of 68 at Anderson, 67 at Muncie, and 64 at Zionsville. Elsewhere across Indiana, it was partly cloudy, with a temperature of 70 at Terre Haute, 67 at Bloomington, and 75 at Evansville. At Lafayette, it was mostly cloudy, with a temperature of 71. It was cloudy, with a temperature of 74 at South Bend and 67 at Fort Wayne. Just outside Indiana, skies ranged from partly cloudy to mostly cloudy. It was 75 at Chicago, 67 at Champaign, and 75 at Dayton. St. Louis reported 81, Cincinnati reported 74, and Louisville reported 81. Once again, at Indianapolis, it was 73 degrees with mostly cloudy skies. This is NOAA All Hazards Radio KEC 74 in Indianapolis. Now a look at your forecast for Indianapolis and central Indiana. Rest of tonight. Partly cloudy. Lows in the mid-60s. Southeast winds around 5 miles an hour. For Sunday. Partly cloudy. Highs in the upper 80s. Southwest winds 5 to 10 miles an hour. Sunday night. Partly cloudy. Lows in the lower 70s. South winds around 5 miles an hour. For Monday, mostly sunny. Hot with highs in the lower 90s. Southwest winds 5 to 10 miles an hour with gusts up to 20 miles an hour. Once again, the forecast for rest of tonight. Partly cloudy. Lows in the mid-60s. Southeast winds around 5 miles an hour. Taking a look at the 3 through 7 day forecast for Indianapolis and central Indiana. Monday night. Partly cloudy through the late overnight, then clearing. Lows in the mid-70s. Southwest winds around 5 miles an hour. For Tuesday and Tuesday night. Mostly clear. Hot. Highs in the mid-90s. Lows in the mid-70s. Wednesday. Sunny, hot with highs in the mid-90s. For Wednesday night, mostly clear. Lows in the mid-70s. Thursday and Thursday night, mostly clear. A slight chance of showers and thunderstorms. Hot. Highs in the lower 90s. Lows in the lower 70s. Chance of rain 20%. For Friday, partly cloudy with a slight chance of showers and thunderstorms. Highs in the upper 80s. Chance of rain 20%. Friday night and Saturday. Partly cloudy. Lows in the upper 60s. Highs in the upper 80s. The 8 to 14 day outlook for Sunday, September 6th through Saturday, September 12th, calls for temperatures to be above normal and precipitation to be near normal. Normal highs for the period are around 80 degrees and normal lows are around 60. The normal precipitation total for the 7 days is around 0.75 inches. The ultraviolet index for Indianapolis on Sunday will be 8. The Environmental Protection

Protection Agency categorizes an index of 8 as very high exposure to ultraviolet radiation. At 10 p.m. at Indianapolis, it was mostly cloudy. The temperature was 73 degrees, the dew point 58, and the relative humidity 59%. The wind was southeast at 5 miles an hour. The barometric pressure was 30.10 inches and rising. Around central Indiana, it was partly cloudy, with a temperature of 70 at Eagle Creek Airpark and 66 at Shelbyville. It was mostly cloudy, with a temperature of 68 at Anderson, 67 at Muncie, and 64 at Zionsville. Elsewhere across Indiana, it was partly cloudy, with a temperature of 70 at Terre Haute, 67 at Bloomington, and 75 at Evansville. At Lafayette, it was mostly cloudy, with a temperature of 71. It was cloudy, with a temperature of 74 at South Bend, and 67 at Fort Wayne. Just outside Indiana, skies ranged from partly cloudy to mostly cloudy. It was 75 at Chicago, 67 at Champaign, and 75 at Dayton. St. Louis reported 81, Cincinnati reported 74, and Louisville reported 81. Once again, at Indianapolis, it was 73 degrees with mostly cloudy skies. This is NOAA All Hazards Radio KEC 74 in Indianapolis. And now a look at your forecast for Indianapolis and central Indiana. Rest of tonight. Partly cloudy. Lows in the mid-60s. Southeast winds around 5 miles an hour. For Sunday, partly cloudy. Highs in the upper 80s. Southwest winds 5 to 10 miles an hour. Sunday around 5 miles an hour. For Sunday, partly cloudy. Highs in the upper 80s. Southwest winds 5 to 10 miles an hour. Sunday night, partly cloudy. Lows in the lower 70s. South winds around 5 miles an hour. For Monday, mostly sunny. Hot with highs in the lower 90s. Southwest winds 5 to 10 miles an hour with gusts up to 20 miles an hour. Once again, the forecast for rest of tonight. Partly cloudy. Lows in the mid-60s. Southeast winds around 5 miles an hour. Taking a look at the 3 through 7 day forecast for Indianapolis and central Indiana. Monday night. Partly cloudy through the late overnight, then clearing. Lows in the mid-70s. Southwest winds around 5 miles an hour. For Tuesday and Tuesday night. Mostly clear. Hot. Highs in the mid-90s. Lows in the mid-70s. Wednesday. Sunny, hot with highs in the mid-90s. For Wednesday night. Mostly clear. Lows in the mid-70s. Thursday and Thursday night. Mostly clear. A slight chance of showers and thunderstorms. Hot. Highs in the lower 90s. Lows in the lower 70s. Chance of rain 20%. For Friday. Partly cloudy with a slight chance of showers and thunderstorms. Highs in the upper 80s. Chance of rain 20%. Friday night and Saturday. Partly cloudy. Lows in the upper 60s. Highs in the upper 80s. The 8 to 14 day outlook for Sunday, September 6th through Saturday, September 12th, calls for temperatures to be above normal and precipitation to be near normal. Normal highs for the period are around 80 degrees, and normal lows are around 60. The normal precipitation total for the 7 days is around 0.75 inches. The ultraviolet index for Indianapolis on Sunday will be 8. The Environmental Protection Agency categorizes an index of 8 as very high exposure to ultraviolet radiation. At 10 p.m. at Indianapolis, it was mostly cloudy. The temperature was 73 degrees, the dew point 58, and the relative humidity 59%. The wind was southeast at 5 miles an hour. The barometric pressure was 30.10 inches and rising. Around central Indiana, it was partly cloudy, with a temperature of 70 at Eagle Creek Airpark and 66 at Shelbyville. It was mostly cloudy, with a temperature of 68 at Anderson, 67 at Muncie, and 64 at Zionsville. Elsewhere across Indiana, it was partly cloudy, with a temperature of 70 at Terre Haute, 67 at Blue.

for Sunday, partly cloudy. Highs in the upper 80s. Southwest winds 5 to 10 miles an hour. Sunday night, partly cloudy. Lows in the lower 70s. South winds around 5 miles an hour. For Monday, mostly sunny. Hot with highs in the lower 90s. Southwest winds 5 to 10 miles an hour with gusts up to 20 miles an hour. Once again, the forecast for rest of tonight. Partly cloudy. Lows in the mid-60s. Southeast winds around 5 miles an hour. Taking a look at the 3 through 7 day forecast for Indianapolis and central Indiana. Monday night. Partly cloudy through the late overnight, then clearing. Lows in the mid-70s. Southwest winds around 5 miles an hour. For Tuesday and Tuesday night. Mostly clear. Hot. Highs in the mid-90s. Lows in the mid-70s. Wednesday. Sunny, hot with highs in the mid-90s. For Wednesday night. Mostly clear. Lows in the mid-70s. Thursday and Thursday night. Mostly clear. A slight chance of showers and thunderstorms. Hot. Highs in the lower 90s. Lows in the lower 70s. Chance of rain 20%. For Friday. Partly cloudy with a slight chance of showers and thunderstorms. Highs in the upper 80s. Chance of rain 20%. Friday night and Saturday. Partly cloudy. Lows in the upper 60s. Highs in the upper 80s. The current time is 10:39 p.m. Eastern Daylight Time. The 14-day outlook for Sunday, September 6th through Saturday, September 12th, calls for temperatures to be above normal and precipitation to be near normal. Normal highs for the period are around 80 degrees, and normal lows are around 60. The normal precipitation total for the 7 days is around 0.75 inches. The ultraviolet index for Indianapolis on Sunday will be 8. The Environmental Protection Agency categorizes an index of 8 as very high exposure to ultraviolet radiation. At 10 p.m. at Indianapolis, it was mostly cloudy. The temperature was 73 degrees, the dew point 58, and the relative humidity 59%. The wind was southeast at 5 miles an hour. The barometric pressure was 30.10 inches and rising. Around central Indiana, it was partly cloudy, with a temperature of 70 at Eagle Creek Airpark and 66 at Shelbyville. It was mostly cloudy, with a temperature of 68 at Anderson, 67 at Muncie, and 64 at Zionsville. Elsewhere across Indiana, it was partly cloudy, with a temperature of 70 at Terre Haute, 67 at Bloomington, and 75 at Evansville. At Lafayette, it was mostly cloudy, with a temperature of 71. It was cloudy, with a temperature of 74 at South Bend and 67 at Fort Wayne. Just outside Indiana, skies ranged from partly cloudy to mostly cloudy. It was 75 at Chicago, 67 at Champaign, and 75 at Dayton. St. Louis reported 81, Cincinnati reported 74, and Louisville reported 81. Once again, at Indianapolis, it was 73 degrees with mostly cloudy skies. This is NOAA All Hazards Radio KEC 74 in Indianapolis. Now a look at your forecast for Indianapolis and central Indiana. Rest of tonight. Partly cloudy. Lows in the mid-60s. Southeast winds around 5 miles an hour. For Sunday. Partly cloudy. Highs in the upper 80s. Southwest winds 5 to 10 miles an hour. Sunday night. Partly cloudy. Lows in the lower 70s. South winds around 5 miles an hour. For Monday, mostly sunny. Hot with highs in the lower 90s. Southwest winds 5 to 10 miles an hour with gusts up to 20 miles an hour. Once again, the forecast for rest of tonight. Partly cloudy. Lows in the mid-60s. Southeast winds around 5 miles an hour. Taking a look at the 3 through 7 day forecast for Indianapolis and central Indiana. Monday night. Partly cloudy through the late overnight, then clearing. Lows in the mid-70s.

southwest winds around 5 miles an hour. For Tuesday and Tuesday night, mostly clear. Hot. Highs in the mid-90s. Lows in the mid-70s. Wednesday. Sunny, hot with highs in the mid-90s. For Wednesday night, mostly clear. Lows in the mid-70s. Thursday and Thursday night, mostly clear. A slight chance of showers and thunderstorms. Hot. Highs in the lower 90s. Lows in the lower 70s. Chance of rain 20%. For Friday, partly cloudy with a slight chance of showers and thunderstorms. Highs in the upper 80s. Chance of rain 20%. Friday night and Saturday, partly cloudy. Lows in the upper 60s. Highs in the upper 80s. The 14-day outlook for Sunday, September 6th through Saturday, September 12th, calls for temperatures to be above normal and precipitation to be near normal. Normal highs for the period are around 80 degrees, and normal lows are around 60. The normal precipitation total for the 7 days is around 0.75 inches. The ultraviolet index for Indianapolis on Sunday. The Environmental Protection Agency categorizes an index of 8 as very high exposure to ultraviolet radiation. At 10 p.m. at Indianapolis, it was mostly cloudy. The temperature was 73 degrees, the dew point 58, and the relative humidity 59%. The wind was southeast at 5 miles an hour. The barometric pressure was 30.10 inches and rising. Around central Indiana, it was partly cloudy, with a temperature of 70 at Eagle Creek Airpark and 66 at Shelbyville. It was mostly cloudy, with a temperature of 68 at Anderson, 67 at Muncie, and 64 at Zionsville. Elsewhere across Indiana, it was partly cloudy, with a temperature of 70 at Terre Haute, 67 at Bloomington, and 75 at Evansville. At Lafayette, it was mostly cloudy, with a temperature of 71. It was cloudy, with a temperature of 74 at South Bend and 67 at Fort Wayne. Just outside Indiana, skies ranged from partly cloudy to mostly cloudy. It was 75 at Chicago, 67 at Champaign, and 75 at Dayton. St. Louis reported 81, Cincinnati reported 74, and Louisville reported 81. Once again, at Indianapolis, it was 73 degrees with mostly cloudy skies. Now here is the hazardous weather outlook for central Indiana. For the period through tonight, no hazardous weather is expected at this time. And now the extended outlook for the period Sunday through Friday. Hot and humid conditions will arrive on Sunday and continue through next week. Isolated thunderstorms are possible for parts of the area on Wednesday and Thursday afternoons. Spotter information statement. Spotter activation is not anticipated at this time. This is NOAA All Hazards Radio KEC 74 in Indianapolis. Now a look at your forecast for Indianapolis and central Indiana. Rest of tonight. Partly cloudy. Lows in the mid-60s. Southeast winds around 5 miles an hour. For Sunday. Partly cloudy. Highs in the upper 80s. Southwest winds 5 to 10 miles an hour. Sunday night. Partly cloudy. Lows in the lower 70s. South winds around 5 miles an hour. For Monday, mostly sunny. Hot with highs in the lower 90s. Southwest winds 5 to 10 miles an hour with gusts up to 20 miles an hour. Once again, the forecast for rest of tonight. Partly cloudy. Lows in the mid-60s. Southeast winds around 5 miles an hour. Taking a look at the 3 through 7 day forecast for Indianapolis and central Indiana. Monday night. Partly cloudy through the late overnight, then clearing. Lows in the mid-70s. Southwest winds around 5 miles an hour. For Tuesday and Tuesday night. Mostly clear. Hot. Highs in the mid-90s. Lows in the mid-70s. Wednesday. Sunny, hot with highs in the mid-90s. For Wednesday night, mostly clear. Lows in the mid-70s. Thursday and Thursday night, mostly clear. A slight chance of shower.

and thunderstorms. Hot. Highs in the lower 90s. Lows in the lower 70s. Chance of rain 20%. For Friday. Partly cloudy with a slight chance of showers and thunderstorms. Highs in the upper 80s. Chance of rain 20%. Friday night and Saturday. Partly cloudy. Lows in the upper 60s. Highs in the upper 80s. The outlook for Sunday, September 6th through Saturday, September 12th, calls for temperatures to be above normal and precipitation to be near normal. Normal highs for the period are around 80 degrees and normal lows are around 60. The normal precipitation total for the 7 days is around 0.75 inches. The ultraviolet index for Indianapolis on Sunday will be 8. The Environmental Protection Agency categorizes an index of 8 as very high exposure to ultraviolet radiation. At 10 p.m. at Indianapolis, it was mostly cloudy. The temperature was 73 degrees, the dew point 58, and the relative humidity 59%. The wind was southeast at 5 miles an hour. The barometric pressure was 30.10 inches and rising. Around central Indiana, it was partly cloudy, with a temperature of 70 at Eagle Creek Air Park and 66 at Shelbyville. It was mostly cloudy, with a temperature of 68 at Anderson, 67 at Muncie, and 64 at Zionsville. Elsewhere across Indiana, it was partly cloudy, with a temperature of 70 at Terre Haute, 67 at Bloomington, and 75 at Evansville. At Lafayette, it was mostly cloudy, with a temperature of 71. It was cloudy, with a temperature of 74 at South Bend and 67 at Fort Wayne. Just outside Indiana, skies ranged from partly cloudy to mostly cloudy. It was 75 at Chicago, 67 at Champaign, and 75 at Dayton. St. Louis reported 81, Cincinnati reported 74, and Louisville reported 81. Once again, at Indianapolis, it was 73 degrees with mostly cloudy skies. This is NOAA All Hazards Radio KEC 74 in Indianapolis. Now a look at your forecast for Indianapolis and central Indiana. Rest of tonight. Partly cloudy. Lows in the mid-60s. Southeast winds around 5 miles an hour. For Sunday. Partly cloudy. Highs in the upper 80s. Southwest winds 5 to 10 miles an hour. Sunday night. Partly cloudy. Lows in the lower 70s. South winds around 5 miles an hour. For Monday, mostly sunny. Hot with highs in the lower 90s. Southwest winds 5 to 10 miles an hour with gusts up to 20 miles an hour. Once again, the forecast for rest of tonight. Partly cloudy. Lows in the mid-60s. Southeast winds around 5 miles an hour. Taking a look at the 3 through 7 day forecast for Indianapolis and central Indiana. Monday night. Partly cloudy through the late overnight, then clearing. Lows in the mid-70s. Southwest winds around 5 miles an hour. For Tuesday and Tuesday night. Mostly clear. Hot. Highs in the mid-90s. Lows in the mid-70s. Wednesday. Sunny, hot with highs in the mid-90s. For Wednesday night, mostly clear. Lows in the mid-70s. Thursday and Thursday night, mostly clear. A slight chance of showers and thunderstorms. Hot. Highs in the lower 90s. Lows in the lower 70s. Chance of rain 20%. For Friday, partly cloudy with a slight chance of showers and thunderstorms. Highs in the upper 80s. Chance of rain 20%. Friday night and Saturday. Partly cloudy. Lows in the upper 60s. Highs in the upper 80s. The 8 to 14 day outlook for Sunday, September 6th through Saturday, September 12th, calls for temperatures to be above normal and precipitation to be near normal. Normal highs for the period are around 80 degrees and normal lows are around 60. The normal precipitation total for the 7 days is around 0.75 inches. The ultraviolet index for Indianapolis on Sunday will be 8. The Environmental Protection Agency categorizes an index of 8.

slightly. Lows in the lower 70s. South winds around 5 miles an hour. For Monday, mostly sunny. Hot with highs in the lower 90s. Southwest winds 5 to 10 miles an hour with gusts up to 20 miles an hour. Once again, the forecast for rest of tonight. Partly cloudy. Lows in the mid-60s. Southeast winds around 5 miles an hour. Taking a look at the 3 through 7 day forecast for Indianapolis and central Indiana. Monday night. Partly cloudy through the late overnight, then clearing. Lows in the mid-70s. Southwest winds around 5 miles an hour. For Tuesday and Tuesday night. Mostly clear. Hot. Highs in the mid-90s. Lows in the mid-70s. Wednesday. Sunny, hot with highs in the mid-90s. For Wednesday night. Mostly clear. Lows in the mid-70s. Thursday and Thursday night. Mostly clear. A slight chance of showers and thunderstorms. Hot. Highs in the lower 90s. Lows in the lower 70s. Chance of rain 20%. For Friday. Partly cloudy with a slight chance of showers and thunderstorms. Highs in the upper 80s. Chance of rain 20%. Friday night and Saturday. Partly cloudy. Lows in the upper 60s. Highs in the upper 80s. The 8 to 14 day outlook for Sunday, September 6th through Saturday, September 12th, calls for temperatures to be above normal and precipitation to be near normal. Normal highs for the period are around 80 degrees and normal lows are around 60. The normal precipitation total for the 7 days is around 0.75 inches. Now here is the hazardous weather outlook for central Indiana. For the period through tonight, no hazardous weather is expected at this time. And now the extended outlook for the period Sunday through Friday. Hot and humid conditions will arrive on Sunday and continue through next week. Isolated thunderstorms are possible for parts of the area on Wednesday and Thursday afternoons. Spotter information statement. Spotter activation is not anticipated at this time. The ultraviolet index for Indianapolis on Sunday will be 8. The Environmental Protection Agency categorizes an index of 8 as very high exposure to ultraviolet radiation. At 10 p.m. at Indianapolis, it was mostly cloudy. The temperature was 73 degrees, the dew point 58, and the relative humidity 59%. The wind was southeast at 5 miles an hour. The barometric pressure was 30.10 inches and rising. Around central Indiana, it was partly cloudy, with a temperature of 70 at Eagle Creek Airpark and 66 at Shelbyville. It was mostly cloudy, with a temperature of 68 at Anderson, 67 at Muncie, and 64 at Zionsville. Elsewhere across Indiana, it was partly cloudy, with a temperature of 70 at Terre Haute, 67 at Bloomington, and 75 at Evansville. At Lafayette, it was mostly cloudy, with a temperature of 71. It was cloudy, with a temperature of 74 at South Bend, and 67 at Fort Wayne. Just outside Indiana, skies ranged from partly cloudy to mostly cloudy. It was 75 at Chicago, 67 at Champaign, and 75 at Dayton. St. Louis reported 81, Cincinnati reported 74, and Louisville reported 81. Once again, at Indianapolis, it was 73 degrees with mostly cloudy skies. This is All Hazards Radio KEC 74 in Indianapolis. Now a look at your forecast for Indianapolis and central Indiana. Rest of tonight. Partly cloudy. Lows in the mid-60s. Southeast winds around 5 miles an hour. For Sunday, partly cloudy. Highs in the upper 80s. Southwest winds 5 to 10 miles an hour. Sunday night, partly cloudy. Lows in the lower 70s. South winds around 5 miles an hour. For Monday, mostly sunny. Hot with highs in the lower 90s. Southwest winds 5 to 10 miles an hour with gusts up to 20 miles an hour. Once again, the forecast for rest of tonight. Partly cloudy. Lows in the mid-60s. Southeast winds around 5 miles an hour.

taking a look at the 3-7 day forecast for Indianapolis and central Indiana. Monday night, partly cloudy through the late overnight, then clearing. Lows in the mid-70s. Southwest winds around 5 miles an hour. For Tuesday and Tuesday night, mostly clear. Hot. Highs in the mid-90s. Lows in the mid-70s. Wednesday. Sunny, hot with highs in the mid-90s. For Wednesday night, mostly clear. Lows in the mid-70s. Thursday and Thursday night, mostly clear. A slight chance of showers and thunderstorms. Hot. Highs in the lower 90s. Lows in the lower 70s. Chance of rain 20%. For Friday, partly cloudy with a slight chance of showers and thunderstorms. Highs in the upper 80s. Chance of rain 20%. Friday night and Saturday, partly cloudy. Lows in the upper 60s. Highs in the upper 80s. The current time is 11:08 p.m. Eastern Daylight Time. The 8-14 day outlook for Sunday, September 6th through Saturday, September 12th, calls for temperatures to be above normal and precipitation to be near normal. Normal highs for the period are around 80 degrees and normal lows are around 60. The normal precipitation total for the 7 days is around 0.75 inches. The ultraviolet index for Indianapolis on Sunday will be 8. The Environmental Protection Agency categorizes an index of 8 as very high exposure to ultraviolet radiation. At 10 p.m. at Indianapolis, it was mostly cloudy. The temperature was 73 degrees, the dew point 58, and the relative humidity 59%. The wind was southeast at 5 miles an hour. The barometric pressure was 30.10 inches and rising. Around central Indiana, it was partly cloudy, with a temperature of 70 at Eagle Creek Airpark and 66 at Shelbyville. It was mostly cloudy, with a temperature of 68 at Anderson, 67 at Muncie, and 64 at Zionsville. Elsewhere across Indiana, it was partly cloudy, with a temperature of 70 at Terre Haute, 67 at Bloomington, and 75 at Evansville. At Lafayette, it was mostly cloudy, with a temperature of 71. It was cloudy, with a temperature of 74 at South Bend and 67 at Fort Wayne. Just outside Indiana, skies ranged from partly cloudy to mostly cloudy. It was 75 at Chicago, 67 at Champaign, and 75 at Dayton. St. Louis reported 81, Cincinnati reported 74, and Louisville reported 81. Once again, at Indianapolis, it was 73 degrees with mostly cloudy skies. This is All Hazards Radio KEC 74 in Indianapolis. Now a look at your forecast for Indianapolis and central Indiana. Rest of tonight. Partly cloudy. Lows in the mid-60s. Southeast winds around 5 miles an hour. For Sunday, partly cloudy. Highs in the upper 80s. Southwest winds 5 to 10 miles an hour. Sunday night, partly cloudy. Lows in the lower 70s. South winds around 5 miles an hour. For Monday, mostly sunny. Hot with highs in the lower 90s. Southwest winds 5 to 10 miles an hour with gusts up to 20 miles an hour. Once again, the forecast for rest of tonight. Partly cloudy. Lows in the mid-60s. Southeast winds around 5 miles an hour. Taking a look at the 3-7 day forecast for Indianapolis and central Indiana. Monday night. Partly cloudy through the late overnight, then clearing. Lows in the mid-70s. Southwest winds around 5 miles an hour. For Tuesday and Tuesday night, mostly clear. Hot. Highs in the mid-90s. Lows in the mid-70s. Wednesday. Sunny, hot with highs in the mid-90s. For Wednesday night, mostly clear. Lows in the mid-70s. Thursday and Thursday night, mostly clear. A slight chance of showers and thunderstorms. Hot. Highs in the lower 90s. Lows in the lower 70s. Chance of rain 20%. For Friday, partly clear.

cloudy with a slight chance of showers and thunderstorms. Highs in the upper 80s. Chance of rain 20%. Friday night and Saturday, partly cloudy. Lows in the upper 60s. Highs in the upper 80s. The 8 to 14 day outlook for Sunday, September 6th through Saturday, September 12th, calls for temperatures to be above normal and precipitation to be near normal. Normal highs for the period are around 80 degrees and normal lows are around 60. The normal precipitation total for the 7 days is around 0.75 inches. The ultraviolet index for Indianapolis on Sunday will be 8. The Environmental Protection Agency categorizes an index of 8 as very high exposure to ultraviolet radiation. At 11 p.m. at Indianapolis, it was partly cloudy. The temperature was 72 degrees, the dew point 60, and the relative humidity 66%. The wind was southeast at 5 miles an hour. The barometric pressure was 30.10 inches and steady. Around central Indiana, it was partly cloudy, with a temperature of 66 at Anderson, 70 at Muncie, 64 at Zionsville, 70 at Eagle Creek Airpark, and 66 at Shelbyville. Elsewhere across Indiana, it was partly cloudy, with a temperature of 68 at Terre Haute and 67 at Bloomington. At Lafayette, it was mostly cloudy, with a temperature of 72. It was cloudy, with a temperature of 73 at South Bend and 66 at Fort Wayne. At Evansville, the weather conditions were not available. Just outside Indiana, skies ranged from partly cloudy to mostly cloudy. It was 74 at Chicago, 68 at Champaign, and 74 at Dayton. St. Louis reported 80, Cincinnati reported 74, and Louisville reported 79. Once again, at Indianapolis, it was 72 degrees with partly cloudy skies. This is NOAA All Hazards Radio KEC 74 in Indianapolis. Now a look at your forecast for Indianapolis and central Indiana. Rest of tonight. Partly cloudy. Lows in the mid-60s. Southeast winds around 5 miles an hour. For Sunday, partly cloudy. Highs in the upper 80s. Southwest winds 5 to 10 miles an hour. Sunday night, partly cloudy. Lows in the lower 70s. South winds around 5 miles an hour. For Monday, mostly sunny. Hot with highs in the lower 90s. Southwest winds 5 to 10 miles an hour with gusts up to 20 miles an hour. Once again, the forecast for rest of tonight. Partly cloudy. Lows in the mid-60s. Southeast winds around 5 miles an hour. Taking a look at the 3 through 7 day forecast for Indianapolis and central Indiana. Monday night. Mostly clear. Lows in the mid-70s. Southwest winds around 5 miles an hour. For Tuesday and Tuesday night. Mostly clear. Hot. Highs in the mid-90s. Lows in the mid-70s. Wednesday. Sunny, hot with highs in the mid-90s. For Wednesday night. Mostly clear. Lows in the mid-70s. Thursday and Thursday night. Mostly clear. A slight chance of showers and thunderstorms. Hot. Highs in the lower 90s. Lows in the lower 70s. Chance of rain 20%. For Friday. Partly cloudy with a slight chance of showers and thunderstorms. Highs in the upper 80s. Chance of rain 20%. Friday night and Saturday. Partly cloudy. Lows in the upper 60s. Highs in the upper 80s. The 8 to 14 day outlook for Sunday, September 6th through Saturday, September 12th, calls for temperatures to be above normal and precipitation to be near normal. Normal highs for the period are around 80 degrees and normal lows are around 60. The normal precipitation total for the 7 days is around 0.75 inches. The ultraviolet index for Indianapolis on Sunday will be 8. The Environmental Protection Agency categorizes an index of 8 as very high exposure to ultraviolet radiation. At 11 p.m. at Indianapolis, it was partly cloudy. The temperature was 72 degrees, the dew point 60, and the relative humidity 66%.

The wind was southeast at 5 miles an hour. The barometric pressure was 30.10 inches and steady. Around central Indiana, it was partly cloudy, with a temperature of 66 at Anderson, 70 at Muncie, 64 at Zionsville, 70 at Eagle Creek Airpark, and 66 at Shelbyville. Elsewhere across Indiana, it was partly cloudy, with a temperature of 68 at Terre Haute, and 67 at Bloomington. At Lafayette, it was mostly cloudy, with a temperature of 72. It was cloudy, with a temperature of 73 at South Bend, and 66 at Fort Wayne. At Evansville, the weather conditions were not available. Just outside Indiana, skies ranged from partly cloudy to mostly cloudy. It was 74 at Chicago, 68 at Champaign, and 74 at Dayton. St. Louis reported 80, Cincinnati reported 74, and Louisville reported 79. Once again, at Indianapolis, it was 72 degrees with partly cloudy skies. This is NOAA All Hazards Radio KEC 74 in Indianapolis. And now a look at your forecast for Indianapolis and central Indiana. Rest of tonight. Partly cloudy. Lows in the mid-60s. Southeast winds around 5 miles an hour. For Sunday, partly cloudy. Highs in the upper 80s. Southwest winds 5 to 10 miles an hour. Sunday night, partly cloudy. Lows in the lower 70s. South winds around 5 miles an hour. For Monday, partly cloudy. Hot with highs in the lower 90s. Southwest winds 5 to 10 miles an hour with gusts up to 20 miles an hour. Once again, the forecast for rest of tonight. Partly cloudy. Lows in the mid-60s. Southeast winds around 5 miles an hour. Taking a look at the 3 through 7 day forecast for Indianapolis and central Indiana. Monday night. Mostly clear. Lows in the mid-70s. Southwest winds around 5 miles an hour. For Tuesday and Tuesday night, mostly clear. Hot. Highs in the mid-90s. Lows in the mid-70s. Wednesday. Sunny, hot with highs in the mid-90s. For Wednesday night, mostly clear. Lows in the mid-70s. Thursday and Thursday night, mostly clear. A slight chance of showers and thunderstorms. Hot. Highs in the lower 90s. Lows in the lower 70s. Chance of rain 20%. For Friday. Partly cloudy with a slight chance of showers and thunderstorms. Highs in the upper 80s. Chance of rain 20%. Friday night and Saturday. Partly cloudy. Lows in the upper 60s. Highs in the upper 80s. The 8 to 14 day outlook for Sunday, September 6th through Saturday, September 12th, calls for temperatures to be above normal and precipitation to be near normal. Normal highs for the period are around 80 degrees and normal lows are around 60. The normal precipitation total for the 7 days is around 0.75 inches. The ultraviolet index for Indianapolis on Sunday will be 8. The Environmental Protection Agency categorizes an index of 8 as very high exposure to ultraviolet radiation. At 11 p.m. at Indianapolis, it was partly cloudy. The temperature was 72 degrees, the dew point 60, and the relative humidity 66%. The wind was southeast at 5 miles an hour. The barometric pressure was 30.10 inches and steady. Around central Indiana, it was partly cloudy, with a temperature of 66 at Anderson, 70 at Muncie, 64 at Zionsville, 70 at Eagle Creek Airpark, and 66 at Shelbyville. Elsewhere across Indiana, it was partly cloudy, with a temperature of 68 at Terre Haute, and 67 at Bloomington. At Lafayette, it was mostly cloudy, with a temperature of 72. It was cloudy, with a temperature of 73 at South Bend, and 66 at Fort Wayne. At Evansville, the weather conditions were not available. Just outside Indiana, skies ranged from partly cloudy to mostly cloudy. It was 74 at Chicago, 68 at Champaign, and 74 at Dayton. St. Louis reported 80, Cincinnati reported 74, and Louisville reported 79.

Again, at Indianapolis, it was 72 degrees with partly cloudy skies. This is NOAA All Hazards Radio KEC 74 in Indianapolis. Now a look at your forecast for Indianapolis and central Indiana. Rest of tonight. Partly cloudy. Lows in the mid-60s. Southeast winds around 5 miles an hour. For Sunday, partly cloudy. Highs in the upper 80s. Southwest winds 5 to 10 miles an hour. Sunday night, partly cloudy. Lows in the lower 70s. South winds around 5 miles an hour. For Monday, partly cloudy. Hot with highs in the lower 90s. Southwest winds 5 to 10 miles an hour with gusts up to 20 miles an hour. Once again, the forecast for rest of tonight. Partly cloudy. Lows in the mid-60s. Southeast winds around 5 miles an hour. The current time is 11:23 p.m. Eastern Daylight Time. Taking a look at the 3 through 7 day forecast for Indianapolis and central Indiana. Monday night. Mostly clear. Lows in the mid-70s. Southwest winds around 5 miles an hour. For Tuesday and Tuesday night. Mostly clear. Hot. Highs in the mid-90s. Lows in the mid-70s. Wednesday. Sunny. Hot with highs in the mid-90s. For Wednesday night. Mostly clear. Lows in the mid-70s. Thursday and Thursday night. Mostly clear. A slight chance of showers and thunderstorms. Hot. Highs in the lower 90s. Lows in the lower 70s. Chance of rain 20%. For Friday. Partly cloudy with a slight chance of showers and thunderstorms. Highs in the upper 80s. Chance of rain 20%. Friday night and Saturday. Partly cloudy. Lows in the upper 60s. Highs in the upper 80s. Now here is the hazardous weather outlook for central Indiana. For the period through tonight. No hazardous weather is expected at this time. And now the extended outlook for the period Sunday through Friday. Hot and humid conditions will arrive on Sunday and continue through next week. Isolated thunderstorms are possible for parts of the area on Wednesday and Thursday afternoons. Spotter information statement. Spotter activation is not anticipated at this time. The 8 to 14 day outlook for Sunday, September 6th through Saturday, September 12th, calls for temperatures to be above normal and precipitation to be near normal. Normal highs for the period are around 80 degrees and normal lows are around 60. The normal precipitation total for the 7 days is around 0.75 inches. The ultraviolet index for Indianapolis on Sunday will be 8. The Environmental Protection Agency categorizes an index of 8 as very high exposure to ultraviolet radiation. At 11 p.m. at Indianapolis, it was partly cloudy. The temperature was 72 degrees, the dew point 60, and the relative humidity 66%. The wind was southeast at 5 miles an hour. The barometric pressure was 30.10 inches and steady. Around central Indiana, it was partly cloudy, with a temperature of 66 at Anderson, 70 at Muncie, 64 at Zionsville, 70 at Eagle Creek Airpark, and 66 at Shelbyville. Elsewhere across Indiana, it was partly cloudy, with a temperature of 68 at Terre Haute, and 67 at Bloomington. At Lafayette, it was mostly cloudy, with a temperature of 72. It was cloudy, with a temperature of 73 at South Bend, and 66 at Fort Wayne. At Evansville, the weather conditions were not available. Just outside Indiana, skies ranged from partly cloudy to mostly cloudy. It was 74 at Chicago, 68 at Champaign, and 74 at Dayton. St. Louis reported 80, Cincinnati reported 74, and Louisville reported 79. Once again, at Indianapolis, it was 72 degrees with partly cloudy skies. This is NOAA All Hazards Radio KEC 74 in Indianapolis. Now a look at your forecast for Indianapolis and central Indiana. Rest of tonight. Partly cloudy. Lows in the mid-60s. Southeast winds around 5 miles an hour. For Sunday,
partly cloudy. Highs in the upper 80s. Southwest winds 5 to 10 miles an hour. Sunday night, partly cloudy. Lows in the lower 70s. South winds around 5 miles an hour. For Monday, partly cloudy. Hot with highs in the lower 90s. Southwest winds 5 to 10 miles an hour with gusts up to 20 miles an hour. Once again, the forecast for rest of tonight. Partly cloudy. Lows in the mid-60s. Southeast winds around 5 miles an hour. Taking a look at the 3 through 7 day forecast for Indianapolis and central Indiana. Monday night. Mostly clear. Lows in the mid-70s. Southwest winds around 5 miles an hour. For Tuesday and Tuesday night. Mostly clear. Hot. Highs in the mid-90s. Lows in the mid-70s. Wednesday. Sunny, hot with highs in the mid-90s. For Wednesday night. Mostly clear. Lows in the mid-70s. Thursday and Thursday night. Mostly clear. A slight chance of showers and thunderstorms. Hot. Highs in the lower 90s. Lows in the lower 70s. Chance of rain 20%. For Friday. Partly cloudy with a slight chance of showers and thunderstorms. Highs in the upper 80s. Chance of rain 20%. Friday night and Saturday. Partly cloudy. Lows in the upper 60s. Highs in the upper 80s. The 8 to 14 day outlook for Sunday, September 6th through Saturday, September 12th, calls for temperatures to be above normal and precipitation to be near normal. Normal highs for the period are around 80 degrees, and normal lows are around 60. The normal precipitation total for the 7 days is around 0.75 inches. The ultraviolet index for Indianapolis on Sunday. Environmental Protection Agency categorizes an index of 8 as very high exposure to ultraviolet radiation. At 11 p.m. at Indianapolis, it was partly cloudy. The temperature was 72 degrees, the dew point 60, and the relative humidity 66%. The wind was southeast at 5 miles an hour. The barometric pressure was 30.10 inches and steady. Around central Indiana, it was partly cloudy, with a temperature of 66 at Anderson, 70 at Muncie, 64 at Zionsville, 70 at Eagle Creek Airpark, and 66 at Shelbyville. Elsewhere across Indiana, it was partly cloudy, with a temperature of 68 at Terre Haute, and 67 at Bloomington. At Lafayette, it was mostly cloudy, with a temperature of 72. It was cloudy, with a temperature of 73 at South Bend, and 66 at Fort Wayne. At Evansville, the weather conditions were not available. Just outside Indiana, skies ranged from partly cloudy to mostly cloudy. It was 74 at Chicago, 68 at Champaign, and 74 at Dayton. St. Louis reported 80, Cincinnati reported 74, and Louisville reported 79. Once again, at Indianapolis, it was 72 degrees with partly cloudy skies. This is NOAA All Hazards Radio KEC 74 in Indianapolis. And now a look at your forecast for Indianapolis and central Indiana. Rest of tonight. Partly cloudy. Lows in the mid-60s. Southeast winds around 5 miles an hour. For Sunday, partly cloudy. Highs in the upper 80s. Southwest winds 5 to 10 miles an hour. Sunday night, partly cloudy. Lows in the lower 70s. South winds around 5 miles an hour. For Monday, partly cloudy. Hot with highs in the lower 90s. Southwest winds 5 to 10 miles an hour with gusts up to 20 miles an hour. Once again, the forecast for rest of tonight. Partly cloudy. Lows in the mid-60s. Southeast winds around 5 miles an hour. Taking a look at the 3 through 7 day forecast for Indianapolis and central Indiana. Monday night. Mostly clear. Lows in the mid-70s. Southwest winds around 5 miles an hour. For Tuesday and Tuesday night. Mostly clear. Hot. Highs in the mid-90s. Lows in

the mid-70s. Wednesday, sunny, hot with highs in the mid-90s. For Wednesday night, mostly clear, lows in the mid-70s. Thursday and Thursday night, mostly clear, a slight chance of showers and thunderstorms. Hot, highs in the lower 90s, lows in the lower 70s. Chance of rain 20%. For Friday, partly cloudy with a slight chance of showers and thunderstorms. Highs in the upper 80s. Chance of rain 20%. Friday night and Saturday, partly cloudy. Lows in the upper 60s. Highs in the upper 80s. The 14-day outlook for Sunday, September 6th through Saturday, September 12th, calls for temperatures to be above normal and precipitation to be near normal. Normal highs for the period are around 80 degrees, and normal lows are around 60. The normal precipitation total for the 7-day precipitation to be near normal. Normal highs for the period are around 80 degrees, and normal lows are around 60. The normal precipitation total for the 7 days is around 0.75 inches. The ultraviolet index for Indianapolis on Sunday will be 8. The Environmental Protection Agency categorizes an index of 8 as very high exposure to ultraviolet radiation. At 11 p.m. at Indianapolis, it was partly cloudy. The temperature was 72 degrees, the dew point 60, and the relative humidity 66%. The wind was southeast at 5 miles an hour. The barometric pressure was 30.10 inches and steady. Around central Indiana, it was partly cloudy, with a temperature of 66 at Anderson, 70 at Muncie, 64 at Zionsville, 70 at Eagle Creek Airpark, and 66 at Shelbyville. Elsewhere across Indiana, it was partly cloudy, with a temperature of 68 at Terre Haute, and 67 at Bloomington. At Lafayette, it was mostly cloudy, with a temperature of 72. It was cloudy, with a temperature of 73 at South Bend, and 66 at Fort Wayne. At Evansville, the weather conditions were not available. Just outside Indiana, skies ranged from partly cloudy to mostly cloudy. It was 74 at Chicago, 68 at Champaign, and 74 at Dayton. St. Louis reported 80, Cincinnati reported 74, and Louisville reported 79. Once again, at Indianapolis, it was 72 degrees with partly cloudy skies. This is NOAA All Hazards Radio KEC 74 in Indianapolis. And now a look at your forecast for Indianapolis and central Indiana. Rest of tonight. Partly cloudy. Lows in the mid-60s. Southeast winds around 5 miles an hour. For Sunday, partly cloudy. Highs in the upper 80s. Southwest winds 5 to 10 miles an hour. Sunday night, partly cloudy. Lows in the lower 70s. South winds around 5 miles an hour. For Monday, partly cloudy. Hot with highs in the lower 90s. Southwest winds 5 to 10 miles an hour with gusts up to 20 miles an hour. Once again, the forecast for rest of tonight. Partly cloudy. Lows in the mid-60s. Southeast winds around 5 miles an hour. Taking a look at the 3 through 7 day forecast for Indianapolis and central Indiana. Monday night. Mostly clear. Lows in the mid-70s. Southwest winds around 5 miles an hour. For Tuesday and Tuesday night. Mostly clear. Hot. Highs in the mid-90s. Lows in the mid-70s. Wednesday. Sunny, hot with highs in the mid-90s. For Wednesday night. Mostly clear. Lows in the mid-70s. Thursday and Thursday night. Mostly clear. A slight chance of showers and thunderstorms. Hot. Highs in the lower 90s. Lows in the lower 70s. Chance of rain 20%. For Friday. Partly cloudy with a slight chance of showers and thunderstorms. Highs in the upper 80s. Chance of rain 20%. Friday night and Saturday. Partly cloudy. Lows in the upper 60s. Highs in the upper 80s. The 8 to 14 day outlook for Sunday, September 6th through Saturday, September 12th.

Airpark, N66 at Shelbyville. Elsewhere across Indiana, it was partly cloudy, with a temperature of 68 at Terre Haute, and 67 at Bloomington. At Lafayette, it was mostly cloudy, with a temperature of 72. It was cloudy, with a temperature of 73 at South Bend, and 66 at Fort Wayne. At Evansville, the weather conditions were not available. Just outside Indiana, skies ranged from partly cloudy to mostly cloudy. It was 74 at Chicago, 68 at Champaign, and 74 at Dayton. St. Louis reported 80, Cincinnati reported 74, and Louisville reported 79. Once again, at Indianapolis it was 72 degrees with partly cloudy skies. The current time is 11:38 p.m. Eastern Daylight Time. 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Now a look at your forecast for Indianapolis and central Indiana. Rest of tonight. Partly cloudy. Lows in the mid-60s. Southeast winds around 5 miles an hour. For Sunday, partly cloudy. Highs in the upper 80s. Southwest winds 5 to 10 miles an hour. Sunday night, partly cloudy. Lows in the lower 70s. South winds around 5 miles an hour. For Monday, partly cloudy. Hot with highs in the lower 90s. Southwest winds 5 to 10 miles an hour with gusts up to 20 miles an hour. Once again, the forecast for rest of tonight. Partly cloudy. Lows in the mid-60s. Southeast winds around 5 miles an hour. Taking a look at the 3 through 7 day forecast for Indianapolis and central Indiana. Monday night. Mostly clear. Lows in the mid-70s. Southwest winds around 5 miles an hour. For Tuesday and Tuesday night. Mostly clear. Hot. Highs in the mid-90s. Lows in the mid-70s. Wednesday. Sunny, hot with highs in the mid-90s. For Wednesday night. Mostly clear. Lows in the mid-70s. Thursday and Thursday night. Mostly clear. A slight chance of showers and thunderstorms. Hot. Highs in the lower 90s. Lows in the lower 70s. Chance of rain 20%. For Friday. Partly cloudy with a slight chance of showers and thunderstorms. Highs in the upper 80s. Chance of rain 20%. Friday night and Saturday. Partly cloudy. Lows in the upper 60s. Highs in the upper 80s. The 8 to 14 day outlook for Sunday, September 6th through Saturday, September 12th, calls for temperatures to be above normal and precipitation to be near normal. Normal highs for the period are around 80 degrees and normal lows are around 60. The normal precipitation total for the 7 days is around 0.75 inches. The ultraviolet index for Indianapolis on Sunday will be 8. The Environmental Protection Agency categorizes an index of 8 as very high exposure to ultraviolet radiation. At 11 p.m. at Indianapolis, it was partly cloudy. The temperature was 72 degrees, the dew point 60, and the relative humidity 66%. The wind was southeast at 5 miles an hour. The barometric pressure was 30.10 inches and steady. Around central Indiana, it was partly cloudy, with a temperature of 66 at Anderson, 70 at Muncie, 64 at Zionsville, 70 at Eagle Creek Airpark, and 66 at Shelbyville. Elsewhere across Indiana, it was partly cloudy, with a temperature of 68 at Terre Haute, and 67 at Bloomington. At Lafayette, it was mostly cloudy, with a temperature of 72. It was cloudy, with a temperature of 73 at South Bend, and 66 at Fort Wayne. At Evansville, the weather conditions were not available. Just outside Indiana, skies ranged from partly cloudy to mostly cloudy. It was 74 at Chicago, 68 at Champaign, and 74 at Dayton. St. Louis reported 80, Cincinnati reported 74, and Louisville reported 79. Once again, at Indianapolis, it was 72 degrees with partly cloudy skies. This is NOAA All Hazards Radio KEC-74 in Indianapolis. Now a look at your forecast.

for Indianapolis and central Indiana. Rest of tonight, partly cloudy. Lows in the mid-60s. Southeast winds around 5 miles an hour. For Sunday, partly cloudy. Highs in the upper 80s. Southwest winds 5 to 10 miles an hour. Sunday night, partly cloudy. Lows in the lower 70s. South winds around 5 miles an hour. For Monday, partly cloudy. Hot with highs in the lower 90s. Southwest winds 5 to 10 miles an hour with gusts up to 20 miles an hour. Once again, the forecast for rest of tonight. Partly cloudy. Lows in the mid-60s. Southeast winds around 5 miles an hour. Taking a look at the 3 through 7 day forecast for Indianapolis and central Indiana. Monday night. Mostly clear. Lows in the mid-70s. Southwest winds around 5 miles an hour. For Tuesday and Tuesday night. Mostly clear. Hot. Highs in the mid-90s. Lows in the mid-70s. Wednesday. Sunny, hot with highs in the mid-90s. For Wednesday night. Mostly clear. Lows in the mid-70s. Thursday and Thursday night. Mostly clear. A slight chance of showers and thunderstorms. Hot. Highs in the lower 90s. Lows in the lower 70s. Chance of rain 20%. For Friday. Partly cloudy with a slight chance of showers and thunderstorms. Highs in the upper 80s. Chance of rain 20%. Friday night and Saturday. Partly cloudy. Lows in the upper 60s. Highs in the upper 80s. Now here is the hazardous weather outlook for central Indiana. For the period through tonight. No hazardous weather is expected at this time. And now the extended outlook for the period Sunday through Friday. Hot and humid conditions will arrive on Sunday and continue through next week. Isolated thunderstorms are possible for parts of the area on Wednesday and Thursday afternoons. Spotter information statement. Spotter activation is not anticipated at this time. The 8 to 14 day outlook for Sunday, September 6th through Saturday, September 12th, calls for temperatures to be above normal and precipitation to be near normal. Normal highs for the period are around 80 degrees and normal lows are around 60. The normal precipitation total for the 7 days is around 0.75 inches. The ultraviolet index for Indianapolis on Sunday will be 8. The Environmental Protection Agency categorizes an index of 8 as very high exposure to ultraviolet radiation. At 11 p.m. at Indianapolis, it was partly cloudy. The temperature was 72 degrees, the dew point 60, and the relative humidity 66%. The wind was southeast at 5 miles an hour. The barometric pressure was 30.10 inches and steady. Around central Indiana, it was partly cloudy, with a temperature of 66 at Anderson, 70 at Muncie, 64 at Zionsville, 70 at Eagle Creek Airpark, and 66 at Shelbyville. Elsewhere across Indiana, it was partly cloudy, with a temperature of 68 at Terre Haute, and 67 at Bloomington. At Lafayette, it was mostly cloudy, with a temperature of 72. It was cloudy, with a temperature of 73 at South Bend, and 66 at Fort Wayne. At Evansville, the weather conditions were not available. Just outside Indiana, skies ranged from partly cloudy to mostly cloudy. It was 74 at Chicago, 68 at Champaign, and 74 at Dayton. St. Louis reported 80, Cincinnati reported 74, and Louisville reported 79. Once again, at Indianapolis, it was 72 degrees with partly cloudy skies. This is NOAA All Hazards Radio KEC 74 in Indianapolis. Now a look at your forecast for Indianapolis and central Indiana. Rest of tonight. Partly cloudy. Lows in the mid-60s. Southeast winds around 5 miles an hour. For Sunday. Partly cloudy. Highs in the upper 80s. Southwest winds 5 to 10 miles an hour. Sunday night. Partly cloudy. Lows in the lower 70s. South winds around 5 miles an hour. For Monday.

Partly cloudy. Hot with highs in the lower 90s. Southwest winds 5 to 10 miles an hour with gusts up to 20 miles an hour. Once again, the forecast for rest of tonight. Partly cloudy. Lows in the mid-60s. Southeast winds around 5 miles an hour. Taking a look at the 3 through 7 day forecast for Indianapolis and central Indiana. Monday night. Mostly clear. Lows in the mid-70s. Southwest winds around 5 miles an hour. For Tuesday and Tuesday night. Mostly clear. Hot. Highs in the mid-90s. Lows in the mid-70s. Wednesday. Sunny, hot with highs in the mid-90s. For Wednesday night. Mostly clear. Lows in the mid-70s. Thursday and Thursday night. Mostly clear. A slight chance of showers and thunderstorms. Hot. Highs in the lower 90s. Lows in the lower 70s. Chance of rain 20%. For Friday. Partly cloudy with a slight chance of showers and thunderstorms. Highs in the upper 80s. Chance of rain 20%. Friday night and Saturday. Partly cloudy. Lows in the upper 60s. Highs in the upper 80s. The 8 to 14 day outlook for Sunday, September 6th through Saturday, September 12th, calls for temperatures to be above normal and precipitation to be near normal. Normal highs for the period are around 80 degrees and normal lows are around 60. The normal precipitation total for the 7 days is around 0.75 inches. The ultraviolet index for Indianapolis on Sunday will be 8. The Environmental Protection Agency categorizes an index of 8 as very high exposure to ultraviolet radiation. At 11 p.m. at Indianapolis, it was partly cloudy. The temperature was 72 degrees, the dew point 60, and the relative humidity 66%. The wind was southeast at 5 miles an hour. The barometric pressure was 30.10 inches and steady. Around central Indiana, it was partly cloudy, with a temperature of 66 at Anderson, 70 at Muncie, 64 at Zionsville, 70 at Eagle Creek Airpark, and 66 at Shelbyville. Elsewhere across Indiana, it was partly cloudy, with a temperature of 68 at Terre Haute, and 67 at Bloomington. At Lafayette, it was mostly cloudy, with a temperature of 72. It was cloudy, with a temperature of 73 at South Bend, and 66 at Fort Wayne. At Evansville, the weather conditions were not available. Just outside Indiana, skies ranged from partly cloudy to mostly cloudy. It was 74 at Chicago, 68 at Champaign, and 74 at Dayton. St. Louis reported 80, Cincinnati reported 74, and Louisville reported 79. Once again, at Indianapolis, it was 72 degrees with partly cloudy skies. All Hazards Radio KEC 74 in Indianapolis. Now a look at your forecast for Indianapolis and central Indiana. Rest of tonight. Partly cloudy. Lows in the mid-60s. Southeast winds around 5 miles an hour. For Sunday. Partly cloudy. Highs in the upper 80s. Southwest winds 5 to 10 miles an hour. Sunday night. Partly cloudy. Lows in the lower 70s. South winds around 5 miles an hour. For Monday. Partly cloudy. Hot with highs in the lower 90s. Southwest winds 5 to 10 miles an hour with gusts up to 20 miles an hour. Once again, the forecast for rest of tonight. Partly cloudy. Lows in the mid-60s. Southeast winds around 5 miles an hour. Taking a look at the 3 through 7 day forecast for Indianapolis and central Indiana. Monday night. Mostly clear. Lows in the mid-70s. Southwest winds around 5 miles an hour. For Tuesday and Tuesday night. Mostly clear. Hot. Highs in the mid-90s. Lows in the mid-70s. Wednesday. Sunny, hot with highs in the mid-90s. For Wednesday night. Mostly clear. Lows in the mid-70s. Thursday and Thursday night. Mostly clear.
A slight chance of showers and thunderstorms.

skies ranged from partly cloudy to mostly cloudy. It was 74 at Chicago, 68 at Champaign, and 74 at Dayton. St. Louis reported 80, Cincinnati reported 74, and Louisville reported 79. Once again, at Indianapolis it was 72 degrees with partly cloudy skies. All hazards radio KEC 74 in Indianapolis. Now a look at your forecast for Indianapolis and central Indiana. Rest of tonight. Partly cloudy. Lows in the mid-60s. Southeast winds around 5 miles an hour. For Sunday, partly cloudy. Highs in the upper 80s. Southwest winds 5 to 10 miles an hour. Sunday night, partly cloudy. Lows in the lower 70s. South winds around 5 miles an hour. For Monday, partly cloudy. Hot with highs in the lower 90s. Southwest winds 5 to 10 miles an hour with gusts up to 20 miles an hour. Once again, the forecast for rest of tonight. Partly cloudy. Lows in the mid-60s. Southeast winds around 5 miles an hour. Now here is the hazardous weather outlook for central Indiana. For the period through tonight, no hazardous weather is expected at this time. And now the extended outlook for the period Sunday through Friday. Hot and humid conditions will arrive on Sunday and continue through next week. Isolated thunderstorms are possible for parts of the area on Wednesday and Thursday afternoons. Spotter information statement. Spotter activation is not anticipated at this time. Taking a look at the 3 through 7 day forecast for Indianapolis and central Indiana. Monday night. Mostly clear. Lows in the mid-70s. Southwest winds around 5 miles an hour. For Tuesday and Tuesday night. Mostly clear. Hot. Highs in the mid-90s. Lows in the mid-70s. Wednesday. Sunny. Hot with highs in the mid-90s. For Wednesday night. Mostly clear. Lows in the mid-70s. Thursday and Thursday night. Mostly clear. A slight chance of showers and thunderstorms. Hot. Highs in the lower 90s. Lows in the lower 70s. Chance of rain 20%. For Friday. Partly cloudy with a slight chance of showers and thunderstorms. Highs in the upper 80s. Chance of rain 20%. Friday night and Saturday. Partly cloudy. Lows in the upper 60s. Highs in the upper 80s. The 8 to 14 day outlook for Sunday, September 6th through Saturday, September 12th, calls for temperatures to be above normal and precipitation to be near normal. Normal highs for the period are around 80 degrees and normal lows are around 60. The normal precipitation total for the 7 days is around 0.75 inches. The ultraviolet index for Indianapolis on Sunday will be 8. The Environmental Protection Agency categorizes an index of 8 as very high exposure to ultraviolet radiation. At 11 p.m. at Indianapolis, it was partly cloudy. The temperature was 72 degrees, the dew point 60, and the relative humidity 66%. The wind was southeast at 5 miles an hour. The barometric pressure was 30.10 inches and steady. Around central Indiana, it was partly cloudy, with a temperature of 66 at Anderson, 70 at Muncie, 64 at Zionsville, 70 at Eagle Creek Airpark, and 66 at Shelbyville. Elsewhere across Indiana, it was partly cloudy, with a temperature of 68 at Terre Haute, and 67 at Bloomington. At Lafayette, it was mostly cloudy, with a temperature of 72. It was cloudy, with a temperature of 73 at South Bend, and 66 at Fort Wayne. At Evansville, the weather conditions were not available. Just outside Indiana, skies ranged from partly cloudy to mostly cloudy. It was 74 at Chicago, 68 at Champaign, and 74 at Dayton. St. Louis reported 80, Cincinnati reported 74, and Louisville reported 79. Once again, at Indianapolis, it was 72 degrees with partly cloudy skies. This is NOAA All Hazards Radio KEC 74 in Indianapolis. Now a look at your forecast for Indianapolis and central Indiana.

Montana. Rest of tonight. Partly cloudy. Lows in the mid-60s. Southeast winds around 5 miles an hour. For Sunday, partly cloudy. Highs in the upper 80s. Southwest winds 5 to 10 miles an hour. Sunday night, partly cloudy. Lows in the lower 70s. South winds around 5 miles an hour. For Monday, partly cloudy. Hot with highs in the lower 90s. Southwest winds 5 to 10 miles an hour with gusts up to 20 miles an hour. Once again, the forecast for rest of tonight. Partly cloudy. Lows in the mid-60s. Southeast winds around 5 miles an hour. The current time is 12:08 a.m. Eastern Daylight Time. Taking a look at the 3-7 day forecast for Indianapolis and central Indiana. Monday night. Mostly clear. Lows in the mid-70s. Southwest winds around 5 miles an hour. For Tuesday and Tuesday night. Mostly clear. Hot. Highs in the mid-90s. Lows in the mid-70s. Wednesday. Sunny. Hot with highs in the mid-90s. For Wednesday night. Mostly clear. Lows in the mid-70s. Thursday and Thursday night. Mostly clear. A slight chance of showers and thunderstorms. Hot. Highs in the lower 90s. Lows in the lower 70s. Chance of rain 20%. For Friday. Partly cloudy with a slight chance of showers and thunderstorms. Highs in the upper 80s. Chance of rain 20%. Friday night and Saturday. Partly cloudy. Lows in the upper 60s. Highs in the upper 80s. The 8-14 day outlook for Sunday, September 6th through Saturday, September 12th, calls for temperatures to be above normal and precipitation to be near normal. Normal highs for the period are around 80 degrees and normal lows are around 60. The normal precipitation total for the 7 days is around 0.75 inches. The ultraviolet index for Indianapolis on Sunday will be 8. The Environmental Protection Agency categorizes an index of 8 as very high exposure to ultraviolet radiation. At midnight, at Indianapolis, it was partly cloudy. The temperature was 71 degrees, the dew point 59, and the relative humidity 65%. The wind was southeast at 7 miles an hour. The barometric pressure was 30.11 inches and rising. Around central Indiana, it was partly cloudy, with a temperature of 65 at Anderson, 67 at Muncie, 69 at Eagle Creek Airpark, and 66 at Shelbyville. At Zionsville, it was mostly cloudy, with a temperature of 62. Elsewhere across Indiana, at Fort Wayne, rain was falling, with a temperature of 67. It was partly cloudy, with a temperature of 66 at Terre Haute, and 65 at Bloomington. It was mostly cloudy, with a temperature of 71 at South Bend and 67 at Lafayette. At Evansville, the weather conditions were not available. Just outside Indiana, at Louisville, it was clear, with a temperature of 76. It was partly cloudy, with a temperature of 69 at Champaign, 72 at Dayton, and 75 at St. Louis. It was mostly cloudy, with a temperature of 74 at Chicago and 71 at Cincinnati. Once again, at Indianapolis, it was 71 degrees with partly cloudy skies. This is NOAA All Hazards Radio KEC 74 in Indianapolis. Now a look at your forecast for Indianapolis and central Indiana. Rest of tonight. Partly cloudy. Lows in the mid-60s. Southeast winds around 5 miles an hour. For Sunday, partly cloudy. Highs in the upper 80s. Southwest winds 5 to 10 miles an hour. Sunday night, partly cloudy. Lows in the lower 70s. South winds around 5 miles an hour. For Monday, partly cloudy. Hot with highs in the lower 90s. Southwest winds 5 to 10 miles an hour with gusts up to 20 miles an hour. Once again, the forecast for rest of tonight. Partly cloudy. Lows in the mid-60s. Southeast winds around 5 miles an hour. Taking a

Look at the 3 through 7 day forecast for Indianapolis and central Indiana. Monday night, mostly clear. Lows in the mid-70s. Southwest winds around 5 miles an hour. For Tuesday and Tuesday night, mostly clear. Hot. Highs in the mid-90s. Lows in the mid-70s. Wednesday, sunny, hot with highs in the mid-90s. For Wednesday night, mostly clear. Lows in the mid-70s. Thursday and Thursday night, mostly clear. A slight chance of showers and thunderstorms. Hot. Highs in the lower 90s. Lows in the lower 70s. Chance of rain 20%. For Friday, partly cloudy with a slight chance of showers and thunderstorms. Highs in the upper 80s. Chance of rain 20%. Friday night and Saturday, partly cloudy. Lows in the upper 60s. Highs in the upper 80s. The 8 to 14 day outlook for Sunday, September 6th through Saturday, September 12th, calls for temperatures to be above normal and precipitation to be near normal. Normal highs for the period are around 80 degrees and normal lows are around 60. The normal precipitation total for the 7 days is around 0.75 inches. The ultraviolet index for Indianapolis on Sunday will be 8. The Environmental Protection Agency categorizes an index of 8 as very high exposure to ultraviolet radiation. At midnight, at Indianapolis, it was partly cloudy. The temperature was 71 degrees, the dew point 59, and the relative humidity 65%. The wind was southeast at 7 miles an hour. The barometric pressure was 30.11 inches and rising. Around central Indiana, it was partly cloudy, with a temperature of 65 at Anderson, 67 at Muncie, 69 at Eagle Creek Airpark, and 66 at Shelbyville. At Zionsville, it was mostly cloudy, with a temperature of 62. Elsewhere across Indiana, at Fort Wayne, rain was falling, with a temperature of 67. It was partly cloudy, with a temperature of 66 at Terre Haute, and 65 at Bloomington. It was mostly cloudy, with a temperature of 71 at South Bend and 67 at Lafayette. At Evansville, the weather conditions were not available. Just outside Indiana, at Louisville, it was clear, with a temperature of 76. It was partly cloudy, with a temperature of 69 at Champaign, 72 at Dayton, and 75 at St. Louis. It was mostly cloudy, with a temperature of 74 at Chicago and 71 at Cincinnati. Once again, at Indianapolis, it was 71 degrees with partly cloudy skies. This is NOAA All Hazards Radio KEC 74 in Indianapolis. And now a look at your forecast for Indianapolis and central Indiana. Rest of tonight. Partly cloudy. Lows in the mid-60s. Southeast winds around 5 miles an hour. For Sunday, partly cloudy. Highs in the upper 80s. Southwest winds 5 to 10 miles an hour. Sunday night, partly cloudy. Lows in the lower 70s. South winds around 5 miles an hour. For Monday, partly cloudy. Hot with highs in the lower 90s. Southwest winds 5 to 10 miles an hour with gusts up to 20 miles an hour. Once again, the forecast for rest of tonight. Partly cloudy. Lows in the mid-60s. Southeast winds around 5 miles an hour. Taking a look at the 3 through 7 day forecast for Indianapolis and central Indiana. Monday night. Mostly clear. Lows in the mid-70s. Southwest winds around 5 miles an hour. For Tuesday and Tuesday night. Mostly clear. Hot. Highs in the mid-90s. Lows in the mid-70s. Wednesday, sunny, hot with highs in the mid-90s. For Wednesday night, mostly clear. Lows in the mid-70s. Thursday and Thursday night, mostly clear. A slight chance of showers and thunderstorms. Hot. Highs in the lower 90s. Lows in the lower 70s. Chance of rain 20%. For Friday, partly cloudy with a slight chance of showers and thunderstorms. Highs in the upper 80s.

chance of rain 20%. Friday night and Saturday, partly cloudy. Lows in the upper 60s. Highs in the upper 80s. The 8 to 14 day outlook for Sunday, September 6th through Saturday, September 12th, calls for temperatures to be above normal and precipitation to be near normal. Normal highs for the period are around 80 degrees and normal lows are around 60. The normal precipitation total for the 7 days is around 0.75 inches. The ultraviolet index for Indianapolis on Sunday will be 8. The Environmental Protection Agency categorizes an index of 8 as very high exposure to ultraviolet radiation. At midnight, at Indianapolis, it was partly cloudy. The temperature was 71 degrees, the dew point 59, and the relative humidity 65%. The wind was southeast at 7 miles an hour. The barometric pressure was 30.11 inches and rising. Around central Indiana, it was partly cloudy, with a temperature of 65 at Anderson, 67 at Muncie, 69 at Eagle Creek Airpark, and 66 at Shelbyville. At Zionsville, it was mostly cloudy, with a temperature of 62. Elsewhere across Indiana, at Fort Wayne, rain was falling, with a temperature of 67. It was partly cloudy, with a temperature of 66 at Terre Haute, and 65 at Bloomington. It was mostly cloudy, with a temperature of 71 at South Bend, and 67 at Lafayette. At Evansville, the weather conditions were not available. Just outside Indiana, at Louisville, it was clear, with a temperature of 76. It was partly cloudy, with a temperature of 69 at Champaign, 72 at Dayton, and 75 at St. Louis. It was mostly cloudy, with a temperature of 74 at Chicago, and 71 at Cincinnati. Once again, at Indianapolis, it was 71 degrees with partly cloudy skies. All Hazards Radio KEC 74 in Indianapolis. And now a look at your forecast for Indianapolis and central Indiana. Rest of tonight. Partly cloudy. Lows in the mid-60s. Southeast winds around 5 miles an hour. For Sunday, partly cloudy. Highs in the upper 80s. Southwest winds 5 to 10 miles an hour. Sunday night, partly cloudy. Lows in the lower 70s. South winds around 5 miles an hour. For Monday, partly cloudy. Hot with highs in the lower 90s. Southwest winds 5 to 10 miles an hour with gusts up to 20 miles an hour. Once again, the forecast for rest of tonight. Partly cloudy. Lows in the mid-60s. Southeast winds around 5 miles an hour. Taking a look at the 3 through 7 day forecast for Indianapolis and central Indiana. Monday night. Mostly clear. Lows in the mid-70s. Southwest winds around 5 miles an hour. For Tuesday and Tuesday night. Mostly clear. Hot. Highs in the mid-90s. Lows in the mid-70s. Wednesday. Sunny, hot with highs in the mid-90s. For Wednesday night. Mostly clear. Lows in the mid-70s. Thursday and Thursday night. Mostly clear. A slight chance of showers and thunderstorms. Hot. Highs in the lower 90s. Lows in the lower 70s. Chance of rain 20%. For Friday. Partly cloudy with a slight chance of showers and thunderstorms. Highs in the upper 80s. Chance of rain 20%. Friday night and Saturday. Partly cloudy. Lows in the upper 60s. Highs in the upper 80s. The 8 to 14 day outlook for Sunday, September 6th through Saturday, September 12th, calls for temperatures to be above normal and precipitation to be near normal. Normal highs for the period are around 80 degrees and normal lows are around 60. The normal precipitation total for the 7 days is around 0.75 inches. The ultraviolet index for Indianapolis on Sunday will be 8. The Environmental Protection Agency categorizes an index of 8 as very high exposure to ultraviolet radiation. At midnight, at Indianapolis, it was partly cloudy. The temperature was 71 degrees, the dew point 59, and the relative humidity 65%.
The wind was southeast at 7 miles an hour. The barometric pressure was 30.11 inches and rising. Around central Indiana, it was partly cloudy, with a temperature of 65 at Anderson, 67 at Muncie, 69 at Eagle Creek Airpark, and 66 at Shelbyville. In Zionsville, it was mostly cloudy, with a temperature of 62. Elsewhere across Indiana, at Fort Wayne, rain was falling, with a temperature of 67. It was partly cloudy, with a temperature of 66 at Terre Haute, and 65 at Bloomington. It was mostly cloudy, with a temperature of 71 at South Bend, and 67 at Lafayette. At Evansville, the weather conditions were not available. Just outside Indiana, at Louisville, it was clear, with a temperature of 76. It was partly cloudy, with a temperature of 69 at Champaign, 72 at Dayton, and 75 at St. Louis. It was mostly cloudy, with a temperature of 74 at Chicago, and 71 at Cincinnati. Once again, at Indianapolis, it was 71 degrees with partly cloudy skies. The current time is 12:24 a.m. Eastern Daylight Time. Now here is the hazardous weather outlook for central Indiana. For the period through tonight, no hazardous weather is expected at this time. And now the extended outlook for the period Sunday through Friday. Hot and humid conditions will arrive on Sunday and continue through next week. Isolated thunderstorms are possible for parts of the area on Wednesday and Thursday afternoons. Spotter information statement. Spotter activation is not anticipated at this time. This is NOAA All Hazards Radio KEC 74 in Indianapolis. And now a look at your forecast for Indianapolis and central Indiana. Rest of tonight. Partly cloudy. Lows in the mid-60s. Southeast winds around 5 miles an hour. For Sunday, partly cloudy. Highs in the upper 80s. Southwest winds 5 to 10 miles an hour. Sunday night, partly cloudy. Lows in the lower 70s. South winds around 5 miles an hour. For Monday, partly cloudy. Hot with highs in the lower 90s. Southwest winds 5 to 10 miles an hour with gusts up to 20 miles an hour. Once again, the forecast for rest of tonight. Partly cloudy. Lows in the mid-60s. Southeast winds around 5 miles an hour. Taking a look at the 3 through 7 day forecast for Indianapolis and central Indiana. Monday night. Mostly clear. Lows in the mid-70s. Southwest winds around 5 miles an hour. For Tuesday and Tuesday night, mostly clear. Hot. Highs in the mid-90s. Lows in the mid-70s. Wednesday. Sunny, hot with highs in the mid-90s. For Wednesday night, mostly clear. Lows in the mid-70s. Thursday and Thursday night, mostly clear. A slight chance of showers and thunderstorms. Hot. Highs in the lower 90s. Lows in the lower 70s. Chance of rain 20%. For Friday. Partly cloudy with a slight chance of showers and thunderstorms. Highs in the upper 80s. Chance of rain 20%. Friday night and Saturday. Partly cloudy. Lows in the upper 60s. Highs in the upper 80s. The 8 to 14 day outlook for Sunday, September 6th through Saturday, September 12th, calls for temperatures to be above normal and precipitation to be near normal. Normal highs for the period are around 80 degrees and normal lows are around 60. The normal precipitation total for the 7 days is around 0.75 inches. The ultraviolet index for Indianapolis on Sunday will be 8. The Environmental Protection Agency categorizes an index of 8 as very high exposure to ultraviolet radiation. At midnight, at Indianapolis, it was partly cloudy. The temperature was 71 degrees, the dew point 59, and the relative humidity 65%. The wind was southeast at 7 miles an hour. The barometric pressure was 30.11 inches and rising. Around central Indiana, it was partly cloudy, with a temperature of 65 at Anderson, 67 at Muncie, 69 at Eagle Creek Airpark, and 66 at Shelbyville.
and Zionsville, it was mostly cloudy, with a temperature of 62. Elsewhere across Indiana, at Fort Wayne, rain was falling, with a temperature of 67. It was partly cloudy, with a temperature of 66 at Terre Haute, and 65 at Bloomington. It was mostly cloudy, with a temperature of 71 at South Bend, and 67 at Lafayette. At Evansville, the weather conditions were not available. Just outside Indiana, at Louisville, it was clear, with a temperature of 76. It was partly cloudy, with a temperature of 69 at Champaign, 72 at Dayton, and 75 at St. Louis. It was mostly cloudy, with a temperature of 74 at Chicago, and 71 at Cincinnati. Once again, at Indianapolis, it was 71 degrees with partly cloudy skies. This is NOAA All Hazards Radio KEC 74 in Indianapolis. Now a look at your forecast for Indianapolis and central Indiana. Rest of tonight. Partly cloudy. Lows in the mid-60s. Southeast winds around 5 miles an hour. For Sunday, partly cloudy. Highs in the upper 80s. Southwest winds 5 to 10 miles an hour. Sunday night, partly cloudy. Lows in the lower 70s. South winds around 5 miles an hour. For Monday, partly cloudy. Hot with highs in the lower 90s. Southwest winds 5 to 10 miles an hour with gusts up to 20 miles an hour. Once again, the forecast for rest of tonight. Partly cloudy. Lows in the mid-60s. Southeast winds around 5 miles an hour. Taking a look at the 3 through 7 day forecast for Indianapolis and central Indiana. Monday night. Mostly clear. Lows in the mid-70s. Southwest winds around 5 miles an hour. For Tuesday and Tuesday night. Mostly clear. Hot. Highs in the mid-90s. Lows in the mid-70s. Wednesday. Sunny, hot with highs in the mid-90s. For Wednesday night. Mostly clear. Lows in the mid-70s. Thursday and Thursday night. Mostly clear. A slight chance of showers and thunderstorms. Hot. Highs in the lower 90s. Lows in the lower 70s. Chance of rain 20%. For Friday. Partly cloudy with a slight chance of showers and thunderstorms. Highs in the upper 80s. Chance of rain 20%. Friday night and Saturday. Partly cloudy. Lows in the upper 60s. Highs in the upper 80s. The 8 to 14 day outlook for Sunday, September 6th through Saturday, September 12th, calls for temperatures to be above normal and precipitation to be near normal. Normal highs for the period are around 80 degrees and normal lows are around 60. The normal precipitation total for the 7 days is around 0.75 inches. The ultraviolet index for Indianapolis on Sunday will be 8. The Environmental Protection Agency categorizes an index of 8 as very high exposure to ultraviolet radiation. At midnight, at Indianapolis, it was partly cloudy. The temperature was 71 degrees, the dew point 59, and the relative humidity 65%. The wind was southeast at 7 miles an hour. The barometric pressure was 30.11 inches and rising. Around central Indiana, it was partly cloudy, with a temperature of 65 at Anderson, 67 at Muncie, 69 at Eagle Creek Airpark, and 66 at Shelbyville. At Zionsville, it was mostly cloudy, with a temperature of 62. Elsewhere across Indiana, at Fort Wayne, rain was falling, with a temperature of 67. It was partly cloudy, with a temperature of 66 at Terre Haute, and 65 at Bloomington. It was mostly cloudy, with a temperature of 71 at South Bend, and 67 at Lafayette. At Evansville, the weather conditions were not available. Just outside Indiana, at Louisville, it was clear, with a temperature of 76. It was partly cloudy, with a temperature of 69 at Champaign, 72 at Dayton, and 75 at St. Louis. It was mostly cloudy, with a temperature of 74 at Chicago, and 71 at Cincinnati. Once again, at Indianapolis, it was 71 degrees with partly cloudy skies.
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74 in Indianapolis. Now we'll look at your forecast for Indianapolis and central Indiana. Rest of tonight. Partly cloudy. Lows in the mid-60s. Southeast winds around 5 miles an hour. For Sunday. Partly cloudy. Lows in the mid-60s. Southeast winds around 5 miles an hour. For Sunday. Partly cloudy. Highs in the upper 80s. Southwest winds 5 to 10 miles an hour. Sunday night. Partly cloudy. Lows in the lower 70s. South winds around 5 miles an hour. For Monday. Partly cloudy. Hot with highs in the lower 90s. Southwest winds 5 to 10 miles an hour with gusts up to 20 miles an hour. Once again, the forecast for rest of tonight. Partly cloudy. Lows in the mid-60s. Southeast winds around 5 miles an hour. Taking a look at the 3 through 7 day forecast for Indianapolis and central Indiana. Monday night. Mostly clear. Lows in the mid-70s. Southwest winds around 5 miles an hour. For Tuesday and Tuesday night. Mostly clear. Hot. Highs in the mid-90s. Lows in the mid-70s. Wednesday. Sunny, hot with highs in the mid-90s. For Wednesday night. Mostly clear. Lows in the mid-70s. Thursday and Thursday night. Mostly clear. A slight chance of showers and thunderstorms. Hot. Highs in the lower 90s. Lows in the lower 70s. Chance of rain 20%. For Friday. Partly cloudy with a slight chance of showers and thunderstorms. Highs in the upper 80s. Chance of rain 20%. Friday night and Saturday. Partly cloudy. Lows in the upper 60s. Highs in the upper 80s. The 8 to 14 day outlook for Sunday, September 6th through Saturday, September 12th, calls for temperatures to be above normal and precipitation to be near normal. Normal highs for the period are around 80 degrees and normal lows are around 60. The normal precipitation total for the 7 days is around 0.75 inches. The ultraviolet index for Indianapolis on Sunday. The Environmental Protection Agency categorizes an index of 8 as very high exposure to ultraviolet radiation. At midnight, at Indianapolis, it was partly cloudy. The temperature was 71 degrees, the dew point 59, and the relative humidity 65%. The wind was southeast at 7 miles an hour. The barometric pressure was 30.11 inches and rising. Around central Indiana, it was partly cloudy, with a temperature of 65 at Anderson, 67 at Muncie, 69 at Eagle Creek Airpark, and 66 at Shelbyville. At Zionsville, it was mostly cloudy, with a temperature of 62. Elsewhere across Indiana, at Fort Wayne, rain was falling, with a temperature of 67. It was partly cloudy, with a temperature of 66 at Terre Haute, and 65 at Bloomington. It was mostly cloudy, with a temperature of 71 at South Bend, and 67 at Lafayette. At Evansville, the weather conditions were not available. Just outside Indiana, at Louisville, it was clear, with a temperature of 76. It was partly cloudy, with a temperature of 69 at Champaign, 72 at Dayton, and 75 at St. Louis. It was mostly cloudy, with a temperature of 74 at Chicago, and 71 at Cincinnati. Once again, at Indianapolis, it was 71 degrees with partly cloudy skies. This is NOAA All Hazards Radio KEC 74 in Indianapolis. Now we'll look at your forecast for Indianapolis and central Indiana. Rest of tonight. Partly cloudy. Lows in the mid-60s. Southeast winds around 5 miles an hour. For Sunday. Partly cloudy. Highs in the upper 80s. Southwest winds 5 to 10 miles an hour. Sunday night. Partly cloudy. Lows in the lower 70s. South winds around 5 miles an hour. For Monday. Partly cloudy. Hot with highs in the lower 90s. Southwest winds 5 to 10 miles an hour with gusts up to 20 miles an hour. Once again, the forecast.

showers and thunderstorms. Hot. Highs in the lower 90s. Lows in the lower 70s. Chance of rain 20%. For Friday. Partly cloudy with a slight chance of showers and thunderstorms. Highs in the upper 80s. Chance of rain 20%. Friday night and Saturday. Partly cloudy. Lows in the upper 60s. Highs in the upper 80s. The 8 to 14 day outlook for Sunday, September 6th through Saturday, September 12th, calls for temperatures to be above normal and precipitation to be near normal. Normal highs for the period are around 80 degrees and normal lows are around 60. The normal precipitation total for the 7 days is around 0.75 inches. The ultraviolet index for Indianapolis on Sunday will be 8. The Environmental Protection Agency categorizes an index of 8 as very high exposure to ultraviolet radiation. At midnight, at Indianapolis, it was partly cloudy. The temperature was 71 degrees, the dew point 59, and the relative humidity 65%. The wind was southeast at 7 miles an hour. The barometric pressure was 30.11 inches and rising. Around central Indiana, it was partly cloudy, with a temperature of 65 at Anderson, 67 at Muncie, 69 at Eagle Creek Airpark, and 66 at Shelbyville. At Zionsville, it was mostly cloudy, with a temperature of 62. Elsewhere across Indiana, at Fort Wayne, rain was falling, with a temperature of 67. It was partly cloudy, with a temperature of 66 at Terre Haute, and 65 at Bloomington. It was mostly cloudy, with a temperature of 71 at South Bend, and 67 at Lafayette. At Evansville, the weather conditions were not available. Just outside Indiana, at Louisville, it was clear, with a temperature of 76. It was partly cloudy, with a temperature of 69 at Champaign, 72 at Dayton, and 75 at St. Louis. It was mostly cloudy, with a temperature of 74 at Chicago, and 71 at Cincinnati. Once again, at Indianapolis, it was 71 degrees with partly cloudy skies. This is NOAA All Hazards Radio KEC 74 in Indianapolis. Now a look at your forecast for Indianapolis and central Indiana. Rest of tonight. Partly cloudy. Lows in the mid-60s. Southeast winds around 5 miles an hour. For Sunday, partly cloudy. Highs in the upper 80s. Southwest winds 5 to 10 miles an hour. Sunday night, partly cloudy. Lows in the lower 70s. South winds around 5 miles an hour. For Monday, partly cloudy. Hot with highs in the lower 90s. Southwest winds 5 to 10 miles an hour with gusts up to 20 miles an hour. Once again, the forecast for rest of tonight. Partly cloudy. Lows in the mid-60s. Southeast winds around 5 miles an hour. Taking a look at the 3 through 7 day forecast for Indianapolis and central Indiana. Monday night. Mostly clear. Lows in the mid-70s. Southwest winds around 5 miles an hour. For Tuesday and Tuesday night, mostly clear. Hot. Highs in the mid-90s. Lows in the mid-70s. Wednesday. Sunny, hot with highs in the mid-90s. For Wednesday night, mostly clear. Lows in the mid-70s. Thursday and Thursday night, mostly clear. A slight chance of showers and thunderstorms. Hot. Highs in the lower 90s. Lows in the lower 70s. Chance of rain 20%. For Friday. Partly cloudy with a slight chance of showers and thunderstorms. Highs in the upper 80s. Chance of rain 20%. Friday night and Saturday. Partly cloudy. Lows in the upper 60s. Highs in the upper 80s. The 8 to 14 day outlook for Sunday, September 6th through Saturday, September 12th, calls for temperatures to be above normal and precipitation to be near normal. Normal highs for the period are around 80 degrees and normal lows are around 60. The normal precipitation total for the 7 days is around 0.75 inches. The ultraviolet index for Indianapolis on Sunday will be 8.

Environmental Protection Agency categorizes an index of 8 as very high exposure to ultraviolet radiation. At midnight, at Indianapolis, it was partly cloudy. The temperature was 71 degrees, the dew point 59, and the relative humidity 65%. The wind was southeast at 7 miles an hour. The barometric pressure was 30.11 inches and rising. Around central Indiana, it was partly cloudy, with a temperature of 65 at Anderson, 67 at Muncie, 69 at Eagle Creek Airpark, and 66 at Shelbyville. At Zionsville, it was mostly cloudy, with a temperature of 62. Elsewhere across Indiana, at Fort Wayne, rain was falling, with a temperature of 67. It was partly cloudy, with a temperature of 66 at Terre Haute, and 65 at Bloomington. It was mostly cloudy, with a temperature of 71 at South Bend, and 67 at Lafayette. At Evansville, the weather conditions were not available. Just outside Indiana, at Louisville, it was clear, with a temperature of 76. It was partly cloudy, with a temperature of 69 at Champaign, 72 at Dayton, and 75 at St. Louis. It was mostly cloudy, with a temperature of 74 at Chicago, and 71 at Cincinnati. Once again, at Indianapolis, it was 71 degrees with partly cloudy skies. Now here is the hazardous weather outlook for central Indiana. For the period through tonight, no hazardous weather is expected at this time. And now the extended outlook for the period Sunday through Friday. Hot and humid conditions will arrive on Sunday and continue through next week. Isolated thunderstorms are possible for parts of the area on Wednesday and Thursday afternoons. Spotter information statement. Spotter activation is not anticipated at this time. This is NOAA All Hazards Radio KEC 74 in Indianapolis. Now a look at your forecast for Indianapolis and central Indiana. Rest of tonight. Partly cloudy. Lows in the mid-60s. Southeast winds around 5 miles an hour. For Sunday. Partly cloudy. Highs in the upper 80s. Southwest winds 5 to 10 miles an hour. Sunday night. Partly cloudy. Lows in the lower 70s. South winds around 5 miles an hour. For Monday. Partly cloudy. Hot with highs in the lower 90s. Southwest winds 5 to 10 miles an hour with gusts up to 20 miles an hour. Once again, the forecast for rest of tonight. Partly cloudy. Lows in the mid-60s. Southeast winds around 5 miles an hour. Taking a look at the 3 through 7 day forecast for Indianapolis and central Indiana. Monday night. Mostly clear. Lows in the mid-70s. Southwest winds around 5 miles an hour. For Tuesday and Tuesday night. Mostly clear. Hot. Highs in the mid-90s. Lows in the mid-70s. Wednesday. Sunny, hot with highs in the mid-90s. For Wednesday night. Mostly clear. Lows in the mid-70s. Thursday and Thursday night. Mostly clear. A slight chance of showers and thunderstorms. Hot. Highs in the lower 90s. Lows in the lower 70s. Chance of rain 20%. For Friday. Partly cloudy with a slight chance of showers and thunderstorms. Highs in the upper 80s. Chance of rain 20%. Friday night and Saturday. Partly cloudy. Lows in the upper 60s. Highs in the upper 80s. The 14-day outlook for Sunday, September 6th through Saturday, September 12th, calls for temperatures to be above normal and precipitation to be near normal. Normal highs for the period are around 80 degrees, and normal lows are around 60. The normal precipitation total for the 7 days is around 0.75 inches. The ultraviolet index for Indianapolis on Sunday will be 8. Environmental Protection Agency categorizes an index of 8 as very high exposure to ultraviolet radiation. At midnight, at Indianapolis, it was partly cloudy. The temperature was 71 degrees, the dew point 59, and the relative humidity 65%. The wind was southeast at 7 miles an hour. The barometric pressure was 30.11 inches and rising.

around central Indiana. It was partly cloudy, with a temperature of 65 at Anderson, 67 at Muncie, 69 at Eagle Creek Airpark, and 66 at Shelbyville. At Zionsville, it was mostly cloudy, with a temperature of 62. Elsewhere across Indiana, at Fort Wayne, rain was falling, with a temperature of 67. It was partly cloudy, with a temperature of 66 at Terre Haute, and 65 at Bloomington. It was mostly cloudy, with a temperature of 71 at South Bend, and 67 at Lafayette. At Evansville, the weather conditions were not available. Just outside Indiana, at Louisville, it was clear, with a temperature of 76. It was partly cloudy, with a temperature of 69 at Champaign, 72 at Dayton, and 75 at St. Louis. It was mostly cloudy, with a temperature of 74 at Chicago, and 71 at Cincinnati. Once again, at Indianapolis, it was 71 degrees with partly cloudy skies. This is NOAA All Hazards Radio KEC 74 in Indianapolis. Now a look at your forecast for Indianapolis and central Indiana. Rest of tonight. Partly cloudy. Lows in the mid-60s. Southeast winds around 5 miles an hour. For Sunday, partly cloudy. Highs in the upper 80s. Southwest winds 5 to 10 miles an hour. Sunday night, partly cloudy. Lows in the lower 70s. South winds around 5 miles an hour. For Monday, partly cloudy. Hot with highs in the lower 90s. Southwest winds 5 to 10 miles an hour with gusts up to 20 miles an hour. Once again, the forecast for rest of tonight. Partly cloudy. Lows in the mid-60s. Southeast winds around 5 miles an hour. Taking a look at the 3 through 7 day forecast for Indianapolis and central Indiana. Monday night. Mostly clear. Lows in the mid-70s. Southwest winds around 5 miles an hour. For Tuesday and Tuesday night, mostly clear. Hot. Highs in the mid-90s. Lows in the mid-70s. Wednesday. Sunny, hot with highs in the mid-90s. For Wednesday night, mostly clear. Lows in the mid-70s. Thursday and Thursday night, mostly clear. A slight chance of showers and thunderstorms. Hot. Highs in the lower 90s. Lows in the lower 70s. Chance of rain 20%. For Friday. Partly cloudy with a slight chance of showers and thunderstorms. Highs in the upper 80s. Chance of rain 20%. Friday night and Saturday. Partly cloudy. Lows in the upper 60s. Highs in the upper 80s. The 8 to 14 day outlook for Sunday, September 6th through Saturday, September 12th, calls for temperatures to be above normal and precipitation to be near normal. Normal highs for the period are around 80 degrees and normal lows are around 60. The normal precipitation total for the 7 days is around 0.75 inches. The ultraviolet index for Indianapolis on Sunday will be 8. The Environmental Protection Agency categorizes an index of 8 as very high exposure to ultraviolet radiation. At midnight, at Indianapolis, it was partly cloudy. The temperature was 71 degrees, the dew point 59, and the relative humidity 65%. The wind was southeast at 7 miles an hour. The barometric pressure was 30.11 inches and rising. Around central Indiana, it was partly cloudy, with a temperature of 65 at Anderson, 67 at Muncie, 69 at Eagle Creek Airpark, and 66 at Shelbyville. At Zionsville, it was mostly cloudy, with a temperature of 62. Elsewhere across Indiana, at Fort Wayne, rain was falling, with a temperature of 67. It was partly cloudy, with a temperature of 66 at Terre Haute, and 65 at Bloomington. It was mostly cloudy, with a temperature of 71 at South Bend, and 67 at Lafayette. At Evansville, the weather conditions were not available. Just outside Indiana, at Louisville, it was clear, with a temperature of 76. It was partly cloudy, with a temperature of 69 at Champaign, 72 at Dayton, and 75 at St. Louis. It was mostly cloudy, with a temperature of

74 at Chicago, and 71 at Cincinnati. Once again, at Indianapolis, it was 71 degrees with partly cloudy skies. The current time is 12:53 a.m. Eastern Daylight Time. This is NOAA All Hazards Radio KEC 74 in Indianapolis. Now a look at your forecast for Indianapolis and central Indiana. Rest of tonight. Partly cloudy. Lows in the mid-60s. Southeast winds around 5 miles an hour. For Sunday, partly cloudy. Highs in the upper 80s. Southwest winds 5 to 10 miles an hour. Sunday night, partly cloudy. Lows in the lower 70s. South winds around 5 miles an hour. For Monday, partly cloudy. Hot with highs in the lower 90s. Southwest winds 5 to 10 miles an hour with gusts up to 20 miles an hour. Once again, the forecast for rest of tonight. Partly cloudy. Lows in the mid-60s. Southeast winds around 5 miles an hour. Taking a look at the 3 through 7 day forecast for Indianapolis and central Indiana. Monday night. Mostly clear. Lows in the mid-70s. Southwest winds around 5 miles an hour. For Tuesday and Tuesday night. Mostly clear. Hot. Highs in the mid-90s. Lows in the mid-70s. Wednesday. Sunny, hot with highs in the mid-90s. For Wednesday night. Mostly clear. Lows in the mid-70s. Thursday and Thursday night. Mostly clear. A slight chance of showers and thunderstorms. Hot. Highs in the lower 90s. Lows in the lower 70s. Chance of rain 20%. For Friday. Partly cloudy with a slight chance of showers and thunderstorms. Highs in the upper 80s. Chance of rain 20%. Friday night and Saturday. Partly cloudy. Lows in the upper 60s. Highs in the upper 80s. The 8 to 14 day outlook for Sunday, September 6th through Saturday, September 12th, calls for temperatures to be above normal and precipitation to be near normal. Normal highs for the period are around 80 degrees, and normal lows are around 60. The normal precipitation total for the 7 days is around 0.75 inches. The ultraviolet index for Indianapolis on Sunday will be 8. Environmental Protection Agency categorizes an index of 8 as very high exposure to ultraviolet radiation. At midnight, at Indianapolis, it was partly cloudy. The temperature was 71 degrees, the dew point 59, and the relative humidity 65%. The wind was southeast at 7 miles an hour. The barometric pressure was 30.11 inches and rising. Around central Indiana, it was partly cloudy, with a temperature of 65 at Anderson, 67 at Muncie, 69 at Eagle Creek Airpark, and 66 at Shelbyville. At Zionsville, it was mostly cloudy, with a temperature of 62. Elsewhere across Indiana, at Fort Wayne, rain was falling, with a temperature of 67. It was partly cloudy, with a temperature of 66 at Terre Haute, and 65 at Bloomington. It was mostly cloudy, with a temperature of 71 at South Bend, and 67 at Lafayette. At Evansville, the weather conditions were not available. Just outside Indiana, at Louisville, it was clear, with a temperature of 76. It was partly cloudy, with a temperature of 69 at Champaign, 72 at Dayton, and 75 at St. Louis. It was mostly cloudy, with a temperature of 74 at Chicago, and 71 at Cincinnati. Once again, at Indianapolis, it was 71 degrees with partly cloudy skies. This is NOAA All Hazards Radio KEC 74 in Indianapolis. Now a look at your forecast for Indianapolis and central Indiana. Rest of tonight. Partly cloudy. Lows in the mid-60s. Southeast winds around 5 miles an hour. For Sunday, partly cloudy. Highs in the upper 80s. Southwest winds 5 to 10 miles an hour. Sunday night, partly cloudy. Lows in the lower 70s. South winds around 5 miles an hour. For Monday, partly cloudy. Hot with highs in the lower 90s.

southwest, winds 5 to 10 miles an hour with gusts up to 20 miles an hour. Once again, the forecast for rest of tonight. Partly cloudy. Lows in the mid-60s. Southeast winds around 5 miles an hour. Taking a look at the 3 through 7 day forecast for Indianapolis and central Indiana. Monday night. Mostly clear. Lows in the mid-70s. Southwest winds around 5 miles an hour. For Tuesday and Tuesday night. Mostly clear. Hot. Highs in the mid-90s. Lows in the mid-70s. Wednesday. Sunny, hot with highs in the mid-90s. For Wednesday night. Mostly clear. Lows in the mid-70s. Thursday and Thursday night. Mostly clear. A slight chance of showers and thunderstorms. Hot. Highs in the lower 90s. Lows in the lower 70s. Chance of rain 20%. For Friday. Partly cloudy with a slight chance of showers and thunderstorms. Highs in the upper 80s. Chance of rain 20%. Friday night and Saturday. Partly cloudy. Lows in the upper 60s. Highs in the upper 80s. The 8 to 14 day outlook for Sunday, September 6th through Saturday, September 12th, calls for temperatures to be above normal and precipitation to be near normal. Normal highs for the period are around 80 degrees and normal lows are around 60. The normal precipitation total for the 7 days is around 0.75 inches. At midnight, at Indianapolis, it was partly cloudy. The temperature was 71 degrees, the dew point 59, and the relative humidity 65%. The wind was southeast at 7 miles an hour. The barometric pressure was 30.11 inches and rising. Around central Indiana, it was partly cloudy, with a temperature of 65 at Anderson, 67 at Muncie, 69 at Eagle Creek Airpark, and 66 at Shelbyville. At Zionsville, it was mostly cloudy, with a temperature of 62. Elsewhere across Indiana, at Fort Wayne, rain was falling, with a temperature of 67. It was partly cloudy, with a temperature of 66 at Terre Haute, and 65 at Bloomington. It was mostly cloudy, with a temperature of 71 at South Bend, and 67 at Lafayette. At Evansville, the weather conditions were not available. Just outside Indiana, at Louisville, it was clear, with a temperature of 76. It was partly cloudy, with a temperature of 69 at Champaign, 72 at Dayton, and 75 at St. Louis. It was mostly cloudy, with a temperature of 74 at Chicago, and 71 at Cincinnati. Once again, at Indianapolis, it was 71 degrees with partly cloudy skies. This is NOAA All Hazards Radio KEC 74 in Indianapolis. Now a look at your forecast for Indianapolis and central Indiana. Rest of tonight. Partly cloudy. Lows in the mid-60s. Southeast winds around 5 miles an hour. For Sunday. Partly cloudy. Highs in the upper 80s. Southwest winds 5 to 10 miles an hour. Sunday night. Partly cloudy. Lows in the lower 70s. South winds around 5 miles an hour. For Monday. Partly cloudy. Hot with highs in the lower 90s. Southwest winds 5 to 10 miles an hour with gusts up to 20 miles an hour. Once again, the forecast for rest of tonight. Partly cloudy. Lows in the mid-60s. Southeast winds around 5 miles an hour. Taking a look at the 3 through 7 day forecast for Indianapolis and central Indiana. Monday night. Mostly clear. Lows in the mid-70s. Southwest winds around 5 miles an hour. For Tuesday and Tuesday night. Mostly clear. Hot. Highs in the mid-90s. Lows in the mid-70s. Wednesday. Sunny, hot with highs in the mid-90s. For Wednesday night. Mostly clear. Lows in the mid-70s. Thursday and Thursday night. Mostly clear. A slight chance of showers and thunderstorms. Hot. Highs in the lower 90s. Lows in the lower 70s. Chance of rain 20%.

Friday. Partly cloudy with a slight chance of showers and thunderstorms. Highs in the upper 80s. Chance of rain 20%. Friday night and Saturday. Partly cloudy. Lows in the upper 60s. Highs in the upper 80s. Now here is the hazardous weather outlook for central Indiana. For the period through tonight, no hazardous weather is expected at this time. And now the extended outlook for the period Sunday through Friday. Hot and humid conditions will arrive on Sunday and continue through next week. Isolated thunderstorms are possible for parts of the area on Wednesday and Thursday afternoons. Spotter information statement. Spotter activation is not anticipated at this time. The 8 to 14 day outlook for Sunday, September 6th through Saturday, September 12th, calls for temperatures to be above normal and precipitation to be near normal. Normal highs for the period are around 80 degrees and normal lows are around 60. The normal precipitation total for the 7 days is around 0.75 inches. At midnight, at Indianapolis, it was partly cloudy. The temperature was 71 degrees, the dew point 59, and the relative humidity 65%. The wind was southeast at 7 miles an hour. The barometric pressure was 30.11 inches and rising. Around central Indiana, it was partly cloudy, with a temperature of 65 at Anderson, 67 at Muncie, 69 at Eagle Creek Airpark, and 66 at Shelbyville. At Zionsville, it was mostly cloudy, with a temperature of 62. Elsewhere across Indiana, at Fort Wayne, rain was falling, with a temperature of 67. It was partly cloudy, with a temperature of 66 at Terre Haute, and 65 at Bloomington. It was mostly cloudy, with a temperature of 71 at South Bend, and 67 at Lafayette. At Evansville, the weather conditions were not available. Just outside Indiana, at Louisville, it was clear, with a temperature of 76. It was partly cloudy, with a temperature of 69 at Champaign, 72 at Dayton, and 75 at St. Louis. It was mostly cloudy, with a temperature of 74 at Chicago, and 71 at Cincinnati. Once again, at Indianapolis, it was 71 degrees with partly cloudy skies. This is NOAA All Hazards Radio KEC 74 in Indianapolis. Now a look at your forecast for Indianapolis and central Indiana. Rest of tonight. Partly cloudy. Lows in the mid-60s. Southeast winds around 5 miles an hour. For Sunday. Partly cloudy. Highs in the upper 80s. Southwest winds 5 to 10 miles an hour. Sunday night. Partly cloudy. Lows in the lower 70s. South winds around 5 miles an hour. For Monday. Partly cloudy. Hot with highs in the lower 90s. Southwest winds 5 to 10 miles an hour with gusts up to 20 miles an hour. Once again, the forecast for rest of tonight. Partly cloudy. Lows in the mid-60s. Southeast winds around 5 miles an hour. Taking a look at the 3 through 7 day forecast for Indianapolis and central Indiana. Monday night. Mostly clear. Lows in the mid-70s. Southwest winds around 5 miles an hour. For Tuesday and Tuesday night. Mostly clear. Hot. Highs in the mid-90s. Lows in the mid-70s. Wednesday. Sunny. Hot with highs in the mid-90s. For Wednesday night. Mostly clear. Lows in the mid-70s. Thursday and Thursday night. Mostly clear. A slight chance of showers and thunderstorms. Hot. Highs in the lower 90s. Lows in the lower 70s. Chance of rain 20%. For Friday. Partly cloudy with a slight chance of showers and thunderstorms. Highs in the upper 80s. Chance of rain 20%. Friday night and Saturday. Partly cloudy. Lows in the upper 60s. Highs in the upper 80s. The current time is 1:08 a.m. Eastern Daylight Time. The outlook for Sunday, September 6th through Saturday, September 12th, calls for temperatures to be above normal and precipitation to be near normal. Normal highs for the period are around 80 degrees.

and normal lows are around 60. The normal precipitation total for the 7 days is around 0.75 inches. At midnight, at Indianapolis, it was partly cloudy. The temperature was 71 degrees, the dew point 59, and the relative humidity 65%. The wind was southeast at 7 miles an hour. The barometric pressure was 30.11 inches and rising. Around central Indiana, it was partly cloudy, with a temperature of 65 at Anderson, 67 at Muncie, 69 at Eagle Creek Airpark, and 66 at Shelbyville. At Zionsville, it was mostly cloudy, with a temperature of 62. Elsewhere across Indiana, at Fort Wayne, rain was falling, with a temperature of 67. It was partly cloudy, with a temperature of 66 at Terre Haute, and 65 at Bloomington. It was mostly cloudy, with a temperature of 71 at South Bend, and 67 at Lafayette. At Evansville, the weather conditions were not available. Just outside Indiana, at Louisville, it was clear, with a temperature of 76. It was partly cloudy, with a temperature of 69 at Champaign, 72 at Dayton, and 75 at St. Louis. It was mostly cloudy, with a temperature of 74 at Chicago, and 71 at Cincinnati. Once again, at Indianapolis, it was 71 degrees with partly cloudy skies. This is NOAA All Hazards Radio KEC 74 in Indianapolis. Now a look at your forecast for Indianapolis and central Indiana. Rest of tonight. Partly cloudy. Lows in the mid-60s. Southeast winds around 5 miles an hour. For Sunday, partly cloudy. Highs in the upper 80s. Southwest winds 5 to 10 miles an hour. Sunday night, partly cloudy. Lows in the lower 70s. South winds around 5 miles an hour. For Monday, partly cloudy. Hot with highs in the lower 90s. Southwest winds 5 to 10 miles an hour with gusts up to 20 miles an hour. Once again, the forecast for rest of tonight. Partly cloudy. Lows in the mid-60s. Southeast winds around 5 miles an hour. Taking a look at the 3 through 7 day forecast for Indianapolis and central Indiana. Monday night. Mostly clear. Lows in the mid-70s. Southwest winds around 5 miles an hour. For Tuesday and Tuesday night. Mostly clear. Hot. Highs in the mid-90s. Lows in the mid-70s. Wednesday. Sunny, hot with highs in the mid-90s. For Wednesday night. Mostly clear. Lows in the mid-70s. Thursday and Thursday night. Mostly clear. A slight chance of showers and thunderstorms. Hot. Highs in the lower 90s. Lows in the lower 70s. Chance of rain 20%. For Friday. Partly cloudy with a slight chance of showers and thunderstorms. Highs in the upper 80s. Chance of rain 20%. Friday night and Saturday. Partly cloudy. Lows in the upper 60s. Highs in the upper 80s. The 8 to 14 day outlook for Sunday, September 6th through Saturday, September 12th, calls for temperatures to be above normal and precipitation to be near normal. Normal highs for the period are around 80 degrees and normal lows are around 60. The normal precipitation total for the 7 days is around 0.75 inches. At 1 a.m., at Indianapolis, it was mostly cloudy. The temperature was 70 degrees, the dew point 61, and the relative humidity 73%. The wind was southeast at 7 miles an hour. The barometric pressure was 30.11 inches and steady. Around central Indiana, it was partly cloudy, with a temperature of 71 at Muncie, 62 at Zionsville, 68 at Eagle Creek Airpark, and 65 at Shelbyville. At Anderson, it was mostly cloudy, with a temperature of 66. Elsewhere across Indiana, at Bloomington, it was clear, with a temperature of 66. It was partly cloudy, with a temperature of 68 at Lafayette, and 66 at Terre Haute. It was cloudy, with a temperature of 71 at South Bend, and 68 at Fort Wayne. At Evansville, the weather conditions were not available. Just outside Indiana, at Louisville.

It was clear, with a temperature of 77. It was partly cloudy, with a temperature of 69 at Champaign and 77 at St. Louis. It was mostly cloudy, with a temperature of 74 at Chicago, 71 at Dayton, and 71 at Cincinnati. Once again, at Indianapolis, it was 70 degrees with mostly cloudy skies. This is NOAA All Hazards Radio KEC 74 in Indianapolis. Now a look at your forecast for Indianapolis and central Indiana. Rest of tonight. Partly cloudy. Lows in the mid-60s. Southeast winds around 5 miles an hour. For Sunday, partly cloudy. Highs in the upper 80s. Southwest winds 5 to 10 miles an hour. Sunday night, partly cloudy. Lows in the lower 70s. South winds around 5 miles an hour. For Monday, partly cloudy. Hot with highs in the lower 90s. Southwest winds 5 to 10 miles an hour with gusts up to 20 miles an hour. Once again, the forecast for rest of tonight. Partly cloudy. Lows in the mid-60s. Southeast winds around 5 miles an hour. Taking a look at the 3 through 7 day forecast for Indianapolis and central Indiana. Monday night. Mostly clear. Lows in the mid-70s. Southwest winds around 5 miles an hour. For Tuesday and Tuesday night. Mostly clear. Hot. Highs in the mid-90s. Lows in the mid-70s. Wednesday. Sunny. Hot with highs in the mid-90s. For Wednesday night. Mostly clear. Lows in the mid-70s. Thursday and Thursday night. Mostly clear. A slight chance of showers and thunderstorms. Hot. Highs in the lower 90s. Lows in the lower 70s. Chance of rain 20%. For Friday. Partly cloudy with a slight chance of showers and thunderstorms. Highs in the upper 80s. Chance of rain 20%. Friday night and Saturday. Partly cloudy. Lows in the upper 60s. Highs in the upper 80s. The 8 to 14 day outlook for Sunday, September 6th through Saturday, September 12th, calls for temperatures to be above normal and precipitation to be near normal. Normal highs for the period are around 80 degrees and normal lows are around 60. The normal precipitation total for the 7 days is around 0.75 inches. At 1 a.m. at Indianapolis, it was mostly cloudy. The temperature was 70 degrees, the dew point 61, and the relative humidity 73%. The wind was southeast at 7 miles an hour. The barometric pressure was 30.11 inches and steady. Around central Indiana, it was partly cloudy, with a temperature of 71 at Muncie, 62 at Zionsville, 68 at Eagle Creek Airpark, and 65 at Shelbyville. At Anderson, it was mostly cloudy, with a temperature of 66. Elsewhere across Indiana, at Bloomington, it was clear, with a temperature of 66. It was partly cloudy, with a temperature of 68 at Lafayette, and 66 at Terre Haute. It was cloudy, with a temperature of 71 at South Bend, and 68 at Fort Wayne. At Evansville, the weather conditions were not available. Just outside Indiana, at Louisville, it was clear, with a temperature of 77. It was partly cloudy, with a temperature of 69 at Champaign and 77 at St. Louis. It was mostly cloudy, with a temperature of 74 at Chicago, 71 at Dayton, and 71 at Cincinnati. Once again, at Indianapolis, it was 70 degrees with mostly cloudy skies. This is NOAA All Hazards Radio KEC 74 in Indianapolis. Now a look at your forecast for Indianapolis and central Indiana. Rest of tonight. Partly cloudy. Lows in the mid-60s. Southeast winds around 5 miles an hour. For Sunday, partly cloudy. Highs in the upper 80s. Southwest winds 5 to 10 miles an hour. Sunday night, partly cloudy. Lows in the lower 70s. South winds around 5 miles an hour. For Monday, partly cloudy. Hot with highs in the lower 90s. Southwest winds 5 to 10 miles an hour.

gusts up to 20 miles an hour. Once again, the forecast for rest of tonight. Partly cloudy. Lows in the mid-60s. Southeast winds around 5 miles an hour. Taking a look at the 3-through-7-day forecast for Indianapolis and central Indiana. Monday night. Mostly clear. Lows in the mid-70s. Southwest winds around 5 miles an hour. For Tuesday and Tuesday night. Mostly clear. Hot. Highs in the mid-90s. Lows in the mid-70s. Wednesday. Sunny, hot with highs in the mid-90s. For Wednesday night. Mostly clear. Lows in the mid-70s. Thursday and Thursday night. Mostly clear. A slight chance of showers and thunderstorms. Hot. Highs in the lower 90s. Lows in the lower 70s. Chance of rain 20%. For Friday. Partly cloudy with a slight chance of showers and thunderstorms. Highs in the upper 80s. Chance of rain 20%. Friday night and Saturday. Partly cloudy. Lows in the upper 60s. Highs in the upper 80s. The 8 to 14 day outlook for Sunday, September 6th through Saturday, September 12th, calls for temperatures to be above normal and precipitation to be near normal. Normal highs for the period are around 80 degrees and normal lows are around 60. The normal precipitation total for the 7 days is around 0.75 inches. At 1 a.m. at Indianapolis, it was mostly cloudy. The temperature was 70 degrees, the dew point 61, and the relative humidity 73%. The wind was southeast at 7 miles an hour. The barometric pressure was 30.11 inches and steady. Around central Indiana, it was partly cloudy, with a temperature of 71 at Muncie, 62 at Zionsville, 68 at Eagle Creek Airpark, and 65 at Shelbyville. At Anderson, it was mostly cloudy, with a temperature of 66. Elsewhere across Indiana, at Bloomington, it was clear, with a temperature of 66. It was partly cloudy, with a temperature of 68 at Lafayette, and 66 at Terre Haute. It was cloudy, with a temperature of 71 at South Bend, and 68 at Fort Wayne. At Evansville, the weather conditions were not available. Just outside Indiana, at Louisville, it was clear, with a temperature of 77. It was partly cloudy, with a temperature of 69 at Champaign, and 77 at St. Louis. It was mostly cloudy, with a temperature of 74 at Chicago, 71 at Dayton, and 71 at Cincinnati. Once again, at Indianapolis, it was 70 degrees with mostly cloudy skies. All Hazards Radio KEC 74 in Indianapolis. Now a look at your forecast for Indianapolis and central Indiana. Rest of tonight. Partly cloudy. Lows in the mid-60s. Southeast winds around 5 miles an hour. For Sunday. Partly cloudy. Highs in the upper 80s. Southwest winds 5 to 10 miles an hour. Sunday night. Partly cloudy. Lows in the lower 70s. South winds around 5 miles an hour. For Monday. Partly cloudy. Hot with highs in the lower 90s. Southwest winds 5 to 10 miles an hour with gusts up to 20 miles an hour. Once again, the forecast for rest of tonight. Partly cloudy. Lows in the mid-60s. Southeast winds around 5 miles an hour. Taking a look at the 3 through 7 day forecast for Indianapolis and central Indiana. Monday night. Mostly clear. Lows in the mid-70s. Southwest winds around 5 miles an hour. For Tuesday and Tuesday night. Mostly clear. Hot. Highs in the mid-90s. Lows in the mid-70s. Wednesday. Sunny, hot with highs in the mid-90s. For Wednesday night. Mostly clear. Lows in the mid-70s. Thursday and Thursday night. Mostly clear. A slight chance of showers and thunderstorms. Hot. Highs in the lower 90s. Lows in the lower 70s. Chance of rain 20%. For Friday. Partly cloudy with a slight chance of showers and thunderstorms.

just outside Indiana, at Louisville, it was clear, with a temperature of 77. It was partly cloudy, with a temperature of 69 at Champaign and 77 at St. Louis. It was mostly cloudy, with a temperature of 74 at Chicago, 71 at Dayton, and 71 at Cincinnati. Once again, at Indianapolis, it was 70 degrees with mostly cloudy skies. This is NOAA All Hazards Radio KEC 74 in Indianapolis. And now a look at your forecast for Indianapolis and central Indiana. Rest of tonight. Partly cloudy. Lows in the mid-60s. Southeast winds around 5 miles an hour. For Sunday, partly cloudy. Highs in the upper 80s. Southwest winds 5 to 10 miles an hour. Sunday night, partly cloudy. Lows in the lower 70s. South winds around 5 miles an hour. For Monday, partly cloudy. Hot with highs in the lower 90s. Southwest winds 5 to 10 miles an hour with gusts up to 20 miles an hour. Once again, the forecast for rest of tonight. Partly cloudy. Lows in the mid-60s. Southeast winds around 5 miles an hour. Taking a look at the 3 through 7 day forecast for Indianapolis and central Indiana. Monday night. Mostly clear. Lows in the mid-70s. Southwest winds around 5 miles an hour. For Tuesday and Tuesday night, mostly clear. Hot. Highs in the mid-90s. Lows in the mid-70s. Wednesday. Sunny, hot with highs in the mid-90s. For Wednesday night, mostly clear. Lows in the mid-70s. Thursday and Thursday night, mostly clear. A slight chance of showers and thunderstorms. Hot. Highs in the lower 90s. Lows in the lower 70s. Chance of rain 20%. For Friday. Partly cloudy with a slight chance of showers and thunderstorms. Highs in the upper 80s. Chance of rain 20%. Friday night and Saturday. Partly cloudy. Lows in the upper 60s. Highs in the upper 80s. The 8 to 14 day outlook for Sunday, September 6th through Saturday, September 12th, calls for temperatures to be above normal and precipitation to be near normal. Normal highs for the period are around 80 degrees and normal lows are around 60. The normal precipitation total for the 7 days is around 0.75 inches. At 1 a.m. at Indianapolis, it was mostly cloudy. The temperature was 70 degrees, the dew point 61, and the relative humidity 73%. The wind was southeast at 7 miles an hour. The barometric pressure was 30.11 inches and steady. Around central Indiana, it was partly cloudy, with a temperature of 71 at Muncie, 62 at Zionsville, 68 at Eagle Creek Airpark, and 65 at Shelbyville. At Anderson, it was mostly cloudy, with a temperature of 66. Elsewhere across Indiana, at Bloomington, it was clear, with a temperature of 66. It was partly cloudy, with a temperature of 68 at Lafayette, and 66 at Terre Haute. It was cloudy, with a temperature of 71 at South Bend, and 68 at Fort Wayne. At Evansville, the weather conditions were not available. Just outside Indiana, at Louisville, it was clear, with a temperature of 77. It was partly cloudy, with a temperature of 69 at Champaign and 77 at St. Louis. It was mostly cloudy, with a temperature of 74 at Chicago, 71 at Dayton, and 71 at Cincinnati. Once again, at Indianapolis, it was 70 degrees with mostly cloudy skies. This is NOAA All Hazards Radio KEC 74 in Indianapolis. Current time is 1:38 a.m. Eastern Daylight Time. And now a look at your forecast for Indianapolis and central Indiana. Rest of tonight. Partly cloudy. Lows in the mid-60s. Southeast winds around 5 miles an hour. For Sunday, partly cloudy. Highs in the upper 80s. Southwest winds 5 to 10 miles an hour. Sunday night, partly cloudy. Lows in the lower 70s. South winds around 5 miles an hour. For Monday,

Thursday and Thursday night. Mostly clear. A slight chance of showers and thunderstorms. Hot. Highs in the lower 90s. Lows in the lower 70s. Chance of rain 20%. For Friday. Partly cloudy with a slight chance of showers and thunderstorms. Highs in the upper 80s. Chance of rain 20%. Friday night and Saturday. Partly cloudy. Lows in the upper 60s. Highs in the upper 80s. The 8 to 14 day outlook for Sunday, September 6th through Saturday, September 12th, calls for temperatures to be above normal and precipitation to be near normal. Normal highs for the period are around 80 degrees and normal lows are around 60. The normal precipitation total for the 7 days is around 0.75 inches. At 1 a.m. at Indianapolis, it was mostly cloudy. The temperature was 70 degrees, the dew point 61, and the relative humidity 73%. The wind was southeast at 7 miles an hour. The barometric pressure was 30.11 inches and steady. Around central Indiana, it was partly cloudy, with a temperature of 71 at Muncie, 62 at Zionsville, 68 at Eagle Creek Airpark, and 65 at Shelbyville. At Anderson, it was mostly cloudy, with a temperature of 66. Elsewhere across Indiana, at Bloomington, it was clear, with a temperature of 66. It was partly cloudy, with a temperature of 68 at Lafayette, and 66 at Terre Haute. It was cloudy, with a temperature of 71 at South Bend, and 68 at Fort Wayne. At Evansville, the weather conditions were not available. Just outside Indiana, at Louisville, it was clear, with a temperature of 77. It was partly cloudy, with a temperature of 69 at Champaign, and 77 at St. Louis. It was mostly cloudy, with a temperature of 74 at Chicago, 71 at Dayton, and 71 at Cincinnati. Once again, at Indianapolis, it was 70 degrees with mostly cloudy skies. This is NOAA All Hazards Radio KEC 74 in Indianapolis. Now we'll look at your forecast for Indianapolis and central Indiana. Rest of tonight. Partly cloudy. Lows in the mid-60s. Southeast winds around 5 miles an hour. For Sunday. Partly cloudy. Highs in the upper 80s. Southwest winds 5 to 10 miles an hour. Sunday night. Partly cloudy. Lows in the lower 70s. South winds around 5 miles an hour. For Monday. Partly cloudy. Hot with highs in the lower 90s. Southwest winds 5 to 10 miles an hour with gusts up to 20 miles an hour. Once again, the forecast for rest of tonight. Partly cloudy. Lows in the mid-60s. Southeast winds around 5 miles an hour. Taking a look at the 3 through 7 day forecast for Indianapolis and central Indiana. Monday night. Mostly clear. Lows in the mid-70s. Southwest winds around 5 miles an hour. For Tuesday and Tuesday night. Mostly clear. Hot. Highs in the mid-90s. Lows in the mid-70s. Wednesday. Sunny. Hot with highs in the mid-90s. For Wednesday night. Mostly clear. Lows in the mid-70s. Thursday and Thursday night. Mostly clear. A slight chance of showers and thunderstorms. Hot. Highs in the lower 90s. Lows in the lower 70s. Chance of rain 20%. For Friday. Partly cloudy with a slight chance of showers and thunderstorms. Highs in the upper 80s. Chance of rain 20%. Friday night and Saturday. Partly cloudy. Lows in the upper 60s. Highs in the upper 80s. Now here is the hazardous weather outlook for central Indiana. For the period through tonight. No hazardous weather is expected at this time. And now the extended outlook for the period Sunday through Friday. Hot and humid conditions will arrive on Sunday and continue through next week. Isolated thunderstorms are possible for parts of the area on Wednesday and Thursday afternoons. Spotter information statement. Spotter activation is not anticipated at this time. The 14-day outlook for Sunday, September

6th through Saturday, September 12th, calls for temperatures to be above normal and precipitation to be near normal. Normal highs for the period are around 80 degrees and normal lows are around 60. The normal precipitation total for the 7 days is around 0.75 inches. At 1 a.m., at Indianapolis, it was mostly cloudy. The temperature was 70 degrees, the dew point 61, and the relative humidity 73%. The wind was southeast at 7 miles an hour. The barometric pressure was 30.11 inches and steady. Around central Indiana, it was partly cloudy, with a temperature of 71 at Muncie, 62 at Zionsville, 68 at Eagle Creek Airpark, and 65 at Shelbyville. At Anderson, it was mostly cloudy, with a temperature of 66. Elsewhere across Indiana, at Bloomington, it was clear, with a temperature of 66. It was partly cloudy, with a temperature of 68 at Lafayette, and 66 at Terre Haute. It was cloudy, with a temperature of 71 at South Bend, and 68 at Fort Wayne. At Evansville, the weather conditions were not available. Just outside Indiana, at Louisville, it was clear, with a temperature of 77. It was partly cloudy, with a temperature of 69 at Champaign, and 77 at St. Louis. It was mostly cloudy, with a temperature of 74 at Chicago, 71 at Dayton, 71 at Cincinnati. Once again, at Indianapolis, it was 70 degrees with mostly cloudy skies. This is NOAA All Hazards Radio KEC 74 in Indianapolis. Now a look at your forecast for Indianapolis and central Indiana. Rest of tonight. Partly cloudy. Lows in the mid-60s. Southeast winds around 5 miles an hour. For Sunday, partly cloudy. Highs in the upper 80s. Southwest winds 5 to 10 miles an hour. Sunday night, partly cloudy. Lows in the lower 70s. South winds around 5 miles an hour. For Monday, partly cloudy. Hot with highs in the lower 90s. Southwest winds 5 to 10 miles an hour with gusts up to 20 miles an hour. Once again, the forecast for rest of tonight. Partly cloudy. Lows in the mid-60s. Southeast winds around 5 miles an hour. Taking a look at the 3 through 7 day forecast for Indianapolis and central Indiana. Monday night. Mostly clear. Lows in the mid-70s. Southwest winds around 5 miles an hour. For Tuesday and Tuesday night. Mostly clear. Hot. Highs in the mid-90s. Lows in the mid-70s. Wednesday. Sunny. Hot with highs in the mid-90s. For Wednesday night. Mostly clear. Lows in the mid-70s. Thursday and Thursday night. Mostly clear. A slight chance of showers and thunderstorms. Hot. Highs in the lower 90s. Lows in the lower 70s. Chance of rain 20%. For Friday. Partly cloudy with a slight chance of showers and thunderstorms. Highs in the upper 80s. Chance of rain 20%. Friday night and Saturday. Partly cloudy. Lows in the upper 60s. Highs in the upper 80s. The 8 to 14 day outlook for Sunday, September 6th through Saturday, September 12th, calls for temperatures to be above normal and precipitation to be near normal. Normal highs for the period are around 80 degrees and normal lows are around 60. The normal precipitation total for the 7 days is around 0.75 inches. At 1 a.m., at Indianapolis, it was mostly cloudy. The temperature was 70 degrees, the dew point 61, and the relative humidity 73%. The wind was southeast at 7 miles an hour. The barometric pressure was 30.11 inches and steady. Around central Indiana, it was partly cloudy, with a temperature of 71 at Muncie, 62 at Zionsville, 68 at Eagle Creek Airpark, and 65 at Shelbyville. At Anderson, it was mostly cloudy, with a temperature of 66. Elsewhere across Indiana, at Bloomington, it was clear, with a temperature of 66. It was partly cloudy, with a temperature of 68 at Lafayette, and 66 at Terre Haute. It was cloudy, with a temperature of 70.

61 at South End and 68 at Fort Wayne. At Evansville, the weather conditions were not available. Just outside Indiana, at Louisville, it was clear, with a temperature of 77. It was partly cloudy, with a temperature of 69 at Champaign and 77 at St. Louis. It was mostly cloudy, with a temperature of 74 at Chicago, 71 at Dayton, and 71 at Cincinnati. Once again, at Indianapolis, it was 70 degrees with mostly cloudy skies. All Hazards Radio KEC 74 in Indianapolis. Now a look at your forecast for Indianapolis and central Indiana. Rest of tonight. Partly cloudy. Lows in the mid-60s. Southeast winds around 5 miles an hour. For Sunday, partly cloudy. Highs in the upper 80s. Southwest winds 5 to 10 miles an hour. Sunday night, partly cloudy. Lows in the lower 70s. South winds around 5 miles an hour. For Monday, partly cloudy. Hot with highs in the lower 90s. Southwest winds 5 to 10 miles an hour with gusts up to 20 miles an hour. Once again, the forecast for rest of tonight. Partly cloudy. Lows in the mid-60s. Southeast winds around 5 miles an hour. Taking a look at the 3 through 7 day forecast for Indianapolis and central Indiana. Monday night. Mostly clear. Lows in the mid-70s. Southwest winds around 5 miles an hour. For Tuesday and Tuesday night. Mostly clear. Hot. Highs in the mid-90s. Lows in the mid-70s. Wednesday. Sunny. Hot with highs in the mid-90s. For Wednesday night. Mostly clear. Lows in the mid-70s. Thursday and Thursday night. Mostly clear. A slight chance of showers and thunderstorms. Hot. Highs in the lower 90s. Lows in the lower 70s. Chance of rain 20%. For Friday. Partly cloudy with a slight chance of showers and thunderstorms. Highs in the upper 80s. Chance of rain 20%. Friday night and Saturday. Partly cloudy. Lows in the upper 60s. Highs in the upper 80s. The 8 to 14 day outlook for Sunday, September 6th through Saturday, September 12th, calls for temperatures to be above normal and precipitation to be near normal. Normal highs for the period are around 80 degrees and normal lows are around 60. The normal precipitation total for the 7 days is around 0.75 inches. At 1 a.m. at Indianapolis, it was mostly cloudy. The temperature was 70 degrees, the dew point 61, and the relative humidity 73%. The wind was southeast at 7 miles an hour. The barometric pressure was 30.11 inches and steady. Around central Indiana, it was partly cloudy, with a temperature of 71 at Muncie, 62 at Zionsville, 68 at Eagle Creek Airpark, and 65 at Shelbyville. At Anderson, it was mostly cloudy, with a temperature of 66. Elsewhere across Indiana, at Bloomington, it was clear, with a temperature of 66. It was partly cloudy, with a temperature of 68 at Lafayette, and 66 at Terre Haute. It was cloudy, with a temperature of 71 at South End, and 68 at Fort Wayne. At Evansville, the weather conditions were not available. Just outside Indiana, at Louisville, it was clear, with a temperature of 77. It was partly cloudy, with a temperature of 69 at Champaign and 77 at St. Louis. It was mostly cloudy, with a temperature of 74 at Chicago, 71 at Dayton, and 71 at Cincinnati. Once again, at Indianapolis, it was 70 degrees with mostly cloudy skies. The current time is 1:53 a.m. Eastern Daylight Time. This is NOAA All Hazards Radio KEC 74 in Indianapolis. Now a look at your forecast for Indianapolis and central Indiana. Rest of tonight. Partly cloudy. Lows in the mid-60s. Southeast winds around 5 miles an hour. For Sunday. Partly cloudy. Highs in the upper 80s. Southwest winds 5 to 10 miles an hour. Sunday night. Partly cloudy.

lows in the lower 70s. South winds around 5 miles an hour. For Monday, partly cloudy. Hot with highs in the lower 90s. Southwest winds 5 to 10 miles an hour with gusts up to 20 miles an hour. Once again, the forecast for rest of tonight. Partly cloudy. Lows in the mid-60s. Southeast winds around 5 miles an hour. Taking a look at the 3 through 7 day forecast for Indianapolis and central Indiana. Monday night. Mostly clear. Lows in the mid-70s. Southwest winds around 5 miles an hour. For Tuesday and Tuesday night. Mostly clear. Hot. Highs in the mid-90s. Lows in the mid-70s. Wednesday. Sunny, hot with highs in the mid-90s. For Wednesday night. Mostly clear. Lows in the mid-70s. Thursday and Thursday night. Mostly clear. A slight chance of showers and thunderstorms. Hot. Highs in the lower 90s. Lows in the lower 70s. Chance of rain 20%. For Friday. Partly cloudy with a slight chance of showers and thunderstorms. Highs in the upper 80s. Chance of rain 20%. Friday night and Saturday. Partly cloudy. Lows in the upper 60s. Highs in the upper 80s. The 8 to 14 day outlook for Sunday, September 6th through Saturday, September 12th, calls for temperatures to be above normal and precipitation to be near normal. Normal highs for the period are around 80 degrees and normal lows are around 60. The normal precipitation total for the 7 days is around 0.75 inches. At 1 a.m. at Indianapolis, it was mostly cloudy. The temperature was 70 degrees, the dew point 61, and the relative humidity 73%. The wind was southeast at 7 miles an hour. The barometric pressure was 30.11 inches and steady. Around central Indiana, it was partly cloudy, with a temperature of 71 at Muncie, 62 at Zionsville, 68 at Eagle Creek Airpark, and 65 at Shelbyville. At Anderson, it was mostly cloudy, with a temperature of 66. Elsewhere across Indiana, at Bloomington, it was clear, with a temperature of 66. It was partly cloudy, with a temperature of 68 at Lafayette, and 66 at Terre Haute. It was cloudy, with a temperature of 71 at South Bend, and 68 at Fort Wayne. At Evansville, the weather conditions were not available. Just outside Indiana, at Louisville, it was clear, with a temperature of 77. It was partly cloudy, with a temperature of 69 at Champaign and 77 at St. Louis. It was mostly cloudy, with a temperature of 74 at Chicago, 71 at Dayton, and 71 at Cincinnati. Once again, at Indianapolis, it was 70 degrees with mostly cloudy skies. This is NOAA All Hazards Radio KEC 74 in Indianapolis. Now we'll look at your forecast for Indianapolis and central Indiana. Rest of tonight. Partly cloudy. Lows in the mid-60s. Southeast winds around 5 miles an hour. For Sunday. Partly cloudy. Highs in the upper 80s. Southwest winds 5 to 10 miles an hour. Sunday night. Partly cloudy. Lows in the lower 70s. South winds around 5 miles an hour. For Monday. Partly cloudy. Hot with highs in the lower 90s. Southwest winds 5 to 10 miles an hour with gusts up to 20 miles an hour. Once again, the forecast for rest of tonight. Partly cloudy. Lows in the mid-60s. Southeast winds around 5 miles an hour. Taking a look at the 3 through 7 day forecast for Indianapolis and central Indiana. Monday night. Mostly clear. Lows in the mid-70s. Southwest winds around 5 miles an hour. For Tuesday and Tuesday night. Mostly clear. Hot. Highs in the mid-90s. Lows in the mid-70s. Wednesday. Sunny. Hot with highs in the mid-90s. For Wednesday night. Mostly clear. Lows in the mid-70s. Thursday and Thursday night. Mostly clear. A slight chance of shower.

and thunderstorms. Hot. Highs in the lower 90s. Lows in the lower 70s. Chance of rain 20%. For Friday. Partly cloudy with a slight chance of showers and thunderstorms. Highs in the upper 80s. Chance of rain 20%. Friday night and Saturday. Partly cloudy. Lows in the upper 60s. Highs in the upper 80s. The 8 to 14. Look for Sunday, September 6th through Saturday, September 12th. Calls for temperatures to be above normal and precipitation to be near normal. Normal highs for the period are around 80 degrees and normal lows are around 60. The normal precipitation total for the 7 days is around 0.75 inches. At 1 a.m. at Indianapolis, it was mostly cloudy. The temperature was 70 degrees, the dew point 61, and the relative humidity 73%. The wind was southeast at 7 miles an hour. The barometric pressure was 30.11 inches and steady. Around central Indiana, it was partly cloudy, with a temperature of 71 at Muncie, 62 at Zionsville, 68 at Eagle Creek Airpark, and 65 at Shelbyville. At Anderson, it was mostly cloudy, with a temperature of 66. Elsewhere across Indiana, at Bloomington, it was clear, with a temperature of 66. It was partly cloudy, with a temperature of 68 at Lafayette, and 66 at Terre Haute. It was cloudy, with a temperature of 71 at South Bend, and 68 at Fort Wayne. At Evansville, the weather conditions were not available. Just outside Indiana, at Louisville, it was clear, with a temperature of 77. It was partly cloudy, with a temperature of 69 at Champaign, and 77 at St. Louis. It was mostly cloudy, with a temperature of 74 at Chicago, 71 at Dayton, 71 at Cincinnati. Once again, at Indianapolis, it was 70 degrees with mostly cloudy skies. This is NOAA All Hazards Radio KEC 74 in Indianapolis. Now a look at your forecast for Indianapolis and central Indiana. Rest of tonight. Partly cloudy. Lows in the mid-60s. Southeast winds around 5 miles an hour. For Sunday. Partly cloudy. Highs in the upper 80s. Southwest winds 5 to 10 miles an hour. Sunday night. Partly cloudy. Lows in the lower 70s. South winds around 5 miles an hour. For Monday. Partly cloudy. Hot with highs in the lower 90s. Southwest winds 5 to 10 miles an hour with gusts up to 20 miles an hour. Once again, the forecast for rest of tonight. Partly cloudy. Lows in the mid-60s. Southeast winds around 5 miles an hour. Taking a look at the 3 through 7 day forecast for Indianapolis and central Indiana. Monday night. Mostly clear. Lows in the mid-70s. Southwest winds around 5 miles an hour. For Tuesday and Tuesday night. Mostly clear. Hot. Highs in the mid-90s. Lows in the mid-70s. Wednesday. Sunny. Hot with highs in the mid-90s. For Wednesday night. Mostly clear. Lows in the mid-70s. Thursday and Thursday night. Mostly clear. A slight chance of showers and thunderstorms. Hot. Highs in the lower 90s. Lows in the lower 70s. Chance of rain 20%. For Friday. Partly cloudy with a slight chance of showers and thunderstorms. Highs in the upper 80s. Chance of rain 20%. Friday night and Saturday. Partly cloudy. Lows in the upper 60s. Highs in the upper 80s. The 8 to 14 day outlook for Sunday, September 6th through Saturday, September 12th, calls for temperatures to be above normal and precipitation to be near normal. Normal highs for the period are around 80 degrees and normal lows are around 60. The normal precipitation total for the 7 days is around 0.75 inches. Now here is the hazardous weather outlook for central Indiana. For the period through tonight, no hazardous weather is expected at this time. The extended outlook for the period Sunday through Friday. Hot and humid conditions will arrive on Sunday and continue through next week.

Isolated thunderstorms are possible for parts of the area on Wednesday and Thursday afternoons. Spotter information statement. Spotter activation is not anticipated at this time. At 1 a.m. at Indianapolis, it was mostly cloudy. The temperature was 70 degrees, the dew point 61, and the relative humidity 73%. The wind was southeast at 7 miles an hour. The barometric pressure was 30.11 inches and steady. Around central Indiana, it was partly cloudy, with a temperature of 71 at Muncie, 62 at Zionsville, 68 at Eagle Creek Airpark, and 65 at Shelbyville. At Anderson, it was mostly cloudy, with a temperature of 66. Elsewhere across Indiana, at Bloomington, it was clear, with a temperature of 66. It was partly cloudy, with a temperature of 68 at Lafayette, and 66 at Terre Haute. It was cloudy, with a temperature of 71 at South Bend, and 68 at Fort Wayne. At Evansville, the weather conditions were not available. Just outside Indiana, at Louisville, it was clear, with a temperature of 77. It was partly cloudy, with a temperature of 69 at Champaign, and 77 at St. Louis. It was mostly cloudy, with a temperature of 74 at Chicago, 71 at Dayton, and 71 at Cincinnati. Once again, at Indianapolis, it was 70 degrees with mostly cloudy skies. This is NOAA All Hazards Radio KEC 74 in Indianapolis. Now a look at your forecast for Indianapolis and central Indiana. Rest of tonight. Partly cloudy. Lows in the mid-60s. Southeast winds around 5 miles an hour. For Sunday, partly cloudy. Highs in the upper 80s. Southwest winds 5 to 10 miles an hour. Sunday night, partly cloudy. Lows in the lower 70s. South winds around 5 miles an hour. For Monday, partly cloudy. Hot with highs in the lower 90s. Southwest winds 5 to 10 miles an hour with gusts up to 20 miles an hour. Once again, the forecast for rest of tonight. Partly cloudy. Lows in the mid-60s. Southeast winds around 5 miles an hour. Taking a look at the 3 through 7 day forecast for Indianapolis and central Indiana. Monday night. Mostly clear. Lows in the mid-70s. Southwest winds around 5 miles an hour. For Tuesday and Tuesday night. Mostly clear. Hot. Highs in the mid-90s. Lows in the mid-70s. Wednesday. Sunny, hot with highs in the mid-90s. For Wednesday night. Mostly clear. Lows in the mid-70s. Thursday and Thursday night. Mostly clear. A slight chance of showers and thunderstorms. Hot. Highs in the lower 90s. Lows in the lower 70s. Chance of rain 20%. For Friday. Partly cloudy with a slight chance of showers and thunderstorms. Highs in the upper 80s. Chance of rain 20%. Friday night and Saturday. Partly cloudy. Lows in the upper 60s. Highs in the upper 80s. The current time is 2:08 a.m. Eastern Daylight Time. The 8 to 14 day outlook for Sunday, September 6th through Saturday, September 12th, calls for temperatures to be above normal and precipitation to be near normal. Normal highs for the period are around 80 degrees, and normal lows are around 60. The normal precipitation total for the 7 days is around 0.75 inches. At 1 a.m., at Indianapolis, it was mostly cloudy. The temperature was 70 degrees, the dew point 61, and the relative humidity 73%. The wind was southeast at 7 miles an hour. The barometric pressure was 30.11 inches and steady. Around central Indiana, it was partly cloudy, with a temperature of 71 at Muncie, 62 at Zionsville, 68 at Eagle Creek Airpark, and 65 at Shelbyville. At Anderson, it was mostly cloudy, with a temperature of 66. Elsewhere across Indiana, at Bloomington, it was clear, with a temperature of 66. It was partly cloudy, with a temperature of 68 at Lafayette, and 66 at Terre Haute. It was cloudy, with a temperature of 71 at

South Bend, and 68 at Fort Wayne. At Evansville, the weather conditions were not available. Just outside Indiana, at Louisville, it was clear, with a temperature of 77. It was partly cloudy, with a temperature of 69 at Champaign and 77 at St. Louis. It was mostly cloudy, with a temperature of 74 at Chicago, 71 at Dayton, and 71 at Cincinnati. Once again, at Indianapolis, it was 70 degrees with mostly cloudy skies. This is NOAA All Hazards Radio KEC 74 in Indianapolis. Now a look at your forecast for Indianapolis and central Indiana. Rest of tonight. Partly cloudy. Lows in the mid-60s. Southeast winds around 5 miles an hour. For Sunday, partly cloudy. Highs in the upper 80s. Southwest winds 5 to 10 miles an hour. Sunday night, partly cloudy. Lows in the lower 70s. South winds around 5 miles an hour. For Monday, partly cloudy. Hot with highs in the lower 90s. Southwest winds 5 to 10 miles an hour with gusts up to 20 miles an hour. Once again, the forecast for rest of tonight. Partly cloudy. Lows in the mid-60s. Southeast winds around 5 miles an hour. Taking a look at the 3 through 7 day forecast for Indianapolis and central Indiana. Monday night. Mostly clear. Lows in the mid-70s. Southwest winds around 5 miles an hour. For Tuesday and Tuesday night, mostly clear. Hot. Highs in the mid-90s. Lows in the mid-70s. Wednesday. Sunny, hot with highs in the mid-90s. For Wednesday night, mostly clear. Lows in the mid-70s. Thursday and Thursday night, mostly clear. A slight chance of showers and thunderstorms. Hot. Highs in the lower 90s. Lows in the lower 70s. Chance of rain 20%. For Friday. Partly cloudy with a slight chance of showers and thunderstorms. Highs in the upper 80s. Chance of rain 20%. Friday night and Saturday. Partly cloudy. Lows in the upper 60s. Highs in the upper 80s. The 8 to 14 day outlook for Sunday, September 6th through Saturday, September 12th, calls for temperatures to be above normal and precipitation to be near normal. Normal highs for the period are around 80 degrees and normal lows are around 60. The normal precipitation total for the 7 days is around 0.75 inches. At 2 a.m., at Indianapolis, it was mostly cloudy. The temperature was 69 degrees, the dew point 61, and the relative humidity 75%. The wind was southeast at 9 miles an hour. The barometric pressure was 30.11 inches and steady. Around central Indiana, it was clear, with a temperature of 62 at Zionsville and 68 at Eagle Creek Air Park. At Shelbyville, it was partly cloudy, with a temperature of 64. At Muncie, it was mostly cloudy, with a temperature of 71. At Anderson, it was cloudy, with a temperature of 66. Elsewhere across Indiana, it was clear, with a temperature of 66 at Terre Haute and 65 at Bloomington. At Lafayette, it was partly cloudy, with a temperature of 67. It was mostly cloudy, with a temperature of 71 at South Bend and 66 at Fort Wayne. At Evansville, the weather conditions were not available. Just outside Indiana, at Louisville, it was clear, with a temperature of 74. It was partly cloudy, with a temperature of 69 at Champaign, 69 at Dayton, and 76 at St. Louis. It was mostly cloudy, with a temperature of 75 at Chicago, and 73 at Cincinnati. Once again, at Indianapolis, it was 69 degrees with mostly cloudy skies. All Hazards Radio KEC 74 in Indianapolis. Now a look at your forecast for Indianapolis and central Indiana. Rest of tonight. Partly cloudy. Lows in the mid-60s. Southeast winds around 5 miles an hour. For Sunday. Partly cloudy. Highs in the upper 80s. Southwest winds 5 to 10 miles an hour. Sunday night.

partly cloudy. Lows in the lower 70s. South winds around 5 miles an hour. For Monday, partly cloudy. Hot with highs in the lower 90s. Southwest winds 5 to 10 miles an hour with gusts up to 20 miles an hour. Once again, the forecast for rest of tonight. Partly cloudy. Lows in the mid-60s. Southeast winds around 5 miles an hour. Taking a look at the 3 through 7 day forecast for Indianapolis and central Indiana. Monday night. Mostly clear. Lows in the mid-70s. Southwest winds around 5 miles an hour. For Tuesday and Tuesday night. Mostly clear. Hot. Highs in the mid-90s. Lows in the mid-70s. Wednesday. Sunny, hot with highs in the mid-90s. For Wednesday night. Mostly clear. Lows in the mid-70s. Thursday and Thursday night. Mostly clear. A slight chance of showers and thunderstorms. Hot. Highs in the lower 90s. Lows in the lower 70s. Chance of rain 20%. For Friday. Partly cloudy with a slight chance of showers and thunderstorms. Highs in the upper 80s. Chance of rain 20%. Friday night and Saturday. Partly cloudy. Lows in the upper 60s. Highs in the upper 80s. The 8-14 day outlook for Sunday, September 6th through Saturday, September 12th, calls for temperatures to be above normal and precipitation to be near normal. Normal highs for the period are around 80 degrees and normal lows are around 60. The normal precipitation total for the 7 days is around 0.75 inches. At 2 a.m. at Indianapolis, it was mostly cloudy. The temperature was 69 degrees, the dew point 61, and the relative humidity 75%. The wind was southeast at 9 miles an hour. The barometric pressure was 30.11 inches and steady. Around central Indiana, it was clear, with a temperature of 62 at Zionsville and 68 at Eagle Creek Air Park. At Shelbyville, it was partly cloudy, with a temperature of 64. At Muncie, it was mostly cloudy, with a temperature of 71. At Anderson, it was cloudy, with a temperature of 66. Elsewhere across Indiana, it was clear, with a temperature of 66 at Terre Haute and 65 at Bloomington. At Lafayette, it was partly cloudy, with a temperature of 67. It was mostly cloudy, with a temperature of 71 at South Bend and 66 at Fort Wayne. At Evansville, the weather conditions were not available. Just outside Indiana, at Louisville, it was clear, with a temperature of 74. It was partly cloudy, with a temperature of 69 at Champaign, 69 at Dayton, and 76 at St. Louis. It was mostly cloudy, with a temperature of 75 at Chicago and 73 at Cincinnati. Once again, at Indianapolis, it was 69 degrees with mostly cloudy skies. This is All Hazards Radio KEC 74 in Indianapolis. Now a look at your forecast for Indianapolis and central Indiana. Rest of tonight. Partly cloudy. Lows in the mid-60s. Southeast winds around 5 miles an hour. For Sunday, partly cloudy. Highs in the upper 80s. Southwest winds 5 to 10 miles an hour. Sunday night, partly cloudy. Lows in the lower 70s. South winds around 5 miles an hour. For Monday, partly cloudy. Hot with highs in the lower 90s. Southwest winds 5 to 10 miles an hour with gusts up to 20 miles an hour. Once again, the forecast for rest of tonight. Partly cloudy. Lows in the mid-60s. Southeast winds around 5 miles an hour. Taking a look at the 3 through 7 day forecast for Indianapolis and central Indiana. Monday night. Mostly clear. Lows in the mid-70s. Southwest winds around 5 miles an hour. For Tuesday and Tuesday night, mostly clear. Hot. Highs in the mid-90s. Lows in the mid-70s. Wednesday. Sunny, hot with highs in the mid-90s. For Wednesday night, mostly clear.

lows in the mid-70s. Thursday and Thursday night, mostly clear. A slight chance of showers and thunderstorms. Hot. Highs in the lower 90s. Lows in the lower 70s. Chance of rain 20%. For Friday, partly cloudy with a slight chance of showers and thunderstorms. Highs in the upper 80s. Chance of rain 20%. Friday night and Saturday, partly cloudy. Lows in the upper 60s. Highs in the upper 80s. The 8 to 14 day outlook for Sunday, September 6th through Saturday, September 12th, calls for temperatures to be above normal and precipitation to be near normal. Normal highs for the period are around 80 degrees and normal lows are around 60. The normal precipitation total for the 7 days is around 0.75 inches. At 2 a.m. at Indianapolis, it was mostly cloudy. The temperature was 69 degrees, the dew point 61, and the relative humidity 75%. The wind was southeast at 9 miles an hour. The barometric pressure was 30.11 inches and steady. Around central Indiana, it was clear, with a temperature of 62 at Zionsville and 68 at Eagle Creek Air Park. At Shelbyville, it was partly cloudy, with a temperature of 64. At Muncie, it was mostly cloudy, with a temperature of 71. At Anderson, it was cloudy, with a temperature of 66. Elsewhere across Indiana, it was clear, with a temperature of 66 at Terre Haute and 65 at Bloomington. At Lafayette, it was partly cloudy, with a temperature of 67. It was mostly cloudy, with a temperature of 71 at South Bend and 66 at Fort Wayne. At Evansville, the weather conditions were not available. Just outside Indiana, at Louisville, it was clear, with a temperature of 74. It was partly cloudy, with a temperature of 69 at Champaign, 69 at Dayton, and 76 at St. Louis. It was mostly cloudy, with a temperature of 75 at Chicago and 73 at Cincinnati. Once again, at Indianapolis, it was 69 degrees with mostly cloudy skies. This is NOAA All Hazards Radio KEC 74 in Indianapolis. Now a look at your forecast for Indianapolis and central Indiana. Rest of tonight. Partly cloudy. Lows in the mid-60s. Southeast winds around 5 miles an hour. For Sunday, partly cloudy. Highs in the upper 80s. Southwest winds 5 to 10 miles an hour. Sunday night, partly cloudy. Lows in the lower 70s. South winds around 5 miles an hour. For Monday, partly cloudy. Hot with highs in the lower 90s. Southwest winds 5 to 10 miles an hour with gusts up to 20 miles an hour. Once again, the forecast for rest of tonight. Partly cloudy. Lows in the mid-60s. Southeast winds around 5 miles an hour. The current time is 2:23 a.m. Eastern Daylight Time. Taking a look at the 3 through 7 day forecast for Indianapolis and central Indiana. Monday night. Mostly clear. Lows in the mid-70s. Southwest winds around 5 miles an hour. For Tuesday and Tuesday night. Mostly clear. Hot. Highs in the mid-90s. Lows in the mid-70s. Wednesday. Sunny, hot with highs in the mid-90s. For Wednesday night. Mostly clear. Lows in the mid-70s. Thursday and Thursday night. Mostly clear. A slight chance of showers and thunderstorms. Hot. Highs in the lower 90s. Lows in the lower 70s. Chance of rain 20%. For Friday. Partly cloudy with a slight chance of showers and thunderstorms. Highs in the upper 80s. Chance of rain 20%. Friday night and Saturday. Partly cloudy. Lows in the upper 60s. Highs in the upper 80s. Now here is the hazardous weather outlook for central Indiana. For the period through tonight, no hazardous weather is expected at this time. And now the extended outlook for the period Sunday through Friday. Hot and humid conditions will arrive on Sunday and continue through next week.
Isolated thunderstorms are possible for parts of the area on Wednesday and Thursday afternoons. Spotter information statement. Spotter activation is not anticipated at this time. The 8 to 14 day outlook for Sunday, September 6th through Saturday, September 12th, calls for temperatures to be above normal and precipitation to be near normal. Normal highs for the period are around 80 degrees and normal lows are around 60. The normal precipitation total for the 7 days is around 0.75 inches. At 2 a.m. at Indianapolis, it was mostly cloudy. The temperature was 69 degrees, the dew point 61, and the relative humidity 75%. The wind was southeast at 9 miles an hour. The barometric pressure was 30.11 inches and steady. Around central Indiana, it was clear, with a temperature of 62 at Zionsville and 68 at Eagle Creek Air Park. At Shelbyville, it was partly cloudy, with a temperature of 64. At Muncie, it was mostly cloudy, with a temperature of 71. At Anderson, it was cloudy, with a temperature of 66. Elsewhere across Indiana, it was clear, with a temperature of 66 at Terre Haute and 65 at Bloomington. At Lafayette, it was partly cloudy, with a temperature of 67. It was mostly cloudy, with a temperature of 71 at South Bend and 66 at Fort Wayne. At Evansville, the weather conditions were not available. Just outside Indiana, at Louisville, it was clear, with a temperature of 74. It was partly cloudy, with a temperature of 69 at Champaign, 69 at Dayton, and 76 at St. Louis. It was mostly cloudy, with a temperature of 75 at Chicago and 73 at Cincinnati. Once again, at Indianapolis, it was 69 degrees with mostly cloudy skies. All Hazards Radio KEC 74 in Indianapolis. Now a look at your forecast for Indianapolis and central Indiana. Rest of tonight. Partly cloudy. Lows in the mid-60s. Southeast winds around 5 miles an hour. For Sunday, partly cloudy. Highs in the upper 80s. Southwest winds 5 to 10 miles an hour. Sunday night, partly cloudy. Lows in the lower 70s. South winds around 5 miles an hour. For Monday, partly cloudy. Hot with highs in the lower 90s. Southwest winds 5 to 10 miles an hour with gusts up to 20 miles an hour. Once again, the forecast for rest of tonight. Partly cloudy. Lows in the mid-60s. Southeast winds around 5 miles an hour. Taking a look at the 3 through 7 day forecast for Indianapolis and central Indiana. Monday night. Mostly clear. Lows in the mid-70s. Southwest winds around 5 miles an hour. For Tuesday and Tuesday night, mostly clear. Hot. Highs in the mid-90s. Lows in the mid-70s. Wednesday. Sunny, hot with highs in the mid-90s. For Wednesday night, mostly clear. Lows in the mid-70s. Thursday and Thursday night, mostly clear. A slight chance of showers and thunderstorms. Hot. Highs in the lower 90s. Lows in the lower 70s. Chance of rain 20%. For Friday, partly cloudy with a slight chance of showers and thunderstorms. Highs in the upper 80s. Chance of rain 20%. Friday night and Saturday, partly cloudy. Lows in the upper 60s. Highs in the upper 80s. The 8 to 14 day outlook for Sunday, September 6th through Saturday, September 12th, calls for temperatures to be above normal and precipitation to be near normal. Normal highs for the period are around 80 degrees and normal lows are around 60. The normal precipitation total for the 7 days is around 0.75 inches. At 2 a.m. at Indianapolis, it was mostly cloudy. The temperature was 69 degrees, the dew point 61, and the relative humidity 75%. The wind was southeast at 9 miles an hour. The barometric pressure was 30.11 inches and steady. Around central Indiana, it was clear, with a temperature of 62 at Zionsville and 68 at Eagle Creek Air Park.
At Shelbyville, it was partly cloudy, with a temperature of 64. At Muncie, it was mostly cloudy, with a temperature of 71. At Anderson, it was cloudy, with a temperature of 66. Elsewhere across Indiana, it was clear, with a temperature of 66 at Terre Haute, and 65 at Bloomington. At Lafayette, it was partly cloudy, with a temperature of 67. It was mostly cloudy, with a temperature of 71 at South Bend, and 66 at Fort Wayne. At Evansville, the weather conditions were not available. Just outside Indiana, at Louisville, it was clear, with a temperature of 74. It was partly cloudy, with a temperature of 69 at Champaign, 69 at Dayton, and 76 at St. Louis. It was mostly cloudy, with a temperature of 75 at Chicago, and 73 at Cincinnati. Once again, at Indianapolis, it was 69 degrees with mostly cloudy skies. All Hazards Radio KEC 74 in Indianapolis. And now a look at your forecast for Indianapolis and central Indiana. Rest of tonight. Partly cloudy. Lows in the mid-60s. Southeast winds around 5 miles an hour. For Sunday, partly cloudy. Highs in the upper 80s. Southwest winds 5 to 10 miles an hour. Sunday night, partly cloudy. Lows in the lower 70s. South winds around 5 miles an hour. For Monday, partly cloudy. Hot with highs in the lower 90s. Southwest winds 5 to 10 miles an hour with gusts up to 20 miles an hour. Once again, the forecast for rest of tonight. Partly cloudy. Lows in the mid-60s. Southeast winds around 5 miles an hour. And now a look at your forecast for Indianapolis and central Indiana. Today, partly cloudy. Highs in the upper 80s. South winds 5 to 10 miles an hour, becoming southwest late this afternoon. For tonight, partly cloudy. Lows around 70. South winds around 5 miles an hour. Monday, partly cloudy. Hot with highs in the lower 90s. Southwest winds 5 to 10 miles an hour with gusts up to 20 miles an hour. For Monday night, mostly clear. Lows in the lower 70s. Southwest winds around 5 miles an hour. Tuesday, mostly sunny. Hot with highs in the mid-90s. Southwest winds 5 to 10 miles an hour. Once again, the forecast for today. Partly cloudy. Highs in the upper 80s. South winds 5 to 10 miles an hour, becoming southwest late this afternoon. Taking a look at the 3 through 7 day forecast for Indianapolis and central Indiana. For Tuesday night, mostly clear. Lows in the mid-70s. Wednesday, sunny, hot with highs in the mid-90s. For Wednesday night, mostly clear. Lows in the mid-70s. Thursday, mostly sunny with a slight chance of showers and thunderstorms. Hot with highs in the mid-90s. Chance of rain 20%. For Thursday night and Friday, partly cloudy with a slight chance of showers and thunderstorms. Hot with highs in the mid-90s. Chance of rain 20%. For Thursday night and Friday, partly cloudy with a slight chance of showers and thunderstorms. Hot. Lows in the mid-70s. Highs around 90. Chance of rain 20%. Friday night. Partly cloudy. A slight chance of showers toward daybreak. Lows around 70. Chance of rain 20%. For Saturday. Partly cloudy with a chance of showers with a slight chance of thunderstorms. Highs in the upper 80s. Chance of rain 30%. The outlook for Sunday, September 6th through Saturday, September 12th, calls for temperatures to be above normal and precipitation to be near normal. Normal highs for the period are around 80 degrees, and normal lows are around 60. The normal precipitation total for the 7 days is around 0.75 inches. At 2 a.m., at Indianapolis, it was mostly cloudy. The temperature was 69 degrees, the dew point 61, and the relative humidity 75%.
The wind was southeast at

9 miles an hour. The barometric pressure was 30.11 inches and steady. Around central Indiana, it was clear, with a temperature of 62 in Zionsville and 68 at Eagle Creek Air Park. At Shelbyville, it was partly cloudy, with a temperature of 64. At Muncie, it was mostly cloudy, with a temperature of 71. At Anderson, it was cloudy, with a temperature of 66. Elsewhere across Indiana, it was clear, with a temperature of 66 at Terre Haute and 65 at Bloomington. At Lafayette, it was partly cloudy, with a temperature of 67. It was mostly cloudy, with a temperature of 71 at South Bend and 66 at Fort Wayne. At Evansville, the weather conditions were not available. Just outside Indiana, at Louisville, it was clear, with a temperature of 74. It was partly cloudy, with a temperature of 69 at Champaign, 69 at Dayton, and 76 at St. Louis. It was mostly cloudy, with a temperature of 75 at Chicago and 73 at Cincinnati. Once again, at Indianapolis, it was 69 degrees with mostly cloudy skies. This is NOAA All Hazards Radio KEC 74 in Indianapolis. Now a look at your forecast for Indianapolis and central Indiana. Today, partly cloudy. Highs in the upper 80s. South winds 5 to 10 miles an hour, becoming southwest late this afternoon. For tonight, partly cloudy. Lows around 70. South winds around 5 miles an hour. Monday, partly cloudy. Hot with highs in the lower 90s. Southwest winds 5 to 10 miles an hour with gusts up to 20 miles an hour. For Monday night, mostly clear. Lows in the lower 70s. Southwest winds around 5 miles an hour. Tuesday, mostly sunny. Hot with highs in the mid-90s. Southwest winds 5 to 10 miles an hour. Once again, the forecast for today. Partly cloudy. Highs in the upper 80s. South winds 5 to 10 miles an hour, becoming southwest late this afternoon. Taking a look at the 3 through 7 day forecast for Indianapolis and central Indiana. For Tuesday night, mostly clear. Lows in the mid-70s. Wednesday, sunny, hot with highs in the mid-90s. For Wednesday night, mostly clear. Lows in the mid-70s. Thursday, mostly sunny with a slight chance of showers and thunderstorms. Hot with highs in the mid-90s. Chance of rain 20%. For Thursday night and Friday, partly cloudy with a slight chance of showers and thunderstorms. Hot. Lows in the mid-70s. Highs around 90. Chance of rain 20%. Friday night, partly cloudy. A slight chance of showers toward daybreak. Lows around 70. Chance of rain 20%. For Saturday, partly cloudy with a chance of showers with a slight chance of thunderstorms. Highs in the upper 80s. Chance of rain 30%. The 8 to 14 day outlook for Sunday, September 6th through Saturday, September 12th, calls for temperatures to be above normal and precipitation to be near normal. Normal highs for the period are around 80 degrees and normal lows are around 60. The normal precipitation total for the 7 days is around 0.75 inches. The current time is 2:38 a.m. Eastern Daylight Time. At 2 a.m. at Indianapolis, it was mostly cloudy. The temperature was 69 degrees, the dew point 61, and the relative humidity 75%. The wind was southeast at 9 miles an hour. The barometric pressure was 30.11 inches and steady. Around central Indiana, it was clear, with a temperature of 62 at Zionsville and 68 at Eagle Creek Air Park. At Shelbyville, it was partly cloudy, with a temperature of 64. At Muncie, it was mostly cloudy, with a temperature of 71. At Anderson, it was cloudy, with a temperature of 66. Elsewhere across Indiana, it was clear, with a temperature of 66 at Terre Haute and 65 at Bloomington. At Lafayette, it was partly cloudy, with a temperature of 67. It was mostly cloudy, with a temperature of 71 at South Bend.

Hour. Monday. Partly cloudy. Hot with highs in the lower 90s. Southwest winds 5 to 10 miles an hour with gusts up to 20 miles an hour. For Monday night. Mostly clear. Lows in the lower 70s. Southwest winds around 5 miles an hour. Tuesday. Mostly sunny. Hot with highs in the mid-90s. Southwest winds 5 to 10 miles an hour. Once again, the forecast for today. Partly cloudy. Highs in the upper 80s. South winds 5 to 10 miles an hour, becoming southwest late this afternoon. Taking a look at the 3 through 7 day forecast for Indianapolis and central Indiana. For Tuesday night, mostly clear. Lows in the mid-70s. Wednesday, sunny, hot with highs in the mid-90s. For Wednesday night, mostly clear. Lows in the mid-70s. Thursday, mostly sunny with a slight chance of showers and thunderstorms. Hot with highs in the mid-90s. Chance of rain 20%. For Thursday night and Friday, partly cloudy with a slight chance of showers and thunderstorms. Hot. Lows in the mid-70s. Highs around 90. Chance of rain 20%. Friday night. Partly cloudy. A slight chance of showers toward daybreak. Lows around 70. Chance of rain 20%. For Saturday. Partly cloudy with a chance of showers with a slight chance of thunderstorms. Highs in the upper 80s. Chance of rain 30%. The 8 to 14 day outlook for Sunday, September 6th through Saturday, September 12th, calls for temperatures to be above normal and precipitation to be near normal. Normal highs for the period are around 80 degrees and normal lows are around 60. The normal precipitation total for the 7 days is around 0.75 inches. At 2 a.m. at Indianapolis, it was mostly cloudy. The temperature was 69 degrees, the dew point 61, and the relative humidity 75%. The wind was southeast at 9 miles an hour. The barometric pressure was 30.11 inches and steady. Around central Indiana, it was clear, with a temperature of 62 at Zionsville and 68 at Eagle Creek Air Park. At Shelbyville, it was partly cloudy, with a temperature of 64. At Muncie, it was mostly cloudy, with a temperature of 71. At Anderson, it was cloudy, with a temperature of 66. Elsewhere across Indiana, it was clear, with a temperature of 66 at Terre Haute and 65 at Bloomington. At Lafayette, it was partly cloudy, with a temperature of 67. It was mostly cloudy, with a temperature of 71 at South Bend and 66 at Fort Wayne. At Evansville, the weather conditions were not available. Just outside Indiana, at Louisville, it was clear, with a temperature of 74. It was partly cloudy, with a temperature of 69 at Champaign, 69 at Dayton, and 76 at St. Louis. It was mostly cloudy, with a temperature of 75 at Chicago and 73 at Cincinnati. Once again, at Indianapolis, it was 69 degrees with mostly cloudy skies. Now here is the hazardous weather outlook for central Indiana. For the period through tonight, no hazardous weather is expected at this time. And now the extended outlook for the period Sunday through Friday. Hot and humid conditions will arrive on Sunday and continue through next week. Isolated thunderstorms are possible for parts of the area on Wednesday and Thursday afternoons. Spotter information statement. Spotter activation is not anticipated at this time. This is NOAA All Hazards Radio KEC 74 in Indianapolis. Now a look at your forecast for Indianapolis and central Indiana. Today, partly cloudy. Highs in the upper 80s. South winds 5 to 10 miles an hour, becoming southwest late this afternoon. For tonight, partly cloudy. Lows around 70. South winds around 5 miles an hour. Monday, partly cloudy. Hot with highs in the lower 90s. Southwest winds 5 to 10 miles an hour with gusts up to 20 miles an hour. For Monday night, mostly clear. Lows in the lower 70s. Southwest winds around

5 miles an hour. Tuesday. Mostly sunny. Hot with highs in the mid-90s. Southwest winds 5 to 10 miles an hour. Once again, the forecast for today. Partly cloudy. Highs in the upper 80s. South winds 5 to 10 miles an hour, becoming southwest late this afternoon. Taking a look at the 3 through 7 day forecast for Indianapolis and central Indiana. For Tuesday night, mostly clear. Lows in the mid-70s. Wednesday, sunny, hot with highs in the mid-90s. For Wednesday night, mostly clear. Lows in the mid-70s. Thursday, mostly sunny with a slight chance of showers and thunderstorms. Hot with highs in the mid-90s. Chance of rain 20%. For Thursday night and Friday, partly cloudy with a slight chance of showers and thunderstorms. Hot. Lows in the mid-70s. Highs around 90. Chance of rain 20%. Friday night, partly cloudy. A slight chance of showers toward daybreak. Lows around 70. Chance of rain 20%. For Saturday, partly cloudy with a chance of showers with a slight chance of thunderstorms. Highs in the upper 80s. Chance of rain 30%. The 8 to 14 day outlook for Sunday, September 6th through Saturday, September 12th, calls for temperatures to be above normal and precipitation to be near normal. Normal highs for the period are around 80 degrees, and normal lows are around 60. The normal precipitation total for the 7 days is around 0.75 inches. At 2 a.m., at Indianapolis, it was mostly cloudy. The temperature was 69 degrees, the dew point 61, and the relative humidity 75%. The wind was southeast at 9 miles an hour. The barometric pressure was 30.11 inches and steady. Around central Indiana, it was clear, with a temperature of 62 at Zionsville and 68 at Eagle Creek Air Park. At Shelbyville, it was partly cloudy, with a temperature of 64. At Muncie, it was mostly cloudy, with a temperature of 71. At Anderson, it was cloudy, with a temperature of 66. Elsewhere across Indiana, it was clear, with a temperature of 66 at Terre Haute and 65 at Bloomington. At Lafayette, it was partly cloudy, with a temperature of 67. It was mostly cloudy, with a temperature of 71 at South Bend and 66 at Fort Wayne. At Evansville, the weather conditions were not available. Just outside Indiana, at Louisville, it was clear, with a temperature of 74. It was partly cloudy, with a temperature of 69 at Champaign, 69 at Dayton, and 76 at St. Louis. It was mostly cloudy, with a temperature of 75 at Chicago and 73 at Cincinnati. Once again, at Indianapolis, it was 69 degrees with mostly cloudy skies. This is NOAA All Hazards Radio KEC 74 in Indianapolis. And now a look at your forecast for Indianapolis and central Indiana. Today, partly cloudy. Highs in the upper 80s. South winds 5 to 10 miles an hour, becoming southwest late this afternoon. For tonight, partly cloudy. Lows around 70. South winds around 5 miles an hour. Monday, partly cloudy. Hot with highs in the lower 90s. Southwest winds 5 to 10 miles an hour with gusts up to 20 miles an hour. For Monday night, mostly clear. Lows in the lower 70s. Southwest winds around 5 miles an hour. Tuesday, mostly sunny. Hot with highs in the mid-90s. Southwest winds 5 to 10 miles an hour. Once again, the forecast for today. Partly cloudy. Highs in the upper 80s. South winds 5 to 10 miles an hour, becoming southwest late this afternoon. Taking a look at the 3 through 7 day forecast for Indianapolis and central Indiana. For Tuesday night, mostly clear. Lows in the mid-70s. Wednesday, sunny, hot with highs in the mid-90s. For Wednesday night, mostly clear. Lows in the mid-70s. Thursday, mostly sunny with a slight chance of showers and thunder.

storms. Hot with highs in the mid-90s. Chance of rain 20%. For Thursday night and Friday, partly cloudy with a slight chance of showers and thunderstorms. Hot. Lows in the mid-70s. Highs around 90. Chance of rain 20%. Friday night, partly cloudy. A slight chance of showers toward daybreak. Lows around 70. Chance of rain 20%. For Saturday, partly cloudy with a chance of showers with a slight chance of thunderstorms. Highs in the upper 80s. Chance of rain 30%. The outlook for Sunday, September 6th through Saturday, September 12th, calls for temperatures to be above normal and precipitation to be near normal. Normal highs for the period are around 80 degrees and normal lows are around 60. The normal precipitation total for the 7 days is around 0.75 inches. At 2 a.m. at Indianapolis, it was mostly cloudy. The temperature was 69 degrees, the dew point 61, and the relative humidity 75%. The wind was southeast at 9 miles an hour. The barometric pressure was 30.11 inches and steady. Around central Indiana, it was clear, with a temperature of 62 at Zionsville and 68 at Eagle Creek Air Park. At Shelbyville, it was partly cloudy, with a temperature of 64. At Muncie, it was mostly cloudy, with a temperature of 71. At Anderson, it was cloudy, with a temperature of 66. Elsewhere across Indiana, it was clear, with a temperature of 66 at Terre Haute and 65 at Bloomington. At Lafayette, it was partly cloudy, with a temperature of 67. It was mostly cloudy, with a temperature of 71 at South Bend and 66 at Fort Wayne. At Evansville, the weather conditions were not available. Just outside Indiana, at Louisville, it was clear, with a temperature of 74. It was partly cloudy, with a temperature of 69 at Champaign, 69 at Dayton, and 76 at St. Louis. It was mostly cloudy, with a temperature of 75 at Chicago and 73 at Cincinnati. Once again, at Indianapolis, it was 69 degrees with mostly cloudy skies. This is NOAA All Hazards Radio KEC 74 in Indianapolis. Time is 2:53 a.m. Eastern Daylight Time. And now a look at your forecast for Indianapolis and central Indiana. Today, partly cloudy. Highs in the upper 80s. South winds 5 to 10 miles an hour, becoming southwest late this afternoon. For tonight, partly cloudy. Lows around 70. South winds around 5 miles an hour. Monday, partly cloudy. Hot with highs in the lower 90s. Southwest winds 5 to 10 miles an hour with gusts up to 20 miles an hour. For Monday night, mostly clear. Lows in the lower 70s. Southwest winds around 5 miles an hour. Tuesday, mostly sunny. Hot with highs in the mid-90s. Southwest winds 5 to 10 miles an hour. Once again, the forecast for today. Partly cloudy. Highs in the upper 80s. South winds 5 to 10 miles an hour, becoming southwest late this afternoon. Taking a look at the 3 through 7 day forecast for Indianapolis and central Indiana. For Tuesday night, mostly clear. Lows in the mid-70s. Wednesday, sunny, hot with highs in the mid-90s. For Wednesday night, mostly clear. Lows in the mid-70s. Thursday, mostly sunny with a slight chance of showers and thunderstorms. Hot with highs in the mid-90s. Chance of rain 20%. For Thursday night and Friday, partly cloudy with a slight chance of showers and thunderstorms. Hot. Lows in the mid-70s. Highs around 90. Chance of rain 20%. Friday night, partly cloudy. A slight chance of showers toward daybreak. Lows around 70. Chance of rain 20%. For Saturday, partly cloudy with a chance of showers with a slight chance of thunderstorms. Highs in the upper 80s. Chance of rain 30%. The 8 to 14 day outlook for

partly cloudy, with a temperature of 67. It was mostly cloudy, with a temperature of 71 at South Bend and 66 at Fort Wayne. At Evansville, the weather conditions were not available. Just outside Indiana, at Louisville, it was clear, with a temperature of 74. It was partly cloudy, with a temperature of 69 at Champaign, 69 at Dayton, and 76 at St. Louis. It was mostly cloudy, with a temperature of 75 at Chicago, and 73 at Cincinnati. Once again, at Indianapolis, it was 69 degrees with mostly cloudy skies. This is NOAA All Hazards Radio KEC 74 in Indianapolis. Now a look at your forecast for Indianapolis and central Indiana. Today, partly cloudy. Highs in the upper 80s. South winds 5 to 10 miles an hour, becoming southwest late this afternoon. For tonight, partly cloudy. Lows around 70. South winds around 5 miles an hour. Monday, partly cloudy. Hot with highs in the lower 90s. Southwest winds 5 to 10 miles an hour with gusts up to 20 miles an hour. For Monday night, mostly clear. Lows in the lower 70s. Southwest winds around 5 miles an hour. Tuesday, mostly sunny. Hot with highs in the mid-90s. Southwest winds 5 to 10 miles an hour. Once again, the forecast for today. Partly cloudy. Highs in the upper 80s. South winds 5 to 10 miles an hour, becoming southwest late this afternoon. Taking a look at the 3 through 7 day forecast for Indianapolis and central Indiana. For Tuesday night, mostly clear. Lows in the mid-70s. Wednesday, sunny, hot with highs in the mid-90s. For Wednesday night, mostly clear. Lows in the mid-70s. Thursday, mostly sunny with a slight chance of showers and thunderstorms. Hot with highs in the mid-90s. Chance of rain 20%. For Thursday night and Friday, partly cloudy with a slight chance of showers and thunderstorms. Hot. Lows in the mid-70s. Highs around 90. Chance of rain 20%. Friday night, partly cloudy. A slight chance of showers toward daybreak. Lows around 70. Chance of rain 20%. For Saturday, partly cloudy with a chance of showers with a slight chance of thunderstorms. Highs in the upper 80s. Chance of rain 30%. The current time is 3:08 a.m. Eastern Daylight Time. The 8 to 14 day outlook for Sunday, September 6th through Saturday, September 12th, calls for temperatures to be above normal and precipitation to be near normal. Normal highs for the period are around 80 degrees and normal lows are around 60. The normal precipitation total for the 7 days is around 0.75 inches. At 2 a.m., at Indianapolis, it was mostly cloudy. The temperature was 69 degrees, the dew point 61, and the relative humidity 75%. The wind was southeast at 9 miles an hour. The barometric pressure was 30.11 inches and steady. Around central Indiana, it was clear, with a temperature of 62 at Zionsville and 68 at Eagle Creek Air Park. At Shelbyville, it was partly cloudy, with a temperature of 64. At Muncie, it was mostly cloudy, with a temperature of 71. At Anderson, it was cloudy, with a temperature of 66. Elsewhere across Indiana, it was clear, with a temperature of 66 at Terre Haute and 65 at Bloomington. At Lafayette, it was partly cloudy, with a temperature of 67. It was mostly cloudy, with a temperature of 71 at South Bend and 66 at Fort Wayne. At Evansville, the weather conditions were not available. Just outside Indiana, at Louisville, it was clear, with a temperature of 74. It was partly cloudy, with a temperature of 69 at Champaign, 69 at Dayton, and 76 at St. Louis. It was mostly cloudy, with a temperature of 75 at Chicago, and 73 at Cincinnati. Once again, at Indianapolis, it was 69 degrees with mostly cloudy skies. This is NOAA All Hazards Radio KEC 74 in Indianapolis.

Now we look at your forecast for Indianapolis and central Indiana. Today, partly cloudy. Highs in the upper 80s. South winds 5 to 10 miles an hour, becoming southwest late this afternoon. For tonight, partly cloudy. Lows around 70. South winds around 5 miles an hour. Monday, partly cloudy. Hot with highs in the lower 90s. Southwest winds 5 to 10 miles an hour with gusts up to 20 miles an hour. For Monday night, mostly clear. Lows in the lower 70s. Southwest winds around 5 miles an hour. Tuesday, mostly sunny. Hot with highs in the mid-90s. Southwest winds 5 to 10 miles an hour. Once again, the forecast for today. Partly cloudy. Highs in the upper 80s. South winds 5 to 10 miles an hour, becoming southwest late this afternoon. Taking a look at the 3 through 7 day forecast for Indianapolis and central Indiana. For Tuesday night, mostly clear. Lows in the mid-70s. Wednesday, sunny, hot with highs in the mid-90s. For Wednesday night, mostly clear. Lows in the mid-70s. Thursday, mostly sunny with a slight chance of showers and thunderstorms. Hot with highs in the mid-90s. Chance of rain 20%. For Thursday night and Friday, partly cloudy with a slight chance of showers and thunderstorms. Hot. Lows in the mid-70s. Highs around 90. Chance of rain 20%. Friday night, partly cloudy. A slight chance of showers toward daybreak. Lows around 70. Chance of rain 20%. For Saturday, partly cloudy with a chance of showers with a slight chance of thunderstorms. Highs in the upper 80s. Chance of rain 30%. The 8 to 14 day outlook for Sunday, September 6th through Saturday, September 12th, calls for temperatures to be above normal and precipitation to be near normal. Normal highs for the period are around 80 degrees, and normal lows are around 60. The normal precipitation total for the 7 days is around 0.75 inches. At 3 a.m., at Indianapolis, it was partly cloudy. The temperature was 69 degrees, the dew point 62, and the relative humidity 78%. The wind was southeast at 10 miles an hour. The barometric pressure was 30.09 inches and falling. Around central Indiana, it was clear, with a temperature of 61 at Zionsville and 68 at Eagle Creek Air Park. It was partly cloudy, with a temperature of 66 at Anderson and 63 at Shelbyville. At Muncie, it was mostly cloudy, with a temperature of 71. Elsewhere across Indiana, at South Bend, rain was falling, with a temperature of 69. It was clear, with a temperature of 67 at Terre Haute and 64 at Bloomington. At Lafayette, it was partly cloudy, with a temperature of 68. At Fort Wayne, it was mostly cloudy, with a temperature of 64. At Evansville, the weather conditions were not available. Just outside Indiana, it was partly cloudy, with a temperature of 68 at Dayton, 75 at St. Louis, and 73 at Louisville. It was mostly cloudy, with a temperature of 69 at Champaign and 72 at Cincinnati. At Chicago, it was cloudy, with a temperature of 74. Once again, at Indianapolis, it was 69 degrees with partly cloudy skies. This is NOAA All Hazards Radio KEC 74 in Indianapolis. Now a look at your forecast for Indianapolis and central Indiana. Today, partly cloudy. Highs in the upper 80s. South winds 5 to 10 miles an hour, becoming southwest late this afternoon. For tonight, partly cloudy. Lows around 70. South winds around 5 miles an hour. Monday, partly cloudy. Hot with highs in the lower 90s. Southwest winds 5 to 10 miles an hour with gusts up to 20 miles an hour. For Monday night, mostly clear. Lows in the lower 70s. Southwest winds around 5 miles an hour. Tuesday, mostly sunny. Hot with highs in the mid-90s. South

west winds 5 to 10 miles an hour. Once again, the forecast for today. Partly cloudy. Highs in the upper 80s. South winds 5 to 10 miles an hour, becoming southwest late this afternoon. Taking a look at the 3 through 7 day forecast for Indianapolis and central Indiana. For Tuesday night, mostly clear. Lows in the mid-70s. Wednesday, sunny, hot with highs in the mid-90s. For Wednesday night, mostly clear. Lows in the mid-70s. Thursday, mostly sunny with a slight chance of showers and thunderstorms. Hot with highs in the mid-90s. Chance of rain 20%. For Thursday night and Friday, partly cloudy with a slight chance of showers and thunderstorms. Hot. Lows in the mid-70s. Highs around 90. Chance of rain 20%. Friday night. Partly cloudy. A slight chance of showers toward daybreak. Lows around 70. Chance of rain 20%. For Saturday. Partly cloudy with a chance of showers with a slight chance of thunderstorms. Highs in the upper 80s. Chance of rain 30%. The 14-day outlook for Sunday, September 6th through Saturday, September 12th, calls for temperatures to be above normal and precipitation to be near normal. Normal highs for the period are around 80 degrees and normal lows are around 60. The normal precipitation total for the 7 days is around 0.75 inches. At 3 a.m. at Indianapolis, it was partly cloudy. The temperature was 69 degrees, the dew point 62, and the relative humidity 78%. The wind was southeast at 10 miles an hour. The barometric pressure was 30.09 inches and falling. Around central Indiana, it was clear, with a temperature of 61 at Zionsville and 68 at Eagle Creek Air Park. It was partly cloudy, with a temperature of 66 at Anderson and 63 at Shelbyville. At Muncie, it was mostly cloudy, with a temperature of 71. Elsewhere across Indiana, at South Bend, rain was falling, with a temperature of 69. It was clear, with a temperature of 67 at Terre Haute and 64 at Bloomington. At Lafayette, it was partly cloudy, with a temperature of 68. At Fort Wayne, it was mostly cloudy, with a temperature of 64. At Evansville, the weather conditions were not available. Just outside Indiana, it was partly cloudy, with a temperature of 68 at Dayton, 75 at St. Louis, and 73 at Louisville. It was mostly cloudy, with a temperature of 69 at Champaign and 72 at Cincinnati. At Chicago, cloudy, with a temperature of 74. Once again, at Indianapolis, it was 69 degrees with partly cloudy skies. This is NOAA All Hazards Radio KEC 74 in Indianapolis. Now a look at your forecast for Indianapolis and central Indiana. Today, partly cloudy. Highs in the upper 80s. South winds 5 to 10 miles an hour, becoming southwest late this afternoon. For tonight, partly cloudy. Lows around 70. South winds around 5 miles an hour. Monday, partly cloudy. Hot with highs in the lower 90s. Southwest winds 5 to 10 miles an hour with gusts up to 20 miles an hour. For Monday night, mostly clear. Lows in the lower 70s. Southwest winds around 5 miles an hour. Tuesday, mostly sunny. Hot with highs in the mid-90s. Southwest winds 5 to 10 miles an hour. Once again, the forecast for today. Partly cloudy. Highs in the upper 80s. South winds 5 to 10 miles an hour, becoming southwest late this afternoon. Taking a look at the 3 through 7 day forecast for Indianapolis and central Indiana. For Tuesday night, mostly clear. Lows in the mid-70s. Wednesday, sunny, hot with highs in the mid-90s. For Wednesday night, mostly clear. Lows in the mid-70s. Thursday, mostly sunny with a slight chance of showers and thunderstorms. Hot with highs in the mid-90s. Chance of rain 20%. For Thursday night and Friday,

partly cloudy with a slight chance of showers and thunderstorms. Hot. Lows in the mid-70s. Highs around 90. Chance of rain 20%. Friday night. Partly cloudy. A slight chance of showers toward daybreak. Lows around 70. Chance of rain 20%. For Saturday. Partly cloudy with a chance of showers with a slight chance of thunderstorms. Highs in the upper 80s. Chance of rain 30%. The 8 to 14 day outlook for Sunday, September 6th through Saturday, September 12th, calls for temperatures to be above normal and precipitation to be near normal. Normal highs for the period are around 80 degrees and normal lows are around 60. The normal precipitation total for the 7 days is around 0.75 inches. At 3 a.m. at Indianapolis, it was partly cloudy. The temperature was 69 degrees, the dew point 62, and the relative humidity 78%. The wind was southeast at 10 miles an hour. The barometric pressure was 30.09 inches and falling. Around central Indiana, it was clear, with a temperature of 61 at Zionsville and 68 at Eagle Creek Air Park. It was partly cloudy, with a temperature of 66 at Anderson and 63 at Shelbyville. At Muncie, it was mostly cloudy, with a temperature of 71. Elsewhere across Indiana, at South Bend, rain was falling, with a temperature of 69. It was clear, with a temperature of 67 at Terre Haute and 64 at Bloomington. At Lafayette, it was partly cloudy, with a temperature of 68. At Fort Wayne, it was mostly cloudy, with a temperature of 64. At Evansville, the weather conditions were not available. Just outside Indiana, it was partly cloudy, with a temperature of 68 at Dayton, 75 at St. Louis, and 73 at Louisville. It was mostly cloudy, with a temperature of 69 at Champaign and 72 at Cincinnati. At Chicago, it was cloudy, with a temperature of 74. Once again, at Indianapolis, it was 69 degrees with partly cloudy skies. This is NOAA All Hazards Radio KEC 74 in Indianapolis. Now a look at your forecast for Indianapolis and central Indiana. Today, partly cloudy. Highs in the upper 80s. South winds 5 to 10 miles an hour, becoming southwest late this afternoon. For tonight, partly cloudy. Lows around 70. South winds around 5 miles an hour. Monday, partly cloudy. Hot with highs in the lower 90s. Southwest winds 5 to 10 miles an hour with gusts up to 20 miles an hour. For Monday night, mostly clear. Lows in the lower 70s. Southwest winds around 5 miles an hour. Tuesday, mostly sunny. Hot with highs in the mid-90s. Southwest winds 5 to 10 miles an hour. Once again, the forecast for today. Partly cloudy. Highs in the upper 80s. South winds 5 to 10 miles an hour, becoming southwest late this afternoon. The current time is 3:23 a.m. Eastern Daylight Time. Now here is the hazardous weather outlook for central Indiana. For the period through tonight, no hazardous weather is expected at this time. And now the extended outlook for the period Sunday through Friday. Hot and humid conditions will arrive on Sunday and continue through next week. Isolated thunderstorms are possible for parts of the area on Wednesday and Thursday afternoons. Spotter information statement. Spotter activation is not anticipated at this time. Taking a look at the 3 through 7 day forecast for Indianapolis and central Indiana. For Tuesday night, mostly clear. Lows in the mid-70s. Wednesday, sunny, hot with highs in the mid-90s. For Wednesday night, mostly clear. Lows in the mid-70s. Thursday, mostly sunny with a slight chance of showers and thunderstorms. Hot with highs in the mid-90s. Chance of rain 20%. For Thursday night and Friday, partly cloudy with a slight chance of showers and thunderstorms. Hot. Lows in the mid-70s. Highs around 90. Chance of rain 20%. Friday night.
partly cloudy. A slight chance of showers toward daybreak. Lows around 70. Chance of rain 20%. For Saturday, partly cloudy with a chance of showers with a slight chance of thunderstorms. Highs in the upper 80s. Chance of rain 30%. The 8 to 14 day outlook for Sunday, September 6th through Saturday, September 12th, calls for temperatures to be above normal and precipitation to be near normal. Normal highs for the period are around 80 degrees and normal lows are around 60. The normal precipitation total for the 7 days is around 0.75 inches. At 3 a.m. at Indianapolis, it was partly cloudy. The temperature was 69 degrees, the dew point 62, and the relative humidity 78%. The wind was southeast at 10 miles an hour. The barometric pressure was 30.09 inches and falling. Around central Indiana, it was clear, with a temperature of 61 at Zionsville and 68 at Eagle Creek Air Park. It was partly cloudy, with a temperature of 66 at Anderson and 63 at Shelbyville. At Muncie, it was mostly cloudy, with a temperature of 71. Elsewhere across Indiana, at South Bend, rain was falling, with a temperature of 69. It was clear, with a temperature of 67 at Terre Haute and 64 at Bloomington. At Lafayette, it was partly cloudy, with a temperature of 68. At Fort Wayne, it was mostly cloudy, with a temperature of 64. At Evansville, the weather conditions were not available. Just outside Indiana, it was partly cloudy, with a temperature of 68 at Dayton, 75 at St. Louis, and 73 at Louisville. It was mostly cloudy, with a temperature of 69 at Champaign and 72 at Cincinnati. At Chicago, it was cloudy, with a temperature of 74. Once again, at Indianapolis, it was 69 degrees with partly cloudy skies. All Hazards Radio KEC 74 in Indianapolis. Now a look at your forecast for Indianapolis and central Indiana. Today, partly cloudy. Highs in the upper 80s. South winds 5 to 10 miles an hour, becoming southwest late this afternoon. For tonight, partly cloudy. Lows around 70. South winds around 5 miles an hour. Monday, partly cloudy. Hot with highs in the lower 90s. Southwest winds 5 to 10 miles an hour with gusts up to 20 miles an hour. For Monday night, mostly clear. Lows in the lower 70s. Southwest winds around 5 miles an hour. Tuesday, mostly sunny. Hot with highs in the mid-90s. Southwest winds 5 to 10 miles an hour. Once again, the forecast for today. Partly cloudy. Highs in the upper 80s. South winds 5 to 10 miles an hour, becoming southwest late this afternoon. Taking a look at the 3 through 7 day forecast for Indianapolis and central Indiana. For Tuesday night, mostly clear. Lows in the mid-70s. Wednesday, sunny, hot with highs in the mid-90s. For Wednesday night, mostly clear. Lows in the mid-70s. Thursday, mostly sunny with a slight chance of showers and thunderstorms. Hot with highs in the mid-90s. Chance of rain 20%. For Thursday night and Friday, partly cloudy with a slight chance of showers and thunderstorms. Hot. Lows in the mid-70s. Highs around 90. Chance of rain 20%. Friday night, partly cloudy. A slight chance of showers toward daybreak. Lows around 70. Chance of rain 20%. For Saturday, partly cloudy with a chance of showers with a slight chance of thunderstorms. Highs in the upper 80s. Chance of rain 30%. The 8 to 14 day outlook for Sunday, September 6th through Saturday, September 12th, calls for temperatures to be above normal and precipitation to be near normal. Normal highs for the period are around 80 degrees and normal lows are around 60. The normal precipitation total for the 7 days is around 0.75 inches. At 3 a.m. at Indianapolis, it was partly cloudy. The temperature was 69 degrees, the dew point 62.

and the relative humidity 78%. The wind was southeast at 10 miles an hour. The barometric pressure was 30.09 inches and falling. Around central Indiana, it was clear, with a temperature of 61 at Zionsville and 68 at Eagle Creek Air Park. It was partly cloudy, with a temperature of 66 at Anderson and 63 at Shelbyville. At Muncie, it was mostly cloudy, with a temperature of 71. Elsewhere across Indiana, at South Bend, rain was falling, with a temperature of 69. It was clear, with a temperature of 67 at Terre Haute and 64 at Bloomington. At Lafayette, it was partly cloudy, with a temperature of 68. At Fort Wayne, it was mostly cloudy, with a temperature of 64. At Evansville, the weather conditions were not available. Just outside Indiana, it was partly cloudy, with a temperature of 68 at Dayton, 75 at St. Louis, and 73 at Louisville. It was mostly cloudy, with a temperature of 69 at Champaign and 72 at Cincinnati. At Chicago, it was cloudy, with a temperature of 74. Once again, at Indianapolis, it was 69 degrees with partly cloudy skies. This is NOAA All Hazards Radio KEC 74 in Indianapolis. Now a look at your forecast for Indianapolis and central Indiana. Today, partly cloudy. Highs in the upper 80s. South winds 5 to 10 miles an hour, becoming southwest late this afternoon. For tonight, partly cloudy. Lows around 70. South winds around 5 miles an hour. Monday, partly cloudy. Hot with highs in the lower 90s. Southwest winds 5 to 10 miles an hour with gusts up to 20 miles an hour. For Monday night, mostly clear. Lows in the lower 70s. Southwest winds around 5 miles an hour. Tuesday, mostly sunny. Hot with highs in the mid-90s. Southwest winds 5 to 10 miles an hour. Once again, the forecast for today. Partly cloudy. Highs in the upper 80s. South winds 5 to 10 miles an hour, becoming southwest late this afternoon. Taking a look at the 3 through 7 day forecast for Indianapolis and central Indiana. For Tuesday night, mostly clear. Lows in the mid-70s. Wednesday, sunny, hot with highs in the mid-90s. For Wednesday night, mostly clear. Lows in the mid-70s. Thursday, Wednesday, sunny, hot with highs in the mid-90s. For Wednesday night, mostly clear. Lows in the mid-70s. Thursday, mostly sunny with a slight chance of showers and thunderstorms. Hot with highs in the mid-90s. Chance of rain 20%. For Thursday night and Friday, partly cloudy with a slight chance of showers and thunderstorms. Hot. Lows in the mid-70s. Highs around 90. Chance of rain 20%. Friday night, partly cloudy. A slight chance of showers toward daybreak. Lows around 70. Chance of rain 20%. For Saturday, partly cloudy with a chance of showers with a slight chance of thunderstorms. Highs in the upper 80s. Chance of rain 30%. The 8 to 14 day outlook for Sunday, September 6th through Saturday, September 12th, calls for temperatures to be above normal and precipitation to be near normal. Normal highs for the period are around 80 degrees, and normal lows are around 60. The normal precipitation total for the 7 days is around 0.75 inches. At 3 a.m., at Indianapolis, it was partly cloudy. The temperature was 69 degrees, the dew point 62, and the relative humidity 78%. The wind was southeast at 10 miles an hour. The barometric pressure was 30.09 inches and falling. Around central Indiana, it was clear, with a temperature of 61 at Zionsville and 68 at Eagle Creek Air Park. It was partly cloudy, with a temperature of 66 at Anderson and 63 at Shelbyville. At Muncie, it was mostly cloudy, with a temperature of 71. Elsewhere across Indiana, at South Bend, rain was falling, with a temperature of 69. It was clear.

with a temperature of 67 at Terre Haute and 64 at Bloomington. At Lafayette, it was partly cloudy with a temperature of 68. At Fort Wayne, it was mostly cloudy with a temperature of 64. At Evansville, the weather conditions were not available. Just outside Indiana, it was partly cloudy with a temperature of 68 at Dayton, 75 at St. Louis, and 73 at Louisville. It was mostly cloudy with a temperature of 69 at Champaign and 72 at Cincinnati. At Chicago, it was cloudy with a temperature of 74. Once again, at Indianapolis, it was 69 degrees with partly cloudy skies. Now here is the hazardous weather outlook for central Indiana. For the period today and tonight, no hazardous weather is expected at this time. And now the extended outlook for the period Monday through Saturday. Hot and humid conditions are expected for much of the week. Thunderstorms are possible Thursday through Saturday. Spotter information statement. Spotter activation is not anticipated at this time. This is NOAA All Hazards Radio KEC 74 in Indianapolis. And now a look at your forecast for Indianapolis and central Indiana. Today, partly cloudy. Highs in the upper 80s. South winds 5 to 10 miles an hour, becoming southwest late this afternoon. For tonight, partly cloudy. Lows around 70. South winds around 5 miles an hour. Monday, partly cloudy. Hot with highs in the lower 90s. Southwest winds 5 to 10 miles an hour with gusts up to 20 miles an hour. For Monday night, mostly clear. Lows in the lower 70s. Southwest winds around 5 miles an hour. Tuesday, mostly sunny. Hot with highs in the mid-90s. Southwest winds 5 to 10 miles an hour. Once again, the forecast for today. Partly cloudy. Highs in the upper 80s. South winds 5 to 10 miles an hour, becoming southwest late this afternoon. Taking a look at the 3 through 7 day forecast for Indianapolis and central Indiana. For Tuesday night, mostly clear. Lows in the mid-70s. Wednesday, sunny, hot with highs in the mid-90s. For Wednesday night, mostly clear. Lows in the mid-70s. Thursday, mostly sunny with a slight chance of showers and thunderstorms. Hot with highs in the mid-90s. Chance of rain 20%. For Thursday night and Friday, partly cloudy with a slight chance of showers and thunderstorms. Hot. Lows in the mid-70s. Highs around 90. Chance of rain 20%. Friday night, partly cloudy. A slight chance of showers toward daybreak. Lows around 70. Chance of rain 20%. For Saturday, partly cloudy with a chance of showers with a slight chance of thunderstorms. Highs in the upper 80s. Chance of rain 30%. The current time is 3:38 a.m. Eastern Daylight Time. The 14-day outlook for Sunday, September 6th through Saturday, September 12th, calls for temperatures to be above normal and precipitation to be near normal. Normal highs for the period are around 80 degrees and normal lows are around 60. The normal precipitation total for the 7 days is around 0.75 inches. At 3 a.m., at Indianapolis, it was partly cloudy. The temperature was 69 degrees, the dew point 62, and the relative humidity 78%. The wind was southeast at 10 miles an hour. The barometric pressure was 30.09 inches and falling. Around central Indiana, it was clear, with a temperature of 61 at Zionsville and 68 at Eagle Creek Air Park. It was partly cloudy, with a temperature of 66 at Anderson and 63 at Shelbyville. At Muncie, it was mostly cloudy, with a temperature of 71. Elsewhere across Indiana, at South Bend, rain was falling, with a temperature of 69. It was clear, with a temperature of 67 at Terre Haute and 64 at Bloomington. At Lafayette, it was partly cloudy, with a temperature of 68. At Fort Wayne, it was mostly cloudy, with a temperature of 64. At Evansville, the weather conditions were not available.

cloudy. Hot with highs in the lower 90s. Southwest winds 5 to 10 miles an hour with gusts up to 20 miles an hour. For Monday night, mostly clear. Lows in the lower 70s. Southwest winds around 5 miles an hour. Tuesday, mostly sunny. Hot with highs in the mid-90s. Southwest winds 5 to 10 miles an hour. Once again, the forecast for today. Partly cloudy. Highs in the upper 80s. South winds 5 to 10 miles an hour, becoming southwest late this afternoon. And now a look at your forecast for Indianapolis and central Indiana. Today, partly cloudy. Highs in the upper 80s. South winds 5 to 10 miles an hour, becoming southwest late this afternoon. For tonight, partly cloudy. Lows around 70. South winds around 5 miles an hour. Monday, partly cloudy. Hot with highs in the lower 90s. Southwest winds 5 to 10 miles an hour with gusts up to 20 miles an hour. For Monday night, mostly clear. Lows in the lower 70s. Southwest winds 5 to 10 miles an hour. Tuesday, mostly sunny. Hot with highs in the mid-90s. Southwest winds 5 to 10 miles an hour. Once again, the forecast for today. Partly cloudy. Highs in the upper 80s. South winds 5 to 10 miles an hour, becoming southwest late this afternoon. Taking a look at the 3 through 7 day forecast for Indianapolis and central Indiana. For Tuesday night, mostly clear. Lows in the mid-70s. Wednesday, sunny, hot with highs in the mid-90s. For Wednesday night, mostly clear. Lows in the mid-70s. Thursday, mostly sunny with a slight chance of showers and thunderstorms. Hot with highs in the mid-90s. Chance of rain 20%. For Thursday night and Friday, partly cloudy with a slight chance of showers and thunderstorms. Hot. Lows in the mid-70s. Highs around 90. Chance of rain 20%. Friday night, partly cloudy. A slight chance of showers toward daybreak. Lows around 70. Chance of rain 20%. For Saturday, partly cloudy with a chance of showers with a slight chance of thunderstorms. Highs in the upper 80s. Chance of rain 30%. The 14-day outlook for Sunday, September 6th through Saturday, September 12th, calls for temperatures to be above normal and precipitation to be near normal. Normal highs for the period are around 80 degrees and normal lows are around 60. The normal precipitation total for the 7 days is around 0.75 inches. At 3 a.m. at Indianapolis, it was partly cloudy. The temperature was 69 degrees, the dew point 62, and the relative humidity 78%. The wind was southeast at 10 miles an hour. The barometric pressure was 30.09 inches and falling. Around central Indiana, it was clear, with a temperature of 61 at Zionsville and 68 at Eagle Creek Air Park. It was partly cloudy, with a temperature of 66 at Anderson and 63 at Shelbyville. At Muncie, it was mostly cloudy, with a temperature of 71. Elsewhere across Indiana, at South Bend, rain was falling, with a temperature of 69. It was clear, with a temperature of 67 at Terre Haute and 64 at Bloomington. At Lafayette, it was partly cloudy, with a temperature of 68. At Fort Wayne, it was mostly cloudy, with a temperature of 64. At Evansville, the weather conditions were not available. Just outside Indiana, it was partly cloudy, with a temperature of 68 at Dayton, 75 at St. Louis, and 73 at Louisville. It was mostly cloudy, with a temperature of 69 at Champaign and 72 at Cincinnati. At Chicago, it was cloudy, with a temperature of 74. Once again, at Indianapolis, it was 69 degrees with partly cloudy skies. This is NOAA All Hazards Radio KEC 74 in Indianapolis. Now a look at your forecast for Indianapolis and central Indiana. Today, partly cloudy. Highs in the upper 80s.

south winds 5 to 10 miles an hour, becoming southwest late this afternoon. For tonight, partly cloudy. Lows around 70. South winds around 5 miles an hour. Monday, partly cloudy. Hot with highs in the lower 90s. Southwest winds 5 to 10 miles an hour with gusts up to 20 miles an hour. For Monday night, mostly clear. Lows in the lower 70s. Southwest winds 5 to 10 miles an hour. Tuesday, mostly sunny. Hot with highs in the mid-90s. Southwest winds 5 to 10 miles an hour. Once again, the forecast for today. Partly cloudy. Highs in the upper 80s. South winds 5 to 10 miles an hour, becoming southwest late this afternoon. Taking a look at the 3 through 7 day forecast for Indianapolis and central Indiana. For Tuesday night, mostly clear. Lows in the mid-70s. Wednesday, sunny, hot with highs in the mid-90s. For Wednesday night, mostly clear. Lows in the mid-70s. Thursday, mostly sunny with a slight chance of showers and thunderstorms. Hot with highs in the mid-90s. Chance of rain 20%. For Thursday night and Friday, partly cloudy with a slight chance of showers and thunderstorms. Hot. Lows in the mid-70s. Highs around 90. Chance of rain 20%. Friday night, partly cloudy. A slight chance of showers toward daybreak. Lows around 70. Chance of rain 20%. For Saturday, partly cloudy with a chance of showers with a slight chance of thunderstorms. Highs in the upper 80s. Chance of rain 30%. The outlook for Sunday, September 6th through Saturday, September 12th, calls for temperatures to be above normal and precipitation to be near normal. Normal highs for the period are around 80 degrees, and normal lows are around 60. The normal precipitation total for the 7 days is around 0.75 inches. At 3 a.m., at Indianapolis, it was partly cloudy. The temperature was 69 degrees, the dew point 62, and the relative humidity 78%. The wind was southeast at 10 miles an hour. The barometric pressure was 30.09 inches and falling. Around central Indiana, it was clear, with a temperature of 61 at Zionsville and 68 at Eagle Creek Air Park. It was partly cloudy, with a temperature of 66 at Anderson and 63 at Shelbyville. At Muncie, it was mostly cloudy, with a temperature of 71. Elsewhere across Indiana, at South Bend, rain was falling, with a temperature of 69. It was clear, with a temperature of 67 at Terre Haute and 64 at Bloomington. At Lafayette, it was partly cloudy, with a temperature of 68. At Fort Wayne, it was mostly cloudy, with a temperature of 64. At Evansville, the weather conditions were not available. Just outside Indiana, it was partly cloudy, with a temperature of 68 at Dayton, 75 at St. Louis, and 73 at Louisville. It was mostly cloudy, with a temperature of 69 at Champaign and 72 at Cincinnati. At Chicago, it was cloudy, with a temperature of 74. Once again, at Indianapolis, it was 69 degrees with partly cloudy skies. This is NOAA All Hazards Radio KEC 74 in Indianapolis. Now a look at your forecast for Indianapolis and central Indiana. Today, partly cloudy. Highs in the upper 80s. South winds 5 to 10 miles an hour, becoming southwest late this afternoon. For tonight, partly cloudy. Lows around 70. South winds around 5 miles an hour. Monday, partly cloudy. Hot with highs in the lower 90s. Southwest winds 5 to 10 miles an hour with gusts up to 20 miles an hour. For Monday night, mostly clear. Lows in the lower 70s. Southwest winds 5 to 10 miles an hour. Tuesday, mostly sunny. Hot with highs in the mid-90s. Southwest winds 5 to 10 miles an hour. Once again, the forecast for today. Partly cloudy. Highs in the upper 80s.

south winds 5 to 10 miles an hour, becoming southwest late this afternoon. Taking a look at the 3 through 7 day forecast for Indianapolis and central Indiana. For Tuesday night, mostly clear. Lows in the mid-70s. Wednesday, sunny, hot with highs in the mid-90s. For Wednesday night, mostly clear. Lows in the mid-70s. Thursday, mostly sunny with a slight chance of showers and thunderstorms. Hot with highs in the mid-90s. Chance of rain 20%. For Thursday night and Friday, partly cloudy with a slight chance of showers and thunderstorms. Hot. Lows in the mid-70s. Highs around 90. Chance of rain 20%. Friday night, partly cloudy. A slight chance of showers toward daybreak. Lows around 70. Chance of rain 20%. For Saturday, partly cloudy with a chance of showers with a slight chance of thunderstorms. Highs in the upper 80s. Chance of rain 30%. The 8 to 14 day outlook for Sunday, September 6th through Saturday, September 12th, calls for temperatures to be above normal and precipitation to be near normal. Normal highs for the period are around 80 degrees and normal lows are around 60. The normal precipitation total for the 7 days is around 0.75 inches. At 3 a.m. at Indianapolis, it was partly cloudy. The temperature was 69 degrees, the dew point 62, and the relative humidity 78%. The wind was southeast at 10 miles an hour. The barometric pressure was 30.09 inches and falling. Around central Indiana, it was clear, with a temperature of 61 at Zionsville and 68 at Eagle Creek Air Park. It was partly cloudy, with a temperature of 66 at Anderson and 63 at Shelbyville. At Muncie, it was mostly cloudy, with a temperature of 71. Elsewhere across Indiana, at South Bend, rain was falling, with a temperature of 69. It was clear, with a temperature of 67 at Terre Haute and 64 at Bloomington. At Lafayette, it was partly cloudy, with a temperature of 68. At Fort Wayne, it was mostly cloudy, with a temperature of 64. At Evansville, the weather conditions were not available. Just outside Indiana, it was partly cloudy, with a temperature of 68 at Dayton, 75 at St. Louis, and 73 at Louisville. It was mostly cloudy, with a temperature of 69 at Champaign and 72 at Cincinnati. At Chicago, it was cloudy, with a temperature of 74. Once again, at Indianapolis, it was 69 degrees with partly cloudy skies. Current time is 3:54 a.m. Eastern Daylight Time. Now here is the hazardous weather outlook for central Indiana. For the period today and tonight, no hazardous weather is expected at this time. And now the extended outlook for the period Monday through Saturday. Hot and humid conditions are expected for much of the week. Thunderstorms are possible Thursday through Saturday. Spotter information statement. Spotter activation is not anticipated at this time. This is All Hazards Radio KEC 74 in Indianapolis. Now a look at your forecast for Indianapolis and central Indiana. Today, partly cloudy. Highs in the upper 80s. South winds 5 to 10 miles an hour, becoming southwest late this afternoon. For tonight, partly cloudy. Lows around 70. South winds around 5 miles an hour. Monday, partly cloudy. Hot with highs in the lower 90s. Southwest winds 5 to 10 miles an hour with gusts up to 20 miles an hour. For Monday night, mostly clear. Lows in the lower 70s. Southwest winds 5 to 10 miles an hour. Tuesday, mostly sunny. Hot with highs in the mid-90s. Southwest winds 5 to 10 miles an hour. Once again, the forecast for today. Partly cloudy. Highs in the upper 80s. South winds 5 to 10 miles an hour, becoming southwest late this afternoon. Taking a look at the 3 through 7 day forecast for Indianapolis and central Indiana. For Tuesday night, mostly clear. Lows in the mid-70s.

Wednesday. Sunny, hot with highs in the mid-90s. For Wednesday night, mostly clear. Lows in the mid-70s. Thursday, mostly sunny with a slight chance of showers and thunderstorms. Hot with highs in the mid-90s. Chance of rain 20%. For Thursday night and Friday, partly cloudy with a slight chance of showers and thunderstorms. Hot. Lows in the mid-70s. Highs around 90. Chance of rain 20%. Friday night. Partly cloudy. A slight chance of showers toward daybreak. Lows around 70. Chance of rain 20%. For Saturday. Partly cloudy with a chance of showers with a slight chance of thunderstorms. Highs in the upper 80s. Chance of rain 30%. The 8 to 14 day outlook for Sunday, September 6th through Saturday, September 12th, calls for temperatures to be above normal and precipitation to be near normal. Normal highs for the period are around 80 degrees and normal lows are around 60. The normal precipitation total for the 7 days is around 0.75 inches. At 3 a.m. at Indianapolis, it was partly cloudy. The temperature was 69 degrees, the dew point 62, and the relative humidity 78%. The wind was southeast at 10 miles an hour. The barometric pressure was 30.09 inches and falling. Around central Indiana, it was clear, with a temperature of 61 at Zionsville and 68 at Eagle Creek Air Park. It was partly cloudy, with a temperature of 66 at Anderson and 63 at Shelbyville. At Muncie, it was mostly cloudy, with a temperature of 71. Elsewhere across Indiana, at South Bend, rain was falling, with a temperature of 69. It was clear, with a temperature of 67 at Terre Haute and 64 at Bloomington. At Lafayette, it was partly cloudy, with a temperature of 68. At Fort Wayne, it was mostly cloudy, with a temperature of 64. At Evansville, the weather conditions were not available. Just outside Indiana, it was partly cloudy, with a temperature of 68 at Dayton, 75 at St. Louis, and 73 at Louisville. It was mostly cloudy, with a temperature of 69 at Champaign and 72 at Cincinnati. At Chicago, it was cloudy, with a temperature of 74. Once again, at Indianapolis, it was 69 degrees with partly cloudy skies. This is NOAA All Hazards Radio KEC 74 in Indianapolis. And now a look at your forecast for Indianapolis and central Indiana. Today, partly cloudy. Highs in the upper 80s. South winds 5 to 10 miles an hour, becoming southwest late this afternoon. For tonight, partly cloudy. Lows around 70. South winds around 5 miles an hour. Monday, partly cloudy. Hot with highs in the lower 90s. Southwest winds 5 to 10 miles an hour with gusts up to 20 miles an hour. For Monday night, mostly clear. Lows in the lower 70s. Southwest winds 5 to 10 miles an hour. Tuesday, mostly sunny. Hot with highs in the mid-90s. Southwest winds 5 to 10 miles an hour. Once again, the forecast for today. Partly cloudy. Highs in the upper 80s. South winds 5 to 10 miles an hour, becoming southwest late this afternoon. Taking a look at the 3 through 7 day forecast for Indianapolis and central Indiana. For Tuesday night, mostly clear. Lows in the mid-70s. Wednesday, sunny, hot with highs in the mid-90s. For Wednesday night, mostly clear. Lows in the mid-70s. Thursday, mostly sunny with a slight chance of showers and thunderstorms. Hot with highs in the mid-90s. Chance of rain 20%. For Thursday night and Friday, partly cloudy with a slight chance of showers and thunderstorms. Hot. Lows in the mid-70s. Highs around 90. Chance of rain 20%. Friday night, partly cloudy. A slight chance of showers toward daybreak. Lows around 70. Chance of rain 20%. For Saturday, partly cloudy with a chance of showers.

showers with a slight chance of thunderstorms. Highs in the upper 80s. Chance of rain 30%. The outlook for Sunday, September 6th through Saturday, September 12th, calls for temperatures to be above normal and precipitation to be near normal. Normal highs for the period are around 80 degrees and normal lows are around 60. The normal precipitation total for the 7 days is around 0.75 inches. At 3 a.m. at Indianapolis, it was partly cloudy. The temperature was 69 degrees, the dew point 62, and the relative humidity 78%. The wind was southeast at 10 miles an hour. The barometric pressure was 30.09 inches and falling. Around central Indiana, it was clear, with a temperature of 61 at Zionsville and 68 at Eagle Creek Air Park. It was partly cloudy, with a temperature of 66 at Anderson and 63 at Shelbyville. At Muncie, it was mostly cloudy, with a temperature of 71. Elsewhere across Indiana, at South Bend, rain was falling, with a temperature of 69. It was clear, with a temperature of 67 at Terre Haute and 64 at Bloomington. At Lafayette, it was partly cloudy, with a temperature of 68. At Fort Wayne, it was mostly cloudy, with a temperature of 64. At Evansville, the weather conditions were not available. Just outside Indiana, it was partly cloudy, with a temperature of 68 at Dayton, 75 at St. Louis, and 73 at Louisville. It was mostly cloudy, with a temperature of 69 at Champaign and 72 at Cincinnati. At Chicago, it was cloudy, with a temperature of 74. Once again, at Indianapolis, it was 69 degrees with partly cloudy skies. This is NOAA All Hazards Radio KEC 74 in Indianapolis. And now a look at your forecast for Indianapolis and central Indiana. Today, partly cloudy. Highs in the upper 80s. South winds 5 to 10 miles an hour, becoming southwest late this afternoon. For tonight, partly cloudy. Lows around 70. South winds around 5 miles an hour. Monday, partly cloudy. Hot with highs in the lower 90s. Southwest winds 5 to 10 miles an hour with gusts up to 20 miles an hour. For Monday night, mostly clear. Lows in the lower 70s. Southwest winds 5 to 10 miles an hour. Tuesday, mostly sunny. Hot with highs in the mid-90s. Southwest winds 5 to 10 miles an hour. Once again, the forecast for today. Partly cloudy. Highs in the upper 80s. South winds 5 to 10 miles an hour, becoming southwest late this afternoon. Taking a look at the 3 through 7 day forecast for Indianapolis and central Indiana. For Tuesday night, mostly clear. Lows in the mid-70s. Wednesday, sunny, hot with highs in the mid-90s. For Wednesday night, mostly clear. Lows in the mid-70s. Thursday, mostly sunny with a slight chance of showers and thunderstorms. Hot with highs in the mid-90s. Chance of rain 20%. For Thursday night and Friday, partly cloudy with a slight chance of showers and thunderstorms. Hot. Lows in the mid-70s. Highs around 90. Chance of rain 20%. Friday night, partly cloudy. A slight chance of showers toward daybreak. Lows around 70. Chance of rain 20%. For Saturday, partly cloudy with a chance of showers with a slight chance of thunderstorms. Highs in the upper 80s. Chance of rain 30%. The 14-day outlook for Sunday, September 6th through Saturday, September 12th, calls for temperatures to be above normal and precipitation to be near normal. Normal highs for the period are around 80 degrees and normal lows are around 60. The normal precipitation total for the 7 days is around 0.75 inches. At 3 a.m. at Indianapolis, it was partly cloudy. The temperature was 69 degrees, the dew point 62, and the relative humidity 78%. The wind was southeast at 10 miles an hour. The barometric pressure was 30.09 inches and falling. Around central

Vienna. It was clear, with a temperature of 61 at Zionsville and 68 at Eagle Creek Air Park. It was partly cloudy, with a temperature of 66 at Anderson and 63 at Shelbyville. At Muncie, it was mostly cloudy, with a temperature of 71. Elsewhere across Indiana, at South Bend, rain was falling, with a temperature of 69. It was clear, with a temperature of 67 at Terre Haute and 64 at Bloomington. At Lafayette, it was partly cloudy, with a temperature of 68. At Fort Wayne, it was mostly cloudy, with a temperature of 64. At Evansville, the weather conditions were not available. Just outside Indiana, it was partly cloudy, with a temperature of 68 at Dayton, 75 at St. Louis, and 73 at Louisville. It was mostly cloudy, with a temperature of 69 at Champaign and 72 at Cincinnati. At Chicago, it was cloudy, with a temperature of 74. Once again, at Indianapolis, it was 69 degrees with partly cloudy skies. This is NOAA All Hazards Radio KEC 74 in Indianapolis. Now a look at your forecast for Indianapolis and central Indiana. Today, partly cloudy. Highs in the upper 80s. South winds 5 to 10 miles an hour, becoming southwest late this afternoon. For tonight, partly cloudy. Lows around 70. South winds around 5 miles an hour. Monday, partly cloudy. Hot with highs in the lower 90s. Southwest winds 5 to 10 miles an hour with gusts up to 20 miles an hour. For Monday night, mostly clear. Lows in the lower 70s. Southwest winds 5 to 10 miles an hour. Tuesday, mostly sunny. Hot with highs in the mid-90s. Southwest winds 5 to 10 miles an hour. Once again, the forecast for today. Partly cloudy. Highs in the upper 80s. South winds 5 to 10 miles an hour, becoming southwest late this afternoon. The current time is 4:08 a.m. Eastern Daylight Time. Taking a look at the 3 through 7 day forecast for Indianapolis and central Indiana. For Tuesday night, mostly clear. Lows in the mid-70s. Wednesday, sunny, hot with highs in the mid-90s. For Wednesday night, mostly clear. Lows in the mid-70s. Thursday, mostly sunny with a slight chance of showers and thunderstorms. Hot with highs in the mid-90s. Chance of rain 20%. For Thursday night and Friday, partly cloudy with a slight chance of showers and thunderstorms. Hot. Lows in the mid-70s. Highs around 90. Chance of rain 20%. Friday night, partly cloudy. A slight chance of showers toward daybreak. Lows around 70. Chance of rain 20%. For Saturday, partly cloudy with a chance of showers with a slight chance of thunderstorms. Highs in the upper 80s. Chance of rain 30%. The 8 to 14 day outlook for Sunday, September 6th through Saturday, September 12th, calls for temperatures to be above normal and precipitation to be near normal. Normal highs for the period are around 80 degrees, and normal lows are around 60. The normal precipitation total for the 7 days is around 0.75 inches. At 3 a.m., at Indianapolis, it was partly cloudy. The temperature was 69 degrees, the dew point 62, and the relative humidity 78%. The wind was southeast at 10 miles an hour. The barometric pressure was 30.09 inches and falling. Around central Indiana, it was clear, with a temperature of 61 at Zionsville and 68 at Eagle Creek Air Park. It was partly cloudy, with a temperature of 66 at Anderson and 63 at Shelbyville. At Muncie, it was mostly cloudy, with a temperature of 71. Elsewhere across Indiana, at South Bend, rain was falling, with a temperature of 69. It was clear, with a temperature of 67 at Terre Haute and 64 at Bloomington. At Lafayette, it was partly cloudy, with a temperature of 68. At Fort Wayne, it was mostly cloudy, with a temperature of 64. At Evansville, the weather conditions were not available. Just outside.

Vienna. It was partly cloudy, with a temperature of 68 at Dayton, 75 at St. Louis, and 73 at Louisville. It was mostly cloudy, with a temperature of 69 at Champaign and 72 at Cincinnati. At Chicago, it was cloudy, with a temperature of 74. Once again, at Indianapolis, it was 69 degrees with partly cloudy skies. At 4 a.m., at Indianapolis, it was partly cloudy. The temperature was 68 degrees, the dew point 62, and the relative humidity 81%. The wind was south at 3 miles an hour. The barometric pressure was 30.09 inches and steady. Around central Indiana, it was clear, with a temperature of 68 at Eagle Creek Airport and 61 at Shelbyville. It was partly cloudy, with a temperature of 67 at Anderson, 69 at Muncie, and 61 at Zionsville. Elsewhere across Indiana, at South Bend, rain was falling, with a temperature of 69. It was clear, with a temperature of 63 at Terre Haute and 64 at Bloomington. At Lafayette, it was mostly cloudy, with a temperature of 68. At Fort Wayne, it was cloudy, with a temperature of 66. At Evansville, the weather conditions were not available. Just outside Indiana, skies ranged from partly cloudy to mostly cloudy. It was 73 at Chicago, 68 at Champaign, and 70 at Dayton. St. Louis reported 74, Cincinnati reported 71, and Louisville reported 72. Once again, at Indianapolis, it was 68 degrees with partly cloudy skies. All Hazards Radio KEC 74 in Indianapolis. Now a look at your forecast for Indianapolis and central Indiana. Today, partly cloudy. Highs in the upper 80s. South winds 5 to 10 miles an hour, becoming southwest late this afternoon. For tonight, partly cloudy. Lows around 70. South winds around 5 miles an hour. Monday, partly cloudy. Hot with highs in the lower 90s. Southwest winds 5 to 10 miles an hour with gusts up to 20 miles an hour. For Monday night, mostly clear. Lows in the lower 70s. Southwest winds 5 to 10 miles an hour. Tuesday, mostly sunny. Hot with highs in the mid-90s. Southwest winds 5 to 10 miles an hour. Once again, the forecast for today. Partly cloudy. Highs in the upper 80s. South winds 5 to 10 miles an hour, becoming southwest late this afternoon. Now here is the hazardous weather outlook for central Indiana. For the period today and tonight, no hazardous weather is expected at this time. And now the extended outlook for the period Monday through Saturday. Hot and humid conditions are expected for much of the week. Thunderstorms are possible Thursday through Saturday. Spotter information statement, spotter activation is not anticipated at this time. Taking a look at the 3 through 7 day forecast for Indianapolis and central Indiana. For Tuesday night, mostly clear. Lows in the mid-70s. Wednesday, sunny, hot with highs in the mid-90s. For Wednesday night, mostly clear. Lows in the mid-70s. Thursday, mostly sunny with a slight chance of showers and thunderstorms. Hot with highs in the mid-90s. Chance of rain 20%. For Thursday night and Friday, partly cloudy with a slight chance of showers and thunderstorms. Hot. Lows in the mid-70s. Highs around 90. Chance of rain 20%. Friday night. Partly cloudy. A slight chance of showers toward daybreak. Lows around 70. Chance of rain 20%. For Saturday. Partly cloudy with a chance of showers with a slight chance of thunderstorms. Highs in the upper 80s. Chance of rain 30%. The 8 to 14 day outlook for Sunday, September 6th through Saturday, September 12th, calls for temperatures to be above normal and precipitation to be near normal. Normal highs for the period are around 80 degrees and normal lows are around 60. The normal precipitation total for the 7 days is around 0.75 inches. At 4 a.m., at Indianapolis, it was partly cloudy.

The temperature was 68 degrees, the dew point 62, and the relative humidity 81%. The wind was south at 3 miles an hour. The barometric pressure was 30.09 inches and steady. Around central Indiana, it was clear, with a temperature of 68 at Eagle Creek Airpark and 61 at Shelbyville. It was partly cloudy, with a temperature of 67 at Anderson, 69 at Muncie, and 61 at Zionsville. Elsewhere across Indiana, at South Bend, rain was falling, with a temperature of 69. It was clear, with a temperature of 63 at Terre Haute and 64 at Bloomington. At Lafayette, it was mostly cloudy, with a temperature of 68. At Fort Wayne, it was cloudy, with a temperature of 66. At Evansville, the weather conditions were not available. Just outside Indiana, skies ranged from partly cloudy to mostly cloudy. It was 73 at Chicago, 68 at Champaign, and 70 at Dayton. St. Louis reported 74, Cincinnati reported 71, and Louisville reported 72. Once again, at Indianapolis, it was 68 degrees with partly cloudy skies. This is All Hazards Radio KEC 74 in Indianapolis. Now a look at your forecast for Indianapolis and central Indiana. Today, partly cloudy. Highs in the upper 80s. South winds 5 to 10 miles an hour, becoming southwest late this afternoon. For tonight, partly cloudy. Lows around 70. South winds around 5 miles an hour. Monday, partly cloudy. Hot with highs in the lower 90s. Southwest winds 5 to 10 miles an hour with gusts up to 20 miles an hour. For Monday night, mostly clear. Lows in the lower 70s. Southwest winds 5 to 10 miles an hour. Tuesday, mostly sunny. Hot with highs in the mid-90s. Southwest winds 5 to 10 miles an hour. Once again, the forecast for today. Partly cloudy. Highs in the upper 80s. South winds 5 to 10 miles an hour, becoming southwest late this afternoon. A look at the 3-7 day forecast for Indianapolis and central Indiana. For Tuesday night, mostly clear. Lows in the mid-70s. Wednesday, sunny, hot with highs in the mid-90s. For Wednesday night, mostly clear. Lows in the mid-70s. Thursday, mostly sunny with a slight chance of showers and thunderstorms. Hot with highs in the mid-90s. Chance of rain 20%. For Thursday night and Friday, partly cloudy with a slight chance of showers and thunderstorms. Hot. Lows in the mid-70s. Highs around 90. Chance of rain 20%. Friday night, partly cloudy. A slight chance of showers toward daybreak. Lows around 70. Chance of rain 20%. For Saturday, partly cloudy with a chance of showers with a slight chance of thunderstorms. Highs in the upper 80s. Chance of rain 30%. The 8th. Look for Sundays, September 6th through Saturday, September 12th. Calls for temperatures to be above normal and precipitation to be near normal. Normal highs for the period are around 80 degrees and normal lows are around 60. The normal precipitation total for the 7 days is around 0.75 inches. At 4 a.m. at Indianapolis, it was partly cloudy. The temperature was 68 degrees, the dew point 62, and the relative humidity 81%. The wind was south at 3 miles an hour. The barometric pressure was 30.09 inches and steady. Around central Indiana, it was clear, with a temperature of 68 at Eagle Creek Airpark and 61 at Shelbyville. It was partly cloudy, with a temperature of 67 at Anderson, 69 at Muncie, and 61 at Zionsville. Elsewhere across Indiana, at South Bend, rain was falling, with a temperature of 69. It was clear, with a temperature of 63 at Terre Haute and 64 at Bloomington. At Lafayette, it was mostly cloudy, with a temperature of 68. At Fort Wayne, it was cloudy, with a temperature of 66. At Evansville, the weather conditions were not available. Just outside Indiana.

Highs ranged from partly cloudy to mostly cloudy. It was 73 at Chicago, 68 at Champaign, and 70 at Dayton. St. Louis reported 74, Cincinnati reported 71, and Louisville reported 72. Once again, at Indianapolis it was 68 degrees with partly cloudy skies. This is NOAA All Hazards Radio KEC 74 in Indianapolis. Now a look at your forecast for Indianapolis and central Indiana. Today, partly cloudy. Highs in the upper 80s. South winds 5 to 10 miles an hour, becoming southwest late this afternoon. For tonight, partly cloudy. Lows around 70. South winds around 5 miles an hour. Monday, partly cloudy. Hot with highs in the lower 90s. Southwest winds 5 to 10 miles an hour with gusts up to 20 miles an hour. For Monday night, mostly clear. Lows in the lower 70s. Southwest winds 5 to 10 miles an hour. Tuesday, mostly sunny. Hot with highs in the mid-90s. Southwest winds 5 to 10 miles an hour. Once again, the forecast for today. Partly cloudy. Highs in the upper 80s. South winds 5 to 10 miles an hour, becoming southwest late this afternoon. Taking a look at the 3 through 7 day forecast for Indianapolis and central Indiana. For Tuesday night, mostly clear. Lows in the mid 70s. Wednesday, sunny, hot with highs in the mid 90s. For Wednesday night, mostly clear. Lows in the mid 70s. Thursday, mostly sunny with a slight chance of showers and thunderstorms. Hot with highs in the mid-90s. Chance of rain 20%. For Thursday night and Friday, partly cloudy with a slight chance of showers and thunderstorms. Hot. Lows in the mid-70s. Highs around 90. Chance of rain 20%. Friday night, partly cloudy. A slight chance of showers toward daybreak. Lows around 70. Chance of rain 20%. For Saturday, partly cloudy with a chance of showers with a slight chance of thunderstorms. Highs in the upper 80s. Chance of rain 30%. The current time is 4:23 a.m. Eastern Daylight Time. The 8 to 14 day outlook for Sunday, September 6th through Saturday, September 12th, calls for temperatures to be above normal and precipitation to be near normal. Normal highs for the period are around 80 degrees and normal lows are around 60. The normal precipitation total for the 7 days is around 0.75 inches. At 4 a.m. at Indianapolis, it was partly cloudy. The temperature was 68 degrees. The dew point 62, and the relative humidity 81%. The wind was south at 3 miles an hour. The barometric pressure was 30.09 inches and steady. Around central Indiana, it was clear, with a temperature of 68 at Eagle Creek Airpark and 61 at Shelbyville. It was partly cloudy, with a temperature of 67 at Anderson, 69 at Muncie, and 61 at Zionsville. Elsewhere across Indiana, at South Bend, rain was falling, with a temperature of 69. It was clear, with a temperature of 63 at Terre Haute, and 64 at Bloomington. At Lafayette, it was mostly cloudy, with a temperature of 68. At Fort Wayne, it was cloudy, with a temperature of 66. At Evansville, the weather conditions were not available. Just outside Indiana, skies ranged from partly cloudy to mostly cloudy. It was 73 at Chicago, 68 at Champaign, and 70 at Dayton. St. Louis reported 74, Cincinnati reported 71, and Louisville reported 72. Once again, at Indianapolis, it was 68 degrees with partly cloudy skies. This is NOAA All Hazards Radio KEC 74 in Indianapolis. Now a look at your forecast for Indianapolis and central Indiana. Today, partly cloudy. Highs in the upper 80s. South winds 5 to 10 miles an hour, becoming southwest late this afternoon. For tonight, partly cloudy. Lows around 70. South winds around 5 miles an hour. Monday,

partly cloudy. Hot with highs in the lower 90s. Southwest winds 5 to 10 miles an hour with gusts up to 20 miles an hour. For Monday night, mostly clear. Lows in the lower 70s. Southwest winds 5 to 10 miles an hour. Tuesday, mostly sunny. Hot with highs in the mid-90s. Southwest winds 5 to 10 miles an hour. Once again, the forecast for today. Partly cloudy. Highs in the upper 80s. South winds 5 to 10 miles an hour, becoming southwest late this afternoon. Taking a look at the 3 through 7 day forecast for Indianapolis and central Indiana. For Tuesday night, mostly clear. Lows in the mid-70s. Wednesday, sunny, hot with highs in the mid-90s. For Wednesday night, mostly clear. Lows in the mid-70s. Thursday, mostly sunny with a slight chance of showers and thunderstorms. Hot with highs in the mid-90s. Chance of rain 20%. For Thursday night and Friday, partly cloudy with a slight chance of showers and thunderstorms. Hot. Lows in the mid-70s. Highs around 90. Chance of rain 20%. Friday night, partly cloudy. A slight chance of showers toward daybreak. Lows around 70. Chance of rain 20%. For Saturday, partly cloudy with a chance of showers with a slight chance of thunderstorms. Highs in the upper 80s. Chance of rain 30%. The 8 to 14 day outlook for Sunday, September 6th through Saturday, September 12th, calls for temperatures to be above normal and precipitation to be near normal. Normal highs for the period are around 80 degrees, and normal lows are around 60. The normal precipitation total for the 7 days is around 0.75 inches. At 4 a.m., at Indianapolis, it was partly cloudy. The temperature was 68 degrees, the dew point 62, and the relative humidity 81%. The wind was south at 3 miles an hour. The barometric pressure was 30.09 inches and steady. Around central Indiana, it was clear, with a temperature of 68 at Eagle Creek Airport and 61 at Shelbyville. It was partly cloudy, with a temperature of 67 at Anderson, 69 at Muncie, and 61 at Zionsville. Elsewhere across Indiana, at South Bend, rain was falling, with a temperature of 69. It was clear, with a temperature of 63 at Terre Haute and 64 at Bloomington. At Lafayette, it was mostly cloudy, with a temperature of 68. At Fort Wayne, it was cloudy, with a temperature of 66. At Evansville, the weather conditions were not available. Just outside Indiana, skies ranged from partly cloudy to mostly cloudy. It was 73 at Chicago, 68 at Champaign, and 70 at Dayton. St. Louis reported 74, Cincinnati reported 71, and Louisville reported 72. Once again, at Indianapolis, it was 68 degrees with partly cloudy skies. This is NOAA All Hazards Radio KEC 74 in Indianapolis. Now a look at your forecast for Indianapolis and central Indiana. Today, partly cloudy. Highs in the upper 80s. South winds 5 to 10 miles an hour, becoming southwest late this afternoon. For tonight, partly cloudy. Lows around 70. South winds around 5 miles an hour. Monday, partly cloudy. Hot with highs in the lower 90s. Southwest winds 5 to 10 miles an hour with gusts up to 20 miles an hour. For Monday night, mostly clear. Lows in the lower 70s. Southwest winds 5 to 10 miles an hour. Tuesday, mostly sunny. Hot with highs in the mid-90s. Southwest winds 5 to 10 miles an hour. Once again, the forecast for today. Partly cloudy. Highs in the upper 80s. South winds 5 to 10 miles an hour, becoming southwest late this afternoon. Taking a look at the 3 through 7 day forecast for Indianapolis and central Indiana. For Tuesday night, mostly clear. Lows in the mid-70s. Wednesday, sunny, hot with highs in the mid-90s.
For Wednesday night, mostly clear. Lows in the mid-70s. Thursday, mostly sunny with a slight chance of showers and thunderstorms. Hot with highs in the mid-90s. Chance of rain 20%. For Thursday night and Friday, partly cloudy with a slight chance of showers and thunderstorms. Hot. Lows in the mid-70s. Highs around 90. Chance of rain 20%. Friday night. Partly cloudy. A slight chance of showers toward daybreak. Lows around 70. Chance of rain 20%. For Saturday. Partly cloudy with a chance of showers with a slight chance of thunderstorms. Highs in the upper 80s. Chance of rain 30%. The 8 to 14 day outlook for Sunday, September 6th through Saturday, September 12th, calls for temperatures to be above normal and precipitation to be near normal. Normal highs for the period are around 80 degrees and normal lows are around 60. The normal precipitation total for the 7 days is around 0.75 inches. At 4 a.m. at Indianapolis, it was partly cloudy. The temperature was 68 degrees, the dew point 62, and the relative humidity 81%. The wind was south at 3 miles an hour. The barometric pressure was 30.09 inches and steady. Around central Indiana, it was clear, with a temperature of 68 at Eagle Creek Airpark and 61 at Shelbyville. It was partly cloudy, with a temperature of 67 at Anderson, 69 at Muncie, and 61 at Zionsville. Elsewhere across Indiana, at South Bend, rain was falling with a temperature of 69. It was clear with a temperature of 63 at Terre Haute and 64 at Bloomington. At Lafayette, it was mostly cloudy with a temperature of 68. At Fort Wayne, it was cloudy with a temperature of 66. At Evansville, the weather was mostly cloudy with a temperature of 68. At Fort Wayne, it was cloudy, with a temperature of 66. At Evansville, the weather conditions were not available. Just outside Indiana, skies ranged from partly cloudy to mostly cloudy. It was 73 at Chicago, 68 at Champaign, and 70 at Dayton. St. Louis reported 74, Cincinnati reported 71, and Louisville reported 72. Once again, at Indianapolis, it was 68 degrees with partly cloudy skies. This is NOAA All Hazards Radio KEC 74 in Indianapolis. Now a look at your forecast for Indianapolis and central Indiana. Today, partly cloudy. Highs in the upper 80s. South winds 5 to 10 miles an hour, becoming southwest late this afternoon. For tonight, partly cloudy. Lows around 70. South winds around 5 miles an hour. Monday. Partly cloudy. Hot with highs in the lower 90s. Southwest winds 5 to 10 miles an hour with gusts up to 20 miles an hour. For Monday night. Mostly clear. Lows in the lower 70s. Southwest winds 5 to 10 miles an hour. Tuesday. Mostly sunny. Hot with highs in the mid-90s. Southwest winds 5 to 10 miles an hour. Once again, the forecast for today. Partly cloudy. Highs in the upper 80s. South winds 5 to 10 miles an hour, becoming southwest late this afternoon. Now here is the hazardous weather outlook for central Indiana. For the period today and tonight, no hazardous weather is expected at this time. And now the extended outlook for the period Monday through Saturday. Hot and humid conditions are expected for much of the week. Thunderstorms are possible Thursday through Saturday. Spotter information statement. Spotter activation is not anticipated at this time. Taking a look at the 3 through 7 day forecast for Indianapolis and central Indiana. For Tuesday night, mostly clear. Lows in the mid-70s. Wednesday, sunny, hot with highs in the mid-90s. For Wednesday night, mostly clear. Lows in the mid-70s. Thursday, mostly sunny with a slight chance of showers and thunderstorms. Hot with highs in the mid-90s. Chance of rain 20%. For Thursday night and Friday, partly cloudy.

with a slight chance of showers and thunderstorms. Hot. Lows in the mid-70s. Highs around 90. Chance of rain 20%. Friday night. Partly cloudy. A slight chance of showers toward daybreak. Lows around 70. Chance of rain 20%. For Saturday. Partly cloudy with a chance of showers with a slight chance of thunderstorms. Highs in the upper 80s. Chance of rain 30%. The 8 to 14 day outlook for Sunday, September 6th through Saturday, September 12th, calls for temperatures to be above normal and precipitation to be near normal. Normal highs for the period are around 80 degrees and normal lows are around 60. The normal precipitation total for the 7 days is around 0.75 inches. At 4 a.m. at Indianapolis, it was partly cloudy. The temperature was 68 degrees, the dew point 62, and the relative humidity 81%. The wind was south at 3 miles an hour. The barometric pressure was 30.09 inches and steady. Around central Indiana, it was clear, with a temperature of 68 at Eagle Creek Airpark and 61 at Shelbyville. It was partly cloudy, with a temperature of 67 at Anderson, 69 at Muncie, and 61 at Zionsville. Elsewhere across Indiana, at South Bend, rain was falling, with a temperature of 69. It was clear, with a temperature of 63 at Terre Haute and 64 at Bloomington. At Lafayette, it was mostly cloudy, with a temperature of 68. At Fort Wayne, it was cloudy, with a temperature of 66. At Evansville, the weather conditions were not available. Just outside Indiana, skies ranged from partly cloudy to mostly cloudy. It was 73 at Chicago, 68 at Champaign, and 70 at Dayton. St. Louis reported 74, Cincinnati reported 71, and Louisville reported 72. Once again, at Indianapolis, it was 68 degrees with partly cloudy skies. The current time is 4:38 a.m. Eastern Daylight Time. This is NOAA All Hazards Radio KEC 74 in Indianapolis. Now a look at your forecast for Indianapolis and central Indiana. Today, partly cloudy. Highs in the upper 80s. South winds 5 to 10 miles an hour, becoming southwest late this afternoon. For tonight, partly cloudy. Lows around 70. South winds around 5 miles an hour. Monday, partly cloudy. Hot with highs in the lower 90s. Southwest winds 5 to 10 miles an hour with gusts up to 20 miles an hour. For Monday night, mostly clear. Lows in the lower 70s. Southwest winds 5 to 10 miles an hour. Tuesday, mostly sunny. Hot with highs in the mid-90s. Southwest winds 5 to 10 miles an hour. Once again, the forecast for today. Partly cloudy. Highs in the upper 80s. South winds 5 to 10 miles an hour, becoming southwest late this afternoon. Taking a look at the 3 through 7 day forecast for Indianapolis and central Indiana. For Tuesday night, mostly clear. Lows in the mid-70s. Wednesday, sunny, hot with highs in the mid-90s. For Wednesday night, mostly clear. Lows in the mid-70s. Thursday, mostly sunny with a slight chance of showers and thunderstorms. Hot with highs in the mid-90s. Chance of rain 20%. For Thursday night and Friday, partly cloudy with a slight chance of showers and thunderstorms. Hot. Lows in the mid-70s. Highs around 90. Chance of rain 20%. Friday night, partly cloudy. A slight chance of showers toward daybreak. Lows around 70. Chance of rain 20%. For Saturday, partly cloudy with a chance of showers with a slight chance of thunderstorms. Highs in the upper 80s. Chance of rain 30%. The 8 to 14 day outlook for Sunday, September 6th through Saturday, September 12th, calls for temperatures to be above normal and precipitation to be near normal. Normal highs for the period are around 80 degrees, and normal lows are around 60. The normal precipitation total for the 7 days is around

cloudy, with a temperature of 66. At Evansville, the weather conditions were not available. Just outside Indiana, skies ranged from partly cloudy to mostly cloudy. It was 73 at Chicago, 68 at Champaign, and 70 at Dayton. St. Louis reported 74, Cincinnati reported 71, and Louisville reported 72. Once again, at Indianapolis, it was 68 degrees with partly cloudy skies. All Hazards Radio KEC 74 in Indianapolis. And now a look at your forecast for Indianapolis and central Indiana. Today, partly cloudy. Highs in the upper 80s. South winds 5 to 10 miles an hour, becoming southwest late this afternoon. For tonight, partly cloudy. Lows around 70. South winds around 5 miles an hour. Monday, partly cloudy. Hot with highs in the lower 90s. Southwest winds 5 to 10 miles an hour with gusts up to 20 miles an hour. For Monday night, mostly clear. Lows in the lower 70s. Southwest winds 5 to 10 miles an hour. Tuesday, mostly sunny. Hot with highs in the mid-90s. Southwest winds 5 to 10 miles an hour. Once again, the forecast for today. Partly cloudy. Highs in the upper 80s. South winds 5 to 10 miles an hour, becoming southwest late this afternoon. Taking a look at the 3 through 7 day forecast for Indianapolis and central Indiana. For Tuesday night, mostly clear. Lows in the mid-70s. Wednesday, sunny, hot with highs in the mid-90s. For Wednesday night, mostly clear. Lows in the mid-70s. Thursday, mostly sunny with a slight chance of showers and thunderstorms. Hot with highs in the mid-90s. Chance of rain 20%. For Thursday night and Friday, partly cloudy with a slight chance of showers and thunderstorms. Hot. Lows in the mid-70s. Highs around 90. Chance of rain 20%. Friday night, partly cloudy. A slight chance of showers toward daybreak. Lows around 70. Chance of rain 20%. For Saturday, partly cloudy with a chance of showers with a slight chance of thunderstorms. Highs in the upper 80s. Chance of rain 30%. The 8 to 14 day outlook for Sunday, September 6th through Saturday, September 12th, calls for temperatures to be above normal and precipitation to be near normal. Normal highs for the period are around 80 degrees and normal lows are around 60. The normal precipitation total for the 7 days is around 0.75 inches. At 4 a.m. at Indianapolis, it was partly cloudy. The temperature was 68 degrees, the dew point 62, and the relative humidity 81%. The wind was south at 3 miles an hour. The barometric pressure was 30.09 inches and steady. Around central Indiana, it was clear, with a temperature of 68 at Eagle Creek Airpark and 61 at Shelbyville. It was partly cloudy, with a temperature of 67 at Anderson, 69 at Muncie, and 61 at Zionsville. Elsewhere across Indiana, at South Bend, rain was falling, with a temperature of 69. It was clear, with a temperature of 63 at Terre Haute and 64 at Bloomington. At Lafayette, it was mostly cloudy, with a temperature of 68. At Fort Wayne, it was cloudy, with a temperature of 66. At Evansville, the weather conditions were not available. Just outside Indiana, skies ranged from partly cloudy to mostly cloudy. It was 73 at Chicago, 68 at Champaign, and 70 at Dayton. St. Louis reported 74, Cincinnati reported 71, and Louisville reported 72. Once again, at Indianapolis, it was 68 degrees with partly cloudy skies. This is NOAA All Hazards Radio KEC 74 in Indianapolis. Now a look at your forecast for Indianapolis and central Indiana. Today, partly cloudy. Highs in the upper 80s. South winds 5 to 10 miles an hour, becoming southwest late this afternoon. For tonight, partly cloudy. Lows around 70. South winds

Around 5 miles an hour. Monday. Partly cloudy. Hot with highs in the lower 90s. Southwest winds 5 to 10 miles an hour with gusts up to 20 miles an hour. For Monday night. Mostly clear. Lows in the lower 70s. Southwest winds 5 to 10 miles an hour. Tuesday. Mostly sunny. Hot with highs in the mid-90s. Southwest winds 5 to 10 miles an hour. Once again, the forecast for today. Partly cloudy. Highs in the upper 80s. South winds 5 to 10 miles an hour, becoming southwest late this afternoon. Taking a look at the 3 through 7 day forecast for Indianapolis and central Indiana. For Tuesday night, mostly clear. Lows in the mid-70s. Wednesday, sunny, hot with highs in the mid-90s. For Wednesday night, mostly clear. Lows in the mid-70s. Thursday, mostly sunny with a slight chance of showers and thunderstorms. Hot with highs in the mid-90s. Chance of rain 20%. For Thursday night and Friday, partly cloudy with a slight chance of showers and thunderstorms. Hot. Lows in the mid-70s. Highs around 90. Chance of rain 20%. Friday night. Partly cloudy. A slight chance of showers toward daybreak. Lows around 70. Chance of rain 20%. For Saturday. Partly cloudy with a chance of showers with a slight chance of thunderstorms. Highs in the upper 80s. Chance of rain 30%. The outlook for Sunday, September 6th through Saturday, September 12th, calls for temperatures to be above normal and precipitation to be near normal. Normal highs for the period are around 80 degrees and normal lows are around 60. The normal precipitation total for the 7 days is around 0.75 inches. At 4 a.m. at Indianapolis, it was partly cloudy. The temperature was 68 degrees, the dew point 62, and the relative humidity 81%. The wind was south at 3 miles an hour. The barometric pressure was 30.09 inches and steady. Around central Indiana, it was clear, with a temperature of 68 at Eagle Creek Airpark and 61 at Shelbyville. It was partly cloudy, with a temperature of 67 at Anderson, 69 at Muncie, and 61 at Zionsville. Elsewhere across Indiana, at South Bend, rain was falling, with a temperature of 69. It was clear, with a temperature of 63 at Terre Haute and 64 at Bloomington. At Lafayette, it was mostly cloudy, with a temperature of 68. At Fort Wayne, it was cloudy, with a temperature of 66. At Evansville, the weather conditions were not available. Just outside Indiana, skies ranged from partly cloudy to mostly cloudy. It was 73 at Chicago, 68 at Champaign, and 70 at Dayton. St. Louis reported 74, Cincinnati reported 71, and Louisville reported 72. Once again, at Indianapolis, it was 68 degrees with partly cloudy skies. This is NOAA All Hazards Radio KEC 74 in Indianapolis. Now a look at your forecast for Indianapolis and central Indiana. Today, partly cloudy. Highs in the upper 80s. South winds 5 to 10 miles an hour, becoming southwest late this afternoon. For tonight, partly cloudy. Lows around 70. South winds around 5 miles an hour. Monday, partly cloudy. Hot with highs in the lower 90s. Southwest winds 5 to 10 miles an hour with gusts up to 20 miles an hour. For Monday night, mostly clear. Lows in the lower 70s. Southwest winds 5 to 10 miles an hour. Tuesday, mostly sunny. Hot with highs in the mid-90s. Southwest winds 5 to 10 miles an hour. Once again, the forecast for today. Partly cloudy. Highs in the upper 80s. South winds 5 to 10 miles an hour, becoming southwest late this afternoon. Taking a look at the 3 through 7 day forecast for Indianapolis and central Indiana. For Tuesday night, mostly clear. Lows in the mid-70s. Wednesday,

Sunny, hot with highs in the mid-90s. For Wednesday night, mostly clear. Lows in the mid-70s. Thursday, mostly sunny with a slight chance of showers and thunderstorms. Hot with highs in the mid-90s. Chance of rain 20%. For Thursday night and Friday, partly cloudy with a slight chance of showers and thunderstorms. Hot. Lows in the mid-70s. Highs around 90. Chance of rain 20%. Friday night. Partly cloudy. A slight chance of showers toward daybreak. Lows around 70. Chance of rain 20%. For Saturday. Partly cloudy with a chance of showers with a slight chance of thunderstorms. Highs in the upper 80s. Chance of rain 30%. The 8 to 14 day outlook for Sunday, September 6th through Saturday, September 12th, calls for temperatures to be above normal and precipitation to be near normal. Normal highs for the period are around 80 degrees and normal lows are around 60. The normal precipitation total for the 7 days is around 0.75 inches. The current time is 4:53 a.m. Eastern Daylight Time. At 4 a.m. at Indianapolis, it was partly cloudy. The temperature was 68 degrees, the dew point 62, and the relative humidity 81%. The wind was south at 3 miles an hour. The barometric pressure was 30.09 inches and steady. Around central Indiana, it was clear, with a temperature of 68 at Eagle Creek Airpark and 61 at Shelbyville. It was partly cloudy, with a temperature of 67 at Anderson, 69 at Muncie, and 61 at Zionsville. Elsewhere across Indiana, at South Bend, rain was falling, with a temperature of 69. It was clear, with a temperature of 63 at Terre Haute, and 64 at Bloomington. At Lafayette, it was mostly cloudy, with a temperature of 68. At Fort Wayne, it was cloudy, with a temperature of 66. At Evansville, the weather conditions were not available. Just outside Indiana, skies ranged from partly cloudy to mostly cloudy. It was 73 at Chicago, 68 at Champaign, and 70 at Dayton. St. Louis reported 74, Cincinnati reported 71, and Louisville reported 72. Once again, at Indianapolis, it was 68 degrees with partly cloudy skies. Here is the hazardous weather outlook for central Indiana. For the period today and tonight, no hazardous weather is expected at this time. And now the extended outlook for the period Monday through Saturday. Hot and humid conditions are expected for much of the week. Thunderstorms are possible Thursday through Saturday. Spotter information statement. Spotter activation is not anticipated at this time. This is All Hazards Radio KEC 74 in Indianapolis. Now a look at your forecast for Indianapolis and central Indiana. Today, partly cloudy. Highs in the upper 80s. South winds 5 to 10 miles an hour, becoming southwest late this afternoon. For tonight, partly cloudy. Lows around 70. South winds around 5 miles an hour. Monday, partly cloudy. Hot with highs in the lower 90s. Southwest winds 5 to 10 miles an hour with gusts up to 20 miles an hour. For Monday night, mostly clear. Lows in the lower 70s. Southwest winds 5 to 10 miles an hour. Tuesday, mostly sunny. Hot with highs in the mid-90s. Southwest winds 5 to 10 miles an hour. Once again, the forecast for today. Partly cloudy. Highs in the upper 80s. South winds 5 to 10 miles an hour, becoming southwest late this afternoon. Taking a look at the 3 through 7 day forecast for Indianapolis and central Indiana. For Tuesday night, mostly clear. Lows in the mid-70s. Wednesday, sunny, hot with highs in the mid-90s. For Wednesday night, mostly clear. Lows in the mid-70s. Thursday, mostly sunny with a slight chance of showers and thunderstorms. Hot with highs in the mid-90s. Chance of rain 20%. For Thursday night and Friday, partly cloudy with a slight chance of showers.

skies ranged from partly cloudy to mostly cloudy. It was 73 at Chicago, 68 at Champaign, and 70 at Dayton. St. Louis reported 74, Cincinnati reported 71, and Louisville reported 72. Once again, at Indianapolis it was 68 degrees with partly cloudy skies. This is NOAA All Hazards Radio KEC 74 in Indianapolis. Now a look at your forecast for Indianapolis and central Indiana. Today, partly cloudy. Highs in the upper 80s. South winds 5 to 10 miles an hour, becoming southwest late this afternoon. For tonight, partly cloudy. Lows around 70. South winds around 5 miles an hour. Monday, partly cloudy. Hot with highs in the lower 90s. Southwest winds 5 to 10 miles an hour with gusts up to 20 miles an hour. For Monday night, mostly clear. Lows in the lower 70s. Southwest winds 5 to 10 miles an hour. Tuesday, mostly sunny. Hot with highs in the mid-90s. Southwest winds 5 to 10 miles an hour. Once again, the forecast for today. Partly cloudy. Highs in the upper 80s. South winds 5 to 10 miles an hour, becoming southwest late this afternoon. The current time is 5:08 a.m. Eastern Daylight Time. Taking a look at the 3 through 7 day forecast for Indianapolis and central Indiana. For Tuesday night, mostly clear. Lows in the mid-70s. Wednesday, sunny, hot with highs in the mid-90s. For Wednesday night, mostly clear. Lows in the mid-70s. Thursday, mostly sunny with a slight chance of showers and thunderstorms. Hot with highs in the mid-90s. Chance of rain 20%. For Thursday night and Friday, partly cloudy with a slight chance of showers and thunderstorms. Hot. Lows in the mid-70s. Highs around 90. Chance of rain 20%. Friday night, partly cloudy. A slight chance of showers toward daybreak. Lows around 70. Chance of rain 20%. For Saturday, partly cloudy with a chance of showers with a slight chance of thunderstorms. Highs in the upper 80s. Chance of rain 30%. The 8 to 14 day outlook for Sunday, September 6th through Saturday, September 12th, calls for temperatures to be above normal and precipitation to be near normal. Normal highs for the period are around 80 degrees and normal lows are around 60. The normal precipitation total for the 7 days is around 0.75 inches. At 4 a.m. at Indianapolis, it was partly cloudy. The temperature was 68 degrees, the dew point 62, and the relative humidity 81%. The wind was south at 3 miles an hour. The barometric pressure was 30.09 inches and steady. Around central Indiana, it was clear, with a temperature of 68 at Eagle Creek Airpark and 61 at Shelbyville. It was partly cloudy, with a temperature of 67 at Anderson, 69 at Muncie, and 61 at Zionsville. Elsewhere across Indiana, at South Bend, rain was falling, with a temperature of 69. It was clear, with a temperature of 63 at Terre Haute and 64 at Bloomington. At Lafayette, it was mostly cloudy, with a temperature of 68. At Fort Wayne, it was cloudy, with a temperature of 66. At Evansville, the weather conditions were not available. Just outside Indiana, skies ranged from partly cloudy to mostly cloudy. It was 73 at Chicago, 68 at Champaign, and 70 at Dayton. St. Louis reported 74, Cincinnati reported 71, and Louisville reported 72. Once again, at Indianapolis it was 68 degrees with partly cloudy skies. At 5 a.m., at Indianapolis, it was partly cloudy. The temperature was 68 degrees, the dew point 62, and the relative humidity 81%. The wind was southeast at 3 miles an hour. The barometric pressure was 30.09 inches and steady. Around central Indiana, it was clear, with a temperature of 66 at Anderson, 65 at Eagle Creek Airpark, and 62 at Shelbyville. It was partly cloudy, with

The temperature of 69 at Muncie and 60 at Zionsville. Elsewhere across Indiana, at South Bend, rain was falling with a temperature of 68. It was clear with a temperature of 64 at Terre Haute and 62 at Bloomington. At Lafayette, it was partly cloudy with a temperature of 69. At Fort Wayne, it was cloudy with a temperature of 67. At Evansville, the weather conditions were not available. Just outside Indiana, at Chicago, rain was falling with a temperature of 72. It was partly cloudy with a temperature of 73 at St. Louis, 70 at Cincinnati, and 71 at Louisville. It was mostly cloudy with a temperature of 69 at Champaign and 70 at Dayton. Once again, at Indianapolis, it was 68 degrees with partly cloudy skies. This is NOAA All Hazards Radio KEC 74 in Indianapolis. Now a look at your forecast for Indianapolis and central Indiana. Today, partly cloudy. Highs in the upper 80s. South winds 5 to 10 miles an hour, becoming southwest late this afternoon. For tonight, partly cloudy. Lows around 70. South winds around 5 miles an hour. Monday, partly cloudy. Hot with highs in the lower 90s. Southwest winds 5 to 10 miles an hour with gusts up to 20 miles an hour. For Monday night, mostly clear. Lows in the lower 70s. Southwest winds 5 to 10 miles an hour. Tuesday, mostly sunny. Hot with highs in the mid-90s. Southwest winds 5 to 10 miles an hour. Once again, the forecast for today. Partly cloudy. Highs in the upper 80s. South winds 5 to 10 miles an hour, becoming southwest late this afternoon. Taking a look at the 3 through 7 day forecast for Indianapolis and central Indiana. For Tuesday night, mostly clear. Lows in the mid-70s. Wednesday, sunny, hot with highs in the mid-90s. For Wednesday night, mostly clear. Lows in the mid-70s. Thursday, mostly sunny with a slight chance of showers and thunderstorms. Hot with highs in the mid-90s. Chance of rain 20%. For Thursday night and Friday, partly cloudy with a slight chance of showers and thunderstorms. Hot. Lows in the mid-70s. Highs around 90. Chance of rain 20%. Friday night, partly cloudy. A slight chance of showers toward daybreak. Lows around 70. Chance of rain 20%. For Saturday, partly cloudy with a chance of showers with a slight chance of thunderstorms. Highs in the upper 80s. Chance of rain 30%. Now here is the hazardous weather outlook for central Indiana. For the period today and tonight, no hazardous weather is expected at this time. And now the extended outlook for the period Monday through Saturday. Hot and humid conditions are expected for much of the week. Thunderstorms are possible Thursday through Saturday. Spotter information statement. Spotter activation is not anticipated at this time. Outlook for Sunday, September 6th through Saturday, September 12th, calls for temperatures to be above normal and precipitation to be near normal. Normal highs for the period are around 80 degrees and normal lows are around 60. The normal precipitation total for the 7 days is around 0.75 inches. At 5 a.m., at Indianapolis, it was partly cloudy. The temperature was 68 degrees, the dew point 62, and the relative humidity 81%. The wind was southeast at 3 miles an hour. The barometric pressure was 30.09 inches and steady. Around central Indiana, it was clear, with a temperature of 66 at Anderson, 65 at Eagle Creek Airpark, and 62 at Shelbyville. It was partly cloudy, with a temperature of 69 at Muncie and 60 at Zionsville. Elsewhere across Indiana, at South Bend, rain was falling, with a temperature of 68. It was clear, with a temperature of 64 at Terre Haute and 62 at Bloomington. At Lafayette, it was partly cloudy, with a temperature of 69. At Fort Wayne, it was cloudy, with a temperature of 67. At Evansville, the weather conditions were not

available. Just outside Indiana, at Chicago, rain was falling with a temperature of 72. It was partly cloudy, with a temperature of 73 at St. Louis, 70 at Cincinnati, and 71 at Louisville. It was mostly cloudy, with a temperature of 69 at Champaign and 70 at Dayton. Once again, at Indianapolis, it was 68 degrees with partly cloudy skies. This is NOAA All Hazards Radio KEC 74 in Indianapolis. And now a look at your forecast for Indianapolis and central Indiana. Today, partly cloudy. Highs in the upper 80s. South winds 5 to 10 miles an hour, becoming southwest late this afternoon. For tonight, partly cloudy. Lows around 70. South winds around 5 miles an hour. Monday, partly cloudy. Hot with highs in the lower 90s. Southwest winds 5 to 10 miles an hour with gusts up to 20 miles an hour. For Monday night, mostly clear. Lows in the lower 70s. Southwest winds 5 to 10 miles an hour. Tuesday, mostly sunny. Hot with highs in the mid-90s. Southwest winds 5 to 10 miles an hour. Once again, the forecast for today. Partly cloudy. Highs in the upper 80s. South winds 5 to 10 miles an hour, becoming southwest late this afternoon. Taking a look at the 3 through 7 day forecast for Indianapolis and central Indiana. For Tuesday night, mostly clear. Lows in the mid-70s. Wednesday, sunny, hot with highs in the mid-90s. For Wednesday night, mostly clear. Lows in the mid-70s. Thursday, mostly sunny with a slight chance of showers and thunderstorms. Hot with highs in the mid-90s. Chance of rain 20%. For Thursday night and Friday, partly cloudy with a slight chance of showers and thunderstorms. Hot. Lows in the mid-70s. Highs around 90. Chance of rain 20%. Friday night, partly cloudy. A slight chance of showers toward daybreak. Lows around 70. Chance of rain 20%. For Saturday, partly cloudy with a chance of showers with a slight chance of thunderstorms. Highs in the upper 80s. Chance of rain 30%. The outlook for Sunday, September 6th through Saturday, September 12th, calls for temperatures to be above normal and precipitation to be near normal. Normal highs for the period are around 80 degrees, and normal lows are around 60. The normal precipitation total for the 7 days is around 0.75 inches. At 5 a.m., at Indianapolis, it was partly cloudy. The temperature was 68 degrees, the dew point 62, and the relative humidity 81%. The wind was southeast at 3 miles an hour. The barometric pressure was 30.09 inches and steady. Around central Indiana, it was clear, with a temperature of 66 at Anderson, 65 at Eagle Creek Airpark, and 62 at Shelbyville. It was partly cloudy, with a temperature of 69 at Muncie, and 60 at Zionsville. Elsewhere across Indiana, at South Bend, rain was falling, with a temperature of 68. It was clear, with a temperature of 64 at Terre Haute, and 62 at Bloomington. At Lafayette, it was partly cloudy, with a temperature of 69. At Fort Wayne, it was cloudy, with a temperature of 67. At Evansville, the weather conditions were not available. Just outside Indiana, at Chicago, rain was falling, with a temperature of 72. It was partly cloudy, with a temperature of 73 at St. Louis, 70 at Cincinnati, and 71 at Louisville. It was mostly cloudy, with a temperature of 69 at Champaign and 70 at Dayton. Once again, at Indianapolis, it was 68 degrees with partly cloudy skies. This is NOAA All Hazards Radio KEC 74 in Indianapolis. Now a look at your forecast for Indianapolis and central Indiana. Today, partly cloudy. Highs in the upper 80s. South winds 5 to 10 miles an hour, becoming southwest late this afternoon. For tonight, partly cloudy. Lows around 70. South winds around 5 miles an hour.

Monday. Partly cloudy. Hot with highs in the lower 90s. Southwest winds 5 to 10 miles an hour with gusts up to 20 miles an hour. For Monday night, mostly clear. Lows in the lower 70s. Southwest winds 5 to 10 miles an hour. Tuesday, mostly sunny. Hot with highs in the mid-90s. Southwest winds 5 to 10 miles an hour. Once again, the forecast for today. Partly cloudy. Highs in the upper 80s. South winds 5 to 10 miles an hour, becoming southwest late this afternoon. Taking a look at the 3-through-7-day forecast for Indianapolis and central Indiana. For Tuesday night, mostly clear. Lows in the mid-70s. Wednesday, sunny, hot with highs in the mid-90s. For Wednesday night, mostly clear. Lows in the mid-70s. Thursday, mostly sunny with a slight chance of showers and thunderstorms. Hot with highs in the mid-90s. Chance of rain 20%. For Thursday night and Friday, partly cloudy with a slight chance of showers and thunderstorms. Hot. Lows in the mid-70s. Highs around 90. Chance of rain 20%. Friday night, partly cloudy. A slight chance of showers toward daybreak. Lows around 70. Chance of rain 20%. For Saturday, partly cloudy with a chance of showers with a slight chance of thunderstorms. Highs in the upper 80s. Chance of rain 30%. The current time is 5:23 a.m. Eastern Daylight Time. The 14-day outlook for Sunday, September 6th through Saturday, September 12th, calls for temperatures to be above normal and precipitation to be near normal. Normal highs for the period are around 80 degrees, and normal lows are around 60. The normal precipitation total for the 7 days is around 0.75 inches. At 5 a.m., at Indianapolis, it was partly cloudy. The temperature was 68 degrees, the dew point 62, and the relative humidity 81%. The wind was southeast at 3 miles an hour. The barometric pressure was 30.09 inches and steady. Around central Indiana, it was clear, with a temperature of 66 at Anderson, 65 at Eagle Creek Airpark, and 62 at Shelbyville. It was partly cloudy, with a temperature of 69 at Muncie and 60 at Zionsville. Elsewhere across Indiana, at South Bend, rain was falling, with a temperature of 68. It was clear, with a temperature of 64 at Terre Haute and 62 at Bloomington. At Lafayette, it was partly cloudy, with a temperature of 69. At Fort Wayne, it was cloudy, with a temperature of 67. At Evansville, the weather conditions were not available. Just outside Indiana, at Chicago, rain was falling, with a temperature of 72. It was partly cloudy, with a temperature of 73 at St. Louis, 70 at Cincinnati, and 71 at Louisville. It was mostly cloudy, with a temperature of 69 at Champaign and 70 at Dayton. Once again, at Indianapolis, it was 68 degrees with partly cloudy skies. This is NOAA All Hazards Radio KEC 74 in Indianapolis. Now a look at your forecast for Indianapolis and central Indiana. Today, partly cloudy. Highs in the upper 80s. South winds 5 to 10 miles an hour, becoming southwest late this afternoon. For tonight, partly cloudy. Lows around 70. South winds around 5 miles an hour. Monday, partly cloudy. Hot with highs in the lower 90s. Southwest winds 5 to 10 miles an hour with gusts up to 20 miles an hour. For Monday night, mostly clear. Lows in the lower 70s. Southwest winds 5 to 10 miles an hour. Tuesday, mostly sunny. Hot with highs in the mid-90s. Southwest winds 5 to 10 miles an hour. Once again, the forecast for today. Partly cloudy. Highs in the upper 80s. South winds 5 to 10 miles an hour, becoming southwest late this afternoon. Taking a look at the 3-through-7-day forecast for Indianapolis and central Indiana. For Tuesday night,
mostly clear. Lows in the mid-70s. Wednesday, sunny, hot with highs in the mid-90s. For Wednesday night, mostly clear. Lows in the mid-70s. Thursday, mostly sunny with a slight chance of showers and thunderstorms. Hot with highs in the mid-90s. Chance of rain 20%. For Thursday night and Friday, partly cloudy with a slight chance of showers and thunderstorms. Hot. Lows in the mid-70s. Highs around 90. Chance of rain 20%. Friday night, partly cloudy. A slight chance of showers toward daybreak. Lows around 70. Chance of rain 20%. For Saturday, partly cloudy with a chance of showers with a slight chance of thunderstorms. Highs in the upper 80s. Chance of rain 30%. The 8 to 14 day outlook for Sunday, September 6th through Saturday, September 12th, calls for temperatures to be above normal and precipitation to be near normal. Normal highs for the period are around 80 degrees and normal lows are around 60. The normal precipitation total for the 7 days is around 0.75 inches. At 5 a.m. at Indianapolis, it was partly cloudy. The temperature was 68 degrees, the dew point 62, and the relative humidity 81%. The wind was southeast at 3 miles an hour. The barometric pressure was 30.09 inches and steady. Around central Indiana, it was clear, with a temperature of 66 at Anderson, 65 at Eagle Creek Airpark, and 62 at Shelbyville. It was partly cloudy, with a temperature of 69 at Muncie and 60 at Zionsville. Elsewhere across Indiana, at South Bend, rain was falling with a temperature of 68. It was clear with a temperature of 64 at Terre Haute and 62 at Bloomington. At Lafayette, it was partly cloudy with a temperature of 69. At Fort Wayne, it was cloudy with a temperature of 67. At Evansville, the weather conditions were not available. Just outside Indiana, at Chicago, rain was falling with a temperature of 72. It was partly cloudy with a temperature of 73 at St. Louis, 70 at Cincinnati, and 71 at Louisville. It was mostly cloudy with a temperature of 69 at Champaign and 70 at Dayton. Once again, at Indianapolis, it was 68 degrees with partly cloudy skies. This is NOAA All Hazards Radio KEC 74 in Indianapolis. Now a look at your forecast for Indianapolis and central Indiana. Today, partly cloudy. Highs in the upper 80s. South winds 5 to 10 miles an hour, becoming southwest late this afternoon. For tonight, partly cloudy. Lows around 70. South winds around 5 miles an hour. Monday, partly cloudy. Hot with highs in the lower 90s. Southwest winds 5 to 10 miles an hour with gusts up to 20 miles an hour. For Monday night, mostly clear. Lows in the lower 70s. Southwest winds 5 to 10 miles an hour. Tuesday, mostly sunny. Hot with highs in the mid-90s. Southwest winds 5 to 10 miles an hour. Once again, the forecast for today. Partly cloudy. Highs in the upper 80s. South winds 5 to 10 miles an hour, becoming southwest late this afternoon. Taking a look at the 3 through 7 day forecast for Indianapolis and central Indiana. For Tuesday night, mostly clear. Lows in the mid-70s. Wednesday, sunny, hot with highs in the mid-90s. For Wednesday night, mostly clear. Lows in the mid-70s. Thursday, mostly sunny with a slight chance of showers and thunderstorms. Hot with highs in the mid-90s. Chance of rain 20%. For Thursday night and Friday, partly cloudy with a slight chance of showers and thunderstorms. Hot. Lows in the mid-70s. Highs around 90. Chance of rain 20%. Friday night, partly cloudy. A slight chance of showers toward daybreak. Lows around 70. Chance of rain 20%. For Saturday, partly cloudy with a chance of showers with a slight chance of thunderstorms.

highs in the upper 80s. Chance of rain 30%. The 8 to 14 day outlook for Sunday, September 6th through Saturday, September 12th, calls for temperatures to be above normal and precipitation to be near normal. Normal highs for the period are around 80 degrees and normal lows are around 60. The normal precipitation total for the 7 days is around 0.75 inches. At 5 a.m. at Indianapolis, it was partly cloudy. The temperature was 68 degrees, the dew point 62, and the relative humidity 81%. The wind was southeast at 3 miles an hour. The barometric pressure was 30.09 inches and steady. Around central Indiana, it was clear, with a temperature of 66 at Anderson, 65 at Eagle Creek Airpark, and 62 at Shelbyville. It was partly cloudy, with a temperature of 69 at Muncie and 60 at Zionsville. Elsewhere across Indiana, at South Bend, rain was falling, with a temperature of 68. It was clear, with a temperature of 64 at Terre Haute and 62 at Bloomington. At Lafayette, it was partly cloudy, with a temperature of 69. At Fort Wayne, it was cloudy, with a temperature of 67. Partly cloudy, with a temperature of 69. At Fort Wayne, it was cloudy, with a temperature of 67. At Evansville, the weather conditions were not available. Just outside Indiana, at Chicago, rain was falling, with a temperature of 72. It was partly cloudy, with a temperature of 73 at St. Louis, 70 at Cincinnati, and 71 at Louisville. It was mostly cloudy, with a temperature of 69 at Champaign and 70 at Dayton. Once again, at Indianapolis, it was 68 degrees with partly cloudy skies. This is NOAA All Hazards Radio KEC 74 in Indianapolis. Now a look at your forecast for Indianapolis and central Indiana. Today, partly cloudy, highs in the upper 80s, south winds 5 to 10 miles an hour, becoming southwest late this afternoon. For tonight, partly cloudy, lows around 70, south winds around 5 miles an hour. Monday, partly cloudy, hot with highs in the lower 90s, southwest winds 5 to 10 miles an hour with gusts up to 20 miles an hour. For Monday night, mostly clear, lows in the lower 70s, southwest winds 5 to 10 miles an hour. Tuesday, mostly sunny, hot with highs in the mid-90s, southwest winds 5 to 10 miles an hour. Once again, the forecast for today, partly cloudy, highs in the upper 80s, south winds 5 to 10 miles an hour, becoming southwest late this afternoon. Now here is the hazardous weather outlook for central Indiana. For the period today and tonight, no hazardous weather is expected at this time. And now the extended outlook for the period Monday through Saturday. Hot and humid conditions are expected for much of the week. Thunderstorms are possible Thursday through Saturday. Spotter information statement, spotter activation is not anticipated at this time. Taking a look at the 3 through 7 day forecast for Indianapolis and central Indiana. For Tuesday night, mostly clear, lows in the mid-70s. Wednesday, sunny, hot with highs in the mid-90s. For Wednesday night, mostly clear, lows in the mid-70s. Thursday, mostly sunny with a slight chance of showers and thunderstorms. Hot with highs in the mid-90s. Chance of rain 20%. For Thursday night and Friday, partly cloudy with a slight chance of showers and thunderstorms. Hot. Lows in the mid-70s. Highs around 90. Chance of rain 20%. Friday night, partly cloudy. A slight chance of showers toward daybreak. Lows around 70. Chance of rain 20%. For Saturday, partly cloudy with a chance of showers with a slight chance of thunderstorms. Highs in the upper 80s. Chance of rain 30%. The 8 to 14 day outlook for Sunday, September 6th through Saturday, September 12th, calls for temperatures to be above normal and precipitation to be near normal. Normal highs for the period are around 80 degrees and normal lows are around

60. The normal precipitation total for the 7 days is around 0.75 inches. At 5 a.m., at Indianapolis, it was partly cloudy. The temperature was 68 degrees, the dew point 62, and the relative humidity 81%. The wind was southeast at 3 miles an hour. The barometric pressure was 30.09 inches and steady. Around central Indiana, it was clear, with a temperature of 66 at Anderson, 65 at Eagle Creek Airpark, and 62 at Shelbyville. It was partly cloudy, with a temperature of 69 at Muncie and 60 at Zionsville. Elsewhere across Indiana, at South Bend, rain was falling, with a temperature of 68. It was clear, with a temperature of 64 at Terre Haute and 62 at Bloomington. At Lafayette, it was partly cloudy, with a temperature of 69. At Fort Wayne, it was cloudy, with a temperature of 67. At Evansville, the weather conditions were not available. Just outside Indiana, at Chicago, rain was falling, with a temperature of 72. It was partly cloudy, with a temperature of 73 at St. Louis, 70 at Cincinnati, and 71 at Louisville. It was mostly cloudy, with a temperature of 69 at Champaign and 70 at Dayton. Once again, at Indianapolis, it was 68 degrees with partly cloudy skies. The current time is 5:38 a.m. Eastern Daylight Time. This is NOAA All Hazards Radio KEC 74 in Indianapolis. Now a look at your forecast for Indianapolis and central Indiana. Today, partly cloudy. Highs in the upper 80s. South winds 5 to 10 miles an hour, becoming southwest late this afternoon. For tonight, partly cloudy. Lows around 70. South winds around 5 miles an hour. Monday, partly cloudy. Hot with highs in the lower 90s. Southwest winds 5 to 10 miles an hour with gusts up to 20 miles an hour. For Monday night, mostly clear. Lows in the lower 70s. Southwest winds 5 to 10 miles an hour. Tuesday, mostly sunny. Hot with highs in the mid-90s. Southwest winds 5 to 10 miles an hour. Once again, the forecast for today. Partly cloudy. Highs in the upper 80s. South winds 5 to 10 miles an hour, becoming southwest late this afternoon. Taking a look at the 3 through 7 day forecast for Indianapolis and central Indiana. For Tuesday night, mostly clear. Lows in the mid-70s. Wednesday, sunny, hot with highs in the mid-90s. For Wednesday night, mostly clear. Lows in the mid-70s. Thursday, mostly sunny with a slight chance of showers and thunderstorms. Hot with highs in the mid-90s. Chance of rain 20%. For Thursday night and Friday, partly cloudy with a slight chance of showers and thunderstorms. Hot. Lows in the mid-70s. Highs around 90. Chance of rain 20%. Friday night, partly cloudy. A slight chance of showers toward daybreak. Lows around 70. Chance of rain 20%. For Saturday, partly cloudy with a chance of showers with a slight chance of thunderstorms. Highs in the upper 80s. Chance of rain 30%. The 8 to 14 day outlook for Sunday, September 6th through Saturday, September 12th, calls for temperatures to be above normal and precipitation to be near normal. Normal highs for the period are around 80 degrees, and normal lows are around 60. The normal precipitation total for the 7 days is around 0.75 inches. At 5 a.m., at Indianapolis, it was partly cloudy. The temperature was 68 degrees, the dew point 62, and the relative humidity 81%. The wind was southeast at 3 miles an hour. The barometric pressure was 30.09 inches and steady. Around central Indiana, it was clear, with a temperature of 66 at Anderson, 65 at Eagle Creek Airpark, and 62 at Shelbyville. It was partly cloudy, with a temperature of 69 at Muncie and 60 at Zionsville. Elsewhere across Indiana, at South Bend, rain was falling, with a temperature of 68. It was clear, with a temperature of 64 at

South winds 5 to 10 miles an hour, becoming southwest late this afternoon. For tonight, partly cloudy. Lows around 70. South winds around 5 miles an hour. Monday, partly cloudy. Hot with highs in the lower 90s. Southwest winds 5 to 10 miles an hour with gusts up to 20 miles an hour. For Monday night, mostly clear. Lows in the lower 70s. Southwest winds 5 to 10 miles an hour. Tuesday, mostly sunny. Hot with highs in the mid-90s. Southwest winds 5 to 10 miles an hour. Once again, the forecast for today. Partly cloudy. Highs in the upper 80s. South winds 5 to 10 miles an hour, becoming southwest late this afternoon. Taking a look at the 3 through 7 day forecast for Indianapolis and central Indiana. For Tuesday night, mostly clear. Lows in the mid-70s. Wednesday, sunny, hot with highs in the mid-90s. For Wednesday night, mostly clear. Lows in the mid-70s. Thursday, mostly sunny with a slight chance of showers and thunderstorms. Hot with highs in the mid-90s. Chance of rain 20%. For Thursday night and Friday, partly cloudy with a slight chance of showers and thunderstorms. Hot. Lows in the mid-70s. Highs around 90. Chance of rain 20%. Friday night, partly cloudy. A slight chance of showers toward daybreak. Lows around 70. Chance of rain 20%. For Saturday, partly cloudy with a chance of showers with a slight chance of thunderstorms. Highs in the upper 80s. Chance of rain 30%. The outlook for Sunday, September 6th through Saturday, September 12th, calls for temperatures to be above normal and precipitation to be near normal. Normal highs for the period are around 80 degrees, and normal lows are around 60. The normal precipitation total for the 7 days is around 0.75 inches. At 5 a.m., at Indianapolis, it was partly cloudy. The temperature was 68 degrees, the dew point 62, and the relative humidity 81%. The wind was southeast at 3 miles an hour. The barometric pressure was 30.09 inches and steady. Around central Indiana, it was clear, with a temperature of 66 at Anderson, 65 at Eagle Creek Airpark, and 62 at Shelbyville. It was partly cloudy, with a temperature of 69 at Muncie, and 60 at Zionsville. Elsewhere across Indiana, at South Bend, rain was falling, with a temperature of 68. It was clear, with a temperature of 64 at Terre Haute, and 62 at Bloomington. At Lafayette, it was partly cloudy, with a temperature of 69. At Fort Wayne, it was cloudy, with a temperature of 67. At Evansville, the weather conditions were not available. Just outside Indiana, at Chicago, rain was falling, with a temperature of 72. It was partly cloudy, with a temperature of 73 at St. Louis, 70 at Cincinnati, and 71 at Louisville. It was mostly cloudy, with a temperature of 69 at Champaign and 70 at Dayton. Once again, at Indianapolis, it was 68 degrees with partly cloudy skies. This is NOAA All Hazards Radio KEC 74 in Indianapolis. Now we'll look at your forecast for Indianapolis and central Indiana. Today, partly cloudy. Highs in the upper 80s. South winds 5 to 10 miles an hour, becoming southwest late this afternoon. For tonight, partly cloudy. Lows around 70. South winds around 5 miles an hour. Monday, partly cloudy. Hot with highs in the lower 90s. Southwest winds 5 to 10 miles an hour with gusts up to 20 miles an hour. For Monday night, mostly clear. Lows in the lower 70s. Southwest winds 5 to 10 miles an hour. Tuesday, mostly sunny. Hot with highs in the mid-90s. Southwest winds 5 to 10 miles an hour. Once again, the forecast for today. Partly cloudy. Highs in the upper 80s. South winds 5 to 10 miles an hour, becoming southwest late this afternoon.

taking a look at the 3 through 7 day forecast for Indianapolis and central Indiana. For Tuesday night, mostly clear. Lows in the mid-70s. Wednesday, sunny, hot with highs in the mid-90s. For Wednesday night, mostly clear. Lows in the mid-70s. Thursday, mostly sunny with a slight chance of showers and thunderstorms. Hot with highs in the mid-90s. Chance of rain 20%. For Thursday night and Friday, partly cloudy with a slight chance of showers and thunderstorms. Hot. Lows in the mid-70s. Highs around 90. Chance of rain 20%. Friday night, partly cloudy. A slight chance of showers toward daybreak. Lows around 70. Chance of rain 20%. For Saturday, partly cloudy with a chance of showers with a slight chance of thunderstorms. Highs in the upper 80s. Chance of rain 30%. The 8 to 14 day outlook for Sunday, September 6th through Saturday, September 12th, calls for temperatures to be above normal and precipitation to be near normal. Normal highs for the period are around 80 degrees and normal lows are around 60. The normal precipitation total for the 7 days is around 0.75 inches. At 5 a.m. at Indianapolis, it was partly cloudy. The temperature was 68 degrees, the dew point 62, and the relative humidity 81%. The wind was southeast at 3 miles an hour. The barometric pressure was 30.09 inches and steady. Around central Indiana, it was clear, with a temperature of 66 at Anderson, 65 at Eagle Creek Airpark, and 62 at Shelbyville. It was partly cloudy, with a temperature of 69 at Muncie and 60 at Zionsville. Elsewhere across Indiana, at South Bend, rain was falling with a temperature of 68. It was clear with a temperature of 64 at Terre Haute and 62 at Bloomington. At Lafayette, it was partly cloudy with a temperature of 69. At Fort Wayne, it was cloudy with a temperature of 67. At Evansville, the weather conditions were not available. Just outside Indiana, at Chicago, rain was falling with a temperature of 72. It was partly cloudy with a temperature of 73 at St. Louis, 70 at Cincinnati, and 71 at Louisville. It was mostly cloudy with a temperature of 69 at Champaign and 70 at Dayton. Once again, at Indianapolis, it was 68 degrees with partly cloudy skies. This is NOAA All Hazards Radio KEC 74 in Indianapolis. Now a look at your forecast for Indianapolis and central Indiana. Today, partly cloudy. Highs in the upper 80s. South winds 5 to 10 miles an hour, becoming southwest late this afternoon. For tonight, partly cloudy. Lows around 70. South winds around 5 miles an hour. Monday, partly cloudy. Hot with highs in the lower 90s. Southwest winds 5 to 10 miles an hour with gusts up to 20 miles an hour. For Monday night, mostly clear. Lows in the lower 70s. Southwest winds 5 to 10 miles an hour. Tuesday, mostly sunny. Hot with highs in the mid-90s. Southwest winds 5 to 10 miles an hour. Once again, the forecast for today. Partly cloudy. Highs in the upper 80s. South winds 5 to 10 miles an hour, becoming southwest late this afternoon. Taking a look at the 3 through 7 day forecast for Indianapolis and central Indiana. For Tuesday night, mostly clear. Lows in the mid-70s. Wednesday, sunny, hot with highs in the mid-90s. For Wednesday night, mostly clear. Lows in the mid-70s. Thursday, mostly sunny with a slight chance of showers and thunderstorms. Hot with highs in the mid-90s. Chance of rain 20%. For Thursday night and Friday, partly cloudy with a slight chance of showers and thunderstorms. Hot. Lows in the mid-70s. Highs around 90. Chance of rain 20%. Friday night, partly cloudy. A slight chance of showers toward daybreak. Lows around 70.

chance of rain 20%. For Saturday, partly cloudy with a chance of showers with a slight chance of thunderstorms. Highs in the upper 80s. Chance of rain 30%. The 8 to 14 day outlook for Sunday, September 6th through Saturday, September 12th, calls for temperatures to be above normal and precipitation to be near normal. Normal highs for the period are around 80 degrees and normal lows are around 60. The normal precipitation total for the 7 days is around 0.75 inches. The current time is 5:53 a.m. Eastern Daylight Time. At 5 a.m. at Indianapolis, it was partly cloudy. The temperature was 68 degrees, the dew point 62, and the relative humidity 81%. The wind was southeast at 3 miles an hour. The barometric pressure was 30.09 inches and steady. Around central Indiana, it was clear, with a temperature of 66 at Anderson, 65 at Eagle Creek Airpark, and 62 at Shelbyville. It was partly cloudy, with a temperature of 69 at Muncie and 60 at Zionsville. Elsewhere across Indiana, at South Bend, rain was falling, with a temperature of 68. It was clear, with a temperature of 64 at Terre Haute and 62 at Bloomington. At Lafayette, it was partly cloudy, with a temperature of 69. At Fort Wayne, it was cloudy, with a temperature of 67. At Evansville, the weather conditions were not available. Just outside Indiana, at Chicago, rain was falling, with a temperature of 72. It was partly cloudy, with a temperature of 73 at St. Louis, 70 at Cincinnati, and 71 at Louisville. It was mostly cloudy, with a temperature of 69 at Champaign and 70 at Dayton. Once again, at Indianapolis, it was 68 degrees with partly cloudy skies. Now here is the hazardous weather outlook for central Indiana. For the period today and tonight, no hazardous weather is expected at this time. And now the extended outlook for the period Monday through Saturday. Hot and humid conditions are expected for much of the week. Thunderstorms are possible Thursday through Saturday. Spotter information statement. Spotter activation is not anticipated at this time. This is All Hazards Radio KEC 74 in Indianapolis. Now a look at your forecast for Indianapolis and central Indiana. Today, partly cloudy. Highs in the upper 80s. South winds 5 to 10 miles an hour, becoming southwest late this afternoon. For tonight, partly cloudy. Lows around 70. South winds around 5 miles an hour. Monday, partly cloudy. Hot with highs in the lower 90s. Southwest winds 5 to 10 miles an hour with gusts up to 20 miles an hour. For Monday night, mostly clear. Lows in the lower 70s. Southwest winds 5 to 10 miles an hour. Tuesday, mostly sunny. Hot with highs in the mid-90s. Southwest winds 5 to 10 miles an hour. Once again, the forecast for today. Partly cloudy. Highs in the upper 80s. South winds 5 to 10 miles an hour, becoming southwest late this afternoon. Taking a look at the 3 through 7 day forecast for Indianapolis and central Indiana. For Tuesday night, mostly clear. Lows in the mid-70s. Wednesday, sunny, hot with highs in the mid-90s. For Wednesday night, mostly clear. Lows in the mid-70s. Thursday, mostly sunny with a slight chance of showers and thunderstorms. Hot with highs in the mid-90s. Chance of rain 20%. For Thursday night and Friday, partly cloudy with a slight chance of showers and thunderstorms. Hot. Lows in the mid-70s. Highs around 90. Chance of rain 20%. Friday night, partly cloudy. A slight chance of showers toward daybreak. Lows around 70. Chance of rain 20%. For Saturday, partly cloudy with a chance of showers with a slight chance of thunderstorms. Highs in the upper 80s. Chance of rain 30%. The 14-day outlook for Sunday, September 6th through Saturday, September 12th, calls for temperatures to be above normal and precipitation.

precipitation to be near normal. Normal highs for the period are around 80 degrees, and normal lows are around 60. The normal precipitation total for the 7 days is around 0.75 inches. At 5 a.m., at Indianapolis, it was partly cloudy. The temperature was 68 degrees, the dew point 62, and the relative humidity 81%. The wind was southeast at 3 miles an hour. The barometric pressure was 30.09 inches and steady. Around central Indiana, it was clear, with a temperature of 66 at Anderson, 65 at Eagle Creek Airpark, and 62 at Shelbyville. It was partly cloudy, with a temperature of 69 at Muncie and 60 at Zionsville. Elsewhere across Indiana, at South Bend, rain was falling, with a temperature of 68. It was clear, with a temperature of 64 at Terre Haute and 62 at Bloomington. At Lafayette, it was partly cloudy, with a temperature of 69. At Fort Wayne, it was cloudy, with a temperature of 67. At Evansville, the weather conditions were not available. Just outside Indiana, at Chicago, rain was falling, with a temperature of 72. It was partly cloudy, with a temperature of 73 at St. Louis, 70 at Cincinnati, and 71 at Louisville. It was mostly cloudy, with a temperature of 69 at Champaign and 70 at Dayton. Once again, at Indianapolis, it was 68 degrees with partly cloudy skies. All Hazards Radio KEC 74 in Indianapolis. And now a look at your forecast for Indianapolis and central Indiana. Today, partly cloudy. Highs in the upper 80s. South winds 5 to 10 miles an hour, becoming southwest late this afternoon. For tonight, partly cloudy. Lows around 70. South winds around 5 miles an hour. Monday, partly cloudy. Hot with highs in the lower 90s. Southwest winds 5 to 10 miles an hour with gusts up to 20 miles an hour. For Monday night, mostly clear. Lows in the lower 70s. Southwest winds 5 to 10 miles an hour. Tuesday, mostly sunny. Hot with highs in the mid-90s. Southwest winds 5 to 10 miles an hour. Once again, the forecast for today. Partly cloudy. Highs in the upper 80s. South winds 5 to 10 miles an hour, becoming southwest late this afternoon. Taking a look at the 3 through 7 day forecast for Indianapolis and central Indiana. For Tuesday night, mostly clear. Lows in the mid-70s. Wednesday, sunny, hot with highs in the mid-90s. For Wednesday night, mostly clear. Lows in the mid-70s. Thursday, mostly sunny with a slight chance of showers and thunderstorms. Hot with highs in the mid-90s. Chance of rain 20%. For Thursday night and Friday, partly cloudy with a slight chance of showers and thunderstorms. Hot. Lows in the mid-70s. Highs around 90. Chance of rain 20%. Friday night, partly cloudy. A slight chance of showers toward daybreak. Lows around 70. Chance of rain 20%. For Saturday, partly cloudy with a chance of showers with a slight chance of thunderstorms. Highs in the upper 80s. Chance of rain 30%. The 8 to 14 day outlook for Sunday, September 6th through Saturday, September 12th, calls for temperatures to be above normal and precipitation to be near normal. Normal highs for the period are around 80 degrees and normal lows are around 60. The normal precipitation total for the 7 days is around 0.75 inches. At 5 a.m., at Indianapolis, it was partly cloudy. The temperature was 68 degrees, the dew point 62, and the relative humidity 81%. The wind was southeast at 3 miles an hour. The barometric pressure was 30.09 inches and steady. Around central Indiana, it was clear, with a temperature of 66 at Anderson, 65 at Eagle Creek Airpark, and 62 at Shelbyville. It was partly cloudy, with a temperature of 69 at Muncie and 60 at Zionsville. Elsewhere across Indiana, at South Bend, rain was falling, with a temperature of 68. It was clear, with a temperature

of 64 at Terre Haute and 62 at Bloomington. At Lafayette, it was partly cloudy with a temperature of 69. At Fort Wayne, it was cloudy with a temperature of 67. At Evansville, the weather conditions were not available. Just outside Indiana, at Chicago, rain was falling with a temperature of 72. It was partly cloudy with a temperature of 73 at St. Louis, 70 at Cincinnati, and 71 at Louisville. It was mostly cloudy with a temperature of 69 at Champaign and 70 at Dayton. Once again, at Indianapolis, it was 68 degrees with partly cloudy skies. This is NOAA All Hazards Radio KEC 74 in Indianapolis. Now a look at your forecast for Indianapolis and central Indiana. Today, partly cloudy. Highs in the upper 80s. South winds 5 to 10 miles an hour, becoming southwest late this afternoon. For tonight, partly cloudy. Lows around 70. South winds around 5 miles an hour. Monday, partly cloudy. Hot with highs in the lower 90s. Southwest winds 5 to 10 miles an hour with gusts up to 20 miles an hour. For Monday night, mostly clear. Lows in the lower 70s. Southwest winds 5 to 10 miles an hour. Tuesday, mostly sunny. Hot with highs in the mid-90s. Southwest winds 5 to 10 miles an hour. Once again, the forecast for today. Partly cloudy. Highs in the upper 80s. South winds 5 to 10 miles an hour, becoming southwest late this afternoon. Taking a look at the 3 through 7 day forecast for Indianapolis and central Indiana. For Tuesday night, mostly clear. Lows in the mid-70s. Wednesday, sunny, hot with highs in the mid-90s. For Wednesday night, mostly clear. Lows in the mid-70s. Thursday, mostly sunny with a slight chance of showers and thunderstorms. Hot with highs in the mid-90s. Chance of rain 20%. For Thursday night and Friday, partly cloudy with a slight chance of showers and thunderstorms. Hot. Lows in the mid-70s. Highs around 90. Chance of rain 20%. Friday night, partly cloudy. A slight chance of showers toward daybreak. Lows around 70. Chance of rain 20%. For Saturday, partly cloudy with a chance of showers with a slight chance of thunderstorms. Highs in the upper 80s. Chance of rain 30%. The 8 to 14 day outlook for Sunday, September 6th through Saturday, September 12th, calls for temperatures to be above normal and precipitation to be near normal. Normal highs for the period are around 80 degrees, and normal lows are around 60. The normal precipitation total for the 7 days is around 0.75 inches. At 5 a.m., at Indianapolis, it was partly cloudy. The temperature was 68 degrees, the dew point 62, and the relative humidity 81%. The wind was southeast at 3 miles an hour. The barometric pressure was 30.09 inches and steady. Around central Indiana, it was clear, with a temperature of 66 at Anderson, 65 at Eagle Creek Airpark, and 62 at Shelbyville. It was partly cloudy, with a temperature of 69 at Muncie, and 60 at Zionsville. Elsewhere across Indiana, at South Bend, rain was falling, with a temperature of 68. It was clear, with a temperature of 64 at Terre Haute, and 62 at Bloomington. At Lafayette, it was partly cloudy, with a temperature of 69. At Fort Wayne, it was cloudy, with a temperature of 67. At Evansville, the weather conditions were not available. Just outside Indiana, at Chicago, rain was falling, with a temperature of 72. It was partly cloudy, with a temperature of 73 at St. Louis, 70 at Cincinnati, and 71 at Louisville. It was mostly cloudy, with a temperature of 69 at Champaign and 70 at Dayton. Once again, at Indianapolis, it was 68 degrees with partly cloudy skies. This is NOAA All Hazards Radio KEC 74 in Indianapolis. Now a look at your forecast for Indianapolis and central Indiana. Today, partly cloudy.

highs in the upper 80s. South winds 5 to 10 miles an hour, becoming southwest late this afternoon. For tonight, partly cloudy. Lows around 70. South winds around 5 miles an hour. Monday, partly cloudy. Hot with highs in the lower 90s. Southwest winds 5 to 10 miles an hour with gusts up to 20 miles an hour. For Monday night, mostly clear. Lows in the lower 70s. Southwest winds 5 to 10 miles an hour. Tuesday, mostly sunny. Hot with highs in the mid-90s. Southwest winds 5 to 10 miles an hour. Once again, the forecast for today. Partly cloudy. Highs in the upper 80s. South winds 5 to 10 miles an hour, becoming southwest late this afternoon. The current time is 6:08 a.m. Eastern Daylight Time. Taking a look at the 3-7 day forecast for Indianapolis and central Indiana. For Tuesday night, mostly clear. Lows in the mid-70s. Wednesday, sunny, hot with highs in the mid-90s. For Wednesday night, mostly clear. Lows in the mid-70s. Thursday, mostly sunny with a slight chance of showers and thunderstorms. Hot with highs in the mid-90s. Chance of rain 20%. For Thursday night and Friday, partly cloudy with a slight chance of showers and thunderstorms. Hot. Lows in the mid-70s. Highs around 90. Chance of rain 20%. Friday night, partly cloudy. A slight chance of showers toward daybreak. Lows around 70. Chance of rain 20%. For Saturday, partly cloudy with a chance of showers with a slight chance of thunderstorms. Highs in the upper 80s. Chance of rain 30%. The 8 to 14 day outlook for Sunday, September 6th through Saturday, September 12th, calls for temperatures to be above normal and precipitation to be near normal. Normal highs for the period are around 80 degrees and normal lows are around 60. The normal precipitation total for the 7 days is around 0.75 inches. At 5 a.m. at Indianapolis, it was partly cloudy. The temperature was 68 degrees, the dew point 62, and the relative humidity 81%. The wind was southeast at 3 miles an hour. The barometric pressure was 30.09 inches and steady. Around central Indiana, it was clear, with a temperature of 66 at Anderson, 65 at Eagle Creek Airpark, and 62 at Shelbyville. It was partly cloudy, with a temperature of 69 at Muncie, and 60 at Zionsville. Elsewhere across Indiana, at South Bend, rain was falling, with a temperature of 68. It was clear, with a temperature of 64 at Terre Haute, and 62 at Bloomington. At Lafayette, it was partly cloudy, with a temperature of 69. At Fort Wayne, it was cloudy, with a temperature of 67. At Evansville, the weather conditions were not available. Just outside Indiana, at Chicago, rain was falling, with a temperature of 72. It was partly cloudy, with a temperature of 73 at St. Louis, 70 at Cincinnati, and 71 at Louisville. It was mostly cloudy, with a temperature of 69 at Champaign and 70 at Dayton. Once again, at Indianapolis, it was 68 degrees with partly cloudy skies. At 6 a.m., at Indianapolis, it was partly cloudy. The temperature was 67 degrees, the dew point 62, and the relative humidity 84%. The wind was southeast at 3 miles an hour. The barometric pressure was 30.08 inches and falling. Around central Indiana, at Shelbyville, it was clear, with a temperature of 61. It was partly cloudy, with a temperature of 63 at Zionsville, and 66 at Eagle Creek Airpark. It was mostly cloudy, with a temperature of 68 at Anderson, and 70 at Muncie. Elsewhere across Indiana, at South Bend, rain was falling, with a temperature of 67. It was clear, with a temperature of 62 at Terre Haute, and 61 at Bloomington. At Lafayette, it was mostly cloudy, with a temperature of 69. At Fort Wayne, it was cloudy, with a temperature of 67. At Evansville, the weather conditions were not available. Just out

outside Indiana, at Louisville, it was clear, with a temperature of 70. It was partly cloudy, with a temperature of 72 at St. Louis, and 69 at Cincinnati. It was mostly cloudy, with a temperature of 68 at Champaign, and 70 at Dayton. At Chicago, it was cloudy, with a temperature of 72. Once again, at Indianapolis, it was 67 degrees with partly cloudy skies. This is NOAA All Hazards Radio KEC 74 in Indianapolis. Now a look at your forecast for Indianapolis and central Indiana. Today, partly cloudy. Highs in the upper 80s. South winds 5 to 10 miles an hour, becoming southwest late this afternoon. For tonight, partly cloudy. Lows around 70. South winds around 5 miles an hour. Monday, partly cloudy. Hot with highs in the lower 90s. Southwest winds 5 to 10 miles an hour with gusts up to 20 miles an hour. For Monday night, mostly clear. Lows in the lower 70s. Southwest winds 5 to 10 miles an hour. Tuesday, mostly sunny. Hot with highs in the mid-90s. Southwest winds 5 to 10 miles an hour. Once again, the forecast for today. Partly cloudy. Highs in the upper 80s. South winds 5 to 10 miles an hour, becoming southwest late this afternoon. Here is the hazardous weather outlook for central Indiana. For the period today and tonight, no hazardous weather is expected at this time. And now the extended outlook for the period Monday through Saturday. Hot and humid conditions are expected for much of the week. Thunderstorms are possible Thursday through Saturday. Spotter information statement. Spotter activation is not anticipated at this time. Taking a look at the 3 through 7 day forecast for Indianapolis and central Indiana. For Tuesday night, mostly clear. Lows in the mid-70s. Wednesday, sunny, hot with highs in the mid-90s. For Wednesday night, mostly clear. Lows in the mid-70s. Thursday, mostly sunny with a slight chance of showers and thunderstorms. Hot with highs in the mid-90s. Chance of rain 20%. For Thursday night and Friday, partly cloudy with a slight chance of showers and thunderstorms. Hot. Lows in the mid-70s. Highs around 90. Chance of rain 20%. Friday night, partly cloudy. A slight chance of showers toward daybreak. Lows around 70. Chance of rain 20%. For Saturday, partly cloudy with a chance of showers with a slight chance of thunderstorms. Highs in the upper 80s. Chance of rain 30%. The outlook for Sunday, September 6th through Saturday, September 12th, calls for temperatures to be above normal and precipitation to be near normal. Normal highs for the period are around 80 degrees, and normal lows are around 60. The normal precipitation total for the 7 days is around 0.75 inches. At 6 a.m., at Indianapolis, it was partly cloudy. The temperature was 67 degrees, the dew point 62, and the relative humidity 84%. The wind was southeast at 3 miles an hour. The barometric pressure was 30.08 inches and falling. Around central Indiana, at Shelbyville, it was clear, with a temperature of 61. It was partly cloudy, with a temperature of 63 at Zionsville, and 66 at Eagle Creek Air Park. It was mostly cloudy, with a temperature of 68 at Anderson, and 70 at Muncie. Elsewhere across Indiana, at South Bend, rain was falling, with a temperature of 67. It was clear, with a temperature of 62 at Terre Haute, and 61 at Bloomington. At Lafayette, it was mostly cloudy, with a temperature of 69. At Fort Wayne, it was cloudy, with a temperature of 67. At Evansville, the weather conditions were not available. Just outside Indiana, at Louisville, it was clear, with a temperature of 70. It was partly cloudy, with a temperature of 72 at St. Louis, and 69 at Cincinnati. It was mostly cloudy, with a temperature of 68 at Champaign, and 70 at Dayton. At Chicago, it was cloudy, with a temperature of 72.

Once again, at Indianapolis, it was 67 degrees with partly cloudy skies. This is NOAA All Hazards Radio KEC 74 in Indianapolis. Now a look at your forecast for Indianapolis and central Indiana. Today, partly cloudy. Highs in the upper 80s. South winds 5 to 10 miles an hour, becoming southwest late this afternoon. For tonight, partly cloudy. Lows around 70. South winds around 5 miles an hour. Monday, partly cloudy. Hot with highs in the lower 90s. Southwest winds 5 to 10 miles an hour with gusts up to 20 miles an hour. For Monday night, mostly clear. Lows in the lower 70s. Southwest winds 5 to 10 miles an hour. Tuesday, mostly sunny. Hot with highs in the mid-90s. Southwest winds 5 to 10 miles an hour. Once again, the forecast for today. Partly cloudy. Highs in the upper 80s. South winds 5 to 10 miles an hour, becoming southwest late this afternoon. Taking a look at the 3 through 7 day forecast for Indianapolis and central Indiana. For Tuesday night, mostly clear. Lows in the mid-70s. Wednesday, sunny, hot with highs in the mid-90s. For Wednesday night, mostly clear. Lows in the mid-70s. Thursday, mostly sunny with a slight chance of showers and thunderstorms. Hot with highs in the mid-90s. Chance of rain 20%. For Thursday night and Friday, partly cloudy with a slight chance of showers and thunderstorms. Hot. Lows in the mid-70s. Highs around 90. Chance of rain 20%. Friday night, partly cloudy. A slight chance of showers toward daybreak. Lows around 70. Chance of rain 20%. For Saturday, partly cloudy with a chance of showers with a slight chance of thunderstorms. Highs in the upper 80s. Chance of rain 30%. The outlook for Sunday, September 6th through Saturday, September 12th, calls for temperatures to be above normal and precipitation to be near normal. Normal highs for the period are around 80 degrees, and normal lows are around 60. The normal precipitation total for the 7 days is around 0.75 inches. At 6 a.m. at Indianapolis, it was partly cloudy. The temperature was 67 degrees, the dew point 62, and the relative humidity 84%. The wind was southeast at 3 miles an hour. The barometric pressure was 30.08 inches and falling. Around central Indiana, at Shelbyville, it was clear, with a temperature of 61. It was partly cloudy, with a temperature of 63 at Zionsville and 66 at Eagle Creek Air Park. It was mostly cloudy, with a temperature of 68 at Anderson and 70 at Muncie. Elsewhere across Indiana, at South Bend, rain was falling, with a temperature of 67. It was clear, with a temperature of 62 at Terre Haute and 61 at Bloomington. At Lafayette, it was mostly cloudy, with a temperature of 69. At Fort Wayne, it was cloudy, with a temperature of 67. At Evansville, the weather conditions were not available. Just outside Indiana, at Louisville, it was clear, with a temperature of 70. It was partly cloudy, with a temperature of 72 at St. Louis and 69 at Cincinnati. It was mostly cloudy, with a temperature of 68 at Champaign and 70 at Dayton. At Chicago, it was cloudy, with a temperature of 72. Once again, at Indianapolis, it was 67 degrees with partly cloudy skies. This is NOAA All Hazards Radio KEC 74 in Indianapolis. Now a look at your forecast for Indianapolis and central Indiana. Today, partly cloudy. Highs in the upper 80s. South winds 5 to 10 miles an hour, becoming southwest late this afternoon. For tonight, partly cloudy. Lows around 70. South winds around 5 miles an hour. Monday, partly cloudy. Hot with highs in the lower 90s. Southwest winds 5 to 10 miles an hour with gusts up to 20 miles an hour. For Monday night,

mostly clear. Lows in the lower 70s. Southwest winds 5 to 10 miles an hour. Tuesday. Mostly sunny. Hot with highs in the mid-90s. Southwest winds 5 to 10 miles an hour. Once again, the forecast for today. Partly cloudy. Highs in the upper 80s. South winds 5 to 10 miles an hour, becoming southwest late this afternoon. The current time is 6:23 a.m. Eastern Daylight Time. Taking a look at the 3-7 day forecast for Indianapolis and central Indiana. For Tuesday night, mostly clear. Lows in the mid-70s. Wednesday, sunny, hot with highs in the mid-90s. For Wednesday night, mostly clear. Lows in the mid-70s. Thursday, mostly sunny with a slight chance of showers and thunderstorms. Hot with highs in the mid-90s. Chance of rain 20%. For Thursday night and Friday, partly cloudy with a slight chance of showers and thunderstorms. Hot. Lows in the mid-70s. Highs around 90. Chance of rain 20%. Friday night, partly cloudy. A slight chance of showers toward daybreak. Lows around 70. Chance of rain 20%. For Saturday, partly cloudy with a chance of showers with a slight chance of thunderstorms. Highs in the upper 80s. Chance of rain 30%. The outlook for Sunday, September 6th through Saturday, September 12th, calls for temperatures to be above normal and precipitation to be near normal. Normal highs for the period are around 80 degrees and normal lows are around 60. The normal precipitation total for the 7 days is around 0.75 inches. At 6 a.m. at Indianapolis, it was partly cloudy. The temperature was 67 degrees, the dew point 62, and the relative humidity 84%. The wind was southeast at 3 miles an hour. The barometric pressure was 30.08 inches and falling. Around central Indiana, at Shelbyville, it was clear, with a temperature of 61. It was partly cloudy, with a temperature of 63 at Zionsville and 66 at Eagle Creek Air Park. It was mostly cloudy, with a temperature of 68 at Anderson and 70 at Muncie. Elsewhere across Indiana, at South Bend, rain was falling, with a temperature of 67. It was clear, with a temperature of 62 at Terre Haute and 61 at Bloomington. At Lafayette, it was mostly cloudy, with a temperature of 69. At Fort Wayne, it was cloudy, with a temperature of 67. At Evansville, the weather conditions were not available. Just outside Indiana, at Louisville, it was clear, with a temperature of 70. It was partly cloudy, with a temperature of 72 at St. Louis and 69 at Cincinnati. It was mostly cloudy, with a temperature of 68 at Champaign and 70 at Dayton. At Chicago, it was cloudy, with a temperature of 72. Once again, at Indianapolis, it was 67 degrees with partly cloudy skies. This is NOAA All Hazards Radio KEC 74 in Indianapolis. Now a look at your forecast for Indianapolis and central Indiana. Today, partly cloudy. Highs in the upper 80s. South winds 5 to 10 miles an hour, becoming southwest late this afternoon. For tonight, partly cloudy. Lows around 70. South winds around 5 miles an hour. Monday, partly cloudy. Hot with highs in the lower 90s. Southwest winds 5 to 10 miles an hour with gusts up to 20 miles an hour. For Monday night, mostly clear. Lows in the lower 70s. Southwest winds 5 to 10 miles an hour. Tuesday, mostly sunny. Hot with highs in the mid-90s. Southwest winds 5 to 10 miles an hour. Once again, the forecast for today. Partly cloudy. Highs in the upper 80s. South winds 5 to 10 miles an hour, becoming southwest late this afternoon. Taking a look at the 3-7 day forecast for Indianapolis and central Indiana. For Tuesday night, mostly clear. Lows in the mid-70s. Wednesday, sunny.

hot with highs in the mid-90s. For Wednesday night, mostly clear. Lows in the mid-70s. Thursday, mostly sunny with a slight chance of showers and thunderstorms. Hot with highs in the mid-90s. Chance of rain 20%. For Thursday night and Friday, partly cloudy with a slight chance of showers and thunderstorms. Hot. Lows in the mid-70s. Highs around 90. Chance of rain 20%. Friday night, partly cloudy. A slight chance of showers toward daybreak. Lows around 70. Chance of rain 20%. For Saturday, partly cloudy with a chance of showers with a slight chance of thunderstorms. Highs in the upper 80s. Chance of rain 30%. The 8 to 14 day outlook for Sunday, September 6th through Saturday, September 12th, calls for temperatures to be above normal and precipitation to be near normal. Normal highs for the period are around 80 degrees and normal lows are around 60. The normal precipitation total for the 7 days is around 0.75 inches. At 6 a.m. at Indianapolis, it was partly cloudy. The temperature was 67 degrees, the dew point 62, and the relative humidity 84%. The wind was southeast at 3 miles an hour. The barometric pressure was 30.08 inches and falling. Around central Indiana, at Shelbyville, it was clear, with a temperature of 61. It was partly cloudy, with a temperature of 63 at Zionsville and 66 at Eagle Creek Air Park. It was mostly cloudy, with a temperature of 68 at Anderson and 70 at Muncie. Elsewhere across Indiana, at South Bend, rain was falling, with a temperature of 67. It was clear, with a temperature of 62 at Terre Haute and 61 at Bloomington. At Lafayette, it was mostly cloudy, with a temperature of 69. At Fort Wayne, it was cloudy, with a temperature of 67. At Evansville, the weather conditions were not available. Just outside Indiana, at Louisville, it was clear, with a temperature of 70. It was partly cloudy, with a temperature of 72 at St. Louis and 69 at Cincinnati. It was mostly cloudy, with a temperature of 68 at Champaign and 70 at Dayton. At Chicago, it was cloudy, with a temperature of 72. Once again, at Indianapolis, it was 67 degrees with partly cloudy skies. This is NOAA All Hazards Radio KEC 74 in Indianapolis. Now a look at your forecast for Indianapolis and central Indiana. Today, partly cloudy. Highs in the upper 80s. South winds 5 to 10 miles an hour, becoming southwest late this afternoon. For tonight, partly cloudy. Lows around 70. South winds around 5 miles an hour. Monday, partly cloudy. Hot with highs in the lower 90s. Southwest winds 5 to 10 miles an hour with gusts up to 20 miles an hour. For Monday night, mostly clear. Lows in the lower 70s. Southwest winds 5 to 10 miles an hour. Tuesday, mostly sunny. Hot with highs in the mid-90s. Southwest winds 5 to 10 miles an hour. Once again, the forecast for today. Partly cloudy. Highs in the upper 80s. South winds 5 to 10 miles an hour, becoming southwest late this afternoon. Taking a look at the 3 through 7 day forecast for Indianapolis and central Indiana. For Tuesday night, mostly clear. Lows in the mid-70s. Wednesday, sunny, hot with highs in the mid-90s. For Wednesday night, mostly clear. Lows in the mid-70s. Thursday, mostly sunny with a slight chance of showers and thunderstorms. Hot with highs in the mid-90s. Chance of rain 20%. For Thursday night and Friday, partly cloudy with a slight chance of showers and thunderstorms. Hot. Lows in the mid-70s. Highs around 90. Chance of rain 20%. Friday night, partly cloudy. A slight chance of showers toward daybreak. Lows around 70. Chance of rain 20%. For Saturday, partly cloudy with a chance of showers with a slight chance of thunderstorms.
Highs in the upper 80s. Chance of rain 30%. The 8 to 14 day outlook for Sunday, September 6th through Saturday, September 12th, calls for temperatures to be above normal and precipitation to be near normal. Normal highs for the period are around 80 degrees and normal lows are around 60. The normal precipitation total for the 7 days is around 0.75 inches. At 6 a.m. at Indianapolis, it was partly cloudy. The temperature was 67 degrees, the dew point 62, and the relative humidity 8. At 6 a.m. at Indianapolis, it was partly cloudy. The temperature was 67 degrees, the dew point 62, and the relative humidity 84%. The wind was southeast at 3 miles an hour. The barometric pressure was 30.08 inches and falling. Around central Indiana, at Shelbyville, it was clear, with a temperature of 61. It was partly cloudy, with a temperature of 63 at Zionsville and 66 at Eagle Creek Air Park. It was mostly cloudy, with a temperature of 68 at Anderson and 70 at Muncie. Elsewhere across Indiana, at South Bend, rain was falling, with a temperature of 67. It was clear, with a temperature of 62 at Terre Haute and 61 at Bloomington. At Lafayette, it was mostly cloudy, with a temperature of 69. At Fort Wayne, it was cloudy, with a temperature of 67. At Evansville, the weather conditions were not available. Just outside Indiana, at Louisville, it was clear, with a temperature of 70. It was partly cloudy, with a temperature of 72 at St. Louis and 69 at Cincinnati. It was mostly cloudy, with a temperature of 68 at Champaign and 70 at Dayton. At Chicago, it was cloudy, with a temperature of 72. Once again, at Indianapolis, it was 67 degrees with partly cloudy skies. Now here is the hazardous weather outlook for central Indiana. For the period today and tonight, no hazardous weather is expected at this time. And now the extended outlook for the period Monday through Saturday. Hot and humid conditions are expected for much of the week. Thunderstorms are possible Thursday through Saturday. Spotter information statement. Spotter activation is not anticipated at this time. This is NOAA All Hazards Radio KEC 74 in Indianapolis. And now a look at your forecast for Indianapolis and central Indiana. Today, partly cloudy. Highs in the upper 80s. South winds 5 to 10 miles an hour, becoming southwest late this afternoon. For tonight, partly cloudy. Lows around 70. South winds around 5 miles an hour. Monday, partly cloudy. Hot with highs in the lower 90s. Southwest winds 5 to 10 miles an hour with gusts up to 20 miles an hour. For Monday night, mostly clear. Lows in the lower 70s. Southwest winds 5 to 10 miles an hour. Tuesday, mostly sunny. Hot with highs in the mid-90s. Southwest winds 5 to 10 miles an hour. Once again, the forecast for today. Partly cloudy. Highs in the upper 80s. South winds 5 to 10 miles an hour, becoming southwest late this afternoon. And now a look at your forecast for Indianapolis and central Indiana. Today, partly cloudy. Highs in the upper 80s. Southwest winds 5 to 10 miles an hour. For tonight, partly cloudy. Lows around 70. South winds around 5 miles an hour. Monday, partly cloudy. Hot with highs in the lower 90s. Southwest winds 5 to 10 miles an hour with gusts up to 20 miles an hour. For Monday night, mostly clear. Lows in the lower 70s. Southwest winds 5 to 10 miles an hour. Tuesday, mostly sunny. Hot with highs in the mid-90s. Southwest winds 5 to 10 miles an hour. Once again, the forecast for today. Partly cloudy. Highs in the upper 80s. Southwest winds 5 to 10 miles an hour. Taking a look at the 3 through 7 day forecast for Indianapolis and central Indiana. For Tuesday night, mostly clear. Lows in the mid-70s.

Wednesday. Sunny, hot with highs in the mid-90s. For Wednesday night, mostly clear. Lows in the mid-70s. Thursday. Mostly sunny with a slight chance of showers and thunderstorms. Hot with highs in the mid-90s. Chance of rain 20%. For Thursday night and Friday. Partly cloudy with a slight chance of showers and thunderstorms. Hot. Lows in the mid-70s. Highs around 90. Chance of rain 20%. Friday night. Partly cloudy. A slight chance of showers toward daybreak. Lows around 70. Chance of rain 20%. For Saturday. Partly cloudy with a chance of showers with a slight chance of thunderstorms. Highs in the upper 80s. Chance of rain 30%. The 8 to 14 day outlook for Sunday, September 6th through Saturday, September 12th, calls for temperatures to be above normal and precipitation to be near normal. Normal highs for the period are around 80 degrees, and normal lows are around 60. The normal precipitation total for the 7 days is around 0.75 inches. At 6 a.m. at Indianapolis, it was partly cloudy. The temperature was 67 degrees, the dew point 62, and the relative humidity 84%. The wind was southeast at 3 miles an hour. The barometric pressure was 30.08 inches and falling. Around central Indiana, at Shelbyville, it was clear, with a temperature of 61. It was partly cloudy, with a temperature of 63 at Zionsville and 66 at Eagle Creek Air Park. It was mostly cloudy, with a temperature of 68 at Anderson and 70 at Muncie. Elsewhere across Indiana, at South Bend, rain was falling, with a temperature of 67. It was clear, with a temperature of 62 at Terre Haute and 61 at Bloomington. At Lafayette, it was mostly cloudy, with a temperature of 69. At Fort Wayne, it was cloudy, with a temperature of 67. At Evansville, the weather conditions were not available. Just outside Indiana, at Louisville, it was clear, with a temperature of 70. It was partly cloudy, with a temperature of 72 at St. Louis and 69 at Cincinnati. It was mostly cloudy, with a temperature of 68 at Champaign and 70 at Dayton. At Chicago, it was cloudy, with a temperature of 72. Once again, at Indianapolis, it was 67 degrees with partly cloudy skies. The current time is 6:40 a.m. Eastern Daylight Time. This is NOAA All Hazards Radio KEC 74 in Indianapolis. I will look at your forecast for Indianapolis and central Indiana. Today, partly cloudy. Highs in the upper 80s. Southwest winds 5 to 10 miles an hour. For tonight, partly cloudy. Lows around 70. South winds around 5 miles an hour. Monday, partly cloudy. Hot with highs in the lower 90s. Southwest winds 5 to 10 miles an hour with gusts up to 20 miles an hour. For Monday night, mostly clear. Lows in the lower 70s. Southwest winds 5 to 10 miles an hour. Tuesday, mostly sunny. Hot with highs in the mid-90s. Southwest winds 5 to 10 miles an hour. Once again, the forecast for today. Partly cloudy. Highs in the upper 80s. Southwest winds 5 to 10 miles an hour. Taking a look at the 3 through 7 day forecast for Indianapolis and central Indiana. For Tuesday night, mostly clear. Lows in the mid-70s. Wednesday, sunny, hot with highs in the mid-90s. For Wednesday night, mostly clear. Lows in the mid-70s. Thursday, mostly sunny with a slight chance of showers and thunderstorms. Hot with highs in the mid-90s. Chance of rain 20%. For Thursday night and Friday, partly cloudy with a slight chance of showers and thunderstorms. Hot. Lows in the mid-70s. Highs around 90. Chance of rain 20%. Friday night, partly cloudy. A slight chance of showers toward daybreak. Lows around 70. Chance of rain 20%. For Saturday,

61. It was partly cloudy, with a temperature of 63 at Zionsville and 66 at Eagle Creek Air Park. It was mostly cloudy, with a temperature of 68 at Anderson and 70 at Muncie. Elsewhere across Indiana, at South Bend, rain was falling, with a temperature of 67. It was clear, with a temperature of 62 at Terre Haute and 61 at Bloomington. At Lafayette, it was mostly cloudy, with a temperature of 69. At Fort Wayne, it was cloudy, with a temperature of 67. At Evansville, the weather conditions were not available. Just outside Indiana, at Louisville, it was clear, with a temperature of 70. It was partly cloudy, with a temperature of 72 at St. Louis and 69 at Cincinnati. It was mostly cloudy, with a temperature of 68 at Champaign and 70 at Dayton. At Chicago, it was cloudy, with a temperature of 72. Once again, at Indianapolis, it was 67 degrees with partly cloudy skies. This is NOAA All Hazards Radio KEC 74 in Indianapolis. Now a look at your forecast for Indianapolis and central Indiana. Today, partly cloudy. Highs in the upper 80s. Southwest winds 5 to 10 miles an hour. For tonight, partly cloudy. Lows around 70. South winds around 5 miles an hour. Monday, partly cloudy. Hot with highs in the lower 90s. Southwest winds 5 to 10 miles an hour with gusts up to 20 miles an hour. For Monday night, mostly clear. Lows in the lower 70s. Southwest winds 5 to 10 miles an hour. Tuesday, mostly sunny. Hot with highs in the mid-90s. Southwest winds 5 to 10 miles an hour. Once again, the forecast for today. Partly cloudy. Highs in the upper 80s. Southwest winds 5 to 10 miles an hour. Taking a look at the 3 through 7 day forecast for Indianapolis and central Indiana. For Tuesday night, mostly clear. Lows in the mid-70s. Wednesday, sunny, hot with highs in the mid-90s. For Wednesday night, mostly clear. Lows in the mid-70s. Thursday, mostly sunny with a slight chance of showers and thunderstorms. Hot with highs in the mid-90s. Chance of rain 20%. For Thursday night and Friday, partly cloudy with a slight chance of showers and thunderstorms. Hot. Lows in the mid-70s. Highs around 90. Chance of rain 20%. Friday night. Partly cloudy. A slight chance of showers toward daybreak. Lows around 70. Chance of rain 20%. For Saturday. Partly cloudy with a chance of showers with a slight chance of thunderstorms. Highs in the upper 80s. Chance of rain 30%. The 8 to 14 day outlook for Sunday, September 6th through Saturday, September 12th, calls for temperatures to be above normal and precipitation to be near normal. Normal highs for the period are around 80 degrees and normal lows are around 60. The normal precipitation total for the 7 days is around 0.75 inches. At 6 a.m. at Indianapolis, it was partly cloudy. The temperature was 67 degrees, the dew point 62, and the relative humidity 84%. The wind was southeast at 3 miles an hour. The barometric pressure was 30.08 inches and falling. Around central Indiana, at Shelbyville, it was clear, with a temperature of 61. It was partly cloudy, with a temperature of 63 at Zionsville and 66 at Eagle Creek Air Park. It was mostly cloudy, with a temperature of 68 at Anderson and 70 at Muncie. Elsewhere across Indiana, at South Bend, rain was falling, with a temperature of 67. It was clear, with a temperature of 62 at Terre Haute and 61 at Bloomington. At Lafayette, it was mostly cloudy, with a temperature of 69. At Fort Wayne, it was cloudy, with a temperature of 67. At Evansville, the weather conditions were not available. Just outside Indiana, at Louisville, it was clear, with a temperature of 70. It was partly cloudy, with a temperature of 72 at St. Louis and 69 at Cincinnati. It was more

mostly cloudy, with a temperature of 68 at Champaign and 70 at Dayton. At Chicago, it was cloudy, with a temperature of 72. Once again, at Indianapolis, it was 67 degrees with partly cloudy skies. This is NOAA All Hazards Radio KEC 74 in Indianapolis. Now a look at your forecast for Indianapolis and central Indiana. Today, partly cloudy. Highs in the upper 80s. Southwest winds 5 to 10 miles an hour. For tonight, partly cloudy. Lows around 70. South winds around 5 miles an hour. Monday, partly cloudy. Hot with highs in the lower 90s. Southwest winds 5 to 10 miles an hour with gusts up to 20 miles an hour. For Monday night, mostly clear. Lows in the lower 70s. Southwest winds 5 to 10 miles an hour. Tuesday, mostly sunny. Hot with highs in the mid-90s. Southwest winds 5 to 10 miles an hour. Once again, the forecast for today. Partly cloudy. Highs in the upper 80s. Southwest winds 5 to 10 miles an hour. Taking a look at the 3 through 7 day forecast for Indianapolis and central Indiana. For Tuesday night, mostly clear. Lows in the mid-70s. Wednesday, sunny, hot with highs in the mid-90s. For Wednesday night, mostly clear. Lows in the mid-70s. Thursday, mostly sunny with a slight chance of showers and thunderstorms. Hot with highs in the mid-90s. Chance of rain 20%. For Thursday night and Friday, partly cloudy with a slight chance of showers and thunderstorms. Hot. Lows in the mid-70s. Highs around 90. Chance of rain 20%. Friday night. Partly cloudy. A slight chance of showers toward daybreak. Lows around 70. Chance of rain 20%. For Saturday. Partly cloudy with a chance of showers with a slight chance of thunderstorms. Highs in the upper 80s. Chance of rain 30%. The 14-day outlook for Sunday, September 6th through Saturday, September 12th, calls for temperatures to be above normal and precipitation to be near normal. Normal highs for the period are around 80 degrees, and normal lows are around 60. The normal precipitation total for the 7 days is around 0.75 inches. At 6 a.m. at Indianapolis, it was partly cloudy. The temperature was 67 degrees, the dew point 62, and the relative humidity 84%. The wind was southeast at 3 miles an hour. The barometric pressure was 30.08 inches and falling. Around central Indiana, at Shelbyville, it was clear, with a temperature of 61. It was partly cloudy, with a temperature of 63 at Zionsville and 66 at Eagle Creek Air Park. It was mostly cloudy, with a temperature of 68 at Anderson and 70 at Muncie. Elsewhere across Indiana, at South Bend, rain was falling, with a temperature of 67. It was clear, with a temperature of 62 at Terre Haute and 61 at Bloomington. At Lafayette, it was mostly cloudy, with a temperature of 69. At Fort Wayne, it was cloudy, with a temperature of 67. At Evansville, the weather conditions were not available. Just outside Indiana, at Louisville, it was clear, with a temperature of 70. It was partly cloudy, with a temperature of 72 at St. Louis and 69 at Cincinnati. It was mostly cloudy, with a temperature of 68 at Champaign and 70 at Dayton. At Chicago, it was cloudy, with a temperature of 72. Once again, at Indianapolis, it was 67 degrees with partly cloudy skies. This is NOAA All Hazards Radio KEC 74 in Indianapolis. Now a look at your forecast for Indianapolis and central Indiana. Today, partly cloudy. Highs in the upper 80s. Southwest winds 5 to 10 miles an hour. For tonight, partly cloudy. Lows around 70. South winds around 5 miles an hour. Monday, partly cloudy. Hot with highs in the lower 90s. Southwest winds 5 to 10 miles an hour with gusts up to 20 miles.

an hour. For Monday night, mostly clear. Lows in the lower 70s. Southwest winds 5 to 10 miles an hour. Tuesday, mostly sunny. Hot with highs in the mid-90s. Southwest winds 5 to 10 miles an hour. Once again, the forecast for today. Partly cloudy. Highs in the upper 80s. Southwest winds 5 to 10 miles an hour. The current time is 6:53 a.m. Eastern Daylight Time. Now here is the hazardous weather outlook for central Indiana. For the period today and tonight, no hazardous weather is expected at this time. And now the extended outlook for the period Monday through Saturday. Hot and humid conditions are expected for much of the week. Thunderstorms are possible Thursday through Saturday. Spotter information statement. Spotter activation is not anticipated at this time. Taking a look at the 3 through 7 day forecast for Indianapolis and central Indiana. For Tuesday night, mostly clear. Lows in the mid-70s. Wednesday, sunny, hot with highs in the mid-90s. For Wednesday night, mostly clear. Lows in the mid-70s. Thursday, mostly sunny with a slight chance of showers and thunderstorms. Hot with highs in the mid-90s. Chance of rain 20%. For Thursday night and Friday, partly cloudy with a slight chance of showers and thunderstorms. Hot. Lows in the mid-70s. Highs around 90. Chance of rain 20%. Friday night, partly cloudy. A slight chance of showers toward daybreak. Lows around 70. Chance of rain 20%. For Saturday, partly cloudy with a chance of showers with a slight chance of thunderstorms. Highs in the upper 80s. Chance of rain 30%. The 8 to 14 day outlook for Sunday, September 6th through Saturday, September 12th, calls for temperatures to be above normal and precipitation to be near normal. Normal highs for the period are around 80 degrees and normal lows are around 60. The normal precipitation total for the 7 days is around 0.75 inches. At 6 a.m. at Indianapolis, it was partly cloudy. The temperature was 67 degrees, the dew point 62, and the relative humidity 84%. The wind was southeast at 3 miles an hour. The barometric pressure was 30.08 inches and falling. Around central Indiana, at Shelbyville, it was clear, with a temperature of 61. It was partly cloudy, with a temperature of 63 at Zionsville and 66 at Eagle Creek Air Park. It was mostly cloudy, with a temperature of 68 at Anderson and 70 at Muncie. Elsewhere across Indiana, at South Bend, rain was falling, with a temperature of 67. It was clear, with a temperature of 62 at Terre Haute and 61 at Bloomington. At Lafayette, it was mostly cloudy, with a temperature of 69. At Fort Wayne, it was cloudy, with a temperature of 67. At Evansville, the weather conditions were not available. Just outside Indiana, at Louisville, it was clear, with a temperature of 70. It was partly cloudy, with a temperature of 72 at St. Louis and 69 at Cincinnati. It was mostly cloudy, with a temperature of 68 at Champaign and 70 at Dayton. At Chicago, it was cloudy, with a temperature of 72. Once again, at Indianapolis, it was 67 degrees with partly cloudy skies. This is NOAA All Hazards Radio KEC 74 in Indianapolis. Now a look at your forecast for Indianapolis and central Indiana. Today, partly cloudy. Highs in the upper 80s. Southwest winds 5 to 10 miles an hour. For tonight, partly cloudy. Lows around 70. South winds around 5 miles an hour. Monday, partly cloudy. Hot with highs in the lower 90s. Southwest winds 5 to 10 miles an hour with gusts up to 20 miles an hour. For Monday night, mostly clear. Lows in the lower 70s. Southwest winds 5 to 10 miles an hour. Tuesday, mostly sunny. Hot with highs in the mid-90s. Southwest winds 5 to 10 miles an hour.

At 6 a.m. at Indianapolis, it was partly cloudy. The temperature was 67 degrees, the dew point 62, and the relative humidity 84%. The wind was southeast at 3 miles an hour. The barometric pressure was 30.08 inches and falling. Around central Indiana, at Shelbyville, it was clear, with a temperature of 61. It was partly cloudy, with a temperature of 63 at Zionsville and 66 at Eagle Creek Air Park. It was mostly cloudy, with a temperature of 68 at Anderson and 70 at Muncie. Elsewhere across Indiana, at South Bend, rain was falling, with a temperature of 67. It was clear, with a temperature of 62 at Terre Haute and 61 at Bloomington. At Lafayette, it was mostly cloudy, with a temperature of 69. At Fort Wayne, it was cloudy, with a temperature of 67. At Evansville, the weather conditions were not available. Just outside Indiana, at Louisville, it was clear, with a temperature of 70. It was partly cloudy, with a temperature of 72 at St. Louis and 69 at Cincinnati. It was mostly cloudy, with a temperature of 68 at Champaign and 70 at Dayton. At Chicago, it was cloudy, with a temperature of 72. Once again, at Indianapolis, it was 67 degrees with partly cloudy skies. This is NOAA All Hazards Radio KEC 74 in Indianapolis. Now a look at your forecast for Indianapolis and central Indiana. Today, partly cloudy. Highs in the upper 80s. Southwest winds 5 to 10 miles an hour. For tonight, partly cloudy. Lows around 70. South winds around 5 miles an hour. Monday, partly cloudy. Hot with highs in the lower 90s. Southwest winds 5 to 10 miles an hour with gusts up to 20 miles an hour. For Monday night, mostly clear. Lows in the lower 70s. Southwest winds 5 to 10 miles an hour. Tuesday, mostly sunny. Hot with highs in the mid-90s. Southwest winds 5 to 10 miles an hour. Once again, the forecast for today. Partly cloudy. Highs in the upper 80s. Southwest winds 5 to 10 miles an hour. Taking a look at the 3 through 7 day forecast for Indianapolis and central Indiana. For Tuesday night, mostly clear. Lows in the mid-70s. Wednesday, sunny, hot with highs in the mid-90s. For Wednesday night, mostly clear. Lows in the mid-70s. Thursday, mostly sunny with a slight chance of showers and thunderstorms. Hot with highs in the mid-90s. Chance of rain 20%. For Thursday night and Friday, partly cloudy with a slight chance of showers and thunderstorms. Hot. Lows in the mid-70s. Highs around 90. Chance of rain 20%. Friday night. Partly cloudy. A slight chance of showers toward daybreak. Lows around 70. Chance of rain 20%. For Saturday. Partly cloudy with a chance of showers with a slight chance of thunderstorms. Highs in the upper 80s. Chance of rain 30%. The 8 to 14 day outlook for Sunday, September 6th through Saturday, September 12th, calls for temperatures to be above normal and precipitation to be near normal. Normal highs for the period are around 80 degrees and normal lows are around 60. The normal precipitation total for the 7 days is around 0.75 inches. At 7 a.m. at Indianapolis, it was mostly cloudy. The temperature was 68 degrees, the dew point 63, and the relative humidity 84%. The wind was southeast at 3 miles an hour. The barometric pressure was 30.08 inches and steady. Around central Indiana, at Shelbyville, it was mostly cloudy, with a temperature of 62. It was cloudy, with a temperature of 67 at Anderson, 67 at Muncie, 63 at Zionsville, and 66 at Eagle Creek Air Park. Elsewhere across Indiana, it was clear, with a temperature of 63 at Terre Haute, 62 at Bloomington, and 66 at Evansville. It was mostly cloudy, with a temperature of 68 at South Bend, and 67 at Lafayette.

At Fort Wayne, it was cloudy with a temperature of 67. Just outside Indiana, at Chicago, rain was falling with a temperature of 72. It was partly cloudy with a temperature of 73 at St. Louis, 69 at Cincinnati, and 69 at Louisville. It was mostly cloudy with a temperature of 67 at Champaign and 68 at Dayton. Once again, at Indianapolis, it was 68 degrees with mostly cloudy skies. This is NOAA All Hazards Radio KEC 74 in Indianapolis. Now here is the hazardous weather outlook for central Indiana. For the period today and tonight, no hazardous weather is expected at this time. And now the extended outlook for the period Monday through Saturday. Hot and humid conditions are expected for much of the week. Thunderstorms are possible Thursday through Saturday. Spotter information statement. Spotter activation is not anticipated at this time. And now a look at your forecast for Indianapolis and central Indiana. Today, partly cloudy. Highs in the upper 80s. Southwest winds 5 to 10 miles an hour. For tonight, partly cloudy. Lows around 70. South winds around 5 miles an hour. Monday, partly cloudy. Hot with highs in the lower 90s. Southwest winds 5 to 10 miles an hour with gusts up to 20 miles an hour. For Monday night, mostly clear. Lows in the lower 70s. Southwest winds 5 to 10 miles an hour. Tuesday, mostly sunny. Hot with highs in the mid-90s. Southwest winds 5 to 10 miles an hour. Once again, the forecast for today. Partly cloudy. Highs in the upper 80s. Southwest winds 5 to 10 miles an hour. Taking a look at the 3 through 7 day forecast for Indianapolis and central Indiana. For Tuesday night, mostly clear. Lows in the mid-70s. Wednesday, sunny, hot with highs in the mid-90s. For Wednesday night, mostly clear. Lows in the mid-70s. Thursday, mostly sunny with a slight chance of showers and thunderstorms. Hot with highs in the mid-90s. Chance of rain 20%. For Thursday night and Friday, partly cloudy with a slight chance of showers and thunderstorms. Hot. Lows in the mid-70s. Highs around 90. Chance of rain 20%. Friday night, partly cloudy. A slight chance of showers toward daybreak. Lows around 70. Chance of rain 20%. For Saturday, partly cloudy with a chance of showers with a slight chance of thunderstorms. Highs in the upper 80s. Chance of rain 30%. The 14-day outlook for Sunday, September 6th through Saturday, September 12th, calls for temperatures to be above normal and precipitation to be near normal. Normal highs for the period are around 80 degrees and normal lows are around 60. The normal precipitation total for the 7 days is around 0.75 inches. At 7 a.m. at Indianapolis, it was mostly cloudy. The temperature was 68 degrees, the dew point 63, and the relative humidity 84%. The wind was southeast at 3 miles an hour. The barometric pressure was 30.08 inches and steady. Around central Indiana, at Shelbyville, it was mostly cloudy, with a temperature of 62. It was cloudy, with a temperature of 67 at Anderson, 67 at Muncie, 63 at Zionsville, and 66 at Eagle Creek Air Park. Elsewhere across Indiana, it was clear, with a temperature of 63 at Terre Haute, 62 at Bloomington, and 66 at Evansville. It was mostly cloudy, with a temperature of 68 at South Bend, and 67 at Lafayette. At Fort Wayne, it was cloudy, with a temperature of 67. Just outside Indiana, at Chicago, rain was falling, with a temperature of 72. It was partly cloudy, with a temperature of 73 at St. Louis, 69 at Cincinnati, and 69 at Louisville. It was mostly cloudy, with a temperature of 67 at Champaign and 68 at Dayton. Once again, at Indianapolis, it was 68 degrees with mostly cloudy skies. This is NOAA All Hazards Radio KEC 74 in

Indianapolis. Now we'll look at your forecast for Indianapolis and central Indiana. Today, partly cloudy. Highs in the upper 80s. Southwest winds 5 to 10 miles an hour. For tonight, partly cloudy. Lows around 70. South winds around 5 miles an hour. Monday, partly cloudy. Hot with highs in the lower 90s. Southwest winds 5 to 10 miles an hour with gusts up to 20 miles an hour. For Monday night, mostly clear. Lows in the lower 70s. Southwest winds 5 to 10 miles an hour. Tuesday, mostly sunny. Hot with highs in the mid-90s. Southwest winds 5 to 10 miles an hour. Once again, the forecast for today. Partly cloudy. Highs in the upper 80s. Southwest winds 5 to 10 miles an hour. Taking a look at the 3 through 7 day forecast for Indianapolis and central Indiana. For Tuesday night, mostly clear. Lows in the mid-70s. Wednesday, sunny, hot with highs in the mid-90s. For Wednesday night, mostly clear. Lows in the mid-70s. Thursday, mostly sunny with a slight chance of showers and thunderstorms. Hot with highs in the mid-90s. Chance of rain 20%. For Thursday night and Friday, partly cloudy with a slight chance of showers and thunderstorms. Hot. 70s. Highs around 90. Chance of rain 20%. Friday night, partly cloudy. A slight chance of showers toward daybreak. Lows around 70. Chance of rain 20%. For Saturday, partly cloudy with a chance of showers with a slight chance of thunderstorms. Highs in the upper 80s. Chance of rain 30%. The 8 to 14 day outlook for Sunday, September 6th through Saturday, September 12th, calls for temperatures to be above normal and precipitation to be near normal. Normal highs for the period are around 80 degrees, and normal lows are around 60. The normal precipitation total for the 7 days is around 0.75 inches. At 7 a.m., at Indianapolis, it was mostly cloudy. The temperature was 68 degrees, the dew point 63, and the relative humidity 84%. The wind was southeast at 3 miles an hour. The barometric pressure was 30.08 inches and steady. Around central Indiana, at Shelbyville, it was mostly cloudy, with a temperature of 62. It was cloudy, with a temperature of 67 at Anderson, 67 at Muncie, 63 at Zionsville, and 66 at Eagle Creek Air Park. Elsewhere across Indiana, it was clear, with a temperature of 63 at Terre Haute, 62 at Bloomington, and 66 at Evansville. It was mostly cloudy, with a temperature of 68 at South Bend and 67 at Lafayette. At Fort Wayne, it was cloudy, with a temperature of 67. Just outside Indiana, at Chicago, rain was falling, with a temperature of 72. It was partly cloudy, with a temperature of 73 at St. Louis, 69 at Cincinnati, and 69 at Louisville. It was mostly cloudy, with a temperature of 67 at Champaign and 68 at Dayton. Once again, at Indianapolis, it was 68 degrees with mostly cloudy skies. This is All Hazards Radio KEC 74 in Indianapolis. Now a look at your forecast for Indianapolis and central Indiana. Today, partly cloudy. Highs in the upper 80s. Southwest winds 5 to 10 miles an hour. For tonight, partly cloudy. Lows around 70. South winds around 5 miles an hour. Monday, partly cloudy. Hot with highs in the lower 90s. Southwest winds 5 to 10 miles an hour with gusts up to 20 miles an hour. For Monday night, mostly clear. Lows in the lower 70s. Southwest winds 5 to 10 miles an hour. Tuesday, mostly sunny. Hot with highs in the mid-90s. Southwest winds 5 to 10 miles an hour. Once again, the forecast for today. Partly cloudy. Highs in the upper 80s. Southwest winds 5 to 10 miles an hour.

miles an hour. The current time is 7:23 a.m. Eastern Daylight Time. Taking a look at the 3-7 day forecast for Indianapolis and central Indiana. For Tuesday night, mostly clear. Lows in the mid-70s. Wednesday, sunny, hot with highs in the mid-90s. For Wednesday night, mostly clear. Lows in the mid-70s. Thursday, mostly sunny with a slight chance of showers and thunderstorms. Hot with highs in the mid-90s. Chance of rain 20%. For Thursday night and Friday, partly cloudy with a slight chance of showers and thunderstorms. Hot. Lows in the mid-70s. Highs around 90. Chance of rain 20%. Friday night, partly cloudy. A slight chance of showers toward daybreak. Lows around 70. Chance of rain 20%. For Saturday, partly cloudy with a chance of showers with a slight chance of thunderstorms. Highs in the upper 80s. Chance of rain 30%. The 8 to 14 day outlook for Sunday, September 6th through Saturday, September 12th, calls for temperatures to be above normal and precipitation to be near normal. Normal highs for the period are around 80 degrees, and normal lows are around 60. The normal precipitation total for the 7 days is around 0.75 inches. At 7 a.m. at Indianapolis, it was mostly cloudy. The temperature was 68 degrees, the dew point 63, and the relative humidity 84%. The wind was southeast at 3 miles an hour. The barometric pressure was 30.08 inches and steady. Around central Indiana, at Shelbyville, it was mostly cloudy, with a temperature of 62. It was cloudy, with a temperature of 67 at Anderson, 67 at Muncie, 63 at Zionsville, and 66 at Eagle Creek Air Park. Elsewhere across Indiana, it was clear, with a temperature of 63 at Terre Haute, 62 at Bloomington, and 66 at Evansville. It was mostly cloudy, with a temperature of 68 at South Bend, and 67 at Lafayette. At Fort Wayne, it was cloudy, with a temperature of 67. Just outside Indiana, at Chicago, rain was falling, with a temperature of 72. It was partly cloudy, with a temperature of 73 at St. Louis, 69 at Cincinnati, and 69 at Louisville. It was mostly cloudy, with a temperature of 67 at Champaign and 68 at Dayton. Once again, at Indianapolis, it was 68 degrees with mostly cloudy skies. This is NOAA All Hazards Radio KEC 74 in Indianapolis. Now a look at your forecast for Indianapolis and central Indiana. Today, partly cloudy. Highs in the upper 80s. Southwest winds 5 to 10 miles an hour. For tonight, partly cloudy. Lows around 70. South winds around 5 miles an hour. Monday, partly cloudy. Hot with highs in the lower 90s. Southwest winds 5 to 10 miles an hour with gusts up to 20 miles an hour. For Monday night, mostly clear. Lows in the lower 70s. Southwest winds 5 to 10 miles an hour. Tuesday, mostly sunny. Hot with highs in the mid-90s. Southwest winds 5 to 10 miles an hour. Once again, the forecast for today. Partly cloudy. Highs in the upper 80s. Southwest winds 5 to 10 miles an hour. Taking a look at the 3-7 day forecast for Indianapolis and central Indiana. For Tuesday night, mostly clear. Lows in the mid-70s. Wednesday, sunny, hot with highs in the mid-90s. For Wednesday night, mostly clear. Lows in the mid-70s. Thursday, mostly sunny with a slight chance of showers and thunderstorms. Hot with highs in the mid-90s. Chance of rain 20%. For Thursday night and Friday, partly cloudy with a slight chance of showers and thunderstorms. Hot. Lows in the mid-70s. Highs around 90. Chance of rain 20%. Friday night. Partly cloudy. A slight chance of showers toward daybreak. Lows around 70. Chance
chance of rain 20%. For Saturday, partly cloudy with a chance of showers with a slight chance of thunderstorms. Highs in the upper 80s. Chance of rain 30%. The 8 to 14 day outlook for Sunday, September 6th through Saturday, September 12th, calls for temperatures to be above normal and precipitation to be near normal. Normal highs for the period are around 80 degrees and normal lows are around 60. The normal precipitation total for the 7 days is around 0.75 inches. At 7 a.m. at Indianapolis, it was mostly cloudy. The temperature was 68 degrees, the dew point 63, and the relative humidity 84%. The wind was southeast at 3 miles an hour. The barometric pressure was 30.08 inches and steady. Around central Indiana, at Shelbyville, it was mostly cloudy, with a temperature of 62. It was cloudy, with a temperature of 67 at Anderson, 67 at Muncie, 63 at Zionsville, and 66 at Eagle Creek Air Park. Elsewhere across Indiana, it was clear, with a temperature of 63 at Terre Haute, 62 at Bloomington, and 66 at Evansville. It was mostly cloudy, with a temperature of 68 at South Bend, and 67 at Lafayette. At Fort Wayne, it was cloudy, with a temperature of 67. Just outside Indiana, at Chicago, rain was falling, with a temperature of 72. It was partly cloudy, with a temperature of 73 at St. Louis, 69 at Cincinnati, and 69 at Louisville. It was mostly cloudy, with a temperature of 67 at Champaign and 68 at Dayton. Once again, at Indianapolis, it was 68 degrees with mostly cloudy skies. The Indianapolis climate summary for yesterday, August 29, 2026. Yesterday's high temperature was 84 degrees. The normal high is 83. Yesterday's low temperature was 61 degrees. The normal low is 63. No precipitation fell yesterday, which leaves the monthly total at 7.33 inches. This is 4.34 inches above the normal amount of 2.99 inches for August. The total precipitation for the year still stands at 34.78 inches, which is 4.09 inches above normal. No snow fell yesterday, which brings the monthly total to a trace. The total snowfall since July 1st still stands at a trace. There were no heating degree days yesterday. This leaves the monthly total at zero. The yearly total since July 1st is zero. There were 8 cooling degree days yesterday. This brings the monthly total to 301. The yearly total since January 1st is 1,085. The record high for today is 96, which occurred in 2024, and the record low is 42, which occurred in 1946. Sunrise today is at 7:11 a.m. and sunset is at 8:19 p.m. This is NOAA All Hazards Radio KEC 74 in Indianapolis. And now a look at your forecast for Indianapolis and central Indiana. Today, partly cloudy. Highs in the upper 80s. Southwest winds 5 to 10 miles an hour. For tonight, partly cloudy. Lows around 70. South winds around 5 miles an hour. Monday, partly cloudy. Hot with highs in the lower 90s. Southwest winds 5 to 10 miles an hour with gusts up to 20 miles an hour. For Monday night, mostly clear. Lows in the lower 70s. Southwest winds 5 to 10 miles an hour. Tuesday, mostly sunny. Hot with highs in the mid-90s. Southwest winds 5 to 10 miles an hour. Once again, the forecast for today. Partly cloudy. Highs in the upper 80s. Southwest winds 5 to 10 miles an hour. Taking a look at the 3 through 7 day forecast for Indianapolis and central Indiana. For Tuesday night, mostly clear. Lows in the mid-70s. Wednesday, sunny, hot with highs in the mid-90s. For Wednesday night, mostly clear. Lows in the mid-70s. Thursday, mostly sunny with a slight chance of showers and thunderstorms. Wednesday night, mostly clear. Lows in the mid-70s. Thursday, mostly sunny with

A slight chance of showers and thunderstorms. Hot with highs in the mid-90s. Chance of rain 20%. For Thursday night and Friday, partly cloudy with a slight chance of showers and thunderstorms. Hot. Lows in the mid-70s. Highs around 90. Chance of rain 20%. Friday night, partly cloudy. A slight chance of showers toward daybreak. Lows around 70. Chance of rain 20%. For Saturday, partly cloudy with a chance of showers with a slight chance of thunderstorms. Highs in the upper 80s. Chance of rain 30%. The 14-day outlook for Sunday, September 6th through Saturday, September 12th, calls for temperatures to be above normal and precipitation to be near normal. Normal highs for the period are around 80 degrees and normal lows are around 60. The normal precipitation total for the 7 days is around 0.75 inches. Now here is the hazardous weather outlook for central Indiana. For the period today and tonight, no hazardous weather is expected at this time. And now the extended outlook for the period Monday through Saturday. Hot and humid conditions are expected for much of the week. Thunderstorms are possible Thursday through Saturday. Spotter information statement. Spotter activation is not anticipated at this time. At Indianapolis, it was mostly cloudy. The temperature was 68 degrees, the dew point 63, and the relative humidity 84%. The wind was southeast at 3 miles an hour. The barometric pressure was 30.08 inches and steady. Around central Indiana, at Shelbyville, it was mostly cloudy, with a temperature of 62. It was cloudy, with a temperature of 67 at Anderson, 67 at Muncie, 63 at Zionsville, and 66 at Eagle Creek Air Park. Elsewhere across Indiana, it was clear, with a temperature of 63 at Terre Haute, 62 at Bloomington, and 66 at Evansville. It was mostly cloudy, with a temperature of 68 at South Bend and 67 at Lafayette. At Fort Wayne, it was cloudy, with a temperature of 67. Just outside Indiana, at Chicago, rain was falling, with a temperature of 72. It was partly cloudy, with a temperature of 73 at St. Louis, 69 at Cincinnati, and 69 at Louisville. It was mostly cloudy, with a temperature of 67 at Champaign and 68 at Dayton. Once again, at Indianapolis, it was 68 degrees with mostly cloudy skies. The Indianapolis climate summary for yesterday, August 29, 2026. Yesterday's high temperature was 84 degrees. The normal high is 83. Yesterday's low temperature was 61 degrees. The normal low is 63. No precipitation fell yesterday, which leaves the monthly total at 7.33 inches. This is 4.34 inches above the normal amount of 2.99 inches for August. The total precipitation for the year still stands at 34.78 inches, which is 4.09 inches above normal. No snow fell yesterday, which brings the monthly total to a trace. The total snowfall since July 1st still stands at a trace. There were no heating degree days yesterday. This leaves the monthly total at zero. The yearly total since July 1st is zero. There were 8 cooling degree days yesterday. Brings the monthly total to 301. The yearly total since January 1st is 1,085. The record high for today is 96, which occurred in 2024, and the record low is 42, which occurred in 1946. Sunrise today is at 7:11 a.m. and sunset is at 8:19 p.m. This is NOAA All Hazards Radio KEC 74 in Indianapolis. Now a look at your forecast for Indianapolis and central Indiana. Today, partly cloudy. Highs in the upper 80s. Southwest winds 5 to 10 miles an hour. For tonight, partly cloudy. Lows around 70. South winds around 5 miles an hour. Monday, partly cloudy. Hot with highs in the lower 90s. Southwest winds 5 to 10 miles an hour with gusts up to 20 miles an hour. For Monday night, mostly clear. Lows in the lower 70s.
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0: winds 5 to 10 miles an hour.
1: Tuesday,
0: mostly sunny. Hot with highs in the mid-90s. Southwest winds 5 to 10 miles an hour. Once again, the forecast for today. Partly cloudy. Highs in the upper 80s. Southwest winds 5 to 10 miles an hour. The current time is 7:38 a.m. Eastern Daylight Time. Taking a look at the 3 through 7 day forecast for Indianapolis and central Indiana. For Tuesday night, mostly clear. Lows in the mid-70s. Wednesday, sunny, hot with highs in the mid-90s. For Wednesday night, mostly clear. Lows in the mid-70s. Thursday, mostly sunny with a slight chance of showers and thunderstorms. Hot with highs in the mid-90s. Chance of rain 20%. For Thursday night and Friday, partly cloudy with a slight chance of showers and thunderstorms. Hot. Lows in the mid-70s. Highs around 90. Chance of rain 20%. Friday night. Partly cloudy. A slight chance of showers toward daybreak. Lows around 70. Chance of rain 20%. For Saturday. Partly cloudy with a chance of showers with a slight chance of thunderstorms. Highs in the upper 80s. Chance of rain 30%. The outlook for Sunday, September 6th through Saturday, September 12th, calls for temperatures to be above normal and precipitation to be near normal. Normal highs for the period are around 80 degrees and normal lows are around 60. The normal precipitation total for the 7 days is around 0.75 inches. At 7 a.m. at Indianapolis, it was mostly cloudy. The temperature was 68 degrees, the dew point 63, and the relative humidity 84%. The wind was southeast at 3 miles an hour. The barometric pressure was 30.08 inches and steady. Around central Indiana, at Shelbyville, it was mostly cloudy, with a temperature of 62. It was cloudy, with a temperature of 67 at Anderson, 67 at Muncie, 63 at Zionsville, and 66 at Eagle Creek Air Park. Elsewhere across Indiana, it was clear, with a temperature of 63 at Terre Haute, 62 at Bloomington, and 66 at Evansville. It was mostly cloudy, with a temperature of 68 at South Bend, and 67 at Lafayette. At Fort Wayne, it was cloudy, with a temperature of 67. Just outside Indiana, at Chicago, rain was falling, with a temperature of 72. It was partly cloudy, with a temperature of 73 at St. Louis, 69 at Cincinnati, and 69 at Louisville. It was mostly cloudy, with a temperature of 67 at Champaign and 68 at Dayton. Once again, at Indianapolis, it was 68 degrees with mostly cloudy skies. The Indianapolis climate summary for yesterday, August 29, 2026. Yesterday's high temperature was 84 degrees. The normal high is 83. Yesterday's low temperature was 61 degrees. The normal low is 63. No precipitation fell yesterday, which leaves the monthly total at 7.33 inches. This is 4.34 inches above the normal amount of 2.99 inches for August. The total precipitation for the year still stands at 34.78 inches, which is 4.09 inches above normal. No snow fell yesterday, which brings the monthly total to a trace. The total snowfall since July 1st still stands at a trace. There were no heating degree days yesterday. This leaves the monthly total at zero. The yearly total since July 1st is zero. There were 8 cooling degree days yesterday. This brings the monthly total to 301. The yearly total since January 1st is 1,085. The record high for today is 96, which occurred in 2024, and the record low is 42, which occurred in 1946. Sunrise today is at 7:11 a.m. and sunset is at 8:19 p.m. This is NOAA All Hazards Radio KEC 74 in Indianapolis. And now a look at your forecast for Indianapolis and central Indiana. Today, partly cloudy. Highs in the upper 80s. Southwest winds 5 to 10 miles an hour. For tonight,

Sunny, hot with highs in the mid-90s. For Wednesday night, mostly clear. Lows in the mid-70s. Thursday, mostly sunny with a slight chance of showers and thunderstorms. Hot with highs in the mid-90s. Chance of rain 20%. For Thursday night and Friday, partly cloudy with a slight chance of showers and thunderstorms. Hot. Lows in the mid-70s. Highs around 90. Chance of rain 20%. Friday night. Partly cloudy. A slight chance of showers toward daybreak. Lows around 70. Chance of rain 20%. For Saturday. Partly cloudy with a chance of showers with a slight chance of thunderstorms. Highs in the upper 80s. Chance of rain 30%. The 8 to 14 day outlook for Sunday, September 6th through Saturday, September 12th, calls for temperatures to be above normal and precipitation to be near normal. Normal highs for the period are around 80 degrees and normal lows are around 60. The normal precipitation total for the 7 days is around 0.75 inches. At 7 a.m. at Indianapolis, it was mostly cloudy. The temperature was 68 degrees. The dew point 63, and the relative humidity 84%. The wind was southeast at 3 miles an hour. The barometric pressure was 30.08 inches and steady. Around central Indiana, at Shelbyville, it was mostly cloudy, with a temperature of 62. It was cloudy, with a temperature of 67 at Anderson, 67 at Muncie, 63 at Zionsville, and 66 at Eagle Creek Air Park. Elsewhere across Indiana, it was clear, with a temperature of 63 at Terre Haute, 62 at Bloomington, and 66 at Evansville. It was mostly cloudy, with a temperature of 68 at South Bend, and 67 at Lafayette. At Fort Wayne, it was cloudy, with a temperature of 67. Just outside Indiana, at Chicago, rain was falling, with a temperature of 72. It was partly cloudy, with a temperature of 73 at St. Louis, 69 at Cincinnati, and 69 at Louisville. It was mostly cloudy, with a temperature of 67 at Champaign, and 68 at Dayton. Once again, at Indianapolis, it was 68 degrees with mostly cloudy skies. The Indianapolis climate summary for yesterday, August 29, 2026. Yesterday's high temperature was 84 degrees. The normal high is 83. Yesterday's low temperature was 61 degrees. The normal low is 63. No precipitation fell yesterday, which leaves the monthly total at 7.33 inches. This is 4.34 inches above the normal amount of 2.99 inches for August. The total precipitation for the year still stands at 34.78 inches, which is 4.09 inches above normal. No snow fell yesterday, which brings the monthly total to a trace. The total snowfall since July 1st still stands at a trace. There were no heating degree days yesterday. This leaves the monthly total at zero. The yearly total since July 1st is zero. There were 8 cooling degree days yesterday. This brings the monthly total to 301. The yearly total since January 1st is 1,085. The record high for today is 96, which occurred in 2024, and the record low is 42, which occurred in 1946. Sunrise today is at 7:11 a.m. and sunset is at 8:19 p.m. This is NOAA All Hazards Radio KEC 74 in Indianapolis. Now a look at your forecast for Indianapolis and central Indiana. Today, partly cloudy. Highs in the upper 80s. Southwest winds 5 to 10 miles an hour. For tonight, partly cloudy. Lows around 70. South winds around 5 miles an hour. Monday, partly cloudy. Hot with highs in the lower 90s. Southwest winds 5 to 10 miles an hour with gusts up to 20 miles an hour. For Monday night, mostly clear. Lows in the lower 70s. Southwest winds 5 to 10 miles an hour. Tuesday, mostly sunny. Hot with highs in the mid-90s. Southwest winds 5 to 10 miles an hour. Once again, the forecast for today. Partly cloudy.

Cloudy. Highs in the upper 80s. Southwest winds 5 to 10 miles an hour. Taking a look at the 3 through 7 day forecast for Indianapolis and central Indiana. For Tuesday night, mostly clear. Lows in the mid 70s. Wednesday, sunny, hot with highs in the mid 90s. For Wednesday night, mostly clear. Lows in the mid 70s. Thursday, mostly sunny with a slight chance of showers and thunderstorms. Hot with highs in the mid-90s. Chance of rain 20%. For Thursday night and Friday, partly cloudy with a slight chance of showers and thunderstorms. Hot. Lows in the mid-70s. Highs around 90. Chance of rain 20%. Friday night, partly cloudy. A slight chance of showers toward daybreak. Lows around 70. Chance of rain 20%. For Saturday, partly cloudy with a chance of showers with a slight chance of thunderstorms. Highs in the upper 80s. Chance of rain 30%. The 8 to 14 day outlook for Sunday, September 6th through Saturday, September 12th, calls for temperatures to be above normal and precipitation to be near normal. Normal highs for the period are around 80 degrees. And normal lows are around 60. The normal precipitation total for the 7 days is around 0.75 inches. At 7 a.m. at Indianapolis, it was mostly cloudy. The temperature was 68 degrees, the dew point 63, and the relative humidity 84%. The wind was southeast at 3 miles an hour. The barometric pressure was 30.08 inches and steady. Around central Indiana, at Shelbyville, it was mostly cloudy, with a temperature of 62. It was cloudy, with a temperature of 67 at Anderson, 67 at Muncie, 63 at Zionsville, and 66 at Eagle Creek Air Park. Elsewhere across Indiana, it was clear, with a temperature of 63 at Terre Haute, 62 at Bloomington, and 66 at Evansville. It was mostly cloudy, with a temperature of 68 at South Bend and 67 at Lafayette. At Fort Wayne, it was cloudy, with a temperature of 67. Just outside Indiana, at Chicago, rain was falling, with a temperature of 72. It was partly cloudy, with a temperature of 73 at St. Louis, 69 at Cincinnati, and 69 at Louisville. It was mostly cloudy, with a temperature of 67 at Champaign and 68 at Dayton. Once again, at Indianapolis, it was 68 degrees with mostly cloudy skies. The Indianapolis climate summary for yesterday, August 29, 2026. Yesterday's high temperature was 84 degrees. The normal high is 83. Yesterday's low temperature was 61 degrees. The normal low is 63. No precipitation fell yesterday, which leaves the monthly total at 7.33 inches. This is 4.34 inches above the normal amount of 2.99 inches for August. The total precipitation for the year still stands at 34.78 inches, which is 4.09 inches above normal. No snow fell yesterday, which brings the monthly total to a trace. The total snowfall since July 1st still stands at a trace. There were no heating degree days yesterday. This leaves the monthly total at zero. The yearly total since July 1st is zero. There were 8 cooling degree days yesterday. This brings the monthly total to 301. The yearly total since January 1st is 1,085. The record high for today is 96, which occurred in 2024, and the record low is 42, which occurred in 1946. Sunrise today is at 7:11 a.m. and sunset is at 8:19 p.m. The current time is 7:53 a.m. Eastern Daylight Time. 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Now a look at your forecast for Indianapolis and central Indiana. Today, partly cloudy. Highs in the upper 80s. Southwest winds 5 to 10 miles an hour. For tonight, partly cloudy. Lows around 70. South winds around 5 miles an hour. Monday, partly cloudy. Hot with highs in the lower 90s. Southwest winds 5 to 10 miles an hour with gusts.

up to 20 miles an hour for Monday night. Mostly clear. Lows in the lower 70s. Southwest winds 5 to 10 miles an hour. Tuesday. Mostly sunny. Hot with highs in the mid-90s. Southwest winds 5 to 10 miles an hour. Once again, the forecast for today. Partly cloudy. Highs in the upper 80s. Southwest winds 5 to 10 miles an hour. Now here is the hazardous weather outlook for central Indiana. For the period today and tonight. No hazardous weather is expected at this time. And now the extended outlook for the period Monday through Saturday. Hot and humid conditions are expected for much of the week. Thunderstorms are possible Thursday through Saturday. Spotter information statement. Spotter activation is not anticipated at this time. Taking a look at the 3 through 7 day forecast for Indianapolis and central Indiana. For Tuesday night. Mostly clear. Lows in the mid-70s. Wednesday. Sunny, hot with highs in the mid-90s. For Wednesday night. Mostly clear. Lows in the mid-70s. Thursday. Mostly sunny with a slight chance of showers and thunderstorms. Hot with highs in the mid-90s. Chance of rain 20%. For Thursday night and Friday. Partly cloudy with a slight chance of showers and thunderstorms. Hot. Lows in the mid-70s. Highs around 90. Chance of rain 20%. Friday night. Partly cloudy. A slight chance of showers toward daybreak. Lows around 70. Chance of rain 20%. For Saturday. Partly cloudy with a chance of showers with a slight chance of thunderstorms. Highs in the upper 80s. Chance of rain 30%. The 8 to 14 day outlook for Sunday, September 6th through Saturday, September 12th, calls for temperatures to be above normal and precipitation to be near normal. Normal highs for the period are around 80 degrees and normal lows are around 60. The normal precipitation total for the 7 days is around 0.75 inches. At 7 a.m. at Indianapolis, it was mostly cloudy. The temperature was 68 degrees. The dew point 63, and the relative humidity 84%. The wind was southeast at 3 miles an hour. The barometric pressure was 30.08 inches and steady. Around central Indiana, at Shelbyville, it was mostly cloudy, with a temperature of 62. It was cloudy, with a temperature of 67 at Anderson, 67 at Muncie, 63 at Zionsville, and 66 at Eagle Creek Air Park. Elsewhere across Indiana, it was clear, with a temperature of 63 at Terre Haute, 62 at Bloomington, and 66 at Evansville. It was mostly cloudy, with a temperature of 68 at South Bend, and 67 at Lafayette. At Fort Wayne, it was cloudy, with a temperature of 67. Just outside Indiana, at Chicago, rain was falling, with a temperature of 72. It was partly cloudy, with a temperature of 73 at St. Louis, 69 at Cincinnati, and 69 at Louisville. It was mostly cloudy, with a temperature of 67 at Champaign, and 68 at Dayton. Once again, at Indianapolis, it was 68 degrees with mostly cloudy skies. The Indianapolis climate summary for yesterday, August 29, 2026. Yesterday's high temperature was 84 degrees. The normal high is 83. Yesterday's low temperature was 61 degrees. The normal low is 63. No precipitation fell yesterday, which leaves the monthly total at 7.33 inches. This is 4.34 inches above the normal amount of 2.99 inches for August. The total precipitation for the year still stands at 34.78 inches, which is 4.09 inches above normal. No snow fell yesterday, which brings the monthly total to a trace. The total snowfall since July 1st still stands at a trace. There were no heating degree days yesterday. This leaves the monthly total at zero. The yearly total since July 1st is zero. There were 8 cooling degree days yesterday. This brings the monthly total to 301. The yearly total since January 1st is 1,085. The record high for today is 96, which occurred in 20.

24, and the record low is 42, which occurred in 1946. 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And now a look at your forecast for Indianapolis and central Indiana. Today, partly cloudy. Highs in the upper 80s. Southwest winds 5 to 10 miles an hour. For tonight, partly cloudy. Lows around 70. South winds around 5 miles an hour. Monday, partly cloudy. Hot with highs in the lower 90s. Southwest winds 5 to 10 miles an hour with gusts up to 20 miles an hour. For Monday night, mostly clear. Lows in the lower 70s. Southwest winds 5 to 10 miles an hour. Tuesday, mostly sunny. Hot with highs in the mid-90s. Southwest winds 5 to 10 miles an hour. Once again, the forecast for today. Partly cloudy. Highs in the upper 80s. Southwest winds 5 to 10 miles an hour. Taking a look at the 3 through 7 day forecast for Indianapolis and central Indiana. For Tuesday night, mostly clear. Lows in the mid-70s. Wednesday, sunny, hot with highs in the mid-90s. For Wednesday night, mostly clear. Lows in the mid-70s. Thursday, mostly sunny with a slight chance of showers and thunderstorms. Hot with highs in the mid-90s. Chance of rain 20%. For Thursday night and Friday, partly cloudy with a slight chance of showers and thunderstorms. Hot. Lows in the mid-70s. Highs around 90. Chance of rain 20%. Friday night, partly cloudy. A slight chance of showers toward daybreak. Lows around 70. Chance of rain 20%. For Saturday, partly cloudy with a chance of showers with a slight chance of thunderstorms. Highs in the upper 80s. Chance of rain 30%. The 18-day outlook for Sunday, September 6th through Saturday, September 12th, calls for temperatures to be above normal and precipitation to be near normal. Normal highs for the period are around 80 degrees, and normal lows are around 60. The normal precipitation total for the 7 days is around 0.75 inches. At 7 a.m. at Indianapolis, it was mostly cloudy. The temperature was 68 degrees, the dew point 63, and the relative humidity 84%. The wind was southeast at 3 miles an hour. The barometric pressure was 30.08 inches and steady. Around central Indiana, at Shelbyville, it was mostly cloudy, with a temperature of 62. It was cloudy, with a temperature of 67 at Anderson, 67 at Muncie, 63 at Zionsville, and 66 at Eagle Creek Air Park. Elsewhere across Indiana, it was clear, with a temperature of 63 at Terre Haute, 62 at Bloomington, and 66 at Evansville. It was mostly cloudy, with a temperature of 68 at South Bend, and 67 at Lafayette. At Fort Wayne, it was cloudy, with a temperature of 67. Just outside Indiana, at Chicago, rain was falling, with a temperature of 72. It was partly cloudy, with a temperature of 73 at St. Louis, 69 at Cincinnati, and 69 at Louisville. It was mostly cloudy, with a temperature of 67 at Champaign and 68 at Dayton. Once again, at Indianapolis, it was 68 degrees with mostly cloudy skies. Indianapolis climate summary for yesterday, August 29, 2026. Yesterday's high temperature was 84 degrees. The normal high is 83. Yesterday's low temperature was 61 degrees. The normal low, 63. No precipitation fell yesterday, which leaves the monthly total at 7.33 inches. This is 4.34 inches above the normal amount of 2.99 inches for August. The total precipitation for the year still stands at 34.78 inches, which is 4.09 inches above normal. No snow fell yesterday, which brings the monthly total to a trace. The total snowfall since July 1st still stands at a trace. There were no heating degree days yesterday. This leaves

The monthly total at zero. The yearly total since July 1st is zero. There were 8 cooling degree days yesterday. This brings the monthly total to 301. The yearly total since January 1st is 1,085. The record high for today is 96, which occurred in 2024, and the record low is 42, which occurred in 1946. Sunrise today is at 7:11 a.m. and sunset is at 8:19 p.m. This is NOAA All Hazards Radio KEC 74 in Indianapolis. Now a look at your forecast for Indianapolis and central Indiana. Today, partly cloudy. Highs in the upper 80s. Southwest winds 5 to 10 miles an hour. For tonight, partly cloudy. Lows around 70. South winds around 5 miles an hour. Monday, partly cloudy. Hot with highs in the lower 90s. Southwest winds 5 to 10 miles an hour with gusts up to 20 miles an hour. For Monday night, mostly clear. Lows in the lower 70s. Southwest winds 5 to 10 miles an hour. Tuesday, mostly sunny. Hot with highs in the mid-90s. Southwest winds 5 to 10 miles an hour. Once again, the forecast for today. Partly cloudy. Highs in the upper 80s. Southwest winds 5 to 10 miles an hour. Taking a look at the 3 through 7 day forecast for Indianapolis and central Indiana. For Tuesday night, mostly clear. Lows in the mid-70s. Wednesday, sunny, hot with highs in the mid-90s. For Wednesday night, mostly clear. Lows in the mid-70s. Thursday, mostly sunny with a slight chance of showers and thunderstorms. Hot with highs in the mid-90s. Chance of rain 20%. For Thursday night and Friday, partly cloudy with a slight chance of showers and thunderstorms. Hot. Lows in the mid-70s. Highs around 90. Chance of rain 20%. Friday night. Partly cloudy. A slight chance of showers toward daybreak. Lows around 70. Chance of rain 20%. For Saturday. Partly cloudy with a chance of showers with a slight chance of thunderstorms. Highs in the upper 80s. Chance of rain 30%. The 14-day outlook for Sunday, September 6th through Saturday, September 12th, calls for temperatures to be above normal and precipitation to be near normal. Normal highs for the period are around 80 degrees, and normal lows are around 60. The normal precipitation total for the 7 days is around 0.75 inches. At 7 a.m. at Indianapolis, it was mostly cloudy. The temperature was 68 degrees, the dew point 63, and the relative humidity 84%. The wind was southeast at 3 miles an hour. The barometric pressure was 30.08 inches and steady. Around central Indiana, at Shelbyville, it was mostly cloudy, with a temperature of 62. It was cloudy, with a temperature of 67 at Anderson, 67 at Muncie, 63 at Zionsville, and 66 at Eagle Creek Air Park. Elsewhere across Indiana, it was clear, with a temperature of 63 at Terre Haute, 62 at Bloomington, and 66 at Evansville. It was mostly cloudy, with a temperature of 68 at South Bend, and 67 at Lafayette. At Fort Wayne, it was cloudy, with a temperature of 67. Just outside Indiana, at Chicago, rain was falling, with a temperature of 72. It was partly cloudy, with a temperature of 73 at St. Louis, 69 at Cincinnati, and 69 at Louisville. It was mostly cloudy, with a temperature of 67 at Champaign, and 68 at Dayton. Once again, at Indianapolis, it was 68 degrees with mostly cloudy skies. The current time is 8:08 a.m. Eastern Daylight Time. The Indianapolis climate summary for yesterday, August 29, 2026. Yesterday's high temperature was 84 degrees. The normal high is 83. Yesterday's low temperature was 61 degrees. The normal low is 63. No precipitation fell yesterday, which leaves the monthly total at 7.33 inches. This is 4.34 inches above the

total amount of 2.99 inches for August. The total precipitation for the year still stands at 34.78 inches, which is 4.09 inches above normal. No snow fell yesterday, which brings the monthly total to a trace. The total snowfall since July 1st still stands at a trace. There were no heating degree days yesterday. This leaves the monthly total at zero. The yearly total since July 1st is zero. There were 8 cooling degree days yesterday. This brings the monthly total to 301. The yearly total since January 1st is 1,085. The record high for today is 96, which occurred in 2024, and the record low is 42, which occurred in 1946. Sunrise today is at 7:11 a.m. and sunset is at 8:19 p.m. This is NOAA All Hazards Radio KEC 74 in Indianapolis. Now a look at your forecast for Indianapolis and central Indiana. Today, partly cloudy. Highs in the upper 80s. Southwest winds 5 to 10 miles an hour. For tonight, partly cloudy. Lows around 70. South winds around 5 miles an hour. Monday, partly cloudy. Hot with highs in the lower 90s. Southwest winds 5 to 10 miles an hour with gusts up to 20 miles an hour. For Monday night, mostly clear. Lows in the lower 70s. Southwest winds 5 to 10 miles an hour. Tuesday, mostly sunny. Hot with highs in the mid-90s. Southwest winds 5 to 10 miles an hour. Once again, the forecast for today. Partly cloudy. Highs in the upper 80s. Southwest winds 5 to 10 miles an hour. Taking a look at the 3 through 7 day forecast for Indianapolis and central Indiana. For Tuesday night, mostly clear. Lows in the mid-70s. Wednesday, sunny, hot with highs in the mid-90s. For Wednesday night, mostly clear. Lows in the mid-70s. Thursday, mostly sunny with a slight chance of showers and thunderstorms. Hot with highs in the mid-90s. Chance of rain 20%. For Thursday night and Friday, partly cloudy with a slight chance of showers and thunderstorms. Hot. Lows in the mid-70s. Highs around 90. Chance of rain 20%. Friday night, partly cloudy. A slight chance of showers toward daybreak. Lows around 70. Chance of rain 20%. For Saturday, partly cloudy with a chance of showers with a slight chance of thunderstorms. Highs in the upper 80s. Chance of rain 30%. The 14-day outlook for Sunday, September 6th through Saturday, September 12th, calls for temperatures to be above normal and precipitation to be near normal. Normal highs for the period are around 80 degrees, and normal lows are around 60. The normal precipitation total for the 7 days is around 0.75 inches. At 8 a.m. at Indianapolis, it was mostly cloudy. The temperature was 68 degrees, the dew point 63, and the relative humidity 84%. The wind was southeast at 3 miles an hour. The barometric pressure was 30.10 inches and rising. Around central Indiana, it was partly cloudy, with a temperature of 67 at Anderson and 67 at Eagle Creek Air Park. It was mostly cloudy, with a temperature of 70 at Muncie and 65 at Shelbyville. At Zionsville, it was cloudy, with a temperature of 64. Elsewhere across Indiana, it was clear, with a temperature of 64 at Bloomington and 66 at Evansville. At Terre Haute, it was partly cloudy, with a temperature of 64. It was mostly cloudy, with a temperature of 69 at South Bend and 68 at Lafayette. At Fort Wayne, it was cloudy, with a temperature of 68. Just outside Indiana, it was partly cloudy, with a temperature of 69 at Cincinnati and 69 at Louisville. It was mostly cloudy, with a temperature of 68 at Champaign and 72 at St. Louis. It was cloudy, with a temperature of 71 at Chicago and 68 at Dayton. Once again, at Indianapolis, it was 68 degrees with mostly cloudy skies. Here is the hazard.

weather outlook for central Indiana. For the period today and tonight, no hazardous weather is expected at this time. And now the extended outlook for the period Monday through Saturday. Hot and humid conditions are expected for much of the week. Thunderstorms are possible Thursday through Saturday. Spotter information statement. Spotter activation is not anticipated at this time. The Indianapolis climate summary for yesterday, August 29, 2026. Yesterday's high temperature was 84 degrees. Normal high is 83. Yesterday's low temperature was 61 degrees. The normal low is 63. No precipitation fell yesterday, which leaves the monthly total at 7.33 inches. This is 4.34 inches above the normal amount of 2.99 inches for August. The total precipitation for the year still stands at 34.78 inches, which is 4.09 inches above normal. No snow fell yesterday, which brings the monthly total to a trace. The total snowfall since July 1st still stands at a trace. There were no heating degree days yesterday. This leaves the monthly total at zero. The yearly total since July 1st is zero. There were 8 cooling degree days yesterday. This brings the monthly total to 301. The yearly total since January 1st is 1,085. The record high for today is 96, which occurred in 2024, and the record low is 42, which occurred in 1946. Sunrise today is at 7:11 a.m. and sunset is at 8:19 p.m. This is NOAA All Hazards Radio KEC 74 in Indianapolis. Now a look at your forecast for Indianapolis and central Indiana. Today, partly cloudy. Highs in the upper 80s. Southwest winds 5 to 10 miles an hour. For tonight, partly cloudy. Lows around 70. South winds around 5 miles an hour. Monday, partly cloudy. Hot with highs in the lower 90s. Southwest winds 5 to 10 miles an hour with gusts up to 20 miles an hour. For Monday night, mostly clear. Lows in the lower 70s. Southwest winds 5 to 10 miles an hour. Tuesday, mostly sunny. Hot with highs in the mid-90s. Southwest winds 5 to 10 miles an hour. Once again, the forecast for today. Partly cloudy. Highs in the upper 80s. Southwest winds 5 to 10 miles an hour. Taking a look at the 3 through 7 day forecast for Indianapolis and central Indiana. For Tuesday night, mostly clear. Lows in the mid-70s. Wednesday, sunny, hot with highs in the mid-90s. For Wednesday night, mostly clear. Lows in the mid-70s. Thursday, mostly sunny with a slight chance of showers and thunderstorms. Hot with highs in the mid-90s. Chance of rain 20%. For Thursday night and Friday, partly cloudy with a slight chance of showers and thunderstorms. Hot. Lows in the mid-70s. Highs around 90. Chance of rain 20%. Friday night, partly cloudy. A slight chance of showers toward daybreak. Lows around 70. Chance of rain 20%. For Saturday, partly cloudy with a chance of showers with a slight chance of thunderstorms. Highs in the upper 80s. Chance of rain 30%. The 8 to 14 day outlook for Sunday, September 6th through Saturday, September 12th, calls for temperatures to be above normal and precipitation to be near normal. Normal highs for the period are around 80 degrees, and normal lows are around 60. The normal precipitation total for the 7 days is around 0.75 inches. At 8 a.m., at Indianapolis, it was mostly cloudy. The temperature was 68 degrees, the dew point 63, and the relative humidity 84%. The wind was southeast at 3 miles an hour. The barometric pressure was 30.10 inches and rising. Around central Indiana, it was partly cloudy, with a temperature of 67 at Anderson and 67 at Eagle Creek Air Park. It was mostly cloudy, with a temperature of 70 at Muncie and 65 at Shelbyville. At Zionsville, it was cloudy, with a

temperature of 64. Elsewhere across Indiana, it was clear, with a temperature of 64 at Bloomington and 66 at Evansville. At Terre Haute, it was partly cloudy, with a temperature of 64. It was mostly cloudy, with a temperature of 69 at South Bend and 68 at Lafayette. At Fort Wayne, it was cloudy, with a temperature of 68. Just outside Indiana, it was partly cloudy, with a temperature of 69 at Cincinnati and 69 at Louisville. It was mostly cloudy, with a temperature of 68 at Champaign and 72 at St. Louis. It was cloudy, with a temperature of 71 at Chicago and 68 at Dayton. Once again, at Indianapolis, it was 68 degrees with mostly cloudy skies. The Indianapolis climate summary for yesterday, August 29, 2026. Yesterday's high temperature was 84 degrees. The normal high is 83. Yesterday's low temperature was 61 degrees. The normal low is 63. No precipitation fell yesterday, which leaves the monthly total at 7.33 inches. This is 4.34 inches above the normal amount of 2.99 inches for August. The total precipitation for the year still stands at 34.78 inches, which is 4.09 inches above normal. No snow fell yesterday, which brings the monthly total to a trace. The total snowfall since July 1st still stands at a trace. There were no heating degree days yesterday. This leaves the monthly total at zero. The yearly total since July 1st is zero. There were 8 cooling degree days yesterday. This brings the monthly total to 301. The yearly total since January 1st is 1,085. The record high for today is 96, which occurred in 2024, and the record low is 42, which occurred in 1946. Sunrise today is at 7:11 a.m. and sunset is at 8:19 p.m. This is NOAA All Hazards Radio KEC 74 in Indianapolis. Now a look at your forecast for Indianapolis and central Indiana. Today, partly cloudy. Highs in the upper 80s. Southwest winds 5 to 10 miles an hour. For tonight, partly cloudy. Lows around 70. South winds around 5 miles an hour. Monday, partly cloudy. Hot with highs in the lower 90s. Southwest winds 5 to 10 miles an hour with gusts up to 20 miles an hour. For Monday night, mostly clear. Lows in the lower 70s. Southwest winds 5 to 10 miles an hour. Tuesday, mostly sunny. Hot with highs in the mid-90s. Southwest winds 5 to 10 miles an hour. Once again, the forecast for today. Partly cloudy. Highs in the upper 80s. Southwest winds 5 to 10 miles an hour. Taking a look at the 3 through 7 day forecast for Indianapolis and central Indiana. For Tuesday night, mostly clear. Lows in the mid-70s. Wednesday, sunny, hot with highs in the mid-90s. For Wednesday night, mostly clear. Lows in the mid-70s. Thursday, mostly sunny with a slight chance of showers and thunderstorms. Hot with highs in the mid-90s. Chance of rain 20%. For Thursday night and Friday, partly cloudy with a slight chance of showers and thunderstorms. Hot. Lows in the mid-70s. Highs around 90. Chance of rain 20%. Friday night, partly cloudy. A slight chance of showers toward daybreak. Lows around 70. Chance of rain 20%. For Saturday, partly cloudy with a chance of showers with a slight chance of thunderstorms. Highs in the upper 80s. Chance of rain 30%. The current time is 8:23 a.m. Eastern Daylight Time. The outlook for Sunday, September 6th through Saturday, September 12th, calls for temperatures to be above normal and precipitation to be near normal. Normal highs for the period are around 80 degrees and normal lows are around 60. The normal precipitation total for the 7 days is around 0.75 inches. At 8 a.m. at Indianapolis, it was mostly cloudy. The temperature was 68.

degrees, the dew point 63, and the relative humidity 84%. The wind was southeast at 3 miles an hour. The barometric pressure was 30.10 inches and rising. Around central Indiana, it was partly cloudy, with a temperature of 67 at Anderson and 67 at Eagle Creek Air Park. It was mostly cloudy, with a temperature of 70 at Muncie and 65 at Shelbyville. In Zionsville, it was cloudy, with a temperature of 64. Elsewhere across Indiana, it was clear, with a temperature of 64 at Bloomington and 66 at Evansville. At Terre Haute, it was partly cloudy, with a temperature of 64. It was mostly cloudy, with a temperature of 69 at South Bend and 68 at Lafayette. At Fort Wayne, it was cloudy, with a temperature of 68. Just outside Indiana, it was partly cloudy, with a temperature of 69 at Cincinnati and 69 at Louisville. It was mostly cloudy, with a temperature of 68 at Champaign and 72 at St. Louis. It was cloudy, with a temperature of 71 at Chicago and 68 at Dayton. Once again, at Indianapolis, it was 68 degrees with mostly cloudy skies. The Indianapolis climate summary for yesterday, August 29, 2026. Yesterday's high temperature was 84 degrees. The normal high is 83. Yesterday's low temperature was 61 degrees. The normal low is 63. No precipitation fell yesterday, which leaves the monthly total at 7.33 inches. This is 4.34 inches above the normal amount of 2.99 inches for August. The total precipitation for the year still stands at 34.78 inches, which is 4.09 inches above normal. No snow fell yesterday, which brings the monthly total to a trace. The total snowfall since July 1st still stands at a trace. There were no heating degree days yesterday. This leaves the monthly total at zero. The yearly total since July 1st is zero. There were 8 cooling degree days yesterday. This brings the monthly total to 301. The yearly total since January 1st is 1,085. The record high for today is 96, which occurred in 2024, and the record low is 42, which occurred in 1946. Sunrise today is at 7:11 a.m. and sunset is at 8:19 p.m. This is NOAA All Hazards Radio KEC 74 in Indianapolis. 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Rest of today. Partly cloudy. Highs in the upper 80s. South winds 5 to 10 miles an hour, becoming southwest late this afternoon. For tonight. Partly cloudy. Lows around 70. South winds around 5 miles an hour. Monday. Partly cloudy. Hot with highs in the lower 90s. Southwest winds 5 to 10 miles an hour with gusts up to 20 miles an hour. For Monday night, mostly clear. Lows in the lower 70s. Southwest winds 5 to 10 miles an hour. Tuesday, mostly sunny. Hot with highs in the mid-90s. Southwest winds 5 to 10 miles an hour. Once again, the forecast for rest of today. Partly cloudy. Highs in the upper 80s. South winds 5 to 10 miles an hour, becoming southwest late this afternoon. Taking a look at the 3 through 7 day forecast for Indianapolis and central Indiana. For Tuesday night, mostly clear. Lows in the mid 70s. Wednesday, sunny, hot with highs in the mid 90s. For Wednesday night, mostly clear. Lows in the mid 70s. Thursday, mostly sunny with a slight chance of showers and thunderstorms. Hot with highs in the mid-90s. Chance of rain 20%. For Thursday night and Friday, partly cloudy with a slight chance of showers and thunderstorms. Hot. Lows in the mid-70s. Highs around 90. Chance of rain 20%. Friday night, partly cloudy. A slight chance of showers toward daybreak. Lows around 70. Chance of rain 20%. For Saturday, partly cloudy with a chance of showers with a slight chance of thunderstorms. Highs in the upper 80s. Chance of rain 30%.

10%. The 14-day outlook for Sunday, September 6th through Saturday, September 12th, calls for temperatures to be above normal and precipitation to be near normal. Normal highs for the period are around 80 degrees, and normal lows are around 60. The normal precipitation total for the 7 days is around 0.75 inches. At 8 a.m. at Indianapolis, it was mostly cloudy. The temperature was 68 degrees, the dew point 63, and the relative humidity 84%. The wind was southeast at 3 miles an hour. The barometric pressure was 30.10 inches and rising. Around central Indiana, it was partly cloudy, with a temperature of 67 at Anderson and 67 at Eagle Creek Air Park. It was mostly cloudy, with a temperature of 70 at Muncie and 65 at Shelbyville. At Zionsville, it was cloudy, with a temperature of 64. Elsewhere across Indiana, it was clear, with a temperature of 64 at Bloomington and 66 at Evansville. At Terre Haute, it was partly cloudy, with a temperature of 64. It was mostly cloudy, with a temperature of 69 at South Bend and 68 at Lafayette. At Fort Wayne, it was cloudy, with a temperature of 68. Just outside Indiana, it was partly cloudy, with a temperature of 69 at Cincinnati and 69 at Louisville. It was mostly cloudy, with a temperature of 68 at Champaign and 72 at St. Louis. It was cloudy, with a temperature of 71 at Chicago and 68 at Dayton. Once again, at Indianapolis, it was 68 degrees with mostly cloudy skies. The Indianapolis climate summary for yesterday, August 29, 2026. Yesterday's high temperature was 84 degrees. The normal high is 83. Yesterday's low temperature was 61 degrees. The normal low is 63. No precipitation fell yesterday, which leaves the monthly total at 7.33 inches. This is 4.34 inches above the normal amount of 2.99 inches for August. The total precipitation for the year still stands at 34.78 inches, which is 4.09 inches above normal. No snow fell yesterday, which brings the monthly total to a trace. The total snowfall since July 1st still stands at a trace. There were no heating degree days yesterday. This leaves the monthly total at zero. The yearly total since July 1st is zero. There were 8 cooling degree days yesterday. This brings the monthly total to 301. The yearly total since January 1st is 1,085. The record high for today is 96, which occurred in 2024, and the record low is 42, which occurred in 1946. Sunrise today is at 7:11 a.m. and sunset is at 8:19 p.m. This is NOAA All Hazards Radio KEC 74 in Indianapolis. 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Rest of today. Partly cloudy. Highs in the upper 80s. South winds 5 to 10 miles an hour, becoming southwest late this afternoon. For tonight. Partly cloudy. Lows around 70. South winds around 5 miles an hour. Monday. Partly cloudy. Hot with highs in the lower 90s. Southwest winds 5 to 10 miles an hour with gusts up to 20 miles an hour. For Monday night. Mostly clear. Lows in the lower 70s. Southwest winds 5 to 10 miles an hour. Tuesday. Mostly sunny. Hot with highs in the mid-90s. Southwest windy sunny. Hot with highs in the mid-90s. Southwest winds 5 to 10 miles an hour. Once again, the forecast for rest of today. Partly cloudy. Highs in the upper 80s. South winds 5 to 10 miles an hour, becoming southwest late this afternoon. Taking a look at the 3 through 7 day forecast for Indianapolis and central Indiana. For Tuesday night, mostly clear. Lows in the mid-70s. Wednesday. Sunny, hot with highs in the mid-90s. For Wednesday night. Mostly clear. Lows in the mid-70s. Thursday. Mostly sunny with a slight chance of showers and thunderstorms. Hot with highs in the mid-90s. Chance of rain 20%.

for Thursday night and Friday. Partly cloudy with a slight chance of showers and thunderstorms. Hot. Lows in the mid-70s. Highs around 90. Chance of rain 20%. Friday night. Partly cloudy. A slight chance of showers toward daybreak. Lows around 70. Chance of rain 20%. For Saturday. Partly cloudy with a chance of showers with a slight chance of thunderstorms. Highs in the upper 80s. Chance of rain 30%. Now here is the hazardous weather outlook for central Indiana. For the period today and tonight. No hazardous weather is expected at this time. And now the extended outlook for the period Monday through Saturday. Hot and humid conditions are expected for much of the week. Thunderstorms are possible Thursday through Saturday. Spotter information statement. Spotter activation is not anticipated at this time. The 14-day outlook for Sunday, September 6th through Saturday, September 12th, calls for temperatures to be above normal and precipitation to be near normal. Normal highs for the period are around 80 degrees, and normal lows are around 60. The normal precipitation total for the 7 days is around 0.75 inches. At 8 a.m. at Indianapolis, it was mostly cloudy. The temperature was 68 degrees, the dew point 63, and the relative humidity 84%. The wind was southeast at 3 miles an hour. The barometric pressure was 30.10 inches and rising. Around central Indiana, it was partly cloudy, with a temperature of 67 at Anderson and 67 at Eagle Creek Air Park. It was mostly cloudy, with a temperature of 70 at Muncie and 65 at Shelbyville. At Zionsville, it was cloudy, with a temperature of 64. Elsewhere across Indiana, it was clear, with a temperature of 64 at Bloomington and 66 at Evansville. At Terre Haute, it was partly cloudy, with a temperature of 64. It was mostly cloudy, with a temperature of 69 at South Bend and 68 at Lafayette. At Fort Wayne, it was cloudy, with a temperature of 68. Just outside Indiana, it was partly cloudy, with a temperature of 69 at Cincinnati and 69 at Louisville. It was mostly cloudy, with a temperature of 68 at Champaign and 72 at St. Louis. It was cloudy, with a temperature of 71 at Chicago and 68 at Dayton. Once again, at Indianapolis, it was 68 degrees with mostly cloudy skies. The Indianapolis climate summary for yesterday, August 29, 2026. Yesterday's high temperature was 84 degrees. The normal high is 83. Yesterday's low temperature was 61 degrees. The normal low is 63. No precipitation fell yesterday, which leaves the monthly total at 7.33 inches. This is 4.34 inches above the normal amount of 2.99 inches for August. The total precipitation for the year still stands at 34.78 inches, which is 4.09 inches above normal. No snow fell yesterday, which brings the monthly total to a trace. The total snowfall since July 1st still stands at a trace. There were no heating degree days yesterday. This leaves the monthly total at zero. The yearly total since July 1st is zero. There were 8 cooling degree days yesterday. This brings the monthly total to 301. The yearly total since January 1st is 1,085. The record high for today is 96, which occurred in 2024, and the record low is 42, which occurred in 1946. Sunrise today is at 7:11 a.m. and sunset is at 8:19 p.m. The current time is 8:38 a.m. Eastern Daylight Time. 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Now a look at your forecast for Indianapolis and central Indiana. Rest of today. Partly cloudy. Highs in the upper 80s. South winds 5 to 10 miles an hour, becoming southwest late this afternoon. For tonight, partly cloudy. Lows around 70. South winds around 5 miles an hour. Monday, partly cloudy. Hot with highs in the lower 90s. Southwest winds 5 to 10 miles an hour with gusts up to 20 miles an hour. For Monday night,

mostly clear. Lows in the lower 70s. Southwest winds 5 to 10 miles an hour. Tuesday, mostly sunny. Hot with highs in the mid-90s. Southwest winds 5 to 10 miles an hour. Once again, the forecast for rest of today. Partly cloudy. Highs in the upper 80s. South winds 5 to 10 miles an hour, becoming southwest late this afternoon. Taking a look at the 3 through 7 day forecast for Indianapolis and central Indiana. For Tuesday night, mostly clear. Lows in the mid-70s. Wednesday, sunny, hot with highs in the mid-90s. For Wednesday night, mostly clear. Lows in the mid-70s. Thursday, mostly sunny with a slight chance of showers and thunderstorms. Hot with highs in the mid-90s. Chance of rain 20%. For Thursday night and Friday, partly cloudy with a slight chance of showers and thunderstorms. Hot. Lows in the mid-70s. Highs around 90. Chance of rain 20%. Friday night, partly cloudy. A slight chance of showers toward daybreak. Lows around 70. Chance of rain 20%. For Saturday, partly cloudy with a chance of showers with a slight chance of thunderstorms. Highs in the upper 80s. Chance of rain 30%. The 14-day outlook for Sunday, September 6th through Saturday, September 12th, calls for temperatures to be above normal and precipitation to be near normal. Normal highs for the period are around 80 degrees, and normal lows are around 60. The normal total for the 7 days is around 0.75 inches. At 8 a.m. at Indianapolis, it was mostly cloudy. The temperature was 68 degrees, the dew point 63, and the relative humidity 84%. The wind was southeast at 3 miles an hour. The barometric pressure was 30.10 inches and rising. Around central Indiana, it was partly cloudy, with a temperature of 67 at Anderson and 67 at Eagle Creek Air Park. It was mostly cloudy, with a temperature of 70 at Muncie and 65 at Shelbyville. At Zionsville, it was cloudy, with a temperature of 64. Elsewhere across Indiana, it was clear, with a temperature of 64 at Bloomington and 66 at Evansville. At Terre Haute, it was partly cloudy, with a temperature of 64. It was mostly cloudy, with a temperature of 69 at South Bend and 68 at Lafayette. At Fort Wayne, it was cloudy, with a temperature of 68. Just outside Indiana, it was partly cloudy, with a temperature of 69 at Cincinnati and 69 at Louisville. It was mostly cloudy, with a temperature of 68 at Champaign and 72 at St. Louis. It was cloudy, with a temperature of 71 at Chicago and 68 at Dayton. Once again, at Indianapolis, it was 68 degrees with mostly cloudy skies. The Indianapolis climate summary for yesterday, August 29, 2026. Yesterday's high temperature was 84 degrees. The normal high is 83. Yesterday's low temperature was 61 degrees. The normal low is 63. No precipitation fell yesterday, which leaves the monthly total at 7.33 inches. This is 4.34 inches above the normal amount of 2.99 inches for August. The total precipitation for the year still stands at 34.78 inches, which is 4.09 inches above normal. No snow fell yesterday, which brings the monthly total to a trace. The total snowfall since July 1st still stands at a trace. There were no heating degree days yesterday. This leaves the monthly total at zero. The yearly total since July 1st is zero. There were 8 cooling degree days yesterday. This brings the monthly total to 301. The yearly total since January 1st is 1,085. The record high for today is 96, which occurred in 2024, and the record low is 42, which occurred in 1946. Sunrise today is at 7:11 a.m. and sunset is at 8:19 p.m. This is NOAA All Hazards Radio KEC 74 in Indianapolis. 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Rest of today. Partly cloudy.

south winds 5 to 10 miles an hour, becoming southwest late this afternoon. Taking a look at the 3 through 7 day forecast for Indianapolis and central Indiana. For Tuesday night, mostly clear. Lows in the mid-70s. Wednesday, sunny, hot with highs in the mid-90s. For Wednesday night, mostly clear. Lows in the mid-70s. Thursday, mostly sunny with a slight chance of showers and thunderstorms. Hot with highs in the mid-90s. Chance of rain 20%. For Thursday night and Friday, partly cloudy with a slight chance of showers and thunderstorms. Hot. Lows in the mid-70s. Highs around 90. Chance of rain 20%. Friday night, partly cloudy. A slight chance of showers toward daybreak. Lows around 70. Chance of rain 20%. For Saturday, partly cloudy with a chance of showers with a slight chance of thunderstorms. Highs in the upper 80s. Chance of rain 30%. The 8 to 14 day outlook for Sunday, September 6th through Saturday, September 12th, calls for temperatures to be above normal and precipitation to be near normal. Normal highs for the period are around 80 degrees, and normal lows are around 60. The normal precipitation total for the 7 days is around 0.75 inches. At 8 a.m., at Indianapolis, it was mostly cloudy. The temperature was 68 degrees, the dew point 63, and the relative humidity 84%. The wind was southeast at 3 miles an hour. The barometric pressure was 30.10 inches and rising. Around central Indiana, it was partly cloudy, with a temperature of 67 at Anderson and 67 at Eagle Creek Air Park. It was mostly cloudy, with a temperature of 70 at Muncie and 65 at Shelbyville. At Zionsville, it was cloudy, with a temperature of 64. Elsewhere across Indiana, it was clear, with a temperature of 64 at Bloomington and 66 at Evansville. At Terre Haute, it was partly cloudy, with a temperature of 64. It was mostly cloudy, with a temperature of 69 at South Bend and 68 at Lafayette. At Fort Wayne, it was cloudy, with a temperature of 68. Just outside Indiana, it was partly cloudy, with a temperature of 69 at Cincinnati and 69 at Louisville. It was mostly cloudy, with a temperature of 68 at Champaign and 72 at St. Louis. It was cloudy, with a temperature of 71 at Chicago and 68 at Dayton. Once again, at Indianapolis, it was 68 degrees with mostly cloudy skies. The Indianapolis climate summary for yesterday, August 29, 2026. Yesterday's high temperature was 84 degrees. The normal high is 83. Yesterday's low temperature was 61 degrees. The normal low, 63. No precipitation fell yesterday, which leaves the monthly total at 7.33 inches. This is 4.34 inches above the normal amount of 2.99 inches for August. The total precipitation for the year still stands at 34.78 inches, which is 4.09 inches above normal. No snow fell yesterday, which brings the monthly total to a trace. The total snowfall since July 1st still stands at a trace. There were no heating degree days yesterday. This leaves the monthly total at zero. The yearly total since July 1st is zero. There were 8 cooling degree days yesterday. This brings the monthly total to 301. The yearly total since January 1st is 1,085. The record high for today is 96, which occurred in 2024, and the record low is 42, which occurred in 1946. Sunrise today is at 7:11 a.m. and sunset is at 8:19 p.m. All Hazards Radio KEC 74 in Indianapolis. Now a look at your forecast for Indianapolis and central Indiana. Rest of today. Partly cloudy. Highs in the upper 80s. South winds 5 to 10 miles an hour, becoming southwest late this afternoon. For tonight. Partly cloudy. Lows around 70. South winds around 5 miles an hour. Monday. Partly cloudy. Hot with highs in the lower 90s. Southwest winds 5 to 10 miles.

miles an hour with gusts up to 20 miles an hour. For Monday night, mostly clear. Lows in the lower 70s. Southwest winds 5 to 10 miles an hour. Tuesday, mostly sunny. Hot with highs in the mid-90s. Southwest winds 5 to 10 miles an hour. Once again, the forecast for rest of today. Partly cloudy. Highs in the upper 80s. South winds 5 to 10 miles an hour, becoming southwest late this afternoon. Taking a look at the 3-7 day forecast for Indianapolis and central Indiana. For Tuesday night, mostly clear. Lows in the mid-70s. Wednesday, sunny, hot with highs in the mid-90s. For Wednesday night, mostly clear. Lows in the mid-70s. Thursday, mostly sunny with a slight chance of showers and thunderstorms. Hot with highs in the mid-90s. Chance of rain 20%. For Thursday night and Friday, partly cloudy with a slight chance of showers and thunderstorms. Hot. Lows in the mid-70s. Highs around 90. Chance of rain 20%. Friday night. Partly cloudy. A slight chance of showers toward daybreak. Lows around 70. Chance of rain 20%. For Saturday. Partly cloudy with a chance of showers with a slight chance of thunderstorms. Highs in the upper 80s. Chance of rain 30%. The 8-14 day outlook for Sunday, September 6th through Saturday, September 12th, calls for temperatures to be above normal and precipitation to be near normal. Normal highs for the period are around 80 degrees and normal lows are around 60. The normal precipitation total for the 7 days is around 0.75 inches. At 8 a.m. at Indianapolis, it was mostly cloudy. The temperature was 68 degrees, the dew point 63, and the relative humidity 84%. The wind was southeast at 3 miles an hour. The barometric pressure was 30.10 inches and rising. Around central Indiana, it was partly cloudy, with a temperature of 67 at Anderson and 67 at Eagle Creek Air Park. It was mostly cloudy, with a temperature of 70 at Muncie and 65 at Shelbyville. At Zionsville, it was cloudy, with a temperature of 64. Elsewhere across Indiana, it was clear, with a temperature of 64 at Bloomington and 66 at Evansville. At Terre Haute, it was partly cloudy, with a temperature of 64. It was mostly cloudy, with a temperature of 69 at South Bend and 68 at Lafayette. At Fort Wayne, it was cloudy, with a temperature of 68. Just outside Indiana, it was partly cloudy, with a temperature of 69 at Cincinnati and 69 at Louisville. It was mostly cloudy, with a temperature of 68 at Champaign and 72 at St. Louis. It was cloudy, with a temperature of 71 at Chicago and 68 at Dayton. Once again, at Indianapolis, it was 68 degrees with mostly cloudy skies. The current time is 8:53 a.m. Eastern Daylight Time. The Indianapolis Climate Summary for yesterday, August 29, 2026. Yesterday's high temperature was 84 degrees. The normal high is 83. Yesterday's low temperature was 61 degrees. The normal low is 63. No precipitation fell yesterday, which leaves the monthly total at 7.33 inches. This is 4.34 inches above the normal amount of 2.99 inches for August. The total precipitation for the year still stands at 34.78 inches, which is 4.09 inches above normal. No snow fell yesterday, which brings the monthly total to a trace. The total snowfall since July 1st still stands at a trace. There were no heating degree days yesterday. This leaves the monthly total at zero. The yearly total since July 1st is zero. There were 8 cooling degree days yesterday. This brings the monthly total to 301. The yearly total since January 1st is 1,085. The record high for today is 96, which occurred in 2024, and the record low is 42, which occurred in 1946. Sunrise today is at 7:11 a.m. and sunset is at 8:19 p.m. Now here is the hazardous weather outlook.

central Indiana. For the period today and tonight, no hazardous weather is expected at this time. And now the extended outlook for the period Monday through Saturday. Hot and humid conditions are expected for much of the week. Thunderstorms are possible Thursday through Saturday. Spotter information statement. Spotter activation is not anticipated at this time. This is NOAA All Hazards Radio KEC 74 in Indianapolis. And now a look at your forecast for Indianapolis and central Indiana. Rest of today. Partly cloudy. Highs in the upper 80s. South winds 5 to 10 miles an hour, becoming southwest late this afternoon. For tonight. Partly cloudy. Lows around 70. South winds around 5 miles an hour. Monday. Partly cloudy. Hot with highs in the lower 90s. Southwest winds 5 to 10 miles an hour with gusts up to 20 miles an hour. For Monday night. Mostly clear. Lows in the lower 70s. Southwest winds 5 to 10 miles an hour. Tuesday. Mostly sunny. Hot with highs in the mid-90s. Southwest winds 5 to 10 miles an hour. Once again, the forecast for rest of today. Partly cloudy. Highs in the upper 80s. South winds 5 to 10 miles an hour, becoming southwest late this afternoon. Taking a look at the 3 through 7 day forecast for Indianapolis and central Indiana. For Tuesday night, mostly clear. Lows in the mid-70s. Wednesday, sunny, hot with highs in the mid-90s. For Wednesday night, mostly clear. Lows in the mid-70s. Thursday, mostly sunny with a slight chance of showers and thunderstorms. Hot with highs in the mid-90s. Chance of rain 20%. For Thursday night and Friday, partly cloudy with a slight chance of showers and thunderstorms. Hot. Lows in the mid-70s. Highs around 90. Chance of rain 20%. Friday night. Partly cloudy. A slight chance of showers toward daybreak. Lows around 70. Chance of rain 20%. For Saturday. Partly cloudy with a chance of showers with a slight chance of thunderstorms. Highs in the upper 80s. Chance of rain 30%. The 8 to 14 day outlook for Sunday, September 6th through Saturday, September 12th, calls for temperatures to be above normal and precipitation to be near normal. Normal highs for the period are around 80 degrees and normal lows are around 60. The normal precipitation total for the 7 days is around 0.75 inches. At 8 a.m. at Indianapolis, it was mostly cloudy. The temperature was 68 degrees. The dew point 63, and the relative humidity 84%. The wind was southeast at 3 miles an hour. The barometric pressure was 30.10 inches and rising. Around central Indiana, it was partly cloudy, with a temperature of 67 at Anderson and 67 at Eagle Creek Air Park. It was mostly cloudy, with a temperature of 70 at Muncie and 65 at Shelbyville. At Zionsville, it was cloudy, with a temperature of 64. Elsewhere across Indiana, it was clear, with a temperature of 64 at Bloomington and 66 at Evansville. At Terre Haute, it was partly cloudy, with a temperature of 64. It was mostly cloudy, with a temperature of 69 at South Bend and 68 at Lafayette. At Fort Wayne, it was cloudy, with a temperature of 68. Just outside Indiana, it was partly cloudy, with a temperature of 69 at Cincinnati and 69 at Louisville. It was mostly cloudy, with a temperature of 68 at Champaign and 72 at St. Louis. It was cloudy, with a temperature of 71 at Chicago and 68 at Dayton. Once again, at Indianapolis, it was 68 degrees with mostly cloudy skies. The Indianapolis climate summary for yesterday, August 29, 2026. Yesterday's high temperature was 84 degrees. The normal high is 83. Yesterday's low temperature was 61 degrees. The normal low is 63. No precipitation fell yesterday, which leaves the monthly total at 7.33 inches. This is 4.34 inches above the normal amount.

amount of 2.99 inches for August. The total precipitation for the year still stands at 34.78 inches, which is 4.09 inches above normal. No snow fell yesterday, which brings the monthly total to a trace. The total snowfall since July 1st still stands at a trace. There were no heating degree days yesterday. This leaves the monthly total at zero. The yearly total since July 1st is zero. There were 8 cooling degree days yesterday. This brings the monthly total to 301. The yearly total since January 1st is 1,085. The record high for today is 96, which occurred in 2024, and the record low is 42, which occurred in 1946. Sunrise today is at 7:11 a.m. and sunset is at 8:19 p.m. This is NOAA All Hazards Radio KEC 74 in Indianapolis. 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Rest of today. Partly cloudy. Highs in the upper 80s. South winds 5 to 10 miles an hour, becoming southwest late this afternoon. For tonight. Partly cloudy. Lows around 70. South winds around 5 miles an hour. Monday. Partly cloudy. Hot with highs in the lower 90s. Southwest winds 5 to 10 miles an hour with gusts up to 20 miles an hour. For Monday night, mostly clear. Lows in the lower 70s. Southwest winds 5 to 10 miles an hour. Tuesday, mostly sunny. Hot with highs in the mid-90s. Southwest winds 5 to 10 miles an hour. Once again, the forecast for rest of today. Partly cloudy. Highs in the upper 80s. South winds 5 to 10 miles an hour, becoming southwest late this afternoon. Taking a look at the 3 through 7 day forecast for Indianapolis and central Indiana. For Tuesday night, mostly clear. Lows in the mid-70s. Wednesday, sunny, hot with highs in the mid-90s. For Wednesday night, mostly clear. Lows in the mid-70s. Thursday, mostly sunny with a slight chance of showers and thunderstorms. Hot with highs in the mid-90s. Chance of rain 20%. For Thursday night and Friday, partly cloudy with a slight chance of showers and thunderstorms. Hot. Lows in the mid-70s. Highs around 90. Chance of rain 20%. Friday night, partly cloudy. A slight chance of showers toward daybreak. Lows around 70. Chance of rain 20%. For Saturday, partly cloudy with a chance of showers with a slight chance of thunderstorms. Highs in the upper 80s. Chance of rain 30%. The outlook for Sunday, September 6th through Saturday, September 12th, calls for temperatures to be above normal and precipitation to be near normal. Normal highs for the period are around 80 degrees, and normal lows are around 60. The normal precipitation total for the 7 days is around 0.75 inches. At 8 a.m. at Indianapolis, it was mostly cloudy. The temperature was 68 degrees, the dew point 63, and the relative humidity 84%. The wind was southeast at 3 miles an hour. The barometric pressure was 30.10 inches and rising. Around central Indiana, it was partly cloudy, with a temperature of 67 at Anderson and 67 at Eagle Creek Air Park. It was mostly cloudy, with a temperature of 70 at Muncie and 65 at Shelbyville. At Zionsville, it was cloudy, with a temperature of 64. Elsewhere across Indiana, it was clear, with a temperature of 64 at Bloomington and 66 at Evansville. At Terre Haute, it was partly cloudy, with a temperature of 64. It was mostly cloudy, with a temperature of 69 at South Bend and 68 at Lafayette. At Fort Wayne, it was cloudy, with a temperature of 68. Just outside Indiana, it was partly cloudy, with a temperature of 69 at Cincinnati and 69 at Louisville. It was mostly cloudy, with a temperature of 68 at Champaign and 72 at St. Louis. It was cloudy, with a temperature of 71 at Chicago and 68 at Dayton.
Once again, at Indianapolis, it was 68 degrees with mostly cloudy skies. The Indianapolis climate summary for yesterday, August 29, 2026. Yesterday's high temperature was 84 degrees. The normal high is 83. Yesterday's low temperature was 61 degrees. The normal low is 63. No precipitation fell yesterday, which leaves the monthly total at 7.33 inches. This is 4.34 inches above the normal amount of 2.99 inches for August. The total precipitation for the year still stands at 34.78 inches, which is 4.09 inches above normal. No snow fell yesterday, which brings the monthly total to a trace. The total snowfall since July 1st still stands at a trace. There were no heating degree days yesterday. This leaves the monthly total at zero. The yearly total since July 1st is zero. There were 8 cooling degree days yesterday. This brings the monthly total to 301. The yearly total since January 1st is 1,085. The record high for today is 96, which occurred in 2024, and the record low is 42, which occurred in 1946. Sunrise today is at 7:11 a.m. and sunset is at 8:19 p.m. This is NOAA All Hazards Radio KEC 74 in Indianapolis. 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Rest of today. Partly cloudy. Highs in the upper 80s. South winds 5 to 10 miles an hour, becoming southwest late this afternoon. For tonight. Partly cloudy. Lows around 70. South winds around 5 miles an hour. Monday. Partly cloudy. Hot with highs in the lower 90s. Southwest winds 5 to 10 miles an hour with gusts up to 20 miles an hour. For Monday night. Mostly clear. Lows in the lower 70s. Southwest winds 5 to 10 miles an hour. Tuesday. Mostly sunny. Hot with highs in the mid-90s. Southwest winds 5 to 10 miles an hour. Once again, the forecast for rest of today. Partly cloudy. Highs in the upper 80s. South winds 5 to 10 miles an hour, becoming southwest late this afternoon. Taking a look at the 3 through 7 day forecast for Indianapolis and central Indiana. For Tuesday night, mostly clear. Lows in the mid-70s. Wednesday, sunny, hot with highs in the mid-90s. For Wednesday night, mostly clear. Lows in the mid-70s. Thursday, mostly sunny with a slight chance of showers and thunderstorms. Hot with highs in the mid-90s. Chance of rain 20%. For Thursday night and Friday, partly cloudy with a slight chance of showers and thunderstorms. Hot. Lows in the mid-70s. Highs around 90. Chance of rain 20%. Friday night, partly cloudy. A slight chance of showers toward daybreak. Lows around 70. Chance of rain 20%. For Saturday, partly cloudy with a chance of showers with a slight chance of thunderstorms. Highs in the upper 80s. Chance of rain 30%. The current time is 9:08 a.m. Eastern Daylight Time. The 14-day outlook for Sunday, September 6th through Saturday, September 12th, calls for temperatures to be above normal and precipitation to be near normal. Normal highs for the period are around 80 degrees and normal lows are around 60. The normal precipitation total for the 7 days is around 0.75 inches. At 8 a.m. at Indianapolis, it was mostly cloudy. The temperature was 68 degrees, the dew point 63, and the relative humidity 84%. The wind was southeast at 3 miles an hour. The barometric pressure was 30.10 inches and rising. Around central Indiana, it was partly cloudy, with a temperature of 67 at Anderson and 67 at Eagle Creek Air Park. It was mostly cloudy, with a temperature of 70 at Muncie and 65 at Shelbyville. At Zionsville, it was cloudy, with a temperature of 64. Elsewhere across Indiana, it was clear, with a temperature of 64 at Bloomington and 66 at Evansville.
At Terre Haute, it was partly cloudy, with a temperature of 64.

It was mostly cloudy, with a temperature of 69 at South Bend and 68 at Lafayette. At Fort Wayne, it was cloudy, with a temperature of 68. Just outside Indiana, it was partly cloudy, with a temperature of 69 at Cincinnati and 69 at Louisville. It was mostly cloudy, with a temperature of 68 at Champaign and 72 at St. Louis. It was cloudy, with a temperature of 71 at Chicago and 68 at Dayton. Once again, at Indianapolis, it was 68 degrees with mostly cloudy skies. At 9 a.m., at Indianapolis, it was partly sunny. The temperature was 72 degrees, the dew point 64, and the relative humidity 76%. The wind was south at 6 miles an hour. The barometric pressure was 30.11 inches and rising. Around central Indiana, it was mostly sunny, with a temperature of 73 at Muncie, 69 at Zionsville, 72 at Eagle Creek Airpark, and 70 at Shelbyville. Elsewhere across Indiana, it was sunny, with a temperature of 69 at Terre Haute, 70 at Bloomington, and 72 at Evansville. At Fort Wayne, it was partly sunny, with a temperature of 69. It was cloudy, with a temperature of 69 at South Bend and 70 at Lafayette. Just outside Indiana, at Chicago, rain was falling, with a temperature of 69. It was mostly sunny, with a temperature of 75 at St. Louis and 73 at Louisville. It was partly sunny, with a temperature of 69 at Champaign, 74 at Dayton, and 74 at Cincinnati. Once again, at Indianapolis, it was 72 degrees with partly sunny skies. The Indianapolis climate summary for yesterday, August 29, 2026. Yesterday's high temperature was 84 degrees. The normal high is 83. Yesterday's low temperature was 61 degrees. The normal low is 63. No precipitation fell yesterday, which leaves the monthly total at 7.33 inches. This is 4.34 inches above the normal amount of 2.99 inches for August. The total precipitation for the year still stands at 34.78 inches, which is 4.09 inches above normal. No snow fell yesterday, which brings the monthly total to a trace. The total snowfall since July 1st still stands at a trace. There were no heating degree days yesterday. This leaves the monthly total at zero. The yearly total since July 1st is zero. There were 8 cooling degree days yesterday. This brings the monthly total to 301. The yearly total since January 1st is 1,085. The record high for today is 96, which occurred in 2024, and the record low is 42, which occurred in 1946. Sunrise today is at 7:11 a.m. and sunset is at 8:19 p.m. All Hazards Radio KEC-74 in Indianapolis. And now a look at your forecast for Indianapolis and central Indiana. Rest of today. Partly cloudy. Highs in the upper 80s. South winds 5 to 10 miles an hour, becoming southwest late this afternoon. For tonight. Partly cloudy. Lows around 70. South winds around 5 miles an hour. Monday. Partly cloudy. Hot with highs in the lower 90s. Southwest winds 5 to 10 miles an hour with gusts up to 20 miles an hour. For Monday night, mostly clear. Lows in the lower 70s. Southwest winds 5 to 10 miles an hour. Tuesday, mostly sunny. Hot with highs in the mid 90s. Southwest winds 5 to 10 miles an hour. Once again, the forecast for rest of today. Partly cloudy. Highs in the upper 80s. South winds 5 to 10 miles an hour, becoming southwest late this afternoon. Now here is the hazardous weather outlook for central Indiana. For the period today and tonight. No hazardous weather is expected at this time. And now the extended outlook for the period Monday through Saturday. Hot and humid conditions are expected for much of the week. Thunderstorms are possible Thursday through Saturday. Spotter information statement. Spotter activation is not anticipated at this time. Taking a look at the 3 through 7 day forecast for Indianapolis and central Indiana. For Tuesday night,

mostly clear. Lows in the mid-70s. Wednesday. Sunny, hot with highs in the mid-90s. For Wednesday night. Mostly clear. Lows in the mid-70s. Thursday. Mostly sunny with a slight chance of showers and thunderstorms. Hot with highs in the mid-90s. Chance of rain 20%. For Thursday night and Friday. Partly cloudy with a slight chance of showers and thunderstorms. Hot. Lows in the mid-70s. Highs around 90. Chance of rain 20%. Friday night. Partly cloudy. A slight chance of showers toward daybreak. Lows around 70. Chance of rain 20%. For Saturday. Partly cloudy with a chance of showers with a slight chance of thunderstorms. Highs in the upper 80s. Chance of rain 30%. The 8 to 14 day outlook for Sunday, September 6th through Saturday, September 12th, calls for temperatures to be above normal and precipitation to be near normal. Normal highs for the period are around 80 degrees and normal lows are around 60. The normal precipitation total for the 7 days is around 0.75 inches. At 9 a.m. at Indianapolis, it was partly sunny. The temperature was 72 degrees, the dew point 64, and the relative humidity 76%. The wind was south at 6 miles an hour. The barometric pressure was 30.11 inches and rising. Around central Indiana, it was mostly sunny, with a temperature of 73 at Muncie, 69 at Zionsville, 72 at Eagle Creek Air Park, and 70 at Shelbyville. Elsewhere across Indiana, it was sunny, with a temperature of 69 at Terre Haute, 70 at Bloomington, and 72 at Evansville. At Fort Wayne, it was partly sunny, with a temperature of 69. It was cloudy, with a temperature of 69 at South Bend, and 70 at Lafayette. Just outside Indiana, at Chicago, rain was falling, with a temperature of 69. It was mostly sunny, with a temperature of 75 at St. Louis and 73 at Louisville. It was partly sunny, with a temperature of 69 at Champaign, 74 at Dayton, and 74 at Cincinnati. Once again, at Indianapolis, it was 72 degrees with partly sunny skies. The Indianapolis climate summary for yesterday, August 29, 2026. Yesterday's high temperature was 84 degrees. The normal high is 83. Yesterday's low temperature was 61 degrees. The normal low is 63. No precipitation fell yesterday, which leaves the monthly total at 7.33 inches. This is 4.34 inches above the normal amount of 2.99 inches for August. The total precipitation for the year still stands at 34.78 inches, which is 4.09 inches above normal. No snow fell yesterday, which brings the monthly total to a trace. The total snowfall since July 1st still stands at a trace. There were no heating degree days yesterday. This leaves the monthly total at zero. The yearly total since July 1st is zero. There were 8 cooling degree days yesterday. This brings the monthly total to 301. The yearly total since January 1st is 1,085. The record high for today is 96, which occurred in 2024, and the record low is 42, which occurred in 1946. Sunrise today is at 7:11 a.m. and sunset is at 8:19 p.m. This is NOAA All Hazards Radio KEC 74 in Indianapolis. Now a look at your forecast for Indianapolis and central Indiana. Rest of today. Partly cloudy. Highs in the upper 80s. South winds 5 to 10 miles an hour, becoming southwest late this afternoon. For tonight, partly cloudy. Lows around 70. South winds around 5 miles an hour. Monday, partly cloudy. Hot with highs in the lower 90s. Southwest winds 5 to 10 miles an hour with gusts up to 20 miles an hour. For Monday night, mostly clear. Lows in the lower 70s. Southwest winds 5 to 10 miles an hour. Tuesday, mostly sunny. Hot with highs in the mid-90s. Southwest winds 5 to 10 miles an hour. Once again, the forecast for rest of today.

partly cloudy. Highs in the upper 80s. South winds 5 to 10 miles an hour, becoming southwest late this afternoon. Taking a look at the 3 through 7 day forecast for Indianapolis and central Indiana. For Tuesday night, mostly clear. Lows in the mid-70s. Wednesday, sunny, hot with highs in the mid-90s. For Wednesday night, mostly clear. Lows in the mid-70s. Thursday, mostly sunny with a slight chance of showers and thunderstorms. Hot with highs in the mid-90s. Chance of rain 20%. For Thursday night and Friday, partly cloudy with a slight chance of showers and thunderstorms. Hot. Lows in the mid-70s. Highs around 90. Chance of rain 20%. Friday night. Partly cloudy. A slight chance of showers toward daybreak. Lows around 70. Chance of rain 20%. For Saturday. Partly cloudy with a chance of showers with a slight chance of thunderstorms. Highs in the upper 80s. Chance of rain 30%. The 8 to 14 day outlook for Sunday, September 6th through Saturday, September 12th, calls for temperatures to be above normal and precipitation to be near normal. Normal highs for the period are around 80 degrees and normal lows are around 60. The normal precipitation total for the 7 days is around 0.75 inches. At 9 a.m. at Indianapolis, it was partly sunny. The temperature was 72 degrees, the dew point 64, and the relative humidity 76%. The wind was south at 6 miles an hour. The barometric pressure was 30.11 inches and rising. Around central Indiana, it was mostly sunny, with a temperature of 73 at Muncie, 69 at Zionsville, 72 at Eagle Creek Airpark, and 70 at Shelbyville. Elsewhere across Indiana, it was sunny, with a temperature of 69 at Terre Haute, 70 at Bloomington, and 72 at Evansville. At Fort Wayne, it was partly sunny, with a temperature of 69. It was cloudy, with a temperature of 69 at South Bend, and 70 at Lafayette. Just outside Indiana, at Chicago, rain was falling, with a temperature of 69. It was mostly sunny, with a temperature of 75 at St. Louis, and 73 at Louisville. It was partly sunny, with a temperature of 69 at Champaign, 74 at Dayton, and 74 at Cincinnati. Once again, at Indianapolis, it was 72 degrees with partly sunny skies. The Indianapolis climate summary for yesterday, August 29, 2026. Yesterday's high temperature was 84 degrees. The normal high is 83. Yesterday's low temperature was 61 degrees. The normal low is 63. No precipitation fell yesterday, which leaves the monthly total at 7.33 inches. This is 4.34 inches above the normal amount of 2.99 inches for August. The total precipitation for the year still stands at 34.78 inches, which is 4.09 inches above normal. No snow fell yesterday, which brings the monthly total to a trace. The total snowfall since July 1st still stands at a trace. There were no heating degree days yesterday. This leaves the monthly total at zero. The yearly total since July 1st is zero. There were 8 cooling degree days yesterday. This brings the monthly total to 301. The yearly total since January 1st is 1,085. The record high for today is 96, which occurred in 2024, and the record low is 42, which occurred in 1946. Sunrise today is at 7:11 a.m. and sunset is at 8:19 p.m. The current time is 9:24 a.m. Eastern Daylight Time. 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Now a look at your forecast for Indianapolis and central Indiana. Rest of today. Partly cloudy. Highs in the upper 80s. South winds 5 to 10 miles an hour, becoming southwest late this afternoon. For tonight. Partly cloudy. Lows around 70. South winds around 5 miles an hour. Monday. Partly cloudy. Hot with highs in the lower 90s. Southwest winds 5 to 10 miles an hour with gusts up to 20 miles

hour for Monday night. Mostly clear. Lows in the lower 70s. Southwest winds 5 to 10 miles an hour. Tuesday. Mostly sunny. Hot with highs in the mid-90s. Southwest winds 5 to 10 miles an hour. Once again, the forecast for rest of today. Partly cloudy. Highs in the upper 80s. South winds 5 to 10 miles an hour, becoming southwest late this afternoon. Taking a look at the 3 through 7 day forecast for Indianapolis and central Indiana. For Tuesday night, mostly clear. Lows in the mid-70s. Wednesday, sunny, hot with highs in the mid-90s. For Wednesday night, mostly clear. Lows in the mid-70s. Thursday, mostly sunny with a slight chance of showers and thunderstorms. Hot with highs in the mid-90s. Chance of rain 20%. For Thursday night and Friday, partly cloudy with a slight chance of showers and thunderstorms. Hot. Lows in the mid-70s. Highs around 90. Chance of rain 20%. Friday night, partly cloudy. A slight chance of showers toward daybreak. Lows around 70. Chance of rain 20%. For Saturday, partly cloudy with a chance of showers with a slight chance of thunderstorms. Highs in the upper 80s. Chance of rain 30%. The 8 to 14 day outlook for Sunday, September 6th through Saturday, September 12th, calls for temperatures to be above normal and precipitation to be near normal. Normal highs for the period are around 80 degrees, and normal lows are around 60. The normal precipitation total for the 7 days is around 0.75 inches. At 9 a.m. at Indianapolis, it was partly sunny. The temperature was 72 degrees, the dew point 64, and the relative humidity 76%. The wind was south at 6 miles an hour. The barometric pressure was 30.11 inches and rising. Around central Indiana, it was mostly sunny, with a temperature of 73 at Muncie, 69 at Zionsville, 72 at Eagle Creek Airpark, and 70 at Shelbyville. Elsewhere across Indiana, it was sunny, with a temperature of 69 at Terre Haute, 70 at Bloomington, and 72 at Evansville. At Fort Wayne, it was partly sunny, with a temperature of 69. It was cloudy, with a temperature of 69 at South Bend and 70 at Lafayette. Just outside Indiana, at Chicago, rain was falling, with a temperature of 69. It was mostly sunny, with a temperature of 75 at St. Louis and 73 at Louisville. It was partly sunny, with a temperature of 69 at Champaign, 74 at Dayton, and 74 at Cincinnati. Once again, at Indianapolis, it was 72 degrees with partly sunny skies. The Indianapolis climate summary for yesterday, August 29, 2026. Yesterday's high temperature was 84 degrees. The normal high is 83. Yesterday's low temperature was 61 degrees. The normal low is 63. No precipitation fell yesterday, which leaves the monthly total at 7.33 inches. This is 4.34 inches above the normal amount of 2.99 inches for August. The total precipitation for the year still stands at 34.78 inches, which is 4.09 inches above normal. No snow fell yesterday, which brings the monthly total to a trace. The total snowfall since July 1st still stands at a trace. There were no heating degree days yesterday. The total at zero. The yearly total since July 1st is zero. There were 8 cooling degree days yesterday. This brings the monthly total to 301. The yearly total since January 1st is 1,085. The record high for today is 96, which occurred in 2024, and the record low is 42, which occurred in 1946. Sunrise today is at 7:11 a.m. and sunset is at 8:19 p.m. All Hazards Radio KEC 74 in Indianapolis. Now a look at your forecast for Indianapolis and central Indiana. Rest of today. Partly cloudy. Highs in the upper 80s. South winds 5 to 10 miles an hour, becoming southwest late this afternoon.
For tonight, partly cloudy. Lows around 70. South winds around 5 miles an hour. Monday, partly cloudy. Hot with highs in the lower 90s. Southwest winds 5 to 10 miles an hour with gusts up to 20 miles an hour. For Monday night, mostly clear. Lows in the lower 70s. Southwest winds 5 to 10 miles an hour. Tuesday, mostly sunny. Hot with highs in the mid-90s. Southwest winds 5 to 10 miles an hour. Once again, the forecast for rest of today. Partly cloudy. Highs in the upper 80s. South winds 5 to 10 miles an hour, becoming southwest late this afternoon. Taking a look at the 3 through 7 day forecast for Indianapolis and central Indiana. For Tuesday night, mostly clear. Lows in the mid-70s. Wednesday, sunny, hot with highs in the mid-90s. For Wednesday night, mostly clear. Lows in the mid-70s. Thursday, mostly sunny with a slight chance of showers and thunderstorms. Hot with highs in the mid-90s. Chance of rain 20%. For Thursday night and Friday, partly cloudy with a slight chance of showers and thunderstorms. Hot. Lows in the mid-70s. Highs around 90. Chance of rain 20%. Friday night. Partly cloudy. A slight chance of showers toward daybreak. Lows around 70. Chance of rain 20%. For Saturday. Partly cloudy with a chance of showers with a slight chance of thunderstorms. Highs in the upper 80s. Chance of rain 30%. The 8 to 14 day outlook for Sunday, September 6th through Saturday, September 12th, calls for temperatures to be above normal and precipitation to be near normal. Normal highs for the period are around 80 degrees and normal lows are around 60. The normal precipitation total for the 7 days is around 0.75 inches. At 9 a.m. at Indianapolis, it was partly sunny. The temperature was 72 degrees, the dew point 64, and the relative humidity 76%. The wind was south at 6 miles an hour. The barometric pressure was 30.11 inches and rising. Around central Indiana, it was mostly sunny, with a temperature of 73 at Muncie, 69 at Zionsville, 72 at Eagle Creek Air Park, and 70 at Shelbyville. Elsewhere across Indiana, it was sunny, with a temperature of 69 at Terre Haute, 70 at Bloomington, and 72 at Evansville. At Fort Wayne, it was partly sunny, with a temperature of 69. It was cloudy, with a temperature of 69 at South Bend, and 70 at Lafayette. Just outside Indiana, at Chicago, rain was falling, with a temperature of 69. It was mostly sunny, with a temperature of 75. It's just outside Indiana, at Chicago, rain was falling, with a temperature of 69. It was mostly sunny, with a temperature of 75 at St. Louis, and 73 at Louisville. It was partly sunny, with a temperature of 69 at Champaign, 74 at Dayton, and 74 at Cincinnati. Once again, at Indianapolis, it was 72 degrees with partly sunny skies. This is NOAA All Hazards Radio KEC 74 in Indianapolis. Now a look at your forecast for Indianapolis and central Indiana. Rest of today. Partly cloudy. Highs in the upper 80s. South winds 5 to 10 miles an hour, becoming southwest late this afternoon. For tonight. Partly cloudy. Lows around 70. South winds around 5 miles an hour. Monday. Partly cloudy. Hot with highs in the lower 90s. Southwest winds 5 to 10 miles an hour with gusts up to 20 miles an hour. For Monday night, mostly clear. Lows in the lower 70s. Southwest winds 5 to 10 miles an hour. Tuesday, mostly sunny. Hot with highs in the mid-90s. Southwest winds 5 to 10 miles an hour. Once again, the forecast for rest of today. Partly cloudy. Highs in the upper 80s. South winds 5 to 10 miles an hour, becoming southwest late this afternoon. Now here is the hazardous weather outlook for central Indiana.

for the period today and tonight. No hazardous weather is expected at this time. And now the extended outlook for the period Monday through Saturday. Hot and humid conditions are expected for much of the week. Thunderstorms are possible Thursday through Saturday. Spotter information statement. Spotter activation is not anticipated at this time. Taking a look at the 3-7 day forecast for Indianapolis and central Indiana. For Tuesday night, mostly clear. Lows in the mid-70s. Wednesday, sunny, hot with highs in the mid-90s. For Wednesday night, mostly clear. Lows in the mid-70s. Thursday, mostly sunny with a slight chance of showers and thunderstorms. Hot with highs in the mid-90s. Chance of rain 20%. For Thursday night and Friday, partly cloudy with a slight chance of showers and thunderstorms. Hot. Lows in the mid-70s. Highs around 90. Chance of rain 20%. Friday night. Partly cloudy. A slight chance of showers toward daybreak. Lows around 70. Chance of rain 20%. For Saturday. Partly cloudy with a chance of showers with a slight chance of thunderstorms. Highs in the upper 80s. Chance of rain 30%. This is NOAA All Hazards Radio KEC 74 in Indianapolis. Now a look at your forecast for Indianapolis and central Indiana. Rest of today. Partly cloudy. Highs in the upper 80s. Southwest winds 5 to 10 miles an hour. For tonight. Partly cloudy. Lows around 70. South winds around 5 miles an hour. Monday. Partly cloudy. Hot with highs in the lower 90s. Southwest winds 5 to 10 miles an hour with gusts up to 20 miles an hour. For Monday night. Mostly clear. Lows in the lower 70s. Southwest winds 5 to 10 miles an hour. Tuesday. Mostly sunny. Hot with highs in the mid-90s. Southwest winds 5 to 10 miles an hour. Once again, the forecast for rest of today. Partly cloudy. Highs in the upper 80s. Southwest winds 5 to 10 miles an hour. Taking a look at the 3-7 day forecast for Indianapolis and central Indiana. For Tuesday night. Mostly clear. Lows in the mid-70s. Wednesday. Sunny, hot with highs in the mid-90s. For Wednesday night. Mostly clear. Lows in the mid-70s. Thursday. Mostly sunny with a slight chance of showers and thunderstorms. Hot with highs in the mid-90s. Chance of rain 20%. For Thursday night and Friday. Partly cloudy with a slight chance of showers and thunderstorms. Hot. Lows in the mid-70s. Highs around 90. Chance of rain 20%. Friday night. Partly cloudy. A slight chance of showers toward daybreak. Lows around 70. Chance of rain 20%. For Saturday. Partly cloudy with a chance of showers with a slight chance of thunderstorms. Highs in the upper 80s. Chance of rain 30%. The current time is 9:38 a.m. Eastern Daylight Time. The 8-14 day outlook for Sunday, September 6th through Saturday, September 12th, calls for temperatures to be above normal and precipitation to be near normal. Normal highs for the period are around 80 degrees and normal lows are around 60. The normal precipitation total for the 7 days is around 0.75 inches. At 9 a.m. at Indianapolis, it was partly sunny. The temperature was 72 degrees, the dew point 64, and the relative humidity 76%. The wind was south at 6 miles an hour. The barometric pressure was 30.11 inches and rising. Around central Indiana, it was mostly sunny, with a temperature of 73 at Muncie, 69 at Zionsville, 72 at Eagle Creek Airpark, and 70 at Shelbyville. Elsewhere across Indiana, it was sunny, with a temperature of 69 at Terre Haute, 70 at Bloomington, and 72 at Evansville. At Fort Wayne, it was partly sunny, with a temperature of 69. It was cloudy, with a temperature of 69 at

South Bend, and 70 at Lafayette. Just outside Indiana, at Chicago, rain was falling with a temperature of 69. It was mostly sunny, with a temperature of 75 at St. Louis and 73 at Louisville. It was partly sunny, with a temperature of 69 at Champaign, 74 at Dayton, and 74 at Cincinnati. Once again, at Indianapolis, it was 72 degrees with partly sunny skies. This is NOAA All Hazards Radio KEC 74 in Indianapolis. Now a look at your forecast for Indianapolis and central Indiana. Rest of today. Partly cloudy. Highs in the upper 80s. Southwest winds 5 to 10 miles an hour. For tonight. Partly cloudy. Lows around 70. South winds around 5 miles an hour. Monday. Partly cloudy. Hot with highs in the lower 90s. Southwest winds 5 to 10 miles an hour with gusts up to 20 miles an hour. For Monday night. Mostly clear. Lows in the lower 70s. Southwest winds 5 to 10 miles an hour. Tuesday. Mostly sunny. Hot with highs in the mid-90s. Southwest winds 5 to 10 miles an hour. Once again, the forecast for rest of today. Partly cloudy. Highs in the upper 80s. Southwest winds 5 to 10 miles an hour. Taking a look at the 3 through 7 day forecast for Indianapolis and central Indiana. For Tuesday night, mostly clear. Lows in the mid-70s. Wednesday, sunny, hot with highs in the mid-90s. For Wednesday night, mostly clear. Lows in the mid-70s. Thursday, mostly sunny with a slight chance of showers and thunderstorms. Hot with highs in the mid-90s. Chance of rain 20%. For Thursday night and Friday, partly cloudy with a slight chance of showers and thunderstorms. Hot. Lows in the mid-70s. Highs around 90. Chance of rain 20%. Friday night. Partly cloudy. A slight chance of showers toward daybreak. Lows around 70. Chance of rain 20%. For Saturday. Partly cloudy with a chance of showers with a slight chance of thunderstorms. Highs in the upper 80s. Chance of rain 30%. The 8 to 14 day outlook for Sunday, September 6th through Saturday, September 12th, calls for temperatures to be above normal and precipitation to be near normal. Normal highs for the period are around 80 degrees and normal lows are around 60. The normal precipitation total for the 7 days is around 0.75 inches. At 9 a.m. at Indianapolis, it was partly sunny. The temperature was 72 degrees, the dew point 64, and the relative humidity 76%. The wind was south at 6 miles an hour. The barometric pressure was 30.11 inches and rising. Around central Indiana, it was mostly sunny, with a temperature of 73 at Muncie, 69 at Zionsville, 72 at Eagle Creek Airpark, and 70 at Shelbyville. Elsewhere across Indiana, it was sunny, with a temperature of 69 at Terre Haute, 70 at Bloomington, and 72 at Evansville. At Fort Wayne, it was partly sunny, with a temperature of 69. It was cloudy, with a temperature of 69 at South Bend, and 70 at Lafayette. Just outside Indiana, at Chicago, rain was falling, with a temperature of 69. It was mostly sunny, with a temperature of 75 at St. Louis, and 73 at Louisville. It was partly sunny, with a temperature of 69 at Champaign, 74 at Dayton, and 74 at Cincinnati. Once again, at Indianapolis, it was 72 degrees with partly sunny skies. This is All Hazards Radio KEC 74 in Indianapolis. Now a look at your forecast for Indianapolis and central Indiana. Rest of today. Partly cloudy. Highs in the upper 80s. Southwest winds 5 to 10 miles an hour. For tonight. Partly cloudy. Lows around 70. South winds around 5 miles an hour. Monday. Partly cloudy. Hot with highs in the lower 90s. Southwest winds 5 to 10 miles an hour with gusts up to 20 miles an hour.

hot with highs in the mid-90s. Chance of rain 20%. For Thursday night and Friday, partly cloudy with a slight chance of showers and thunderstorms. Hot. Lows in the mid-70s. Highs around 90. Chance of rain 20%. Friday night, partly cloudy. A slight chance of showers toward daybreak. Lows around 70. Chance of rain 20%. For Saturday, partly cloudy with a chance of showers with a slight chance of thunderstorms. Highs in the upper 80s. Chance of rain 30%. The outlook for Sunday, September 6th through Saturday, September 12th, calls for temperatures to be above normal and precipitation to be near normal. Normal highs for the period are around 80 degrees and normal lows are around 60. The normal precipitation total for the 7 days is around 0.75 inches. At 9 a.m. at Indianapolis, it was partly sunny. The temperature was 72 degrees, the dew point 64, and the relative humidity 76%. The wind was south at 6 miles an hour. The barometric pressure was 30.11 inches and rising. Around central Indiana, it was mostly sunny, with a temperature of 73 at Muncie, 69 at Zionsville, 72 at Eagle Creek Airpark, and 70 at Shelbyville. Elsewhere across Indiana, it was sunny, with a temperature of 69 at Terre Haute, 70 at Bloomington, and 72 at Evansville. At Fort Wayne, it was partly sunny, with a temperature of 69. It was cloudy, with a temperature of 69 at South Bend and 70 at Lafayette. Just outside Indiana, at Chicago, rain was falling, with a temperature of 69. It was mostly sunny, with a temperature of 75 at St. Louis and 73 at Louisville. It was partly sunny, with a temperature of 69 at Champaign, 74 at Dayton, and 74 at Cincinnati. Once again, at Indianapolis, it was 72 degrees with partly sunny skies. This is NOAA All Hazards Radio KEC 74 in Indianapolis. Now a look at your forecast for Indianapolis and central Indiana. Rest of today. Partly cloudy. Highs in the upper 80s. Southwest winds 5 to 10 miles an hour. For tonight. Partly cloudy. Lows around 70. South winds around 5 miles an hour. Monday. Partly cloudy. Hot with highs in the lower 90s. Southwest winds 5 to 10 miles an hour with gusts up to 20 miles an hour. For Monday night. Mostly clear. Lows in the lower 70s. Southwest winds 5 to 10 miles an hour. Tuesday. Mostly sunny. Hot with highs in the mid-90s. Southwest winds 5 to 10 miles an hour. Once again, the forecast for rest of today. Partly cloudy. Highs in the upper 80s. Southwest winds 5 to 10 miles an hour. Taking a look at the 3 through 7 day forecast for Indianapolis and central Indiana. For Tuesday night, mostly clear. Lows in the mid-70s. Wednesday, sunny, hot with highs in the mid-90s. For Wednesday night, mostly clear. Lows in the mid-70s. Thursday, mostly sunny with a slight chance of showers and thunderstorms. Hot with highs in the mid-90s. Chance of rain 20%. For Thursday night and Friday, partly cloudy with a slight chance of showers and thunderstorms. Hot. Lows in the mid-70s. Highs around 90. Chance of rain 20%. Friday night. Partly cloudy. A slight chance of showers toward daybreak. Lows around 70. Chance of rain 20%. For Saturday. Partly cloudy with a chance of showers with a slight chance of thunderstorms. Highs in the upper 80s. Chance of rain 30%. The 8 to 14 day outlook for Sunday, September 6th through Saturday, September 12th, calls for temperatures to be above normal and precipitation to be near normal. Normal highs for the period are around 80 degrees and normal lows are around 60. The normal precipitation total for the 7 days is around 0.75 inches. At 9 a.m. at Indianapolis, it was partly sunny. The temperature

was 72 degrees, the dew point 64, and the relative humidity 76%. The wind was south at 6 miles an hour. The barometric pressure was 30.11 inches and rising. Around central Indiana, it was mostly sunny, with a temperature of 73 at Muncie, 69 at Zionsville, 72 at Eagle Creek Airpark, and 70 at Shelbyville. Elsewhere across Indiana, it was sunny, with a temperature of 69 at Terre Haute, 70 at Bloomington, and 72 at Evansville. At Fort Wayne, it was partly sunny, with a temperature of 69. It was cloudy, with a temperature of 69 at South Bend and 70 at Lafayette. Just outside Indiana, at Chicago, rain was falling, with a temperature of 69. It was mostly sunny, with a temperature of 75 at St. Louis and 73 at Louisville. It was partly sunny, with a temperature of 69 at Champaign, 74 at Dayton, and 74 at Cincinnati. Once again, at Indianapolis, it was 72 degrees with partly sunny skies. This is NOAA All Hazards Radio KEC 74 in Indianapolis. And now a look at your forecast for Indianapolis and central Indiana. Rest of today. Partly cloudy. Highs in the upper 80s. Southwest winds 5 to 10 miles an hour. For tonight. Partly cloudy. Lows around 70. South winds around 5 miles an hour. Monday. Partly cloudy. Hot with highs in the lower 90s. Southwest winds 5 to 10 miles an hour with gusts up to 20 miles an hour. For Monday night. Mostly clear. Lows in the lower 70s. Southwest winds 5 to 10 miles an hour. Tuesday. Mostly sunny. Hot with highs in the mid-90s. Southwest winds 5 to 10 miles an hour. Once again, the forecast for rest of today. Partly cloudy. Highs in the upper 80s. Southwest winds 5 to 10 miles an hour. The current time is 9:53 a.m. Eastern Daylight Time. Taking a look at the 3 through 7 day forecast for Indianapolis and central Indiana. For Tuesday night, mostly clear. Lows in the mid-70s. Wednesday, sunny, hot with highs in the mid-90s. For Wednesday night, mostly clear. Lows in the mid-70s. Thursday, mostly sunny with a slight chance of showers and thunderstorms. Hot with highs in the mid-90s. Chance of rain 20%. For Thursday night and Friday, partly cloudy with a slight chance of showers and thunderstorms. Hot. Lows in the mid-70s. Highs around 90. Chance of rain 20%. Friday night. Partly cloudy. A slight chance of showers toward daybreak. Lows around 70. Chance of rain 20%. For Saturday. Partly cloudy with a chance of showers with a slight chance of thunderstorms. Highs in the upper 80s. Chance of rain 30%. Now here is the hazardous weather outlook for central Indiana. For the period today and tonight, no hazardous weather is expected at this time. And now the extended outlook for the period Monday through Saturday. Hot and humid conditions are expected for much of the week. Thunderstorms are possible Thursday through Saturday. Spotter information statement, spotter activation is not anticipated at this time. Outlook for Sunday, September 6th through Saturday, September 12th, calls for temperatures to be above normal and precipitation to be near normal. Normal highs for the period are around 80 degrees and normal lows are around 60. The normal precipitation total for the 7 days is around 0.75 inches. At 9 a.m. at Indianapolis, it was partly sunny. The temperature was 72 degrees, the dew point 64, and the relative humidity 76%. The wind was south at 6 miles an hour. The barometric pressure was 30.11 inches and rising. Around central Indiana, it was mostly sunny, with a temperature of 73 at Muncie, 69 at Zionsville, 72 at Eagle Creek Airpark, and 70 at Shelbyville. Elsewhere across Indiana, it was sunny, with a temperature of 69 at Terre Haute, 70 at Bloomington, and 72 at Evansville. At Fort Wayne,

was partly sunny, with a temperature of 69. It was cloudy, with a temperature of 69 at South Bend and 70 at Lafayette. Just outside Indiana, at Chicago, rain was falling, with a temperature of 69. It was mostly sunny, with a temperature of 75 at St. Louis and 73 at Louisville. It was partly sunny, with a temperature of 69 at Champaign, 74 at Dayton, and 74 at Cincinnati. Once again, at Indianapolis, it was 72 degrees with partly sunny skies. This is NOAA All Hazards Radio KEC 74 in Indianapolis. Now a look at your forecast for Indianapolis and central Indiana. Rest of today. Partly cloudy. Highs in the upper 80s. Southwest winds 5 to 10 miles an hour. For tonight, partly cloudy. Lows around 70. South winds around 5 miles an hour. Monday, partly cloudy. Hot with highs in the lower 90s. Southwest winds 5 to 10 miles an hour with gusts up to 20 miles an hour. For Monday night, mostly clear. Lows in the lower 70s. Southwest winds 5 to 10 miles an hour. Tuesday, mostly sunny. Hot with highs in the mid-90s. Southwest winds 5 to 10 miles an hour. Once again, the forecast for rest of today. Partly cloudy. Highs in the upper 80s. Southwest winds 5 to 10 miles an hour. Taking a look at the 3 through 7 day forecast for Indianapolis and central Indiana. For Tuesday night, mostly clear. Lows in the mid-70s. Wednesday, sunny, hot with highs in the mid-90s. For Wednesday night, mostly clear. Lows in the mid-70s. Thursday, mostly sunny with a slight chance of showers and thunderstorms. Hot with highs in the mid-90s. Chance of rain 20%. For Thursday night and Friday, partly cloudy with a slight chance of showers and thunderstorms. Hot. Lows in the mid-70s. Highs around 90. Chance of rain 20%. Friday night. Partly cloudy. A slight chance of showers toward daybreak. Lows around 70. Chance of rain 20%. For Saturday. Partly cloudy with a chance of showers with a slight chance of thunderstorms. Highs in the upper 80s. Chance of rain 30%. The 8 to 14 day outlook for Sunday, September 6th through Saturday, September 12th, calls for temperatures to be above normal and precipitation to be near normal. Normal highs for the period are around 80 degrees and normal lows are around 60. The normal precipitation total for the 7 days is around 0.75 inches. At 9 a.m. at Indianapolis, it was partly sunny. The temperature was 72 degrees, the dew point 64, and the relative humidity 76%. The wind was south at 6 miles an hour. The barometric pressure was 30.11 inches and rising. Around central Indiana, it was mostly sunny, with a temperature of 73 at Muncie, 69 at Zionsville, 72 at Eagle Creek Airpark, and 70 at Shelbyville. Elsewhere across Indiana, it was sunny, with a temperature of 69 at Terre Haute, 70 at Bloomington, and 72 at Evansville. At Fort Wayne, it was partly sunny, with a temperature of 69. It was cloudy, with a temperature of 69 at South Bend, and 70 at Lafayette. Just outside Indiana, at Chicago, rain was falling, with a temperature of 69. It was mostly sunny, with a temperature of 75 at St. Louis and 73 at Louisville. It was partly sunny, with a temperature of 69 at Champaign, 74 at Dayton, and 74 at Cincinnati. Once again, at Indianapolis, it was 72 degrees with partly sunny skies. This is NOAA All Hazards Radio KEC 74 in Indianapolis. Now a look at your forecast for Indianapolis and central Indiana. Rest of today. Partly cloudy. Highs in the upper 80s. Southwest winds 5 to 10 miles an hour. For tonight. Partly cloudy. Lows around 70. South winds around 5 miles an hour. Monday. Partly cloudy. Hot with highs in the lower 90s.

Southwest winds 5 to 10 miles an hour with gusts up to 20 miles an hour. For Monday night, mostly clear. Lows in the lower 70s. Southwest winds 5 to 10 miles an hour. Tuesday, mostly sunny. Hot with highs in the mid-90s. Southwest winds 5 to 10 miles an hour. Once again, the forecast for rest of today. Partly cloudy. Highs in the upper 80s. Southwest winds 5 to 10 miles an hour. Taking a look at the 3 through 7 day forecast for Indianapolis and central Indiana. For Tuesday night, mostly clear. Lows in the mid-70s. Wednesday, sunny, hot with highs in the mid-90s. For Wednesday night, mostly clear. Lows in the mid-70s. Thursday, mostly sunny with a slight chance of showers and thunderstorms. Hot with highs in the mid-90s. Chance of rain 20%. For Thursday night and Friday, partly cloudy with a slight chance of showers and thunderstorms. Hot. Lows in the mid-70s. Highs around 90. Chance of rain 20%. Friday night. Partly cloudy. A slight chance of showers toward daybreak. Lows around 70. Chance of rain 20%. For Saturday. Partly cloudy with a chance of showers with a slight chance of thunderstorms. Highs in the upper 80s. Chance of rain 30%. The 8 to 14 day outlook for Sunday, September 6th through Saturday, September 12th, calls for temperatures to be above normal and precipitation to be near normal. Normal highs for the period are around 80 degrees and normal lows are around 60. The normal precipitation total for the 7 days is around 0.75 inches. At 9 a.m. at Indianapolis, it was partly sunny. The temperature was 72 degrees, the dew point 64, and the relative humidity 76%. The wind was south at 6 miles an hour. The barometric pressure was 30.11 inches and rising. Around central Indiana, it was mostly sunny, with a temperature of 73 at Muncie, 69 at Zionsville, 72 at Eagle Creek Airpark, and 70 at Shelbyville. Elsewhere across Indiana, it was sunny, with a temperature of 69 at Terre Haute, 70 at Bloomington, and 72 at Evansville. At Fort Wayne, it was partly sunny, with a temperature of 69. It was cloudy, with a temperature of 69 at South Bend, and 70 at Lafayette. Just outside Indiana, at Chicago, rain was falling, with a temperature of 69. It was mostly sunny, with a temperature of 75 at St. Louis, and 73 at Louisville. It was partly sunny, with a temperature of 69 at Champaign, 74 at Dayton, and 74 at Cincinnati. Once again, at Indianapolis, it was 72 degrees with partly sunny skies. This is NOAA All Hazards Radio KEC 74 in Indianapolis. Now a look at your forecast for Indianapolis and central Indiana. Rest of today. Partly cloudy. Highs in the upper 80s. Southwest winds 5 to 10 miles an hour. For tonight. Partly cloudy. Lows around 70. South winds around 5 miles an hour. Monday. Partly cloudy. Hot with highs in the lower 90s. Southwest winds 5 to 10 miles an hour with gusts up to 20 miles an hour. For Monday night. Mostly clear. Lows in the lower 70s. Southwest winds 5 to 10 miles an hour. Tuesday. Mostly sunny. Hot with highs in the mid-90s. Southwest winds 5 to 10 miles an hour. Once again, the forecast for rest of today. Partly cloudy. Highs in the upper 80s. Southwest winds 5 to 10 miles an hour. Taking a look at the 3 through 7 day forecast for Indianapolis and central Indiana. For Tuesday night, mostly clear. Lows in the mid-70s. Wednesday, sunny, hot with highs in the mid-90s. For Wednesday night, mostly clear. Lows in the mid-70s. Thursday, mostly sunny with a slight chance of showers and thunderstorms. Hot with highs in the mid-90s. Chance of rain 20%.

for Thursday night and Friday. Partly cloudy with a slight chance of showers and thunderstorms. Hot. Lows in the mid-70s. Highs around 90. Chance of rain 20%. Friday night. Partly cloudy. A slight chance of showers toward daybreak. Lows around 70. Chance of rain 20%. For Saturday. Partly cloudy with a chance of showers with a slight chance of thunderstorms. Highs in the upper 80s. Chance of rain 30%. The 14-day outlook for Sunday, September 6th through Saturday, September 12th, calls for temperatures to be above normal and precipitation to be near normal. Normal highs for the period are around 80 degrees and normal lows are around 60. The normal precipitation total for the 7 days is around 0.75 inches. At 9 a.m. at Indianapolis, it was partly sunny. The temperature was 72 degrees, the dew point 64, and the relative humidity 76%. The wind was south at 6 miles an hour. The barometric pressure was 30.11 inches and rising. Around central Indiana, it was mostly sunny, with a temperature of 73 at Muncie, 69 at Zionsville, 72 at Eagle Creek Air Park, and 70 at Shelbyville. Elsewhere across Indiana, it was sunny, with a temperature of 69 at Terre Haute, 70 at Bloomington, and 72 at Evansville. At Fort Wayne, it was partly sunny, with a temperature of 69. It was cloudy, with a temperature of 69 at South Bend, and 70 at Lafayette. Just outside Indiana, at Chicago, rain was falling, with a temperature of 69. It was mostly sunny, with a temperature of 75 at St. Louis, and 73 at Louisville. It was partly sunny, with a temperature of 69 at Champaign, 74 at Dayton, and 74 at Cincinnati. Once again, at Indianapolis, it was 72 degrees with partly sunny skies. The current time is 10:08 a.m. Eastern Daylight Time. This is NOAA All Hazards Radio KEC 74 in Indianapolis. Now a look at your forecast for Indianapolis and central Indiana. Rest of today. Partly cloudy. Highs in the upper 80s. Southwest winds 5 to 10 miles an hour. For tonight. Partly cloudy. Lows around 70. South winds around 5 miles an hour. Monday. Partly cloudy. Hot with highs in the lower 90s. Southwest winds 5 to 10 miles an hour with gusts up to 20 miles an hour. For Monday night, mostly clear. Lows in the lower 70s. Southwest winds 5 to 10 miles an hour. Tuesday, mostly sunny. Hot with highs in the mid-90s. Southwest winds 5 to 10 miles an hour. Once again, the forecast for rest of today. Partly cloudy. Highs in the upper 80s. Southwest winds 5 to 10 miles an hour. Taking a look at the 3 through 7 day forecast for Indianapolis and central Indiana. For Tuesday night, mostly clear. Lows in the mid-70s. Wednesday, sunny, hot with highs in the mid-90s. For Wednesday night, mostly clear. Lows in the mid-70s. Thursday, mostly sunny with a slight chance of showers and thunderstorms. Hot with highs in the mid-90s. Chance of rain 20%. For Thursday night and Friday, partly cloudy with a slight chance of showers and thunderstorms. Hot. Lows in the mid-70s. Highs around 90. Chance of rain 20%. Friday night, partly cloudy. A slight chance of showers toward daybreak. Lows around 70. Chance of rain 20%. For Saturday, partly cloudy with a chance of showers with a slight chance of thunderstorms. Highs in the upper 80s. Chance of rain 30%. The 14-day outlook for Sunday, September 6th through Saturday, September 12th, calls for temperatures to be above normal and precipitation to be near normal. Normal highs for the period are around 80 degrees, and normal lows are around 60. The normal precipitation total for the 7 days is around 0.75 inches. At 10 a.m., at Indianapolis, it was partly sunny. The temperature

temperature was 76 degrees, the dew point 65, and the relative humidity 68%. The wind was southwest at 7 miles an hour. The barometric pressure was 30.10 inches and falling. Around central Indiana, it was mostly sunny, with a temperature of 77 at Muncie, 72 at Zionsville, 75 at Eagle Creek Airpark, and 75 at Shelbyville. Elsewhere across Indiana, at South Bend, rain was falling, with a temperature of 68. It was sunny, with a temperature of 75 at Bloomington and 79 at Evansville. At Terre Haute, it was mostly sunny, with a temperature of 75. At Lafayette, it was partly sunny, with a temperature of 72. At Fort Wayne, it was cloudy, with a temperature of 70. Just outside Indiana, skies ranged from mostly sunny to partly sunny. It was 70 at Chicago, 73 at Champaign, and 77 at Dayton. St. Louis reported 79, Cincinnati reported 78, and Louisville reported 78. Once again, at Indianapolis, it was 76 degrees with partly sunny skies. This is NOAA All Hazards Radio KEC 74 in Indianapolis. Now a look at your forecast for Indianapolis and central Indiana. Rest of today. Partly cloudy. Highs in the upper 80s. Southwest winds 5 to 10 miles an hour. For tonight. Partly cloudy. Lows around 70. South winds around 5 miles an hour. Monday. Partly cloudy. Hot with highs in the lower 90s. Southwest winds 5 to 10 miles an hour with gusts up to 20 miles an hour. For Monday night. Mostly clear. Lows in the lower 70s. Southwest winds 5 to 10 miles an hour. Tuesday. Mostly sunny. Hot with highs in the mid-90s. Southwest winds 5 to 10 miles an hour. Once again, the forecast for rest of today. Partly cloudy. Highs in the upper 80s. Southwest winds 5 to 10 miles an hour. Taking a look at the 3 through 7 day forecast for Indianapolis and central Indiana. For Tuesday night, mostly clear. Lows in the mid-70s. Wednesday, sunny, hot with highs in the mid-90s. For Wednesday night, mostly clear. Lows in the mid-70s. Thursday, mostly sunny with a slight chance of showers and thunderstorms. Hot with highs in the mid-90s. Chance of rain 20%. For Thursday night and Friday, partly cloudy with a slight chance of showers and thunderstorms. Hot. Lows in the mid-70s. Highs around 90. Chance of rain 20%. Friday night. Partly cloudy. A slight chance of showers toward daybreak. Lows around 70. Chance of rain 20%. For Saturday. Partly cloudy with a chance of showers with a slight chance of thunderstorms. Highs in the upper 80s. Chance of rain 30%. Now here is the hazardous weather outlook for central Indiana. For the period today and tonight, no hazardous weather is expected at this time. And now the extended outlook for the period Monday through Saturday. Hot and humid conditions are expected for much of the week. Thunderstorms are possible Thursday through Saturday. Spotter information statement, spotter activation is not anticipated at this time. The 8 to 14 day outlook for Sunday, September 6th through Saturday, September 12th, calls for temperatures to be above normal and precipitation to be near normal. Normal highs for the period are around 80 degrees and normal lows are around 60. The normal precipitation total for the 7 days is around 0.75 inches. At 10 a.m. at Indianapolis, it was partly sunny. The temperature was 76 degrees, the dew point 65, and the relative humidity 68%. The wind was southwest at 7 miles an hour. The barometric pressure was 30.10 inches and falling. Around central Indiana, it was mostly sunny, with a temperature of 77 at Muncie, 72 at Zionsville, 75 at Eagle Creek Airpark, and 75 at Shelbyville. Elsewhere across Indiana, at South Bend, rain was falling, with a temperature of 68. It was sunny, with a temperature of 75.

Bloomington and 79 at Evansville. At Terrell, it was mostly sunny, with a temperature of 75. At Lafayette, it was partly sunny, with a temperature of 72. At Fort Wayne, it was cloudy, with a temperature of 70. Just outside Indiana, skies ranged from mostly sunny to partly sunny. It was 70 at Chicago, 73 at Champaign, and 77 at Dayton. St. Louis reported 79, Cincinnati reported 78, and Louisville reported 78. Once again, at Indianapolis, it was 76 degrees with partly sunny skies. This is NOAA All Hazards Radio KEC 74 in Indianapolis. Now a look at your forecast for Indianapolis and central Indiana. Rest of today. Partly cloudy. Highs in the upper 80s. Southwest winds 5 to 10 miles an hour. For tonight, partly cloudy. Lows around 70. South winds around 5 miles an hour. Monday, partly cloudy. Hot with highs in the lower 90s. Southwest winds 5 to 10 miles an hour with gusts up to 20 miles an hour. For Monday night, mostly clear. Lows in the lower 70s. Southwest winds 5 to 10 miles an hour. Tuesday, mostly sunny. Hot with highs in the mid-90s. Southwest winds 5 to 10 miles an hour. Once again, the forecast for rest of today. Partly cloudy. Highs in the upper 80s. Southwest winds 5 to 10 miles an hour. Taking a look at the 3 through 7 day forecast for Indianapolis and central Indiana. For Tuesday night, mostly clear. Lows in the mid-70s. Wednesday, sunny, hot with highs in the mid-90s. For Wednesday night, mostly clear. Lows in the mid-70s. Thursday, mostly sunny with a slight chance of showers and thunderstorms. Hot with highs in the mid-90s. Chance of rain 20%. For Thursday night and Friday, partly cloudy with a slight chance of showers and thunderstorms. Hot. Lows in the mid-70s. Highs around 90. Chance of rain 20%. Friday night. Partly cloudy. A slight chance of showers toward daybreak. Lows around 70. Chance of rain 20%. For Saturday. Partly cloudy with a chance of showers with a slight chance of thunderstorms. Highs in the upper 80s. Chance of rain 30%. The 8 to 14 day outlook for Sunday, September 6th through Saturday, September 12th, calls for temperatures to be above normal and precipitation to be near normal. Normal highs for the period are around 80 degrees and normal lows are around 60. The normal precipitation total for the 7 days is around 0.75 inches. At 10 a.m. at Indianapolis, it was partly sunny. The temperature was 76 degrees, the dew point 65, and the relative humidity 68%. The wind was southwest at 7 miles an hour. The barometric pressure was 30.10 inches and falling. Around central Indiana, it was mostly sunny, with a temperature of 77 at Muncie, 72 at Zionsville, 75 at Eagle Creek Airpark, and 75 at Shelbyville. Elsewhere across Indiana, at South Bend, rain was falling, with a temperature of 68. It was sunny, with a temperature of 75 at Bloomington and 79 at Evansville. At Terre Haute, it was mostly sunny, with a temperature of 75. At Lafayette, it was partly sunny, with a temperature of 72. At Fort Wayne, it was cloudy, with a temperature of 70. Just outside Indiana, skies ranged from mostly sunny to partly sunny. It was 70 at Chicago, 73 at Champaign, and 77 at Dayton. St. Louis reported 79, Cincinnati reported 78, and Louisville reported 78. Once again, at Indianapolis, it was 76 degrees with partly sunny skies. This is NOAA All Hazards Radio KEC 74 in Indianapolis. Now a look at your forecast for Indianapolis and central Indiana. Rest of today. Partly cloudy. Highs in the upper 80s. Southwest winds 5 to 10 miles an hour. For tonight, partly cloudy.

Lows around 70. South winds around 5 miles an hour. Monday. Partly cloudy. Hot with highs in the lower 90s. Southwest winds 5 to 10 miles an hour with gusts up to 20 miles an hour. For Monday night. Mostly clear. Lows in the lower 70s. Southwest winds 5 to 10 miles an hour. Tuesday. Mostly sunny. Hot with highs in the mid-90s. Southwest winds 5 to 10 miles an hour. Once again, the forecast for rest of today. Partly cloudy. Highs in the upper 80s. Southwest winds 5 to 10 miles an hour. Taking a look at the 3-7 day forecast for Indianapolis and central Indiana. For Tuesday night, mostly clear. Lows in the mid-70s. Wednesday, sunny, hot with highs in the mid-90s. For Wednesday night, mostly clear. Lows in the mid-70s. Thursday, mostly sunny with a slight chance of showers and thunderstorms. Hot with highs in the mid-90s. Chance of rain 20%. For Thursday night and Friday, partly cloudy with a slight chance of showers and thunderstorms. Hot. Lows in the mid-70s. Highs around 90. Chance of rain 20%. Friday night. Partly cloudy. A slight chance of showers toward daybreak. Chance of rain 20%. For Saturday. Partly cloudy with a chance of showers with a slight chance of thunderstorms. Highs in the upper 80s. Chance of rain 30%. The 8-14 day outlook for Sunday, September 6th through Saturday, September 12th, calls for temperatures to be above normal and precipitation to be near normal. Normal highs for the period are around 80 degrees and normal lows are around 60. The normal precipitation total for the 7 days is around 0.75 inches. The current time is 10:23 a.m. Eastern Daylight Time. At 10 a.m. at Indianapolis, it was partly sunny. The temperature was 76 degrees, the dew point 65, and the relative humidity 68%. The wind was southwest at 7 miles an hour. The barometric pressure was 30.10 inches and falling. Around central Indiana, it was mostly sunny, with a temperature of 77 at Muncie, 72 at Zionsville, 75 at Eagle Creek Airpark, and 75 at Shelbyville. Elsewhere across Indiana, at South Bend, rain was falling, with a temperature of 68. It was sunny, with a temperature of 75 at Bloomington and 79 at Evansville. At Terre Haute, it was mostly sunny, with a temperature of 75. At Lafayette, it was partly sunny, with a temperature of 72. At Fort Wayne, it was cloudy, with a temperature of 70. Just outside Indiana, skies ranged from mostly sunny to partly sunny. It was 70 at Chicago, 73 at Champaign, and 77 at Dayton. St. Louis reported 79, Cincinnati reported 78, and Louisville reported 78. Once again, at Indianapolis, it was 76 degrees with partly sunny skies. All Hazards Radio KEC 74 in Indianapolis. Now a look at your forecast for Indianapolis and central Indiana. Rest of today. Partly cloudy. Highs in the upper 80s. Southwest winds 5 to 10 miles an hour. For tonight. Partly cloudy. Lows around 70. South winds around 5 miles an hour. Monday. Partly cloudy. Hot with highs in the lower 90s. Southwest winds 5 to 10 miles an hour with gusts up to 20 miles an hour. For Monday night, mostly clear. Lows in the lower 70s. Southwest winds 5 to 10 miles an hour. Tuesday, mostly sunny. Hot with highs in the mid-90s. Southwest winds 5 to 10 miles an hour. Once again, the forecast for rest of today. Partly cloudy. Highs in the upper 80s. Southwest winds 5 to 10 miles an hour. Taking a look at the 3-7 day forecast for Indianapolis and central Indiana. For Tuesday night, mostly clear. Lows in the mid-70s.

Wednesday. Sunny, hot with highs in the mid-90s. For Wednesday night. Mostly clear. Lows in the mid-70s. Thursday. Mostly sunny with a slight chance of showers and thunderstorms. Hot with highs in the mid-90s. Chance of rain 20%. For Thursday night and Friday. Partly cloudy with a slight chance of showers and thunderstorms. Hot. Lows in the mid-70s. Highs around. Chance of rain 20%. Friday night. Partly cloudy. A slight chance of showers toward daybreak. Lows around 70. Chance of rain 20%. For Saturday. Partly cloudy with a chance of showers with a slight chance of thunderstorms. Highs in the upper 80s. Chance of rain 30%. The 8 to 14 day outlook for Sunday, September 6th through Saturday, September 12th, calls for temperatures to be above normal and precipitation to be near normal. Normal highs for the period are around 80 degrees and normal lows are around 60. The normal precipitation total for the 7 days is around 0.75 inches. At 10 a.m. at Indianapolis, it was partly sunny. The temperature was 76 degrees, the dew point 65, and the relative humidity 68%. The wind was southwest at 7 miles an hour. The barometric pressure was 30.10 inches and falling. Around central Indiana, it was mostly sunny, with a temperature of 77 at Muncie, 72 at Zionsville, 75 at Eagle Creek Airpark, and 75 at Shelbyville. Elsewhere across Indiana, at South Bend, rain was falling, with a temperature of 68. It was sunny, with a temperature of 75 at Bloomington and 79 at Evansville. At Terre Haute, it was mostly sunny, with a temperature of 75. At Lafayette, it was partly sunny, with a temperature of 72. At Fort Wayne, it was cloudy, with a temperature of 70. Just outside Indiana, skies ranged from mostly sunny to partly sunny. It was 70 at Chicago, 73 at Champaign, and 77 at Dayton. St. Louis reported 79, Cincinnati reported 78, and Louisville reported 78. Once again, at Indianapolis, it was 76 degrees with partly sunny skies. This is All Hazards Radio KEC 74 in Indianapolis. Now a look at your forecast for Indianapolis and central Indiana. Rest of today. Partly cloudy. Highs in the upper 80s. Southwest winds 5 to 10 miles an hour. For tonight. Partly cloudy. Lows around 70. South winds around 5 miles an hour. Monday. Partly cloudy. Hot with highs in the lower 90s. Southwest winds 5 to 10 miles an hour with gusts up to 20 miles an hour. For Monday night. Mostly clear. Lows in the lower 70s. Southwest winds 5 to 10 miles an hour. Tuesday. Mostly sunny. Hot with highs in the mid-90s. Southwest winds 5 to 10 miles an hour. Once again, the forecast for rest of today. Partly cloudy. Highs in the upper 80s. Southwest winds 5 to 10 miles an hour. Taking a look at the 3 through 7 day forecast for Indianapolis and central Indiana. For Tuesday night. Mostly clear. Lows in the mid-70s. Wednesday. Sunny, hot with highs in the mid-90s. For Wednesday night, mostly clear. Lows in the mid-70s. Thursday, mostly sunny with a slight chance of showers and thunderstorms. Hot with highs in the mid-90s. Chance of rain 20%. For Thursday night and Friday, partly cloudy with a slight chance of showers and thunderstorms. Hot. Lows in the mid-70s. Highs around 90. Chance of rain 20%. Friday night. Partly cloudy. A slight chance of showers toward daybreak. Lows around 70. Chance of rain 20%. For Saturday. Partly cloudy with a chance of showers with a slight chance of thunderstorms. Highs in the upper 80s. Chance of rain 30%. The 8 to 14 day outlook for Sunday, September 6th through Saturday, September 12th.

calls for temperatures to be above normal and precipitation to be near normal. Normal highs for the period are around 80 degrees and normal lows are around 60. The normal precipitation total for the 7 days is around 0.75 inches. At 10 a.m. at Indianapolis, it was partly sunny. The temperature was 76 degrees, the dew point 65, and the relative humidity 68%. The wind was southwest at 7 miles an hour. The barometric pressure was 30.10 inches and falling. Around central Indiana, it was mostly sunny, with a temperature of 77 at Muncie, 72 at Zionsville, 75 at Eagle Creek Airpark, and 75 at Shelbyville. Elsewhere across Indiana, at South Bend, rain was falling, with a temperature of 68. It was sunny, with a temperature of 75 at Bloomington and 79 at Evansville. At Terre Haute, it was mostly sunny, with a temperature of 75. At Lafayette, it was partly sunny, with a temperature of 72. At Fort Wayne, it was cloudy, with a temperature of 70. Just outside Indiana, skies ranged from mostly sunny to partly sunny. It was 70 at Chicago, 73 at Champaign, and 77 at Dayton. St. Louis reported 79, Cincinnati reported 78, and Louisville reported 78. Once again, at Indianapolis, it was 76 degrees with partly sunny skies. This is NOAA All Hazards Radio KEC 74 in Indianapolis. Now a look at your forecast for Indianapolis and central Indiana. Rest of today. Partly cloudy. Highs in the upper 80s. Southwest winds 5 to 10 miles an hour. For tonight. Partly cloudy. Lows around 70. South winds around 5 miles an hour. Monday. Partly cloudy. Hot with highs in the lower 90s. Southwest winds 5 to 10 miles an hour with gusts up to 20 miles an hour. For Monday night, mostly clear. Lows in the lower 70s. Southwest winds 5 to 10 miles an hour. Tuesday, mostly sunny. Hot with highs in the mid-90s. Southwest winds 5 to 10 miles an hour. Once again, Tuesday, mostly sunny. Hot with highs in the mid-90s. Southwest winds 5 to 10 miles an hour. Once again, the forecast for rest of today. Partly cloudy. Highs in the upper 80s. Southwest winds 5 to 10 miles an hour. Taking a look at the 3 through 7 day forecast for Indianapolis and central Indiana. For Tuesday night, mostly clear. Lows in the mid 70s. Wednesday, sunny, hot with highs in the mid-90s. For Wednesday night, mostly clear. Lows in the mid-70s. Thursday, mostly sunny with a slight chance of showers and thunderstorms. Hot with highs in the mid-90s. Chance of rain 20%. For Thursday night and Friday, partly cloudy with a slight chance of showers and thunderstorms. Hot. Lows in the mid-70s. Highs around 90. Chance of rain 20%. Friday night. Partly cloudy. A slight chance of showers toward daybreak. Lows around 70. Chance of rain 20%. For Saturday. Partly cloudy with a chance of showers with a slight chance of thunderstorms. Highs in the upper 80s. Chance of rain 30%. Now here is the hazardous weather outlook for central Indiana. For the period today and tonight, no hazardous weather is expected at this time. And now the extended outlook for the period Monday through Saturday. Hot and humid conditions are expected for much of the week. Thunderstorms are possible Thursday through Saturday. Spotter information statement, spotter activation is not anticipated at this time. The 14-day outlook for Sunday, September 6th through Saturday, September 12th. Calls for temperatures to be above normal and precipitation to be near normal. Normal highs for the period are around 80 degrees and normal lows are around 60. The normal precipitation total for the 7 days is around 0.75 inches. At 10 a.m. at Indianapolis, it was partly sunny. The temperature was 76 degrees, the dew point 65, and the relative

humidity 68%. The wind was southwest at 7 miles an hour. The barometric pressure was 30.10 inches and falling. Around central Indiana, it was mostly sunny, with a temperature of 77 at Muncie, 72 at Zionsville, 75 at Eagle Creek Airport, and 75 at Shelbyville. Elsewhere across Indiana, at South Bend, rain was falling, with a temperature of 68. It was sunny, with a temperature of 75 at Bloomington and 79 at Evansville. At Terre Haute, it was mostly sunny, with a temperature of 75. At Lafayette, it was partly sunny, with a temperature of 72. At Fort Wayne, it was cloudy, with a temperature of 70. Just outside Indiana, skies ranged from mostly sunny to partly sunny. It was 70 at Chicago, 73 at Champaign, and 77 at Dayton. St. Louis reported 79, Cincinnati reported 78, and Louisville reported 78. Once again, at Indianapolis, it was 76 degrees with partly sunny skies. This is NOAA All Hazards Radio KEC 74 in Indianapolis. Now a look at your forecast for Indianapolis and central Indiana. Rest of today. Partly cloudy. Highs in the upper 80s. Southwest winds 5 to 10 miles an hour. For tonight, partly cloudy. Lows around 70. South winds around 5 miles an hour. Monday, partly cloudy. Hot with highs in the lower 90s. Southwest winds 5 to 10 miles an hour with gusts up to 20 miles an hour. For Monday night, mostly clear. Lows in the lower 70s. Southwest winds 5 to 10 miles an hour. Tuesday, mostly sunny. Hot with highs in the mid-90s. Southwest winds 5 to 10 miles an hour. Once again, the forecast for rest of today. Partly cloudy. Highs in the upper 80s. Southwest winds 5 to 10 miles an hour. Taking a look at the 3 through 7 day forecast for Indianapolis and central Indiana. For Tuesday night, mostly clear. Lows in the mid-70s. Wednesday, sunny, hot with highs in the mid-90s. For Wednesday night, mostly clear. Lows in the mid-70s. Thursday, mostly sunny with a slight chance of showers and thunderstorms. Hot with highs in the mid-90s. Chance of rain 20%. For Thursday night and Friday, partly cloudy with a slight chance of showers and thunderstorms. Hot. Lows in the mid-70s. Highs around 90. Chance of rain 20%. Friday night. Partly cloudy. A slight chance of showers toward daybreak. Lows around 70. Chance of rain 20%. For Saturday. Partly cloudy with a chance of showers with a slight chance of thunderstorms. Highs in the upper 80s. Chance of rain 30%. The current time is 10:39 a.m. Eastern Daylight Time. The outlook for Sunday, September 6th through Saturday, September 12th, calls for temperatures to be above normal and precipitation to be near normal. Normal highs for the period are around 80 degrees and normal lows are around 60. The normal precipitation total for the 7 days is around 0.75 inches. At 10 a.m., at Indianapolis, it was partly sunny. The temperature was 76 degrees, the dew point 65, and the relative humidity 68%. The wind was southwest at 7 miles an hour. The barometric pressure was 30.10 inches and falling. Around central Indiana, it was mostly sunny, with a temperature of 77 at Muncie, 72 at Zionsville, 75 at Eagle Creek Airport, and 75 at Shelbyville. Elsewhere across Indiana, at South Bend, rain was falling, with a temperature of 68. It was sunny, with a temperature of 75 at Bloomington and 79 at Evansville. At Terre Haute, it was mostly sunny, with a temperature of 75. At Lafayette, it was partly sunny, with a temperature of 72. At Fort Wayne, it was cloudy, with a temperature of 70. Just outside Indiana, skies ranged from mostly sunny to partly sunny. It was 70 at Chicago, 73 at Champaign, and 77 at

Eaton. St. Louis reported 79, Cincinnati reported 78, and Louisville reported 78. Once again, at Indianapolis, it was 76 degrees with partly sunny skies. This is NOAA All Hazards Radio KEC 74 in Indianapolis. Now a look at your forecast for Indianapolis and central Indiana. Rest of today. Partly cloudy. Highs in the upper 80s. Southwest winds 5 to 10 miles an hour. For tonight. Partly cloudy. Lows around 70. South winds around 5 miles an hour. Monday. Partly cloudy. Hot with highs in the lower 90s. Southwest winds 5 to 10 miles an hour with gusts up to 20 miles an hour. For Monday night, mostly clear. Lows in the lower 70s. Southwest winds 5 to 10 miles an hour. Tuesday, mostly sunny. Hot with highs in the mid-90s. Southwest winds 5 to 10 miles an hour. Once again, the forecast for rest of today. Partly cloudy. Highs in the upper 80s. Southwest winds 5 to 10 miles an hour. Taking a look at the 3 through 7 day forecast for Indianapolis and central Indiana. For Tuesday night, mostly clear. Lows in the mid-70s. Wednesday, sunny, hot with highs in the mid-90s. For Wednesday night, mostly clear. Lows in the mid-70s. Thursday, mostly sunny with a slight chance of showers and thunderstorms. Hot with highs in the mid-90s. Chance of rain 20%. For Thursday night and Friday, partly cloudy with a slight chance of showers and thunderstorms. Hot. Lows in the mid-70s. Highs around 90. Chance of rain 20%. Friday night, partly cloudy. A slight chance of showers toward daybreak. Lows around 70. Chance of rain 20%. For Saturday, partly cloudy with a chance of showers with a slight chance of thunderstorms. Highs in the upper 80s. Chance of rain 30%. The 14-day outlook for Sunday, September 6th through Saturday, September 12th, calls for temperatures to be above normal and precipitation to be near normal. Normal highs for the period are around 80 degrees, and normal lows are around 60. The normal precipitation total for the 7 days is around 0.75 inches. At 10 a.m., at Indianapolis, it was partly sunny. The temperature was 76 degrees, the dew point 65, and the relative humidity 68%. The wind was southwest at 7 miles an hour. The barometric pressure was 30.10 inches and falling. Around central Indiana, it was mostly sunny, with a temperature of 77 at Muncie, 72 at Zionsville, 75 at Eagle Creek Airpark, and 75 at Shelbyville. Elsewhere across Indiana, at South Bend, rain was falling, with a temperature of 68. It was sunny, with a temperature of 75 at Bloomington, and 79 at Evansville. At Terre Haute, it was mostly sunny, with a temperature of 75. At Lafayette, it was partly sunny, with a temperature of 72. At Fort Wayne, it was cloudy, with a temperature of 70. Just outside Indiana, skies ranged from mostly sunny to partly sunny. It was 70 at Chicago, 73 at Champaign, and 77 at Dayton. St. Louis reported 79, Cincinnati reported 78, and Louisville reported 78. Once again, at Indianapolis, it was 76 degrees with partly sunny skies. This is NOAA All Hazards Radio KEC 74 in Indianapolis. Now a look at your forecast for Indianapolis and central Indiana. Rest of today. Partly cloudy. Highs in the upper 80s. Southwest winds 5 to 10 miles an hour. For tonight. Partly cloudy. Lows around 70. South winds around 5 miles an hour. Monday. Partly cloudy. Hot with highs in the lower 90s. Southwest winds 5 to 10 miles an hour with gusts up to 20 miles an hour. For Monday night, mostly clear. Lows in the lower 70s. Southwest winds 5 to 10 miles an hour. Tuesday.

slight chance of showers and thunderstorms. Hot. Lows in the mid-70s. Highs around 90. Chance of rain 20%. Friday night. Partly cloudy. A slight chance of showers toward daybreak. Lows around 70. Chance of rain 20%. For Saturday. Partly cloudy with a chance of showers with a slight chance of thunderstorms. Highs in the upper 80s. Chance of rain 30%. The 8 to 14 day outlook for Sunday, September 6th through Saturday, September 12th, calls for temperatures to be above normal and precipitation to be near normal. Normal highs for the period are around 80 degrees and normal lows are around 60. The normal precipitation total for the 7 days is around 0.75 inches. At 10 a.m. at Indianapolis, it was partly sunny. The temperature was 76 degrees, the dew point 65, and the relative humidity 68%. The wind was southwest at 7 miles an hour. The barometric pressure was 30.10 inches and falling. Around central Indiana, it was mostly sunny, with a temperature of 77 at Muncie, 72 at Zionsville, 75 at Eagle Creek Airpark, and 75 at Shelbyville. Elsewhere across Indiana, at South Bend, rain was falling, with a temperature of 68. It was sunny, with a temperature of 75 at Bloomington and 79 at Evansville. At Terre Haute, it was mostly sunny, with a temperature of 75. At Lafayette, it was partly sunny, with a temperature of 72. At Fort Wayne, it was cloudy, with a temperature of 70. Just outside Indiana, skies ranged from mostly sunny to partly sunny. It was 70 at Chicago, 73 at Champaign, and 77 at Dayton. St. Louis reported 79, Cincinnati reported 78, and Louisville reported 78. Once again, at Indianapolis, it was 76 degrees with partly sunny skies. This is NOAA All Hazards Radio KEC 74 in Indianapolis. Now a look at your forecast for Indianapolis and central Indiana. Rest of today. Partly cloudy. Highs in the upper 80s. Southwest winds 5 to 10 miles an hour. For tonight. Partly cloudy. Lows around 70. South winds around 5 miles an hour. Monday. Partly cloudy. Hot with highs in the lower 90s. Southwest winds 5 to 10 miles an hour with gusts up to 20 miles an hour. For Monday night. Mostly clear. Lows in the lower 70s. Southwest winds 5 to 10 miles an hour. Tuesday. Mostly sunny. Hot with highs in the mid-90s. Southwest winds 5 to 10 miles an hour. Once again, the forecast for rest of today. Partly cloudy. Highs in the upper 80s. Southwest winds 5 to 10 miles an hour. Taking a look at the 3 through 7 day forecast for Indianapolis and central Indiana. For Tuesday night, mostly clear. Lows in the mid-70s. Wednesday, sunny, hot with highs in the mid-90s. For Wednesday night, mostly clear. Lows in the mid-70s. Thursday, mostly sunny with a slight chance of showers and thunderstorms. Hot with highs in the mid-90s. Chance of rain 20%. For Thursday night and Friday, partly cloudy with a slight chance of showers and thunderstorms. Hot. Lows in the mid-70s. Highs around 90. Chance of rain 20%. Friday night. Partly cloudy. A slight chance of showers toward daybreak. Lows around 70. Chance of rain 20%. For Saturday. Partly cloudy with a chance of showers with a slight chance of thunderstorms. Highs in the upper 80s. Chance of rain 30%. The outlook for Sunday, September 6th through Saturday, September 12th, calls for temperatures to be above normal and precipitation to be near normal. Normal highs for the period are around 80 degrees and normal lows are around 60. The normal precipitation total for the 7 days is around 0.75 inches. At 10 a.m. at Indianapolis, it was partly sunny. The temperature was 76 degrees, the dew point 65.

relative humidity 68%. The wind was southwest at 7 miles an hour. The barometric pressure was 30.10 inches and falling. Around central Indiana, it was mostly sunny, with a temperature of 77 at Muncie, 72 at Zionsville, 75 at Eagle Creek Airpark, and 75 at Shelbyville. Elsewhere across Indiana, at South Bend, rain was falling, with a temperature of 68. It was sunny, with a temperature of 75 at Bloomington and 79 at Evansville. At Terre Haute, it was mostly sunny, with a temperature of 75. At Lafayette, it was partly sunny, with a temperature of 72. At Fort Wayne, it was cloudy, with a temperature of 70. Just outside Indiana, skies ranged from mostly sunny to partly sunny. It was 70 at Chicago, 73 at Champaign, and 77 at Dayton. St. Louis reported 79, Cincinnati reported 78, and Louisville reported 78. Once again, at Indianapolis, it was 76 degrees with partly sunny skies. This is NOAA All Hazards Radio KEC 74 in Indianapolis. Now a look at your forecast for Indianapolis and central Indiana. Rest of today. Partly cloudy. Highs in the upper 80s. Southwest winds 5 to 10 miles an hour. For tonight, partly cloudy. Lows around 70. South winds around 5 miles an hour. Monday, partly cloudy. Hot with highs in the lower 90s. Southwest winds 5 to 10 miles an hour with gusts up to 20 miles an hour. For Monday night, mostly clear. Lows in the lower 70s. Southwest winds 5 to 10 miles an hour. Tuesday, mostly sunny. Hot with highs in the mid-90s. Southwest winds 5 to 10 miles an hour. Once again, the forecast for rest of today. Partly cloudy. Highs in the upper 80s. Southwest winds 5 to 10 miles an hour. The current time is 10:53 a.m. Eastern Daylight Time. Taking a look at the 3 through 7 day forecast for Indianapolis and central Indiana. For Tuesday night, mostly clear. Lows in the mid-70s. Wednesday, sunny, hot with highs in the mid-90s. For Wednesday night, mostly clear. Lows in the mid-70s. Thursday, mostly sunny with a slight chance of showers and thunderstorms. Hot with highs in the mid-90s. Chance of rain 20%. For Thursday night and Friday, partly cloudy with a slight chance of showers and thunderstorms. Hot. Lows in the mid-70s. Highs around 90. Chance of rain 20%. Friday night, partly cloudy. A slight chance of showers toward daybreak. Lows around 70. Chance of rain 20%. For Saturday, partly cloudy with a chance of showers with a slight chance of thunderstorms. Highs in the upper 80s. Chance of rain 30%. Now here is the hazardous weather outlook for central Indiana. For the period today and tonight, no hazardous weather is expected at this time. And now the extended outlook for the period Monday through Saturday. Hot and humid conditions are expected for much of the week. Thunderstorms are possible Thursday through Saturday. Spotter information statement. Spotter activation is not anticipated at this time. The 8 to 14 day outlook for Sunday, September 6th through Saturday, September 12th, calls for temperatures to be above normal and precipitation to be near normal. Normal highs for the period are around 80 degrees and normal lows are around 60. The normal precipitation total for the 7 days is around 0.75 inches. At 10 a.m., at Indianapolis, it was partly sunny. The temperature was 76 degrees, the dew point 65, and the relative humidity 68%. The wind was southwest at 7 miles an hour. The barometric pressure was 30.10 inches and falling. Around central Indiana, it was mostly sunny, with a temperature of 77 at Muncie, 72 at Zionsville, 75 at Eagle Creek Airpark, and 75 at Shelbyville. Elsewhere across Indiana, at South Bend, rain was falling, with a temperature of 68. It was sunny.

with a temperature of 75 at Bloomington and 79 at Evansville. At Terre Haute, it was mostly sunny, with a temperature of 75. At Lafayette, it was partly sunny, with a temperature of 72. At Fort Wayne, it was cloudy, with a temperature of 70. Just outside Indiana, skies ranged from mostly sunny to partly sunny. It was 70 at Chicago, 73 at Champaign, and 77 at Dayton. St. Louis reported 79, Cincinnati reported 78, and Louisville reported 78. Once again, at Indianapolis, it was 76 degrees with partly sunny skies. This is NOAA All Hazards Radio KEC 74 in Indianapolis. Now a look at your forecast for Indianapolis and central Indiana. Rest of today. Partly cloudy. Highs in the upper 80s. Southwest winds 5 to 10 miles an hour. For tonight, partly cloudy. Lows around 70. South winds around 5 miles an hour. Monday, partly cloudy. Hot with highs in the lower 90s. Southwest winds 5 to 10 miles an hour with gusts up to 20 miles an hour. For Monday night, mostly clear. Lows in the lower 70s. Southwest winds 5 to 10 miles an hour. Tuesday, mostly sunny. Hot with highs in the mid-90s. Southwest winds 5 to 10 miles an hour. Once again, the forecast for rest of today. Partly cloudy. Highs in the upper 80s. Southwest winds 5 to 10 miles an hour. Taking a look at the 3 through 7 day forecast for Indianapolis and central Indiana. For Tuesday night, mostly clear. Lows in the mid-70s. Wednesday, sunny, hot with highs in the mid-90s. For Wednesday night, mostly clear. Lows in the mid-70s. Thursday, mostly sunny with a slight chance of showers and thunderstorms. Hot with highs in the mid-90s. Chance of rain 20%. For Thursday night and Friday, partly cloudy with a slight chance of showers and thunderstorms. Hot. Lows in the mid-70s. Highs around 90. Chance of rain 20%. Friday night. Partly cloudy. A slight chance of showers toward daybreak. Lows around 70. Chance of rain 20%. For Saturday. Partly cloudy with a chance of showers with a slight chance of thunderstorms. Highs in the upper 80s. Chance of rain 30%. The 14-day outlook for Sunday, September 6th through Saturday, September 12th, calls for temperatures to be above normal and precipitation to be near normal. Normal highs for the period are around 80 degrees and normal lows are around 60. The normal precipitation total for the 7 days is around 0.75 inches. At 10 a.m. at Indianapolis, it was partly sunny. The temperature was 76 degrees, the dew point 65, and the relative humidity 68%. The wind was southwest at 7 miles an hour. The barometric pressure was 30.10 inches and falling. Around central Indiana, it was mostly sunny, with a temperature of 77 at Muncie, 72 at Zionsville, 75 at Eagle Creek Airpark, and 75 at Shelbyville. Elsewhere across Indiana, at South Bend, rain was falling, with a temperature of 68. It was sunny, with a temperature of 75 at Bloomington and 79 at Evansville. At Terre Haute, it was mostly sunny, with a temperature of 75. At Lafayette, it was partly sunny, with a temperature of 72. At Fort Wayne, it was cloudy, with a temperature of 70. Just outside Indiana, skies ranged from mostly sunny to partly sunny. It was 70 at Chicago, 73 at Champaign, and 77 at Dayton. St. Louis reported 79, Cincinnati reported 78, and Louisville reported 78. Once again, at Indianapolis, it was 76 degrees with partly sunny skies. This is NOAA All Hazards Radio KEC 74 in Indianapolis. Now a look at your forecast for Indianapolis and central Indiana. Rest of today. Partly cloudy. Highs in the upper 80s. Southwest winds 5 to 10 miles an hour. For tonight,

partly cloudy. Lows around 70. South winds around 5 miles an hour. Monday, partly cloudy. Hot with highs in the lower 90s. Southwest winds 5 to 10 miles an hour with gusts up to 20 miles an hour. For Monday night, mostly clear. Lows in the lower 70s. Southwest winds 5 to 10 miles an hour. Tuesday, mostly sunny. Hot with highs in the mid-90s. Southwest winds 5 to 10 miles an hour. Once again, the forecast for rest of today. Partly cloudy. Highs in the upper 80s. Southwest winds 5 to 10 miles an hour. Taking a look at the 3 through 7 day forecast for Indianapolis and central Indiana. For Tuesday night, mostly clear. Lows in the mid-70s. Wednesday, sunny, hot with highs in the mid-90s. For Wednesday night, mostly clear. Lows in the mid-70s. Thursday, mostly sunny with a slight chance of showers and thunderstorms. Hot with highs in the mid-90s. Chance of rain 20%. For Thursday night and Friday, partly cloudy with a slight chance of showers and thunderstorms. Hot. Lows in the mid-70s. Highs around 90. Chance of rain 20%. Friday night. Partly cloudy. A slight chance of showers toward daybreak. Lows around 70. Chance of rain 20%. For Saturday. Partly cloudy with a chance of showers with a slight chance of thunderstorms. Highs in the upper 80s. Chance of rain 30%. The 8 to 14 day outlook for Sunday, September 6th through Saturday, September 12th, calls for temperatures to be above normal and precipitation to be near normal. Normal highs for the period are around 80 degrees and normal lows are around 60. The normal precipitation total for the 7 days is around 0.75 inches. At 10 a.m. at Indianapolis, it was partly sunny. The temperature was 76 degrees, the dew point 65, and the relative humidity 68%. The wind was southwest at 7 miles an hour. The barometric pressure was 30.10 inches and falling. Around central Indiana, it was mostly sunny, with a temperature of 77 at Muncie, 72 at Zionsville, 75 at Eagle Creek Airpark, and 75 at Shelbyville. Elsewhere across Indiana, at South Bend, rain was falling, with a temperature of 68. It was sunny, with a temperature of 75 at Bloomington and 79 at Evansville. At Terre Haute, it was mostly sunny, with a temperature of 75. At Lafayette, it was partly sunny, with a temperature of 72. At Fort Wayne, it was cloudy, with a temperature of 70. Just outside Indiana, skies ranged from mostly sunny to partly sunny. It was 70 at Chicago, 73 at Champaign, and 77 at Dayton. St. Louis reported 79, Cincinnati reported 78, and Louisville reported 78. Once again, at Indianapolis, it was 76 degrees with partly sunny skies. This is NOAA All Hazards Radio KEC 74 in Indianapolis. Now we'll look at your forecast for Indianapolis and central Indiana. Rest of today. Partly cloudy. Highs in the upper 80s. Southwest winds 5 to 10 miles an hour. For tonight. Partly cloudy. Lows around 70. South winds around 5 miles an hour. Monday. Partly cloudy. Hot with highs in the lower 90s. Southwest winds 5 to 10 miles an hour with gusts up to 20 miles an hour. For Monday night. Mostly clear. Lows in the lower 70s. Southwest winds 5 to 10 miles an hour. Tuesday. Mostly sunny. Hot with highs in the mid-90s. Southwest winds 5 to 10 miles an hour. Once again, the forecast for rest of today. Partly cloudy. Highs in the upper 80s. Southwest winds 5 to 10 miles an hour. Taking a look at the 3 through 7 day forecast for Indianapolis and central Indiana. For Tuesday night, mostly clear. Lows in the mid-70s. Wednesday,
Sunny, hot with highs in the mid-90s. For Wednesday night, mostly clear. Lows in the mid-70s. Thursday, mostly sunny with a slight chance of showers and thunderstorms. Hot with highs in the mid-90s. Chance of rain 20%. For Thursday night and Friday, partly cloudy with a slight chance of showers and thunderstorms. Hot. Lows in the mid-70s. Highs around 90. Chance of rain 20%. Friday night. Partly cloudy. A slight chance of showers toward daybreak. Lows around 70. Chance of rain 20%. For Saturday. Partly cloudy with a chance of showers with a slight chance of thunderstorms. Highs in the upper 80s. Chance of rain 30%. The outlook for Sunday, September 6th through Saturday, September 12th, calls for temperatures to be above normal and precipitation to be near normal. Normal highs for the period are around 80 degrees and normal lows are around 60. The normal precipitation total for the 7 days is around 0.75 inches. At 10 a.m. at Indianapolis, it was partly sunny. The temperature was 76 degrees, the dew point 65, and the relative humidity 68%. The wind was southwest at 7 miles an hour. The barometric pressure was 30.10 inches and falling. Around central Indiana, it was mostly sunny, with a temperature of 77 at Muncie, 72 at Zionsville, 75 at Eagle Creek Airpark, and 75 at Shelbyville. Elsewhere across Indiana, at South Bend, rain was falling, with a temperature of 68. It was sunny, with a temperature of 75 at Bloomington and 79 at Evansville. At Terre Haute, it was mostly sunny, with a temperature of 75. At Lafayette, it was partly sunny, with a temperature of 72. At Fort Wayne, it was cloudy, with a temperature of 70. Just outside Indiana, skies ranged from mostly sunny to partly sunny. It was 70 at Chicago, 73 at Champaign, and 77 at Dayton. St. Louis reported 79, Cincinnati reported 78, and Louisville reported 78. Once again, at Indianapolis, it was 76 degrees with partly sunny skies. The current time is 11:09 a.m. Eastern Daylight Time. This is NOAA All Hazards Radio KEC 74 in Indianapolis. Now a look at your forecast for Indianapolis and central Indiana. Rest of today. Partly cloudy. Highs in the upper 80s. Southwest winds 5 to 10 miles an hour. For tonight. Partly cloudy. Lows around 70. South winds around 5 miles an hour. Monday. Partly cloudy. Hot with highs in the lower 90s. Southwest winds 5 to 10 miles an hour with gusts up to 20 miles an hour. For Monday night, mostly clear. Lows in the lower 70s. Southwest winds 5 to 10 miles an hour. Tuesday, mostly sunny. Hot with highs in the mid-90s. Southwest winds 5 to 10 miles an hour. Once again, the forecast for rest of today. Partly cloudy. Highs in the upper 80s. Southwest winds 5 to 10 miles an hour. Taking a look at the 3 through 7 day forecast for Indianapolis and central Indiana. For Tuesday night, mostly clear. Lows in the mid-70s. Wednesday, sunny, hot with highs in the mid-90s. For Wednesday night, mostly clear. Lows in the mid-70s. Thursday, mostly sunny with a slight chance of showers and thunderstorms. Hot with highs in the mid-90s. Chance of rain 20%. For Thursday night and Friday, partly cloudy with a slight chance of showers and thunderstorms. Hot. Lows in the mid-70s. Highs around 90. Chance of rain 20%. Friday night, partly cloudy. A slight chance of showers toward daybreak. Lows around 70. Chance of rain 20%. For Saturday, partly cloudy with a chance of showers with a slight chance of thunderstorms. Highs in the upper 80s. Chance of rain 30%. The 14-day outlook for
Sundays, September 6th through Saturday.

Saturday, September 12th, calls for temperatures to be above normal and precipitation to be near normal. Normal highs for the period are around 80 degrees and normal lows are around 60. The normal precipitation total for the 7 days is around 0.75 inches. At 11 a.m., at Indianapolis, it was partly sunny. The temperature was 79 degrees, the dew point 65, and the relative humidity 62%. The wind was southwest at 6 miles an hour. The barometric pressure was 30.11 inches and rising. Around central Indiana, at Shelbyville, it was mostly sunny, with a temperature of 79. It was partly sunny, with a temperature of 77 at Muncie and 79 at Eagle Creek Air Park. At Zionsville, it was cloudy, with a temperature of 74. Elsewhere across Indiana, at South Bend, rain was falling, with a temperature of 68. It was mostly sunny, with a temperature of 81 at Terre Haute and 79 at Bloomington. It was cloudy, with a temperature of 70 at Fort Wayne and 74 at Lafayette. At Evansville, the weather conditions were not available. Just outside Indiana, skies ranged from mostly sunny to partly sunny. It was 72 at Chicago, 74 at Champaign, and 79 at Dayton. St. Louis reported 83, Cincinnati reported 82, and Louisville reported 84. Once again, at Indianapolis, it was 79 degrees with partly sunny skies. This is NOAA All Hazards Radio KEC 74 in Indianapolis. Now a look at your forecast for Indianapolis and central Indiana. Rest of today. Partly cloudy. Highs in the upper 80s. Southwest winds 5 to 10 miles an hour. For tonight. Partly cloudy. Lows around 70. South winds around 5 miles an hour. Monday. Partly cloudy. Hot with highs in the lower 90s. Southwest winds 5 to 10 miles an hour with gusts up to 20 miles an hour. For Monday night, mostly clear. Lows in the lower 70s. Southwest winds 5 to 10 miles an hour. Tuesday, mostly sunny. Hot with highs in the mid-90s. Southwest winds 5 to 10 miles an hour. Once again, the forecast for rest of today. Partly cloudy. Highs in the upper 80s. Southwest winds 5 to 10 miles an hour. Now here is the hazardous weather outlook for central Indiana. For the period today and tonight. No hazardous weather is expected at this time. And now the extended outlook for the period Monday through Saturday. Hot and humid conditions are expected for much of the week. Thunderstorms are possible Thursday through Saturday. Spotter information statement. Spotter activation is not anticipated at this time. Taking a look at the 3 through 7 day forecast for Indianapolis and central Indiana. For Tuesday night, mostly clear. Lows in the mid-70s. Wednesday, sunny, hot with highs in the mid-90s. For Wednesday night, mostly clear. Lows in the mid-70s. Thursday, mostly sunny with a slight chance of showers and thunderstorms. Hot with highs in the mid-90s. Chance of rain 20%. For Thursday night and Friday, partly cloudy with a slight chance of showers and thunderstorms. Hot. Lows in the mid-70s. Highs around 90. Chance of rain 20%. Friday night. Partly cloudy. A slight chance of showers toward daybreak. Lows around 70. Chance of rain 20%. For Saturday. Partly cloudy with a chance of showers with a slight chance of thunderstorms. Highs in the upper 80s. Chance of rain 30%. The 8 to 14 day outlook for Sunday, September 6th through Saturday, September 12th, calls for temperatures to be above normal and precipitation to be near normal. Normal highs for the period are around 80 degrees and normal lows are around 60. The normal precipitation total for the 7 days is around 0.75 inches. At 11 a.m., at Indianapolis, it was partly sunny. The temperature was 79 degrees, the dew point 65, and the relative humidity 62%. The wind was southwest at 6 miles an hour.
The barometric pressure was 30.

0.11 inches and rising. Around central Indiana, at Shelbyville, it was mostly sunny, with a temperature of 79. It was partly sunny, with a temperature of 77 at Muncie and 79 at Eagle Creek Air Park. At Zionsville, it was cloudy, with a temperature of 74. Elsewhere across Indiana, at South Bend, rain was falling, with a temperature of 68. It was mostly sunny, with a temperature of 81 at Terre Haute and 79 at Bloomington. It was cloudy, with a temperature of 70 at Fort Wayne and 74 at Lafayette. At Evansville, the weather conditions were not available. Just outside Indiana, skies ranged from mostly sunny to partly sunny. It was 72 at Chicago, 74 at Champaign, and 79 at Dayton. St. Louis reported 83, Cincinnati reported 82, and Louisville reported 84. Once again, at Indianapolis, it was 79 degrees with partly sunny skies. This is NOAA All Hazards Radio KEC 74 in Indianapolis. Now a look at your forecast for Indianapolis and central Indiana. Rest of today. Partly cloudy. Highs in the upper 80s. Southwest winds 5 to 10 miles an hour. For tonight. Partly cloudy. Lows around 70. South winds around 5 miles an hour. Monday. Partly cloudy. Hot with highs in the lower 90s. Southwest winds 5 to 10 miles an hour with gusts up to 20 miles an hour. For Monday night. Mostly clear. Lows in the lower 70s. Southwest winds 5 to 10 miles an hour. Tuesday. Mostly sunny. Hot with highs in the mid-90s. Southwest winds 5 to 10 miles an hour. Once again, the forecast for rest of today. Partly cloudy. Highs in the upper 80s. Southwest winds 5 to 10 miles an hour. Taking a look at the 3 through 7 day forecast for Indianapolis and central Indiana. For Tuesday night, mostly clear. Lows in the mid-70s. Wednesday, sunny, hot with highs in the mid-90s. For Wednesday night, mostly clear. Lows in the mid-70s. Thursday, mostly sunny with a slight chance of showers and thunderstorms. Hot with highs in the mid-90s. Chance of rain 20%. For Thursday night and Friday, partly cloudy with a slight chance of showers and thunderstorms. Hot. Lows in the mid-70s. Highs around 90. Chance of rain 20%. Friday night, partly cloudy. A slight chance of showers toward daybreak. Lows around 70. Chance of rain 20%. For Saturday, partly cloudy with a chance of showers with a slight chance of thunderstorms. Highs in the upper 80s. Chance of rain 30%. The outlook for Sunday, September 6th through Saturday, September 12th, calls for temperatures to be above normal and precipitation to be near normal. Normal highs for the period are around 80 degrees and normal lows are around 60. The normal precipitation total for the 7 days is around 0.75 inches. At 11 a.m., at Indianapolis, it was partly sunny. The temperature was 79 degrees, the dew point 65, and the relative humidity 62%. The wind was southwest at 6 miles an hour. The barometric pressure was 30.11 inches and rising. Around central Indiana, at Shelbyville, it was mostly sunny, with a temperature of 79. It was partly sunny, with a temperature of 77 at Muncie and 79 at Eagle Creek Air Park. At Zionsville, it was cloudy, with a temperature of 74. Elsewhere across Indiana, at South Bend, rain was falling, with a temperature of 68. It was mostly sunny, with a temperature of 81 at Terre Haute and 79 at Bloomington. It was cloudy, with a temperature of 70 at Fort Wayne and 74 at Lafayette. At Evansville, the weather conditions were not available. Just outside Indiana, skies ranged from mostly sunny to partly sunny. It was 72 at Chicago, 74 at Champaign, and 79 at Dayton. St. Louis reported 83, Cincinnati reported 82, and Louisville reported 84. Once again, at Indianapolis,

Minneapolis, it was 79 degrees with partly sunny skies. This is NOAA All Hazards Radio KEC 74 in Indianapolis. Now we'll look at your forecast for Indianapolis and central Indiana. Rest of today. Partly cloudy. Highs in the upper 80s. Southwest winds 5 to 10 miles an hour. For tonight. Partly cloudy. Lows around 70. South winds around 5 miles an hour. Monday. Partly cloudy. Hot with highs in the lower 90s. Southwest winds 5 to 10 miles an hour with gusts up to 20 miles an hour. For Monday night. Mostly clear. Lows in the lower 70s. Southwest winds 5 to 10 miles an hour. Tuesday. Mostly sunny. Hot with highs in the mid-90s. Southwest winds 5 to 10 miles an hour. Once again, the forecast for rest of today. Partly cloudy. Highs in the upper 80s. Southwest winds 5 to 10 miles an hour. Taking a look at the 3 through 7 day forecast for Indianapolis and central Indiana. For Tuesday night, mostly clear. Lows in the mid-70s. Wednesday, sunny, hot with highs in the mid-90s. For Wednesday night, mostly clear. Lows in the mid-70s. Thursday, mostly sunny with a slight chance of showers and thunderstorms. Hot with highs in the mid-90s. Chance of rain 20%. For Thursday night and Friday, partly cloudy with a slight chance of showers and thunderstorms. Hot. Lows in the mid-70s. Highs around 90. Chance of rain 20%. Friday night. Partly cloudy. A slight chance of showers toward daybreak. Lows around 70. Chance of rain 20%. For Saturday. Partly cloudy with a chance of showers with a slight chance of thunderstorms. Highs in the upper 80s. Chance of rain 30%. The current time is 11:23 a.m. Eastern Daylight Time. The 8 to 14 day outlook for Sunday, September 6th through Saturday, September 12th, calls for temperatures to be above normal and precipitation to be near normal. Normal highs for the period are around 80 degrees and normal lows are around 60. The normal precipitation total for the 7 days is around 0.75 inches. At 11 a.m. at Indianapolis, it was partly sunny. The temperature was 79 degrees, the dew point 65, and the relative humidity 62%. The wind was southwest at 6 miles an hour. The barometric pressure was 30.11 inches and rising. Around central Indiana, at Shelbyville, it was mostly sunny, with a temperature of 79. It was partly sunny, with a temperature of 77 at Muncie and 79 at Eagle Creek Air Park. At Zionsville, it was cloudy, with a temperature of 74. Elsewhere across Indiana, at South Bend, rain was falling, with a temperature of 68. It was mostly sunny, with a temperature of 81 at Terre Haute and 79 at Bloomington. It was cloudy, with a temperature of 70 at Fort Wayne and 74 at Lafayette. At Evansville, the weather conditions were not available. Just outside Indiana, skies ranged from mostly sunny to partly sunny. It was 72 at Chicago, 74 at Champaign, and 79 at Dayton. St. Louis reported 83, Cincinnati reported 82, and Louisville reported 84. Once again, at Indianapolis, it was 79 degrees with partly sunny skies. This is NOAA All Hazards Radio KEC 74 in Indianapolis. Now we'll look at your forecast for Indianapolis and central Indiana. Rest of today. Partly cloudy. Highs in the upper 80s. Southwest winds 5 to 10 miles an hour. For tonight. Partly cloudy. Lows around 70. South winds around 5 miles an hour. Monday. Partly cloudy. Hot with highs in the lower 90s. Southwest winds 5 to 10 miles an hour with gusts up to 20 miles an hour. For Monday night, mostly clear. Lows in the lower 70s. Southwest winds 5 to 10 miles an hour. Tuesday, mostly sunny. Hot with highs.

Highs in the mid-90s. Southwest winds 5 to 10 miles an hour. Once again, the forecast for rest of today. Partly cloudy. Highs in the upper 80s. Southwest winds 5 to 10 miles an hour. Taking a look at the 3 through 7 day forecast for Indianapolis and central Indiana. For Tuesday night, mostly clear. Lows in the mid-70s. Wednesday, sunny, hot with highs in the mid-90s. For Wednesday night, mostly clear. Lows in the mid-70s. Thursday, mostly sunny with a slight chance of showers and thunderstorms. Hot with highs in the mid-90s. Chance of rain 20%. For Thursday night and Friday, partly cloudy with a slight chance of showers and thunderstorms. Hot. Lows in the mid-70s. Highs around 90. Chance of rain 20%. Friday night, partly cloudy. A slight chance of showers toward daybreak. Lows around 70. Chance of rain 20%. For Saturday, partly cloudy with a chance of showers with a slight chance of thunderstorms. Highs in the upper 80s. Chance of rain 30%. The 8 to 14 day outlook for Sunday, September 6th through Saturday, September 12th, calls for temperatures to be above normal and precipitation to be near normal. Normal highs for the period are around 80 degrees and normal lows are around 60. The normal precipitation total for the 7 days is around 0.75 inches. At 11 a.m. at Indianapolis, it was partly sunny. The temperature was 79 degrees, the dew point 65, and the relative humidity 62%. The wind was southwest at 6 miles an hour. The barometric pressure was 30.11 inches and rising. Around central Indiana, at Shelbyville, it was mostly sunny, with a temperature of 79. It was partly sunny, with a temperature of 77 at Muncie and 79 at Eagle Creek Air Park. At Zionsville, it was cloudy, with a temperature of 74. Elsewhere across Indiana, at South Bend, rain was falling, with a temperature of 68. It was mostly sunny, with a temperature of 81 at Terre Haute and 79 at Bloomington. It was cloudy, with a temperature of 70 at Fort Wayne and 74 at Lafayette. At Evansville, the weather conditions were not available. Just outside Indiana, skies ranged from mostly sunny to partly sunny. It was 72 at Chicago, 74 at Champaign, and 79 at Dayton. St. Louis reported 83, Cincinnati reported 82, and Louisville reported 84. Once again, at Indianapolis, it was 79 degrees with partly sunny skies. This is NOAA All Hazards Radio KEC 74 in Indianapolis. And now a look at your forecast for Indianapolis and central Indiana. Rest of today. Partly cloudy. Highs in the upper 80s. Southwest winds 5 to 10 miles an hour. For tonight. Partly cloudy. Lows around 70. South winds around 5 miles an hour. Monday. Partly cloudy. Hot with highs in the lower 90s. Southwest winds 5 to 10 miles an hour with gusts up to 20 miles an hour. For Monday night. Mostly clear. Lows in the lower 70s. Southwest winds 5 to 10 miles an hour. Tuesday. Mostly sunny. Hot with highs in the mid-90s. Southwest winds 5 to 10 miles an hour. Once again, the forecast for rest of today. Partly cloudy. Highs in the upper 80s. Southwest winds 5 to 10 miles an hour. Taking a look at the 3 through 7 day forecast for Indianapolis and central Indiana. For Tuesday night, mostly clear. Lows in the mid-70s. Wednesday, sunny, hot with highs in the mid-90s. For Wednesday night, mostly clear. Lows in the mid-70s. Thursday, mostly sunny with a slight chance of showers and thunderstorms. Hot with highs in the mid-90s. Chance of rain 20%. For Thursday night and Friday, partly cloudy with a slight chance of showers and thunderstorms. Hot. Lows in the mid-70s. Highs around 90.
of rain 20%. Friday night, partly cloudy. A slight chance of showers toward daybreak. Lows around 70. Chance of rain 20%. For Saturday, partly cloudy with a chance of showers with a slight chance of thunderstorms. Highs in the upper 80s. Chance of rain 30%. The 8 to 14 day outlook for Sunday, September 6th through Saturday, September 12th, calls for temperatures to be above normal and precipitation to be near normal. Normal highs for the period are around 80 degrees and normal lows are around 60. The normal precipitation total for the 7 days is around 0.75 inches. At 11 a.m. at Indianapolis, it was partly sunny. The temperature was 79 degrees, the dew point 65, and the relative humidity 62%. The wind was southwest at 6 miles an hour. The barometric pressure was 30.11 inches and rising. Around central Indiana, at Shelbyville, it was mostly sunny, with a temperature of 79. It was partly sunny, with a temperature of 77 at Muncie and 79 at Eagle Creek Air Park. At Zionsville, it was cloudy, with a temperature of 74. Elsewhere across Indiana, at South Bend, rain was falling, with a temperature of 68. It was mostly sunny, with a temperature of 81 at Terre Haute and 79 at Bloomington. It was cloudy, with a temperature of 70 at Fort Wayne and 74 at Lafayette. At Evansville, the weather conditions were not available. Just outside, it was cloudy, with a temperature of 70 at Fort Wayne and 74 at Lafayette. At Evansville, the weather conditions were not available. Just outside Indiana, skies ranged from mostly sunny to partly sunny. It was 72 at Chicago, 74 at Champaign, and 79 at Dayton. St. Louis reported 83, Cincinnati reported 82, and Louisville reported 84. Once again, at Indianapolis, it was 79 degrees with partly sunny skies. This is NOAA All Hazards Radio KEC 74 in Indianapolis. Now a look at your forecast for Indianapolis and central Indiana. Rest of today. Partly cloudy. Highs in the upper 80s. Southwest winds 5 to 10 miles an hour. For tonight, partly cloudy. Lows around 70. South winds around 5 miles an hour. Monday, partly cloudy. Hot with highs in the lower 90s. Southwest winds 5 to 10 miles an hour with gusts up to 20 miles an hour. For Monday night, mostly clear. Lows in the lower 70s. Southwest winds 5 to 10 miles an hour. Tuesday, mostly sunny. Hot with highs in the mid-90s. Southwest winds 5 to 10 miles an hour. Once again, the forecast for rest of today. Partly cloudy. Highs in the upper 80s. Southwest winds 5 to 10 miles an hour. Now here is the hazardous weather outlook for central Indiana. For the period today and tonight, no hazardous weather is expected at this time. And now the extended outlook for the period Monday through Saturday. Hot and humid conditions are expected for much of the week. Thunderstorms are possible Thursday through Saturday. Spotter information statement. Spotter activation is not anticipated at this time. Taking a look at the 3 through 7 day forecast for Indianapolis and central Indiana. For Tuesday night, mostly clear. Lows in the mid-70s. Wednesday, sunny, hot with highs in the mid-90s. For Wednesday night, mostly clear. Lows in the mid-70s. Thursday, mostly sunny with a slight chance of showers and thunderstorms. Hot with highs in the mid-90s. Chance of rain 20%. For Thursday night and Friday, partly cloudy with a slight chance of showers and thunderstorms. Hot. Lows in the mid-70s. Highs around 90. Chance of rain 20%. Friday night. Partly cloudy. A slight chance of showers toward daybreak. Lows around 70. Chance of rain 20%. For Saturday. Partly cloudy with a chance of showers with a slight chance of thunderstorms. Highs in the upper 80s. Chance of rain 30%.

Look at the 3 through 7 day forecast for Indianapolis and central Indiana. For Tuesday night, mostly clear. Lows in the mid-70s. Wednesday, sunny, hot with highs in the mid-90s. For Wednesday night, mostly clear. Lows in the mid-70s. Thursday, mostly sunny with a slight chance of showers and thunderstorms. Hot with highs in the mid-90s. Chance of rain 20%. For Thursday night and Friday, partly cloudy with a slight chance of showers and thunderstorms. Hot. Lows in the mid-70s. Highs around 90. Chance of rain 20%. Friday night. Partly cloudy. A slight chance of showers toward daybreak. Lows around 70. Chance of rain 20%. For Saturday. Partly cloudy with a chance of showers with a slight chance of thunderstorms. Highs in the upper 80s. Chance of rain 30%. The 8 to 4 outlook for Sunday, September 6th through Saturday, September 12th, calls for temperatures to be above normal and precipitation to be near normal. Normal highs for the period are around 80 degrees and normal lows are around 60. The normal precipitation total for the 7 days is around 0.75 inches. At 11 a.m. at Indianapolis, it was partly sunny. The temperature was 79 degrees, the dew point 65, and the relative humidity 62%. The wind was southwest at 6 miles an hour. The barometric pressure was 30.11 inches and rising. Around central Indiana, at Shelbyville, it was mostly sunny, with a temperature of 79. It was partly sunny, with a temperature of 77 at Muncie and 79 at Eagle Creek Air Park. At Zionsville, it was cloudy, with a temperature of 74. Elsewhere across Indiana, at South Bend, rain was falling, with a temperature of 68. It was mostly sunny, with a temperature of 81 at Terre Haute and 79 at Bloomington. It was cloudy, with a temperature of 70 at Fort Wayne and 74 at Lafayette. At Evansville, the weather conditions were not available. Just outside Indiana, skies ranged from mostly sunny to partly sunny. It was 72 at Chicago, 74 at Champaign, and 79 at Dayton. St. Louis reported 83, Cincinnati reported 82, and Louisville reported 84. Once again, at Indianapolis, it was 79 degrees with partly sunny skies. This is NOAA All Hazards Radio KEC 74 in Indianapolis. Now a look at your forecast for Indianapolis and central Indiana. Rest of today. Partly cloudy. Highs in the upper 80s. Southwest winds 5 to 10 miles an hour. For tonight. Partly cloudy. Lows around 70. South winds around 5 miles an hour. Monday. Partly cloudy. Hot with highs in the lower 90s. Southwest winds 5 to 10 miles an hour with gusts up to 20 miles an hour. For Monday night, mostly clear. Lows in the lower 70s. Southwest winds 5 to 10 miles an hour. Tuesday, mostly sunny. Hot with highs in the mid-90s. Southwest winds 5 to 10 miles an hour. Once again, the forecast for rest of today. Partly cloudy. Highs in the upper 80s. Southwest winds 5 to 10 miles an hour. Taking a look at the 3 through 7 day forecast for Indianapolis and central Indiana. For Tuesday night, mostly clear. Lows in the mid-70s. Wednesday, sunny, hot with highs in the mid-90s. For Wednesday night, mostly clear. Lows in the mid-70s. Thursday, mostly sunny with a slight chance of showers and thunderstorms. Hot with highs in the mid-90s. Chance of rain 20%. For Thursday night and Friday, partly cloudy with a slight chance of showers and thunderstorms. Hot. Lows in the mid-70s. Highs around 90. Chance of rain 20%. Friday night, partly cloudy. A slight chance of showers toward daybreak. Lows around 70. Chance of rain 20%. For Saturday, partly cloudy with a chance of showers with a slight chance of thunderstorm.

highs in the upper 80s. Chance of rain 30%. The 8 to 14 day outlook for Sunday, September 6th through Saturday, September 12th, calls for temperatures to be above normal and precipitation to be near normal. Normal highs for the period are around 80 degrees and normal lows are around 60. The normal precipitation total for the 7 days is around 0.75 inches. At 11 a.m. at Indianapolis, it was partly sunny. The temperature was 79 degrees, the dew point 65, and the relative humidity 62%. The wind was southwest at 6 miles an hour. The barometric pressure was 30.11 inches and rising. Around central Indiana, at Shelbyville, it was mostly sunny, with a temperature of 79. It was partly sunny, with a temperature of 77 at Muncie and 79 at Eagle Creek Air Park. At Zionsville, it was cloudy, with a temperature of 74. Elsewhere across Indiana, at South Bend, rain was falling, with a temperature of 68. It was mostly sunny, with a temperature of 81 at Terre Haute and 79 at Bloomington. It was cloudy, with a temperature of 70 at Fort Wayne and 74 at Lafayette. At Evansville, the weather conditions were not available. Just outside Indiana, skies ranged from mostly sunny to partly sunny. It was 72 at Chicago, 74 at Champaign, and 79 at Dayton. St. Louis reported 83, Cincinnati reported 82, and Louisville reported 84. Once again, at Indianapolis, it was 79 degrees with partly sunny skies. The current time is 11:54 a.m. Eastern Daylight Time. Now here is the hazardous weather outlook for central Indiana. For the period today and tonight, no hazardous weather is expected at this time. And now the extended outlook for the period Monday through Saturday. Hot and humid conditions are expected for much of the week. Thunderstorms are possible Thursday through Saturday. Spotter information statement. Spotter activation is not anticipated at this time. This is NOAA All Hazards Radio KEC 74 in Indianapolis. Now a look at your forecast for Indianapolis and central Indiana. Rest of today. Partly cloudy. Highs in the upper 80s. Southwest winds 5 to 10 miles an hour. For tonight. Partly cloudy. Lows around 70. South winds around 5 miles an hour. Monday. Partly cloudy. Hot with highs in the lower 90s. Southwest winds 5 to 10 miles an hour with gusts up to 20 miles an hour. For Monday night. Mostly clear. Lows in the lower 70s. Southwest winds 5 to 10 miles an hour. Tuesday. Mostly sunny. Hot with highs in the mid-90s. Southwest winds 5 to 10 miles an hour. Once again, the forecast for rest of today. Partly cloudy. Highs in the upper 80s. Southwest winds 5 to 10 miles an hour. This is All Hazards Radio KEC 74 in Indianapolis. Now a look at your forecast for Indianapolis and central Indiana. Rest of today. Partly cloudy. Highs in the upper 80s. Southwest winds 5 to 10 miles an hour. For tonight, partly cloudy. Lows around 70. South winds around 5 miles an hour. Monday, partly cloudy. Hot with highs in the lower 90s. Southwest winds 5 to 10 miles an hour with gusts up to 20 miles an hour. For Monday night, mostly clear. Lows in the lower 70s. Southwest winds 5 to 10 miles an hour. Tuesday. Mostly sunny. Hot with highs in the mid-90s. Southwest winds 5 to 10 miles an hour. Once again, the forecast for rest of today. Partly cloudy. Highs in the upper 80s. Southwest winds 5 to 10 miles an hour. And now a look at your forecast for Indianapolis and central Indiana. Rest of today. Partly cloudy. Highs in the upper 80s. Southwest winds 5 to 10 miles an hour. For tonight. Partly cloudy. Lows around 70. South winds around 5 miles an hour.

Monday, mostly sunny through early afternoon, then becoming partly cloudy. Hot with highs in the lower 90s. Southwest winds 5 to 10 miles an hour with gusts up to 20 miles an hour. For Monday night, mostly clear. Lows in the mid-70s. Southwest winds around 5 miles an hour. Tuesday, sunny, hot with highs in the mid-90s. Southwest winds 5 to 10 miles an hour. Once again, the forecast for rest of today. Partly cloudy. Highs in the upper 80s. Southwest winds 5 to 10 miles an hour. Taking a look at the 3 through 7 day forecast for Indianapolis and central Indiana. For Tuesday night, clear. Lows in the mid-70s. Wednesday and Wednesday night, mostly clear. Hot. Highs in the upper 90s. Lows in the mid-70s. For Thursday, mostly sunny. A slight chance of showers and thunderstorms late in the afternoon. Hot with highs in the mid-90s. Chance of rain 20%. Thursday night, partly cloudy. A slight chance of showers and thunderstorms through the late overnight, then a chance of showers and thunderstorms toward daybreak. Lows in the lower 70s. Chance of rain 40%. For Friday and Friday night, partly cloudy with a slight chance of showers and thunderstorms. Hot. Highs around 90. Lows around 70. Chance of rain 20%. Saturday. Partly cloudy through early afternoon, then clearing. Highs in the upper 80s. The 8 to 14 day outlook for Sunday, September 6th through Saturday, September 12th, calls for temperatures to be above normal and precipitation to be near normal. Normal highs for the period are around 80 degrees, and normal lows are around 60. The normal precipitation total for the 7 days is around 0.75 inches. At 11 a.m., at Indianapolis, it was partly sunny. The temperature was 79 degrees, the dew point 65, and the relative humidity 62%. The wind was southwest at 6 miles an hour. The barometric pressure was 30.11 inches and rising. Around central Indiana, at Shelbyville, it was mostly sunny, with a temperature of 79. It was partly sunny, with a temperature of 77 at Muncie and 79 at Eagle Creek Air Park. At Zionsville, it was cloudy, with a temperature of 74. Elsewhere across Indiana, at South Bend, rain was falling, with a temperature of 68. It was mostly sunny, with a temperature of 81 at Terre Haute and 79 at Bloomington. It was cloudy, with a temperature of 70 at Fort Wayne and 74 at Lafayette. At Evansville, the weather conditions were not available. Just outside Indiana, skies ranged from mostly sunny to partly sunny. It was 72 at Chicago, 74 at Champaign, and 79 at Dayton. St. Louis reported 83, Cincinnati reported 82, and Louisville reported 84. Once again, at Indianapolis, it was 79 degrees with partly sunny skies. This is NOAA All Hazards Radio KEC 74 in Indianapolis. Now a look at your forecast for Indianapolis and central Indiana. Rest of today. Partly cloudy. Highs in the upper 80s. Southwest winds 5 to 10 miles an hour. For tonight. Partly cloudy. Lows around 70. South winds around 5 miles an hour. Monday. Mostly sunny through early afternoon, then becoming partly cloudy. Hot with highs in the lower 90s. Southwest winds 5 to 10 miles an hour with gusts up to 20 miles an hour. For Monday night, mostly clear. Lows in the mid-70s. Southwest winds around 5 miles an hour. Tuesday, sunny, hot with highs in the mid-90s. Southwest winds 5 to 10 miles an hour. Once again, the forecast for rest of today. Partly cloudy. Highs in the upper 80s. Southwest winds 5 to 10 miles an hour. Taking a look at the 3 through 7 day forecast for Indianapolis and central Indiana. For Tuesday night, clear. Lows in the mid-70s. Wednesday and Wednesday night, mostly clear.

highs in the upper 90s, lows in the mid-70s. For Thursday, mostly sunny. A slight chance of showers and thunderstorms late in the afternoon. Hot with highs in the mid-90s. Chance of rain 20%. Thursday night, partly cloudy. A slight chance of showers and thunderstorms through the late overnight, then a chance of showers and thunderstorms toward daybreak. Lows in the lower 70s. Chance of rain 40%. For Friday and Friday night, partly cloudy with a slight chance of showers and thunderstorms. Hot. Highs around 90. Lows around 70. Chance of rain 20%. Saturday. Partly cloudy through early afternoon, then clearing. Highs in the upper 80s. The 8 to 14 day outlook for Sunday, September 6th through Saturday, September 12th, calls for temperatures to be above normal and precipitation to be near normal. Normal highs for the period are around 80 degrees, and normal lows are around 60. The normal precipitation total for the 7 days is around 0.75 inches. At 11 a.m., at Indianapolis, it was partly sunny. The temperature was 79 degrees, the dew point 65, and the relative humidity 62%. The wind was southwest at 6 miles an hour. The barometric pressure was 30.11 inches and rising. Around central Indiana, at Shelbyville, it was mostly sunny, with a temperature of 79. It was partly sunny, with a temperature of 77 at Muncie and 79 at Eagle Creek Air Park. At Zionsville, it was cloudy, with a temperature of 74. Elsewhere across Indiana, at South Bend, rain was falling, with a temperature of 68. It was mostly sunny, with a temperature of 81 at Terre Haute and 79 at Bloomington. It was cloudy, with a temperature of 70 at Fort Wayne and 74 at Lafayette. At Evansville, the weather conditions were not available. Just outside Indiana, skies ranged from mostly sunny to partly sunny. It was 72 at Chicago, 74 at Champaign, and 79 at Dayton. St. Louis reported 83, Cincinnati reported 82, and Louisville reported 84. Once again, at Indianapolis, it was 79 degrees with partly sunny skies. This is NOAA All Hazards Radio KEC 74 in Indianapolis. Now a look at your forecast for Indianapolis and central Indiana. Rest of today. Partly cloudy. Highs in the upper 80s. Southwest winds 5 to 10 miles an hour. For tonight. Partly cloudy. Lows around 70. South winds around 5 miles an hour. Monday. Mostly sunny through early afternoon, then becoming partly cloudy. Hot with highs in the lower 90s. Southwest winds 5 to 10 miles an hour with gusts up to 20 miles an hour. For Monday night, mostly clear. Lows in the mid-70s. Southwest winds around 5 miles an hour. Tuesday, sunny, hot with highs in the mid-90s. Southwest winds 5 to 10 miles an hour. Once again, the forecast for rest of today. Partly cloudy. Highs in the upper 80s. Southwest winds 5 to 10 miles an hour. Taking a look at the 3 through 7 day forecast for Indianapolis and central Indiana. For Tuesday night, clear. Lows in the mid-70s. Wednesday and Wednesday night, mostly clear. Hot. Highs in the upper 90s. Lows in the mid-70s. For Thursday, mostly sunny. A slight chance of showers and thunderstorms late in the afternoon. Hot with highs in the mid-90s. Chance of rain 20%. Thursday night, partly cloudy. A slight chance of showers and thunderstorms through the late overnight. Chance of showers and thunderstorms toward daybreak. Lows in the lower 70s. Chance of rain 40%. For Friday and Friday night, partly cloudy with a slight chance of showers and thunderstorms. Hot. Highs around 90. Lows around 70. Chance of rain 20%. Saturday. Partly cloudy through early afternoon, then clearing. Highs in the upper 80s.
the 8 to 14 day outlook for Sunday, September 6th through Saturday, September 12th, calls for temperatures to be above normal and precipitation to be near normal. Normal highs for the period are around 80 degrees and normal lows are around 60. The normal precipitation total for the 7 days is around 0.75 inches. At 11 a.m. at Indianapolis, it was partly sunny. The temperature was 79 degrees, the dew point 65, and the relative humidity 62%. The wind was southwest at 6 miles an hour. The barometric pressure was 30.11 inches and rising. Around central Indiana, at Shelbyville, it was mostly sunny, with a temperature of 79. It was partly sunny, with a temperature of 77 at Muncie and 79 at Eagle Creek Air Park. At Zionsville, it was cloudy, with a temperature of 74. Elsewhere across Indiana, at South Bend, rain was falling, with a temperature of 68. It was mostly sunny, with a temperature of 81 at Terre Haute and 79 at Bloomington. It was cloudy, with a temperature of 70 at Fort Wayne and 74 at Lafayette. At Evansville, the weather conditions were not available. Just outside Indiana, skies ranged from mostly sunny to partly sunny. It was 72 at Chicago, 74 at Champaign, and 79 at Dayton. St. Louis reported 83, Cincinnati reported 82, and Louisville reported 84. Once again, at Indianapolis, it was 79 degrees with partly sunny skies. The current time is 12:09 p.m. Eastern Daylight Time. This is NOAA All Hazards Radio KEC 74 in Indianapolis. Now a look at your forecast for Indianapolis and central Indiana. Rest of today. Partly cloudy. Highs in the upper 80s. Southwest winds 5 to 10 miles an hour. For tonight. Partly cloudy. Lows around 70. South winds around 5 miles an hour. Monday. Mostly sunny through early afternoon, then becoming partly cloudy. Hot with highs in the lower 90s. Southwest winds 5 to 10 miles an hour with gusts up to 20 miles an hour. For Monday night. Mostly clear. Lows in the mid-70s. Southwest winds around 5 miles an hour. Tuesday. Sunny, hot with highs in the mid-90s. Southwest winds 5 to 10 miles an hour. Once again, the forecast for rest of today. Partly cloudy. Highs in the upper 80s. Southwest winds 5 to 10 miles an hour. Taking a look at the 3 through 7 day forecast for Indianapolis and central Indiana. For Tuesday night. Clear. Lows in the mid-70s. Wednesday and Wednesday night. Mostly clear. Hot. Highs in the upper 90s. Lows in the mid-70s. For Thursday. Mostly sunny. A slight chance of showers and thunderstorms late in the afternoon. Hot with highs in the mid-90s. Chance of rain 20%. Thursday night. Partly cloudy. A slight chance of showers and thunderstorms through the late overnight, then a chance of showers and thunderstorms toward daybreak. Lows in the lower 70s. Chance of rain 40%. For Friday and Friday night. Partly cloudy with a slight chance of showers and thunderstorms. Hot. Highs around 90. Lows around 70. Chance of rain 20%. Saturday. Partly cloudy through early afternoon, then clearing. Highs in the upper 80s. The 8 to 14 day outlook for Sunday, September 6th through Saturday, September 12th, calls for temperatures to be above normal and precipitation to be near normal. Normal highs for the period are around 80 degrees and normal lows are around 60. The normal precipitation total for the 7 days is around 0.75 inches. At noon, at Indianapolis, it was partly sunny. The temperature was 82 degrees, the dew point 66, and the relative humidity 58%. The wind was west at 3 miles an hour. The barometric pressure was 30.14 inches and rising. Around central Indiana, at Shelbyville, it was mostly sunny, with a temperature of 82. At Eagle Creek Air Park, it was partly sunny, with a temperature of 78.
It was cloudy, with a temperature of 76 at Muncie and

77 at Zionsville. Elsewhere across Indiana, it was sunny with a temperature of 82 in Bloomington and 86 at Evansville. At Terre Haute, it was mostly sunny with a temperature of 84. It was cloudy with a temperature of 69 at South Bend, 72 at Fort Wayne, and 77 at Lafayette. Just outside Indiana, skies ranged from mostly sunny to partly sunny. It was 78 at Chicago, 77 at Champaign, and 81 at Dayton. St. Louis reported 86, Cincinnati reported 86, and Louisville reported 88. Once again, at Indianapolis it was 82 degrees with partly sunny skies. This is NOAA All Hazards Radio KEC 74 in Indianapolis. Now a look at your forecast for Indianapolis and central Indiana. Rest of today. Partly cloudy. Highs in the upper 80s. Southwest winds 5 to 10 miles an hour. For tonight, partly cloudy. Lows around 70. South winds around 5 miles an hour. Monday, mostly sunny through early afternoon, then becoming partly cloudy. Hot with highs in the lower 90s. Southwest winds 5 to 10 miles an hour with gusts up to 20 miles an hour. For Monday night, mostly clear. Lows in the mid-70s. Southwest winds around 5 miles an hour. Tuesday, sunny, hot with highs in the mid-90s. Southwest winds 5 to 10 miles an hour. Once again, the forecast for rest of today. Partly cloudy. Highs in the upper 80s. Southwest winds 5 to 10 miles an hour. Now here is the hazardous weather outlook for central Indiana. For the period today and tonight, no hazardous weather is expected at this time. And now the extended outlook for the period Monday through Saturday. Hot and humid conditions are expected for much of the week. Thunderstorms are possible Thursday through Saturday. Spotter information statement, spotter activation is not anticipated at this time. Taking a look at the 3 through 7 day forecast for Indianapolis and central Indiana. For Tuesday night, clear. Lows in the mid-70s. Wednesday and Wednesday night, mostly clear. Hot. Highs in the upper 90s. Lows in the mid-70s. For Thursday, mostly sunny. A slight chance of showers and thunderstorms late in the afternoon. Hot with highs in the mid-90s. Chance of rain 20%. Thursday night, partly cloudy. A slight chance of showers and thunderstorms through the late overnight, then chance of showers and thunderstorms toward daybreak. Lows in the lower 70s. Chance of rain 40%. For Friday and Friday night, partly cloudy with a slight chance of showers and thunderstorms. Hot. Highs around 90. Lows around 70. Chance of rain 20%. Saturday. Partly cloudy through early afternoon, then clearing. Highs in the upper 80s. The 8 to 14 day outlook for Sunday, September 6th through Saturday, September 12th, calls for temperatures to be above normal and precipitation to be near normal. Normal highs for the period are around 80 degrees, and normal lows are around 60. The normal precipitation total for the 7 days is around 0.75 inches. At noon, at Indianapolis, it was partly sunny. The temperature was 82 degrees, the dew point 66, and the relative humidity 58%. The wind was west at 3 miles an hour. The barometric pressure was 30.14 inches and rising. Around central Indiana, at Shelbyville, it was mostly sunny, with a temperature of 82. At Eagle Creek Airport, it was partly sunny, with a temperature of 78. It was cloudy, with a temperature of 76 at Muncie and 77 at Zionsville. Elsewhere across Indiana, it was sunny, with a temperature of 82 at Bloomington and 86 at Evansville. At Terre Haute, it was mostly sunny, with a temperature of 84. It was cloudy, with a temperature of 69 at South Bend, 72 at Fort Wayne, and 77 at Lafayette. Just outside Indiana, skies ranged from mostly sunny to partly sunny. It was 78 at Chicago, 77 at Champaign, and 81 at Dayton.

St. Louis reported 86, Cincinnati reported 86, and Louisville reported 88. Once again, at Indianapolis it was 82 degrees with partly sunny skies. This is NOAA All Hazards Radio KEC 74 in Indianapolis. Now a look at your forecast for Indianapolis and central Indiana. Rest of today. Partly cloudy. Highs in the upper 80s. Southwest winds 5 to 10 miles an hour. For tonight, partly cloudy. Lows around 70. South winds around 5 miles an hour. Monday, mostly sunny through early afternoon, then becoming partly cloudy. Hot with highs in the lower 90s. Southwest winds 5 to 10 miles an hour with gusts up to 20 miles an hour. For Monday night, mostly clear. Lows in the mid-70s. Southwest winds around 5 miles an hour. Tuesday, sunny, hot with highs in the mid-90s. Southwest winds 5 to 10 miles an hour. Once again, the forecast for rest of today. Partly cloudy. Highs in the upper 80s. Southwest winds 5 to 10 miles an hour. Taking a look at the 3 through 7 day forecast for Indianapolis and central Indiana. For Tuesday night, clear. Lows in the mid-70s. Wednesday and Wednesday night, mostly clear. Hot. Highs in the upper 90s. Lows in the mid-70s. For Thursday, mostly sunny. A slight chance of showers and thunderstorms late in the afternoon. Hot with highs in the mid-90s. Chance of rain 20%. Thursday night, partly cloudy. A slight chance of showers and thunderstorms through the late overnight, then a chance of showers and thunderstorms toward daybreak. Lows in the lower 70s. Chance of rain 40%. For Friday and Friday night, partly cloudy with a slight chance of showers and thunderstorms. Hot. Highs around 90. Lows around 70. Chance of rain 20%. Saturday. Partly cloudy through early afternoon, then clearing. Highs in the upper 80s. The 8 to 14 day outlook for Sunday, September 6th through Saturday, September 12th, calls for temperatures to be above normal and precipitation to be near normal. Normal highs for the period are around 80 degrees, and normal lows are around 60. The normal precipitation total for the 7 days is around 0.75 inches. At noon, at Indianapolis, it was partly sunny. The temperature was 82 degrees, the dew point 66, and the relative humidity 58%. The wind was west at 3 miles an hour. The barometric pressure was 30.14 inches and rising. Around central Indiana, at Shelbyville, it was mostly sunny, with a temperature of 82. At Eagle Creek Airpark, it was partly sunny, with a temperature of 78. It was cloudy, with a temperature of 76 at Muncie and 77 at Zionsville. Elsewhere across Indiana, it was sunny, with a temperature of 82 at Bloomington and 86 at Evansville. At Terre Haute, it was mostly sunny, with a temperature of 84. It was cloudy, with a temperature of 69 at South Bend, 72 at Fort Wayne, and 77 at Lafayette. Just outside Indiana, skies ranged from mostly sunny to partly sunny. It was 78 at Chicago, 77 at Champaign, and 81 at Dayton. St. Louis reported 86, Cincinnati reported 86, and Louisville reported 88. Once again, at Indianapolis it was 82 degrees with partly sunny skies. This is NOAA All Hazards Radio KEC 74 in Indianapolis. And now a look at your forecast for Indianapolis and central Indiana. Rest of today. Partly cloudy. Highs in the upper 80s. Southwest winds 5 to 10 miles an hour. For tonight. Partly cloudy. Lows around 70. South winds around 5 miles an hour. Monday. Mostly sunny through early afternoon, then becoming partly cloudy. Hot with highs in the lower 90s. Southwest winds 5 to 10 miles an hour with gusts up to 20 miles an hour. For Monday night, mostly clear. Lows in the mid-70s. Southwest winds around

5 miles an hour. Tuesday. Sunny, hot with highs in the mid-90s. Southwest winds 5 to 10 miles an hour. Once again, the forecast for rest of today. Partly cloudy. Highs in the upper 80s. Southwest winds 5 to 10 miles an hour. Taking a look at the 3 through 7 day forecast for Indianapolis and central Indiana. For Tuesday night. Clear. Lows in the mid-70s. Wednesday and Wednesday night. Mostly clear. Hot. Highs in the upper 90s. Lows in the mid-70s. For Thursday. Mostly sunny. A slight chance of showers and thunderstorms late in the afternoon. Hot with highs in the mid-90s. Chance of rain 20%. Thursday night. Partly cloudy. A slight chance of showers and thunderstorms through the late overnight. Then a chance of showers and thunderstorms toward daybreak. Lows in the lower 70s. Chance of rain 40%. For Friday and Friday night. Partly cloudy with a slight chance of showers and thunderstorms. Hot. Highs around 90. Lows around 70. Chance of rain 20%. Saturday. Partly cloudy through early afternoon, then clearing. Highs in the upper 80s. The current time is 12:23 p.m. Eastern Daylight Time. The outlook for Sunday, September 6th through Saturday, September 12th, calls for temperatures to be above normal and precipitation to be near normal. Normal highs for the period are around 80 degrees and normal lows are around 60. The normal precipitation total for the 7 days is around 0.75 inches. At noon, at Indianapolis, it was partly sunny. The temperature was 82 degrees, the dew point 66, and the relative humidity 58%. The wind was west at 3 miles an hour. The barometric pressure was 30.14 inches and rising. Around central Indiana, at Shelbyville, it was mostly sunny, with a temperature of 82. At Eagle Creek Airport, it was partly sunny, with a temperature of 78. It was cloudy, with a temperature of 76 at Muncie and 77 at Zionsville. Elsewhere across Indiana, it was sunny, with a temperature of 82 at Bloomington and 86 at Evansville. At Terre Haute, it was mostly sunny, with a temperature of 84. It was cloudy, with a temperature of 69 at South Bend, 72 at Fort Wayne, and 77 at Lafayette. Just outside Indiana, skies ranged from mostly sunny to partly sunny. It was 78 at Chicago, 77 at Champaign, and 81 at Dayton. St. Louis reported 86, Cincinnati reported 86, and Louisville reported 88. Once again, at Indianapolis it was 82 degrees with partly sunny skies. This is NOAA All Hazards Radio KEC 74 in Indianapolis. Now a look at your forecast for Indianapolis and central Indiana. Rest of today. Partly cloudy. Highs in the upper 80s. Southwest winds 5 to 10 miles an hour. For tonight. Partly cloudy. Lows around 70. South winds around 5 miles an hour. Monday. Mostly sunny through early afternoon, then becoming partly cloudy. Hot with highs in the lower 90s. Southwest winds 5 to 10 miles an hour with gusts up to 20 miles an hour. For Monday night, mostly clear. Lows in the mid-70s. Southwest winds around 5 miles an hour. Tuesday, sunny, hot with highs in the mid-90s. Southwest winds 5 to 10 miles an hour. Once again, the forecast for rest of today. Partly cloudy. Highs in the upper 80s. Southwest winds 5 to 10 miles an hour. Taking a look at the 3 through 7 day forecast for Indianapolis and central Indiana. For Tuesday night. Clear. Lows in the mid-70s. Wednesday and Wednesday night. Mostly clear. Hot. Highs in the upper 90s. Lows in the mid-70s. For Thursday. Mostly sunny. A slight chance of showers and thunderstorms late in the afternoon. Hot with highs in the mid-90s. Chance of rain 20%. Thursday night.

partly cloudy. A slight chance of showers and thunderstorms through the late overnight, then a chance of showers and thunderstorms toward daybreak. Lows in the lower 70s. Chance of rain 40%. For Friday and Friday night, partly cloudy with a slight chance of showers and thunderstorms. Hot. Highs around 90. Lows around 70. Chance of rain 20%. Saturday. Partly cloudy through early afternoon, then clearing. Highs in the upper 80s. The 8 to 14 day outlook for Sunday, September 6th through Saturday, September 12th, calls for temperatures to be above normal and precipitation to be near normal. Normal highs for the period are around 80 degrees and normal lows are around 60. The normal precipitation total for the 7 days is around 0.75 inches. At noon, at Indianapolis, it was partly sunny. The temperature was 82 degrees, the dew point 66, and the relative humidity 58%. The wind was west at 3 miles an hour. The barometric pressure was 30.14 inches and rising. Around central Indiana, at Shelbyville, it was mostly sunny, with a temperature of 82. At Eagle Creek Airpark, it was partly sunny, with a temperature of 78. It was cloudy, with a temperature of 76 at Muncie and 77 at Zionsville. Elsewhere across Indiana, it was sunny, with a temperature of 82 at Bloomington and 86 at Evansville. At Terre Haute, it was mostly sunny, with a temperature of 84. It was cloudy, with a temperature of 69 at South Bend, 72 at Fort Wayne, and 77 at Lafayette. Just outside Indiana, skies ranged from mostly sunny to partly sunny. It was 78 at Chicago, 77 at Champaign, and 81 at Dayton. St. Louis reported 86, Cincinnati reported 86, and Louisville reported 88. Once again, at Indianapolis, it was 82 degrees with partly sunny skies. NOAA All Hazards Radio KEC 74 in Indianapolis. And now a look at your forecast for Indianapolis and central Indiana. Rest of today. Partly cloudy. Highs in the upper 80s. Southwest winds 5 to 10 miles an hour. For tonight. Partly cloudy. Lows around 70. South winds around 5 miles an hour. Monday. Mostly sunny through early afternoon, then becoming partly cloudy. Hot with highs in the lower 90s. Southwest winds 5 to 10 miles an hour with gusts up to 20 miles an hour. For Monday night, mostly clear. Lows in the mid-70s. Southwest winds around 5 miles an hour. Tuesday, sunny, hot with highs in the mid-90s. Southwest winds 5 to 10 miles an hour. Once again, the forecast for rest of today. Partly cloudy. Highs in the upper 80s. Southwest winds 5 to 10 miles an hour. Taking a look at the 3 through 7 day forecast for Indianapolis and central Indiana. For Tuesday night, clear. Lows in the mid-70s. Wednesday and Wednesday night, mostly clear. Hot. Highs in the upper 90s. Lows in the mid-70s. For Thursday, mostly sunny. A slight chance of showers and thunderstorms late in the afternoon. Hot with highs in the mid-90s. Chance of rain 20%. Thursday night, partly cloudy. A slight chance of showers and thunderstorms through the late overnight. Then a chance of showers and thunderstorms toward daybreak. Lows in the lower 70s. Chance of rain 40%. For Friday and Friday night, partly cloudy with a slight chance of showers and thunderstorms. Hot. Highs around 90. Lows around 70. Chance of rain 20%. Saturday. Partly cloudy through early afternoon, then clearing. Highs in the upper 80s. The 8 to 14 day outlook for Sunday, September 6th through Saturday, September 12th, calls for temperatures to be above normal and precipitation to be near normal. Normal highs for the period are around 80 degrees, and normal lows are around 60. The normal precipitation total for the 7 days is around 0.75 inches. At noon, at Indianapolis, it was

partly sunny. The temperature was 82 degrees, the dew point 66, and the relative humidity 58%. The wind was west at 3 miles an hour. The barometric pressure was 30.14 inches and rising. Around central Indiana, at Shelbyville, it was mostly sunny, with a temperature of 82. At Eagle Creek Airpark, it was partly sunny, with a temperature of 78. It was cloudy, with a temperature of 76 at Muncie and 77 at Zionsville. Elsewhere across Indiana, it was sunny, with a temperature of 82 at Bloomington and 86 at Evansville. At Terre Haute, it was mostly sunny, with a temperature of 84. It was cloudy, with a temperature of 69 at South Bend, 72 at Fort Wayne, and 77 at Lafayette. Just outside Indiana, skies ranged from mostly sunny to partly sunny. It was 78 at Chicago, 77 at Champaign, and 81 at Dayton, 87 at Lafayette. Just outside Indiana, skies ranged from mostly sunny to partly sunny. It was 78 at Chicago, 77 at Champaign, and 81 at Dayton. St. Louis reported 86, Cincinnati reported 86, and Louisville reported 88. Once again, at Indianapolis it was 82 degrees with partly sunny skies. This is NOAA All Hazards Radio KEC 74 in Indianapolis. Now a look at your forecast for Indianapolis and central Indiana. Rest of today. Partly cloudy. Highs in the upper 80s. Southwest winds 5 to 10 miles an hour. For tonight, partly cloudy. Lows around 70. South winds around 5 miles an hour. Monday, mostly sunny through early afternoon, then becoming partly cloudy. Hot with highs in the lower 90s. Southwest winds 5 to 10 miles an hour with gusts up to 20 miles an hour. For Monday night, mostly clear. Lows in the mid-70s. Southwest winds around 5 miles an hour. Tuesday, sunny, hot with highs in the mid-90s. Southwest winds 5 to 10 miles an hour. Once again, the forecast for rest of today. Partly cloudy. Highs in the upper 80s. Southwest winds 5 to 10 miles an hour. Now here is the hazardous weather outlook for central Indiana. For the period today and tonight, no hazardous weather is expected at this time. And now the extended outlook for the period Monday through Saturday. Hot and humid conditions are expected for much of the week. Thunderstorms are possible Thursday through Saturday. Spotter information statement, spotter activation is not anticipated at this time. Taking a look at the 3 through 7 day forecast for Indianapolis and central Indiana. For Tuesday night, clear. Lows in the mid-70s. Wednesday and Wednesday night, mostly clear. Hot. Highs in the upper 90s. Lows in the mid-70s. For Thursday, mostly sunny. A slight chance of showers and thunderstorms late in the afternoon. Hot with highs in the mid-90s. Chance of rain 20%. Thursday night, partly cloudy. A slight chance of showers and thunderstorms through the late overnight, then a chance of showers and thunderstorms toward daybreak. Lows in the lower 70s. Chance of rain 40%. For Friday and Friday night, partly cloudy with a slight chance of showers and thunderstorms. Hot. Highs around 90. Lows around 70. Chance of rain 20%. Saturday. Partly cloudy through early afternoon, then clearing. Highs in the upper 80s. The 8 to 14 day outlook for Sunday, September 6th through Saturday, September 12th, calls for temperatures to be above normal and precipitation to be near normal. Normal highs for the period are around 80 degrees and normal lows are around 60. The normal precipitation total for the 7 days is around 0.75 inches. At noon, at Indianapolis, it was partly sunny. The temperature was 82 degrees, the dew point 66, and the relative humidity 58%. The wind was west at 3 miles an hour. The barometric pressure was 30.14 inches and rising. Around central Indiana, at Shelbyville, it was mostly sunny, with a temperature of

82. And Eagle Creek Air Park, it was partly sunny, with a temperature of 78. It was cloudy, with a temperature of 76 at Muncie and 77 at Zionsville. Elsewhere across Indiana, it was sunny, with a temperature of 82 at Bloomington and 86 at Evansville. At Terre Haute, it was mostly sunny, with a temperature of 84. It was cloudy, with a temperature of 69 at South Bend, 72 at Fort Wayne, and 77 at Lafayette. Just outside Indiana, skies ranged from mostly sunny to partly sunny. It was 78 at Chicago, 77 at Champaign, and 81 at Dayton. St. Louis reported 86, Cincinnati reported 86, and Louisville reported 88. Once again, at Indianapolis it was 82 degrees with partly sunny skies. The current time is 12:38 p.m. Eastern Daylight Time. This is NOAA All Hazards Radio KEC 74 in Indianapolis. Now a look at your forecast for Indianapolis and central Indiana. Rest of today. Partly cloudy. Highs in the upper 80s. Southwest winds 5 to 10 miles an hour. For tonight, partly cloudy. Lows around 70. South winds around 5 miles an hour. Monday, mostly sunny through early afternoon, then becoming partly cloudy. Hot with highs in the lower 90s. Southwest winds 5 to 10 miles an hour with gusts up to 20 miles an hour. For Monday night, mostly clear. Lows in the mid-70s. Southwest winds around 5 miles an hour. Tuesday, sunny, hot with highs in the mid-90s. Southwest winds 5 to 10 miles an hour. Once again, the forecast for rest of today. Partly cloudy. Highs in the upper 80s. Southwest winds 5 to 10 miles an hour. Taking a look at the 3 through 7 day forecast for Indianapolis and central Indiana. For Tuesday night, clear. Lows in the mid-70s. Wednesday and Wednesday night, mostly clear. Hot. Highs in the upper 90s. Lows in the mid-70s. For Thursday, mostly sunny. A slight chance of showers and thunderstorms late in the afternoon. Hot with highs in the mid-90s. Chance of rain 20%. Thursday night, partly cloudy. A slight chance of showers and thunderstorms through the late overnight. Then chance of showers and thunderstorms toward daybreak. Lows in the lower 70s. Chance of rain 40%. For Friday and Friday night, partly cloudy with a slight chance of showers and thunderstorms. Hot. Highs around 90. Lows around 70. Chance of rain 20%. Saturday, partly cloudy through early afternoon, then clearing. Highs in the upper 80s. The 8 to 14 day outlook for Sunday, September 6th through Saturday, September 12th, calls for temperatures to be above normal and precipitation to be near normal. Normal highs for the period are around 80 degrees and normal lows are around 60. The normal precipitation total for the 7 days is around 0.75 inches. At noon, at Indianapolis, it was partly sunny. The temperature was 82 degrees, the dew point 66, and the relative humidity 58%. The wind was west at 3 miles an hour. The barometric pressure was 30.14 inches and rising. Around central Indiana, at Shelbyville, it was mostly sunny, with a temperature of 82. At Eagle Creek Air Park, it was partly sunny, with a temperature of 78. It was cloudy, with a temperature of 76 at Muncie and 77 at Zionsville. Elsewhere across Indiana, it was sunny, with a temperature of 82 at Bloomington and 86 at Evansville. At Terre Haute, it was mostly sunny, with a temperature of 84. It was cloudy, with a temperature of 69 at South Bend, 72 at Fort Wayne, and 77 at Lafayette. Just outside Indiana, skies ranged from mostly sunny to partly sunny. It was 78 at Chicago, 77 at Champaign, and 81 at Dayton. St. Louis reported 86, Cincinnati reported 86, and Louisville reported 88. Once again, at Indianapolis it was 82 degrees with partly sunny skies.

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Now a look at your forecast for Indianapolis and central Indiana. Rest of today. Partly cloudy. Highs in the upper 80s. Southwest winds 5 to 10 miles an hour. For tonight. Partly cloudy. Lows around 70. South winds around 5 miles an hour. Monday. Mostly sunny through early afternoon, then becoming partly cloudy. Hot with highs in the lower 90s. Southwest winds 5 to 10 miles an hour with gusts up to 20 miles an hour. For Monday night, mostly clear. Lows in the mid-70s. Southwest winds around 5 miles an hour. Tuesday, sunny, hot with highs in the mid-90s. Southwest winds 5 to 10 miles an hour. Once again, the forecast for rest of today. Partly cloudy. Highs in the upper 80s. Southwest winds 5 to 10 miles an hour. Taking a look at the 3 through 7 day forecast for Indianapolis and central Indiana. For Tuesday night, clear. Lows in the mid-70s. Wednesday and Wednesday night, mostly clear. Hot. Highs in the upper 90s. Lows in the mid-70s. For Thursday, mostly sunny. A slight chance of showers and thunderstorms late in the afternoon. Hot with highs in the mid-90s. Chance of rain 20%. Thursday night, partly cloudy. A slight chance of showers and thunderstorms through the late overnight, then a chance of showers and thunderstorms toward daybreak. Lows in the lower 70s. Chance of rain 40%. For Friday and Friday night, partly cloudy with a slight chance of showers and thunderstorms. Hot. Highs around 90. Lows around 70. Chance of rain 20%. Saturday. Partly cloudy through early afternoon, then clearing. Highs in the upper 80s. The 8 to 14 day outlook for Sunday, September 6th through Saturday, September 12th, calls for temperatures to be above normal and precipitation to be near normal. Normal highs for the period are around 80 degrees, and normal lows are around 60. The normal precipitation total for the 7 days is around 0.75 inches. At noon, at Indianapolis, it was partly sunny. The temperature was 82 degrees, the dew point 66, and the relative humidity 58%. The wind was west at 3 miles an hour. The barometric pressure was 30.14 inches and rising. Around central Indiana, at Shelbyville, it was mostly sunny, with a temperature of 82. At Eagle Creek Airpark, it was partly sunny, with a temperature of 78. It was cloudy, with a temperature of 76 at Muncie and 77 at Zionsville. Elsewhere across Indiana, it was sunny, with a temperature of 82 at Bloomington and 86 at Evansville. At Terre Haute, it was mostly sunny, with a temperature of 84. It was cloudy, with a temperature of 69 at South Bend, 72 at Fort Wayne, and 77 at Lafayette. Just outside Indiana, skies ranged from mostly sunny to partly sunny. It was 78 at Chicago, 77 at Champaign, and 81 at Dayton. St. Louis reported 86, Cincinnati reported 86, and Louisville reported 88. Once again, at Indianapolis it was 82 degrees with partly sunny skies. This is NOAA All Hazards, Radio KEC 74 in Indianapolis. Now a look at your forecast for Indianapolis and central Indiana. Rest of today. Partly cloudy. Highs in the upper 80s. Southwest winds 5 to 10 miles an hour. For tonight. Partly cloudy. Lows around 70. South winds around 5 miles an hour. Monday. Mostly sunny through early afternoon, then becoming partly cloudy. Hot with highs in the lower 90s. Southwest winds 5 to 10 miles an hour with gusts up to 20 miles an hour. For Monday night, mostly clear. Lows in the mid-70s. Southwest winds around 5 miles an hour. Tuesday, sunny, hot with highs in the mid-90s. Southwest winds 5 to 10 miles an hour. Once again, the forecast.

partly cloudy with a slight chance of showers and thunderstorms. Hot. Highs around 90. Lows around 70. Chance of rain 20%. Saturday. Partly cloudy through early afternoon, then clearing. Highs in the upper 80s. The 8 to 14 day outlook for Sunday, September 6th through Saturday, September 12th, calls for temperatures to be above normal and precipitation to be near normal. Normal highs for the period are around 80 degrees and normal lows are around 60. The normal precipitation total for the 7 days is around 0.75 inches. At noon, at Indianapolis, it was partly sunny. The temperature was 82 degrees, the dew point 66, and the relative humidity 58%. The wind was west at 3 miles an hour. The barometric pressure was 30.14 inches and rising. Around central Indiana, at Shelbyville, it was mostly sunny, with a temperature of 82. At Eagle Creek Airport, it was partly sunny, with a temperature of 78. It was cloudy, with a temperature of 76 at Muncie and 77 at Zionsville. Elsewhere across Indiana, it was sunny, with a temperature of 82 at Bloomington and 86 at Evansville. At Terre Haute, it was mostly sunny, with a temperature of 84. It was cloudy, with a temperature of 69 at South Bend, 72 at Fort Wayne, and 77 at Lafayette. Just outside Indiana, skies ranged from mostly sunny to partly sunny. It was 78 at Chicago, 77 at Champaign, and 81 at Dayton. St. Louis reported 86, Cincinnati reported 86, and Louisville reported 88. Once again, at Indianapolis, it was 82 degrees with partly sunny skies. This is NOAA All Hazards Radio KEC 74 in Indianapolis. Now a look at your forecast for Indianapolis and central Indiana. Rest of today. Partly cloudy. Highs in the upper 80s. Southwest winds 5 to 10 miles an hour. For tonight. Partly cloudy. Lows around 70. South winds around 5 miles an hour. Monday. Mostly sunny through early afternoon, then becoming partly cloudy. Hot with highs in the lower 90s. Southwest winds 5 to 10 miles an hour with gusts up to 20 miles an hour. For Monday night, mostly clear. Lows in the mid-70s. Southwest winds around 5 miles an hour. Tuesday, sunny, hot with highs in the mid-90s. Southwest winds 5 to 10 miles an hour. Once again, the forecast for rest of today. Partly cloudy. Highs in the upper 80s. Southwest winds 5 to 10 miles an hour. Taking a look at the 3 through 7 day forecast for Indianapolis and central Indiana. For Tuesday night, clear. Lows in the mid-70s. Wednesday and Wednesday night, mostly clear. Hot. Highs in the upper 90s. Lows in the mid-70s. For Thursday, mostly sunny. A slight chance of showers and thunderstorms late in the afternoon. Hot with highs in the mid-90s. Chance of rain 20%. Thursday night. Partly cloudy. A slight chance of showers and thunderstorms through the late overnight. Then a chance of showers and thunderstorms toward daybreak. Lows in the lower 70s. Chance of rain 40%. For Friday and Friday night. Partly cloudy with a slight chance of showers and thunderstorms. Hot. Highs around 90. Lows around 70. Chance of rain 20%. Saturday. Partly cloudy through early afternoon, then clearing. Highs in the upper 80s. The 8 to 14 day outlook for Sunday, September 6th through Saturday, September 12th, calls for temperatures to be above normal and precipitation to be near normal. Normal highs for the period are around 80 degrees, and normal lows are around 60. The normal precipitation total for the 7 days is around 0.75 inches. At noon, at Indianapolis, it was partly sunny. The temperature was 82 degrees, the dew point 66, and the relative humidity 58%. The wind was west at 3 miles an hour. The barometric pressure was 30.14 inches and rising.

central Indiana. At Shelbyville, it was mostly sunny, with a temperature of 82. At Eagle Creek Air Park, it was partly sunny, with a temperature of 78. It was cloudy, with a temperature of 76 at Muncie and 77 at Zionsville. Elsewhere across Indiana, it was sunny, with a temperature of 82 at Bloomington and 86 at Evansville. At Terre Haute, it was mostly sunny, with a temperature of 84. It was cloudy, with a temperature of 69 at South Bend, 72 at Fort Wayne, and 77 at Lafayette. Just outside Indiana, skies ranged from mostly sunny to partly sunny. It was 78 at Chicago, 77 at Champaign, and 81 at Dayton. St. Louis reported 86, Cincinnati reported 86, and Louisville reported 88. Once again, at Indianapolis it was 82 degrees with partly sunny skies. The current time is 12:54 p.m. Eastern Daylight Time. Now here is the hazardous weather outlook for central Indiana. For the period today and tonight, no hazardous weather is expected at this time. And now the extended outlook for the period Monday through Saturday. Hot and humid conditions are expected for much of the week. Thunderstorms are possible Thursday through Saturday. Spotter information statement. Spotter activation is not anticipated at this time. 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Now a look at your forecast for Indianapolis and central Indiana. Rest of today. Partly cloudy. Highs in the upper 80s. Southwest winds 5 to 10 miles an hour. For tonight. Partly cloudy. Lows around 70. South winds around 5 miles an hour. Monday. Mostly sunny through early afternoon, then becoming partly cloudy. Hot with highs in the lower 90s. Southwest winds 5 to 10 miles an hour with gusts up to 20 miles an hour. For Monday night. Mostly clear. Lows in the mid-70s. Southwest winds around 5 miles an hour. Tuesday. Sunny, hot with highs in the mid-90s. Southwest winds 5 to 10 miles an hour. Once again, the forecast for rest of today. Partly cloudy. Highs in the upper 80s. Southwest winds 5 to 10 miles an hour. Taking a look at the 3 through 7 day forecast for Indianapolis and central Indiana. For Tuesday night. Clear. Lows in the mid-70s. Wednesday and Wednesday night. Mostly clear. Hot. Highs in the upper 90s. Lows in the mid-70s. For Thursday. Mostly sunny. A slight chance of showers and thunderstorms late in the afternoon. Hot with highs in the mid-90s. Chance of rain 20%. Thursday night. Partly cloudy. A slight chance of showers and thunderstorms through the late overnight. And a chance of showers and thunderstorms toward daybreak. Lows in the lower 70s. Chance of rain 40%. For Friday and Friday night. Partly cloudy with a slight chance of showers and thunderstorms. Hot. Highs around 90. Lows around 70. Chance of rain 20%. Saturday. Partly cloudy through early afternoon, then clearing. Highs in the upper 80s. The 8 to 14 day outlook for Sunday, September 6th through Saturday, September 12th, calls for temperatures to be above normal and precipitation to be near normal. Normal highs for the period are around 80 degrees and normal lows are around 60. The normal precipitation total for the 7 days is around 0.75 inches. At noon, at Indianapolis, it was partly sunny. The temperature was 82 degrees, the dew point 66, and the relative humidity 58%. The wind was west at 3 miles an hour. The barometric pressure was 30.14 inches and rising. Around central Indiana, at Shelbyville, it was mostly sunny, with a temperature of 82. At Eagle Creek Air Park, it was partly sunny, with a temperature of 78. It was cloudy, with a temperature of 76 at Muncie and 77 at Zionsville. Elsewhere across Indiana, it was sunny, with a temperature of 82 at Bloomington and 86 at Evansville. At Terre Haute, it was mostly sunny, with a temperature

temperature of 84. It was cloudy, with a temperature of 69 at South Bend, 72 at Fort Wayne, and 77 at Lafayette. Just outside Indiana, skies ranged from mostly sunny to partly sunny. It was 78 at Chicago, 77 at Champaign, and 81 at Dayton. St. Louis reported 86, Cincinnati reported 86, and Louisville reported 88. Once again, at Indianapolis it was 82 degrees with partly sunny skies. This is NOAA All Hazards Radio KEC 74 in Indianapolis. Now a look at your forecast for Indianapolis and central Indiana. Rest of today. Partly cloudy. Highs in the upper 80s. Southwest winds 5 to 10 miles an hour. For tonight. Partly cloudy. Lows around 70. South winds around 5 miles an hour. Monday. Mostly sunny through early afternoon, then becoming partly cloudy. Hot with highs in the lower 90s. Southwest winds 5 to 10 miles an hour with gusts up to 20 miles an hour. For Monday night, mostly clear. Lows in the mid-70s. Southwest winds around 5 miles an hour. Tuesday, sunny, hot with highs in the mid-90s. Southwest winds 5 to 10 miles an hour. Once again, the forecast for rest of today. Partly cloudy. Highs in the upper 80s. Southwest winds 5 to 10 miles an hour. Taking a look at the 3 through 7 day forecast for Indianapolis and central Indiana. For Tuesday night, clear. Lows in the mid-70s. Wednesday and Wednesday night, mostly clear. Hot. Highs in the upper 90s. Lows in the mid-70s. For Thursday, mostly sunny. A slight chance of showers and thunderstorms late in the afternoon. Hot with highs in the mid-90s. Chance of rain 20%. Thursday night, partly cloudy. A slight chance of showers and thunderstorms through the late overnight, then a chance of showers and thunderstorms toward daybreak. Lows in the lower 70s. Chance of rain 40%. For Friday and Friday night, partly cloudy with a slight chance of showers and thunderstorms. Hot. Highs around 90. Lows around 70. Chance of rain 20%. Saturday. Partly cloudy through early afternoon, then clearing. Highs in the upper 80s. The 8 to 14 day outlook for Sunday, September 6th through Saturday, September 12th, calls for temperatures to be above normal and precipitation to be near normal. Normal highs for the period are around 80 degrees, and normal lows are around 60. The normal precipitation total for the 7 days is around 0.75 inches. At noon, at Indianapolis, it was partly sunny. The temperature was 82 degrees, the dew point 66, and the relative humidity 58%. The wind was west at 3 miles an hour. The barometric pressure was 30.14 inches and rising. Around central Indiana, at Shelbyville, it was mostly sunny, with a temperature of 82. At Eagle Creek Air Park, it was partly sunny, with a temperature of 78. It was cloudy, with a temperature of 76 at Muncie and 77 at Zionsville. Elsewhere across Indiana, it was sunny, with a temperature of 82 at Bloomington and 86 at Evansville. At Terre Haute, it was mostly sunny, with a temperature of 84. It was cloudy, with a temperature of 69 at South Bend, 72 at Fort Wayne, and 77 at Lafayette. Just outside Indiana, skies ranged from mostly sunny to partly sunny. It was 78 at Chicago, 77 at Champaign, and 81 at Dayton. St. Louis reported 86, Cincinnati reported 86, and Louisville reported 88. Once again, at Indianapolis it was 82 degrees with partly sunny skies. This is NOAA All Hazards Radio KEC 74 in Indianapolis. Now a look at your forecast for Indianapolis and central Indiana. Rest of today. Partly cloudy. Highs in the upper 80s. Southwest winds 5 to 10 miles an hour. For tonight. Partly cloudy. Lows around 70. South winds around 5 miles an hour. Monday.

mostly sunny through early afternoon, then becoming partly cloudy. Hot with highs in the lower 90s. Southwest winds 5 to 10 miles an hour with gusts up to 20 miles an hour. For Monday night, mostly clear. Lows in the mid-70s. Southwest winds around 5 miles an hour. Tuesday, sunny, hot with highs in the mid-90s. Southwest winds 5 to 10 miles an hour. Once again, the forecast for rest of today. Partly cloudy. Highs in the upper 80s. Southwest winds 5 to 10 miles an hour. Taking a look at the 3 through 7 day forecast for Indianapolis and central Indiana. For Tuesday night, clear. Lows in the mid-70s. Wednesday and Wednesday night, mostly clear. Hot. Highs in the upper 90s. Lows in the mid-70s. For Thursday, mostly sunny. A slight chance of showers and thunderstorms late in the afternoon. Hot with highs in the mid-90s. Chance of rain 20%. Thursday night, partly cloudy. A slight chance of showers and thunderstorms through the late overnight, then a chance of showers and thunderstorms toward daybreak. Lows in the lower 70s. Chance of rain 40%. For Friday and Friday night, partly cloudy with a slight chance of showers and thunderstorms. Hot. Highs around 90. Lows around 70. Chance of rain 20%. Saturday. Partly cloudy through early afternoon, then clearing. Highs in the upper 80s. The 14-day outlook for Sunday, September 6th through Saturday, September 12th, calls for temperatures to be above normal and precipitation to be near normal. Normal highs for the period are around 80 degrees, and normal lows are around 60. The normal precipitation total for the 7 days is around 0.75 inches. At noon, at Indianapolis, it was partly sunny. The temperature was 82 degrees, the dew point 66, and the relative humidity 58%. The wind was west at 3 miles an hour. The barometric pressure was 30.14 inches and rising. Around central Indiana, at Shelbyville, it was mostly sunny, with a temperature of 82. At Eagle Creek Air Park, it was partly sunny, with a temperature of 78. It was cloudy, with a temperature of 76 at Muncie and 77 at Zionsville. Elsewhere across Indiana, it was sunny, with a temperature of 82 at Bloomington and 86 at Evansville. At Terre Haute, it was mostly sunny, with a temperature of 84. It was cloudy, with a temperature of 69 at South Bend, 72 at Fort Wayne, and 77 at Lafayette. Just outside Indiana, skies ranged from mostly sunny to partly sunny. It was 78 at Chicago, 77 at Champaign, and 81 at Dayton. St. Louis reported 86, Cincinnati reported 86, and Louisville reported 88. Once again, at Indianapolis, it was 82 degrees with partly sunny skies. This is All Hazards Radio KEC 74 in Indianapolis. Now a look at your forecast for Indianapolis and central Indiana. This afternoon, partly cloudy. Highs in the upper 80s. Southwest winds 5 to 10 miles an hour. For tonight, partly cloudy. Lows around 70. South winds around 5 miles an hour. Monday, mostly sunny through early afternoon, then becoming partly cloudy. Hot with highs in the lower 90s. Southwest winds 5 to 10 miles an hour with gusts up to 20 miles an hour. For Monday night, mostly clear. Lows in the mid-70s. Southwest winds around 5 miles an hour. Tuesday, sunny, hot with highs in the mid-90s. Southwest winds 5 to 10 miles an hour. Once again, the forecast for this afternoon. Partly cloudy. Highs in the upper 80s. Southwest winds 5 to 10 miles an hour. Taking a look at the 3 through 7 day forecast for Indianapolis and central Indiana. For Tuesday night, clear. Lows in the mid-70s. Wednesday and Wednesday night, mostly clear. Hot. Highs in the upper 90s.

in the mid-70s for Thursday. Mostly sunny. A slight chance of showers and thunderstorms late in the afternoon. Hot with highs in the mid-90s. Chance of rain 20%. Thursday night. Partly cloudy. A slight chance of showers and thunderstorms through the late overnight. Then a chance of showers and thunderstorms toward daybreak. Lows in the lower 70s. Chance of rain 40%. For Friday and Friday night. Partly cloudy with a slight chance of showers and thunderstorms. Hot. Highs around 90. Lows around 70. Chance of rain 20%. Saturday. Partly cloudy through early afternoon, then clearing. Highs in the upper 80s. The current time is 1:08 p.m. Eastern Daylight Time. The 8 to 14 day outlook for Sunday, September 6th through Saturday, September 12th, calls for temperatures to be above normal and precipitation to be near normal. Normal highs for the period are around 80 degrees and normal lows are around 60. The normal precipitation total for the 7 days is around 0.75 inches. At noon, at Indianapolis, it was partly sunny. The temperature was 82 degrees, the dew point 66, and the relative humidity 58%. The wind was west at 3 miles an hour. The barometric pressure was 30.14 inches and rising. Around central Indiana, at Shelbyville, it was mostly sunny, with a temperature of 82. At Eagle Creek Airpark, it was partly sunny, with a temperature of 78. It was cloudy, with a temperature of 76 at Muncie and 77 at Zionsville. Elsewhere across Indiana, it was sunny, with a temperature of 82 at Bloomington and 86 at Evansville. At Terre Haute, it was mostly sunny, with a temperature of 84. It was cloudy, with a temperature of 69 at South Bend, 72 at Fort Wayne, and 77 at Lafayette. Just outside Indiana, skies ranged from mostly sunny to partly sunny. It was 78 at Chicago, 77 at Champaign, and 81 at Dayton. St. Louis reported 86, Cincinnati reported 86, and Louisville reported 88. Once again, at Indianapolis it was 82 degrees with partly sunny skies. At 1 p.m., at Indianapolis, it was partly sunny. The temperature was 82 degrees, the dew point 65, and the relative humidity 56%. The wind was southwest at 7 miles an hour. The barometric pressure was 30.14 inches and steady. Around central Indiana, at Shelbyville, it was mostly sunny, with a temperature of 84. At Eagle Creek Airpark, it was partly sunny, with a temperature of 78. It was cloudy, with a temperature of 76 at Muncie and 77 at Zionsville. Elsewhere across Indiana, rain was falling, with a temperature of 72 at Fort Wayne and 77 at Lafayette. It was mostly sunny, with a temperature of 86 at Terre Haute and 85 at Bloomington. At South Bend, it was cloudy, with a temperature of 73. At Evansville, the weather conditions were not available. Just outside Indiana, it was mostly sunny, with a temperature of 83 at Champaign, 89 at St. Louis, and 90 at Louisville. It was partly sunny, with a temperature of 81 at Chicago, and 87 at Cincinnati. At Dayton, it was cloudy, with a temperature of 82. Once again, at Indianapolis, it was 82 degrees with partly sunny skies. This is NOAA All Hazards Radio KEC 74 in Indianapolis. Now a look at your forecast for Indianapolis and central Indiana. This afternoon, partly cloudy. Highs in the upper 80s. Southwest winds 5 to 10 miles an hour. For tonight, partly cloudy. Lows around 70. South winds around 5 miles an hour. Monday, mostly sunny through early afternoon, then becoming partly cloudy. Hot with highs in the lower 90s. Southwest winds 5 to 10 miles an hour with gusts up to 20 miles an hour. For Monday night, mostly clear. Lows in the mid-70s. Southwest winds around 5 miles an hour. Tuesday, sunny, hot with highs in the mid-90s. Southwest winds 5 to 10 miles an hour. Once again, the forecast for this

Afternoon. Partly cloudy. Highs in the upper 80s. Southwest winds 5 to 10 miles an hour. Taking a look at the 3 through 7 day forecast for Indianapolis and central Indiana. For Tuesday night. Clear. Lows in the mid 70s. Wednesday and Wednesday night. Mostly clear. Hot. Highs in the upper 90s. Lows in the mid 70s. For Thursday. Mostly sunny. A slight chance of showers and thunderstorms late in the afternoon. Hot with highs in the mid-90s. Chance of rain 20%. Thursday night. Partly cloudy. A slight chance of showers and thunderstorms through the late overnight. Then a chance of showers and thunderstorms toward daybreak. Lows in the lower 70s. Chance of rain 40%. For Friday and Friday night. Partly cloudy with a slight chance of showers and thunderstorms. Hot. Highs around 90. Lows around 70. Chance of rain 20%. Saturday. Partly cloudy through early afternoon, then clearing. Highs in the upper 80s. Now here is the hazardous weather outlook for central Indiana. For the period today and tonight. No hazardous weather is expected at this time. And now the extended outlook for the period Monday through Saturday. Hot and humid conditions are expected for much of the week. Thunderstorms are possible Thursday through Saturday. Spotter information statement. Spotter activation is not anticipated at this time. The 14-day outlook for Sunday, September 6th through Saturday, September 12th, calls for temperatures to be above normal and precipitation to be near normal. Normal highs for the period are around 80 degrees, and normal lows are around 60. The normal precipitation total for the 7 days is around 0.75 inches. At 1 p.m., at Indianapolis, it was partly sunny. The temperature was 82 degrees, the dew point 65, and the relative humidity 56%. The wind was southwest at 7 miles an hour. The barometric pressure was 30.14 inches and steady. Around central Indiana, at Shelbyville, it was mostly sunny, with a temperature of 84. At Eagle Creek Airport, it was partly sunny, with a temperature of 78. It was cloudy, with a temperature of 76 at Muncie and 77 at Zionsville. Elsewhere across Indiana, rain was falling, with a temperature of 72 at Fort Wayne and 77 at Lafayette. It was mostly sunny, with a temperature of 86 at Terre Haute and 85 at Bloomington. At South Bend, it was cloudy, with a temperature of 73. At Evansville, the weather conditions were not available. Just outside Indiana, it was mostly sunny, with a temperature of 83 at Champaign, 89 at St. Louis, and 90 at Louisville. It was partly sunny, with a temperature of 81 at Chicago and 87 at Cincinnati. At Dayton, it was cloudy, with a temperature of 82. Once again, at Indianapolis, it was 82 degrees with partly sunny skies. This is NOAA All Hazards Radio KEC 74 in Indianapolis. Now a look at your forecast for Indianapolis and central Indiana. This afternoon, partly cloudy. Highs in the upper 80s. Southwest winds 5 to 10 miles an hour. For tonight, partly cloudy. Lows around 70. South winds around 5 miles an hour. Monday. Mostly sunny through early afternoon, then becoming partly cloudy. Hot with highs in the lower 90s. Southwest winds 5 to 10 miles an hour with gusts up to 20 miles an hour. For Monday night. Mostly clear. Lows in the mid-70s. Southwest winds around 5 miles an hour. Tuesday. Sunny, hot with highs in the mid-90s. Southwest winds 5 to 10 miles an hour. Once again, the forecast for this afternoon. Partly cloudy. Highs in the upper 80s. Southwest winds 5 to 10 miles an hour. Taking a look at the 3 through 7 day forecast for Indianapolis and central Indiana. For Tuesday night. Clear. Lows in the mid-70s. Wednesday and Wednesday night, mostly clear, hot, highs in the upper 90s,
Lows in the

70s. For Thursday, mostly sunny. A slight chance of showers and thunderstorms late in the afternoon. Hot with highs in the mid-90s. Chance of rain 20%. Thursday night, partly cloudy. A slight chance of showers and thunderstorms through the late overnight, then a chance of showers and thunderstorms toward daybreak. Lows in the lower 70s. Chance of rain 40%. For Friday and Friday night, partly cloudy with a slight chance of showers and thunderstorms. Hot. Highs around 90. Lows around 70. Chance of rain 20%. Saturday. Partly cloudy through early afternoon, then clearing. Highs in the upper 80s. The 8 to 14 day outlook for Sunday, September 6th through Saturday, September 12th, calls for temperatures to be above normal and precipitation to be near normal. Normal highs for the period are around 80 degrees, and normal lows are around 60. The normal precipitation total for the 7 days is around 0.75 inches. At 1 p.m., at Indianapolis, it was partly sunny. The temperature was 82 degrees, the dew point 65, and the relative humidity 56%. The wind was southwest at 7 miles an hour. The barometric pressure was 30.14 inches and steady. Around central Indiana, at Shelbyville, it was mostly sunny, with a temperature of 84. At Eagle Creek Airport, it was partly sunny, with a temperature of 78. It was cloudy, with a temperature of 76 at Muncie and 77 at Zionsville. Elsewhere across Indiana, rain was falling, with a temperature of 72 at Fort Wayne and 77 at Lafayette. It was mostly sunny, with a temperature of 86 at Terre Haute and 85 at Bloomington. At South Bend, it was cloudy, with a temperature of 73. At Evansville, the weather conditions were not available. Just outside Indiana, it was mostly sunny, with a temperature of 83 at Champaign, 89 at St. Louis, and 90 at Louisville. It was partly sunny, with a temperature of 81 at Chicago and 87 at Cincinnati. At Dayton, cloudy, with a temperature of 82. Once again, at Indianapolis, it was 82 degrees with partly sunny skies. This is All Hazards Radio KEC 74 in Indianapolis. Now a look at your forecast for Indianapolis and central Indiana. This afternoon, partly cloudy. Highs in the upper 80s. Southwest winds 5 to 10 miles an hour. For tonight, partly cloudy. Lows around 70. South winds around 5 miles an hour. Monday, mostly sunny through early afternoon, then becoming partly cloudy. Hot with highs in the lower 90s. Southwest winds 5 to 10 miles an hour with gusts up to 20 miles an hour. For Monday night, mostly clear. Lows in the mid-70s. Southwest winds around 5 miles an hour. Tuesday, sunny, hot with highs in the mid-90s. Southwest winds 5 to 10 miles an hour. Once again, the forecast for this afternoon. Partly cloudy. Highs in the upper 80s. Southwest winds 5 to 10 miles an hour. Taking a look at the 3 through 7 day forecast for Indianapolis and central Indiana. For Tuesday night, clear. Lows in the mid-70s. Wednesday and Wednesday night, mostly clear. Hot. Highs in the upper 90s. Lows in the mid-70s. For Thursday, mostly sunny. A slight chance of showers and thunderstorms late in the afternoon. Hot with highs in the mid-90s. Chance of rain 20%. Thursday night, partly cloudy. A slight chance of showers and thunderstorms through the late overnight, then a chance of showers and thunderstorms toward daybreak. Lows in the lower 70s. Chance of rain 40%. For Friday and Friday night, partly cloudy with a slight chance of showers and thunderstorms. Hot. Highs around 90. Lows around 70. Chance of rain 20%. Saturday. Partly cloudy through early afternoon, then clearing. Highs in the upper 80s. The current time is 1:23 p.m. Eastern Daylight Time.

the 8 to 14 day outlook for Sunday, September 6th through Saturday, September 12th, calls for temperatures to be above normal and precipitation to be near normal. Normal highs for the period are around 80 degrees and normal lows are around 60. The normal precipitation total for the 7 days is around 0.75 inches. At 1 p.m. at Indianapolis, it was partly sunny. The temperature was 82 degrees, the dew point 65, and the relative humidity 56%. The wind was southwest at 7 miles an hour. The barometric pressure was 30.14 inches and steady. Around central Indiana, at Shelbyville, it was mostly sunny, with a temperature of 84. At Eagle Creek Airport, it was partly sunny, with a temperature of 78. It was cloudy, with a temperature of 76 at Muncie and 77 at Zionsville. Elsewhere across Indiana, rain was falling, with a temperature of 72 at Fort Wayne and 77 at Lafayette. It was mostly sunny, with a temperature of 86 at Terre Haute and 85 at Bloomington. At South Bend, it was cloudy, with a temperature of 73. At Evansville, the weather conditions were not available. Just outside Indiana, it was mostly sunny, with a temperature of 83 at Champaign, 89 at St. Louis, and 90 at Louisville. It was partly sunny, with a temperature of 81 at Chicago and 87 at Cincinnati. At Dayton, it was cloudy, with a temperature of 82. Once again, at Indianapolis, it was 82 degrees with partly sunny skies. This is NOAA All Hazards Radio KEC 74 in Indianapolis. And now a look at your forecast for Indianapolis and central Indiana. This afternoon, partly cloudy. Highs in the upper 80s. Southwest winds 5 to 10 miles an hour. For tonight, partly cloudy. Lows around 70. South winds around 5 miles an hour. Monday, mostly sunny through early afternoon, then becoming partly cloudy. Hot with highs in the lower 90s. Southwest winds 5 to 10 miles an hour with gusts up to 20 miles an hour. For Monday night, mostly clear. Lows in the mid-70s. Southwest winds around 5 miles an hour. Tuesday, sunny, hot with highs in the mid-90s. Southwest winds 5 to 10 miles an hour. Once again, the forecast for this afternoon. Partly cloudy. Highs in the upper 80s. Southwest winds 5 to 10 miles an hour. Taking a look at the 3 through 7 day forecast for Indianapolis and central Indiana. For Tuesday night, clear. Lows in the mid-70s. Wednesday and Wednesday night, mostly clear. Hot. Highs in the upper 90s. Lows in the mid-70s. For Thursday, mostly sunny. A slight chance of showers and thunderstorms late in the afternoon. Hot with highs in the mid-90s. Chance of rain 20%. Thursday night, partly cloudy. A slight chance of showers and thunderstorms through the late overnight, then a chance of showers and thunderstorms toward daybreak. Lows in the lower 70s. Chance of rain 40%. For Friday and Friday night, partly cloudy with a slight chance of showers and thunderstorms. Hot. Highs around 90. Lows around 70. Chance of rain 20%. Saturday. Partly cloudy through early afternoon, then clearing. Highs in the upper 80s. The 8 to 14 day outlook for Sunday, September 6th through Saturday, September 12th, calls for temperatures to be above normal and precipitation to be near normal. Normal highs for the period are around 80 degrees and normal lows are around 60. The normal precipitation total for the 7 days is around 0.75 inches. At 1 p.m. at Indianapolis, it was partly sunny. The temperature was 82 degrees, the dew point 65, and the relative humidity 56%. The wind was southwest at 7 miles an hour. The barometric pressure was 30.14 inches and steady. In central Indiana, at Shelbyville, it was mostly sunny, with a temperature of 84. At Eagle Creek Airport, it was partly sunny, with a temperature of 78. It was cloudy, with a temperature of 76 at Muncie.

and 77 at Zionsville. Elsewhere across Indiana, rain was falling with a temperature of 72 at Fort Wayne and 77 at Lafayette. It was mostly sunny with a temperature of 86 at Terre Haute and 85 at Bloomington. At South Bend, it was cloudy with a temperature of 73. At Evansville, the weather conditions were not available. Just outside Indiana, it was mostly sunny, with a temperature of 83 at Champaign, 89 at St. Louis, and 90 at Louisville. It was partly sunny, with a temperature of 81 at Chicago, and 87 at Cincinnati. At Dayton, it was cloudy, with a temperature of 82. Once again, at Indianapolis, it was 82 degrees with partly sunny skies. This is NOAA All Hazards Radio KEC 74 in Indianapolis. Now a look at your forecast for Indianapolis and central Indiana. This afternoon, partly cloudy. Highs in the upper 80s. Southwest winds 5 to 10 miles an hour. For tonight, partly cloudy. Lows around 70. South winds around 5 miles an hour. Monday, mostly sunny through early afternoon, then becoming partly cloudy. Hot with highs in the lower 90s. Southwest winds 5 to 10 miles an hour with gusts up to 20 miles an hour. For Monday night, mostly clear. Lows in the mid-70s. Southwest winds around 5 miles an hour. Tuesday, sunny, hot with highs in the mid-90s. Southwest winds 5 to 10 miles an hour. Once again, the forecast for this afternoon. Partly cloudy. Highs in the upper 80s. Southwest winds 5 to 10 miles an hour. Taking a look at the 3 through 7 day forecast for Indianapolis and central Indiana. For Tuesday night, clear. Lows in the mid-70s. Wednesday and Wednesday night, mostly clear. Hot. Highs in the upper 90s. Lows in the mid-70s. For Thursday, mostly sunny. A slight chance of showers and thunderstorms late in the afternoon. Hot with highs in the mid-90s. Chance of rain 20%. Thursday night. Partly cloudy. A slight chance of showers and thunderstorms through the late overnight. A chance of showers and thunderstorms toward daybreak. The lower 70s. Chance of rain 40%. For Friday and Friday night. Partly cloudy with a slight chance of showers and thunderstorms. Hot. Highs around 90. Lows around 70. Chance of rain 20%. Saturday. Partly cloudy through early afternoon, then clearing. Highs in the upper 80s. The 8 to 14 day outlook for Sunday, September 6th through Saturday, September 12th, calls for temperatures to be above normal and precipitation to be near normal. Normal highs for the period are around 80 degrees, and normal lows are around 60. The normal precipitation total for the 7 days is around 0.75 inches. At 1 p.m., at Indianapolis, it was partly sunny. The temperature was 82 degrees, the dew point 65, and the relative humidity 56%. The wind was southwest at 7 miles an hour. The barometric pressure was 30.14 inches and steady. Around central Indiana, at Shelbyville, it was mostly sunny, with a temperature of 84. At Eagle Creek Airpark, it was partly sunny, with a temperature of 78. It was cloudy, with a temperature of 76 at Muncie and 77 at Zionsville. Elsewhere across Indiana, rain was falling, with a temperature of 72 at Fort Wayne and 77 at Lafayette. It was mostly sunny, with a temperature of 86 at Terre Haute and 85 at Bloomington. At South Bend, it was cloudy, with a temperature of 73. At Evansville, the weather conditions were not available. Just outside Indiana, it was mostly sunny, with a temperature of 83 at Champaign, 89 at St. Louis, and 90 at Louisville. It was partly sunny, with a temperature of 81 at Chicago and 87 at Cincinnati. At Dayton, it was cloudy, with a temperature of 82. Once again, at Indianapolis, it was 82 degrees with partly sunny skies. This is NOAA All Hazards Radio KEC 74 in Indianapolis. Now

Look at your forecast for Indianapolis and central Indiana. This afternoon, partly cloudy. Highs in the upper 80s. Southwest winds 5 to 10 miles an hour. For tonight, afternoon, partly cloudy. Highs in the upper 80s. Southwest winds 5 to 10 miles an hour. For tonight, partly cloudy. Lows around 70. South winds around 5 miles an hour. Monday, mostly sunny through early afternoon, then becoming partly cloudy. Hot with highs in the lower 90s. Southwest winds 5 to 10 miles an hour with gusts up to 20 miles an hour. For Monday night, mostly clear. Lows in the mid-70s. Southwest winds around 5 miles an hour. Tuesday, sunny, hot with highs in the mid-90s. Southwest winds 5 to 10 miles an hour. Once again, the forecast for this afternoon. Partly cloudy. Highs in the upper 80s. Southwest winds 5 to 10 miles an hour. Now here is the hazardous weather outlook for central Indiana. For the period today and tonight, no hazardous weather is expected at this time. And now the extended outlook for the period Monday through Saturday. Hot and humid conditions are expected for much of the week. Thunderstorms are possible Thursday through Saturday. Spotter information statement. Spotter activation is not anticipated at this time. Taking a look at the 3 through 7 day forecast for Indianapolis and central Indiana. For Tuesday night, clear. Lows in the mid-70s. Wednesday and Wednesday night, mostly clear. Hot. Highs in the upper 90s. Lows in the mid-70s. For Thursday, mostly sunny. A slight chance of showers and thunderstorms late in the afternoon. Hot with highs in the mid-90s. Chance of rain 20%. Thursday night, partly cloudy. A slight chance of showers and thunderstorms through the late overnight, then a chance of showers and thunderstorms toward daybreak. Lows in the lower 70s. Chance of rain 40%. For Friday and Friday night, partly cloudy with a slight chance of showers and thunderstorms. Hot. Highs around 90. Lows around 70. Chance of rain 20%. Saturday. Partly cloudy through early afternoon, then clearing. Highs in the upper 80s. The 8 to 14 day outlook for Sunday, September 6th through Saturday, September 12th, calls for temperatures to be above normal and precipitation to be near normal. Normal highs for the period are around 80 degrees, and normal lows are around 60. The normal precipitation total for the 7 days is around 0.75 inches. At 1 p.m., at Indianapolis, it was partly sunny. The temperature was 82 degrees, the dew point 65, and the relative humidity 56%. The wind was southwest at 7 miles an hour. The barometric pressure was 30.14 inches and steady. Around central Indiana, at Shelbyville, it was mostly sunny, with a temperature of 84. At Eagle Creek Airport, it was partly sunny, with a temperature of 78. It was cloudy, with a temperature of 76 at Muncie and 77 at Zionsville. Elsewhere across Indiana, rain was falling, with a temperature of 72 at Fort Wayne and 77 at Lafayette. It was mostly sunny, with a temperature of 86 at Terre Haute and 85 at Bloomington. At South Bend, it was cloudy, with a temperature of 73. At Evansville, the weather conditions were not available. Just outside Indiana, it was mostly sunny, with a temperature of 83 at Champaign, 89 at St. Louis, and 90 at Louisville. It was partly sunny, with a temperature of 81 at Chicago and 87 at Cincinnati. At Dayton, it was cloudy, with a temperature of 82. Once again, at Indianapolis, it was 82 degrees with partly sunny skies. This is NOAA All Hazards Radio KEC 74 in Indianapolis. And now a look at your forecast for Indianapolis and central Indiana. This afternoon, partly cloudy. Highs in the upper 80s. Southwest winds 5 to 10 miles an hour. For tonight, partly cloudy. Lows around 70.

Winds around 5 miles an hour. Monday. Mostly sunny through early afternoon, then becoming partly cloudy. Hot with highs in the lower 90s. Southwest winds 5 to 10 miles an hour with gusts up to 20 miles an hour. For Monday night. Mostly clear. Lows in the mid-70s. Southwest winds around 5 miles an hour. Tuesday. Sunny, hot with highs in the mid-90s. Southwest winds 5 to 10 miles an hour. Once again, the forecast for this afternoon. Partly cloudy. Highs in the upper 80s. Southwest winds 5 to 10 miles an hour. The current time is 1:38 p.m. Eastern Daylight Time. Taking a look at the 3-7 day forecast for Indianapolis and central Indiana. For Tuesday night, clear. Lows in the mid-70s. Wednesday and Wednesday night, mostly clear. Hot. Highs in the upper 90s. Lows in the mid-70s. For Thursday, mostly sunny. A slight chance of showers and thunderstorms late in the afternoon. Hot with highs in the mid-90s. Chance of rain 20%. Thursday night, partly cloudy. A slight chance of showers and thunderstorms through the late overnight, then a chance of showers and thunderstorms toward daybreak. Lows in the lower 70s. Chance of rain 40%. For Friday and Friday night, partly cloudy with a slight chance of showers and thunderstorms. Hot. Highs around 90. Lows around 70. Chance of rain 20%. Saturday. Partly cloudy through early afternoon, then clearing. Highs in the upper 80s. The 8 to 14 day outlook for Sunday, September 6th through Saturday, September 12th, calls for temperatures to be above normal and precipitation to be near normal. Normal highs for the period are around 80 degrees, and normal lows are around 60. The normal precipitation total for the 7 days is around 0.75 inches. At 1 p.m., at Indianapolis, it was partly sunny. The temperature was 82 degrees, the dew point 65, and the relative humidity 56%. The wind was southwest at 7 miles an hour. The barometric pressure was 30.14 inches and steady. Around central Indiana, at Shelbyville, it was mostly sunny, with a temperature of 84. At Eagle Creek Airpark, it was partly sunny, with a temperature of 78. It was cloudy, with a temperature of 76 at Muncie and 77 at Zionsville. Elsewhere across Indiana, rain was falling, with a temperature of 72 at Fort Wayne and 77 at Lafayette. It was mostly sunny, with a temperature of 86 at Terre Haute and 85 at Bloomington. At South Bend, it was cloudy, with a temperature of 73. At Evansville, the weather conditions were not available. Just outside Indiana, it was mostly sunny, with a temperature of 83 at Champaign, 89 at St. Louis, and 90 at Louisville. It was partly sunny, with a temperature of 81 at Chicago and 87 at Cincinnati. At Dayton, it was cloudy, with a temperature of 82. Once again, at Indianapolis, it was 82 degrees with partly sunny skies. This is NOAA All Hazards Radio KEC 74 in Indianapolis. Now we'll look at your forecast for Indianapolis and central Indiana. This afternoon, partly cloudy. Highs in the upper 80s. Southwest winds 5 to 10 miles an hour. For tonight, partly cloudy. Lows around 70. South winds around 5 miles an hour. Monday, mostly sunny through early afternoon, then becoming partly cloudy. Hot with highs in the lower 90s. Southwest winds 5 to 10 miles an hour with gusts up to 20 miles an hour. For Monday night, mostly clear. Lows in the mid-70s. Southwest winds around 5 miles an hour. Tuesday, sunny, hot with highs in the mid-90s. Southwest winds 5 to 10 miles an hour. Once again, the forecast for this afternoon. Partly cloudy. Highs in the upper 80s. Southwest winds 5 to 10 miles an hour. Taking a look at the 3-7 day forecast for Indianapolis and central Indiana.

for Tuesday night. Clear. Lows in the mid-70s. Wednesday and Wednesday night. Mostly clear. Hot. Highs in the upper 90s. Lows in the mid-70s. For Thursday. Mostly sunny. A slight chance of showers and thunderstorms late in the afternoon. Hot with highs in the mid-90s. Chance of rain 20%. Thursday night. Partly cloudy. A slight chance of showers and thunderstorms through the late overnight, then a chance of showers and thunderstorms toward daybreak. Lows in the lower 70s. Chance of rain 40%. For Friday and Friday night. Partly cloudy with a slight chance of showers and thunderstorms. Hot. Highs around 90. Lows around 70. Chance of rain 20%. Saturday. Partly cloudy through early afternoon, then clearing. Highs in the upper 80s. The 8 to 14 day outlook for Sunday, September 6th through Saturday, September 12th, calls for temperatures to be above normal and precipitation to be near normal. Normal highs for the period are around 80 degrees and normal lows are around 60. The normal precipitation total for the 7 days is around 0.75 inches. At 1 p.m. at Indianapolis, it was partly sunny. The temperature was 82 degrees, the dew point 65, and the relative humidity 56%. The wind was southwest at 7 miles an hour. The barometric pressure was 30.14 inches and steady. Around central Indiana, at Shelbyville, it was mostly sunny, with a temperature of 84. At Eagle Creek Air Park, it was partly sunny, with a temperature of 78. It was cloudy, with a temperature of 76 at Muncie and 77 at Zionsville. Elsewhere across Indiana, rain was falling, with a temperature of 72 at Fort Wayne and 77 at Lafayette. It was mostly sunny, with a temperature of 86 at Terre Haute and 85 at Bloomington. At South Bend, it was cloudy, with a temperature of 73. At Evansville, the weather conditions were not available. Just outside Indiana, it was mostly sunny, with a temperature of 83 at Champaign, 89 at St. Louis, and 90 at Louisville. It was partly sunny, with a temperature of 81 at Chicago and 87 at Cincinnati. At Dayton, it was cloudy, with a temperature of 82. Once again, at Indianapolis, it was 82 degrees with partly sunny skies. This is NOAA All Hazards Radio KEC 74 in Indianapolis. Now a look at your forecast for Indianapolis and central Indiana. This afternoon, partly cloudy. Highs in the upper 80s. Southwest winds 5 to 10 miles an hour. For tonight, partly cloudy. Lows around 70. South winds around 5 miles an hour. Monday, mostly sunny through early afternoon, then becoming partly cloudy. Hot with highs in the lower 90s. Southwest winds 5 to 10 miles an hour with gusts up to 20 miles an hour. For Monday night, mostly clear. Lows in the mid-70s. Southwest winds around 5 miles an hour. Tuesday, sunny, hot with highs in the mid-90s. Southwest winds 5 to 10 miles an hour. Once again, the forecast for this afternoon. Partly cloudy. Highs in the upper 80s. Southwest winds 5 to 10 miles an hour. Taking a look at the 3 through 7 day forecast for Indianapolis and central Indiana. For Tuesday night, clear. Lows in the mid-70s. Wednesday and Wednesday night, mostly clear. Hot. Highs in the upper 90s. Lows in the mid-70s. For Thursday, mostly sunny. A slight chance of showers and thunderstorms late in the afternoon. Hot with highs in the mid-90s. Chance of rain 20%. Thursday night. Partly cloudy. A slight chance of showers and thunderstorms through the late overnight, then a chance of showers and thunderstorms toward daybreak. Lows in the lower 70s. Chance of rain 40%. For Friday and Friday night. Partly cloudy with a slight chance of showers and thunderstorms. Hot. Highs around 90. Lows around 70. Chance of rain 20%.

sunny with a temperature of 78. It was cloudy with a temperature of 76 at Muncie and 77 at Zionsville. Elsewhere across Indiana, rain was falling with a temperature of 72 at Fort Wayne and 77 at Lafayette. It was mostly sunny with a temperature of 86 at Terre Haute and 85 at Bloomington. At South Bend, it was cloudy with a temperature of 73. At Evansville, the weather conditions were not available. Just outside Indiana, it was mostly sunny with a temperature of 83 at Champaign, 89 at St. Louis, and 90 at Louisville. It was partly sunny with a temperature of 81 at Chicago and 87 at Cincinnati. At Dayton, it was cloudy with a temperature of 82. Once again, at Indianapolis, it was 82 degrees with partly sunny skies. This All Hazards Radio KEC 74 in Indianapolis. Now a look at your forecast for Indianapolis and central Indiana. This afternoon, partly cloudy. Highs in the upper 80s. Southwest winds 5 to 10 miles an hour. For tonight, partly cloudy. Lows around 70. South winds around 5 miles an hour. Monday, mostly sunny through early afternoon, then becoming partly cloudy. Hot with highs in the lower 90s. Southwest winds 5 to 10 miles an hour with gusts up to 20 miles an hour. For Monday night, mostly clear. Lows in the mid-70s. Southwest winds around 5 miles an hour. Tuesday, sunny, hot with highs in the mid-90s. Southwest winds 5 to 10 miles an hour. Once again, the forecast for this afternoon. Partly cloudy. Highs in the upper 80s. Southwest winds 5 to 10 miles an hour. Taking a look at the 3 through 7 day forecast for Indianapolis and central Indiana. For Tuesday night, clear. Lows in the mid-70s. Wednesday and Wednesday night, mostly clear. Hot. Highs in the upper 90s. Lows in the mid-70s. For Thursday, mostly sunny. A slight chance of showers and thunderstorms late in the afternoon. Hot with highs in the mid-90s. Chance of rain 20%. Thursday night, partly cloudy. A slight chance of showers and thunderstorms through the late overnight. Then a chance of showers and thunderstorms toward daybreak. Lows in the lower 70s. Chance of rain 40%. For Friday and Friday night, partly cloudy with a slight chance of showers and thunderstorms. Hot. Highs around 90. Lows around 70. Chance of rain 20%. Saturday. Partly cloudy through early afternoon, then clearing. Highs in the upper 80s. The 8 to 14 day outlook for Sunday, September 6th through Saturday, September 12th, calls for temperatures to be above normal and precipitation to be near normal. Normal highs for the period are around 80 degrees, and normal lows are around 60. The normal precipitation total for the 7 days is around 0.75 inches. At 1 p.m., at Indianapolis, it was partly sunny. The temperature was 82 degrees, the dew point 65, and the relative humidity 56%. The wind was southwest at 7 miles an hour. The barometric pressure was 30.14 inches and steady. Around central Indiana, at Shelbyville, it was mostly sunny, with a temperature of 84. At Eagle Creek Airport, it was partly sunny, with a temperature of 78. It was cloudy, with a temperature of 76 at Muncie and 77 at Zionsville. Elsewhere across Indiana, rain was falling, with a temperature of 72 at Fort Wayne and 77 at Lafayette. It was mostly sunny, with a temperature of 86 at Terre Haute and 85 at Bloomington. At South Bend, it was cloudy, with a temperature of 73. At Evansville, the weather conditions were not available. Just outside Indiana, it was mostly sunny, with a temperature of 83 at Champaign, 89 at St. Louis, and 90 at Louisville. It was partly sunny, with a temperature of 81 at Chicago and 87 at Cincinnati. At Dayton, it was cloudy, with a temperature of 82. Once again, at Indianapolis, it was 82 degrees with partly sunny skies.

The current time is 1:53 p.m. Eastern Daylight Time. This is NOAA All Hazards Radio KEC 74 in Indianapolis. Now here is the hazardous weather outlook for central Indiana. For the period today and tonight, no hazardous weather is expected at this time. And now the extended outlook for the period Monday through Saturday. Hot and humid conditions are expected for much of the week. Thunderstorms are possible Thursday through Saturday. Spotter information statement. Spotter activation is not anticipated at this time. Now a look at your forecast for Indianapolis and central Indiana. This afternoon, partly cloudy. Highs in the upper 80s. Southwest winds 5 to 10 miles an hour. For tonight, partly cloudy. Lows around 70. South winds around 5 miles an hour. Monday, mostly sunny through early afternoon, then becoming partly cloudy. Hot with highs in the lower 90s. Southwest winds 5 to 10 miles an hour with gusts up to 20 miles an hour. For Monday night, mostly clear. Lows in the mid-70s. Southwest winds around 5 miles an hour. Tuesday, sunny, hot with highs in the mid-90s. Southwest winds 5 to 10 miles an hour. Once again, the forecast for this afternoon. Partly cloudy. Highs in the upper 80s. Southwest winds 5 to 10 miles an hour. Taking a look at the 3 through 7 day forecast for Indianapolis and central Indiana. For Tuesday night, clear. Lows in the mid-70s. Wednesday and Wednesday night, mostly clear. Hot. Highs in the upper 90s. Lows in the mid-70s. For Thursday, mostly sunny. A slight chance of showers and thunderstorms late in the afternoon. Hot with highs in the mid-90s. Chance of rain 20%. Thursday night, partly cloudy. A slight chance of showers and thunderstorms through the late overnight, then a chance of showers and thunderstorms toward daybreak. Lows in the lower 70s. Chance of rain 40%. For Friday and Friday night, partly cloudy with a slight chance of showers and thunderstorms. Hot. Highs around 90. Lows around 70. Chance of rain 20%. Saturday. Partly cloudy through early afternoon, then clearing. Highs in the upper 80s. The 8 to 14 day outlook for Sunday, September 6th through Saturday, September 12th, calls for temperatures to be above normal and precipitation to be near normal. Normal highs for the period are around 80 degrees, and normal lows are around 60. The normal precipitation total for the 7 days is around 0.75 inches. At 1 p.m., at Indianapolis, it was partly sunny. The temperature was 82 degrees, the dew point 65, and the relative humidity 56%. The wind was southwest at 7 miles an hour. The barometric pressure was 30.14 inches and steady. Around central Indiana, at Shelbyville, it was mostly sunny, with a temperature of 84. At Eagle Creek Airpark, it was partly sunny, with a temperature of 78. It was cloudy, with a temperature of 76 at Muncie and 77 at Zionsville. Elsewhere across Indiana, rain was falling, with a temperature of 72 at Fort Wayne and 77 at Lafayette. It was mostly sunny, with a temperature of 86 at Terre Haute and 85 at Bloomington. At South Bend, it was cloudy, with a temperature of 73. At Evansville, the weather conditions were not available. Just outside Indiana, it was mostly sunny, with a temperature of 83 at Champaign, 89 at St. Louis, and 90 at Louisville. It was partly sunny, with a temperature of 81 at Chicago and 87 at Cincinnati. At Dayton, cloudy, with a temperature of 82. Once again, at Indianapolis, it was 82 degrees with partly sunny skies. This is NOAA All Hazards Radio KEC 74 in Indianapolis. Now a look at your forecast for Indianapolis and central Indiana. This afternoon, partly cloudy. Highs in the upper 80s. Southwest winds 5 to 10 miles an hour. For tonight, partly cloudy.

was around 70. South winds around 5 miles an hour. Monday, mostly sunny through early afternoon, then becoming partly cloudy. Hot with highs in the lower 90s. Southwest winds 5 to 10 miles an hour with gusts up to 20 miles an hour. For Monday night, mostly clear. Lows in the mid-70s. Southwest winds around 5 miles an hour. Tuesday, sunny, hot with highs in the mid-90s. Southwest winds 5 to 10 miles an hour. Once again, the forecast for this afternoon. Partly cloudy. Highs in the upper 80s. Southwest winds 5 to 10 miles an hour. Taking a look at the 3 through 7 day forecast for Indianapolis and central Indiana. For Tuesday night, clear. Lows in the mid-70s. Wednesday and Wednesday night, mostly clear. Hot. Highs in the upper 90s. Lows in the mid-70s. For Thursday, mostly sunny. A slight chance of showers and thunderstorms late in the afternoon. Hot with highs in the mid-90s. Chance of rain 20%. Thursday night, partly cloudy. A slight chance of showers and thunderstorms through the late overnight, then a chance of showers and thunderstorms toward daybreak. Lows in the lower 70s. Chance of rain 40%. For Friday and Friday night, partly cloudy with a slight chance of showers and thunderstorms. Hot. Highs around 90. Lows around 70. Chance of rain 20%. Saturday. Partly cloudy through early afternoon, then clearing. Highs in the upper 80s. The 8 to 14 day outlook for Sunday, September 6th through Saturday, September 12th, calls for temperatures to be above normal and precipitation to be near normal. Normal highs for the period are around 80 degrees and normal lows are around 60. The normal precipitation total for the 7 days is around 0.75 inches. At 1 p.m. at Indianapolis, it was partly sunny. The temperature was 82 degrees, the dew point 65, and the relative humidity 56%. The wind was southwest at 7 miles an hour. The barometric pressure was 30.14 inches and steady. Around central Indiana, at Shelbyville, it was mostly sunny, with a temperature of 84. At Eagle Creek Airpark, it was partly sunny, with a temperature of 78. It was cloudy, with a temperature of 76 at Muncie and 77 at Zionsville. Elsewhere across Indiana, rain was falling, with a temperature of 72 at Fort Wayne and 77 at Lafayette. It was mostly sunny, with a temperature of 86 at Terre Haute and 85 at Bloomington. At South Bend, it was cloudy, with a temperature of 73. At Evansville, the weather conditions were not available. Just outside Indiana, it was mostly sunny, with a temperature of 83 at Champaign, 89 at St. Louis, and 90 at Louisville. It was partly sunny, with a temperature of 81 at Chicago and 87 at Cincinnati. At Dayton, it was cloudy, with a temperature of 82. Once again, at Indianapolis, it was 82 degrees with partly sunny skies. This is NOAA All Hazards Radio KEC 74 in Indianapolis. Now a look at your forecast for Indianapolis and central Indiana. This afternoon, partly cloudy. Highs in the upper 80s. Southwest winds 5 to 10 miles an hour. For tonight, partly cloudy. Lows around 70. South winds around 5 miles an hour. Monday, mostly sunny through early afternoon, then becoming partly cloudy. Hot with highs in the lower 90s. Southwest winds 5 to 10 miles an hour with gusts up to 20 miles an hour. For Monday night, mostly clear. Lows in the mid-70s. Southwest winds around 5 miles an hour. Tuesday, sunny, hot with highs in the mid-90s. Southwest winds 5 to 10 miles an hour. Once again, the forecast for this afternoon. Partly cloudy. Highs in the upper 80s. Southwest winds 5 to 10 miles an hour. Taking a look at the 3 through 7 day forecast for Indianapolis and central Indiana. For Tuesday night, clear.

lows in the mid-70s. Wednesday and Wednesday night, mostly clear. Hot. Highs in the upper 90s. Lows in the mid-70s. For Thursday, mostly sunny. A slight chance of showers and thunderstorms late in the afternoon. Hot with highs in the mid-90s. Chance of rain 20%. Thursday night, partly cloudy. A slight chance of showers and thunderstorms through the late overnight, then a chance of showers and thunderstorms toward daybreak. Lows in the lower 70s. Chance of rain 40%. For Friday and Friday night, partly cloudy with a slight chance of showers and thunderstorms. Hot. Highs around 90. Lows around 70. Chance of rain 20%. Saturday. Partly cloudy through early afternoon, then clearing. Highs in the upper 80s. The 8 to 14 day outlook for Sunday, September 6th through Saturday, September 12th, calls for temperatures to be above normal and precipitation to be near normal. Normal highs for the period are around 80 degrees and normal lows are around 60. The normal precipitation total for the 7 days is around 0.75 inches. At 1 p.m. at Indianapolis, it was partly sunny. The temperature was 82 degrees, the dew point 65, and the relative humidity 56%. The wind was southwest at 7 miles an hour. The barometric pressure was 30.14 inches and steady. In central Indiana, at Shelbyville, it was mostly sunny, with a temperature of 84. At Eagle Creek Airpark, it was partly sunny, with a temperature of 78. It was cloudy, with a temperature of 76 at Muncie and 77 at Zionsville. Elsewhere across Indiana, rain was falling, with a temperature of 72 at Fort Wayne and 77 at Lafayette. It was mostly sunny, with a temperature of 86 at Terre Haute and 85 at Bloomington. At South Bend, it was cloudy, with a temperature of 73. At Evansville, the weather conditions were not available. Just outside Indiana, it was mostly sunny, with a temperature of 83 at Champaign, 89 at St. Louis, and 90 at Louisville. It was partly sunny, with a temperature of 81 at Chicago and 87 at Cincinnati. At Dayton, it was cloudy, with a temperature of 82. Once again, at Indianapolis, it was 82 degrees with partly sunny skies. This is NOAA All Hazards Radio KEC 74 in Indianapolis. Now we look at your forecast for Indianapolis and central Indiana. This afternoon, partly cloudy. Highs in the upper 80s. Southwest winds 5 to 10 miles an hour. For tonight, partly cloudy. Lows around 70. South winds around 5 miles an hour. Monday, mostly sunny through early afternoon, then becoming partly cloudy. Hot with highs in the lower 90s. Southwest winds 5 to 10 miles an hour with gusts up to 20 miles an hour. For Monday night, mostly clear. Lows in the mid-70s. Southwest winds around 5 miles an hour. Tuesday, sunny, hot with highs in the mid-90s. Southwest winds 5 to 10 miles an hour. Once again, the forecast for this afternoon. Partly cloudy. Highs in the upper 80s. Southwest winds 5 to 10 miles an hour. Taking a look at the 3 through 7 day forecast for Indianapolis and central Indiana. For Tuesday night, clear. Lows in the mid-70s. Wednesday and Wednesday night, mostly clear. Hot. Highs in the upper 90s. Lows in the mid-70s. For Thursday, mostly sunny. A slight chance of showers and thunderstorms late in the afternoon. Hot with highs in the mid-90s. Chance of rain 20%. Thursday night, partly cloudy. A slight chance of showers and thunderstorms through the late overnight, then a chance of showers and thunderstorms toward daybreak. Lows in the lower 70s. Chance of rain 40%. For Friday and Friday night, partly cloudy with a slight chance of showers and thunderstorms. Hot. Highs around 90. Lows around 70. Chance of rain 20%. Saturday. Partly cloudy through

early afternoon, then clearing. Highs in the upper 80s. The current time is 2:09 p.m. Eastern Daylight Time. The 8 to 14 day outlook for Sunday, September 6th through Saturday, September 12th, calls for temperatures to be above normal and precipitation to be near normal. Normal highs for the period are around 80 degrees and normal lows are around 60. The normal precipitation total for the 7 days is around 0.75 inches. At 1 p.m. at Indianapolis, it was partly sunny. The temperature was 82 degrees, the dew point 65, and the relative humidity 56%. The wind was southwest at 7 miles an hour. The barometric pressure was 30.14 inches and steady. Around central Indiana, at Shelbyville, it was mostly sunny, with a temperature of 84. At Eagle Creek Airport, it was partly sunny, with a temperature of 78. It was cloudy, with a temperature of 76 at Muncie and 77 at Zionsville. Elsewhere across Indiana, rain was falling, with a temperature of 72 at Fort Wayne and 77 at Lafayette. It was mostly sunny, with a temperature of 86 at Terre Haute and 85 at Bloomington. At South Bend, it was cloudy, with a temperature of 73. At Evansville, the weather conditions were not available. Just outside Indiana, it was mostly sunny, with a temperature of 83 at Champaign, 89 at St. Louis, and 90 at Louisville. It was partly sunny, with a temperature of 81 at Chicago and 87 at Cincinnati. At Dayton, it was cloudy, with a temperature of 82. Once again, at Indianapolis, it was 82 degrees with partly sunny skies. At 8 p.m., at Indianapolis, it was partly sunny. The temperature was 83 degrees, the dew point 65, and the relative humidity 54%. The wind was south at 5 miles an hour. The barometric pressure was 30.11 inches and falling. Around central Indiana, at Shelbyville, it was mostly sunny, with a temperature of 85. It was cloudy, with a temperature of 79 at Muncie, 78 at Zionsville, and 81 at Eagle Creek Air Park. Elsewhere across Indiana, it was mostly sunny, with a temperature of 88 at Terre Haute and 86 at Bloomington. At South Bend, it was partly sunny, with a temperature of 78. It was cloudy, with a temperature of 73 at Fort Wayne and 79 at Lafayette. At Evansville, the weather conditions were not available. Just outside Indiana, skies ranged from mostly sunny to partly sunny. It was 82 at Chicago, 82 at Champaign, and 84 at Dayton. St. Louis reported 92, Cincinnati reported 88, and Louisville reported 90. Once again, at Indianapolis, it was 83 degrees with partly sunny skies. This is NOAA All Hazards Radio KEC 74 in Indianapolis. Now a look at your forecast for Indianapolis and central Indiana. This afternoon, partly cloudy. Highs in the upper 80s. Southwest winds 5 to 10 miles an hour. For tonight, partly cloudy. Lows around 70. South winds around 5 miles an hour. Monday, mostly sunny through early afternoon, then becoming partly cloudy. Hot with highs in the lower 90s. Southwest winds 5 to 10 miles an hour with gusts up to 20 miles an hour. For Monday night, mostly clear. Lows in the mid-70s. Southwest winds around 5 miles an hour. Tuesday, sunny, hot with highs in the mid-90s. Southwest winds 5 to 10 miles an hour. Once again, the forecast for this afternoon. Partly cloudy. Highs in the upper 80s. Southwest winds 5 to 10 miles an hour. Taking a look at the 3 through 7 day forecast for Indianapolis and central Indiana. For Tuesday night, clear. Lows in the mid-70s. Wednesday and Wednesday night, mostly clear. Hot. Highs in the upper 90s. Lows in the mid-70s. For Thursday, mostly sunny. A slight chance of showers and thunderstorms late in the afternoon. Hot with highs in the mid-90s. Chance of rain 20%. Thursday night, partly cloudy. A slight chance of showers and thunderstorms.

thunderstorms through the late overnight, then a chance of showers and thunderstorms toward daybreak. Lows in the lower 70s. Chance of rain 40%. For Friday and Friday night, partly cloudy with a slight chance of showers and thunderstorms. Hot. Highs around 90. Lows around 70. Chance of rain 20%. Saturday. Partly cloudy through early afternoon, then clearing. Highs in the upper 80s. Now here is the hazardous weather outlook for central Indiana. For the period today and tonight, no hazardous weather is expected at this time. And now the extended outlook for the period Monday through Saturday. Hot and humid conditions are expected for much of the week. Thunderstorms are possible Thursday through Saturday. Spotter information statement. Spotter activation is not anticipated at this time. The 14-day outlook for Sunday, September 6th through Saturday, September 12th, calls for temperatures to be above normal and precipitation to be near normal. Normal highs for the period are around 80 degrees and normal lows are around 60. The normal precipitation total for the 7 days is around 0.75 inches. At 2 p.m. at Indianapolis, it was partly sunny. The temperature was 83 degrees, the dew point 65, and the relative humidity 54%. The wind was south at 5 miles an hour. The barometric pressure was 30.11 inches and falling. Around central Indiana, at Shelbyville, it was mostly sunny, with a temperature of 85. It was cloudy, with a temperature of 79 at Muncie, 78 at Zionsville, and 81 at Eagle Creek Air Park. Elsewhere across Indiana, it was mostly sunny, with a temperature of 88 at Terre Haute and 86 at Bloomington. At South Bend, it was partly sunny, with a temperature of 78. It was cloudy, with a temperature of 73 at Fort Wayne and 79 at Lafayette. At Evansville, the weather conditions were not available. Just outside Indiana, skies ranged from mostly sunny to partly sunny. It was 82 at Chicago, 82 at Champaign, and 84 at Dayton. St. Louis reported 92, Cincinnati reported 88, and Louisville reported 90. Once again, at Indianapolis, it was 83 degrees with partly sunny skies. All Hazards Radio KEC 74 in Indianapolis. Now a look at your forecast for Indianapolis and central Indiana. This afternoon, partly cloudy. Highs in the upper 80s. Southwest winds 5 to 10 miles an hour. For tonight, partly cloudy. Lows around 70. South winds around 5 miles an hour. Monday, mostly sunny through early afternoon, then becoming partly cloudy. Hot with highs in the lower 90s. Southwest winds 5 to 10 miles an hour with gusts up to 20 miles an hour. For Monday night, mostly clear. Lows in the mid-70s. Southwest winds around 5 miles an hour. Tuesday, sunny, hot with highs in the mid-90s. Southwest winds 5 to 10 miles an hour. Once again, the forecast for this afternoon. Partly cloudy. Highs in the upper 80s. Southwest winds 5 to 10 miles an hour. Taking a look at the 3 through 7 day forecast for Indianapolis and central Indiana. For Tuesday night, clear. Lows in the mid-70s. Wednesday and Wednesday night, mostly clear. Hot. Highs in the upper 90s. Lows in the mid-70s. For Thursday, mostly sunny. A slight chance of showers and thunderstorms late in the afternoon. Hot with highs in the mid-90s. Chance of rain 20%. Thursday night, partly cloudy. A slight chance of showers and thunderstorms through the late overnight, then a chance of showers and thunderstorms toward daybreak. Lows in the lower 70s. Chance of rain 40%. For Friday and Friday night, partly cloudy with a slight chance of showers and thunderstorms. Hot. It's around 90. Lows around 70. Chance of rain 20%. Saturday. Partly cloudy through early afternoon, then clearing. Highs in the upper 80s. The 8th
outlook for

Sunday, September 6th through Saturday, September 12th, calls for temperatures to be above normal and precipitation to be near normal. Normal highs for the period are around 80 degrees and normal lows are around 60. The normal precipitation total for the 7 days is around 0.75 inches. At 2 p.m. at Indianapolis, it was partly sunny. The temperature was 83 degrees, the dew point 65, and the relative humidity 54%. The wind was south at 5 miles an hour. The barometric pressure was 30.11 inches and falling. Around central Indiana, at Shelbyville, it was mostly sunny, with a temperature of 85. It was cloudy, with a temperature of 79 at Muncie, 78 at Zionsville, and 81 at Eagle Creek Air Park. Elsewhere across Indiana, it was mostly sunny, with a temperature of 88 at Terre Haute, and 86 at Bloomington. At South Bend, it was partly sunny, with a temperature of 78. It was cloudy, with a temperature of 73 at Fort Wayne, and 79 at Lafayette. At Evansville, the weather conditions were not available. Just outside Indiana, skies ranged from mostly sunny to partly sunny. It was 82 at Chicago, 82 at Champaign, and 84 at Dayton. St. Louis reported 92, Cincinnati reported 88, and Louisville reported 90. Once again, at Indianapolis, it was 83 degrees with partly sunny skies. This is NOAA All Hazards Radio KEC 74 in Indianapolis. Now we'll look at your forecast for Indianapolis and central Indiana. This afternoon, partly cloudy. Highs in the upper 80s. Southwest winds 5 to 10 miles an hour. For tonight, partly cloudy. Lows around 70. South winds around 5 miles an hour. Monday, mostly sunny through early afternoon, then becoming partly cloudy. Hot with highs in the lower 90s. Southwest winds 5 to 10 miles an hour with gusts up to 20 miles an hour. For Monday night, mostly clear. Lows in the mid-70s. Southwest winds around 5 miles an hour. Tuesday, sunny, hot with highs in the mid-90s. Southwest winds 5 to 10 miles an hour. Once again, the forecast for this afternoon. Partly cloudy. Highs in the upper 80s. Southwest winds 5 to 10 miles an hour. Taking a look at the 3 through 7 day forecast for Indianapolis and central Indiana. For Tuesday night, clear. Lows in the mid-70s. Wednesday and Wednesday night, mostly clear. Hot. Highs in the upper 90s. Lows in the mid-70s. For Thursday, mostly sunny. A slight chance of showers and thunderstorms late in the afternoon. Hot with highs in the mid-90s. Chance of rain 20%. Thursday night, partly cloudy. A slight chance of showers and thunderstorms through the late overnight, then a chance of showers and thunderstorms toward daybreak. Lows in the lower 70s. Chance of rain 40%. For Friday and Friday night, partly cloudy with a slight chance of showers and thunderstorms. Hot. Highs around 90. Lows around 70. Chance of rain 20%. Saturday. Partly cloudy through early afternoon, then clearing. Highs in the upper 80s. The 8 to 14 day outlook for Sunday, September 6th through Saturday, September 12th, calls for temperatures to be above normal and precipitation to be near normal. Normal highs for the period are around 80 degrees and normal lows are around 60. The normal precipitation total for the 7 days is around 0.75 inches. The current time is 2:23 p.m. Eastern Daylight Time. At 2 p.m. at Indianapolis, it was partly sunny. The temperature was 83 degrees, the dew point 65, and the relative humidity 54%. The wind was south at 5 miles an hour. The barometric pressure was 30.11 inches and falling. Around central Indiana, at Shelbyville, it was mostly sunny, with a temperature of 85. It was cloudy, with a temperature of 79 at Muncie, 78 at Zionsville, and 81 at Eagle Creek Air Park. Elsewhere across Indiana, it was mostly sunny, with a temperature of

88 at Terre Haute and 86 at Bloomington. At South Bend, it was partly sunny with a temperature of 78. It was cloudy with a temperature of 73 at Fort Wayne and 79 at Lafayette. At Evansville, the weather conditions were not available. Just outside Indiana, skies ranged from mostly sunny to partly sunny. It was 82 at Chicago, 82 at Champaign, and 84 at Dayton. St. Louis reported 92, Cincinnati reported 88, and Louisville reported 90. Once again, at Indianapolis, it was 83 degrees with partly sunny skies. This is NOAA All Hazards Radio KEC 74 in Indianapolis. Now a look at your forecast for Indianapolis and central Indiana. This afternoon, partly cloudy. Highs in the upper 80s. Southwest winds 5 to 10 miles an hour. For tonight, partly cloudy. Lows around 70. South winds around 5 miles an hour. Monday, mostly sunny through early afternoon, then becoming partly cloudy. Hot with highs in the lower 90s. Southwest winds 5 to 10 miles an hour with gusts up to 20 miles an hour. For Monday night, mostly clear. Lows in the mid-70s. Southwest winds around 5 miles an hour. Tuesday, sunny, hot with highs in the mid-90s. Southwest winds 5 to 10 miles an hour. Once again, the forecast for this afternoon. Partly cloudy. Highs in the upper 80s. Southwest winds 5 to 10 miles an hour. Taking a look at the 3 through 7 day forecast for Indianapolis and central Indiana. For Tuesday night, clear. Lows in the mid-70s. Wednesday and Wednesday night, mostly clear. Hot. Highs in the upper 90s. Lows in the mid-70s. For Thursday, mostly sunny. A slight chance of showers and thunderstorms late in the afternoon. Hot with highs in the mid-90s. Chance of rain 20%. Thursday night, partly cloudy. A slight chance of showers and thunderstorms through the late overnight, then a chance of showers and thunderstorms toward daybreak. Lows in the lower 70s. Chance of rain 40%. For Friday and Friday night, partly cloudy with a slight chance of showers and thunderstorms. Hot. Highs around 90. Lows around 70. Chance of rain 20%. Saturday. Partly cloudy through early afternoon, then clearing. Highs in the upper 80s. The 8 to 14 day outlook for Sunday, September 6th through Saturday, September 12th, calls for temperatures to be above normal and precipitation to be near normal. Normal highs for the period are around 80 degrees, and normal lows are around 60. The normal precipitation total for the 7 days is around 0.75 inches. The ultraviolet index for Indianapolis on Monday will be 8. The Environmental Protection Agency categorizes an index of 8 as very high exposure to ultraviolet radiation. At 2 p.m. at Indianapolis, it was partly sunny. The temperature was 83 degrees, the dew point 65, and the relative humidity 54%. The wind was south at 5 miles an hour. The barometric pressure was 30.11 inches and falling. Around central Indiana, at Shelbyville, it was mostly sunny, with a temperature of 85. It was cloudy, with a temperature of 79 at Muncie, 78 at Zionsville, and 81 at Eagle Creek Air Park. Elsewhere across Indiana, it was mostly sunny, with a temperature of 88 at Terre Haute and 86 at Bloomington. At South Bend, it was partly sunny, with a temperature of 78. It was cloudy, with a temperature of 73 at Fort Wayne and 79 at Lafayette. At Evansville, the weather conditions were not available. Just outside Indiana, skies ranged from mostly sunny to partly sunny. It was 82 at Chicago, 82 at Champaign, and 84 at Dayton. St. Louis reported 92, Cincinnati reported 88, and Louisville reported 90. Once again, at Indianapolis, it was 83 degrees with partly sunny skies. This is NOAA All Hazards Radio KEC 74 in Indianapolis. Now a look at your forecast for Indianapolis and central Indiana.

This afternoon, partly cloudy. Highs in the upper 80s. Southwest winds 5 to 10 miles an hour. For tonight, partly cloudy. Lows around 70. South winds around 5 miles an hour. Monday, mostly sunny through early afternoon, then becoming partly cloudy. Hot with highs in the lower 90s. Southwest winds 5 to 10 miles an hour with gusts up to 20 miles an hour. For Monday night, mostly clear. Lows in the mid-70s. Southwest winds around 5 miles an hour. Tuesday, sunny, hot with highs in the mid-90s. Southwest winds 5 to 10 miles an hour. Once again, the forecast for this afternoon. Partly cloudy. Highs in the upper 80s. Southwest winds 5 to 10 miles an hour. Taking a look at the 3 through 7 day forecast for Indianapolis and central Indiana. For Tuesday night, clear. Lows in the mid-70s. Wednesday and Wednesday night, mostly clear. Hot. Highs in the upper 90s. Lows in the mid-70s. For Thursday, mostly sunny. A slight chance of showers and thunderstorms late in the afternoon. Hot with highs in the mid-90s. Chance of rain 20%. Thursday night, partly cloudy. A slight chance of showers and thunderstorms through the late overnight, then a chance of showers and thunderstorms toward daybreak. Lows in the lower 70s. Chance of rain 40%. For Friday and Friday night, partly cloudy with a slight chance of showers and thunderstorms. Hot. Highs around 90. Lows around 70. Chance of rain 20%. Saturday. Partly cloudy through early afternoon, then clearing. Highs in the upper 80s. The 8 to 14 day outlook for Sunday, September 6th through Saturday, September 12th, calls for temperatures to be above normal and precipitation to be near normal. Normal highs for the period are around 80 degrees, and normal lows are around 60. The normal precipitation total for the 7 days is around 0.75 inches. The ultraviolet index for Indianapolis on Monday will be 8. The Environmental Protection Agency categorizes an index of 8 as very high exposure to ultraviolet radiation. At 2 p.m. at Indianapolis, it was partly sunny. The temperature was 83 degrees. The dew point 65, and the relative humidity 54%. The wind was south at 5 miles an hour. The barometric pressure was 30.11 inches and falling. Around central Indiana, at Shelbyville, it was mostly sunny, with a temperature of 85. It was cloudy, with a temperature of 79 at Muncie, 78 at Zionsville, and 81 at Eagle Creek Air Park. Elsewhere across Indiana, it was mostly sunny, with a temperature of 88 at Terre Haute and 86 at Bloomington. At South Bend, it was partly sunny, with a temperature of 78. It was cloudy, with a temperature of 73 at Fort Wayne and 79 at Lafayette. At Evansville, the weather conditions were not available. Just outside Indiana, skies ranged from mostly sunny to partly sunny. It was 82 at Chicago, 82 at Champaign, and 84 at Dayton. St. Louis reported 92, Cincinnati reported 88, and Louisville reported 90. Once again, at Indianapolis it was 83 degrees with partly sunny skies. This is NOAA All Hazards Radio KEC 74 in Indianapolis. Now a look at your forecast for Indianapolis and central Indiana. Tonight, partly cloudy. A slight chance of showers this afternoon. Lows around 70. Southwest winds 5 to 10 miles an hour. Chance of rain 20%. For Monday, partly cloudy. Hot with highs in the lower 90s. Southwest winds 5 to 10 miles an hour with gusts up to 20 miles an hour. Monday night, mostly clear. Lows in the mid-70s. Southwest winds around 5 miles an hour. For Tuesday, sunny, hot with highs in the mid-90s. Southwest winds 5 to 10 miles an hour. Once again, the forecast for tonight. Partly cloudy. A slight chance of showers this afternoon.
lows around 70. Southwest winds 5 to 10 miles an hour. Chance of rain 20%. Now here is the hazardous weather outlook for central Indiana. For the period today and tonight, no hazardous weather is expected at this time. And now the extended outlook for the period Monday through Saturday. Hot and humid conditions are expected for much of the week. Thunderstorms are possible Thursday through Saturday. Spotter information statement, spotter activation is not anticipated at this time. Taking a look at the 3 through 7 day forecast for Indianapolis and central Indiana. Tuesday night, clear. Lows in the mid-70s. Southwest winds around 5 miles an hour. For Wednesday, sunny, hot with highs in the upper 90s. Wednesday night, mostly clear. Lows in the mid-70s. For Thursday, mostly sunny through early afternoon, then partly cloudy with a slight chance of showers and thunderstorms late in the afternoon. Hot with highs in the mid-90s. Chance of rain 20%. Thursday night, partly cloudy. A slight chance of showers and thunderstorms through the late overnight, then a chance of showers and thunderstorms toward daybreak. Lows in the lower 70s. Chance of rain 40%. For Friday, partly cloudy with a slight chance of showers and thunderstorms. Hot with highs around 90. Chance of rain 20%. Friday night, mostly clear with a slight chance of showers and thunderstorms. Lows around 70. Chance of rain 20%. For Saturday, partly cloudy. Highs in the upper 80s. Saturday night and Sunday, mostly clear. Lows in the mid-60s. Highs in the mid-80s. The 8 to 14 day outlook for Sunday, September 6th through Saturday, September 12th, calls for temperatures to be above normal and precipitation to be near normal. Normal highs for the period are around 80 degrees and normal lows are around 60. The normal precipitation total for the 7 days is around 0.75 inches. The ultraviolet index for Indianapolis on Monday will be 8. The Environmental Protection Agency categorizes an index of 8 as very high exposure to ultraviolet radiation. At 2 p.m. at Indianapolis, it was partly sunny. The temperature was 83 degrees, the dew point 65, and the relative humidity 54%. The wind was south at 5 miles an hour. The barometric pressure was 30.11 inches and falling. Around central Indiana, at Shelbyville, it was mostly sunny, with a temperature of 85. It was cloudy, with a temperature of 79 at Muncie, 78 at Zionsville, and 81 at Eagle Creek Air Park. Elsewhere across Indiana, it was mostly sunny, with a temperature of 88 at Terre Haute, and 86 at Bloomington. At South Bend, it was partly sunny, with a temperature of 78. It was cloudy, with a temperature of 73 at Fort Wayne, and 79 at Lafayette. At Evansville, the weather conditions were not available. Just outside Indiana, skies ranged from mostly sunny to partly sunny. It was 82 at Chicago, 82 at Champaign, and 84 at Dayton. St. Louis reported 92, Cincinnati reported 88, and Louisville reported 90. Once again, at Indianapolis, it was 83 degrees with partly sunny skies. This is NOAA All Hazards Radio KEC 74 in Indianapolis. Now a look at your forecast for Indianapolis and central Indiana. Tonight, partly cloudy. A slight chance of showers this afternoon. Lows around 70. Southwest winds 5 to 10 miles an hour. Chance of rain 20%. For Monday, mostly sunny through early afternoon, then becoming partly cloudy. Hot with highs in the lower 90s. Southwest winds 5 to 10 miles an hour with gusts up to 20 miles an hour. Monday night, mostly clear. Lows in the mid-70s. Southwest winds around 5 miles an hour. For Tuesday, sunny, hot with highs in the mid-90s. Southwest winds 5 to 10 miles an hour. Once again, the forecast for tonight. Partly cloudy. A slight chance of showers this afternoon. Lows around 70.
Southwest wind 5 to 10 miles an hour. Chance of rain 20%. The current time is 2:39 p.m. Eastern Daylight Time. Taking a look at the 3-7 day forecast for Indianapolis and central Indiana. Tuesday night. Clear. Lows in the mid-70s. Southwest winds around 5 miles an hour. For Wednesday. Sunny, hot with highs in the upper 90s. Wednesday night. Mostly clear. Lows in the mid-70s. For Thursday. Mostly sunny through early afternoon, then partly cloudy with a slight chance of showers and thunderstorms late in the afternoon. Hot with highs in the mid-90s. Chance of rain 20%. Thursday night. Partly cloudy. A slight chance of showers and thunderstorms through the late overnight, then a chance of showers and thunderstorms toward daybreak. In the lower 70s. Chance of rain 40%. For Friday. Partly cloudy with a slight chance of showers and thunderstorms. Hot with highs around 90. Chance of rain 20%. Friday night. Mostly clear with a slight chance of showers and thunderstorms. Lows around 70. Chance of rain 20%. For Saturday. Partly cloudy. Highs in the upper 80s. Saturday night and Sunday. Mostly clear. Lows in the mid-60s. Highs in the mid-80s. The 14-day outlook for Sunday, September 6th through Saturday, September 12th, calls for temperatures to be above normal and precipitation to be near normal. Normal highs for the period are around 80 degrees, and normal lows are around 60. The normal precipitation total for the 7 days is around 0.75 inches. The ultraviolet index for Indianapolis on Monday will be 8. The Environmental Protection Agency categorizes an index of 8 as very high exposure to ultraviolet radiation. At 2 p.m. at Indianapolis, it was partly sunny. The temperature was 83 degrees, the dew point 65, and the relative humidity 54%. The wind was south at 5 miles an hour. The barometric pressure was 30.11 inches and falling. Around central Indiana, at Shelbyville, it was mostly sunny, with a temperature of 85. It was cloudy, with a temperature of 79 at Muncie, 78 at Zionsville, and 81 at Eagle Creek Air Park. Elsewhere across Indiana, it was mostly sunny, with a temperature of 88 at Terre Haute, and 86 at Bloomington. At South Bend, it was partly sunny, with a temperature of 78. It was cloudy, with a temperature of 73 at Fort Wayne and 79 at Lafayette. At Evansville, the weather conditions were not available. Just outside Indiana, skies ranged from mostly sunny to partly sunny. It was 82 at Chicago, 82 at Champaign, and 84 at Dayton. St. Louis reported 92, Cincinnati reported 88, and Louisville reported 90. Once again, at Indianapolis, it was 83 degrees with partly sunny skies. This is NOAA All Hazards Radio KEC 74 in Indianapolis. Now a look at your forecast for Indianapolis and central Indiana. Tonight, partly cloudy. A slight chance of showers this afternoon. Lows around 70. Southwest winds 5 to 10 miles an hour. Chance of rain 20%. For Monday, mostly sunny through early afternoon, then becoming partly cloudy. Hot with highs in the lower 90s. Southwest winds 5 to 10 miles an hour with gusts up to 20 miles an hour. Monday night, mostly clear. Lows in the mid-70s. Southwest winds around 5 miles an hour. For Tuesday, sunny, hot with highs in the mid-90s. Southwest winds 5 to 10 miles an hour. Once again, the forecast for tonight. Partly cloudy. A slight chance of showers this afternoon. Lows around 70. Southwest winds 5 to 10 miles an hour. Chance of rain 20%. Taking a look at the 3-7 day forecast for Indianapolis and central Indiana. Tuesday night. Clear. Lows in the mid-70s. Southwest winds around 5 miles an hour. For Wednesday, sunny, hot with highs in the upper 90s.
Wednesday night, mostly clear. Lows in the mid-70s. For Thursday, mostly sunny through early afternoon, then partly cloudy with a slight chance of showers and thunderstorms late in the afternoon. Hot with highs in the mid-90s. Chance of rain 20%. Thursday night, partly cloudy. A slight chance of showers and thunderstorms through the late overnight, then a chance of showers and thunderstorms toward daybreak. Lows in the lower 70s. Chance of rain 40%. For Friday, partly cloudy with a slight chance of showers and thunderstorms. Hot with highs around 90. Chance of rain 20%. Friday night, mostly clear with a slight chance of showers and thunderstorms. Lows around 70. Chance of rain 20%. For Saturday, partly cloudy. Highs in the upper 80s. Saturday night and Sunday, mostly clear. Lows in the mid-60s. Highs in the mid-80s. The 8 to 14-day outlook for Sunday, September 6th through Saturday, September 12th, calls for temperatures to be above normal and precipitation to be near normal. Normal highs for the period are around 80 degrees, and normal lows are around 60. The normal precipitation total for the 7 days is around 0.75 inches. The ultraviolet index for Indianapolis on Monday will be 8. The Environmental Protection Agency categorizes an index of 8 as very high exposure to ultraviolet radiation. At 2 p.m. at Indianapolis, it was partly sunny. The temperature was 83 degrees, the dew point 65, and the relative humidity 54%. The wind was south at 5 miles an hour. The barometric pressure was 30.11 inches and falling. Around central Indiana, at Shelbyville, it was mostly sunny, with a temperature of 85. It was cloudy, with a temperature of 79 at Muncie, 78 at Zionsville, and 81 at Eagle Creek Air Park. Elsewhere across Indiana, it was mostly sunny, with a temperature of 88 at Terre Haute, and 86 at Bloomington. At South Bend, it was partly sunny, with a temperature of 78. It was cloudy, with a temperature of 73 at Fort Wayne, and 79 at Lafayette. At Evansville, the weather conditions were not available. Just outside Indiana, skies ranged from mostly sunny to partly sunny. It was 82 at Chicago, 82 at Champaign, and 84 at Dayton. St. Louis reported 92, Cincinnati reported 88, and Louisville reported 90. Once again, at Indianapolis, it was 83 degrees with partly sunny skies. This is NOAA All Hazards Radio KEC 74 in Indianapolis. Now a look at your forecast for Indianapolis and central Indiana. Tonight, partly cloudy. A slight chance of showers this afternoon. Lows around 70. Southwest winds 5 to 10 miles an hour. Chance of rain 20%. For Monday, mostly sunny through early afternoon, then becoming partly cloudy. Hot with highs in the lower 90s. Southwest winds 5 to 10 miles an hour with gusts up to 20 miles an hour. Monday night, mostly clear. Lows in the mid-70s. Southwest winds around 5 miles an hour. For Tuesday, sunny, hot with highs in the mid-90s. Southwest winds 5 to 10 miles an hour. Once again, the forecast for tonight. Partly cloudy. A slight chance of showers this afternoon. Lows around 70. Southwest winds 5 to 10 miles an hour. Chance of rain 20%. Taking a look at the 3 through 7 day forecast for Indianapolis and central Indiana. Tuesday night. Clear. Lows in the mid-70s. Southwest winds around 5 miles an hour. For Wednesday, sunny, hot with highs in the upper 90s. Wednesday night, mostly clear. Lows in the mid-70s. For Thursday, mostly sunny through early afternoon, then partly cloudy with a slight chance of showers and thunderstorms late in the afternoon. Hot with highs in the mid-90s. Chance of rain 20%. Thursday night, partly cloudy. A slight chance of showers and thunderstorms through the late overnight, then a chance of showers and thunderstorms toward daybreak.
lows in the lower 70s.

September 6th through Saturday, September 12th, calls for temperatures to be above normal and precipitation to be near normal. Normal highs for the period are around 80 degrees and normal lows are around 60. The normal precipitation total for the 7 days is around 0.75 inches. The ultraviolet index for Indianapolis on Monday will be 8. The Environmental Protection Agency categorizes an index of 8 as very high exposure to ultraviolet radiation. At 2 p.m. at Indianapolis, it was partly sunny. The temperature was 83 degrees, the dew point 65, and the relative humidity 54%. The wind was south at 5 miles an hour. The barometric pressure was 30.11 inches and falling. Around central Indiana, at Shelbyville, it was mostly sunny, with a temperature of 85. It was cloudy, with a temperature of 79 at Muncie, 78 at Zionsville, and 81 at Eagle Creek Air Park. Elsewhere across Indiana, it was mostly sunny, with a temperature of 88 at Terre Haute, and 86 at Bloomington. At South Bend, it was partly sunny, with a temperature of 78. It was cloudy, with a temperature of 73 at Fort Wayne, and 79 at Lafayette. At Evansville, the weather conditions were not available. Just outside Indiana, skies ranged from mostly sunny to partly sunny. It was 82 at Chicago, 82 at Champaign, and 84 at Dayton. St. Louis reported 92, Cincinnati reported 88, and Louisville reported 90. Once again, at Indianapolis, it was 83 degrees with partly sunny skies. This is NOAA All Hazards Radio KEC 74 in Indianapolis. Now a look at your forecast for Indianapolis and central Indiana. Tonight, partly cloudy. A slight chance of showers this afternoon. Lows around 70. Southwest winds 5 to 10 miles an hour. Chance of rain 20%. For Monday, mostly sunny through early afternoon, then becoming partly cloudy. Hot with highs in the lower 90s. Southwest winds 5 to 10 miles an hour with gusts up to 20 miles an hour. Monday night, mostly clear. Lows in the mid-70s. Southwest winds around 5 miles an hour. For Tuesday, sunny, hot with highs in the mid-90s. Southwest winds 5 to 10 miles an hour. Once again, the forecast for tonight. Partly cloudy. A slight chance of showers this afternoon. Lows around 70. Southwest winds 5 to 10 miles an hour. Chance of rain 20%. Taking a look at the 3 through 7 day forecast for Indianapolis and central Indiana. Tuesday night. Clear. Lows in the mid-70s. Southwest winds around 5 miles an hour. For Wednesday, sunny, hot with highs in the upper 90s. Wednesday night, mostly clear. Lows in the mid-70s. For Thursday, mostly sunny through early afternoon, then partly cloudy with a slight chance of showers and thunderstorms late in the afternoon. Hot with highs in the mid-90s. Chance of rain 20%. Thursday night, partly cloudy. A slight chance of showers and thunderstorms through the late overnight, then a chance of showers and thunderstorms toward daybreak. Lows in the lower 70s. Chance of rain 40%. For Friday, partly cloudy with a slight chance of showers and thunderstorms. Hot with highs around 90. Chance of rain 20%. Friday night, mostly clear with a slight chance of showers and thunderstorms. Lows around 70. Chance of rain 20%. For Saturday, partly cloudy. Highs in the upper 80s. Saturday night and Sunday, mostly clear. Lows in the mid-60s. Highs in the mid-80s. The current time is 2:54 p.m. Eastern Daylight Time. Now here is the hazardous weather outlook for central Indiana. For the period today and tonight, no hazardous weather is expected at this time. And now the extended outlook for the period Monday through Saturday. Hot and humid conditions are expected for much of the week. Thunderstorms are possible Thursday through Saturday. Spotter information statement. Spotter activation is not anticipated at this time.

8 to 14 day outlook for Sunday, September 6th through Saturday, September 12th, calls for temperatures to be above normal and precipitation to be near normal. Normal highs for the period are around 80 degrees and normal lows are around 60. The normal precipitation total for the 7 days is around 0.75 inches. The ultraviolet index for Indianapolis on Monday will be 8. The Environmental Protection Agency categorizes an index of 8 as very high exposure to ultraviolet radiation. At 2 p.m. at Indianapolis, it was partly sunny. The temperature was 83 degrees, the dew point 65, and the relative humidity 54%. The wind was south at 5 miles an hour. The barometric pressure was 30.11 inches and falling. Around central Indiana, at Shelbyville, it was mostly sunny, with a temperature of 85. It was cloudy, with a temperature of 79 at Muncie, 78 at Zionsville, and 81 at Eagle Creek Air Park. Elsewhere across Indiana, it was mostly sunny, with a temperature of 88 at Terre Haute, and 86 at Bloomington. At South Bend, it was partly sunny, with a temperature of 78. It was cloudy, with a temperature of 73 at Fort Wayne and 79 at Lafayette. At Evansville, the weather conditions were not available. Just outside Indiana, skies ranged from mostly sunny to partly sunny. It was 82 at Chicago, 82 at Champaign, and 84 at Dayton. St. Louis reported 92, Cincinnati reported 88, and Louisville reported 90. Once again, at Indianapolis, it was 83 degrees with partly sunny skies. This is NOAA All Hazards Radio KEC 74 in Indianapolis. Now a look at your forecast for Indianapolis and central Indiana. Tonight, partly cloudy. A slight chance of showers this afternoon. Lows around 70. Southwest winds 5 to 10 miles an hour. Chance of rain 20%. For Monday, mostly sunny through early afternoon, then becoming partly cloudy. Hot with highs in the lower 90s. Southwest winds 5 to 10 miles an hour with gusts up to 20 miles an hour. Monday night, mostly clear. Lows in the mid-70s. Southwest winds around 5 miles an hour. For Tuesday, sunny, hot with highs in the mid-90s. Southwest winds 5 to 10 miles an hour. Once again, the forecast for tonight. Partly cloudy. A slight chance of showers this afternoon. Lows around 70. Southwest winds 5 to 10 miles an hour. Chance of rain 20%. And now a look at your forecast for Indianapolis and central Indiana. Tonight, partly cloudy. A slight chance of showers this afternoon. Lows around 70. Southwest winds 5 to 10 miles an hour. Chance of rain 20%. For Monday, mostly sunny through early afternoon, then becoming partly cloudy. Hot with highs in the lower 90s. Southwest winds 5 to 10 miles an hour with gusts up to 20 miles an hour. Monday night, mostly clear. Lows in the mid-70s. Southwest winds around 5 miles an hour. For Tuesday, sunny, hot with highs in the mid-90s. Southwest winds 5 to 10 miles an hour. Once again, the forecast for tonight. Partly cloudy. A slight chance of showers this afternoon. Lows around 70. Southwest winds 5 to 10 miles an hour. Chance of rain 20%. Taking a look at the 3 through 7 day forecast for Indianapolis and central Indiana. Tuesday night, clear. Lows in the mid-70s. Southwest winds around 5 miles an hour. For Wednesday, sunny, hot with highs in the upper 90s. Wednesday night, mostly clear. Lows in the mid-70s. For Thursday, mostly sunny through early afternoon, then partly cloudy with a slight chance of showers and thunderstorms late in the afternoon. Hot with highs in the mid-90s. Chance of rain 20%. Thursday night, partly cloudy. A slight chance of showers and thunderstorms through the late overnight, then a chance of showers and thunderstorms toward daybreak. Lows in the lower 70s. Chance of rain 40%.

Friday. Partly cloudy with a slight chance of showers and thunderstorms. Hot with highs around 90. Chance of rain 20%. Friday night. Mostly clear with a slight chance of showers and thunderstorms. Lows around 70. Chance of rain 20%. For Saturday. Partly cloudy. Highs in the upper 80s. Saturday night and Sunday. Mostly clear. Lows in the mid-60s. Highs in the mid-80s. The 8 to 14 day outlook for Sunday, September 6th through Saturday, September 12th, calls for temperatures to be above normal and precipitation to be near normal. Normal highs for the period are around 80 degrees and normal lows are around 60. The normal precipitation total for the 7 days is around 0.75 inches. The ultraviolet index for Indianapolis on Monday will be 8. The Environmental Protection Agency categorizes an index of 8 as very high exposure to ultraviolet radiation. At 2 p.m. at Indianapolis, it was partly sunny. The temperature was 83 degrees, the dew point 65, and the relative humidity 54%. The wind was south at 5 miles an hour. The barometric pressure was 30.11 inches and falling. Around central Indiana, at Shelbyville, it was mostly sunny, with a temperature of 85. It was cloudy, with a temperature of 79 at Muncie, 78 at Zionsville, and 81 at Eagle Creek Air Park. Elsewhere across Indiana, it was mostly sunny, with a temperature of 88 at Terre Haute, and 86 at Bloomington. At South Bend, it was partly sunny, with a temperature of 78. It was cloudy, with a temperature of 73 at Fort Wayne and 79 at Lafayette. At Evansville, the weather conditions were not available. Just outside Indiana, skies ranged from mostly sunny to partly sunny. It was 82 at Chicago, 82 at Champaign, and 84 at Dayton. St. Louis reported 92, Cincinnati reported 88, and Louisville reported 90. Once again, at Indianapolis, it was 83 degrees with partly sunny skies. This is NOAA All Hazards Radio KEC 74 in Indianapolis. Now a look at your forecast for Indianapolis and central Indiana. Tonight, partly cloudy. A slight chance of showers this afternoon. Lows around 70. Southwest winds 5 to 10 miles an hour. Chance of rain 20%. For Monday, mostly sunny through early afternoon, then becoming partly cloudy. Hot with highs in the lower 90s. Southwest winds 5 to 10 miles an hour with gusts up to 20 miles an hour. Monday night, mostly clear. Lows in the mid-70s. Southwest winds around 5 miles an hour. For Tuesday, sunny, hot with highs in the mid-90s. Southwest winds 5 to 10 miles an hour. Once again, the forecast for tonight. Partly cloudy. A slight chance of showers this afternoon. Lows around 70. Southwest winds 5 to 10 miles an hour. Chance of rain 20%. Taking a look at the 3 through 7 day forecast for Indianapolis and central Indiana. Tuesday night. Clear. Lows in the mid-70s. Southwest winds around 5 miles an hour. For Wednesday, sunny, hot with highs in the upper 90s. Wednesday night, mostly clear. Lows in the mid-70s. For Thursday, mostly sunny through early afternoon, then partly cloudy with a slight chance of showers and thunderstorms late in the afternoon. Hot with highs in the mid-90s. Chance of rain 20%. Thursday night, partly cloudy. A slight chance of showers and thunderstorms through the late overnight, then a chance of showers and thunderstorms toward daybreak. Lows in the lower 70s. Chance of rain 40%. For Friday, partly cloudy with a slight chance of showers and thunderstorms. Hot with highs around 90. Chance of rain 20%. Friday night, mostly clear with a slight chance of showers and thunderstorms. Lows around 70. Chance of rain 20%. For Saturday, partly cloudy. Highs in the upper 80s. Saturday night and Sunday, mostly clear.

in the mid-60s, highs in the mid-80s. The 8 to 14 day outlook for Monday, September 7th through Sunday, September 13th calls for temperatures to be above normal and precipitation to be near normal. Normal highs for the period are around 80 degrees and normal lows are around 60. The normal precipitation total for the 7 days is around 0.75 inches. The ultraviolet index for Indianapolis on Monday will be 8. The Environmental Protection Agency categorizes an index of 8 as very high exposure to ultraviolet radiation. At 2 p.m. at Indianapolis, it was partly sunny. The temperature was 83 degrees, the dew point 65, and the relative humidity 54%. The wind was south at 5 miles an hour. The barometric pressure was 30.11 inches and falling. Around central Indiana, at Shelbyville, it was mostly sunny, with a temperature of 85. It was cloudy, with a temperature of 79 at Muncie, 78 at Zionsville, and 81 at Eagle Creek Air Park. Elsewhere across Indiana, it was mostly sunny, with a temperature of 88 at Terre Haute, and 86 at Bloomington. At South Bend, it was partly sunny, with a temperature of 78. It was cloudy, with a temperature of 73 at Fort Wayne and 79 at Lafayette. At Evansville, the weather conditions were not available. Just outside Indiana, skies ranged from mostly sunny to partly sunny. It was 82 at Chicago, 82 at Champaign, and 84 at Dayton. St. Louis reported 92, Cincinnati reported 88, and Louisville reported 90. Once again, at Indianapolis, it was 83 degrees with partly sunny skies. This is NOAA All Hazards Radio KEC 74 in Indianapolis. Now a look at your forecast for Indianapolis and central Indiana. Tonight, partly cloudy. A slight chance of showers this afternoon. Lows around 70. Southwest winds 5 to 10 miles an hour. Chance of rain 20%. For Monday, mostly sunny through early afternoon, then becoming partly cloudy. Hot with highs in the lower 90s. Southwest winds 5 to 10 miles an hour with gusts up to 20 miles an hour. Monday night, mostly clear. Lows in the mid-70s. Southwest winds around 5 miles an hour. For Tuesday, sunny, hot with highs in the mid-90s. Southwest winds 5 to 10 miles an hour. Once again, the forecast for tonight. Partly cloudy. A slight chance of showers this afternoon. Lows around 70. Southwest winds 5 to 10 miles an hour. Chance of rain 20%. Taking a look at the 3 through 7 day forecast for Indianapolis and central Indiana. Tuesday night. Clear. Lows in the mid-70s. Southwest winds around 5 miles an hour. For Wednesday, sunny, hot with highs in the upper 90s. Wednesday night, mostly clear. Lows in the mid-70s. For Thursday, mostly sunny through early afternoon, then partly cloudy with a slight chance of showers and thunderstorms late in the afternoon. Hot with highs in the mid-90s. Chance of rain 20%. Thursday night, partly cloudy. A slight chance of showers and thunderstorms through the late overnight, then a chance of showers and thunderstorms toward daybreak. Lows in the lower 70s. Chance of rain 40%. For Friday, partly cloudy with a slight chance of showers and thunderstorms. Hot with highs around 90. Chance of rain 20%. Friday night, mostly clear with a slight chance of showers and thunderstorms. Lows around 70. Chance of rain 20%. For Saturday, partly cloudy. Highs in the upper 80s. Saturday night and Sunday, mostly clear. Lows in the mid-60s. Highs in the mid-80s. The current time is 3:09 p.m. Eastern Daylight Time. The 8 to 14 day outlook for Monday, September 7th through Sunday, September 13th calls for temperatures to be above normal and precipitation to be near normal. Normal highs for the period are around 80 degrees and normal lows are around 60. The normal precipitation total for the 7 days is around 0.75 inches.

ultraviolet index for Indianapolis on Monday will be 8. The Environmental Protection Agency categorizes an index of 8 as very high exposure to ultraviolet radiation. At 2 p.m. at Indianapolis, it was partly sunny. The temperature was 83 degrees, the dew point 65, and the relative humidity 54%. The wind was south at 5 miles an hour. The barometric pressure was 30.11 inches and falling. Around central Indiana, at Shelbyville, it was mostly sunny, with a temperature of 85. It was cloudy, with a temperature of 79 at Muncie, 78 at Zionsville, and 81 at Eagle Creek Air Park. Elsewhere across Indiana, it was mostly sunny, with a temperature of 88 at Terre Haute, and 86 at Bloomington. At South Bend, it was partly sunny, with a temperature of 78. It was cloudy, with a temperature of 73 at Fort Wayne, and 79 at Lafayette. At Evansville, the weather conditions were not available. Just outside Indiana, skies ranged from mostly sunny to partly sunny. It was 82 at Chicago, 82 at Champaign, and 84 at Dayton. St. Louis reported 92, Cincinnati reported 88, and Louisville reported 90. Once again, at Indianapolis it was 83 degrees with partly sunny skies. At 3 p.m., at Indianapolis, it was partly sunny. The temperature was 85 degrees, the dew point 67, and the relative humidity 54%. The wind was south at 8 miles an hour. The barometric pressure was 30.10 inches and falling. Around central Indiana, it was partly sunny, with a temperature of 84 at Eagle Creek Air Park and 85 at Shelbyville. It was cloudy, with a temperature of 79 at Muncie and 79 at Zionsville. Elsewhere across Indiana, it was mostly sunny, with a temperature of 82 at South Bend, 88 at Terre Haute, 87 at Bloomington, and 93 at Evansville. It was cloudy, with a temperature of 78 at Fort Wayne and 80 at Lafayette. Just outside Indiana, skies ranged from partly sunny to cloudy. It was 82 at Chicago, 87 at Champaign, and 83 at Dayton. St. Louis reported 94, Cincinnati reported 88, and Louisville reported 90. Once again, at Indianapolis it was 85 degrees with partly sunny skies. Now here is the hazardous weather outlook for central Indiana. For the period through tonight, no hazardous weather is expected at this time. And now the extended outlook for the period Monday through Saturday. Hot and humid conditions are expected for much of the week. Thunderstorms are possible Thursday through Saturday. Spotter information statement. Spotter activation is not anticipated at this time. This is NOAA All Hazards Radio KEC 74 in Indianapolis. Now a look at your forecast for Indianapolis and central Indiana. Tonight, partly cloudy. A slight chance of showers this afternoon. Lows around 70. Southwest winds 5 to 10 miles an hour. Chance of rain 20%. For Monday, mostly sunny through early afternoon, then becoming partly cloudy. Hot with highs in the lower 90s. Southwest winds 5 to 10 miles an hour with gusts up to 20 miles an hour. Monday night, mostly clear. Lows in the mid-70s. Southwest winds around 5 miles an hour. For Tuesday, sunny, hot with highs in the mid-90s. Southwest winds 5 to 10 miles an hour. Once again, the forecast for tonight. Partly cloudy. A slight chance of showers this afternoon. Lows around 70. Southwest winds 5 to 10 miles an hour. Chance of rain 20%. Taking a look at the 3 through 7 day forecast for Indianapolis and central Indiana. Tuesday night. Clear. Lows in the mid-70s. Southwest winds around 5 miles an hour. For Wednesday. Sunny, hot with highs in the upper 90s. Wednesday night. Mostly clear. Lows in the mid-70s. For Thursday, mostly sunny through early afternoon, then partly cloudy with a slight chance of showers and thunderstorms late in the afternoon. Hot with highs in the mid-90s. Chance of rain 20%. Thursday night, partly cloudy.

cloudy. A slight chance of showers and thunderstorms through the late overnight, then a chance of showers and thunderstorms toward daybreak. Lows in the lower 70s. Chance of rain 40%. For Friday, partly cloudy with a slight chance of showers and thunderstorms. Hot with highs around 90. Chance of rain 20%. Friday night, mostly clear with a slight chance of showers and thunderstorms. Lows around 70. Chance of rain 20%. For Saturday, partly cloudy. Highs in the upper 80s. Saturday night and Sunday, mostly clear. Lows in the mid-60s. Highs in the mid-80s. The 8 to 14 day outlook for Monday, September 7th through Sunday, September 13th calls for temperatures to be above normal and precipitation to be near normal. Normal highs for the period are around 80 degrees and normal lows are around 60. The normal precipitation total for the 7 days is around 0.75 inches. The ultraviolet index for Indianapolis on Monday will be 8. The Environmental Protection Agency categorizes an index of 8 as very high exposure to ultraviolet radiation. At 3 p.m. at Indianapolis, it was partly sunny. The temperature was 85 degrees, the dew point 67, and the relative humidity 54%. The wind was south at 8 miles an hour. The barometric pressure was 30.10 inches and falling. Around central Indiana, it was partly sunny, with a temperature of 84 at Eagle Creek Airpark and 85 at Shelbyville. It was cloudy, with a temperature of 79 at Muncie and 79 at Zionsville. Elsewhere across Indiana, it was mostly sunny, with a temperature of 82 at South Bend, 88 at Terre Haute, 87 at Bloomington, and 93 at Evansville. It was cloudy, with a temperature of 78 at Fort Wayne and 80 at Lafayette. Just outside Indiana, skies ranged from partly sunny to cloudy. It was 82 at Chicago, 87 at Champaign, and 83 at Dayton. St. Louis reported 94, Cincinnati reported 88, and Louisville reported 90. Once again, at Indianapolis it was 85 degrees with partly sunny skies. This is NOAA All Hazards Radio KEC 74 in Indianapolis. Now a look at your forecast for Indianapolis and central Indiana. Tonight, partly cloudy. A slight chance of showers late this afternoon. Lows around 70. South winds 5 to 10 miles an hour. Chance of rain 20%. For Monday, mostly sunny through early afternoon, then becoming partly cloudy. Hot with highs in the lower 90s. Southwest winds 5 to 10 miles an hour with gusts up to 20 miles an hour. Monday night, mostly clear. Lows in the mid-70s. Southwest winds around 5 miles an hour. For Tuesday, sunny, hot with highs in the mid-90s. Southwest winds 5 to 10 miles an hour. Once again, the forecast for tonight. Partly cloudy. A slight chance of showers late this afternoon. Lows around 70. South winds 5 to 10 miles an hour. Chance of rain 20%. Taking a look at the 3 through 7 day forecast for Indianapolis and central Indiana. Tuesday night. Clear. Lows in the mid-70s. Southwest winds around 5 miles an hour. For Wednesday. Sunny, hot with highs in the upper 90s. Wednesday night. Mostly clear. Lows in the mid-70s. For Thursday, mostly sunny through early afternoon, then partly cloudy with a slight chance of showers and thunderstorms late in the afternoon. Hot with highs in the mid-90s. Chance of rain 20%. Thursday night, partly cloudy. A slight chance of showers and thunderstorms through the late overnight, then a chance of showers and thunderstorms toward daybreak. Lows in the lower 70s. Chance of rain 40%. For Friday, partly cloudy with a slight chance of showers and thunderstorms. Hot with highs around 90. Chance of rain 20%. Friday night, mostly clear with a slight chance of showers and thunderstorms. Lows around 70. Chance of rain 20%. For Saturday, partly cloudy.

highs in the upper 80s. Saturday night and Sunday, mostly clear. Lows in the mid-60s. Highs in the mid-80s. The 8 to 14-day outlook for Monday, September 7th through Sunday, September 13th calls for temperatures to be above normal and precipitation to be near normal. Normal highs for the period are around 80 degrees and normal lows are around 60. The normal precipitation total for the 7 days is around 0.75 inches. The ultraviolet index for Indianapolis on Monday will be 8. The Environmental Protection Agency categorizes an index of 8 as very high exposure to ultraviolet radiation. At 3 p.m. at Indianapolis, it was partly sunny. The temperature was 85 degrees, the dew point 67, and the relative humidity 54%. The wind was south at 8 miles an hour. The barometric pressure was 30.10 inches and falling. Around central Indiana, it was partly sunny, with a temperature of 84 at Eagle Creek Air Park and 85 at Shelbyville. It was cloudy, with a temperature of 79 at Muncie and 79 at Zionsville. Elsewhere across Indiana, it was mostly sunny, with a temperature of 82 at South Bend, 88 at Terre Haute, 87 at Bloomington, and 93 at Evansville. It was cloudy, with a temperature of 78 at Fort Wayne and 80 at Lafayette. Just outside Indiana, skies ranged from partly sunny to cloudy. It was 82 at Chicago, 87 at Champaign, and 83 at Dayton. St. Louis reported 94, Cincinnati reported 88, and Louisville reported 90. Once again, at Indianapolis it was 85 degrees with partly sunny skies. All hazards radio KEC 74 in Indianapolis. And now a look at your forecast for Indianapolis and central Indiana. Tonight, partly cloudy. A slight chance of showers late this afternoon. Lows around 70. South winds 5 to 10 miles an hour. Chance of rain 20%. For Monday, mostly sunny through early afternoon, then becoming partly cloudy. Hot with highs in the lower 90s. Southwest winds 5 to 10 miles an hour with gusts up to 20 miles an hour. Monday night, mostly clear. Lows in the mid-70s. Southwest winds around 5 miles an hour. For Tuesday, sunny, hot with highs in the mid-90s. Southwest winds 5 to 10 miles an hour. Once again, the forecast for tonight. Partly cloudy. A slight chance of showers late this afternoon. Lows around 70. South winds 5 to 10 miles an hour. Chance of rain 20%. Taking a look at the 3 through 7 day forecast for Indianapolis and central Indiana. Tuesday night. Clear. Lows in the mid-70s. Southwest winds around 5 miles an hour. For Wednesday. Sunny, hot with highs in the upper 90s. Wednesday night. Mostly clear. Lows in the mid-70s. For Thursday, mostly sunny through early afternoon, then partly cloudy with a slight chance of showers and thunderstorms late in the afternoon. Hot with highs in the mid-90s. Chance of rain 20%. Thursday night, partly cloudy. A slight chance of showers and thunderstorms through the late overnight, then a chance of showers and thunderstorms toward daybreak. Lows in the lower 70s. Chance of rain 40%. For Friday, partly cloudy with a slight chance of showers and thunderstorms. Hot with highs around 90. Chance of rain 20%. Friday night, mostly clear with a slight chance of showers and thunderstorms. Lows around 70. Chance of rain 20%. For Saturday, partly cloudy. Highs in the upper 80s. Saturday night and Sunday, mostly clear. Lows in the mid-60s. Highs in the mid-80s. Current time is 3:24 p.m. Eastern Daylight Time. The 8 to 14-day outlook for Monday, September 7th through Sunday, September 13th calls for temperatures to be above normal and precipitation to be near normal. Normal highs for the period are around 80 degrees and normal lows are around 60. The normal precipitation total for the 7 days is around 0.75 inches.

The ultraviolet index for Indianapolis on Monday will be 8. The Environmental Protection Agency categorizes an index of 8 as very high exposure to ultraviolet radiation. At 3 p.m. at Indianapolis, it was partly sunny. The temperature was 85 degrees, the dew point 67, and the relative humidity 54%. The wind was south at 8 miles an hour. The barometric pressure was 30.10 inches and falling. Around central Indiana, it was partly sunny, with a temperature of 84 at Eagle Creek Airpark and 85 at Shelbyville. It was cloudy, with a temperature of 79 at Muncie and 79 at Zionsville. Elsewhere across Indiana, it was mostly sunny, with a temperature of 82 at South Bend, 88 at Terre Haute, 87 at Bloomington, and 93 at Evansville. It was cloudy, with a temperature of 78 at Fort Wayne and 80 at Lafayette. Just outside Indiana, skies ranged from partly sunny to cloudy. It was 82 at Chicago, 87 at Champaign, and 83 at Dayton. St. Louis reported 94, Cincinnati reported 88, and Louisville reported 90. Once again, at Indianapolis it was 85 degrees with partly sunny skies. This is NOAA All Hazards Radio KEC 74 in Indianapolis. Now a look at your forecast for Indianapolis and central Indiana. Tonight, partly cloudy. A slight chance of showers late this afternoon. Lows around 70. South winds 5 to 10 miles an hour. Chance of rain 20%. For Monday, mostly sunny through early afternoon, then becoming partly cloudy. Hot with highs in the lower 90s. Southwest winds 5 to 10 miles an hour with gusts up to 20 miles an hour. Monday night, mostly clear. Lows in the mid-70s. Southwest winds around 5 miles an hour. For Tuesday, sunny, hot with highs in the mid-90s. Southwest winds 5 to 10 miles an hour. Once again, the forecast for tonight. Partly cloudy. A slight chance of showers late this afternoon. Lows around 70. South winds 5 to 10 miles an hour. Chance of rain 20%. Taking a look at the 3 through 7 day forecast for Indianapolis and central Indiana. Tuesday night. Clear. Lows in the mid-70s. Southwest winds around 5 miles an hour. For Wednesday. Sunny, hot with highs in the upper 90s. Wednesday night. Mostly clear. Lows in the mid-70s. For Thursday, mostly sunny through early afternoon, then partly cloudy with a slight chance of showers and thunderstorms late in the afternoon. Hot with highs in the mid-90s. Chance of rain 20%. Thursday night, partly cloudy. A slight chance of showers and thunderstorms through the late overnight, then a chance of showers and thunderstorms toward daybreak. Lows in the lower 70s. Chance of rain 40%. For Friday, partly cloudy with a slight chance of showers and thunderstorms. Hot with highs around 90. Chance of rain 20%. Friday night, mostly clear with a slight chance of showers and thunderstorms. Low chance of rain 20%. For Saturday, partly cloudy. Highs in the upper 80s. Saturday night and Sunday, mostly clear. Lows in the mid-60s. Highs in the mid-80s. The 8 to 14 day outlook for Monday, September 7th through Sunday, September 13th calls for temperatures to be above normal and precipitation to be near normal. Normal highs for the period are around 80 degrees and normal lows are around 60. The normal precipitation total for the 7 days is around 0.75 inches. The ultraviolet index for Indianapolis on Monday will be 8. The Environmental Protection Agency categorizes an index of 8 as very high exposure to ultraviolet radiation. At 3 p.m. at Indianapolis, it was partly sunny. The temperature was 85 degrees, the dew point 67, and the relative humidity 54%. The wind was south at 8 miles an hour. The barometric pressure was 30.10 inches and falling. Around central Indiana, it was partly sunny, with a temperature of 84 at Eagle Creek Airpark.

and 85 at Shelbyville. It was cloudy, with a temperature of 79 at Muncie and 79 at Zionsville. Elsewhere across Indiana, it was mostly sunny, with a temperature of 82 at South Bend, 88 at Terre Haute, 87 at Bloomington, and 93 at Evansville. It was cloudy, with a temperature of 78 at Fort Wayne and 80 at Lafayette. Just outside Indiana, skies ranged from partly sunny to cloudy. It was 82 at Chicago, 87 at Champaign, and 83 at Dayton. St. Louis reported 94, Cincinnati reported 88, and Louisville reported 90. Once again, at Indianapolis it was 85 degrees with partly sunny skies. Now here is the hazardous weather outlook for central Indiana. For the period through tonight, no hazardous weather is expected at this time. And now the extended outlook for the period Monday through Saturday. Hot and humid conditions are expected for much of the week. Thunderstorms are possible Thursday through Saturday. Spotter information statement. Spotter activation is not anticipated at this time. This is NOAA All Hazards Radio KEC 74 in Indianapolis. Now a look at your forecast for Indianapolis and central Indiana. Tonight, partly cloudy. A slight chance of showers late this afternoon. Lows around 70. South winds 5 to 10 miles an hour. Chance of rain 20%. For Monday, mostly sunny through early afternoon, then becoming partly cloudy. Hot with highs in the lower 90s. Southwest winds 5 to 10 miles an hour with gusts up to 20 miles an hour. Monday night, mostly clear. Lows in the mid-70s. Southwest winds around 5 miles an hour. For Tuesday, sunny, hot with highs in the mid-90s. Southwest winds 5 to 10 miles an hour. Once again, the forecast for tonight. Partly cloudy. A slight chance of showers late this afternoon. Lows around 70. South winds 5 to 10 miles an hour. Chance of rain 20%. Taking a look at the 3 through 7 day forecast for Indianapolis and central Indiana. Tuesday night. Clear. Lows in the mid-70s. Southwest winds around 5 miles an hour. For Wednesday. Sunny, hot with highs in the upper 90s. Wednesday night. Mostly clear. Lows in the mid-70s. For Thursday, mostly sunny through early afternoon, then partly cloudy with a slight chance of showers and thunderstorms late in the afternoon. Hot with highs in the mid-90s. Chance of rain 20%. Thursday night, partly cloudy. A slight chance of showers and thunderstorms through the late overnight, then a chance of showers and thunderstorms toward daybreak. Lows in the lower 70s. Chance of rain 40%. For Friday, partly cloudy with a slight chance of showers and thunderstorms. Hot with highs around 90. Chance of rain 20%. Friday night, mostly clear with a slight chance of showers and thunderstorms. Lows around 70. Chance of rain 20%. For Saturday, Friday night, mostly clear with a slight chance of showers and thunderstorms. Lows around 70. Chance of rain 20%. For Saturday, partly cloudy. Highs in the upper 80s. Saturday night and Sunday, mostly clear. Lows in the mid-60s. Highs in the mid-80s. The 14-day outlook for Monday, September 7th through Sunday, September 13th, calls for temperatures to be above normal and precipitation to be near normal. Normal highs for the period are around 80 degrees, and normal lows are around 60. The normal precipitation total for the 7 days is around 0.75 inches. The ultraviolet index for Indianapolis on Monday will be 8. The Environmental Protection Agency categorizes an index of 8 as very high exposure to ultraviolet radiation. At 3 p.m. at Indianapolis, it was partly sunny. The temperature was 85 degrees. The dew point 67, and the relative humidity 54%. The wind was south at 8 miles an hour. The barometric pressure was 30.10 inches and falling. Around central Indiana, it was partly sunny, with a

temperature of 84 at Eagle Creek Airpark and 85 at Shelbyville. It was cloudy, with a temperature of 79 at Muncie and 79 at Zionsville. Elsewhere across Indiana, it was mostly sunny, with a temperature of 82 at South Bend, 88 at Terre Haute, 87 at Bloomington, and 93 at Evansville. It was cloudy, with a temperature of 78 at Fort Wayne and 80 at Lafayette. Just outside Indiana, skies ranged from partly sunny to cloudy. It was 82.7 at Champaign and 83 at Dayton. St. Louis reported 94, Cincinnati reported 88, and Louisville reported 90. Once again, at Indianapolis it was 85 degrees with partly sunny skies. This is NOAA All Hazards Radio KEC 74 in Indianapolis. Now we'll look at your forecast for Indianapolis and central Indiana. Tonight, partly cloudy. A slight chance of showers late this afternoon. Lows around 70. South winds 5 to 10 miles an hour. Chance of rain 20%. For Monday, mostly sunny through early afternoon, then becoming partly cloudy. Hot with highs in the lower 90s. Southwest winds 5 to 10 miles an hour with gusts up to 20 miles an hour. Monday night, mostly clear. Lows in the mid-70s. Southwest winds around 5 miles an hour. For Tuesday, sunny, hot with highs in the mid-90s. Southwest winds 5 to 10 miles an hour. Once again, the forecast for tonight. Partly cloudy. A slight chance of showers late this afternoon. Lows around 70. South winds 5 to 10 miles an hour. Chance of rain 20%. Taking a look at the 3 through 7 day forecast for Indianapolis and central Indiana. Tuesday night. Clear. Lows in the mid-70s. Southwest winds around 5 miles an hour. For Wednesday. Sunny, hot with highs in the upper 90s. Wednesday night. Mostly clear. Lows in the mid-70s. For Thursday, mostly sunny through early afternoon, then partly cloudy with a slight chance of showers and thunderstorms late in the afternoon. Hot with highs in the mid-90s. Chance of rain 20%. Thursday night, partly cloudy. A slight chance of showers and thunderstorms through the late overnight, then a chance of showers and thunderstorms toward daybreak. Lows in the lower 70s. Chance of rain 40%. For Friday, partly cloudy with a slight chance of showers and thunderstorms. Hot with highs around 90. Chance of rain 20%. Friday night, mostly clear with a slight chance of showers and thunderstorms. Lows around 70. Chance of rain 20%. For Saturday, partly cloudy. Highs in the upper 80s. Saturday night and Sunday, mostly clear. Lows in the mid-60s. Highs in the mid-80s. The 8 to 14 day outlook for Monday, September 7th through Sunday, September 13th calls for temperatures to be above normal and precipitation to be near normal. Normal highs for the period are around 80 degrees and normal lows are around 60. The normal precipitation total for the 7 days is around 0.75 inches. The current time is 3:38 p.m. Eastern Daylight Time. The ultraviolet index for Indianapolis on Monday will be 8. The Environmental Protection Agency categorizes an index of 8 as very high exposure to ultraviolet radiation. At 3 p.m. at Indianapolis, it was partly sunny. The temperature was 85 degrees, the dew point 67, and the relative humidity 54%. The wind was south at 8 miles an hour. The barometric pressure was 30.10 inches and falling. Around central Indiana, it was partly sunny, with a temperature of 84 at Eagle Creek Airpark and 85 at Shelbyville. It was cloudy, with a temperature of 79 at Muncie and 79 at Zionsville. Elsewhere across Indiana, it was mostly sunny, with a temperature of 82 at South Bend, 88 at Terre Haute, 87 at Bloomington, and 93 at Evansville. It was cloudy, with a temperature of 78 at Fort Wayne and 80 at Lafayette. Just outside Indiana, skies ranged from partly sunny to cloudy.
It was 82 at Chicago, 87 at Champaign, and 83 at Dayton. St. Louis reported 94, Cincinnati reported 88, and Louisville reported 90. Once again, at Indianapolis it was 85 degrees with partly sunny skies. This All Hazards Radio KEC 74 in Indianapolis. Now a look at your forecast for Indianapolis and central Indiana. Tonight, partly cloudy. A slight chance of showers late this afternoon. Lows around 70. South winds 5 to 10 miles an hour. Chance of rain 20%. For Monday, mostly sunny through early afternoon, then becoming partly cloudy. Hot with highs in the lower 90s. Southwest winds 5 to 10 miles an hour with gusts up to 20 miles an hour. Monday night, mostly clear. Lows in the mid-70s. Southwest winds around 5 miles an hour. For Tuesday, sunny, hot with highs in the mid-90s. Southwest winds 5 to 10 miles an hour. Once again, the forecast for tonight. Partly cloudy. A slight chance of showers late this afternoon. Lows around 70. South winds 5 to 10 miles an hour. Chance of rain 20%. Taking a look at the 3 through 7 day forecast for Indianapolis and central Indiana. Tuesday night. Clear. Lows in the mid-70s. Southwest winds around 5 miles an hour. For Wednesday. Sunny, hot with highs in the upper 90s. Wednesday night. Mostly clear. Lows in the mid-70s. For Thursday. Mostly sunny through early afternoon, then partly cloudy with a slight chance of showers and thunderstorms late in the afternoon. Hot with highs in the mid-90s. Chance of rain 20%. Thursday night. Partly cloudy. A slight chance of showers and thunderstorms through the late overnight, then a chance of showers and thunderstorms toward daybreak. Lows in the lower 70s. Chance of rain 40%. For Friday. Partly cloudy with a slight chance of showers and thunderstorms. Hot with highs around 90. Chance of rain 20%. Friday night. Mostly clear with a slight chance of showers and thunderstorms. Lows around 70. Chance of rain 20%. For Saturday. Partly cloudy. Highs in the upper 80s. Saturday night and Sunday. Mostly clear. Lows in the mid-60s. Highs in the mid-80s. The 8 to 14 day outlook for Monday, September 7th through Sunday, September 13th calls for temperatures to be above normal and precipitation to be near normal. Normal highs for the period are around 80 degrees and normal lows are around 60. The normal precipitation total for the 7 days is around 0.75 inches. The ultraviolet index for Indianapolis on Monday will be 8. The Environmental Protection Agency categorizes an index of 8 as very high exposure to ultraviolet radiation. At 3 p.m. at Indianapolis, it was partly sunny. The temperature was 85 degrees, the dew point 67, and the relative humidity 54%. The wind was south at 8 miles an hour. The barometric pressure was 30.10 inches and falling. Around central Indiana, it was partly sunny, with a temperature of 84 at Eagle Creek Air Park and 85 at Shelbyville. It was cloudy, with a temperature of 79 at Muncie and 79 at Zionsville. Elsewhere across Indiana, it was mostly sunny, with a temperature of 82 at South Bend, 88 at Terre Haute, 87 at Bloomington, and 93 at Evansville. It was cloudy, with a temperature of 78 at Fort Wayne and 80 at Lafayette. Just outside Indiana, skies ranged from partly sunny to cloudy. It was 82 at Chicago, 87 at Champaign, and 83 at Dayton. St. Louis reported 94, Cincinnati reported 88, and Louisville reported 90. Once again, at Indianapolis it was 85 degrees with partly sunny skies. This is NOAA All Hazards Radio KEC 74 in Indianapolis. Now a look at your forecast for Indianapolis and central Indiana. Tonight, partly cloudy. A slight chance of showers late this afternoon. Lows around 70.

south winds 5 to 10 miles an hour. Chance of rain 20%. For Monday, mostly sunny through early afternoon, then becoming partly cloudy. Hot with highs in the lower 90s. Southwest winds 5 to 10 miles an hour with gusts up to 20 miles an hour. Monday night, mostly clear. Lows in the mid-70s. Southwest winds around 5 miles an hour. For Tuesday, sunny, hot with highs in the mid-90s. Southwest winds 5 to 10 miles an hour. Once again, the forecast for tonight. Partly cloudy. A slight chance of showers late this afternoon. Lows around 70. South winds 5 to 10 miles an hour. Chance of rain 20%. Taking a look at the 3 through 7 day forecast for Indianapolis and central Indiana. Tuesday night. Clear. Lows in the mid-70s. Southwest winds around 5 miles an hour. For Wednesday. Sunny, hot with highs in the upper 90s. Wednesday night. Mostly clear. Lows in the mid-70s. For Thursday. Mostly sunny through early afternoon, then partly cloudy with a slight chance of showers and thunderstorms late in the afternoon. Hot with highs in the mid-90s. Chance of rain 20%. Thursday night. Partly cloudy. A slight chance of showers and thunderstorms through the late overnight, then chance of showers and thunderstorms toward daybreak. Lows in the lower 70s. Chance of rain 40%. For Friday. Partly cloudy with a slight chance of showers and thunderstorms. Hot with highs around 90. Chance of rain 20%. Friday night. Mostly clear with a slight chance of showers and thunderstorms. Lows around 70. Chance of rain 20%. For Saturday. Partly cloudy. Highs in the upper 80s. Saturday night and Sunday. Mostly clear. Lows in the mid-60s. Highs in the mid-80s. The 14-day outlook for Monday, September 7th through Sunday, September 13th calls for temperatures to be above normal and precipitation to be near normal. Normal highs for the period are around 80 degrees and normal lows are around 60. The normal precipitation total for the 7 days is around 0.75 inches. The ultraviolet index for Indianapolis on Monday will be 8. The Environmental Protection Agency categorizes an index of 8 as very high exposure to ultraviolet radiation. At 3 p.m. at Indianapolis, it was partly sunny. The temperature was 85 degrees, the dew point 67, and the relative humidity 54%. The wind was south at 8 miles an hour. The barometric pressure was 30.10 inches and falling. Around central Indiana, it was partly sunny, with a temperature of 84 at Eagle Creek Air Park and 85 at Shelbyville. It was cloudy, with a temperature of 79 at Muncie and 79 at Zionsville. Elsewhere across Indiana, it was mostly sunny, with a temperature of 82 at South Bend, 88 at Terre Haute, 87 at Bloomington, and 93 at Evansville. It was cloudy, with a temperature of 78 at Fort Wayne and 80 at Lafayette. Just outside Indiana, skies ranged from partly sunny to cloudy. It was 82 at Chicago, 87 at Champaign, and 83 at Dayton. St. Louis reported 94, Cincinnati reported 88, and Louisville reported 90. Once again, at Indianapolis it was 85 degrees with partly sunny skies. This is NOAA All Hazards Radio KEC 74 in Indianapolis. Now a look at your forecast for Indianapolis and central Indiana. Tonight, partly cloudy. A slight chance of showers late this afternoon. Lows around 70. South winds 5 to 10 miles an hour. Chance of rain 20%. For Monday, mostly sunny through early afternoon, then becoming partly cloudy. Hot with highs in the lower 90s. Southwest winds 5 to 10 miles an hour with gusts up to 20 miles an hour. Monday night, mostly clear. Lows in the mid-70s. Southwest winds around 5 miles an hour. For Tuesday, sunny, hot with highs in the mid-90s. Southwest winds 5 to 10 miles an hour. Once again,

Cloudy. A slight chance of showers and thunderstorms through the late overnight, then a chance of showers and thunderstorms toward daybreak. Lows in the lower 70s. Chance of rain 40%. For Friday. Partly cloudy with a slight chance of showers and thunderstorms. Hot with highs around 90. Chance of rain 20%. Friday night. Mostly clear with a slight chance of showers and thunderstorms. Lows around 70. Chance of rain 20%. For Saturday. Partly cloudy. Highs in the upper 80s. Saturday night and Sunday. Mostly clear. Lows in the mid-60s. Highs in the mid-80s. Now here is the hazardous weather outlook for central Indiana. For the period through tonight. No hazardous weather is expected at this time. And now the extended outlook for the period Monday through Saturday. Hot and humid conditions are expected for much of the week. Thunderstorms are possible Thursday through Saturday. Spotter information statement. Spotter activation is not anticipated at this time. The 8 to 14 day outlook for Monday, September 7th through Sunday, September 13th calls for temperatures to be above normal and precipitation to be near normal. Normal highs for the period are around 80 degrees and normal lows are around 60. The normal precipitation total for the 7 days is around 0.75 inches. The ultraviolet index for Indianapolis on Monday will be 8. The Environmental Protection Agency categorizes an index of 8 as very high exposure to ultraviolet radiation. At 3 p.m. at Indianapolis, it was partly sunny. The temperature was 85 degrees, the dew point 67, and the relative humidity 54%. The wind was south at 8 miles an hour. The barometric pressure was 30.10 inches and falling. Around central Indiana, it was partly sunny, with a temperature of 84 at Eagle Creek Air Park and 85 at Shelbyville. It was cloudy, with a temperature of 79 at Muncie and 79 at Zionsville. Elsewhere across Indiana, it was mostly sunny, with a temperature of 82 at South Bend, 88 at Terre Haute, 87 at Bloomington, and 93 at Evansville. It was cloudy, with a temperature of 78 at Fort Wayne and 80 at Lafayette. Just outside Indiana, skies ranged from partly sunny to cloudy. It was 82 at Chicago, 87 at Champaign, and 83 at Dayton. St. Louis reported 94, Cincinnati reported 88, and Louisville reported 90. Once again, at Indianapolis it was 85 degrees with partly sunny skies. The current time is 3:53 p.m. Eastern Daylight Time. This is NOAA All Hazards Radio KEC 74 in Indianapolis. Now a look at your forecast for Indianapolis and central Indiana. Tonight, partly cloudy. A slight chance of showers late this afternoon. Lows around 70. South winds 5 to 10 miles an hour. Chance of rain 20%. For Monday, mostly sunny through early afternoon, then becoming partly cloudy. Hot with highs in the lower 90s. Southwest winds 5 to 10 miles an hour with gusts up to 20 miles an hour. Monday night. Mostly clear. Lows in the mid-70s. Southwest winds around 5 miles an hour. For Tuesday. Sunny, hot with highs in the mid-90s. Southwest winds 5 to 10 miles an hour. Once again, the forecast for tonight. Partly cloudy. A slight chance of showers late this afternoon. Lows around 70. South winds 5 to 10 miles an hour. Chance of rain 20%. Taking a look at the 3 through 7 day forecast for Indianapolis and central Indiana. Tuesday night. Clear. Lows in the mid-70s. Southwest winds around 5 miles an hour. For Wednesday. Sunny, hot with highs in the upper 90s. Wednesday night, mostly clear, lows in the mid-70s. For Thursday, mostly sunny through early afternoon, then partly cloudy with a slight chance of showers and thunderstorms late in the afternoon. Hot with highs in the mid-90s. Chance of rain 20%. Thursday night, partly cloudy.
A slight chance of showers and thunderstorms through the

late overnight, then a chance of showers and thunderstorms toward daybreak. Lows in the lower 70s. Chance of rain 40%. For Friday, partly cloudy with a slight chance of showers and thunderstorms. Hot with highs around 90. Chance of rain 20%. Friday night, mostly clear with a slight chance of showers and thunderstorms. Lows. Chance of rain 20%. For Saturday, partly cloudy. Highs in the upper 80s. Saturday night and Sunday, mostly clear. Lows in the mid-60s. Highs in the mid-80s. The 8 to 14-day outlook for Monday, September 7th through Sunday, September 13th calls for temperatures to be above normal and precipitation to be near normal. Normal highs for the period are around 80 degrees and normal lows are around 60. The normal precipitation total for the 7 days is around 0.75 inches. The ultraviolet index for Indianapolis on Monday will be 8. The Environmental Protection Agency categorizes an index of 8 as very high exposure to ultraviolet radiation. At 3 p.m. at Indianapolis, it was partly sunny. The temperature was 85 degrees, the dew point 67, and the relative humidity 54%. The wind was south at 8 miles an hour. The barometric pressure was 30.10 inches and falling. Around central Indiana, it was partly sunny, with a temperature of 84 at Eagle Creek Airpark and 85 at Shelbyville. It was cloudy, with a temperature of 79 at Muncie and 79 at Zionsville. Elsewhere across Indiana, it was mostly sunny, with a temperature of 82 at South Bend, 88 at Terre Haute, 87 at Bloomington, and 93 at Evansville. It was cloudy, with a temperature of 78 at Fort Wayne and 80 at Lafayette. Just outside Indiana, skies ranged from partly sunny to cloudy. It was 82 at Chicago, 87 at Champaign, and 83 at Dayton. St. Louis reported 94, Cincinnati reported 88, and Louisville reported 90. Once again, at Indianapolis it was 85 degrees with partly sunny skies. This is NOAA All Hazards Radio KEC 74 in Indianapolis. Now a look at your forecast for Indianapolis and central Indiana. Tonight, partly cloudy. A slight chance of showers late this afternoon. Lows around 70. South winds 5 to 10 miles an hour. Chance of rain 20%. For Monday, mostly sunny through early afternoon, then becoming partly cloudy. Hot with highs in the lower 90s. Southwest winds 5 to 10 miles an hour with gusts up to 20 miles an hour. Monday night, mostly clear. Lows in the mid-70s. Southwest winds around 5 miles an hour. For Tuesday, sunny, hot with highs in the mid-90s. Southwest winds 5 to 10 miles an hour. Once again, the forecast for tonight. Partly cloudy. A slight chance of showers late this afternoon. Lows around 70. South winds 5 to 10 miles an hour. Chance of rain 20%. Taking a look at the 3 through 7 day forecast for Indianapolis and central Indiana. Tuesday night. Clear. Lows in the mid-70s. Southwest winds around 5 miles an hour. For Wednesday. Sunny, hot with highs in the upper 90s. Wednesday night. Mostly clear. Lows in the mid-70s. For Thursday, mostly sunny through early afternoon, then partly cloudy with a slight chance of showers and thunderstorms late in the afternoon. Hot with highs in the mid-90s. Chance of rain 20%. Thursday night, partly cloudy. A slight chance of showers and thunderstorms through the late overnight, then a chance of showers and thunderstorms toward daybreak. Lows in the lower 70s. Chance of rain 40%. For Friday, partly cloudy with a slight chance of showers and thunderstorms. Hot with highs around 90. Chance of rain 20%. Friday night, mostly clear with a slight chance of showers and thunderstorms. Lows around 70. Chance of rain 20%. For Saturday, partly cloudy. Highs in the upper 80s. Saturday night and Sunday,

mostly clear. Lows in the mid-60s. Highs in the mid-80s. The 8 to 14 day outlook for Monday, September 7th through Sunday, September 13th calls for temperatures to be above normal and precipitation to be near normal. Normal highs for the period are around 80 degrees and normal lows are around 60. The normal precipitation total for the 7 days is around 0.75 inches. The ultraviolet index for Indianapolis on Monday will be 8. The Environmental Protection Agency categorizes an index of 8 as very high exposure to ultraviolet radiation. At 3 p.m. at Indianapolis, it was partly sunny. The temperature was 85 degrees, the dew point 67, and the relative humidity 54%. The wind was south at 8 miles an hour. The barometric pressure was 30.10 inches and falling. Around central Indiana, it was partly sunny, with a temperature of 84 at Eagle Creek Airpark and 85 at Shelbyville. It was cloudy, with a temperature of 79 at Muncie and 79 at Zionsville. Elsewhere across Indiana, it was mostly sunny, with a temperature of 82 at South Bend, 88 at Terre Haute, 87 at Bloomington, and 93 at Evansville. It was cloudy, with a temperature of 78 at Fort Wayne and 80 at Lafayette. Just outside Indiana, skies ranged from partly sunny to cloudy. It was 82 at Chicago, 87 at Champaign, and 83 at Dayton. St. Louis reported 94, Cincinnati reported 88, and Louisville reported 90. Once again, at Indianapolis it was 85 degrees with partly sunny skies. This is NOAA All Hazards Radio KEC 74 in Indianapolis. Now a look at your forecast for Indianapolis and central Indiana. Tonight, partly cloudy. A slight chance of showers late this afternoon. Lows around 70. South winds 5 to 10 miles an hour. Chance of rain 20%. For Monday, mostly sunny through early afternoon, then becoming partly cloudy. Hot with highs in the lower 90s. Southwest winds 5 to 10 miles an hour with gusts up to 20 miles an hour. Monday night, mostly clear. Lows in the mid-70s. Southwest winds around 5 miles an hour. For Tuesday, sunny, hot with highs in the mid-90s. Southwest winds 5 to 10 miles an hour. Once again, the forecast for tonight. Partly cloudy. A slight chance of showers late this afternoon. Lows around 70. South winds 5 to 10 miles an hour. Chance of rain 20%. Taking a look at the 3 through 7 day forecast for Indianapolis and central Indiana. Tuesday night. Clear. Lows in the mid-70s. Southwest winds around 5 miles an hour. For Wednesday. Sunny, hot with highs in the upper 90s. Wednesday night. Mostly clear. Lows in the mid-70s. For Thursday, mostly sunny through early afternoon, then partly cloudy with a slight chance of showers and thunderstorms late in the afternoon. Hot with highs in the mid-90s. Chance of rain 20%. Thursday night, partly cloudy. A slight chance of showers and thunderstorms through the late overnight, then a chance of showers and thunderstorms toward daybreak. Lows in the lower 70s. Chance of rain 40%. For Friday, partly cloudy with a slight chance of showers and thunderstorms. Hot with highs around 90. Chance of rain 20%. Friday night, mostly clear with a slight chance of showers and thunderstorms. Lows around 70. Chance of rain 20%. For Saturday, partly cloudy. Highs in the upper 80s. Saturday night and Sunday, mostly clear. Lows in the mid-60s. Highs in the mid-80s. The 8 to 14 day outlook for Monday, September 7th through Sunday, September 13th calls for temperatures to be above normal and precipitation to be near normal. Normal highs for the period are around 80 degrees and normal lows are around 60. The normal precipitation total for the 7 days is around 0.75 inches. The ultraviolet index for Indianapolis on Monday will be 8. The Environmental Protection Agency categorizes an index of

8 is very high exposure to ultraviolet radiation. At 3 p.m. at Indianapolis, it was partly sunny. The temperature was 85 degrees, the dew point 67, and the relative humidity 54%. The wind was south at 8 miles an hour. The barometric pressure was 30.10 inches and falling. Around central Indiana, it was partly sunny, with a temperature of 84 at Eagle Creek Airpark and 85 at Shelbyville. It was cloudy, with a temperature of 79 at Muncie and 79 at Zionsville. Elsewhere across Indiana, it was mostly sunny, with a temperature of 82 at South Bend, 88 at Terre Haute, 87 at Bloomington, and 93 at Evansville. It was cloudy, with a temperature of 78 at Fort Wayne and 80 at Lafayette. Just outside Indiana, skies ranged from partly sunny to cloudy. It was 82 at Chicago, 87 at Champaign, and 83 at Dayton. St. Louis reported 94, Cincinnati reported 88, and Louisville reported 90. Once again, at Indianapolis it was 85 degrees with partly sunny skies. This is NOAA All Hazards Radio KEC 74 in Indianapolis. Now a look at your forecast for Indianapolis and central Indiana. Tonight, partly cloudy. A slight chance of showers late this afternoon. Lows around 70. South winds 5 to 10 miles an hour. Chance of rain 20%. For Monday, mostly sunny through early afternoon, then becoming partly cloudy. Hot with highs in the lower 90s. Southwest winds 5 to 10 miles an hour with gusts up to 20 miles an hour. Monday night, mostly clear. Lows in the mid-70s. Southwest winds around 5 miles an hour. For Tuesday, sunny, hot with highs in the mid-90s. Southwest winds 5 to 10 miles an hour. Once again, the forecast for tonight. Partly cloudy. A slight chance of showers late this afternoon. Lows around 70. South winds 5 to 10 miles an hour. Chance of rain 20%. Taking a look at the 3 through 7 day forecast for Indianapolis and central Indiana. Tuesday night. Clear. Lows in the mid-70s. Southwest winds around 5 miles an hour. For Wednesday. Sunny, hot with highs in the upper 90s. Wednesday night. Mostly clear. Lows in the mid-70s. For Thursday, mostly sunny through early afternoon, then partly cloudy with a slight chance of showers and thunderstorms late in the afternoon. Hot with highs in the mid-90s. Chance of rain 20%. Thursday night, partly cloudy. A slight chance of showers and thunderstorms through the late overnight, then a chance of showers and thunderstorms toward daybreak. Lows in the lower 70s. Chance of rain 40%. For Friday, partly cloudy with a slight chance of showers and thunderstorms. Hot with highs around 90. Chance of rain 20%. Friday night, mostly clear with a slight chance of showers and thunderstorms. Lows around 70. Chance of rain 20%. For Saturday, partly cloudy. Highs in the upper 80s. Saturday night and Sunday, mostly clear. Lows in the mid-60s. Highs in the mid-80s. The current time is 4:09 p.m. Eastern Daylight Time. The 8 to 14 day outlook for Monday, September 7th through Sunday, September 13th, calls for temperatures to be above normal and precipitation to be near normal. Normal highs for the period are around 80 degrees and normal lows are around 60. The normal precipitation total for the 7 days is around 0.75 inches. The ultraviolet index for Indianapolis on Monday will be 8. The Environmental Protection Agency categorizes an index of 8 as very high exposure to ultraviolet radiation. At 3 p.m. at Indianapolis, it was partly sunny. The temperature was 85 degrees, the dew point 67, and the relative humidity 54%. The wind was south at 8 miles an hour. The barometric pressure was 30.10 inches and falling. Around central Indiana, it was partly sunny, with a temperature of 84 at Eagle Creek Airpark and 85 at Shelbyville. It was cloudy, with a

temperature of 79 at Muncie and 79 at Zionsville. Elsewhere across Indiana, it was mostly sunny, with a temperature of 82 at South Bend, 88 at Terre Haute, 87 at Bloomington, and 93 at Evansville. It was cloudy, with a temperature of 78 at Fort Wayne and 80 at Lafayette. Just outside Indiana, skies ranged from partly sunny to cloudy. It was 82 at Chicago, 87 at Champaign, and 83 at Dayton. St. Louis reported 94, Cincinnati reported 88, and Louisville reported 90. Once again, at Indianapolis it was 85 degrees with partly sunny skies. Now here is the hazardous weather outlook for central Indiana. For the period through tonight, no hazardous weather is expected at this time. The extended outlook for the period Monday through Saturday. Hot and humid conditions are expected for much of the week. Thunderstorms are possible Thursday through Saturday. Spotter information statement. Spotter activation is not anticipated at this time. At 4 p.m. at Indianapolis, it was partly sunny. The temperature was 87 degrees, the dew point 66, and the relative humidity 49%. The wind was south at 10 miles an hour. The barometric pressure was 30.07 inches and falling. Around central Indiana, it was partly sunny, with a temperature of 80 at Zionsville, 86 at Eagle Creek Airpark, and 86 at Shelbyville. At Muncie, it was cloudy, with a temperature of 80. Elsewhere across Indiana, skies ranged from mostly sunny to partly sunny. It was 80 at South Bend, 82 at Fort Wayne, and 83 at Lafayette. Terre Haute reported 90, Bloomington reported 87, and Evansville reported 93. Just outside Indiana, at Chicago, rain was falling, with a temperature of 76. At Champaign, it was mostly sunny, with a temperature of 88. It was partly sunny, with a temperature of 95 at St. Louis, 87 at Cincinnati, and 93 at Louisville. At Dayton, it was cloudy, with a temperature of 83. Once again, at Indianapolis, it was 87 degrees with partly sunny skies. This is NOAA All Hazards Radio KEC 74 in Indianapolis. Now a look at your forecast for Indianapolis and central Indiana. Tonight, partly cloudy. A slight chance of showers late this afternoon. Lows around 70. South winds 5 to 10 miles an hour. Chance of rain 20%. For Monday, mostly sunny through early afternoon, then becoming partly cloudy. Hot with highs in the lower 90s. Southwest winds 5 to 10 miles an hour with gusts up to 20 miles an hour. Monday night, mostly clear. Lows in the mid-70s. Southwest winds around 5 miles an hour. For Tuesday, sunny, hot with highs in the mid-90s. Southwest winds 5 to 10 miles an hour. Once again, the forecast for tonight. Partly cloudy. A slight chance of showers late this afternoon. Lows around 70. South winds 5 to 10 miles an hour. Chance of rain 20%. Taking a look at the 3 through 7 day forecast for Indianapolis and central Indiana. Tuesday night. Clear. Lows in the mid-70s. Southwest winds around 5 miles an hour. For Wednesday. Sunny, hot with highs in the upper 90s. Wednesday night. Mostly clear. Lows in the mid-70s. For Thursday, mostly sunny through early afternoon, then partly cloudy with a slight chance of showers and thunderstorms late in the afternoon. Hot with highs in the mid-90s. Chance of rain 20%. Thursday night, partly cloudy. A slight chance of showers and thunderstorms through the late overnight, then a chance of showers and thunderstorms toward daybreak. Lows in the lower 70s. Chance of rain 40%. For Friday, partly cloudy with a slight chance of showers and thunderstorms. Hot with highs around 90. Chance of rain 20%. Friday night, mostly clear with a slight chance of showers and thunderstorms. Lows around 70. Chance of rain 20%. For Saturday, partly cloudy. Highs in the upper 80s. Saturday night and Sunday,

mostly clear. Lows in the mid-60s. Highs in the mid-80s. The 8 to 14 day outlook for Monday, September 7th through Sunday, September 13th calls for temperatures to be above normal and precipitation to be near normal. Normal highs for the period are around 80 degrees and normal lows are around 60. The normal precipitation total for the 7 days is around 0.75 inches. The ultraviolet index for Indianapolis on Monday will be 8. The Environmental Protection Agency categorizes an index of 8 as very high exposure to ultraviolet radiation. At 4 p.m. at Indianapolis, it was partly sunny. The temperature was 87 degrees, the dew point 66, and the relative humidity 49%. The wind was south at 10 miles an hour. The barometric pressure was 30.07 inches and falling. Around central Indiana, it was partly sunny, with a temperature of 80 at Zionsville, 86 at Eagle Creek Air Park, and 86 at Shelbyville. At Muncie, it was cloudy, with a temperature of 80. Elsewhere across Indiana, skies ranged from mostly sunny to partly sunny. It was 80 at South Bend, 82 at Fort Wayne, and 83 at Lafayette. Terre Haute reported 90, Bloomington reported 87, and Evansville reported 93. Just outside Indiana, at Chicago, rain was falling, with a temperature of 76. At Champaign, it was mostly sunny, with a temperature of 88. It was partly sunny, with a temperature of 95 at St. Louis, 87 at Cincinnati, and 93 at Louisville. At Dayton, it was cloudy, with a temperature of 83. Once again, at Indianapolis, it was 87 degrees with partly sunny skies. This is NOAA All Hazards Radio KEC 74 in Indianapolis. Now a look at your forecast for Indianapolis and central Indiana. Tonight, partly cloudy. A slight chance of showers late this afternoon. Lows around 70. South winds 5 to 10 miles an hour. Chance of rain 20%. For Monday, mostly sunny through early afternoon, then becoming partly cloudy. Hot with highs in the lower 90s. Southwest winds 5 to 10 miles an hour with gusts up to 20 miles an hour. Monday night, mostly clear. Lows in the mid-70s. Southwest winds around 5 miles an hour. For Tuesday, sunny, hot with highs in the mid-90s. Southwest winds 5 to 10 miles an hour. Once again, the forecast for tonight. Partly cloudy. A slight chance of showers late this afternoon. Lows around 70. South winds 5 to 10 miles an hour. Chance of rain 20%. Taking a look at the 3 through 7 day forecast for Indianapolis and central Indiana. Tuesday night. Clear. Lows in the mid-70s. Southwest winds around 5 miles an hour. For Wednesday, sunny, hot with highs in the upper 90s. Wednesday night, mostly clear. Lows in the mid-70s. For Thursday, mostly sunny through early afternoon, then partly cloudy with a slight chance of showers and thunderstorms late in the afternoon. Hot with highs in the mid-90s. Chance of rain 20%. Thursday night, partly cloudy. A slight chance of showers and thunderstorms through the late overnight, then a chance of showers and thunderstorms toward daybreak. Lows in the lower 70s. Chance of rain 40%. For Friday, partly cloudy with a slight chance of showers and thunderstorms. Hot with highs around 90. Chance of rain 20%. Friday night, mostly clear with a slight chance of showers and thunderstorms. Lows around 70. Chance of rain 20%. For Saturday, partly cloudy. Highs in the upper 80s. Saturday night and Sunday, mostly clear. Lows in the mid-60s. Highs in the mid-80s. The 14-day outlook for Monday, September 7th through Sunday, September 13th calls for temperatures to be above normal and precipitation to be near normal. Normal highs for the period are around 80 degrees, and normal lows are around 60. The normal precipitation total for the 7 days is around 0.75 inches. The ultraviolet index for

Indianapolis on Monday will be 8. The Environmental Protection Agency categorizes an index of 8 as very high exposure to ultraviolet radiation. At 4 p.m. at Indianapolis, it was partly sunny. The temperature was 87 degrees, the dew point 66, and the relative humidity 49%. The wind was south at 10 miles an hour. The barometric pressure was 30.07 inches and falling. Around central Indiana, it was partly sunny, with a temperature of 80 at Zionsville, 86 at Eagle Creek Airpark, and 86 at Shelbyville. At Muncie, it was cloudy, with a temperature of 80. Elsewhere across Indiana, skies ranged from mostly sunny to partly sunny. It was 80 at South Bend, 82 at Fort Wayne, and 83 at Lafayette. Terre Haute reported 90, Bloomington reported 87, and Evansville reported 93. Just outside Indiana, at Chicago, rain was falling, with a temperature of 76. At Champaign, it was mostly sunny, with a temperature of 88. It was partly sunny, with a temperature of 95 at St. Louis, 87 at Cincinnati, and 93 at Louisville. At Dayton, it was cloudy, with a temperature of 83. Once again, at Indianapolis, it was 87 degrees with partly sunny skies. This is NOAA All Hazards Radio KEC 74 in Indianapolis. Now a look at your forecast for Indianapolis and central Indiana. Tonight, partly cloudy. A slight chance of showers late this afternoon. Lows around 70. South winds 5 to 10 miles an hour. Chance of rain 20%. For Monday, mostly sunny through early afternoon, then becoming partly cloudy. Hot with highs in the lower 90s. Southwest winds 5 to 10 miles an hour with gusts up to 20 miles an hour. Monday night, mostly clear. Lows in the mid-70s. Southwest winds around 5 miles an hour. For Tuesday, sunny, hot with highs in the mid-90s. Southwest winds 5 to 10 miles an hour. Once again, the forecast for tonight. Partly cloudy. A slight chance of showers late this afternoon. Lows around 70. South winds 5 to 10 miles an hour. Chance of rain 20%. The current time is 4:23 p.m. Eastern Daylight Time. Taking a look at the 3 through 7 day forecast for Indianapolis and central Indiana. Tuesday night. Clear. Lows in the mid-70s. Southwest winds around 5 miles an hour. For Wednesday, sunny, hot with highs in the upper 90s. Wednesday night, mostly clear. Lows in the mid-70s. For Thursday, mostly sunny through early afternoon, then partly cloudy with a slight chance of showers and thunderstorms late in the afternoon. Hot with highs in the mid-90s. Chance of rain 20%. Thursday night, partly cloudy. A slight chance of showers and thunderstorms through the late overnight, then a chance of showers and thunderstorms toward daybreak. Lows in the lower 70s. Chance of rain 40%. For Friday, partly cloudy with a slight chance of showers and thunderstorms. Hot with highs around 90. Chance of rain 20%. Friday night, mostly clear with a slight chance of showers and thunderstorms. Lows around 70. Chance of rain 20%. For Saturday, partly cloudy. Highs in the upper 80s. Saturday night and Sunday, mostly clear. Lows in the mid-60s. Highs in the mid-80s. The 8 to 14 day outlook for Monday, September 7th through Sunday, September 13th calls for temperatures to be above normal and precipitation to be near normal. Normal highs for the period are around 80 degrees and normal lows are around 60. The normal precipitation total for the 7 days is around 0.75 inches. The ultraviolet index for Indianapolis on Monday will be 8. The Environmental Protection Agency categorizes an index of 8 as very high exposure to ultraviolet radiation. At 4 p.m. at Indianapolis, it was partly sunny. The temperature was 87 degrees, the dew point 66, and the relative humidity 49%. The wind was south at 10 miles an hour. The barometric pressure was

30.07 inches and falling. Around central Indiana, it was partly sunny, with a temperature of 80 at Zionsville, 86 at Eagle Creek Airpark, and 86 at Shelbyville. At Muncie, it was cloudy, with a temperature of 80. Elsewhere across Indiana, skies ranged from mostly sunny to partly sunny. It was 80 at South Bend, 82 at Fort Wayne, and 83 at Lafayette. Terre Haute reported 90, Bloomington reported 87, and Evansville reported 93. Just outside Indiana, at Chicago, rain was falling, with a temperature of 76. At Champaign, it was mostly sunny, with a temperature of 88. It was partly sunny, with a temperature of 95 at St. Louis, 87 at Cincinnati, and 93 at Louisville. At Dayton, it was cloudy, with a temperature of 83. Once again, at Indianapolis, it was 87 degrees with partly sunny skies. This is NOAA All Hazards Radio KEC 74 in Indianapolis. And now a look at your forecast for Indianapolis and central Indiana. Tonight, partly cloudy. A slight chance of showers late this afternoon. Lows around 70. South winds 5 to 10 miles an hour. Chance of rain 20%. For Monday, mostly sunny through early afternoon, then becoming partly cloudy. Hot with highs in the lower 90s. Southwest winds 5 to 10 miles an hour with gusts up to 20 miles an hour. Monday night, mostly clear. Lows in the mid-70s. Southwest winds around 5 miles an hour. For Tuesday, sunny, hot with highs in the mid-90s. Southwest winds 5 to 10 miles an hour. Once again, the forecast for tonight. Partly cloudy. A slight chance of showers late this afternoon. Lows around 70. South winds 5 to 10 miles an hour. Chance of rain 20%. Taking a look at the 3 through 7 day forecast for Indianapolis and central Indiana. Tuesday night. Clear. Lows in the mid-70s. Southwest winds around 5 miles an hour. For Wednesday. Sunny, hot with highs in the upper 90s. Wednesday night. Mostly clear. Lows in the mid-70s. For Thursday, mostly sunny through early afternoon, then partly cloudy with a slight chance of showers and thunderstorms late in the afternoon. Hot with highs in the mid-90s. Chance of rain 20%. Thursday night, partly cloudy. A slight chance of showers and thunderstorms through the late overnight, then a chance of showers and thunderstorms toward daybreak. Lows in the lower 70s. Chance of rain 40%. For Friday, partly cloudy with a slight chance of showers and thunderstorms. Hot with highs around 90. Chance of rain 20%. Friday night, mostly clear with a slight chance of showers and thunderstorms. Lows around 70. Chance of rain 20%. For Saturday, partly cloudy. Highs in the upper 80s. Saturday night and Sunday, mostly clear. Lows in the mid-60s. Highs in the mid-80s. The 8 to 14 day outlook for Monday, September 7th through Sunday, September 13th calls for temperatures to be above normal and precipitation to be near normal. Normal highs for the period are around 80 degrees and normal lows are around 60. The normal precipitation total for the 7 days is around 0.75 inches. The ultraviolet index for Indianapolis on Monday will be 8. The Environmental Protection Agency categorizes an index of 8 as very high exposure to ultraviolet radiation. At 4 p.m. at Indianapolis, it was partly sunny. The temperature was 87 degrees, the dew point 66, and the relative humidity 49%. The wind was south at 10 miles an hour. The barometric pressure was 30.07 inches and falling. Around central Indiana, it was partly sunny, with a temperature of 80 at Zionsville, 86 at Eagle Creek Airpark, and 86 at Shelbyville. At Muncie, it was cloudy, with a temperature of 80. Elsewhere across Indiana, skies ranged from mostly sunny to partly sunny. It was 80 at South Bend, 82 at Fort Wayne, and 83 at Lafayette. Terre Haute reported 90, Bloomington reported 87.

in Evansville reported 93. Just outside Indiana and Chicago, rain was falling with a temperature of 76. At Champaign, it was mostly sunny with a temperature of 88. It was partly sunny with a temperature of 95 at St. Louis, 87 at Cincinnati, and 93 at Louisville. At Dayton, it was cloudy with a temperature of 83. Once again, at Indianapolis, it was 87 degrees with partly sunny skies. Now here is the hazardous weather outlook for central Indiana. For the period through tonight, no hazardous weather is expected at this time. And now the extended outlook for the period Monday through Saturday. Hot and humid conditions are expected for much of the week. Thunderstorms are possible Thursday through Saturday. Spotter information statement. Spotter activation is not anticipated at this time. This is NOAA All Hazards Radio KEC 74 in Indianapolis. Now a look at your forecast for Indianapolis and central Indiana. Tonight, partly cloudy. A slight chance of showers late this afternoon. Lows around 70. South winds 5 to 10 miles an hour. Chance of rain 20%. For Monday, mostly sunny through early afternoon, then becoming partly cloudy. Hot with highs in the lower 90s. Southwest winds 5 to 10 miles an hour with gusts up to 20 miles an hour. Monday night, mostly clear. Lows in the mid-70s. Southwest winds around 5 miles an hour. For Tuesday, sunny, hot with highs in the mid-90s. Southwest winds 5 to 10 miles an hour. Once again, the forecast for tonight. Partly cloudy. A slight chance of showers late this afternoon. Lows around 70. South winds 5 to 10 miles an hour. Chance of rain 20%. Taking a look at the 3 through 7 day forecast for Indianapolis and central Indiana. Tuesday night. Clear. Lows in the mid-70s. Southwest winds around 5 miles an hour. For Wednesday. Sunny, hot with highs in the upper 90s. Wednesday night. Mostly clear. Lows in the mid-70s. For Thursday. Mostly sunny through early afternoon, then partly cloudy with a slight chance of showers and thunderstorms late in the afternoon. Hot with highs in the mid-90s. Chance of rain 20%. Thursday night. Partly cloudy. A slight chance of showers and thunderstorms through the late overnight, then a chance of showers and thunderstorms toward daybreak. Lows in the low. A slight chance of showers and thunderstorms through the late overnight, then a chance of showers and thunderstorms toward daybreak. Lows in the lower 70s. Chance of rain 40%. For Friday. Partly cloudy with a slight chance of showers and thunderstorms. Hot with highs around 90. Chance of rain 20%. Friday night. Mostly clear with a slight chance of showers and thunderstorms. Lows around 70. Chance of rain 20%. For Saturday. Partly cloudy. Highs in the upper 80s. Saturday night and Sunday. Mostly clear. Lows in the mid 60s. Highs in the mid 80s. Outlook for Monday, September 7th through Sunday, September 13th calls for temperatures to be above normal and precipitation to be near normal. Normal highs for the period are around 80 degrees and normal lows are around 60. The normal precipitation total for the 7 days is around 0.75 inches. The ultraviolet index for Indianapolis on Monday will be 8. The Environmental Protection Agency categorizes an index of 8 as very high exposure to ultraviolet radiation. At 4 p.m. at Indianapolis, it was partly sunny. The temperature was 87 degrees, the dew point 66, and the relative humidity 49%. The wind was south at 10 miles an hour. The barometric pressure was 30.07 inches and falling. Around central Indiana, it was partly sunny, with a temperature of 80 at Zionsville, 86 at Eagle Creek Air Park, and 86 at Shelbyville. At Muncie, it was cloudy, with a temperature of 80. Elsewhere across Indiana, skies ranged from mostly sunny to partly sunny. It was 80 at South Bend, 82 at Fort Wayne, and

83 at Lafayette. Terre Haute reported 90, Bloomington reported 87, and Evansville reported 93. Just outside Indiana, at Chicago, rain was falling with a temperature of 76. At Champaign, it was mostly sunny with a temperature of 88. It was partly sunny with a temperature of 95 at St. Louis, 87 at Cincinnati, and 93 at Louisville. At Dayton, it was cloudy with a temperature of 83. Once again, at Indianapolis, it was 87 degrees with partly sunny skies. This is All Hazards Radio KEC 74 in Indianapolis. Now a look at your forecast for Indianapolis and central Indiana. Tonight, partly cloudy. A slight chance of showers late this afternoon. Lows around 70. Up winds 5 to 10 miles an hour. Chance of rain 20%. For Monday, mostly sunny through early afternoon, then becoming partly cloudy. Hot with highs in the lower 90s. Southwest winds 5 to 10 miles an hour with gusts up to 20 miles an hour. Monday night, mostly clear. Lows in the mid-70s. Southwest winds around 5 miles an hour. For Tuesday, sunny, hot with highs in the mid-90s. Southwest winds 5 to 10 miles an hour. Once again, the forecast for tonight. Partly cloudy. A slight chance of showers late this afternoon. Lows around 70. South winds 5 to 10 miles an hour. Chance of rain 20%. Taking a look at the 3 through 7 day forecast for Indianapolis and central Indiana. Tuesday night. Clear. Lows in the mid-70s. Southwest winds around 5 miles an hour. For Wednesday. Sunny, hot with highs in the upper 90s. Wednesday night. Mostly clear. Lows in the mid-70s. For Thursday, mostly sunny through early afternoon, then partly cloudy with a slight chance of showers and thunderstorms late in the afternoon. Hot with highs in the mid-90s. Chance of rain 20%. Thursday night, partly cloudy. A slight chance of showers and thunderstorms through the late overnight, then a chance of showers and thunderstorms toward daybreak. Lows in the lower 70s. Chance of rain 40%. For Friday, partly cloudy with a slight chance of showers and thunderstorms. Hot with highs around 90. Chance of rain 20%. Friday night, mostly clear with a slight chance of showers and thunderstorms. Lows around 70. Chance of rain 20%. For Saturday, partly cloudy. Highs in the upper 80s. Saturday night and Sunday, mostly clear. Lows in the mid-60s. Highs in the mid-80s. The time is 4:38 p.m. Eastern Daylight Time. The 8 to 14 day outlook for Monday, September 7th through Sunday, September 13th calls for temperatures to be above normal and precipitation to be near normal. Normal highs for the period are around 80 degrees and normal lows are around 60. The normal precipitation total for the 7 days is around 0.75 inches. The ultraviolet index for Indianapolis on Monday will be 8. The Environmental Protection Agency categorizes an index of 8 as very high exposure to ultraviolet radiation. At 4 p.m. at Indianapolis, it was partly sunny. The temperature was 87 degrees, the dew point 66, and the relative humidity 49%. The wind was south at 10 miles an hour. The barometric pressure was 30.07 inches and falling. Around central Indiana, it was partly sunny, with a temperature of 80 at Zionsville, 86 at Eagle Creek Airpark, and 86 at Shelbyville. At Muncie, it was cloudy, with a temperature of 80. Elsewhere across Indiana, skies ranged from mostly sunny to partly sunny. It was 80 at South Bend, 82 at Fort Wayne, and 83 at Lafayette. Terre Haute reported 90, Bloomington reported 87, and Evansville reported 93. Just outside Indiana, at Chicago, rain was falling with a temperature of 76. At Champaign, it was mostly sunny with a temperature of 88. It was partly sunny with a temperature of 95 at St. Louis,
87 at Cincinnati, and 93 at Louisville. At Dayton, it's cloudy, with a temperature of 83. Once again, at Indianapolis, it was 87 degrees with partly sunny skies. This is All Hazards Radio KEC 74 in Indianapolis. Now a look at your forecast for Indianapolis and central Indiana. Tonight, partly cloudy. A slight chance of showers late this afternoon. Lows around 70. South winds 5 to 10 miles an hour. Chance of rain 20%. For Monday, mostly sunny through early afternoon, then becoming partly cloudy. Hot with highs in the lower 90s. Southwest winds 5 to 10 miles an hour with gusts up to 20 miles an hour. Monday night, mostly clear. Lows in the mid-70s. Southwest winds around 5 miles an hour. For Tuesday, sunny, hot with highs in the mid-90s. Southwest winds 5 to 10 miles an hour. Once again, the forecast for tonight. Partly cloudy. A slight chance of showers late this afternoon. Lows around 70. South winds 5 to 10 miles an hour. Chance of rain 20%. Taking a look at the 3 through 7 day forecast for Indianapolis and central Indiana. Tuesday night. Clear. Lows in the mid-70s. Southwest winds around 5 miles an hour. For Wednesday. Sunny, hot with highs in the upper 90s. Wednesday night. Mostly clear. Lows in the mid-70s. For Thursday, mostly sunny through early afternoon, then partly cloudy with a slight chance of showers and thunderstorms late in the afternoon. Hot with highs in the mid-90s. Chance of rain 20%. Thursday night, partly cloudy. A slight chance of showers and thunderstorms through the late overnight. Chance of showers and thunderstorms toward daybreak. Lows in the lower 70s. Chance of rain 40%. For Friday, partly cloudy with a slight chance of showers and thunderstorms. Hot with highs around 90. Chance of rain 20%. Friday night, mostly clear with a slight chance of showers and thunderstorms. Lows around 70. Chance of rain 20%. For Saturday, partly cloudy. Highs in the upper 80s. Saturday night and Sunday, mostly clear. Lows in the mid-60s. Highs in the mid-80s. The 8 to 14 day outlook for Monday, September 7th through Sunday, September 13th, calls for temperatures to be above normal and precipitation to be near normal. Normal highs for the period are around 80 degrees, and normal lows are around 60. The normal precipitation total for the 7 days is around 0.75 inches. The ultraviolet index for Indianapolis on Monday will be 8. The Environmental Protection Agency categorizes an index of 8 as very high exposure to ultraviolet radiation. At 4 p.m. at Indianapolis, it was partly sunny. The temperature was 87 degrees, the dew point 66, and the relative humidity 49%. The wind was south at 10 miles an hour. The barometric pressure was 30.07 inches and falling. Around central Indiana, it was partly sunny, with a temperature of 80 at Zionsville, 86 at Eagle Creek Airpark, and 86 at Shelbyville. At Muncie, it was cloudy, with a temperature of 80. Elsewhere across Indiana, skies ranged from mostly sunny to partly sunny. It was 80 at South Bend, 82 at Fort Wayne, and 83 at Lafayette. Terre Haute reported 90, Bloomington reported 87, and Evansville reported 93. Just outside Indiana, at Chicago, rain was falling, with a temperature of 76. At Champaign, it was mostly sunny, with a temperature of 88. It was partly sunny, with a temperature of 95 at St. Louis, 87 at Cincinnati, and 93 at Louisville. At Dayton, it was cloudy, with a temperature of 83. Once again, at Indianapolis, it was 87 degrees with partly sunny skies. This is NOAA All Hazards Radio KEC 74 in Indianapolis. Now a look at your forecast for Indianapolis and central Indiana. Tonight, partly cloudy. A slight chance of showers late this afternoon.
Lows around 70. South winds.

5 to 10 miles an hour. Chance of rain 20%. For Monday, mostly sunny through early afternoon, then becoming partly cloudy. Hot with highs in the lower 90s. Southwest winds 5 to 10 miles an hour with gusts up to 20 miles an hour. Monday night, mostly clear. Lows in the mid-70s. Southwest winds around 5 miles an hour. For Tuesday, sunny, hot with highs in the mid-90s. Southwest winds 5 to 10 miles an hour. Once again, the forecast for tonight. Partly cloudy. A slight chance of showers late this afternoon. Lows around 70. South winds 5 to 10 miles an hour. Chance of rain 20%. Taking a look at the 3 through 7 day forecast for Indianapolis and central Indiana. Tuesday night. Clear. Lows in the mid-70s. Southwest winds around 5 miles an hour. For Wednesday. Sunny, hot with highs in the upper 90s. Wednesday night. Mostly clear. Lows in the mid-70s. For Thursday. Mostly sunny through early afternoon, then partly cloudy with a slight chance of showers and thunderstorms late in the afternoon. Hot with highs in the mid-90s. Chance of rain 20%. Thursday night. Partly cloudy. A slight chance of showers and thunderstorms through the late overnight. Chance of showers and thunderstorms toward daybreak. Lows in the lower 70s. Chance of rain 40%. For Friday. Partly cloudy with a slight chance of showers and thunderstorms. Hot with highs around 90. Chance of rain 20%. Friday night. Mostly clear with a slight chance of showers and thunderstorms. Lows around 70. Chance of rain 20%. For Saturday. Partly cloudy. Highs in the upper 80s. Saturday night and Sunday. Mostly clear. Lows in the mid-60s. Highs in the mid-80s. The 8 to 14 day outlook for Monday, September 7th through Sunday, September 13th calls for temperatures to be above normal and precipitation to be near normal. Normal highs for the period are around 80 degrees and normal lows are around 60. The normal precipitation total for the 7 days is around 0.75 inches. The ultraviolet index for Indianapolis on Monday will be 8. The Environmental Protection Agency categorizes an index of 8 as very high exposure to ultraviolet radiation. At 4 p.m. at Indianapolis, it was partly sunny. The temperature was 87 degrees, the dew point 66, and the relative humidity 49%. The wind was south at 10 miles an hour. The barometric pressure was 30.07 inches and falling. Around central Indiana, it was partly sunny, with a temperature of 80 at Zionsville, 86 at Eagle Creek Airpark, and 86 at Shelbyville. At Muncie, it was cloudy, with a temperature of 80. Elsewhere across Indiana, skies ranged from mostly sunny to partly sunny. It was 80 at South Bend, 82 at Fort Wayne, and 83 at Lafayette. Terre Haute reported 90, Bloomington reported 87, and Evansville reported 93. Just outside Indiana, at Chicago, rain was falling, with a temperature of 76. At Champaign, it was mostly sunny, with a temperature of 88. It was partly sunny, with a temperature of 95 at St. Louis, 87 at Cincinnati, and 93 at Louisville. At Dayton, it was cloudy, with a temperature of 83. Once again, at Indianapolis, it was 87 degrees with partly sunny skies. This is NOAA All Hazards Radio KEC 74 in Indianapolis. Now a look at your forecast for Indianapolis and central Indiana. Tonight, partly cloudy. A slight chance of showers late this afternoon. Lows around 70. South winds 5 to 10 miles an hour. Chance of rain 20%. For Monday, mostly sunny through early afternoon, then becoming partly cloudy. Hot with highs in the lower 90s. Southwest winds 5 to 10 miles an hour with gusts up to 20 miles an hour. Monday night, mostly clear. Lows in the mid-70s. Southwest winds around 5 miles an hour. For Tuesday, sunny, hot with highs in the mid-70s.

Annapolis, and central Indiana. Tonight, partly cloudy. A slight chance of showers late this afternoon. Lows around 70. South winds 5 to 10 miles an hour. Chance of rain 20%. For Monday, mostly sunny through early afternoon, then becoming partly cloudy. Hot with highs in the lower 90s. Southwest winds 5 to 10 miles an hour with gusts up to 20 miles an hour. Monday night, mostly clear. Lows in the mid-70s. Southwest winds around 5 miles an hour. For Tuesday, sunny, hot with highs in the mid-90s. Southwest winds 5 to 10 miles an hour. Once again, the forecast for tonight. Partly cloudy. A slight chance of showers late this afternoon. Lows around 70. South winds 5 to 10 miles an hour. Chance of rain 20%. And now a look at your forecast for Indianapolis and central Indiana. Tonight, partly cloudy. Isolated showers late this afternoon. Lows around 70. South winds 5 to 10 miles an hour. Chance of rain 20%. For Monday, mostly sunny through early afternoon, then becoming partly cloudy. Hot with highs in the lower 90s. Southwest winds 5 to 10 miles an hour with gusts up to 20 miles an hour. Monday night, mostly clear. Lows in the mid-70s. Southwest winds around 5 miles an hour. For Tuesday, sunny, hot with highs in the mid-90s. Southwest winds 5 to 10 miles an hour. Once again, the forecast for tonight. Partly cloudy. Isolated showers late this afternoon. Lows around 70. South winds 5 to 10 miles an hour. Chance of rain 20%. Taking a look at the 3 through 7 day forecast for Indianapolis and central Indiana. Tuesday night. Clear. Lows in the mid-70s. Southwest winds around 5 miles an hour. For Wednesday, sunny, hot with highs in the upper 90s. Wednesday night, mostly clear. Lows in the mid-70s. For Thursday, mostly sunny through early afternoon, then partly cloudy with a slight chance of showers and thunderstorms late in the afternoon. Hot with highs in the mid-90s. Chance of rain 20%. Thursday night, partly cloudy. A slight chance of showers and thunderstorms through the late overnight, then a chance of showers and thunderstorms toward daybreak. Lows in the lower 70s. Chance of rain 40%. For Friday, partly cloudy with a slight chance of showers and thunderstorms. Hot with highs around 90. Chance of rain 20%. Friday night, mostly clear with a slight chance of showers and thunderstorms. Lows around 70. Chance of rain 20%. For Saturday, partly cloudy. Highs in the upper 80s. Saturday night and Sunday, mostly clear. Lows in the mid-60s. Highs in the mid-80s. The current time is 4:54 p.m. Eastern Daylight Time. The 8 to 14 day outlook for Monday, September 7th through Sunday, September 13th calls for temperatures to be above normal and precipitation to be near normal. Normal highs for the period are around 80 degrees and normal lows are around 60. The normal precipitation total for the 7 days is around 0.75 inches. The ultraviolet index for Indianapolis on Monday will be 8. The Environmental Protection Agency categorizes an index of 8 as very high exposure to ultraviolet radiation. At 4 p.m. at Indianapolis, it was partly sunny. The temperature was 87 degrees, the dew point 66, and the relative humidity 49%. The wind was south at 10 miles an hour. The barometric pressure was 30.07 inches and falling. Around central Indiana, it was partly sunny, with a temperature of 80 at Zionsville, 86 at Eagle Creek Airpark, and 86 at Shelbyville. At Muncie, it was cloudy, with a temperature of 80. Elsewhere across Indiana, skies ranged from mostly sunny to partly sunny. It was 80 at South Bend, 82 at Fort Wayne, and 83 at Lafayette. Terre Haute reported 90, Bloomington reported 87.

and Evansville reported 93. Just outside Indiana and Chicago, rain was falling with a temperature of 76. At Champaign, it was mostly sunny with a temperature of 88. It was partly sunny with a temperature of 95 at St. Louis, 87 at Cincinnati, and 93 at Louisville. At Dayton, it was cloudy with a temperature of 83. Once again, at Indianapolis, it was 87 degrees with partly sunny skies. All Hazards Radio KEC 74 in Indianapolis. Now a look at your forecast for Indianapolis and central Indiana. Tonight, partly cloudy. Isolated showers late this afternoon. Lows around 70. South winds 5 to 10 miles an hour. Chance of rain 20%. For Monday, mostly sunny through early afternoon, then becoming partly cloudy. Hot with highs in the lower 90s. Southwest winds 5 to 10 miles an hour with gusts up to 20 miles an hour. Monday night, mostly clear. Lows in the mid-70s. Southwest winds around 5 miles an hour. For Tuesday, sunny, hot with highs in the mid-90s. Southwest winds 5 to 10 miles an hour. Once again, the forecast for tonight. Partly cloudy. Isolated showers late this afternoon. Lows around 70. South winds 5 to 10 miles an hour. Chance of rain 20%. Taking a look at the 3 through 7 day forecast for Indianapolis and central Indiana. Tuesday night. Clear. Lows in the mid-70s. Southwest winds around 5 miles an hour. For Wednesday. Sunny, hot with highs in the upper 90s. Wednesday night. Mostly clear. Lows in the mid-70s. For Thursday. Mostly sunny through early afternoon, then partly cloudy with a slight chance of showers and thunderstorms late in the afternoon. Hot with highs in the mid-90s. Chance of rain 20%. Thursday night. Partly cloudy. A slight chance of showers and thunderstorms through the late overnight, then a chance of showers and thunderstorms toward daybreak. Lows in the lower 70s. Chance of rain 40%. For Friday. Partly cloudy with a slight chance of showers and thunderstorms. Hot with highs around 90. Chance of rain 20%. Friday night. Mostly clear with a slight chance of showers and thunderstorms. Lows around 70. Chance of rain 20%. For Saturday. Partly cloudy. Highs in the upper 80s. Saturday night and Sunday. Mostly clear. Lows in the mid-60s. Highs in the mid-80s. The 8 to 14 day outlook for Monday, September 7th through Sunday, September 13th calls for temperatures to be above normal and precipitation to be near normal. Normal highs for the period are around 80 degrees and normal lows are around 60. The normal precipitation total for the 7 days is around 0.75 inches. The ultraviolet index for Indianapolis on Monday will be 8. The Environmental Protection Agency categorizes an index of 8 as very high exposure to ultraviolet radiation. At 4 p.m. at Indianapolis, it was partly sunny. The temperature was 87 degrees, the dew point 66, and the relative humidity 49%. The wind was south at 10 miles an hour. The barometric pressure was 30.07 inches and falling. Around central Indiana, it was partly sunny, with a temperature of 80 at Zionsville, 86 at Eagle Creek Airpark, and 86 at Shelbyville. At Muncie, it was cloudy, with a temperature of 80. Elsewhere across Indiana, skies ranged from mostly sunny to partly sunny. It was 80 at South Bend, 82 at Fort Wayne, and 83 at Lafayette. Terre Haute reported 90, Bloomington reported 87, and Evansville reported 90. Just outside Indiana, at Chicago, rain was falling with a temperature of 76. At Champaign, it was mostly sunny with a temperature of 88. It was partly sunny with a temperature of 95 at St. Louis, 87 at Cincinnati, and 93 at Louisville. At Dayton, it was cloudy with a temperature of 83. Once again, at Indianapolis, it was 87 degrees with partly sunny skies.

is Noah All Hazards, Radio KEC 74 in Indianapolis. Now a look at your forecast for Indianapolis and central Indiana. Tonight, partly cloudy. Isolated showers late this afternoon. Lows around 70. South winds 5 to 10 miles an hour. Chance of rain 20%. For Monday, mostly sunny through early afternoon, then becoming partly cloudy. Hot with highs in the lower 90s. Southwest winds 5 to 10 miles an hour with gusts up to 20 miles an hour. Monday night, mostly clear. Lows in the mid-70s. Southwest winds around 5 miles an hour. For Tuesday, sunny, hot with highs in the mid-90s. Southwest winds 5 to 10 miles an hour. Once again, the forecast for tonight. Partly cloudy. Isolated showers late this afternoon. Lows around 70. South winds 5 to 10 miles an hour. Chance of rain 20%. Taking a look at the 3 through 7 day forecast for Indianapolis and central Indiana. Tuesday night. Clear. Lows in the mid-70s. Southwest winds around 5 miles an hour. For Wednesday. Sunny, hot with highs in the upper 90s. Wednesday night. Mostly clear. Lows in the mid-70s. For Thursday, mostly sunny through early afternoon, then partly cloudy with a slight chance of showers and thunderstorms late in the afternoon. Hot with highs in the mid-90s. Chance of rain 20%. Thursday night, partly cloudy. A slight chance of showers and thunderstorms through the late overnight, then chance of showers and thunderstorms toward daybreak. Lows in the lower 70s. Chance of rain 40%. For Friday, partly cloudy with a slight chance of showers and thunderstorms. Hot with highs around 90. Chance of rain 20%. Friday night, mostly clear with a slight chance of showers and thunderstorms. Lows around 70. Chance of rain 20%. For Saturday, partly cloudy. Highs in the upper 80s. Saturday night and Sunday, mostly clear. Lows in the mid-60s. Highs in the mid-80s. The 8 to 14 day outlook for Monday, September 7th through Sunday, September 13th calls for temperatures to be above normal and precipitation to be near normal. Normal highs for the period are around 80 degrees and normal lows are around 60. The normal precipitation total for the 7 days is around 0.75 inches. The ultraviolet index for Indianapolis on Monday will be 8. The Environmental Protection Agency categorizes an index of 8 as very high exposure to ultraviolet radiation. At 4 p.m. at Indianapolis, it was partly sunny. The temperature was 87 degrees, the dew point 66, and the relative humidity 49%. The wind was south at 10 miles an hour. The barometric pressure was 30.07 inches and falling. Around central Indiana, it was partly sunny, with a temperature of 80 at Zionsville, 86 at Eagle Creek Airpark, and 86 at Shelbyville. At Muncie, it was cloudy, with a temperature of 80. Elsewhere across Indiana, skies ranged from mostly sunny to partly sunny. It was 80 at South Bend, 82 at Fort Wayne, and 83 at Lafayette. Terre Haute reported 90, Bloomington reported 87, and Evansville reported 93. Just outside Indiana, at Chicago, rain was falling, with a temperature of 76. At Champaign, it was mostly sunny, with a temperature of 88. It was partly sunny, with a temperature of 95 at St. Louis, 87 at Cincinnati, and 93 at Louisville. At Dayton, it was cloudy, with a temperature of 83. Once again, at Indianapolis, it was 87 degrees with partly sunny skies. This is Noah All Hazards, Radio KEC 74 in Indianapolis. And now a look at your forecast for Indianapolis and central Indiana. Tonight, partly cloudy. Isolated showers late this afternoon. Lows around 70. South winds 5 to 10 miles an hour. Chance of rain 20%. For Monday, mostly sunny through early afternoon, then becoming partly cloudy. Hot with highs in the

90s. Southwest winds 5 to 10 miles an hour with gusts up to 20 miles an hour. Monday night, mostly clear. Lows in the mid-70s. Southwest winds around 5 miles an hour. For Tuesday, sunny, hot with highs in the mid-90s. Southwest winds 5 to 10 miles an hour. Once again, the forecast for tonight. Partly cloudy. Isolated showers late this afternoon. Lows around 70. South winds 5 to 10 miles an hour. Chance of rain 20%. Taking a look at the 3-7 day forecast for Indianapolis and central Indiana. Tuesday night. Clear. Lows in the mid-70s. Southwest winds around 5 miles an hour. For Wednesday. Sunny, hot with highs in the upper 90s. Wednesday night. Mostly clear. Lows in the mid-70s. For Thursday. Mostly sunny through early afternoon, then partly cloudy with a slight chance of showers and thunderstorms late in the afternoon. Hot with highs in the mid-90s. Chance of rain 20%. Thursday night. Partly cloudy. A slight chance of showers and thunderstorms through the late overnight, then a chance of showers and thunderstorms toward daybreak. Lows in the lower 70s. Chance of rain 40%. For Friday. Partly cloudy with a slight chance of showers and thunderstorms. Hot with highs around 90. Chance of rain 20%. Friday night. Mostly clear with a slight chance of showers and thunderstorms. Lows around 70. Chance of rain 20%. For Saturday. Partly cloudy. Highs in the upper 80s. Saturday night and Sunday. Mostly clear. Lows in the mid-60s. Highs in the mid-80s. The current time is 5:08 p.m. Eastern Daylight Time. The 8 to 14 day outlook for Monday, September 7th through Sunday, September 13th calls for temperatures to be above normal and precipitation to be near normal. Normal highs for the period are around 80 degrees and normal lows are around 60. The normal precipitation total for the 7 days is around 0.75 inches. The ultraviolet index for Indianapolis on Monday will be 8. The Environmental Protection Agency categorizes an index of 8 as very high exposure to ultraviolet radiation. At 4 p.m. at Indianapolis, it was partly sunny. The temperature was 87 degrees, the dew point 66, and the relative humidity 49%. The wind was south at 10 miles an hour. The barometric pressure was 30.07 inches and falling. Around central Indiana, it was partly sunny, with a temperature of 80 at Zionsville, 86 at Eagle Creek Air Park, and 86 at Shelbyville. At Muncie, it was cloudy, with a temperature of 80. Elsewhere across Indiana, skies ranged from mostly sunny to partly sunny. It was 80 at South Bend, 82 at Fort Wayne, and 83 at Lafayette. Terre Haute reported 90, Bloomington reported 87, and Evansville reported 93. Just outside Indiana, at Chicago, rain was falling, with a temperature of 76. At Champaign, it was mostly sunny, with a temperature of 88. It was partly sunny, with a temperature of 95 at St. Louis, 87 at Cincinnati, and 93 at Louisville. At Dayton, it was cloudy, with a temperature of 83. Once again, at Indianapolis, it was 87 degrees with partly sunny skies. Now here is the hazardous weather outlook for central Indiana. For the period through tonight, no hazardous weather is expected at this time. And now the extended outlook for the period Monday through Saturday. Hot and humid conditions are expected for much of the week. Thunderstorms are possible Thursday through Saturday. Spotter information statement. Spotter activation is not anticipated at this time. This is NOAA All Hazards Radio KEC 74 in Indianapolis. Now a look at your forecast for Indianapolis and central Indiana. Tonight, partly cloudy. Isolated showers late this afternoon. Lows around 70. South winds 5 to 10 miles an hour. Chance of rain 20%. For Monday, mostly sunny through early afternoon, then becoming partly cloudy.
hot with highs in the lower 90s. Southwest winds 5 to 10 miles an hour with gusts up to 20 miles an hour. Monday night, mostly clear. Lows in the mid-70s. Southwest winds around 5 miles an hour. For Tuesday, sunny, hot with highs in the mid-90s. Southwest winds 5 to 10 miles an hour. Once again, the forecast for tonight. Partly cloudy. Isolated showers late this afternoon. Lows around 70. South winds 5 to 10 miles an hour. Chance of rain 20%. Taking a look at the 3 through 7 day forecast for Indianapolis and central Indiana. Tuesday night. Clear. Lows in the mid-70s. Southwest winds around 5 miles an hour. For Wednesday. Sunny, hot with highs in the upper 90s. Wednesday night. Mostly clear. Lows in the mid-70s. For Thursday. Mostly sunny through early afternoon, then partly cloudy with a slight chance of showers and thunderstorms late in the afternoon. Hot with highs in the mid-90s. Chance of rain 20%. Thursday night. Partly cloudy. A slight chance of showers and thunderstorms through the late overnight, then a chance of showers and thunderstorms toward daybreak. Lows in the lower 70s. Chance of rain 40%. For Friday. Partly cloudy with a slight chance of showers and thunderstorms. Hot with highs around 90. Chance of rain 20%. Friday night. Mostly clear with a slight chance of showers and thunderstorms. Lows around 70. Chance of rain 20%. For Saturday. Partly cloudy. Highs in the upper 80s. Saturday night and Sunday. Mostly clear. Lows in the mid-60s. Highs in the mid-80s. The 8 to 14 day outlook for Monday, September 7th through Sunday, September 13th calls for temperatures to be above normal and precipitation to be near normal. Normal highs for the period are around 80 degrees and normal lows are around 60. The normal precipitation total for the 7 days is around 0.75 inches. The ultraviolet index for Indianapolis on Monday will be 8. The Environmental Protection Agency categorizes an index of 8 as very high exposure to ultraviolet radiation. At 5 p.m. at Indianapolis, it was partly sunny. The temperature was 87 degrees, the dew point 67, and the relative humidity 51%. The wind was south at 14 miles an hour. The barometric pressure was 30.04 inches and falling. Around central Indiana, it was partly sunny, with a temperature of 88 at Eagle Creek Airpark and 85 at Shelbyville. It was cloudy, with a temperature of 82 at Anderson, 81 at Muncie, and 83 at Zionsville. Elsewhere across Indiana, at South Bend, rain was falling, with a temperature of 73. At Terre Haute, it was sunny, with a temperature of 90. It was mostly sunny, with a temperature of 88 at Bloomington and 91 at Evansville. At Lafayette, it was partly sunny, with a temperature of 82. At Fort Wayne, it was cloudy, with a temperature of 82. Just outside Indiana, at Chicago, rain was falling, with a temperature of 76. At Champaign, it was mostly sunny, with a temperature of 86. It was partly sunny, with a temperature of 95 at St. Louis, 88 at Cincinnati, and 93 at Louisville. At Dayton, it was cloudy, with a temperature of 83. Once again, at Indianapolis, it was 87 degrees with partly sunny skies. This is NOAA All Hazards Radio KEC 74 in Indianapolis. And now a look at your forecast for Indianapolis and central Indiana. Tonight, partly cloudy. Isolated showers late this afternoon. Lows around 70. South winds 5 to 10 miles an hour. Chance of rain 20%. For Monday, mostly sunny through early afternoon, then becoming partly cloudy. Hot with highs in the lower 90s. Southwest winds 5 to 10 miles an hour with gusts up to 20 miles an hour. Monday night, mostly clear. Lows in the mid-70s. Southwest winds around 5 miles an hour. For Tuesday, sunny, hot with highs in the mid-90s.

southwest winds 5 to 10 miles an hour. Once again, the forecast for tonight. Partly cloudy. Isolated showers late this afternoon. Lows around 70. South winds 5 to 10 miles an hour. Chance of rain 20%. Taking a look at the 3 through 7 day forecast for Indianapolis and central Indiana. Tuesday night. Clear. Lows in the mid-70s. Southwest winds around 5 miles an hour. For Wednesday, sunny, hot with highs in the upper 90s. Wednesday night, mostly clear. Lows in the mid-70s. For Thursday, mostly sunny through early afternoon, then partly cloudy with a slight chance of showers and thunderstorms late in the afternoon. Hot with highs in the mid-90s. Chance of rain 20%. Thursday night, partly cloudy. A slight chance of showers and thunderstorms through the late overnight, then a chance of showers and thunderstorms toward daybreak. Lows in the lower 70s. Chance of rain 40%. For Friday, partly cloudy with a slight chance of showers and thunderstorms. Hot with highs around 90. Chance of rain 20%. Friday night, mostly clear with a slight chance of showers and thunderstorms. Lows 70. Chance of rain 20%. For Saturday, partly cloudy. Highs in the upper 80s. Saturday night and Sunday, mostly clear. Lows in the mid-60s. Highs in the mid-80s. The 8 to 14 day outlook for Monday, September 7th through Sunday, September 13th calls for temperatures to be above normal and precipitation to be near normal. Normal highs for the period are around 80 degrees and normal lows are around 60. The normal precipitation total for the 7 days is around 0.75 inches. The ultraviolet index for Indianapolis on Monday will be 8. The Environmental Protection Agency categorizes an index of 8 as very high exposure to ultraviolet radiation. At 5 p.m. at Indianapolis, it was partly sunny. The temperature was 87 degrees, the dew point 67, and the relative humidity 51%. The wind was south at 14 miles an hour. The barometric pressure was 30.04 inches and falling. Around central Indiana, it was partly sunny, with a temperature of 88 at Eagle Creek Airpark and 85 at Shelbyville. It was cloudy, with a temperature of 82 at Anderson, 81 at Muncie, and 83 at Zionsville. Elsewhere across Indiana, at South Bend, rain was falling, with a temperature of 73. At Terre Haute, it was sunny, with a temperature of 90. It was mostly sunny, with a temperature of 88 at Bloomington and 91 at Evansville. At Lafayette, it was partly sunny, with a temperature of 82. At Fort Wayne, it was cloudy, with a temperature of 82. Just outside Indiana, at Chicago, rain was falling, with a temperature of 76. At Champaign, it was mostly sunny, with a temperature of 86. It was partly sunny, with a temperature of 95 at St. Louis, 88 at Cincinnati, and 93 at Louisville. At Dayton, it was cloudy, with a temperature of 83. Once again, at Indianapolis, it was 87 degrees with partly sunny skies. This is NOAA All Hazards Radio KEC 74 in Indianapolis. Now a look at your forecast for Indianapolis and central Indiana. Tonight, partly cloudy. Isolated showers late this afternoon. Lows around 70. South winds 5 to 10 miles an hour. Chance of rain 20%. For Monday, mostly sunny through early afternoon, then becoming partly cloudy. Hot with highs in the lower 90s. Southwest winds 5 to 10 miles an hour with gusts up to 20 miles an hour. Monday night, mostly clear. Lows in the mid-70s. Southwest winds around 5 miles an hour. For Tuesday, sunny, hot with highs in the mid-90s. Southwest winds 5 to 10 miles an hour. Once again, the forecast for tonight. Partly cloudy. Isolated showers late this afternoon. Lows around 70. South winds 5 to 10 miles an hour. Chance of rain 20%. Taking a look at the

3-7 day forecast for Indianapolis and central Indiana. Tuesday night, clear. Lows in the mid-70s. Southwest winds around 5 miles an hour. For Wednesday, sunny, hot with highs in the upper 90s. Wednesday night, mostly clear. Lows in the mid-70s. For Thursday, mostly sunny through early afternoon, then partly cloudy with a slight chance of showers and thunderstorms late in the afternoon. Hot with highs in the mid-90s. Chance of rain 20%. Thursday night, partly cloudy. A slight chance of showers and thunderstorms through the late overnight, then a chance of showers and thunderstorms toward daybreak. Lows in the lower 70s. Chance of rain 40%. For Friday, partly cloudy with a slight chance of showers and thunderstorms. Hot with highs around 90. Chance of rain 20%. Friday night, mostly clear with a slight chance of showers and thunderstorms. Lows around 70. Chance of rain 20%. For Saturday, partly cloudy. Highs in the upper 80s. Saturday night and Sunday, mostly clear. Lows in the mid-60s. Highs in the mid-80s. The 8-14 day outlook for Monday, September 7th through Sunday, September 13th, calls for temperatures to be above normal and precipitation to be near normal. Normal highs for the period are around 80 degrees, and normal lows are around 60. The normal precipitation total for the 7 days is around 0.75 inches. The ultraviolet index for Indianapolis on Monday will be 8. The Environmental Protection Agency categorizes an index of 8 as very high exposure to ultraviolet radiation. The current time is 5:23 p.m. Eastern Daylight Time. At 5 p.m. at Indianapolis, it was partly sunny. The temperature was 87 degrees, the dew point 67, and the relative humidity 51%. The wind was south at 14 miles an hour. The barometric pressure was 30.04 inches and falling. Around central Indiana, it was partly sunny, with a temperature of 88 at Eagle Creek Airpark and 85 at Shelbyville. It was cloudy, with a temperature of 82 at Anderson, 81 at Muncie, and 83 at Zionsville. Elsewhere across Indiana, at South Bend, rain was falling, with a temperature of 73. At Terre Haute, it was sunny, with a temperature of 90. It was mostly sunny, with a temperature of 88 at Bloomington and 91 at Evansville. At Lafayette, it was partly sunny, with a temperature of 82. At Fort Wayne, it was cloudy, with a temperature of 82. Just outside Indiana, at Chicago, rain was falling, with a temperature of 76. At Champaign, it was mostly sunny, with a temperature of 86. It was partly sunny, with a temperature of 95 at St. Louis, 88 at Cincinnati, and 93 at Louisville. At Dayton, it was cloudy, with a temperature of 83. Once again, at Indianapolis, it was 87 degrees with partly sunny skies. This is NOAA All Hazards Radio KEC 74 in Indianapolis. Now a look at your forecast for Indianapolis and central Indiana. Tonight, partly cloudy. Isolated showers late this afternoon. Lows around 70. South winds 5 to 10 miles an hour. Chance of rain 20%. For Monday, mostly sunny through early afternoon, then becoming partly cloudy. Hot with highs in the lower 90s. Southwest winds 5 to 10 miles an hour with gusts up to 20 miles an hour. Monday night, mostly clear. Lows in the mid-70s. Southwest winds around 5 miles an hour. For Tuesday, sunny, hot with highs in the mid-90s. Southwest winds 5 to 10 miles an hour. Once again, the forecast for tonight. Partly cloudy. Isolated showers late this afternoon. Lows around 70. South winds 5 to 10 miles an hour. Chance of rain 20%. Taking a look at the 3-7 day forecast for Indianapolis and central Indiana. Tuesday night, clear. Lows in the mid-70s. Southwest winds around 5 miles an hour. For Wednesday, sunny, hot with high

in the upper 90s. Wednesday night, mostly clear. Lows in the mid 70s. For Thursday, mostly sunny through early afternoon, then partly cloudy with a slight chance of showers and thunderstorms late in the afternoon. Hot with highs in the mid 90s. Chance of rain 20%. Thursday night, partly cloudy. A slight chance of showers and thunderstorms through the late overnight, then a chance of showers and thunderstorms toward daybreak. Lows in the lower 70s. Chance of rain 40%. For Friday, partly cloudy with a slight chance of showers and thunderstorms. Hot with highs around 90. Chance of rain 20%. Friday night, mostly clear with a slight chance of showers and thunderstorms. Lows around 70. Chance of rain 20%. For Saturday, partly cloudy. Highs in the upper 80s. Saturday night and Sunday, mostly clear. Lows in the mid-60s. Highs in the mid-80s. The 8 to 14 day outlook for Monday, September 7th through Sunday, September 13th calls for temperatures to be above normal and precipitation to be near normal. Normal highs for the period are around 80 degrees and normal lows are around 60. The normal precipitation total for the 7 days is around 0.75 inches. The ultraviolet index for Indianapolis on Monday will be 8. The Environmental Protection Agency categorizes an index of 8 as very high exposure to ultraviolet radiation. At 5 p.m. at Indianapolis, it was partly sunny. The temperature was 87 degrees, the dew point 67, and the relative humidity 51%. The wind was south at 14 miles an hour. The barometric pressure was 30.04 inches and falling. Around central Indiana, it was partly sunny, with a temperature of 88 at Eagle Creek Air Park and 85 at Shelbyville. It was cloudy, with a temperature of 82 at Anderson, 81 at Muncie, and 83 at Zionsville. Elsewhere across Indiana, at South Bend, rain was falling, with a temperature of 73. At Terre Haute, it was sunny, with a temperature of 90. It was mostly sunny, with a temperature of 88 at Bloomington and 91 at Evansville. At Lafayette, it was partly sunny, with a temperature of 82. At Fort Wayne, it was cloudy, with a temperature of 82. Just outside Indiana, at Chicago, rain was falling, with a temperature of 76. At Champaign, it was mostly sunny, with a temperature of 86. It was partly sunny, with a temperature of 95 at St. Louis, 88 at Cincinnati, and 93 at Louisville. At Dayton, it was cloudy, with a temperature of 83. Once again, at Indianapolis, it was 87 degrees with partly sunny skies. This is NOAA All Hazards Radio KEC 74 in Indianapolis. Now a look at your forecast for Indianapolis and central Indiana. Tonight, partly cloudy. Isolated showers late this afternoon. Lows around 70. South winds 5 to 10 miles an hour. Chance of rain 20%. For Monday, mostly sunny through early afternoon, then becoming partly cloudy. Hot with highs in the lower 90s. Southwest winds 5 to 10 miles an hour with gusts up to 20 miles an hour. Monday night, mostly clear. Lows in the mid-70s. Southwest winds around 5 miles an hour. For Tuesday, sunny, hot with highs in the mid-90s. Southwest winds 5 to 10 miles an hour. Once again, the forecast for tonight. Partly cloudy. Isolated showers late this afternoon. Lows around 70. South winds 5 to 10 miles an hour. Chance of rain 20%. Now here is the hazardous weather outlook for central Indiana. For the period through tonight, no hazardous weather is expected at this time. And now the extended outlook for the period Monday through Saturday. Hot and humid conditions are expected for much of the week. Thunderstorms are possible Thursday through Saturday. Spotter information statement, spotter activation is not anticipated at this time. Taking a look at the 3 through 7 day forecast for Indianapolis and central Indiana. Tuesday night, clear. Lows in the mid-70s.

southwest winds around 5 miles an hour. For Wednesday, sunny, hot with highs in the upper 90s. Wednesday night, mostly clear, lows in the mid-70s. For Thursday, mostly sunny through early afternoon, then partly cloudy with a slight chance of showers and thunderstorms late in the afternoon. Hot with highs in the mid-90s. Chance of rain 20%. Thursday night, partly cloudy. A slight chance of showers and thunderstorms through the late overnight, then a chance of showers and thunderstorms toward daybreak. Lows in the lower 70s. Chance of rain 40%. For Friday, partly cloudy with a slight chance of showers and thunderstorms. Hot with highs around 90. Chance of rain 20%. Friday night, mostly clear with a slight chance of showers and thunderstorms. Lows around 70. Chance of rain 20%. For Saturday, partly cloudy. Highs in the upper 80s. Saturday night and Sunday, mostly clear. Lows in the mid-60s. Highs in the mid-80s. The 8 to 14 day outlook for Monday, September 7th through Sunday, September 13th calls for temperatures to be above normal and precipitation to be near normal. Normal highs for the period are around 80 degrees and normal lows are around 60. The normal precipitation total for the 7 days is around 0.75 inches. The ultraviolet index for Indianapolis on Monday will be 8. The Environmental Protection Agency categorizes an index of 8 as very high exposure to ultraviolet radiation. At 5 p.m. at Indianapolis, it was partly sunny. The temperature was 87 degrees, the dew point 67, and the relative humidity 51%. The wind was south at 14 miles an hour. The barometric pressure was 30.04 inches and falling. Around Central Point 67, and the relative humidity 51%. The wind was south at 14 miles an hour. The barometric pressure was 30.04 inches and falling. Around Central Indiana, it was partly sunny, with a temperature of 88 at Eagle Creek Air Park and 85 at Shelbyville. It was cloudy, with a temperature of 82 at Anderson, 81 at Muncie, and 83 at Zionsville. Elsewhere across Indiana, at South Bend, rain was falling, with a temperature of 73. At Terre Haute, it was sunny, with a temperature of 90. It was mostly sunny, with a temperature of 88 at Bloomington and 91 at Evansville. At Lafayette, it was partly sunny, with a temperature of 82. At Fort Wayne, it was cloudy, with a temperature of 82. Just outside Indiana, at Chicago, rain was falling, with a temperature of 76. At Champaign, it was mostly sunny, with a temperature of 86. It was partly sunny, with a temperature of 95 at St. Louis, 88 at Cincinnati, and 93 at Louisville. At Dayton, it was cloudy, with a temperature of 83. Once again, at Indianapolis, it was 87 degrees with partly sunny skies. This is NOAA All Hazards Radio KEC 74 in Indianapolis. Now a look at your forecast for Indianapolis and central Indiana. Tonight, partly cloudy. Isolated showers late this afternoon. Lows around 70. South winds 5 to 10 miles an hour. Chance of rain 20%. For Monday, mostly sunny through early afternoon, then becoming partly cloudy. Hot with highs in the lower 90s. Southwest winds 5 to 10 miles an hour with gusts up to 20 miles an hour. Monday night, mostly clear. Lows in the mid-70s. Southwest winds around 5 miles an hour. For Tuesday, sunny, hot with highs in the mid-90s. Southwest winds 5 to 10 miles an hour. Once again, the forecast for tonight. Partly cloudy. Isolated showers late this afternoon. Lows around 70. South winds 5 to 10 miles an hour. Chance of rain 20%. Taking a look at the 3 through 7 day forecast for Indianapolis and central Indiana. Tuesday night. Clear. Lows in the mid-70s. Southwest winds around 5 miles an hour. For Wednesday. Sunny, hot with highs in the upper 90s. Wednesday night.

mostly clear. Lows in the mid-70s. For Thursday, mostly sunny through early afternoon, then partly cloudy with a slight chance of showers and thunderstorms late in the afternoon. Hot with highs in the mid-90s. Chance of rain 20%. Thursday night, partly cloudy. A slight chance of showers and thunderstorms through the late overnight, then a chance of showers and thunderstorms toward daybreak. Lows in the lower 70s. Chance of rain 40%. For Friday, partly cloudy with a slight chance of showers and thunderstorms. Hot with highs around 90. Chance of rain 20%. Friday night, mostly clear with a slight chance of showers and thunderstorms. Lows around 70. Chance of rain 20%. For Saturday, partly cloudy. Highs in the upper 80s. Saturday night and Sunday, mostly clear. Lows in the mid-60s. Highs in the mid-80s. The 8 to 14 day outlook for Monday, September 7th through Sunday, September 13th calls for temperatures to be above normal and precipitation to be near normal. Normal highs for the period are around 80 degrees and normal lows are around 60. The normal precipitation total for the 7 days is around 0.75 inches. The ultraviolet index for Indianapolis on Monday will be 8. The Environmental Protection Agency categorizes an index of 8 as very high exposure to ultraviolet radiation. At 5 p.m. at Indianapolis, it was partly sunny. The temperature was 87 degrees, the dew point 67, and the relative humidity 51%. The wind was south at 14 miles an hour. The barometric pressure was 30.04 inches and falling. Around central Indiana, it was partly sunny, with a temperature of 88 at Eagle Creek Air Park and 85 at Shelbyville. It was cloudy, with a temperature of 82 at Anderson, 81 at Muncie, and 83 at Zionsville. Elsewhere across Indiana, at South Bend, rain was falling, with a temperature of 73. At Terre Haute, it was sunny, with a temperature of 90. It was mostly sunny, with a temperature of 88 at Bloomington and 91 at Evansville. At Lafayette, it was partly sunny, with a temperature of 82. At Fort Wayne, it was cloudy, with a temperature of 82. Just outside Indiana, at Chicago, rain was falling, with a temperature of 76. At Champaign, it was mostly sunny, with a temperature of 86. It was partly sunny, with a temperature of 95 at St. Louis, 88 at Cincinnati, and 93 at Louisville. At Dayton, it was cloudy, with a temperature of 83. Once again, at Indianapolis, it was 87 degrees with partly sunny skies. The current time is 5:39 p.m. Eastern Daylight Time. This is All Hazards Radio KEC 74 in Indianapolis. Now a look at your forecast for Indianapolis and central Indiana. Tonight, partly cloudy. Isolated showers late this afternoon. Lows around 70. South winds 5 to 10 miles an hour. Chance of rain 20%. For Monday, mostly sunny through early afternoon, then becoming partly cloudy. Hot with highs in the lower 90s. Southwest winds 5 to 10 miles an hour with gusts up to 20 miles an hour. Monday night, mostly clear. Lows in the mid-70s. Southwest winds around 5 miles an hour. For Tuesday, sunny, hot with highs in the mid-90s. Southwest winds 5 to 10 miles an hour. Once again, the forecast for tonight. Partly cloudy. Isolated showers late this afternoon. Lows around 70. South winds 5 to 10 miles an hour. Chance of rain 20%. Taking a look at the 3 through 7 day forecast for Indianapolis and central Indiana. Tuesday night. Clear. Lows in the mid-70s. Southwest winds around 5 miles an hour. For Wednesday. Sunny, hot with highs in the upper 90s. Wednesday night. Mostly clear. Lows in the mid-70s. For Thursday, mostly sunny through early afternoon, then partly cloudy with a slight chance of showers and thunderstorms late in the afternoon. Hot with highs in the mid-90s.
chance of rain 20%. Thursday night, partly cloudy. A slight chance of showers and thunderstorms through the late overnight, then a chance of showers and thunderstorms toward daybreak. Lows in the lower 70s. Chance of rain 40%. For Friday, partly cloudy with a slight chance of showers and thunderstorms. Hot with highs around 90. Chance of rain 20%. Friday night, mostly clear with a slight chance of showers and thunderstorms. Lows around 70. Chance of rain 20%. For Saturday, partly cloudy. Highs in the upper 80s. Saturday night and Sunday, mostly clear. Lows in the mid-60s. Highs in the mid-80s. The 8 to 14 day outlook for Monday, September 7th through Sunday, September 13th calls for temperatures to be above normal and precipitation to be near normal. Normal highs for the period are around 80 degrees and normal lows are around 60. The normal precipitation total for the 7 days is around 0.75 inches. The ultraviolet index for Indianapolis on Monday will be 8. The Environmental Protection Agency categorizes an index of 8 as very high exposure to ultraviolet radiation. At 5 p.m. at Indianapolis, it was partly sunny. The temperature was 87 degrees, the dew point 67, and the relative humidity 51%. The wind was south at 14 miles an hour. The barometric pressure was 30.04 inches and falling. Around central Indiana, it was partly sunny, with a temperature of 88 at Eagle Creek Air Park and 85 at Shelbyville. It was cloudy, with a temperature of 82 at Anderson, 81 at Muncie, and 83 at Zionsville. Elsewhere across Indiana, at South Bend, rain was falling, with a temperature of 73. At Terre Haute, it was sunny, with a temperature of 90. It was mostly sunny, with a temperature of 88 at Bloomington and 91 at Evansville. At Lafayette, it was partly sunny, with a temperature of 82. At Fort Wayne, it was cloudy, with a temperature of 82. Just outside Indiana, at Chicago, rain was falling, with a temperature of 76. At Champaign, it was mostly sunny, with a temperature of 86. It was partly sunny, with a temperature of 95 at St. Louis, 88 at Cincinnati, and 93 at Louisville. At Dayton, it was cloudy, with a temperature of 83. Once again, at Indianapolis, it was 87 degrees with partly sunny skies. This is NOAA All Hazards Radio KEC 74 in Indianapolis. And now a look at your forecast for Indianapolis and central Indiana. Tonight, partly cloudy. Isolated showers late this afternoon. Lows around 70. South winds 5 to 10 miles an hour. Chance of rain 20%. For Monday, mostly sunny through early afternoon, then becoming partly cloudy. Hot with highs in the lower 90s. Southwest winds 5 to 10 miles an hour with gusts up to 20 miles an hour. Monday night, mostly clear. Lows in the mid-70s. Southwest winds around 5 miles an hour. For Tuesday, sunny, hot with highs in the mid-90s. Southwest winds 5 to 10 miles an hour. Once again, the forecast for tonight. Partly cloudy. Isolated showers late this afternoon. Lows around 70. South winds 5 to 10 miles an hour. Chance of rain 20%. Taking a look at the 3 through 7 day forecast for Indianapolis and central Indiana. Tuesday night, clear. Lows in the mid-70s. Southwest winds around 5 miles an hour. For Wednesday, sunny, hot with highs in the upper 90s. Wednesday night, mostly clear. Lows in the mid-70s. For Thursday, mostly sunny through early afternoon, then partly cloudy with a slight chance of showers and thunderstorms late in the afternoon. Hot with highs in the mid-90s. Chance of rain 20%. Thursday night, partly cloudy. A slight chance of showers and thunderstorms through the late overnight, then a chance of showers and thunderstorms toward daybreak. Lows in the lower 70s. Chance of rain 40%. For Friday, partly cloudy with a slight chance

showers and thunderstorms. Hot with highs around 90. Chance of rain 20%. Friday night. Mostly clear with a slight chance of showers and thunderstorms. Lows around 70. Chance of rain 20%. For Saturday. Partly cloudy. Highs in the upper 80s. Saturday night and Sunday. Mostly clear. Lows in the mid-60s. Highs in the mid-80s. The 14-day outlook for Monday, September 7th through Sunday, September 13th calls for temperatures to be above normal and precipitation to be near normal. Normal highs for the period are around 80 degrees and normal lows are around 60. The normal precipitation total for the 7 days is around 0.75 inches. The ultraviolet index for Indianapolis on Monday will be 8. The Environmental Protection Agency categorizes an index of 8 as very high exposure to ultraviolet radiation. At 5 p.m. at Indianapolis, it was partly sunny. The temperature was 87 degrees, the dew point 67, and the relative humidity 51%. The wind was south at 14 miles an hour. The barometric pressure was 30.04 inches and falling. Around central Indiana, it was partly sunny, with a temperature of 88 at Eagle Creek Airpark and 85 at Shelbyville. It was cloudy, with a temperature of 82 at Anderson, 81 at Muncie, and 83 at Zionsville. Elsewhere across Indiana, at South Bend, rain was falling, with a temperature of 73. At Terre Haute, sunny, with a temperature of 90. It was mostly sunny, with a temperature of 88 at Bloomington and 91 at Evansville. At Lafayette, it was partly sunny, with a temperature of 82. At Fort Wayne, it was cloudy, with a temperature of 82. Just outside Indiana, at Chicago, rain was falling, with a temperature of 76. At Champaign, it was mostly sunny, with a temperature of 86. It was partly sunny, with a temperature of 95 at St. Louis, 88 at Cincinnati, and 93 at Louisville. At Dayton, it was cloudy, with a temperature of 83. Once again, at Indianapolis, it was 87 degrees with partly sunny skies. This is NOAA All Hazards Radio KEC 74 in Indianapolis. Now a look at your forecast for Indianapolis and central Indiana. Tonight, partly cloudy. Isolated showers late this afternoon. Lows around 70. South winds 5 to 10 miles an hour. Chance of rain 20%. For Monday, mostly sunny through early afternoon, then becoming partly cloudy. Hot with highs in the lower 90s. Southwest winds 5 to 10 miles an hour with gusts up to 20 miles an hour. Monday night, mostly clear. Lows in the mid-70s. Southwest winds around 5 miles an hour. For Tuesday, sunny, hot with highs in the mid-90s. Southwest winds 5 to 10 miles an hour. Once again, the forecast for tonight. Partly cloudy. Isolated showers late this afternoon. Lows around 70. South winds 5 to 10 miles an hour. Chance of rain 20%. Taking a look at the 3 through 7 day forecast for Indianapolis and central Indiana. Tuesday night, clear. Lows in the mid-70s. Southwest winds around 5 miles an hour. For Wednesday, sunny, hot with highs in the upper 90s. Wednesday night, mostly clear. Lows in the mid-70s. For Thursday, mostly sunny through early afternoon, then partly cloudy with a slight chance of showers and thunderstorms late in the afternoon. Hot with highs in the mid-90s. Chance of rain 20%. Thursday night, partly cloudy. A slight chance of showers and thunderstorms through the late overnight, then a chance of showers and thunderstorms toward daybreak. Lows in the lower 70s. Chance of rain 40%. For Friday, partly cloudy with a slight chance of showers and thunderstorms. Hot with highs around 90. Chance of rain 20%. Friday night, mostly clear with a slight chance of showers and thunderstorms. Lows around 70. Chance of rain 20%. For Saturday, partly cloudy. Highs in the

ultraviolet index for Indianapolis on Monday will be 8. The Environmental Protection Agency categorizes an index of 8 as very high exposure to ultraviolet radiation. At 5 p.m. at Indianapolis, it was partly sunny. The temperature was 87 degrees, the dew point 67, and the relative humidity 51%. The wind was south at 14 miles an hour. The barometric pressure was 30.04 inches and falling. Around central Indiana, it was partly sunny, with a temperature of 88 at Eagle Creek Air Park and 85 at Shelbyville. It was cloudy, with a temperature of 82 at Anderson, 81 at Muncie, and 83 at Zionsville. Elsewhere across Indiana, at South Bend, rain was falling, with a temperature of 73. At Terre Haute, it was sunny, with a temperature of 90. It was mostly sunny, with a temperature of 88 at Bloomington and 91 at Evansville. At Lafayette, it was partly sunny, with a temperature of 82. At Fort Wayne, it was cloudy, with a temperature of 82. Just outside Indiana, at Chicago, rain was falling, with a temperature of 76. At Champaign, it was mostly sunny, with a temperature of 86. It was partly sunny, with a temperature of 95 at St. Louis, 88 at Cincinnati, and 93 at Louisville. At Dayton, it was cloudy, with a temperature of 83. Once again, at Indianapolis, it was 87 degrees with partly sunny skies. The current time is 5:53 p.m. Eastern Daylight Time. This is NOAA All Hazards Radio KEC 74 in Indianapolis. Now a look at your forecast for Indianapolis and central Indiana. Tonight, partly cloudy. Isolated showers late this afternoon. Lows around 70. South winds 5 to 10 miles an hour. Chance of rain 20%. For Monday, mostly sunny through early afternoon, then becoming partly cloudy. Hot with highs in the lower 90s. Southwest winds 5 to 10 miles an hour with gusts up to 20 miles an hour. Monday night, mostly clear. Lows in the mid-70s. Southwest winds around 5 miles an hour. For Tuesday, sunny, hot with highs in the mid-90s. Southwest winds 5 to 10 miles an hour. Once again, the forecast for tonight. Partly cloudy. Isolated showers late this afternoon. Lows around 70. South winds 5 to 10 miles an hour. Chance of rain 20%. Taking a look at the 3 through 7 day forecast for Indianapolis and central Indiana. Tuesday night, clear. Lows in the mid-70s. Southwest winds around 5 miles an hour. For Wednesday, sunny, hot with highs in the upper 90s. Wednesday night, mostly clear. Lows in the mid-70s. For Thursday, mostly sunny through early afternoon, then partly cloudy with a slight chance of showers and thunderstorms late in the afternoon. Hot with highs in the mid-90s. Chance of rain 20%. Thursday night, partly cloudy. A slight chance of showers and thunderstorms through the late overnight, then a chance of showers and thunderstorms toward daybreak. Lows in the lower 70s. Chance of rain 40%. For Friday, partly cloudy with a slight chance of showers and thunderstorms. Hot with highs around 90. Chance of rain 20%. Friday night, mostly clear with a slight chance of showers and thunderstorms. Lows around 70. Chance of rain 20%. For Saturday, partly cloudy. Highs in the upper 80s. Saturday night and Sunday, mostly clear. Lows in the mid-60s. Highs in the mid-80s. The 8 to 14 day outlook for Monday, September 7th through Sunday, September 13th, calls for temperatures to be above normal and precipitation to be near normal. Normal highs for the period are around 80 degrees, and normal lows are around 60. The normal precipitation total for the 7 days is around 0.75 inches. The ultraviolet index for Indianapolis on Monday will be 8. The Environmental Protection Agency categorizes an index of 8 as very high exposure to ultraviolet radiation. At 5 p.m. at Indianapolis,

It was partly sunny. The temperature was 87 degrees, the dew point 67, and the relative humidity 51%. The wind was south at 14 miles an hour. The barometric pressure was 30.04 inches and falling. Around central Indiana, it was partly sunny, with a temperature of 88 at Eagle Creek Air Park and 85 at Shelbyville. It was cloudy, with a temperature of 82 at Anderson, 81 at Muncie, and 83 at Zionsville. Elsewhere across Indiana, at South Bend, rain was falling, with a temperature of 73. At Terre Haute, it was sunny, with a temperature of 90. It was mostly sunny, with a temperature of 88 at Bloomington and 91 at Evansville. At Lafayette, it was partly sunny, with a temperature of 82. At Fort Wayne, it was cloudy, with a temperature of 82. Just outside Indiana, at Chicago, rain was falling, with a temperature of 76. At Champaign, it was mostly sunny, with a temperature of 86. It was partly sunny, with a temperature of 95 at St. Louis, 88 at Cincinnati, and 93 at Louisville. At Dayton, it was cloudy, with a temperature of 83. Once again, at Indianapolis, it was 87 degrees with partly sunny skies. This is NOAA All Hazards Radio KEC 74 in Indianapolis. Now a look at your forecast for Indianapolis and central Indiana. Tonight, partly cloudy. Isolated showers late this afternoon. Lows around 70. South winds 5 to 10 miles an hour. Chance of rain 20%. For Monday, mostly sunny through early afternoon, then becoming partly cloudy. Hot with highs in the lower 90s. Southwest winds 5 to 10 miles an hour with gusts up to 20 miles an hour. Monday night, mostly clear. Lows in the mid-70s. Southwest winds around 5 miles an hour. For Tuesday, sunny, hot with highs in the mid-90s. Southwest winds 5 to 10 miles an hour. Once again, the forecast for tonight. Partly cloudy. Isolated showers late this afternoon. Lows around 70. South winds 5 to 10 miles an hour. Chance of rain 20%. Taking a look at the 3 through 7 day forecast for Indianapolis and central Indiana. Tuesday night, clear. Lows in the mid-70s. Southwest winds around 5 miles an hour. For Wednesday, sunny, hot with highs in the upper 90s. Wednesday night, mostly clear. Lows in the mid-70s. For Thursday, mostly sunny through early afternoon, then partly cloudy with a slight chance of showers and thunderstorms late in the afternoon. Hot with highs in the mid-90s. Chance of rain 20%. Thursday night, partly cloudy. A slight chance of showers and thunderstorms through the late overnight, then a chance of showers and thunderstorms toward daybreak. Lows in the lower 70s. Chance of rain 40%. For Friday, partly cloudy with a slight chance of showers and thunderstorms. Hot with highs around 90. Chance of rain 20%. Friday night, mostly clear with a slight chance of showers and thunderstorms. Lows around 70. Chance of rain 20%. For Saturday, partly cloudy. Highs in the upper 80s. Saturday night and Sunday, mostly clear. Lows in the mid-60s. Highs in the mid-80s. The 8 to 14 day outlook for Monday, September 7th through Sunday, September 13th, calls for temperatures to be above normal and precipitation to be near normal. Normal highs for the period are around 80 degrees, and normal lows are around 60. The normal precipitation total for the 7 days is around 0.75 inches. The ultraviolet index for Indianapolis on Monday will be 8. The Environmental Protection Agency categorizes an index of 8 as very high exposure to ultraviolet radiation. At 5 p.m., at Indianapolis, it was partly sunny. The temperature was 87 degrees, the dew point 67, and the relative humidity 51%. The wind was south at 14 miles an hour. The barometric pressure was 30.04 inches and falling. Around central Indiana, it was partly sunny, with a temperature of 88 at Eagle Creek

Air Park, and 85 at Shelbyville. It was cloudy, with a temperature of 82 at Anderson, 81 at Muncie, and 83 at Zionsville. Elsewhere across Indiana, at South Bend, rain was falling, with a temperature of 73. At Terre Haute, it was sunny, with a temperature of 90. It was mostly sunny, with a temperature of 88 at Bloomington, and 91 at Evansville. At Lafayette, it was partly sunny, with a temperature of 82. At Fort Wayne, it was cloudy, with a temperature of 82. Just outside Indiana, at Chicago, rain was falling, with a temperature of 76. At Champaign, it was mostly sunny, with a temperature of 86. It was partly sunny, with a temperature of 95 at St. Louis, 88 at Cincinnati, and 93 at Louisville. At Dayton, it was cloudy, with a temperature of 83. Once again, at Indianapolis, it was 87 degrees with partly sunny skies. This is NOAA All Hazards Radio KEC 74 in Indianapolis. Now a look at your forecast for Indianapolis and central Indiana. Tonight, partly cloudy. Isolated showers late this afternoon. Lows around 70. South winds 5 to 10 miles an hour. Chance of rain 20%. For Monday, mostly sunny through early afternoon, then becoming partly cloudy. Hot with highs in the lower 90s. Southwest winds 5 to 10 miles an hour with gusts up to 20 miles an hour. Monday night, mostly clear. Lows in the mid-70s. Southwest winds around 5 miles an hour. For Tuesday, sunny, hot with highs in the mid-90s. Southwest winds 5 to 10 miles an hour. Once again, the forecast for tonight. Partly cloudy. Isolated showers late this afternoon. Lows around 70. South winds 5 to 10 miles an hour. Chance of rain 20%. Taking a look at the 3 through 7 day forecast for Indianapolis and central Indiana. Tuesday night. Clear. Lows in the mid-70s. Southwest winds around 5 miles an hour. For Wednesday, sunny, hot with highs in the upper 90s. Wednesday night, mostly clear. Lows in the mid-70s. For Thursday, mostly sunny through early afternoon, then partly cloudy with a slight chance of showers and thunderstorms late in the afternoon. Hot with highs in the mid-90s. Chance of rain 20%. Thursday night, partly cloudy. A slight chance of showers and thunderstorms through the late overnight, then a chance of showers and thunderstorms toward daybreak. Lows in the lower 70s. Chance of rain 40%. For Friday, partly cloudy with a slight chance of showers and thunderstorms. Hot with highs around 90. Chance of rain 20%. Friday night, mostly clear with a slight chance of showers and thunderstorms. Lows around 70. Chance of rain 20%. For Saturday, partly cloudy. Highs in the upper 80s. Saturday night and Sunday, mostly clear. Lows in the mid-60s. Highs in the mid-80s. The 8 to 14 day outlook for Monday, September 7th through Sunday, September 13th calls for temperatures to be above normal and precipitation to be near normal. Normal highs for the period are around 80 degrees and normal lows are around 60. The normal precipitation total for the 7 days is around 0.75 inches. The ultraviolet index for Indianapolis on Monday will be 8. The Environmental Protection Agency categorizes an index of 8 as very high exposure to ultraviolet radiation. At 5 p.m., at Indianapolis, it was partly sunny. The temperature was 87 degrees, the dew point 67, and the relative humidity 51%. The wind was south at 14 miles an hour. The barometric pressure was 30.04 inches and falling. Around central Indiana, it was partly sunny, with a temperature of 88 at Eagle Creek Air Park and 85 at Shelbyville. It was cloudy, with a temperature of 82 at Anderson, 81 at Muncie, and 83 at Zionsville. Elsewhere across Indiana, at South Bend, rain was falling, with a temperature of 73. At Terre Haute, it was sunny, with a temperature of 90.
It was mostly

with a temperature of 88 at Bloomington and 91 at Evansville. At Lafayette, it was partly sunny with a temperature of 82. At Fort Wayne, it was cloudy with a temperature of 82. Just outside Indiana, at Chicago, rain was falling with a temperature of 76. At Champaign, it was mostly sunny with a temperature of 86. It was partly sunny with a temperature of 95 at St. Louis, 88 at Cincinnati, and 93 at Louisville. At Dayton, it was cloudy with a temperature of 83. Once again, at Indianapolis, it was 87 degrees with partly sunny skies. This is NOAA All Hazards Radio KEC 74 in Indianapolis. And now a look at your forecast for Indianapolis and central Indiana. Tonight, partly cloudy. Isolated showers late this afternoon. Lows around 70. South winds 5 to 10 miles an hour. Chance of rain 20%. For Monday, mostly sunny through early afternoon, then becoming partly cloudy. Hot with highs in the lower 90s. Southwest winds 5 to 10 miles an hour with gusts up to 20 miles an hour. Monday night, mostly clear. Lows in the mid-70s. Southwest winds around 5 miles an hour. For Tuesday, sunny, hot with highs in the mid-90s. Southwest winds 5 to 10 miles an hour. Once again, the forecast for tonight. Partly cloudy. Isolated showers late this afternoon. Lows around 70. South winds 5 to 10 miles an hour. Chance of rain 20%. The current time is 6:08 p.m. Eastern Daylight Time. Taking a look at the 3-7 day forecast for Indianapolis and central Indiana. Tuesday night. Clear. Lows in the mid-70s. Southwest winds around 5 miles an hour. For Wednesday. Sunny, hot with highs in the upper 90s. Wednesday night. Mostly clear. Lows in the mid-70s. For Thursday, mostly sunny through early afternoon, then partly cloudy with a slight chance of showers and thunderstorms late in the afternoon. Hot with highs in the mid-90s. Chance of rain 20%. Thursday night, partly cloudy. A slight chance of showers and thunderstorms through the late overnight, then a chance of showers and thunderstorms toward daybreak. Lows in the lower 70s. Chance of rain 40%. For Friday, partly cloudy with a slight chance of showers and thunderstorms. Hot with highs around 90. Chance of rain 20%. Friday night, mostly clear with a slight chance of showers and thunderstorms. Lows around 70. Chance of rain 20%. For Saturday, partly cloudy. Highs in the upper 80s. Saturday night and Sunday, mostly clear. Lows in the mid-60s. Highs in the mid-80s. Now here is the hazardous weather outlook for central Indiana. For the period through tonight, no hazardous weather is expected at this time. And now the extended outlook for the period Monday through Saturday. Hot and humid conditions are expected for much of the week. Thunderstorms are possible Thursday through Saturday. Spotter information statement. Spotter activation is not anticipated at this time. This is NOAA All Hazards Radio KEC 74 in Indianapolis. Now a look at your forecast for Indianapolis and central Indiana. Tonight, partly cloudy. Isolated showers late this afternoon. Lows around 70. South winds 5 to 10 miles an hour. Chance of rain 20%. For Monday, mostly sunny through early afternoon, then becoming partly cloudy. Hot with highs in the lower 90s. Southwest winds 5 to 10 miles an hour with gusts up to 20 miles an hour. Monday night, mostly clear. Lows in the mid-70s. Southwest winds around 5 miles an hour. For Tuesday, sunny, hot with highs in the mid-90s. Southwest winds 5 to 10 miles an hour. Once again, the forecast for tonight. Partly cloudy. Isolated showers late this afternoon. Lows around 70. South winds 5 to 10 miles an hour.
chance of rain 20%. Taking a look at the 3-7 day forecast for Indianapolis and central Indiana. Tuesday night, clear. Lows in the mid-70s. Southwest winds around 5 miles an hour. For Wednesday, sunny, hot with highs in the upper 90s. Wednesday night, mostly clear. Lows in the mid-70s. For Thursday, mostly sunny through early afternoon, then partly cloudy with a slight chance of showers and thunderstorms late in the afternoon. Hot with highs in the mid-90s. Chance of rain 20%. Thursday night, partly cloudy. A slight chance of showers and thunderstorms through the late overnight, then a chance of showers and thunderstorms toward daybreak. Lows in the lower 70s. Chance of rain 40%. For Friday, partly cloudy with a slight chance of showers and thunderstorms. Hot with highs around 90. Chance of rain 20%. Friday night, mostly clear with a slight chance of showers and thunderstorms. Lows around 70. Chance of rain 20%. For Saturday, partly cloudy. Highs in the upper 80s. Saturday night and Sunday, mostly clear. Lows in the mid-60s. Highs in the mid-80s. The 8-14 day outlook for Monday, September 7th through Sunday, September 13th, calls for temperatures to be above normal and precipitation to be near normal. Normal highs for the period are around 80 degrees, and normal lows are around 60. The normal precipitation total for the 7 days is around 0.75 inches. The ultraviolet index for Indianapolis on Monday will be 8. The Environmental Protection Agency categorizes an index of 8 as very high exposure to ultraviolet radiation. At 6 p.m. at Indianapolis, it was partly sunny. The temperature was 85 degrees, the dew point 68, and the relative humidity 56%. The wind was south at 9 miles an hour. The barometric pressure was 30.04 inches and steady. Around central Indiana and Eagle Creek Airpark, it was mostly sunny, with a temperature of 86. It was partly sunny, with a temperature of 84 at Anderson, 83 at Muncie, 83 at Zionsville, and 85 at Shelbyville. Elsewhere across Indiana, at South Bend, rain was falling, with a temperature of 70. It was sunny, with a temperature of 90 at Terre Haute, and 87 at Bloomington. At Evansville, it was mostly sunny, with a temperature of 93. It was cloudy, with a temperature of 81 at Fort Wayne, and 82 at Lafayette. Just outside Indiana, at Champaign, it was mostly sunny, with a temperature of 85. It was partly sunny, with a temperature of 83 at Dayton, 95 at St. Louis, 87 at Cincinnati, and 92 at Louisville. At Chicago, it was cloudy, with a temperature of 76. Once again, at Indianapolis, it was 85 degrees with partly sunny skies. This is NOAA All Hazards Radio KEC 74 in Indianapolis. And now a look at your forecast for Indianapolis and central Indiana. Tonight, partly cloudy. Isolated showers late this afternoon. Lows around 70. South winds 5 to 10 miles an hour. Chance of rain 20%. For Monday, mostly sunny through early afternoon, then becoming partly cloudy. Hot with highs in the lower 90s. Southwest winds 5 to 10 miles an hour with gusts up to 20 miles an hour. Monday night, mostly clear. Lows in the mid-70s. Southwest winds around 5 miles an hour. For Tuesday, sunny, hot with highs in the mid-90s. Southwest winds 5 to 10 miles an hour. Once again, the forecast for tonight. Partly cloudy. Isolated showers late this afternoon. Lows around 70. South winds 5 to 10 miles an hour. Chance of rain 20%. Taking a look at the 3-7 day forecast for Indianapolis and central Indiana. Tuesday night, clear. Lows in the mid-70s. Southwest winds around 5 miles an hour. For Wednesday, sunny, hot with highs in the upper 90s. Wednesday night, mostly clear. Lows in the mid-70s.

For Thursday, mostly sunny through early afternoon, then partly cloudy with a slight chance of showers and thunderstorms late in the afternoon. Hot with highs in the mid-90s. Chance of rain 20%. Thursday night, partly cloudy. A slight chance of showers and thunderstorms through the late overnight, then a chance of showers and thunderstorms toward daybreak. Lows in the lower 70s. Chance of rain 40%. For Friday, partly cloudy with a slight chance of showers and thunderstorms. Hot with highs around 90. Chance of rain 20%. Friday night, mostly clear with a slight chance of showers and thunderstorms. Lows around 70. Chance of rain 20%. For Saturday, partly cloudy. Highs in the upper 80s. Saturday night and Sunday, mostly clear. Lows in the mid-60s. Highs in the mid-80s. The 8 to 14-day outlook for Monday, September 7th through Sunday, September 13th calls for temperatures to be above normal and precipitation to be near normal. Normal highs for the period are around 80 degrees and normal lows are around 60. The normal precipitation total for the 7 days is around 0.75 inches. The ultraviolet index for Indianapolis on Monday will be 8. The Environmental Protection Agency categorizes an index of 8 as very high exposure to ultraviolet radiation. At 6 p.m. at Indianapolis, it was partly sunny. The temperature was 85 degrees, the dew point 68, and the relative humidity 56%. The wind was south at 9 miles an hour. The barometric pressure was 30.04 inches and steady. Around central Indiana and Eagle Creek Airport, it was mostly sunny, with a temperature of 86. It was partly sunny, with a temperature of 84 at Anderson, 83 at Muncie, 83 at Zionsville, and 85 at Shelbyville. Elsewhere across Indiana, at South Bend, rain was falling, with a temperature of 70. It was sunny, with a temperature of 90 at Terre Haute, and 87 at Bloomington. At Evansville, it was mostly sunny, with a temperature of 93. It was cloudy, with a temperature of 81 at Fort Wayne, and 82 at Lafayette. Just outside Indiana, at Champaign, it was mostly sunny, with a temperature of 85. It was partly sunny, with a temperature of 83 at Dayton, 95 at St. Louis, 87 at Cincinnati, and 92 at Louisville. At Chicago, it was cloudy, with a temperature of 76. Once again, at Indianapolis, it was 85 degrees with partly sunny skies. This is NOAA All Hazards Radio KEC 74 in Indianapolis. Now a look at your forecast for Indianapolis and central Indiana. Tonight, partly cloudy. Isolated showers late this afternoon. Lows around 70. South winds 5 to 10 miles an hour. Chance of rain 20%. For Monday, mostly sunny through early afternoon, then becoming partly cloudy. Hot with highs in the lower 90s. Southwest winds 5 to 10 miles an hour with gusts up to 20 miles an hour. Monday night, mostly clear. Lows in the mid-70s. Southwest winds around 5 miles an hour. For Tuesday, sunny, hot with highs in the mid-90s. Southwest winds 5 to 10 miles an hour. Once again, the forecast for tonight. Partly cloudy. Isolated showers late this afternoon. Lows around 70. South winds 5 to 10 miles an hour. Chance of rain 20%. Taking a look at the 3 through 7 day forecast for Indianapolis and central Indiana. Tuesday night. Clear. Lows in the mid-70s. Southwest winds around 5 miles an hour. For Wednesday, sunny, hot with highs in the upper 90s. Wednesday night, mostly clear. Lows in the mid-70s. For Thursday, mostly sunny through early afternoon, then partly cloudy with a slight chance of showers and thunderstorms late in the afternoon. Hot with highs in the mid-90s. Chance of rain 20%. Thursday night, partly cloudy. A slight chance of showers and thunderstorms through the late overnight, then a chance of showers and thunderstorms toward daybreak. Lows in the

chance of rain 40% for Friday. Partly cloudy with a slight chance of showers and thunderstorms. Hot with highs around 90. Chance of rain 20%. Friday night. Mostly clear with a slight chance of showers and thunderstorms. Lows around 70. Chance of rain 20%. For Saturday. Partly cloudy. Highs in the upper 80s. Saturday night and Sunday. Mostly clear. Lows in the mid-60s. Highs in the mid-80s. The 8 to 14 day outlook for Monday, September 7th through Sunday, September 13th calls for temperatures to be above normal and precipitation to be near normal. Normal highs for the period are around 80 degrees and normal lows are around 60. The normal precipitation total for the 7 days is around 0.75 inches. The ultraviolet index for Indianapolis on Monday will be 8. The Environmental Protection Agency categorizes an index of 8 as very high exposure to ultraviolet radiation. The current time is 6:23 p.m. Eastern Daylight Time. At 6 p.m. at Indianapolis, it was partly sunny. The temperature was 85 degrees, the dew point 68, and the relative humidity 56%. The wind was south at 9 miles an hour. The barometric pressure was 30.04 inches and steady. Around central Indiana and Eagle Creek Airpark, it was mostly sunny with a temperature of 86. Partly sunny with a temperature of 84 at Anderson, 83 at Muncie, 83 at Zionsville, and 85 at Shelbyville. Elsewhere across Indiana, at South Bend, rain was falling with a temperature of 70. It was sunny, with a temperature of 90 at Terre Haute and 87 at Bloomington. At Evansville, it was mostly sunny, with a temperature of 93. It was cloudy, with a temperature of 81 at Fort Wayne and 82 at Lafayette. Just outside Indiana, at Champaign, it was mostly sunny, with a temperature of 85. It was partly sunny, with a temperature of 83 at Dayton, 95 at St. Louis, 87 at Cincinnati, and 92 at Louisville. At Chicago, it was cloudy, with a temperature of 76. Once again, at Indianapolis, it was 85 degrees with partly sunny skies. This is NOAA All Hazards Radio KEC 74 in Indianapolis. Now a look at your forecast for Indianapolis and central Indiana. Tonight, partly cloudy. Isolated showers late this afternoon. Lows around 70. South winds 5 to 10 miles an hour. Chance of rain 20%. For Monday, mostly sunny through early afternoon, then becoming partly cloudy. Hot with highs in the lower 90s. Southwest winds 5 to 10 miles an hour with gusts up to 20 miles an hour. Monday night, mostly clear. Lows in the mid-70s. Southwest winds around 5 miles an hour. For Tuesday, sunny, hot with highs in the mid-90s. Southwest winds 5 to 10 miles an hour. Once again, the forecast for tonight. Partly cloudy. Isolated showers late this afternoon. Lows around 70. South winds 5 to 10 miles an hour. Chance of rain 20%. Taking a look at the 3 through 7 day forecast for Indianapolis and central Indiana. Tuesday night, clear. Lows in the mid-70s. Southwest winds around 5 miles an hour. For Wednesday, sunny, hot with highs in the upper 90s. Wednesday night, mostly clear. Lows in the mid-70s. For Thursday, mostly sunny through early afternoon, then partly cloudy with a slight chance of showers and thunderstorms late in the afternoon. Hot with highs in the mid-90s. Chance of rain 20%. Thursday night, partly cloudy. A slight chance of showers and thunderstorms through the late overnight, then a chance of showers and thunderstorms toward daybreak. Lows in the lower 70s. Chance of rain 40%. For Friday, partly cloudy with a slight chance of showers and thunderstorms. Hot with highs around 90. Chance of rain 20%. Friday night, mostly clear with a slight chance of showers and thunderstorms. Lows around

70. Chance of rain 20%. For Saturday, partly cloudy. Highs in the upper 80s. Saturday night and Sunday, mostly clear. Lows in the mid 60s. Highs in the mid 80s. The 8 to 14 day outlook for Monday, September 7th through Sunday, September 13th calls for temperatures to be above normal and precipitation to be near normal. Normal highs for the period are around 80 degrees and normal lows are around 60. The normal precipitation total for the 7 days is around 0.75 inches. The ultraviolet index for Indianapolis on Monday will be 8. The Environmental Protection Agency categorizes an index of 8 as very high exposure to ultraviolet radiation. At 6 p.m. at Indianapolis, it was partly sunny. The temperature was 85 degrees, the dew point 68, and the relative humidity 56%. The wind was south at 9 miles an hour. The barometric pressure was 30.04 inches and steady. Around central Indiana and Eagle Creek Airport, it was mostly sunny, with a temperature of 86. It was partly sunny, with a temperature of 84 at Anderson, 83 at Muncie, 83 at Zionsville, and 85 at Shelbyville. Elsewhere across Indiana, at South Bend, rain was falling, with a temperature of 70. It was sunny, with a temperature of 90 at Terre Haute, and 87 at Bloomington. At Evansville, it was mostly sunny, with a temperature of 93. It was cloudy, with a temperature of 81 at Fort Wayne, and 82 at Lafayette. Just outside Indiana, at Champaign, it was mostly sunny, with a temperature of 85. It was partly sunny, with a temperature of 83 at Dayton, 95 at St. Louis, 87 at Cincinnati, and 92 at Louisville. At Chicago, it was cloudy, with a temperature of 76. Once again, at Indianapolis, it was 85 degrees with partly sunny skies. This is NOAA All Hazards Radio KEC 74 in Indianapolis. Now a look at your forecast for Indianapolis and central Indiana. Tonight, partly cloudy. Isolated showers late this afternoon. Lows around 70. South winds 5 to 10 miles an hour. Chance of rain 20%. For Monday, mostly sunny through early afternoon, then becoming partly cloudy. Hot with highs in the lower 90s. Southwest winds 5 to 10 miles an hour with gusts up to 20 miles an hour. Monday night, mostly clear. Lows in the mid-70s. Southwest winds around 5 miles an hour. For Tuesday, sunny, hot with highs in the mid-90s. Southwest winds 5 to 10 miles an hour. Once again, the forecast for tonight. Partly cloudy. Isolated showers late this afternoon. Lows around 70. South winds 5 to 10 miles an hour. Chance of rain 20%. Now here is the hazardous weather outlook for central Indiana. For the period through tonight, no hazardous weather is expected at this time. And now the extended outlook for the period Monday through Saturday. Hot and humid conditions are expected for much of the week. Thunderstorms are possible Thursday through Saturday. Spotter information statement. Spotter activation is not anticipated at this time. Taking a look at the 3 through 7 day forecast for Indianapolis and central Indiana. Tuesday night. Clear. Lows in the mid-70s. Southwest winds around 5 miles an hour. For Wednesday. Sunny, hot with highs in the upper 90s. Wednesday night. Mostly clear. Lows in the mid-70s. For Thursday. Mostly sunny through early afternoon, then partly cloudy with a slight chance of showers and thunderstorms late in the afternoon. Hot with highs in the mid-90s. Chance of rain 20%. Thursday night. Partly cloudy. A slight chance of showers and thunderstorms through the late overnight, then a chance of showers and thunderstorms toward daybreak. Lows in the lower 70s. Chance of rain 40%. For Friday. Partly cloudy with a slight chance of showers and thunderstorms. Hot with highs around 90. Chance of rain 20%. Friday night. Mostly clear with a slight chance of showers and thunderstorms.

lows around 70. Chance of rain 20%. For Saturday, partly cloudy. Highs in the upper 80s. Saturday night and Sunday, mostly clear. Lows in the mid-60s. Highs in the mid-80s. The 8 to 14 day outlook for Monday, September 7th through Sunday, September 13th calls for temperatures to be above normal and precipitation to be near normal. Normal highs for the period are around 80 degrees and normal lows are around 60. The normal precipitation total for the 7 days is around 0.75 inches. The ultraviolet index for Indianapolis on Monday will be 8. The Environmental Protection Agency categorizes an index of 8 as very high exposure to ultraviolet radiation. At 6 p.m. at Indianapolis, it was partly sunny. The temperature was 85 degrees, the dew point 68, and the relative humidity 56%. The wind was south at 9 miles an hour. The barometric pressure was 30.04 inches and steady. Around central Indiana and Eagle Creek Airport, it was mostly sunny, with a temperature of 86. It was partly sunny, with a temperature of 84 at Anderson, 83 at Muncie, 83 at Zionsville, and 85 at Shelby of 86. It was partly sunny, with a temperature of 84 at Anderson, 83 at Muncie, 83 at Zionsville, and 85 at Shelbyville. Elsewhere across Indiana, at South Bend, rain was falling, with a temperature of 70. It was sunny, with a temperature of 90 at Terre Haute, and 87 at Bloomington. At Evansville, it was mostly sunny, with a temperature of 93. It was cloudy, with a temperature of 81 at Fort Wayne, and 82 at Lafayette. Just outside Indiana, at Champaign, it was mostly sunny, with a temperature of 85. It was partly sunny, with a temperature of 83 at Dayton, 95 at St. Louis, 87 at Cincinnati, and 92 at Louisville. At Chicago, it was cloudy, with a temperature of 76. Once again, at Indianapolis, it was 85 degrees with partly sunny skies. This is NOAA All Hazards Radio KEC 74 in Indianapolis. And now a look at your forecast for Indianapolis and central Indiana. Tonight, partly cloudy. Isolated showers late this afternoon. Lows around 70. South winds 5 to 10 miles an hour. Chance of rain 20%. For Monday, mostly sunny through early afternoon, then becoming partly cloudy. Hot with highs in the lower 90s. Southwest winds 5 to 10 miles an hour with gusts up to 20 miles an hour. Monday night, mostly clear. Lows in the mid-70s. Southwest winds around 5 miles an hour. For Tuesday, sunny, hot with highs in the mid-90s. Southwest winds 5 to 10 miles an hour. Once again, the forecast for tonight. Partly cloudy. Isolated showers late this afternoon. Lows around 70. South winds 5 to 10 miles an hour. Chance of rain 20%. Taking a look at the 3 through 7 day forecast for Indianapolis and central Indiana. Tuesday night, clear. Lows in the mid-70s. Southwest winds around 5 miles an hour. For Wednesday, sunny, hot with highs in the upper 90s. Wednesday night, mostly clear. Lows in the mid-70s. For Thursday, mostly sunny through early afternoon, then partly cloudy with a slight chance of showers and thunderstorms late in the afternoon. Hot with highs in the mid-90s. Chance of rain 20%. Thursday night, partly cloudy. A slight chance of showers and thunderstorms through the late overnight, then a chance of showers and thunderstorms toward daybreak. Lows in the lower 70s. Chance of rain 40%. For Friday, partly cloudy with a slight chance of showers and thunderstorms. Hot with highs around 90. Chance of rain 20%. Friday night, mostly clear with a slight chance of showers and thunderstorms. Lows around 70. Chance of rain 20%. For Saturday, partly cloudy. Highs in the upper 80s. Saturday night and Sunday, mostly clear. Lows in the mid-60s. Highs in the

mid-80s. The 8 to 14 day outlook for Monday, September 7th through Sunday, September 13th calls for temperatures to be above normal and precipitation to be near normal. Normal highs for the period are around 80 degrees and normal lows are around 60. The normal precipitation total for the 7 days is around 0.75 inches. The ultraviolet index for Indianapolis on Monday will be 8. The Environmental Protection Agency categorizes an index of 8 as very high exposure to ultraviolet radiation. At 6 p.m. at Indianapolis, it was partly sunny. The temperature was 85 degrees, the dew point 68, and the relative humidity 56%. The wind was south at 9 miles an hour. The barometric pressure was 30.04 inches and steady. Around central Indiana and Eagle Creek Airport, it was mostly sunny, with a temperature of 86. It was partly sunny, with a temperature of 84 at Anderson, 83 at Muncie, 83 at Zionsville, and 85 at Shelbyville. Elsewhere across Indiana, at South Bend, rain was falling, with a temperature of 70. It was sunny, with a temperature of 90 at Terre Haute, and 87 at Bloomington. At Evansville, it was mostly sunny, with a temperature of 93. It was cloudy, with a temperature of 81 at Fort Wayne, and 82 at Lafayette. Just outside Indiana, at Champaign, it was mostly sunny, with a temperature of 85. It was partly sunny, with a temperature of 83 at Dayton, 95 at St. Louis, 87 at Cincinnati, and 92 at Louisville. At Chicago, it was cloudy, with a temperature of 76. Once again, at Indianapolis, it was 85 degrees with partly sunny skies. The current time is 6:38 p.m. Eastern Daylight Time. This is NOAA All Hazards Radio KEC 74 in Indianapolis. Now a look at your forecast for Indianapolis and central Indiana. Tonight, partly cloudy. Isolated showers late this afternoon. Lows around 70. South winds 5 to 10 miles an hour. Chance of rain 20%. For Monday, mostly sunny through early afternoon, then becoming partly cloudy. Hot with highs in the lower 90s. Southwest winds 5 to 10 miles an hour with gusts up to 20 miles an hour. Monday night, mostly clear. Lows in the mid-70s. Southwest winds around 5 miles an hour. For Tuesday, sunny, hot with highs in the mid-90s. Southwest winds 5 to 10 miles an hour. Once again, the forecast for tonight. Partly cloudy. Isolated showers late this afternoon. Lows around 70. South winds 5 to 10 miles an hour. Chance of rain 20%. Taking a look at the 3 through 7 day forecast for Indianapolis and central Indiana. Tuesday night. Clear. Lows in the mid-70s. Southwest winds around 5 miles an hour. For Wednesday. Sunny, hot with highs in the upper 90s. Wednesday night. Mostly clear. Lows in the mid-70s. For Thursday, mostly sunny through early afternoon, then partly cloudy with a slight chance of showers and thunderstorms late in the afternoon. Hot with highs in the mid-90s. Chance of rain 20%. Thursday night, partly cloudy. A slight chance of showers and thunderstorms through the late overnight, then a chance of showers and thunderstorms toward daybreak. Lows in the lower 70s. Chance of rain 40%. For Friday, partly cloudy with a slight chance of showers and thunderstorms. Hot with highs around 90. Chance of rain 20%. Friday night, mostly clear with a slight chance of showers and thunderstorms. Lows around 70. Chance of rain 20%. For Saturday, partly cloudy. Highs in the upper 80s. Saturday night and Sunday, mostly clear. Lows in the mid-60s. Highs in the mid-80s. The 8 to 14 day outlook for Monday, September 7th through Sunday, September 13th calls for temperatures to be above normal and precipitation to be near normal. Normal highs for the period are around 80 degrees and normal lows are around 60. The normal precipitation total for the 7 days is around 0.75
0.75 inches. The ultraviolet index for Indianapolis on Monday will be 8. The Environmental Protection Agency categorizes an index of 8 as very high exposure to ultraviolet radiation. At 6 p.m. at Indianapolis, it was partly sunny. The temperature was 85 degrees, the dew point 68, and the relative humidity 56%. The wind was south at 9 miles an hour. The barometric pressure was 30.04 inches and steady. Around central Indiana and Eagle Creek Airport, it was mostly sunny, with a temperature of 86. It was partly sunny, with a temperature of 84 at Anderson, 83 at Muncie, 83 at Zionsville, and 85 at Shelbyville. Elsewhere across Indiana, at South Bend, rain was falling, with a temperature of 70. It was sunny, with a temperature of 90 at Terre Haute, and 87 at Bloomington. At Evansville, it was mostly sunny, with a temperature of 93. It was cloudy, with a temperature of 81 at Fort Wayne, and 82 at Lafayette. Just outside Indiana, at Champaign, it was mostly sunny, with a temperature of 85. It was partly sunny, with a temperature of 83 at Dayton, 95 at St. Louis, 87 at Cincinnati, and 92 at Louisville. At Chicago, it was cloudy, with a temperature of 76. Once again, at Indianapolis, it was 85 degrees with partly sunny skies. This is NOAA All Hazards Radio KEC 74 in Indianapolis. Now a look at your forecast for Indianapolis and central Indiana. Tonight, partly cloudy. Isolated showers late this afternoon. Lows around 70. South winds 5 to 10 miles an hour. Chance of rain 20%. For Monday, mostly sunny through early afternoon, then becoming partly cloudy. Hot with highs in the lower 90s. Southwest winds 5 to 10 miles an hour with gusts up to 20 miles an hour. Monday night, mostly clear. Lows in the mid-70s. Southwest winds around 5 miles an hour. For Tuesday, sunny, hot with highs in the mid-90s. Southwest winds 5 to 10 miles an hour. Once again, the forecast for tonight. Partly cloudy. Isolated showers late this afternoon. Lows around 70. South winds 5 to 10 miles an hour. Chance of rain 20%. Taking a look at the 3-7 day forecast for Indianapolis and central Indiana. Tuesday night, clear. Lows in the mid-70s. Southwest winds around 5 miles an hour. For Wednesday, sunny, hot with highs in the upper 90s. Wednesday night, mostly clear. Lows in the mid-70s. For Thursday, mostly sunny through early afternoon, then partly cloudy with a slight chance of showers and thunderstorms late in the afternoon. Hot with highs in the mid-90s. Chance of rain 20%. Thursday night, partly cloudy. A slight chance of showers and thunderstorms through the late overnight, then a chance of showers and thunderstorms toward daybreak. Lows in the lower 70s. Chance of rain 40%. For Friday, partly cloudy with a slight chance of showers and thunderstorms. Hot with highs around 90. Chance of rain 20%. Friday night, mostly clear with a slight chance of showers and thunderstorms. Lows around 70. Chance of rain 20%. For Saturday, partly cloudy. Highs in the upper 80s. Saturday night and Sunday, mostly clear. Lows in the mid-60s. Highs in the mid-80s. 14-day outlook for Monday, September 7th through Sunday, September 13th calls for temperatures to be above normal and precipitation to be near normal. Normal highs for the period are around 80 degrees and normal lows are around 60. The normal precipitation total for the 7 days is around 0.75 inches. The ultraviolet index for Indianapolis on Monday will be 8. The Environmental Protection Agency categorizes an index of 8 as very high exposure to ultraviolet radiation. At 6 p.m. at Indianapolis, it was partly sunny. The temperature was 85 degrees, the dew point 68, and the relative humidity 56%. The wind was south at 9.

miles an hour. The barometric pressure was 30.04 inches and steady. Around central Indiana and Eagle Creek Airpark, it was mostly sunny with a temperature of 86. It was partly sunny with a temperature of 84 at Anderson, 83 at Muncie, 83 at Zionsville, and 85 at Shelbyville. Elsewhere across Indiana, at South Bend, rain was falling with a temperature of 70. It was sunny with a temperature of 90 at Terre Haute and 87 at Bloomington. At Evansville, it was mostly sunny with a temperature of 93. It was cloudy with a temperature of 81 at Fort Wayne and 82 at Lafayette. Just outside Indiana, at Champaign, it was mostly sunny with a temperature of 85. It was partly sunny with a temperature of 83 at Dayton, 95 at St. Louis, 87 at Cincinnati, and 92 at Louisville. At Chicago, it was cloudy with a temperature of 76. Once again, at Indianapolis, it was 85 degrees with partly sunny skies. This is NOAA All Hazards Radio KEC 74 in Indianapolis. Now a look at your forecast for Indianapolis and central Indiana. Tonight, partly cloudy. Isolated showers late this afternoon. Lows around 70. South winds 5 to 10 miles an hour. Chance of rain 20%. For Monday, mostly sunny through early afternoon, then becoming partly cloudy. Hot with highs in the lower 90s. Southwest winds 5 to 10 miles an hour with gusts up to 20 miles an hour. Monday night, mostly clear. Lows in the mid-70s. Southwest winds around 5 miles an hour. For Tuesday, sunny, hot with highs in the mid-90s. Southwest winds 5 to 10 miles an hour. Once again, the forecast for tonight. Partly cloudy. Isolated showers late this afternoon. Lows around 70. South winds 5 to 10 miles an hour. Chance of rain 20%. Taking a look at the 3 through 7 day forecast for Indianapolis and central Indiana. Tuesday night. Clear. Lows in the mid-70s. Southwest winds around 5 miles an hour. For Wednesday, sunny, hot with highs in the upper 90s. Wednesday night, mostly clear. Lows in the mid-70s. For Thursday, mostly sunny through early afternoon, then partly cloudy with a slight chance of showers and thunderstorms late in the afternoon. Hot with highs in the mid-90s. Chance of rain 20%. Thursday night, partly cloudy. A slight chance of showers and thunderstorms through the late overnight, then a chance of showers and thunderstorms toward daybreak. Lows in the lower 70s. Chance of rain 40%. For Friday, partly cloudy with a slight chance of showers and thunderstorms. Hot with highs around 90. Chance of rain 20%. Friday night, mostly clear with a slight chance of showers and thunderstorms. Lows around 70. Chance of rain 20%. For Saturday, partly cloudy. Highs in the upper 80s. Saturday night and Sunday, mostly clear. Lows in the mid-60s. Highs in the mid-80s. Now here is the hazardous weather outlook for central Indiana. For the period through tonight, no hazardous weather is expected at this time. And now the extended outlook for the period Monday through Saturday. Hot and humid conditions are expected for much of the week. Thunderstorms are possible Thursday through Saturday. Spotter information statement. Spotter activation is not anticipated at this time. The 14-day outlook for Monday, September 7th through Sunday, September 13th, calls for temperatures to be above normal and precipitation to be near normal. Normal highs for the period are around 80 degrees and normal lows are around 60. The normal precipitation total for the 7 days is around 0.75 inches. The ultraviolet index for Indianapolis on Monday will be 8. The Environmental Protection Agency categorizes an index of 8 as very high exposure to ultraviolet radiation. At 6 p.m. at Indianapolis, it was partly sunny. The temperature was 85 degrees, the dew point 68, and the relative humidity 56%.

87 at Cincinnati, and 92 at Louisville. At Chicago, it was cloudy, with a temperature of 76. Once again, at Indianapolis, it was 85 degrees with partly sunny skies. This is NOAA All Hazards Radio KEC 74 in Indianapolis. Current time is 6:53 p.m. Eastern Daylight Time. And now a look at your forecast for Indianapolis and central Indiana. Tonight, partly cloudy. Isolated showers late this afternoon. Lows around 70. South winds 5 to 10 miles an hour. Chance of rain 20%. For Monday, mostly sunny through early afternoon, then becoming partly cloudy. Hot with highs in the lower 90s. Southwest winds 5 to 10 miles an hour with gusts up to 20 miles an hour. Monday night, mostly clear. Lows in the mid-70s. Southwest winds around 5 miles an hour. For Tuesday, sunny, hot with highs in the mid-90s. Southwest winds 5 to 10 miles an hour. Once again, the forecast for tonight. Partly cloudy. Isolated showers late this afternoon. Lows around 70. South winds 5 to 10 miles an hour. Chance of rain 20%. Taking a look at the 3 through 7 day forecast for Indianapolis and central Indiana. Tuesday night. Clear. Lows in the mid-70s. Southwest winds around 5 miles an hour. For Wednesday. Sunny, hot with highs in the upper 90s. Wednesday night. Mostly clear. Lows in the mid-70s. For Thursday, mostly sunny through early afternoon, then partly cloudy with a slight chance of showers and thunderstorms late in the afternoon. Hot with highs in the mid-90s. Chance of rain 20%. Thursday night, partly cloudy. A slight chance of showers and thunderstorms through the late overnight, then a chance of showers and thunderstorms toward daybreak. Lows in the lower 70s. Chance of rain 40%. For Friday, partly cloudy with a slight chance of showers and thunderstorms. Hot with highs around 90. Chance of rain 20%. Friday night, mostly clear with a slight chance of showers and thunderstorms. Lows around 70. Chance of rain 20%. For Saturday, partly cloudy. Highs in the upper 80s. Saturday night and Sunday, mostly clear. Lows in the mid-60s. Highs in the mid-80s. 14-day outlook for Monday, September 7th through Sunday, September 13th calls for temperatures to be above normal and precipitation to be near normal. Normal highs for the period are around 80 degrees and normal lows are around 60. The normal precipitation total for the 7 days is around 0.75 inches. The ultraviolet index for Indianapolis on Monday will be 8. The Environmental Protection Agency categorizes an index of 8 as very high exposure to ultraviolet radiation. At 6 p.m. at Indianapolis, it was partly sunny. The temperature was 85 degrees, the dew point 68, and the relative humidity 56%. The wind was south at 9 miles an hour. The barometric pressure was 30.04 inches and steady. Around central Indiana and Eagle Creek Airport, it was mostly sunny, with a temperature of 86. It was partly sunny, with a temperature of 84 at Anderson, 83 at Muncie, 83 at Zionsville, and 85 at Shelbyville. Elsewhere across Indiana, at South Bend, rain was falling, with a temperature of 70. It was sunny, with a temperature of 90 at Terre Haute, and 87 at Bloomington. At Evansville, it was mostly sunny, with a temperature of 93. It was cloudy, with a temperature of 81 at Fort Wayne, and 82 at Lafayette. Just outside Indiana, at Champaign, it was mostly sunny, with a temperature of 85. It was partly sunny, with a temperature of 83 at Dayton, 95 at St. Louis, 87 at Cincinnati, and 92 at Louisville. At Chicago, it was cloudy, with a temperature of 76. Once again, at Indianapolis, it was 85 degrees with partly sunny skies. This is NOAA All Hazards Radio KEC 74 in Indianapolis. Now a look at

Your forecast for Indianapolis and central Indiana. Tonight, partly cloudy. Lows around 70. South winds around 5 miles an hour. For Monday, partly cloudy. Hot with highs in the lower 90s. Southwest winds 5 to 10 miles an hour with gusts up to 20 miles an hour. Monday night, mostly clear. Lows in the mid-70s. Southwest winds around 5 miles an hour. For Tuesday, sunny, hot with highs in the mid-90s. Southwest winds 5 to 10 miles an hour. Once again, the forecast for tonight. Partly cloudy. Lows around 70. South winds around 5 miles an hour. Taking a look at the 3 through 7 day forecast for Indianapolis and central Indiana. Tuesday night. Clear. Lows in the mid-70s. Southwest winds around 5 miles an hour. For Wednesday. Sunny, hot with highs in the upper 90s. Wednesday night. Mostly clear. Lows in the mid-70s. For Thursday. Mostly sunny through early afternoon, then partly cloudy with a slight chance of showers and thunderstorms late in the afternoon. Hot with highs in the mid-90s. Chance of rain 20%. Thursday night. Partly cloudy. A slight chance of showers and thunderstorms through the late overnight, then a chance of showers and thunderstorms toward daybreak. Lows in the lower 70s. Chance of rain 40%. For Friday. Partly cloudy with a slight chance of showers and thunderstorms. Hot with highs around 90. Chance of rain 20%. Friday night. Mostly clear with a slight chance of showers and thunderstorms. Lows around 70. Chance of rain 20%. For Saturday. Partly cloudy. Highs in the upper 80s. Saturday night and Sunday. Mostly clear. Lows in the mid-60s. Highs in the mid-80s. The 8 to 14 day outlook for Monday, September 7th through Sunday, September 13th calls for temperatures to be above normal and precipitation to be near normal. Normal highs for the period are around 80 degrees and normal lows are around 60. The normal precipitation total for the 7 days is around 0.75 inches. The ultraviolet index for Indianapolis on Monday will be 8. The Environmental Protection Agency categorizes an index of 8 as very high exposure to ultraviolet radiation. At 6 p.m. at Indianapolis, it was partly sunny. The temperature was 85 degrees, the dew point 68, and the relative humidity 56%. The wind was south at 9 miles an hour. The barometric pressure was 30.04 inches and steady. Central Indiana and Eagle Creek Airport, it was mostly sunny, with a temperature of 86. It was partly sunny, with a temperature of 84 at Anderson, 83 at Muncie, 83 at Zionsville, and 85 at Shelbyville. Elsewhere across Indiana, at South Bend, rain was falling, with a temperature of 70. It was sunny, with a temperature of 90 at Terre Haute, and 87 at Bloomington. At Evansville, it was mostly sunny, with a temperature of 93. It was cloudy, with a temperature of 81 at Fort Wayne, and 82 at Lafayette. Just outside Indiana, at Champaign, it was mostly sunny, with a temperature of 85. It was partly sunny, with a temperature of 83 at Dayton, 95 at St. Louis, 87 at Cincinnati, and 92 at Louisville. At Chicago, it was cloudy, with a temperature of 76. Once again, at Indianapolis, it was 85 degrees with partly sunny skies. This is NOAA All Hazards Radio KEC 74 in Indianapolis. Now a look at your forecast for Indianapolis and central Indiana. Tonight, partly cloudy. Lows around 70. South winds around 5 miles an hour. For Monday, partly cloudy. Hot with highs in the lower 90s. Southwest winds 5 to 10 miles an hour with gusts up to 20 miles an hour. Monday night. Mostly clear. Lows in the mid-70s. Southwest winds around 5 miles an hour. For Tuesday. Sunny, hot with highs in the mid-90s. Southwest winds 5 to 10 miles an hour.

begin. The forecast for tonight. Partly cloudy. Lows around 70. South winds around 5 miles an hour. Taking a look at the 3-7 day forecast for Indianapolis and central Indiana. Tuesday night. Clear. Lows in the mid-70s. Southwest winds around 5 miles an hour. For Wednesday. Sunny, hot with highs in the upper 90s. Wednesday night. Mostly clear. Lows in the mid-70s. For Thursday. Mostly sunny through early afternoon, then partly cloudy with a slight chance of showers and thunderstorms late in the afternoon. Hot with highs in the mid-90s. Chance of rain 20%. Thursday night. Partly cloudy. A slight chance of showers and thunderstorms through the late overnight, then a chance of showers and thunderstorms toward daybreak. Lows in the lower 70s. Chance of rain 40%. For Friday. Partly cloudy with a slight chance of showers and thunderstorms. Hot with highs around 90. Chance of rain 20%. Friday night. Mostly clear with a slight chance of showers and thunderstorms. Lows around 70. Chance of rain 20%. For Saturday. Partly cloudy. Highs in the upper 80s. Saturday night and Sunday. Mostly clear. Lows in the mid-60s. Highs in the mid-80s. The 8-14 day outlook for Monday, September 7th through Sunday, September 13th calls for temperatures to be above normal and precipitation to be near normal. Normal highs for the period are around 80 degrees and normal lows are around 60. The normal precipitation total for the 7 days is around 0.75 inches. The ultraviolet index for Indianapolis on Monday will be 8. The Environmental Protection Agency categorizes an index of 8 as very high exposure to ultraviolet radiation. At 6 p.m. at Indianapolis, it was partly sunny. The temperature was 85 degrees, the dew point 68, and the relative humidity 56%. The wind was south at 9 miles an hour. The barometric pressure was 30.04 inches and steady. Around central Indiana and Eagle Creek Airpark, it was mostly sunny, with a temperature of 86. It was partly sunny, with a temperature of 84 at Anderson, 83 at Muncie, 83 at Zionsville, and 85 at Shelbyville. Elsewhere across Indiana, at South Bend, rain was falling, with a temperature of 70. It was sunny, with a temperature of 90 at Terre Haute, and 87 at Bloomington. At Evansville, it was mostly sunny, with a temperature of 93. It was cloudy, with a temperature of 81 at Fort Wayne, and 82 at Lafayette. Just outside Indiana, at Champaign, it was mostly sunny, with a temperature of 85. It was partly sunny, with a temperature of 83 at Dayton, 95 at St. Louis, 87 at Cincinnati, and 92 at Louisville. At Chicago, it was cloudy, with a temperature of 76. Once again, at Indianapolis, it was 85 degrees with partly sunny skies. This is NOAA All Hazards Radio KEC 74 in Indianapolis. Now a look at your forecast for Indianapolis and central Indiana. Tonight, partly cloudy. Lows around 70. South winds around 5 miles an hour. For Monday, partly cloudy. Hot with highs in the lower 90s. Southwest winds 5 to 10 miles an hour with gusts up to 20 miles an hour. Monday night. Mostly clear. Lows in the mid-70s. Southwest winds around 5 miles an hour. For Tuesday. Sunny, hot with highs in the mid-90s. Southwest winds 5 to 10 miles an hour. Once again, the forecast for tonight. Partly cloudy. Lows around 70. South winds around 5 miles an hour. Taking a look at the 3-7 day forecast for Indianapolis and central Indiana. Tuesday night. Clear. Lows in the mid-70s. Southwest winds around 5 miles an hour. For Wednesday. Sunny, hot with highs in the upper 90s. Wednesday night. Mostly clear. Lows in the mid-70s. For Thursday, mostly sunny through early afternoon, then partly cloudy with

slight chance of showers and thunderstorms late in the afternoon. Hot with highs in the mid-90s. Chance of rain 20%. Thursday night, partly cloudy. A slight chance of showers and thunderstorms through the late overnight, then a chance of showers and thunderstorms toward daybreak. Lows in the lower 70s. Chance of rain 40%. For Friday, partly cloudy with a slight chance of showers and thunderstorms. Hot with highs around 90. Chance of rain 20%. Friday night, mostly clear with a slight chance of showers and thunderstorms. Lows around 70. Chance of rain 20%. For Saturday, partly cloudy. Highs in the upper 80s. Saturday night and Sunday, mostly clear. Lows in the mid-60s. Highs in the mid-80s. The current time is 7:08 p.m. Eastern Daylight Time. The 8 to 14 day outlook for Monday, September 7th through Sunday, September 13th calls for temperatures to be above normal and precipitation to be near normal. Normal highs for the period are around 80 degrees and normal lows are around 60. The normal precipitation total for the 7 days is around 0.75 inches. The ultraviolet index for Indianapolis on Monday will be 8. The Environmental Protection Agency categorizes an index of 8 as very high exposure to ultraviolet radiation. At 6 p.m. at Indianapolis, it was partly sunny. The temperature was 85 degrees, the dew point 68, and the relative humidity 56%. The wind was south at 9 miles an hour. The barometric pressure was 30.04 inches and steady. Around central Indiana and Eagle Creek Airport, it was mostly sunny, with a temperature of 86. It was partly sunny, with a temperature of 84 at Anderson, 83 at Muncie, 83 at Zionsville, and 85 at Shelbyville. Elsewhere across Indiana, at South Bend, rain was falling, with a temperature of 70. It was sunny, with a temperature of 90 at Terre Haute, and 87 at Bloomington. At Evansville, it was mostly sunny, with a temperature of 93. It was cloudy, with a temperature of 81 at Fort Wayne, and 82 at Lafayette. Just outside Indiana, at Champaign, it was mostly sunny, with a temperature of 85. It was partly sunny, with a temperature of 83 at Dayton, 95 at St. Louis, 87 at Cincinnati, and 92 at Louisville. At Chicago, it was cloudy, with a temperature of 76. Once again, at Indianapolis, it was 85 degrees with partly sunny skies. Now here is the hazardous weather outlook for central Indiana. For the period through tonight, no hazardous weather is expected at this time. And now the extended outlook for the period Monday through Saturday. Hot and humid conditions are expected for much of the week. Thunderstorms are possible Thursday through Saturday. Spotter information statement. Spotter activation is not anticipated at this time. At 7 p.m. at Indianapolis, it was partly sunny. The temperature was 85 degrees, the dew point 67, and the relative humidity 54%. The wind was south at 8 miles an hour. The barometric pressure was 30.04 inches and steady. Around central Indiana, it was mostly sunny, with a temperature of 82 at Anderson, 82 at Muncie, and 85 at Shelbyville. It was partly sunny, with a temperature of 82 at Zionsville, and 85 at Eagle Creek Airport. Elsewhere across Indiana, it was sunny, with a temperature of 85 at Bloomington, and 91 at Evansville. At Terre Haute, it was mostly sunny, with a temperature of 86. At South Bend, it was partly sunny, with a temperature of 70. It was cloudy, with a temperature of 78 at Fort Wayne, and 80 at Lafayette. Just outside Indiana, at Chicago, rain was falling, with a temperature of 75. At Louisville, it was mostly sunny, with a temperature of 91. It was partly sunny, with a temperature of 82 at Champaign, 82 at Dayton, 93 at St. Louis, and 85 at Cincinnati. Once again, at Indianapolis, it was 85 degrees with partly sunny skies. This is NOAA All Hazards Radio KEC 74 in Indianapolis. Now a look at your forecast for Indianapolis and central Indiana. Tonight,
partly cloudy. Lows around 70. South winds around 5 miles an hour. For Monday, partly cloudy. Hot with highs in the lower 90s. Southwest winds 5 to 10 miles an hour with gusts up to 20 miles an hour. Monday night, mostly clear. Lows in the mid-70s. Southwest winds around 5 miles an hour. For Tuesday, sunny, hot with highs in the mid-90s. Southwest winds 5 to 10 miles an hour. Once again, the forecast for tonight. Partly cloudy. Lows around 70. South winds around 5 miles an hour. Taking a look at the 3 through 7 day forecast for Indianapolis and central Indiana. Tuesday night. Clear. Lows in the mid-70s. Southwest winds around 5 miles an hour. For Wednesday. Sunny, hot with highs in the upper 90s. Wednesday night. Mostly clear. Lows in the mid-70s. For Thursday. Mostly sunny through early afternoon, then partly cloudy with a slight chance of showers and thunderstorms late in the afternoon. Hot with highs in the mid-90s. Chance of rain 20%. Thursday night. Partly cloudy. A slight chance of showers and thunderstorms through the late overnight, then a chance of showers and thunderstorms toward daybreak. Lows in the lower 70s. Chance of rain 40%. For Friday. Partly cloudy with a slight chance of showers and thunderstorms. Hot with highs around 90. Chance of rain 20%. Friday night. Mostly clear with a slight chance of showers and thunderstorms. Lows around 70. Chance of rain 20%. For Saturday. Partly cloudy. Highs in the upper 80s. Saturday night and Sunday. Mostly clear. Lows in the mid-60s. Highs in the mid-80s. The 8 to 14 day outlook for Monday, September 7th through Sunday, September 13th calls for temperatures to be above normal and precipitation to be near normal. Normal highs for the period are around 80 degrees and normal lows are around 60. The normal precipitation total for the 7 days is around 0.75 inches. The ultraviolet index for Indianapolis on Monday will be 8. The Environmental Protection Agency categorizes an index of 8 as very high exposure to ultraviolet radiation. At 7 p.m. at Indianapolis, it was partly sunny. The temperature was 85 degrees, the dew point 67, and the relative humidity 54%. The wind was south at 8 miles an hour. The barometric pressure was 30.04 inches and steady. Around central Indiana, it was mostly sunny, with a temperature of 82 at Anderson, 82 at Muncie, and 85 at Shelbyville. It was partly sunny, with a temperature of 82 at Zionsville, and 85 at Eagle Creek Air Park. Elsewhere across Indiana, it was sunny, with a temperature of 85 at Bloomington, and 91 at Evansville. At Terre Haute, it was mostly sunny, with a temperature of 86. At South Bend, it was partly sunny, with a temperature of 70. It was cloudy, with a temperature of 78 at Fort Wayne, and 80 at Lafayette. Just outside Indiana, at Chicago, rain was falling, with a temperature of 75. At Louisville, it was mostly sunny, with a temperature of 91. It was partly sunny, with a temperature of 82 at Champaign, 82 at Dayton, 93 at St. Louis, and 85 at Cincinnati. Once again, at Indianapolis, it was 85 degrees with partly sunny skies. This is NOAA All Hazards Radio KEC 74 in Indianapolis. And now a look at your forecast for Indianapolis and central Indiana. Tonight, partly cloudy. Lows around 70. South winds around 5 miles an hour. For Monday, partly cloudy. Hot with highs in the lower 90s. Southwest winds 5 to 10 miles an hour with gusts up to 20 miles an hour. Monday night, mostly clear. Lows in the mid-70s. Southwest winds around 5 miles an hour. For Tuesday, sunny, hot with highs in the mid-90s. Southwest winds 5 to 10 miles an hour. Once again, the forecast for tonight. Partly cloudy.
lows around

70. South winds around 5 miles an hour. Taking a look at the 3-7 day forecast for Indianapolis and central Indiana. Tuesday night. Clear. Lows in the mid-70s. Southwest winds around 5 miles an hour. For Wednesday. Sunny, hot with highs in the upper 90s. Wednesday night. Mostly clear. Lows in the mid-70s. For Thursday. Mostly sunny through early afternoon, then partly cloudy with a slight chance of showers and thunderstorms late in the afternoon. Hot with highs in the mid-90s. Chance of rain 20%. Thursday night. Partly cloudy. A slight chance of showers and thunderstorms through the late overnight, then a chance of showers and thunderstorms toward daybreak. Lows in the lower 70s. Chance of rain 40%. For Friday. Partly cloudy with a slight chance of showers and thunderstorms. Hot with highs around 90. Chance of rain 20%. Friday night. Mostly clear with a slight chance of showers and thunderstorms. Lows around 70. Chance of rain 20%. For Saturday. Partly cloudy. Highs in the upper 80s. Saturday night and Sunday. Mostly clear. Lows in the mid-60s. Highs in the mid-80s. The 8-14 day outlook for Monday, September 7th through Sunday, September 13th, calls for temperatures to be above normal and precipitation to be near normal. Normal highs for the period are around 80 degrees, and normal lows are around 60. The normal precipitation total for the 7 days is around 0.75 inches. The ultraviolet index for Indianapolis on Monday will be 8. The Environmental Protection Agency categorizes an index of 8 as very high exposure to ultraviolet radiation. At 7 p.m. at Indianapolis, it was partly sunny. The temperature was 85 degrees, the dew point 67, and the relative humidity 54%. The wind was south at 8 miles an hour. The barometric pressure was 30.04 inches and steady. Around central Indiana, it was mostly sunny, with a temperature of 82 at Anderson, 82 at Muncie, and 85 at Shelbyville. It was partly sunny, with a temperature of 82 at Zionsville, and 85 at Eagle Creek Air Park. Elsewhere across Indiana, it was sunny, with a temperature of 85 at Bloomington, and 91 at Evansville. At Terre Haute, it was mostly sunny, with a temperature of 86. At South Bend, it was partly sunny, with a temperature of 70. It was cloudy, with a temperature of 78 at Fort Wayne, and 80 at Lafayette. Just outside Indiana, at Chicago, rain was falling, with a temperature of 75. At Louisville, it was mostly sunny, with a temperature of 91. It was partly sunny, with a temperature of 82 at Champaign, 82 at Dayton, 93 at St. Louis, and 85 at Cincinnati. Once again, at Indianapolis, it was 85 degrees with partly sunny skies. This is NOAA All Hazards Radio KEC 74 in Indianapolis. Now a look at your forecast for Indianapolis and central Indiana. Tonight, partly cloudy. Lows around 70. South winds around 5 miles an hour. For Monday, partly cloudy. Hot with highs in the lower 90s. Southwest winds 5 to 10 miles an hour with gusts up to 20 miles an hour. Monday night, mostly clear. Lows in the mid-70s. Southwest winds around 5 miles an hour. For Tuesday, sunny, hot with highs in the mid-90s. Southwest winds 5 to 10 miles an hour. Once again, the forecast for tonight. Partly cloudy. Lows around 70. South winds around 5 miles an hour. Taking a look at the 3-7 day forecast for Indianapolis and central Indiana. Tuesday night. Clear. Lows in the mid-70s. Southwest winds around 5 miles an hour. For Wednesday. Sunny, hot with highs in the upper 90s. Wednesday night. Mostly clear. Lows in the mid-70s. For Thursday. Mostly sunny through early afternoon, then partly cloudy with a slight chance of showers and thunderstorms late in the afternoon. Hot with highs in the mid-90s.

Chance of rain 20%. Thursday night. Partly cloudy. A slight chance of showers and thunderstorms through the late overnight, then a chance of showers and thunderstorms toward daybreak. Lows in the lower 70s. Chance of rain 40%. For Friday. Partly cloudy with a slight chance of showers and thunderstorms. Hot with highs around 90. Chance of rain 20%. Friday night. Mostly clear with a slight chance of showers and thunderstorms. Lows around 70. Chance of rain 20%. For Saturday. Partly cloudy. Highs in the upper 80s. Saturday night and Sunday. Mostly clear. Lows in the mid-60s. Highs in the mid-80s. The current time is 7:23 p.m. Eastern Daylight Time. The 8 to 14 day outlook for Monday, September 7th through Sunday, September 13th calls for temperatures to be above normal and precipitation to be near normal. Normal highs for the period are around 80 degrees and normal lows are around 60. The normal precipitation total for the 7 days is around 0.75 inches. The ultraviolet index for Indianapolis on Monday will be 8. The Environmental Protection Agency categorizes an index of 8 as very high exposure to ultraviolet radiation. At 7 p.m. at Indianapolis, it was partly sunny. The temperature was 85 degrees, the dew point 67, and the relative humidity 54%. The wind was south at 8 miles an hour. The barometric pressure was 30.04 inches and steady. Central Indiana, it was mostly sunny, with a temperature of 82 at Anderson, 82 at Muncie, and 85 at Shelbyville. It was partly sunny, with a temperature of 82 at Zionsville, and 85 at Eagle Creek Air Park. Elsewhere across Indiana, it was sunny, with a temperature of 85 at Bloomington, and 91 at Evansville. At Terre Haute, it was mostly sunny, with a temperature of 86. At South Bend, it was partly sunny, with a temperature of 70. It was cloudy, with a temperature of 78 at Fort Wayne, and 80 at Lafayette. Just outside Indiana, at Chicago, rain was falling, with a temperature of 75. At Louisville, it was mostly sunny, with a temperature of 91. It was partly sunny, with a temperature of 82 at Champaign, 82 at Dayton, 93 at St. Louis, and 85 at Cincinnati. Once again, at Indianapolis, it was 85 degrees with partly sunny skies. This is NOAA All Hazards Radio KEC 74 in Indianapolis. And now a look at your forecast for Indianapolis and central Indiana. Tonight, partly cloudy. Lows around 70. South winds around 5 miles an hour. For Monday, partly cloudy. Hot with highs in the lower 90s. Southwest winds 5 to 10 miles an hour with gusts up to 20 miles an hour. Monday night. Mostly clear. Lows in the mid-70s. Southwest winds around 5 miles an hour. For Tuesday. Sunny, hot with highs in the mid-90s. Southwest winds 5 to 10 miles an hour. Once again. The forecast for tonight. Partly cloudy. Lows around 70. South winds around 5 miles an hour. Taking a look at the 3 through 7 day forecast for Indianapolis and central Indiana. Tuesday night. Clear. Lows in the mid-70s. Southwest winds around 5 miles an hour. For Wednesday. Sunny, hot with highs in the upper 90s. Wednesday night. Mostly clear. Lows in the mid-70s. For Thursday. Mostly sunny through early afternoon, then partly cloudy with a slight chance of showers and thunderstorms late in the afternoon. Hot with highs in the mid-90s. Chance of rain 20%. Thursday night. Partly cloudy. A slight chance of showers and thunderstorms through the late overnight, then a chance of showers and thunderstorms toward daybreak. Lows in the lower 70s. Chance of rain 40%. For Friday. Partly cloudy with a slight chance of showers and thunderstorms. Hot with highs around 90. Chance of rain 20%. Friday night. Mostly clear with a slight chance of showers and thunderstorms.

around 70. Chance of rain 20%. For Saturday, partly cloudy. Highs in the upper 80s. Saturday night and Sunday, mostly clear. Lows in the mid-60s. Highs in the mid-80s. The 8 to 14 day outlook for Monday, September 7th through Sunday, September 13th calls for temperatures to be above normal and precipitation to be near normal. Normal highs for the period are around 80 degrees and normal lows are around 60. The normal precipitation total for the 7 days is around 0.75 inches. The ultraviolet index for Indianapolis on Monday will be 8. The Environmental Protection Agency categorizes an index of 8 as very high exposure to ultraviolet radiation. At 7 p.m. at Indianapolis, it was partly sunny. The temperature was 85 degrees, the dew point 67, and the relative humidity 54%. The wind was south at 8 miles an hour. The barometric pressure was 30.04 inches and steady. Around central Indiana, it was mostly sunny, with a temperature of 82 at Anderson, 82 at Muncie, and 85 at Shelbyville. It was partly sunny, with a temperature of 82 at Zionsville, and 85 at Eagle Creek Air Park. Elsewhere across Indiana, it was sunny, with a temperature of 85 at Bloomington, and 91 at Evansville. At Terre Haute, it was mostly sunny, with a temperature of 86. At South Bend, it was partly sunny, with a temperature of 70. It was cloudy, with a temperature of 78 at Fort Wayne and 80 at Lafayette. Just outside Indiana, at Chicago, rain was falling, with a temperature of 75. At Louisville, it was mostly sunny, with a temperature of 91. It was partly sunny, with a temperature of 82 at Champaign, 82 at Dayton, 93 at St. Louis, and 85 at Cincinnati. Once again, at Indianapolis, it was 85 degrees with partly sunny skies. This is NOAA All Hazards Radio KEC 74 in Indianapolis. Now here is the hazardous weather outlook for central Indiana. For the period through tonight, no hazardous weather is expected at this time. And now the extended outlook for the period Monday through Saturday. Hot and humid conditions are expected for much of the week. Thunderstorms are possible Thursday through Saturday. Spotter information statement. Spotter activation is not anticipated at this time. And now a look at your forecast for Indianapolis and central Indiana. Tonight, partly cloudy. Lows around 70. South winds around 5 miles an hour. For Monday, partly cloudy. Hot with highs in the lower 90s. Southwest winds 5 to 10 miles an hour with gusts up to 20 miles an hour. Monday night, mostly clear. Lows in the mid-70s. Southwest winds around 5 miles an hour. For Tuesday, sunny, hot with highs in the mid-90s. Southwest winds 5 to 10 miles an hour. Once again, the forecast for tonight. Partly cloudy. Lows around 70. South winds around 5 miles an hour. Taking a look at the 3 through 7 day forecast for Indianapolis and central Indiana. Tuesday night. Clear. Lows in the mid-70s. Southwest winds around 5 miles an hour. For Wednesday. Sunny, hot with highs in the upper 90s. Wednesday night. Mostly clear. Lows in the mid-70s. For Thursday. Mostly sunny through early afternoon, then partly cloudy with a slight chance of showers and thunderstorms late in the afternoon. Hot with highs in the mid-90s. Chance of rain 20%. Thursday night. Partly cloudy. A slight chance of showers and thunderstorms through the late overnight, then a chance of showers and thunderstorms toward daybreak. Lows in the lower 70s. Chance of rain 40%. For Friday. Partly cloudy with a slight chance of showers and thunderstorms. Hot with highs around 90. Chance of rain 20%. Friday night. Mostly clear with a slight chance of showers and thunderstorms. Lows around 70. Chance of rain 20%. For Saturday. Partly cloudy. Highs in the upper 80s. Saturday night and Sunday. Mostly clear.

lows in the mid-60s, highs in the mid-80s. The Indianapolis climate summary is of 7 p.m., August 30th, 2026. So far today, the high temperature has been 89 degrees. The normal high is 83. So far today, the low temperature has been 66 degrees. The normal low is 63. No precipitation has fallen, which leaves the monthly total at 7.33 inches. This is 4.23 inches above the normal amount of 3.10 inches for August. At 7.33 inches. This is 4.23 inches above the normal amount of 3.10 inches for August. The total precipitation for the year still stands at 34.78 inches, which is 3.98 inches above normal. No snow has fallen, which brings the monthly total to a trace. The total snowfall since July 1st still stands at a trace. The record high for tomorrow is 97, which last occurred in 1951, and the record low is 44, which occurred in 1915. Sunset tonight is at 8:19 p.m. Sunrise tomorrow is at 7:12 a.m. All Hazards Radio KEC 74 in Indianapolis. Now a look at your forecast for Indianapolis and central Indiana. Tonight, partly cloudy. Lows around 70. South winds around 5 miles an hour. For Monday, partly cloudy. Hot with highs in the lower 90s. Southwest winds 5 to 10 miles an hour with gusts up to 20 miles an hour. Monday night, mostly clear. Lows in the mid-70s. Southwest winds around 5 miles an hour. For Tuesday, sunny, hot with highs in the mid-90s. Southwest winds 5 to 10 miles an hour. Once again, the forecast for tonight. Partly cloudy. Lows around 70. South winds around 5 miles an hour. Taking a look at the 3 through 7 day forecast for Indianapolis and central Indiana. Tuesday night. Clear. Lows in the mid-70s. Southwest winds around 5 miles an hour. For Wednesday. Sunny, hot with highs in the upper 90s. Wednesday night. Mostly clear. Lows in the mid-70s. For Thursday. Mostly sunny through early afternoon, then partly cloudy with a slight chance of showers and thunderstorms late in the afternoon. Hot with highs in the mid-90s. Chance of rain 20%. Thursday night. Partly cloudy. A slight chance of showers and thunderstorms through the late overnight, then a chance of showers and thunderstorms toward daybreak. Lows in the lower 70s. Chance of rain 40%. For Friday. Partly cloudy with a slight chance of showers and thunderstorms. Hot with highs around 90. Chance of rain 20%. Friday night. Mostly clear with a slight chance of showers and thunderstorms. Lows around 70. Chance of rain 20%. For Saturday. Partly cloudy. Highs in the upper 80s. Saturday night and Sunday. Mostly clear. Lows in the mid-60s. Highs in the mid-80s. The 8 to 14 day outlook for Monday, September 7th through Sunday, September 13th, calls for temperatures to be above normal and precipitation to be near normal. Normal highs for the period are around 80 degrees and normal lows are around 60. The normal precipitation total for the 7 days is around 0.75 inches. The ultraviolet index for Indianapolis on Monday will be 8. The Environmental Protection Agency categorizes an index of 8 as very high exposure to ultraviolet radiation. At 7 p.m. at Indianapolis, it was partly sunny. The temperature was 85 degrees, the dew point 67, and the relative humidity 54%. The wind was south at 8 miles an hour. The barometric pressure was 30.04 inches and steady. Around central Indiana, it was mostly sunny, with a temperature of 82 at Anderson, 82 at Muncie, and 85 at Shelbyville. It was partly sunny, with a temperature of 82 at Zionsville, and 85 at Eagle Creek Air Park. Elsewhere across Indiana, it was sunny, with a temperature of 85 at Bloomington, and 91 at Evansville. At Terre Haute, it was mostly sunny, with a

temperature of 86. At South Bend, it was partly sunny with a temperature of 70. It was cloudy with a temperature of 78 at Fort Wayne and 80 at Lafayette. Just outside Indiana, at Chicago, rain was falling with a temperature of 75. At Louisville, it was mostly sunny with a temperature of 91. It was partly sunny with a temperature of 82 at Champaign, 82 at Dayton, 93 at St. Louis, and 85 at Cincinnati. Once again, at Indianapolis, it was 85 degrees with partly sunny skies. The current time is 7:38 p.m. Eastern Daylight Time. The Indianapolis climate summary is of 7 p.m., August 30th, 2026. So far today, the high temperature has been 89 degrees. The normal high is 83. So far today, the low temperature has been 66 degrees. The normal low is 63. No precipitation has fallen, which leaves the monthly total at 7.33 inches. This is 4.23 inches above the normal amount of 3.10 inches for August. The total precipitation for the year still stands at 34.78 inches, which is 3.98 inches above normal. No snow has fallen, which brings the monthly total to a trace. The total snowfall since July 1st still stands at a trace. The record high for tomorrow is 97, which last occurred in 1951, and the record low is 44, which occurred in 1915. Sunset tonight is at 8:19 p.m. Sunrise tomorrow is at 7:12 a.m. This is NOAA All Hazards Radio KEC 74 in Indianapolis. And now a look at your forecast for Indianapolis and central Indiana. Tonight, partly cloudy. Lows around 70. South winds around 5 miles an hour. For Monday, partly cloudy. Hot with highs in the lower 90s. Southwest winds 5 to 10 miles an hour with gusts up to 20 miles an hour. Monday night, mostly clear. Lows in the mid-70s. Southwest winds around 5 miles an hour. For Tuesday, sunny, hot with highs in the mid-90s. Southwest winds 5 to 10 miles an hour. Once again, the forecast for tonight. Partly cloudy. Lows around 70. South winds around 5 miles an hour. Taking a look at the 3 through 7 day forecast for Indianapolis and central Indiana. Tuesday night. Clear. Lows in the mid-70s. Southwest winds around 5 miles an hour. For Wednesday. Sunny, hot with highs in the upper 90s. Wednesday night. Mostly clear. Lows in the mid-70s. For Thursday. Mostly sunny through early afternoon, then partly cloudy with a slight chance of showers and thunderstorms late in the afternoon. Hot with highs in the mid-90s. Chance of rain 20%. Thursday night. Partly cloudy. A slight chance of showers and thunderstorms through the late overnight, then a chance of showers and thunderstorms toward daybreak. Lows in the lower 70s. Chance of rain 40%. For Friday. Partly cloudy with a slight chance of showers and thunderstorms. Hot with highs around 90. Chance of rain 20%. Friday night. Mostly clear with a slight chance of showers and thunderstorms. Lows around 70. Chance of rain 20%. For Saturday. Partly cloudy. Highs in the upper 80s. Saturday night and Sunday. Mostly clear. Lows in the mid-60s. Highs in the mid-80s. The 8 to 14 day outlook for Monday, September 7th through Sunday, September 13th calls for temperatures to be above normal and precipitation to be near normal. Normal highs for the period are around 80 degrees and normal lows are around 60. The normal precipitation total for the 7 days is around 0.75 inches. The ultraviolet index for Indianapolis on Monday will be 8. The Environmental Protection Agency categorizes an index of 8 as very high exposure to ultraviolet radiation. At 7 p.m. at Indianapolis, it was partly sunny. The temperature was 85 degrees, the dew point 67, and the relative humidity 54%. The wind was south at 8 miles an hour. The barometric

temperature was 30.04 inches and steady. Around central Indiana, it was mostly sunny, with a temperature of 82 at Anderson, 82 at Muncie, and 85 at Shelbyville. It was partly sunny, with a temperature of 82 at Zionsville, and 85 at Eagle Creek Air Park. Elsewhere across Indiana, it was sunny, with a temperature of 85 at Bloomington, and 91 at Evansville. At Terre Haute, it was mostly sunny, with a temperature of 86. At South Bend, it was partly sunny, with a temperature of 70. It was cloudy, with a temperature of 78 at Fort Wayne, and 80 at Lafayette. Just outside Indiana, at Chicago, rain was falling, with a temperature of 75. At Louisville, it was mostly sunny, with a temperature of 91. It was partly sunny, with a temperature of 82 at Champaign, 82 at Dayton, 93 at St. Louis, and 85 at Cincinnati. Once again, at Indianapolis, it was 85 degrees with partly sunny skies. The Indianapolis climate summary is of 7 p.m., August 30th, 2026. So far today, the high temperature has been 89 degrees. The normal high is 83. So far today, the low temperature has been 66 degrees. The normal low is 63. No precipitation has fallen, which leaves the monthly total at 7.33 inches. This is 4.23 inches above the normal amount of 3.10 inches for August. The total precipitation for the year still stands at 34.78 inches, which is 3.98 inches above normal. No snow has fallen, which brings the monthly total to a trace. The total snowfall since July 1st still stands at a trace. The record high for tomorrow is 97, which last occurred in 1951, and the record low is 44, which occurred in 1915. Sunset tonight is at 8:19 p.m. Sunrise tomorrow is at 7:12 a.m. This is NOAA All Hazards Radio KEC 74 in Indianapolis. Now a look at your forecast for Indianapolis and central Indiana. Tonight, partly cloudy. Lows around 70. South winds around 5 miles an hour. For Monday, partly cloudy. Hot with highs in the lower 90s. Southwest winds 5 to 10 miles an hour with gusts up to 20 miles an hour. Monday night, mostly clear. Lows in the mid-70s. Southwest winds around 5 miles an hour. For Tuesday, sunny, hot with highs in the mid-90s. Southwest winds 5 to 10 miles an hour. Once again, the forecast for tonight. Partly cloudy. Lows around 70. South winds around 5 miles an hour. Taking a look at the 3 through 7 day forecast for Indianapolis and central Indiana. Tuesday night. Clear. Lows in the mid-70s. Southwest winds around 5 miles an hour. For Wednesday. Sunny, hot with highs in the upper 90s. Wednesday night. Mostly clear. Lows in the mid-70s. For Thursday. Mostly sunny through early afternoon, then partly cloudy with a slight chance of showers and thunderstorms late in the afternoon. Hot with highs in the mid-90s. Chance of rain 20%. Thursday night. Partly cloudy. A slight chance of showers and thunderstorms through the late overnight, then a chance of showers and thunderstorms toward daybreak. Lows in the lower 70s. Chance of rain 40%. For Friday. Partly cloudy with a slight chance of showers and thunderstorms. Hot with highs around 90. Chance of rain 20%. Friday night. Mostly clear with a slight chance of showers and thunderstorms. Lows around 70. Chance of rain 20%. For Saturday. Partly cloudy. Highs in the upper 80s. Saturday night and Sunday. Mostly clear. Lows in the mid-60s. Highs in the mid-80s. The 8 to 14 day outlook for Monday, September 7th through Sunday, September 13th, calls for temperatures to be above normal and precipitation to be near normal. Normal highs for the period are around 80 degrees and normal lows are around 60. The normal precipitation total for the 7 days is around 0.75 inches. The ultraviolet index for Indianapolis on Monday

we ate. The Environmental Protection Agency categorizes an index of 8 as very high exposure to ultraviolet radiation. At 7 p.m. at Indianapolis, it was partly sunny. The temperature was 85 degrees, the dew point 67, and the relative humidity 54%. The wind was south at 8 miles an hour. The barometric pressure was 30.04 inches and steady. Around central Indiana, it was mostly sunny, with a temperature of 82 at Anderson, 82 at Muncie, and 85 at Shelbyville. It was partly sunny, with a temperature of 82 at Zionsville and 85 at Eagle Creek Air Park. Elsewhere across Indiana, it was sunny, with a temperature of 85 at Bloomington and 91 at Evansville. At Terre Haute, it was mostly sunny, with a temperature of 86. At South Bend, it was partly sunny, with a temperature of 70. It was cloudy, with a temperature of 78 at Fort Wayne and 80 at Lafayette. Just outside Indiana, at Chicago, rain was falling, with a temperature of 75. At Louisville, it was mostly sunny, with a temperature of 91. It was partly sunny, with a temperature of 82 at Champaign, 82 at Dayton, 93 at St. Louis, and 85 at Cincinnati. Once again, at Indianapolis, it was 85 degrees with partly sunny skies. The Indianapolis climate summary is of 7 p.m., August 30, 2026. So far today, the high temperature has been 89 degrees. The normal high is 83. So far today, the low temperature has been 66 degrees. The normal low is 63. No precipitation has fallen, which leaves the monthly total at 7.33 inches. This is 4.23 inches above the normal amount of 3.10 inches for August. The total precipitation for the year still stands at 34.78 inches, which is 3.98 inches above normal. No snow has fallen, which brings the monthly total to a trace. The total snowfall since July 1st still stands at a trace. The record high for tomorrow is 97, which last occurred in 1951, and the record low is 44, which occurred in 1915. Sunset tonight is at 8:19 p.m. Sunrise tomorrow is at 7:12 a.m. Now here is the hazardous weather outlook for central Indiana. For the period through tonight, no hazardous weather is expected at this time. And now the extended outlook for the period Monday through Saturday. Hot and humid conditions are expected for much of the week. Thunderstorms are possible Thursday through Saturday. Spotter information statement, spotter activation is not anticipated at this time. This is NOAA All Hazards Radio KEC 74 in Indianapolis. Now a look at your forecast for Indianapolis and central Indiana. Tonight, partly cloudy. Lows around 70. South winds around 5 miles an hour. For Monday, partly cloudy. Hot with highs in the lower 90s. Southwest winds 5 to 10 miles an hour with gusts up to 20 miles an hour. Monday night, mostly clear. Lows in the mid-70s. Southwest winds around 5 miles an hour. For Tuesday, sunny, hot with highs in the mid-90s. Southwest winds 5 to 10 miles an hour. Once again, the forecast for tonight. Partly cloudy. Lows around 70. South winds around 5 miles an hour. Taking a look at the 3 through 7 day forecast for Indianapolis and central Indiana. Tuesday night. Clear. Lows in the mid-70s. Southwest winds around 5 miles an hour. For Wednesday, sunny, hot with highs in the upper 90s. Wednesday night, mostly clear. Lows in the mid-70s. For Thursday, mostly sunny through early afternoon, then partly cloudy with a slight chance of showers and thunderstorms late in the afternoon. Hot with highs in the mid-90s. Chance of rain 20%. Thursday night, partly cloudy. A slight chance of showers and thunderstorms through the late overnight, then showers and thunderstorms toward daybreak. Lows in the lower 70s. Chance of rain 40%. For Friday, partly cloudy with a slight chance of showers and thunderstorms. Hot with highs around 90.

ultraviolet index for Indianapolis on Monday will be 8. The Environmental Protection Agency categorizes an index of 8 as very high exposure to ultraviolet radiation. At 7 p.m. at Indianapolis, it was partly sunny. The temperature was 85 degrees, the dew point 67, and the relative humidity 54%. The wind was south at 8 miles an hour. The barometric pressure was 30.04 inches and steady. Around central Indiana, it was mostly sunny, with a temperature of 82 at Anderson, 82 at Muncie, and 85 at Shelbyville. It was partly sunny, with a temperature of 82 at Zionsville and 85 at Eagle Creek Air Park. Elsewhere across Indiana, it was sunny, with a temperature of 85 at Bloomington and 91 at Evansville. At Terre Haute, it was mostly sunny, with a temperature of 86. At South Bend, it was partly sunny, with a temperature of 70. It was cloudy, with a temperature of 78 at Fort Wayne and 80 at Lafayette. Just outside Indiana, at Chicago, rain was falling, with a temperature of 75. At Louisville, it was mostly sunny, with a temperature of 91. It was partly sunny, with a temperature of 82 at Champaign, 82 at Dayton, 93 at St. Louis, and 85 at Cincinnati. Once again, at Indianapolis, it was 85 degrees with partly sunny skies. The Indianapolis climate summary is of 7 p.m., August 30th, 2026. So far today, the high temperature has been 89 degrees. The normal high is 83. So far today, the low temperature has been 66 degrees. The normal low is 63. No precipitation has fallen, which leaves the monthly total at 7.33 inches. This is 4.23 inches above the normal amount of 3.10 inches for August. The total precipitation for the year still stands at 34.78 inches, which is 3.98 inches above normal. No snow has fallen, which brings the monthly total to a trace. The total snowfall since July 1st still stands at a trace. The record high for tomorrow is 97, which last occurred in 1951, and the record low is 44, which occurred in 1915. Sunset tonight is at 8:19 p.m. Sunrise tomorrow is at 7:12 a.m. This is NOAA All Hazards Radio KEC 74 in Indianapolis. Now a look at your forecast for Indianapolis and central Indiana. Tonight, partly cloudy. Lows around 70. South winds around 5 miles an hour. For Monday, partly cloudy. Hot with highs in the lower 90s. Southwest winds 5 to 10 miles an hour with gusts up to 20 miles an hour. Monday night, mostly clear. Lows in the mid-70s. Southwest winds around 5 miles an hour. For Tuesday, sunny, hot with highs in the mid-90s. Southwest winds 5 to 10 miles an hour. Once again, the forecast for tonight. Partly cloudy. Lows around 70. South winds around 5 miles an hour. Taking a look at the 3 through 7 day forecast for Indianapolis and central Indiana. Tuesday night. Clear. Lows in the mid-70s. Southwest winds around 5 miles an hour. For Wednesday. Sunny, hot with highs in the upper 90s. Wednesday night, mostly clear. Lows in the mid-70s. For Thursday, mostly sunny through early afternoon, then partly cloudy with a slight chance of showers and thunderstorms late in the afternoon. Hot with highs in the mid-90s. Chance of rain 20%. Thursday night, partly cloudy. A slight chance of showers and thunderstorms through the late overnight, then a chance of showers and thunderstorms toward daybreak. Lows in the lower 70s. Chance of rain 40%. For Friday, partly cloudy with a slight chance of showers and thunderstorms. Hot with highs around 90. Chance of rain 20%. Friday night, mostly clear with a slight chance of showers and thunderstorms. Lows around 70. Chance of rain 20%. For Saturday, partly cloudy. Highs in the upper 80s. Saturday night and Sunday, mostly clear. Lows in the mid-60s. Highs in the mid-80s.

the 8 to 14 day outlook for Monday, September 7th through Sunday, September 13th calls for temperatures to be above normal and precipitation to be near normal. Normal highs for the period are around 80 degrees and normal lows are around 60. The normal precipitation total for the 7 days is around 0.75 inches. The ultraviolet index for Indianapolis on Monday will be 8. The Environmental Protection Agency categorizes an index of 8 as very high exposure to ultraviolet radiation. At 7 p.m. at Indianapolis, it was partly sunny. The temperature was 85 degrees, the dew point 67, and the relative humidity 54%. The wind was south at 8 miles an hour. The barometric pressure was 30.04 inches and steady. Around central Indiana, it was mostly sunny, with a temperature of 82 at Anderson, 82 at Muncie, and 85 at Shelbyville. It was partly sunny, with a temperature of 82 at Zionsville, 85 at Eagle Creek Air Park. Elsewhere across Indiana, it was sunny, with a temperature of 85 at Bloomington and 91 at Evansville. At Terre Haute, it was mostly sunny, with a temperature of 86. South Bend, it was partly sunny, with a temperature of 70. It was cloudy, with a temperature of 78 at Fort Wayne and 80 at Lafayette. Just outside Indiana, at Chicago, rain was falling, with a temperature of 75. At Louisville, it was mostly sunny, with a temperature of 91. It was partly sunny, with a temperature of 82 at Champaign, 82 at Dayton, 93 at St. Louis, and 85 at Cincinnati. Once again, at Indianapolis, it was 85 degrees with partly sunny skies. The Indianapolis climate summary is of 7 p.m., August 30, 2026. So far today, the high temperature has been 89 degrees. The normal high is 83. So far today, the low temperature has been 66 degrees. The normal low is 63. No precipitation has fallen, which leaves the monthly total at 7.33 inches. This is 4.23 inches above the normal amount of 3.10 inches for August. The total precipitation from the year still stands at 34.78 inches, which is 3.98 inches above normal. No snow has fallen, which brings the monthly total to a trace. The total snowfall since July 1st still stands at a trace. The record high for tomorrow is 97, which last occurred in 1951, and the record low is 44, which occurred in 1915. Sunset tonight is at 8:19 p.m. Sunrise tomorrow is at 7:12 a.m. This is NOAA All Hazards Radio KEC 74 in Indianapolis. Now a look at your forecast for Indianapolis and central Indiana. Tonight, partly cloudy. Lows around 70. South winds around 5 miles an hour. For Monday, partly cloudy. Hot with highs in the lower 90s. Southwest winds 5 to 10 miles an hour with gusts up to 20 miles an hour. Monday night, mostly clear. Lows in the mid-70s. Southwest winds around 5 miles an hour. For Tuesday, sunny, hot with highs in the mid-90s. Southwest winds 5 to 10 miles an hour. Once again, the forecast for tonight. Partly cloudy. Lows around 70. South winds around 5 miles an hour. Taking a look at the 3 through 7 day forecast for Indianapolis and central Indiana. Tuesday night. Clear. Lows in the mid-70s. Southwest winds around 5 miles an hour. For Wednesday. Sunny, hot with highs in the upper 90s. Wednesday night, mostly clear. Lows in the mid-70s. For Thursday, mostly sunny through early afternoon, then partly cloudy with a slight chance of showers and thunderstorms late in the afternoon. Hot with highs in the mid-90s. Chance of rain 20%. Thursday night, partly cloudy. A slight chance of showers and thunderstorms through the late overnight, then a chance of showers and thunderstorms toward daybreak. Lows in the lower 70s. Chance of rain 40%. For Friday, partly cloudy with a slight chance of showers and thunderstorms. Hot with highs around 90. Chance of rain 20%.